Monday, a chance of thunderstorms. Showers likely. Highs in the mid-80s. Chance of rain 70%. Monday night and Tuesday, mostly cloudy. A chance of showers and thunderstorms. Lows in the upper 60s. Highs around 90. Chance of rain 50%. Tuesday night, partly cloudy with a chance of showers and thunderstorms. Lows in the upper 60s. Chance of rain 30%. Wednesday, mostly sunny. Highs in the lower 90s. Heat index values up to 105 in the afternoon. Wednesday night and Thursday, mostly clear. Hot. Lows in the lower 70s. Highs in the mid-90s. Again, the forecast for Galesburg and surrounding areas of central and northwest Illinois for the rest of tonight, mostly clear until midnight, then mostly cloudy with a slight chance of showers and thunderstorms after midnight. Not as cool. Lows in the upper 60s. South winds 5 to 10 miles an hour with gusts up to 25 miles an hour. Chance of rain 20%. The time is currently 7:05 p.m. Central Daylight Time. 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Now for the official National Weather Service forecast for Galesburg and surrounding areas of central and northwest Illinois. Rest of tonight, mostly clear until midnight, then mostly cloudy with a slight chance of showers and thunderstorms after midnight. Not as cool with lows in the upper 60s. South winds 5 to 10 miles an hour with gusts up to 25 miles an hour. Chance of rain 20%. Friday, mostly cloudy in the morning, then becoming partly sunny. A chance of thunderstorms. Showers likely, mainly in the morning. More humid with highs in the mid-80s. Southwest winds 15 to 20 miles an hour with gusts up to 30 miles an hour. Chance of rain 70%. Friday night, partly cloudy until midnight, then becoming mostly cloudy. A chance of thunderstorms. A chance of showers until midnight, then showers likely after midnight. Lows in the upper 60s. Southwest winds 5 to 10 miles an hour with gusts up to 20 miles an hour. Chance of rain 70%. Saturday, partly sunny with a chance of showers and thunderstorms. Highs in the upper 80s. Southwest winds 5 to 10 miles an hour. Chance of rain 40%. Saturday night, partly cloudy until midnight, then becoming mostly cloudy. Lows in the mid-60s. South winds around 5 miles an hour. Sunday and Sunday night, showers likely with a chance of thunderstorms. Highs in the upper 80s. Lows in the upper 60s. Chance of rain 60%. Monday, a chance of thunderstorms. Showers likely. Highs in the mid-80s. Chance of rain 70%. Monday night and Tuesday, mostly cloudy. A chance of showers and thunderstorms. Lows in the upper 60s. Highs around 90. Chance of rain 50%. Tuesday night, partly cloudy with a chance of showers and thunderstorms. Lows in the upper 60s. Chance of rain 30%. Wednesday, mostly sunny. Highs in the lower 90s. Heat index values up to 105 in the afternoon. Wednesday night and Thursday, mostly clear. Hot. Lows in the lower 70s. Highs in the mid-90s. Again, the forecast for Galesburg and surrounding areas of central and northwest Illinois for the rest of tonight, mostly clear until midnight, then mostly cloudy with a slight chance of showers and thunderstorms after midnight. Not as cool. Lows in the upper 60s. South winds 5 to 10 miles an hour with gusts up to 25 miles an hour. Chance of rain 20%. At 7 p.m. in Galesburg, skies were sunny. The temperature was 81 degrees, the dew point was 52, and the relative humidity was 36%. The heat index was 80. The wind was southwest at 14 miles an hour, gusting to 20. The pressure was 29.98 inches and rising. Elsewhere around the area, skies ranged from sunny to mostly sunny, and the temperatures were in the lower 80s. And once again at 7 p.m. in Galesburg, under sunny skies, the temperature was 81, and the heat index was 80. Looking elsewhere around the Midwest at 7 p.m.

Chicago was partly sunny and 85. Indianapolis was partly sunny and 78. St. Louis was mostly sunny and 82. Kansas City was partly sunny and 79. Des Moines reported a thunderstorm and 69. Milwaukee was mostly sunny and 82. The time is currently 7:09 p.m. Central Daylight Time. 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Now for the official National Weather Service forecast for Galesburg and surrounding areas of central and northwest Illinois. Rest of tonight, mostly clear until midnight, then mostly cloudy with a slight chance of showers and thunderstorms after midnight. Not as cool with lows in the upper 60s. South winds 5 to 10 miles an hour with gusts up to 25 miles an hour. Chance of rain 20%. Friday, mostly cloudy in the morning, then becoming partly sunny. A chance of thunderstorms. Showers likely, mainly in the morning. More humid with highs in the mid-80s. Southwest winds 15 to 20 miles an hour with gusts up to 30 miles an hour. Chance of rain 70%. Friday night, partly cloudy until midnight, then becoming mostly cloudy. A chance of thunderstorms. A chance of showers until midnight, then showers likely after midnight. Lows in the upper 60s. Southwest winds 5 to 10 miles an hour with gusts up to 20 miles an hour. Chance of rain 70%. Saturday, partly sunny with a chance of showers and thunderstorms. Highs in the upper 80s. Southwest winds 5 to 10 miles an hour. Chance of rain 40%. Saturday night, partly cloudy until midnight, then becoming mostly cloudy. Lows in the mid 60s. South winds around 5 miles an hour. Sunday and Sunday night, showers likely with a chance of thunderstorms. Highs in the upper 80s. Lows in the upper 60s. Chance of rain 60%. Monday, a chance of thunderstorms. Showers likely. Highs in the mid-80s. Chance of rain 70%. Monday night and Tuesday, mostly cloudy. A chance of showers and thunderstorms. Lows in the upper 60s. Highs around 90. Chance of rain 50%. Tuesday night, partly cloudy with a chance of showers and thunderstorms. Lows in the upper 60s. Chance of rain 30%. Wednesday, mostly sunny. Highs in the lower 90s. Heat index values up to 105 in the afternoon. Wednesday night and Thursday, mostly clear. Hot. Lows in the lower 70s. Highs in the mid-90s. Again, the forecast for Galesburg and surrounding areas of central and northwest Illinois for the rest of tonight, mostly clear until midnight, then mostly cloudy with a slight chance of showers and thunderstorms after midnight. Not as cool. Lows in the upper 60s. South winds 5 to 10 miles an hour with gusts up to 25 miles an hour. Chance of rain 20%. At 7 p.m. in Galesburg, skies were sunny. The temperature was 81 degrees, the dew point was 52, and the relative humidity was 36%. The heat index was 80. The wind was southwest at 14 miles an hour, gusting to 20. The pressure was 29.98 inches and rising. Elsewhere around the area, skies ranged from sunny to mostly sunny, and the temperatures were in the lower 80s. And once again at 7 p.m. in Galesburg, under sunny skies, the temperature was 81, and the heat index was 80. Looking elsewhere around the Midwest at 7 p.m., Chicago was partly sunny, and 85. Indianapolis was partly sunny, and 78. St. Louis was mostly sunny, and 82. Kansas City was partly sunny, and 79. Des Moines reported a thunderstorm, and 69. Milwaukee was mostly sunny, and 82. 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
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Now for the official National Weather Service forecast for Galesburg and surrounding areas of central and northwest Illinois. Rest of tonight, mostly clear until midnight, then mostly cloudy with a slight chance of showers and thunderstorms after midnight. Not as cool with lows in the upper 60s. South winds 5 to 10 miles an hour with gusts up to 25 miles an hour. Chance of rain 20%. Friday, mostly cloudy in the morning, then becoming partly sunny. A chance of thunderstorms. Showers likely, mainly in the morning. More humid with highs in the mid-80s. Southwest winds 15 to 20 miles an hour with gusts up to 30 miles an hour. Chance of rain 70%. Friday night, partly cloudy until midnight, then becoming mostly cloudy. A chance of thunderstorms. A chance of showers until midnight, then showers likely after midnight. Lows in the upper 60s. Southwest winds 5 to 10 miles an hour with gusts up to 20 miles an hour. Chance of rain 70%. Saturday, partly sunny with a chance of showers and thunderstorms. Highs in the upper 80s. Southwest winds 5 to 10 miles an hour. Chance of rain 40%. Saturday night, partly cloudy until midnight, then becoming mostly cloudy. Lows in the mid-60s. South winds around 5 miles an hour. Sunday and Sunday night, showers likely with a chance of thunderstorms. Highs in the upper 80s. Lows in the upper 60s. Chance of rain 60%. Monday, a chance of thunderstorms. Showers likely. Highs in the mid-80s. Chance of rain 70%. Monday night and Tuesday, mostly cloudy. A chance of showers and thunderstorms. Lows in the upper 60s. Highs around 90. Chance of rain 50%. Tuesday night, partly cloudy with a chance of showers and thunderstorms. Lows in the upper 60s. Chance of rain 30%. Wednesday, mostly sunny. Highs in the lower 90s. Heat index values up to 105 in the afternoon. Wednesday night and Thursday, mostly clear. Hot. Lows in the lower 70s. Highs in the mid-90s. Again, the forecast for Galesburg and surrounding areas of central and northwest Illinois for the rest of tonight, mostly clear until midnight, then mostly cloudy with a slight chance of showers and thunderstorms after midnight. Not as cool. Lows in the upper 60s. South winds 5 to 10 miles an hour with gusts up to 25 miles an hour. Chance of rain 20%. The Peoria, Illinois climate summary for this evening, as of 4 p.m., June 4, 2026. Today's high temperature was 86 degrees. The normal high is 80. The record high is 97 degrees, which was set in 1899. Today's low temperature was 56 degrees. The normal low is 59. The record low is 39 degrees, which was set in 1945. No precipitation fell today, which leaves the monthly total at 0.00 inches. The total precipitation for the year still stands at 14.00 inches. Sunset tonight is at 8:26 p.m. Sunrise tomorrow is at 5:28 a.m. At 7 p.m. in Galesburg, skies were sunny. The temperature was 81 degrees, the dew point was 52, and the relative humidity was 36%. The heat index was 80. The wind was southwest at 14 miles an hour, gusting to 20. The pressure was 29.98 inches and rising. Elsewhere around the area, skies ranged from sunny to mostly sunny, and the temperatures were in the lower 80s. And once again at 7 p.m. in Galesburg, under sunny skies, the temperature was 81, and the heat index was 80. Looking elsewhere around the Midwest at 7 p.m., Chicago was partly sunny, and 85. Indianapolis was partly sunny, and 78. St. Louis was mostly sunny, and 82. Kansas City was cloudy, and 79. Des Moines reported a thunderstorm, and 69. Milwaukee was mostly sunny, and 82. The time is currently 7:19 p.m. Central Daylight Time.
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lows in the upper 60s. Chance of rain 60%. Monday, a chance of thunderstorms. Showers likely. Highs in the mid-80s. Chance of rain 70%. Monday night and Tuesday, mostly cloudy. A chance of showers and thunderstorms. Lows in the upper 60s. Highs around 90. Chance of rain 50%. Tuesday night, partly cloudy with a chance of showers and thunderstorms. Lows in the upper 60s. Chance of rain 30%. Wednesday, mostly sunny. Highs in the lower 90s. Heat index values up to 105 in the afternoon. Wednesday night and Thursday, mostly clear. Hot. Lows in the lower 70s. Highs in the mid-90s. Again, the forecast for Galesburg and surrounding areas of central and northwest Illinois for the rest of tonight, mostly clear until midnight, then mostly cloudy with a slight chance of showers and thunderstorms after midnight. Not as cool. Lows in the upper 60s. South winds 5 to 10 miles an hour with gusts up to 25 miles an hour. Chance of rain 20%. The Peoria, Illinois climate summary for this evening, as of 4 p.m., June 4, 2026. Today's high temperature was 86 degrees. The normal high is 80. The record high is 97 degrees, which was set in 1899. Today's low temperature was 56 degrees. The normal low is 59. The record low is 39 degrees, which was set in 1945. No precipitation fell today, which leaves the monthly total at 0.00 inches. The total precipitation for the year still stands at 14.00 inches. Sunset tonight is at 8:26 p.m. Sunrise tomorrow is at 5:28 a.m. At 7 p.m. in Galesburg, skies were sunny. The temperature was 81 degrees, the dew point was 52, and the relative humidity was 36%. The heat index was 80. The wind was southwest at 14 miles an hour, gusting to 20. The pressure was 29.98 inches and rising. Elsewhere around the area, skies ranged from sunny to mostly sunny, and the temperatures were in the lower 80s. And once again at 7 p.m. in Galesburg, under sunny skies, the temperature was 81, and the heat index was 80. Looking elsewhere around the Midwest at 7 p.m., Chicago was partly sunny, and 85. Indianapolis was partly sunny, and 78. St. Louis was mostly sunny, and 82. Kansas City was cloudy, and 79. Des Moines reported a thunderstorm, and 68. Milwaukee was mostly sunny, and 82. The time is currently 7:32 p.m. Central Daylight Time. 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Now for the official National Weather Service forecast for Galesburg and surrounding areas of central and northwest Illinois. Rest of tonight, mostly clear until midnight, then mostly cloudy with a slight chance of showers and thunderstorms after midnight. Not as cool with lows in the upper 60s. South winds 5 to 10 miles. Rest of tonight, mostly clear until midnight, then mostly cloudy with a slight chance of showers and thunderstorms after midnight. Not as cool with lows in the upper 60s. South winds 5 to 10 miles an hour with gusts up to 25 miles an hour. Chance of rain 20%. Friday, mostly cloudy in the morning, then becoming partly sunny. A chance of thunderstorms. Showers likely, mainly in the morning. More humid with highs in the mid-80s. Southwest winds 15 to 20 miles an hour with gusts up to 30 miles an hour. Chance of rain 70%. Friday night, partly cloudy until midnight, then becoming mostly cloudy. A chance of thunderstorms. A chance of showers until midnight, then showers likely after midnight. Lows in the upper 60s. Southwest winds 5 to 10 miles an hour with gusts up to 20 miles an hour. Chance of rain 70%. Saturday, partly sunny with a chance of showers and thunderstorms. Highs in the upper 80s. Southwest winds 5 to 10 miles an hour. Chance of rain 40%. Saturday night, partly cloudy until midnight, then becoming mostly cloudy. Lows in the mid-60s. South winds around 5 miles.

an hour. Sunday and Sunday night, showers likely with a chance of thunderstorms. Highs in the upper 80s. Lows in the upper 60s. Chance of rain 60%. Monday, a chance of thunderstorms. Showers likely. Highs in the mid-80s. Chance of rain 70%. Monday night and Tuesday, mostly cloudy. A chance of showers and thunderstorms. Lows in the upper 60s. Highs around 90. Chance of rain 50%. Tuesday night, partly cloudy with a chance of showers and thunderstorms. Lows in the upper 60s. Chance of rain 30%. Wednesday, mostly sunny. Highs in the lower 90s. Heat index values up to 105 in the afternoon. Wednesday night and Thursday, mostly clear. Hot. Lows in the lower 70s. Highs in the mid-90s. Again, the forecast for Galesburg and surrounding areas of central and northwest Illinois for the rest of tonight, mostly clear until midnight, then mostly cloudy with a slight chance of showers and thunderstorms after midnight. Not as cool. Lows in the upper 60s. South winds 5 to 10 miles an hour with gusts up to 25 miles an hour. Chance of rain 20%. At 7 p.m. in Galesburg, skies were sunny. The temperature was 81 degrees, the dew point was 52, and the relative humidity was 36%. The heat index was 80. The wind was southwest at 14 miles an hour, gusting to 20. The pressure was 29.98 inches and rising. Elsewhere around the area, skies ranged from sunny to mostly sunny, and the temperatures were in the lower 80s. And once again at 7 p.m. in Galesburg, under sunny skies, the temperature was 81, and the heat index was 80. Looking elsewhere around the Midwest at 7 p.m., Chicago was partly sunny, and 85. Indianapolis was partly sunny, and 78. St. Louis was mostly sunny, and 82. Kansas City was cloudy, and 79. Des Moines reported a thunderstorm, and 68. Milwaukee was mostly sunny, and 82. The time is currently 7:36 p.m. Central Daylight Time. 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Now for the official National Weather Service forecast for Galesburg and surrounding areas of central and northwest Illinois. Rest of tonight, mostly clear until midnight, then mostly cloudy with a slight chance of showers and thunderstorms after midnight. Not as cool with lows in the upper 60s. South winds 5 to 10 miles an hour with gusts up to 25 miles an hour. Chance of rain 20%. Friday, mostly cloudy in the morning, then becoming partly sunny. A chance of thunderstorms. Showers likely, mainly in the morning. More humid with highs in the mid-80s. Southwest winds 15 to 20 miles an hour with gusts up to 30 miles an hour. Chance of rain 70%. Friday night, partly cloudy until midnight, then becoming mostly cloudy. A chance of thunderstorms. A chance of showers until midnight, then showers likely after midnight. Lows in the upper 60s. Southwest winds 5 to 10 miles an hour with gusts up to 20 miles an hour. Chance of rain 70%. Saturday, partly sunny with a chance of showers and thunderstorms. Highs in the upper 80s. Southwest winds 5 to 10 miles an hour. Chance of rain 40%. Saturday night, partly cloudy until midnight, then becoming mostly cloudy. Lows in the mid-60s. South winds around 5 miles an hour. Sunday and Sunday night, showers likely with a chance of thunderstorms. Highs in the upper 80s. Lows in the upper 60s. Chance of rain 60%. Monday, a chance of thunderstorms. Showers likely. Highs in the mid-80s. Chance of rain 70%. Monday night and Tuesday, mostly cloudy. A chance of showers and thunderstorms. Lows in the upper 60s. Highs around 90. Chance of rain 50%. Tuesday night, partly cloudy with a chance of showers and thunderstorms. Lows in the upper 60s. Chance of rain 30%. Wednesday, mostly sunny. Highs in the lower 90s.
heat index values up to 105 in the afternoon. Wednesday night and Thursday, mostly clear. Hot. Lows in the lower 70s. Highs in the mid-90s. Again, the forecast for Galesburg and surrounding areas of central and northwest Illinois for the rest of tonight, mostly clear until midnight, then mostly cloudy with a slight chance of showers and thunderstorms after midnight. Not as cool. Lows in the upper 60s. South winds 5 to 10 miles an hour with gusts up to 25 miles an hour. Chance of rain 20%. Now for the official National Weather Service forecast for Galesburg and surrounding areas of central and northwest Illinois. Rest of tonight, mostly clear until midnight, then mostly cloudy with a slight chance of showers and thunderstorms after midnight. Not as cool with lows in the upper 60s. South winds 5 to 10 miles an hour with gusts up to 25 miles an hour. Chance of rain 20%. Friday, mostly cloudy in the morning, then becoming partly sunny. A chance of thunderstorms. Showers likely, mainly in the morning. More humid with highs in the mid-80s. Southwest winds 15 to 20 miles an hour with gusts up to 30 miles an hour. Chance of rain 70%. Friday night, partly cloudy until midnight, then becoming mostly cloudy. A chance of thunderstorms. A chance of showers until midnight, then showers likely after midnight. Lows in the upper 60s. Southwest winds 5 to 10 miles an hour with gusts up to 20 miles an hour. Chance of rain 70%. Saturday, partly sunny with a chance of showers and thunderstorms. Highs in the upper 80s. Southwest winds 5 to 10 miles an hour. Chance of rain 40%. Saturday night, partly cloudy until midnight, then becoming mostly cloudy. Lows in the mid-60s. South winds around 5 miles an hour. Sunday and Sunday night, showers likely with a chance of thunderstorms. Highs in the upper 80s. Lows in the upper 60s. Chance of rain 60%. Monday, a chance of thunderstorms. Showers likely. Highs in the mid-80s. Chance of rain 70%. Monday night and Tuesday, mostly cloudy. A chance of showers and thunderstorms. Lows in the upper 60s. Highs around 90. Chance of rain 50%. Tuesday night, partly cloudy with a chance of showers and thunderstorms. Lows in the upper 60s. Chance of rain 30%. Wednesday, mostly sunny. Highs in the lower 90s. Heat index values up to 105 in the afternoon. Wednesday night and Thursday, mostly clear. Hot. Lows in the lower 70s. Highs in the mid-90s. Again, the forecast for Galesburg and surrounding areas of central and northwest Illinois for the rest of tonight, mostly clear until midnight, then mostly cloudy with a slight chance of showers and thunderstorms after midnight. Not as cool. Lows in the upper 60s. South winds 5 to 10 miles an hour with gusts up to 25 miles an hour. Chance of rain 20%. At 7 p.m. in Galesburg, skies were sunny. The temperature was 81 degrees, the dew point was 52, and the relative humidity was 36%. The heat index was 80. The wind was southwest at 14 miles an hour, gusting to 20. The pressure was 29.98 inches and rising. Elsewhere around the area, skies ranged from sunny to mostly sunny, and the temperatures were in the lower 80s. And once again at 7 p.m. in Galesburg, under sunny skies, the temperature was 81, and the heat index was 80. Looking elsewhere around the Midwest at 7 p.m., Chicago was partly sunny, and 85. Indianapolis was partly sunny, and 78. St. Louis was mostly sunny, and 82. Kansas City was cloudy, and 79. Des Moines reported a thunderstorm, and 68. Milwaukee was mostly sunny, and 82. The time is currently 7:43 p.m. Central Daylight Time. 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Now for the official National Weather Service forecast for Galesburg and surrounding areas of central and northwest Illinois. Rest of tonight, mostly clear until midnight.
then mostly cloudy with a slight chance of showers and thunderstorms after midnight. Not as cool with

lows in the upper 60s. South winds 5 to 10 miles an hour with gusts up to 25 miles an hour. Chance of rain 20%. Friday, mostly cloudy in the morning, then becoming partly sunny. A chance of thunderstorms. Showers likely, mainly in the morning. More humid with highs in the mid-80s. Southwest winds 15 to 20 miles an hour with gusts up to 30 miles an hour. Chance of rain 70%. Friday night, partly cloudy until midnight, then becoming mostly cloudy. A chance of thunderstorms. A chance of showers until midnight, then showers likely after midnight. Lows in the upper 60s. Southwest winds 5 to 10 miles an hour with gusts up to 20 miles an hour. Chance of rain 70%. Saturday, partly sunny with a chance of showers and thunderstorms. Highs in the upper 80s. Southwest winds 5 to 10 miles an hour. Chance of rain 40%. Saturday night, partly cloudy until midnight, then becoming mostly cloudy. Lows in the mid-60s. South winds around 5 miles an hour. Sunday and Sunday night, showers likely with a chance of thunderstorms. Highs in the upper 80s. Lows in the upper 60s. Chance of rain 60%. Monday, a chance of thunderstorms. Showers likely. Highs in the mid-80s. Chance of rain 70%. Monday night and Tuesday, mostly cloudy. A chance of showers and thunderstorms. Lows in the upper 60s. Highs around 90. Chance of rain 50%. Tuesday night, partly cloudy with a chance of showers and thunderstorms. Lows in the upper 60s. Chance of rain 30%. Wednesday, mostly sunny. Highs in the lower 90s. Heat index values up to 105 in the afternoon. Wednesday night and Thursday, mostly clear. Hot. Lows in the lower 70s. Highs in the mid-90s. Again, the forecast for Galesburg and surrounding areas of central and northwest Illinois for the rest of tonight, mostly clear until midnight, then mostly cloudy with a slight chance of showers and thunderstorms after midnight. Not as cool. Lows in the upper 60s. South winds 5 to 10 miles an hour with gusts up to 25 miles an hour. Chance of rain 20%. The Peoria, Illinois climate summary for this evening, as of 4 p.m., June 4, 2026. Today's high temperature was 86 degrees. The normal high is 80. The record high is 97 degrees, which was set in 1899. Today's low temperature was 56 degrees. The normal low is 59. The record low is 39 degrees, which was set in 1945. No precipitation fell today, which leaves the monthly total at 0.00 inches. The total precipitation for the year still stands at 14.00 inches. Sunset tonight is at 8:26 p.m. Sunrise tomorrow is at 5:28 a.m. At 7 p.m. in Galesburg, skies were sunny. The temperature was 81 degrees, the dew point was 52, and the relative humidity was 36%. The heat index was 80. The wind was southwest at 14 miles an hour, gusting to 20. The pressure was 29.98 inches and rising. Elsewhere around the area, skies ranged from sunny to mostly sunny, and the temperatures were in the lower 80s. And once again at 7 p.m. in Galesburg, under sunny skies, the temperature was 81, and the heat index was 80. Looking elsewhere around the Midwest at 7 p.m., Chicago was partly sunny, and 85. Indianapolis was partly sunny, and 78. St. Louis was mostly sunny, and 82. Kansas City was cloudy, and 79. Des Moines reported a thunderstorm, and 68. Milwaukee was mostly sunny, and 82. The time is currently 7:48 p.m. Central Daylight Time. 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Now for the official National Weather Service forecast for Galesburg and surrounding areas of central and northwest Illinois. Rest of tonight, mostly clear until midnight, then mostly cloudy with a slight chance of showers and thunderstorms after midnight. Not as cool with lows in the upper 60s.
South winds 5 to 10 miles an hour with gusts up to 25 miles an hour. Chance of rain 20%. Friday, mostly cloudy in the morning, then becoming partly sunny. A chance of thunderstorms. Showers likely, mainly in the morning. More humid with highs in the mid-80s. Southwest winds 15 to 20 miles an hour with gusts up to 30 miles an hour. Chance of rain 70%. Friday night, partly cloudy until midnight, then becoming mostly cloudy. A chance of thunderstorms. A chance of showers until midnight, then showers likely after midnight. Lows in the upper 60s. Southwest winds 5 to 10 miles an hour with gusts up to 20 miles an hour. Chance of rain 70%. Saturday, partly sunny with a chance of showers and thunderstorms. Highs in the upper 80s. Southwest winds 5 to 10 miles an hour. Chance of rain 40%. Saturday night, partly cloudy until midnight, then becoming mostly cloudy. Lows in the mid-60s. South winds around 5 miles an hour. Sunday and Sunday night, showers likely with a chance of thunderstorms. Highs in the upper 80s. Lows in the upper 60s. Chance of rain 60%. Monday, a chance of thunderstorms. Showers likely. Highs in the mid-80s. Chance of rain 70%. Monday night and Tuesday, mostly cloudy. A chance of showers and thunderstorms. Lows in the upper 60s. Highs around 90. Chance of rain 50%. Tuesday night, partly cloudy with a chance of showers and thunderstorms. Lows in the upper 60s. Chance of rain 30%. Wednesday, mostly sunny. Highs in the lower 90s. Heat index values up to 105 in the afternoon. Wednesday night and Thursday, mostly clear. Hot. Lows in the lower 70s. Highs in the mid-90s. Again, the forecast for Galesburg and surrounding areas of central and northwest Illinois for the rest of tonight, mostly clear until midnight, then mostly cloudy with a slight chance of showers and thunderstorms after midnight. Not as cool. Lows in the upper 60s. South winds 5 to 10 miles an hour with gusts up to 25 miles an hour. Chance of rain 20%. At 7 p.m. in Galesburg, skies were sunny. The temperature was 81 degrees, the dew point was 52, and the relative humidity was 36%. The heat index was 80. The wind was southwest at 14 miles an hour, gusting to 20. The pressure was 29.98 inches and rising. Elsewhere around the area, skies ranged from sunny to mostly sunny, and the temperatures were in the lower 80s. And once again at 7 p.m. in Galesburg, under sunny skies, the temperature was 81, and the heat index was 80. Looking elsewhere around the Midwest at 7 p.m., Chicago was partly sunny, and 85. Indianapolis was partly sunny, and 78. St. Louis was mostly sunny, and 82. Kansas City was cloudy, and 79. Des Moines reported a thunderstorm, and 68. Milwaukee was mostly sunny, and 82. The time is currently 7:52 p.m. Central Daylight Time. 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Now for the official National Weather Service forecast for Galesburg and surrounding areas of central and northwest Illinois. Rest of tonight, mostly clear until midnight, then mostly cloudy with a slight chance of showers and thunderstorms after midnight. Not as cool with lows in the upper 60s. South winds 5 to 10 miles an hour with gusts up to 25 miles an hour. Chance of rain 20%. Friday, mostly cloudy in the morning, then becoming partly sunny. A chance of thunderstorms. Showers likely, mainly in the morning. More humid with highs in the mid-80s. Southwest winds 15 to 20 miles an hour with gusts up to 30 miles an hour. Chance of rain 70%. Friday night, partly cloudy until midnight, then becoming mostly cloudy. A chance of thunderstorms. A chance of showers until midnight, then showers likely after midnight. Lows in the upper 60s. Southwest winds 5 to 10 miles an hour with gusts up to 20 miles an hour. Chance of rain 70%.
Saturday, partly sunny with a chance of showers and thunderstorms. Highs in the upper

80s. Southwest winds 5 to 10 miles an hour. Chance of rain 40%. Saturday night, partly cloudy until midnight, then becoming mostly cloudy. Lows in the mid-60s. South winds around 5 miles an hour. Sunday and Sunday night, showers likely with a chance of thunderstorms. Highs in the upper 80s. Lows in the upper 60s. Chance of rain 60%. Monday, a chance of thunderstorms. Showers likely. Highs in the mid-80s. Chance of rain 70%. Monday night and Tuesday, mostly cloudy. A chance of showers and thunderstorms. Lows in the upper 60s. Highs around 90. Chance of rain 50%. Tuesday night, partly cloudy with a chance of showers and thunderstorms. Lows in the upper 60s. Highs around 90. Chance of rain 50%. Tuesday night, partly cloudy with a chance of showers and thunderstorms. Lows in the upper 60s. Chance of rain 30%. Wednesday, mostly sunny. Highs in the lower 90s. Heat index values up to 105 in the afternoon. Wednesday night and Thursday, mostly clear. Hot. Lows in the lower 70s. Highs in the mid-90s. Again, the forecast for Galesburg and surrounding areas of central and northwest Illinois for the rest of tonight, mostly clear until midnight, then mostly cloudy with a slight chance of showers and thunderstorms after midnight. Not as cool. Lows in the upper 60s. South winds 5 to 10 miles an hour with gusts up to 25 miles an hour. Chance of rain 20%. At 7 p.m. in Galesburg, skies were sunny. The temperature was 81 degrees, the dew point was 52, and the relative humidity was 36%. The heat index was 80. The wind was southwest at 14 miles an hour, gusting to 20. The pressure was 29.98 inches and rising. Elsewhere around the area, skies ranged from sunny to mostly sunny, and the temperatures were in the lower 80s. And once again at 7 p.m. in Galesburg, under sunny skies, the temperature was 81, and the heat index was 80. Looking elsewhere around the Midwest at 7 p.m., Chicago was partly sunny, and 85. Indianapolis was partly sunny, and 78. St. Louis was mostly sunny, and 82. Kansas City was cloudy, and 79. Des Moines reported a thunderstorm, and 68. Milwaukee was mostly sunny, and 82. The time is currently 7:57 p.m. Central Daylight Time. 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Now for the official National Weather Service forecast for Galesburg and surrounding areas of central and northwest Illinois. Rest of tonight, mostly clear until midnight, then mostly cloudy with a slight chance of showers and thunderstorms after midnight. Not as cool with lows in the upper 60s. South winds 5 to 10 miles an hour with gusts up to 25 miles an hour. Chance of rain 20%. Friday, mostly cloudy in the morning, then becoming partly sunny. A chance of thunderstorms. Showers likely, mainly in the morning. More humid with highs in the mid-80s. Southwest winds 15 to 20 miles an hour with gusts up to 30 miles an hour. Chance of rain 70%. Friday night, partly cloudy until midnight, then becoming mostly cloudy. A chance of thunderstorms. A chance of showers until midnight, then showers likely after midnight. Lows in the upper 60s. Southwest winds 5 to 10 miles an hour with gusts up to 20 miles an hour. Chance of rain 70%. Saturday, partly sunny with a chance of showers and thunderstorms. Highs in the upper 80s. Southwest winds 5 to 10 miles an hour. Chance of rain 40%. Saturday night, partly cloudy until midnight, then becoming mostly cloudy. Lows in the mid-60s. South winds around 5 miles an hour. Sunday and Sunday night, showers likely with a chance of thunderstorms. Highs in the upper 80s. Lows in the upper 60s. Chance of rain 60%. Monday, a chance of thunderstorms. Showers likely. Highs in the mid-80s. Chance of rain 70%. Monday night and Tuesday, mostly

Cloudy. A chance of showers and thunderstorms. Lows in the upper 60s. Highs around 90. Chance of rain 50%. Tuesday night, partly cloudy with a chance of showers and thunderstorms. Lows in the upper 60s. Chance of rain 30%. Wednesday, mostly sunny. Highs in the lower 90s. Heat index values up to 105 in the afternoon. Wednesday night and Thursday, mostly clear. Hot. Lows in the lower 70s. Highs in the mid-90s. Again, the forecast for Galesburg and surrounding areas of central and northwest Illinois for the rest of tonight, mostly clear until midnight, then mostly cloudy with a slight chance of showers and thunderstorms after midnight. Not as cool. Lows in the upper 60s. South winds 5 to 10 miles an hour with gusts up to 25 miles an hour. Chance of rain 20%. The time is currently 8 p.m. Central Daylight Time. 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Now for the official National Weather Service forecast for Galesburg and surrounding areas of central and northwest Illinois. Rest of tonight, mostly clear until midnight, then mostly cloudy with a slight chance of showers and thunderstorms after midnight. Not as cool with lows in the upper 60s. South winds 5 to 10 miles an hour with gusts up to 25 miles an hour. Chance of rain 20%. Friday, mostly cloudy in the morning, then becoming partly sunny. A chance of thunderstorms. Showers likely, mainly in the morning. More humid with highs in the mid-80s. Southwest winds 15 to 20 miles an hour with gusts up to 30 miles an hour. Chance of rain 70%. Friday night, partly cloudy until midnight, then becoming mostly cloudy. A chance of thunderstorms. A chance of showers until midnight, then showers likely after midnight. Lows in the upper 60s. Southwest winds 5 to 10 miles an hour with gusts up to 20 miles an hour. Chance of rain 70%. Saturday, partly sunny with a chance of showers and thunderstorms. Highs in the upper 80s. Southwest winds 5 to 10 miles an hour. Chance of rain 40%. Saturday night, partly cloudy until midnight, then becoming mostly cloudy. Lows in the mid-60s. South winds around 5 miles an hour. Sunday and Sunday night, showers likely with a chance of thunderstorms. Highs in the upper 80s. Lows in the upper 60s. Chance of rain 60%. Monday, a chance of thunderstorms. Showers likely. Highs in the mid-80s. Chance of rain 70%. Monday night and Tuesday, mostly cloudy. A chance of showers and thunderstorms. Lows in the upper 60s. Highs around 90. Chance of rain 50%. Tuesday night, partly cloudy with a chance of showers and thunderstorms. Lows in the upper 60s. Chance of rain 30%. Wednesday, mostly sunny. Highs in the lower 90s. Heat index values up to 105 in the afternoon. Wednesday night and Thursday, mostly clear. Hot. Lows in the lower 70s. Highs in the mid-90s. Again, the forecast for Galesburg and surrounding areas of central and northwest Illinois for the rest of tonight, mostly clear until midnight, then mostly cloudy with a slight chance of showers and thunderstorms after midnight. Not as cool. Lows in the upper 60s. South winds 5 to 10 miles an hour with gusts up to 25 miles an hour. Chance of rain 20%. The time is currently 8:03 p.m. Central Daylight Time. 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Now for the official National Weather Service forecast for Galesburg and surrounding areas of central and northwest Illinois. Rest of tonight, mostly clear until midnight, then mostly cloudy with a slight chance of showers and thunderstorms after midnight. Not as cool with lows in the upper 60s. South winds 5 to 10 miles an hour with gusts up to 25 miles an hour. Chance of rain 20%. Friday, mostly cloudy in the morning, then becoming partly sunny. A chance of thunderstorms. Showers likely, mainly in the morning. More humid with highs in the mid-80s.

chance of rain 60%. Monday, a chance of thunderstorms. Showers likely. Highs in the mid-80s. Chance of rain 70%. Monday night and Tuesday, mostly cloudy. A chance of showers and thunderstorms. Lows in the upper 60s. Highs around 90. Chance of rain 50%. Tuesday night, partly cloudy with a chance of showers and thunderstorms. Lows in the upper 60s. Chance of rain 30%. Wednesday, mostly sunny. Highs in the lower 90s. Heat index values up to 105 in the afternoon. Wednesday night and Thursday, mostly clear. Hot. Lows in the lower 70s. Highs in the mid-90s. Again, the forecast for Galesburg and surrounding areas of central and northwest Illinois for the rest of tonight, mostly clear until midnight, then mostly cloudy with a slight chance of showers and thunderstorms after midnight. Not as cool. Lows in the upper 60s. South winds 5 to 10 miles an hour with gusts up to 25 miles an hour. Chance of rain 20%. At 8 p.m. in Galesburg, skies were clear. The temperature was 78 degrees, the dew point was 52, and the relative humidity was 40%. The wind was south at 6 miles an hour. The pressure was 29.97 inches and steady. Elsewhere around the area, skies ranged from clear to partly cloudy, and temperatures were around 80 degrees. And once again at 8 p.m. in Galesburg, under clear skies, the temperature was 78. Looking elsewhere around the Midwest at 8 p.m., Chicago was mostly cloudy, and 83. Indianapolis was mostly cloudy, and 76. St. Louis was partly cloudy, and 80. Kansas City was cloudy, and 80. Des Moines reported a thunderstorm, and 67. Milwaukee was mostly cloudy, and 77. The time is currently 8:07 p.m. Central Daylight Time. 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Now for the official National Weather Service forecast for Galesburg and surrounding areas of central and northwest Illinois. Rest of tonight, mostly clear until midnight, then mostly cloudy with a slight chance of showers and thunderstorms after midnight. Not as cool with lows in the upper 60s. South winds 5 to 10 miles an hour with gusts up to 25 miles an hour. Chance of rain 20%. Friday, mostly cloudy in the morning, then becoming partly sunny. A chance of thunderstorms. Showers likely, mainly in the morning. More humid with highs in the mid-80s. Southwest winds 15 to 20 miles an hour with gusts up to 30 miles an hour. Chance of rain 70%. Friday night, partly cloudy until midnight, then becoming mostly cloudy. A chance of thunderstorms. A chance of showers until midnight, then showers likely after midnight. Lows in the upper 60s. Southwest winds 5 to 10 miles an hour with gusts up to 20 miles an hour. Chance of rain 70%. Saturday, partly sunny with a chance of showers and thunderstorms. Highs in the upper 80s. Southwest winds 5 to 10 miles an hour. Chance of rain 40%. Saturday night, partly cloudy until midnight, then becoming mostly cloudy. Lows in the mid-60s. South winds around 5 miles an hour. Sunday and Sunday night, showers likely with a chance of thunderstorms. Highs in the upper 80s. Lows in the upper 60s. Chance of rain 60%. Monday, a chance of thunderstorms. Showers likely. Highs in the mid-80s. Chance of rain 70%. Monday night and Tuesday, mostly cloudy. A chance of showers and thunderstorms. Lows in the upper 60s. Highs around 90. Chance of rain 50%. Tuesday night, partly cloudy with a chance of showers and thunderstorms. Lows in the upper 60s. Chance of rain 30%. Wednesday, mostly sunny. Highs in the lower 90s. Heat index values up to 105 in the afternoon. Wednesday night and Thursday, mostly clear. Hot. Lows in the lower 70s. Highs in the mid-90s. Again, the forecast for Galesburg and surrounding areas of central and northwest Illinois for the rest of tonight, mostly

mostly clear until midnight, then mostly cloudy with a slight chance of showers and thunderstorms after midnight. Not as cool. Lows in the upper 60s. South winds 5 to 10 miles an hour with gusts up to 25 miles an hour. Chance of rain 20%. At 8 p.m. in Galesburg, skies were clear. The temperature was 78 degrees, the dew point was 52, and the relative humidity was 40%. The wind was south at 6 miles an hour. The pressure was 29.97 inches and steady. Elsewhere around the area, skies ranged from clear to partly cloudy, and temperatures were around 80 degrees. And once again at 8 p.m. in Galesburg, under clear skies, the temperature was 78. Looking elsewhere around the Midwest at 8 p.m., Chicago was mostly cloudy, and 83. Indianapolis was mostly cloudy, and 76. St. Louis was partly cloudy, and 80. Kansas City was cloudy, and 80. Des Moines reported a thunderstorm, and 67. Milwaukee was mostly cloudy, and 77. The time is currently 8:11 p.m. Central Daylight Time. 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Now for the official National Weather Service forecast for Galesburg and surrounding areas of central and northwest Illinois. Rest of tonight, mostly clear until midnight, then mostly cloudy with a slight chance of showers and thunderstorms after midnight. Not as cool with lows in the upper 60s. South winds 5 to 10 miles an hour with gusts up to 25 miles an hour. Chance of rain 20%. Friday, mostly cloudy in the morning, then becoming partly sunny. A chance of thunderstorms. Showers likely, mainly in the morning. More humid with highs in the mid-80s. Southwest winds 15 to 20 miles an hour with gusts up to 30 miles an hour. Chance of rain 70%. Friday night, partly cloudy until midnight, then becoming mostly cloudy. A chance of thunderstorms. A chance of showers until midnight, then showers likely after midnight. Lows in the upper 60s. Southwest winds 5 to 10 miles an hour with gusts up to 20 miles an hour. Chance of rain 70%. Saturday, partly sunny with a chance of showers and thunderstorms. Highs in the upper 80s. Southwest winds 5 to 10 miles an hour. Chance of rain 40%. Saturday night, partly cloudy until midnight, then becoming mostly cloudy. Lows in the mid-60s. South winds around 5 miles an hour. Sunday and Sunday night, showers likely with a chance of thunderstorms. Highs in the upper 80s. Lows in the upper 60s. Chance of rain 60%. Monday, a chance of thunderstorms. Showers likely. Highs in the mid-80s. Chance of rain 70%. Monday night and Tuesday, mostly cloudy. A chance of showers and thunderstorms. Lows in the upper 60s. Highs around 90. Chance of rain 50%. Tuesday night, partly cloudy with a chance of showers and thunderstorms. Lows in the upper 60s. Chance of rain 30%. Wednesday, mostly sunny. Highs in the lower 90s. Heat index values up to 105 in the afternoon. Wednesday night and Thursday, mostly clear. Hot. Lows in the lower 70s. Highs in the mid-90s. Again, the forecast for Galesburg and surrounding areas of central and northwest Illinois for the rest of tonight, mostly clear until midnight, then mostly cloudy with a slight chance of showers and thunderstorms after midnight. Not as cool. Lows in the upper 60s. South winds 5 to 10 miles an hour with gusts up to 25 miles an hour. Chance of rain 20%. 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Programming originates from NOAA's National Weather Service office in Lincoln. 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KZZ66 is part of the All Hazards Network of NOAA Weather Radio. At 8 p.m. in Galesburg, skies were clear. The temperature was 78 degrees, the dew point was 52, and the relative humidity was 40%.

south at 6 miles an hour. The pressure was 29.97 inches and steady. Elsewhere around the area, skies ranged from clear to partly cloudy, and temperatures were around 80 degrees. And once again at 8 p.m. in Galesburg, under clear skies, the temperature was 78. Looking elsewhere around the Midwest at 8 p.m., Chicago was mostly cloudy, and 83. Indianapolis was mostly cloudy, and 76. St. Louis was partly cloudy, and 80. Kansas City was cloudy, and 80. Des Moines reported a thunderstorm, and 67. Milwaukee was mostly cloudy, and 77. The time is currently 8:15 p.m. Central Daylight Time. 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Now for the official National Weather Service forecast for Galesburg and surrounding areas of central and northwest Illinois. Rest of tonight, mostly clear until midnight, then mostly cloudy with a slight chance of showers and thunderstorms after midnight. Not as cool with lows in the upper 60s. South winds 5 to 10 miles an hour with gusts up to 25 miles an hour. Chance of rain 20%. Friday, mostly cloudy in the morning, then becoming partly sunny. A chance of thunderstorms. Showers likely, mainly in the morning. More humid with highs in the mid-80s. Southwest winds 15 to 20 miles an hour with gusts up to 30 miles an hour. Chance of rain 70%. Friday night, partly cloudy until midnight, then becoming mostly cloudy. A chance of thunderstorms. A chance of showers until midnight, then showers likely after midnight. Lows in the upper 60s. Southwest winds 5 to 10 miles an hour with gusts up to 20 miles an hour. Chance of rain 70%. Saturday, partly sunny with a chance of showers and thunderstorms. Highs in the upper 80s. Southwest winds 5 to 10 miles an hour. Chance of rain 40%. Saturday night, partly cloudy until midnight, then becoming mostly cloudy. Lows in the mid-60s. South winds around 5 miles an hour. Sunday and Sunday night, showers likely with a chance of thunderstorms. Highs in the upper 80s. Lows in the upper 60s. Chance of rain 60%. Monday, a chance of thunderstorms. Showers likely. Highs in the mid-80s. Chance of rain 70%. Monday night and Tuesday, mostly cloudy. A chance of showers and thunderstorms. Lows in the upper 60s. Highs around 90. Chance of rain 50%. Tuesday night, partly cloudy with a chance of showers and thunderstorms. Lows in the upper 60s. Chance of rain 30%. Wednesday, mostly sunny. Highs in the lower 90s. Heat index values up to 105 in the afternoon. Wednesday night and Thursday, mostly clear. Hot. Lows in the lower 70s. Highs in the mid-90s. Again, the forecast for Galesburg and surrounding areas of central and northwest Illinois for the rest of tonight, mostly clear until midnight, then mostly cloudy with a slight chance of showers and thunderstorms after midnight. Not as cool. Lows in the upper 60s. South winds 5 to 10 miles an hour with gusts up to 25 miles an hour. Chance of rain 20%. At 8 p.m. in Galesburg, skies were clear. The temperature was 78 degrees, the dew point was 52, and the relative humidity was 40%. The wind was south at 6 miles an hour. The pressure was 29.97 inches and steady. Elsewhere around the area, skies ranged from clear to partly cloudy, and temperatures were around 80 degrees. And once again at 8 p.m. in Galesburg, under clear skies, the temperature was 78. Looking elsewhere around the Midwest at 8 p.m., Chicago was mostly cloudy, and 83. Indianapolis was mostly cloudy, and 76. St. Louis was partly cloudy, and 80. Kansas City was cloudy, and 80. Des Moines reported a thunderstorm, and 67. Milwaukee was mostly cloudy, and 77. The time is currently 8:20 p.m. Central Daylight Time. 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

For the official National Weather Service forecast for Galesburg and surrounding areas of central and northwest Illinois. Rest of tonight, mostly clear until midnight, then mostly cloudy with a slight chance of showers and thunderstorms after midnight. Not as cool with lows in the upper 60s. South winds 5 to 10 miles an hour with gusts up to 25 miles an hour. Chance of rain 20%. Friday, mostly cloudy in the morning, then becoming partly sunny. A chance of thunderstorms. Showers likely, mainly in the morning. More humid with highs in the mid-80s. Southwest winds 15 to 20 miles an hour with gusts up to 30 miles an hour. Chance of rain 70%. Friday night, partly cloudy until midnight, then becoming mostly cloudy. A chance of thunderstorms. A chance of showers until midnight, then showers likely after midnight. Lows in the upper 60s. Southwest winds 5 to 10 miles an hour with gusts up to 20 miles an hour. Chance of rain 70%. Saturday, partly sunny with a chance of showers and thunderstorms. Highs in the upper 80s. Southwest winds 5 to 10 miles an hour. Chance of rain 40%. Saturday night, partly cloudy until midnight, then becoming mostly cloudy. Lows in the mid-60s. South winds around 5 miles an hour. Sunday and Sunday night, showers likely with a chance of thunderstorms. Highs in the upper 80s. Lows in the upper 60s. Chance of rain 60%. Monday, a chance of thunderstorms. Showers likely. Highs in the mid-80s. Chance of rain 70%. Monday night and Tuesday, mostly cloudy. A chance of showers and thunderstorms. Lows in the upper 60s. Highs around 90. Chance of rain 50%. Tuesday night, partly cloudy with a chance of showers and thunderstorms. Lows in the upper 60s. Chance of rain 30%. Wednesday, mostly sunny. Highs in the lower 90s. Heat index values up to 105 in the afternoon. Wednesday night and Thursday, mostly clear. Hot. Lows in the lower 70s. Highs in the mid-90s. Again, the forecast for Galesburg and surrounding areas of central and northwest Illinois for the rest of tonight, mostly clear until midnight, then mostly cloudy with a slight chance of showers and thunderstorms after midnight. Not as cool. Lows in the upper 60s. South winds 5 to 10 miles an hour with gusts up to 25 miles an hour. Chance of rain 20%. At 8 p.m. in Galesburg, skies were clear. The temperature was 78 degrees, the dew point was 52, and the relative humidity was 40%. The wind was south at 6 miles an hour. The pressure was 29.97 inches and steady. Elsewhere around the area, skies ranged from clear to partly cloudy, and temperatures were around 80 degrees. And once again at 8 p.m. in Galesburg, under clear skies, the temperature was 78. Looking elsewhere around the Midwest at 8 p.m., Chicago was mostly cloudy, and 83. Indianapolis was mostly cloudy, and 76. St. Louis was partly cloudy, and 80. Kansas City was cloudy, and 80. Des Moines reported a thunderstorm, and 67. Milwaukee was mostly cloudy, and 77. The time is currently 8:24 p.m. Central Daylight Time. 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Now for the official National Weather Service forecast for Galesburg and surrounding areas of central and northwest Illinois. Rest of tonight, mostly clear until midnight, then mostly cloudy with a slight chance of showers and thunderstorms after midnight. Not as cool with lows in the upper 60s. South winds 5 to 10 miles an hour with gusts up to 25 miles an hour. Chance of rain 20%. Friday, mostly cloudy in the morning, then becoming partly sunny. A chance of thunderstorms. Showers likely, mainly in the morning. More humid with highs in the mid-80s. Southwest winds 15 to 20 miles an hour with gusts up to 30 miles an hour. Chance of rain 70%. Friday night, partly cloudy until midnight, then becoming mostly cloudy. A chance of thunderstorms. A chance of showers until midnight, then showers likely after

after midnight. Lows in the upper 60s. Southwest winds 5 to 10 miles an hour with gusts up to 20 miles an hour. Chance of rain 70%. Saturday, partly sunny with a chance of showers and thunderstorms. Highs in the upper 80s. Southwest winds 5 to 10 miles an hour. Chance of rain 40%. Saturday night, partly cloudy until midnight, then becoming mostly cloudy. Lows in the mid-60s. South winds around 5 miles an hour. Sunday and Sunday night, showers likely with a chance of thunderstorms. Highs in the upper 80s. Lows in the upper 60s. Chance of rain 60%. Monday, a chance of thunderstorms. Showers likely. Highs in the mid-80s. Chance of rain 70%. Monday night and Tuesday, mostly cloudy. A chance of showers and thunderstorms. Lows in the upper 60s. Highs around 90. Chance of rain 50%. Tuesday night, partly cloudy with a chance of showers and thunderstorms. Lows in the upper 60s. Chance of rain 30%. Wednesday, mostly sunny. Highs in the lower 90s. Heat index values up to 105 in the afternoon. Wednesday night and Thursday, mostly clear. Hot. Lows in the lower 70s. Highs in the mid-90s. Again, the forecast for Galesburg and surrounding areas of central and northwest Illinois for the rest of tonight, mostly clear until midnight, then mostly cloudy with a slight chance of showers and thunderstorms after midnight. Not as cool. Lows in the upper 60s. South winds 5 to 10 miles an hour with gusts up to 25 miles an hour. Chance of rain 20%. At 8 p.m. in Galesburg, skies were clear. The temperature was 78 degrees, the dew point was 52, and the relative humidity was 40%. The wind was south at 6 miles an hour. The pressure was 29.97 inches and steady. Elsewhere around the area, skies ranged from clear to partly cloudy, and temperatures were around 80 degrees. And once again at 8 p.m. in Galesburg, under clear skies, the temperature was 78. Looking elsewhere around the Midwest at 8 p.m., Chicago was mostly cloudy, and 83. Indianapolis was mostly cloudy, and 76. St. Louis was partly cloudy, and 80. Kansas City was cloudy, and 80. Des Moines had light rain, and 67. Milwaukee was mostly cloudy, and 77. The time is currently 8:28 p.m. Central Daylight Time. 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Now for the official National Weather Service forecast for Galesburg and surrounding areas of central and northwest Illinois. Rest of tonight, mostly clear until midnight, then mostly cloudy with a slight chance of showers and thunderstorms after midnight. Not as cool with lows in the upper 60s. South winds 5 to 10 miles an hour with gusts up to 25 miles an hour. Chance of rain 20%. Friday, mostly cloudy in the morning, then becoming partly sunny. A chance of thunderstorms. Showers likely, mainly in the morning. More humid with highs in the mid-80s. Southwest winds 15 to 20 miles an hour with gusts up to 30 miles an hour. Chance of rain 70%. Friday night, partly cloudy until midnight, then becoming mostly cloudy. A chance of thunderstorms. A chance of showers until midnight, then showers likely after midnight. Lows in the upper 60s. Southwest winds 5 to 10 miles an hour with gusts up to 20 miles an hour. Chance of rain 70%. Saturday, partly sunny with a chance of showers and thunderstorms. Highs in the upper 80s. Southwest winds 5 to 10 miles an hour. Chance of rain 40%. Saturday night, partly cloudy until midnight, then becoming mostly cloudy. Lows in the mid-60s. South winds around 5 miles an hour. Sunday and Sunday night, showers likely with a chance of thunderstorms. Highs in the upper 80s. Lows in the upper 60s. Chance of rain 60%. Monday, a chance of thunderstorms. Showers likely. Highs in the mid-80s. Chance of rain 70%. Monday night and Tuesday, mostly cloudy,

a chance of showers and thunderstorms. Lows in the upper 60s. Highs around 90. Chance of rain 50%. Tuesday night, partly cloudy with a chance of showers and thunderstorms. Lows in the upper 60s. Chance of rain 30%. Wednesday, mostly sunny. Highs in the lower 90s. Heat index values up to 105 in the afternoon. Wednesday night and Thursday, mostly clear. Hot. Lows in the lower 70s. Highs in the mid-90s. Again, the forecast for Galesburg and surrounding areas of central and northwest Illinois for the rest of tonight, mostly clear until midnight, then mostly cloudy with a slight chance of showers and thunderstorms after midnight. Not as cool. Lows in the upper 60s. South winds 5 to 10 miles an hour with gusts up to 25 miles an hour. Chance of rain 20%. At 8 p.m. in Galesburg, skies were clear. The temperature was 78 degrees, the dew point was 52, and the relative humidity was 40%. The wind was south at 6 miles an hour. The pressure was 29.97 inches and steady. Elsewhere around the area, skies ranged from clear to partly cloudy, and temperatures were around 80 degrees. And once again at 8 p.m. in Galesburg, under clear skies, the temperature was 78. Looking elsewhere around the Midwest at 8 p.m., Chicago was mostly cloudy, and 83. Indianapolis was mostly cloudy, and 76. St. Louis was partly cloudy, and 80. Kansas City was cloudy, and 80. Des Moines had light rain, and 67. Milwaukee was mostly cloudy, and 77. The time is currently 8:32 p.m. Central Daylight Time. 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Now for the official National Weather Service forecast for Galesburg and surrounding areas of central and northwest Illinois. Rest of tonight, mostly clear until midnight, then mostly cloudy with a slight chance of showers and thunderstorms after midnight. Not as cool with lows in the upper 60s. South winds 5 to 10 miles an hour with gusts up to 25 miles an hour. Chance of rain 20%. Friday, mostly cloudy in the morning, then becoming partly sunny. A chance of thunderstorms. Showers likely, mainly in the morning. More humid with highs in the mid-80s. Southwest winds 15 to 20 miles an hour with gusts up to 30 miles an hour. Chance of rain 70%. Friday night, partly 80s. Southwest winds 15 to 20 miles an hour with gusts up to 30 miles an hour. Chance of rain 70%. Friday night, partly cloudy until midnight, then becoming mostly cloudy. A chance of thunderstorms. A chance of showers until midnight, then showers likely after midnight. Lows in the upper 60s. Southwest winds 5 to 10 miles an hour with gusts up to 20 miles an hour. Chance of rain 70%. Saturday, partly sunny with a chance of showers and thunderstorms. Highs in the upper 80s. Southwest winds 5 to 10 miles an hour. Chance of rain 40%. Saturday night, partly cloudy until midnight, then becoming mostly cloudy. Lows in the mid-60s. South winds around 5 miles an hour. Sunday and Sunday night, showers likely with a chance of thunderstorms. Highs in the upper 80s. Lows in the upper 60s. Chance of rain 60%. Monday, a chance of thunderstorms. Showers likely. Highs in the mid-80s. Chance of rain 70%. Monday night and Tuesday, mostly cloudy. A chance of showers and thunderstorms. Lows in the upper 60s. Highs around 90. Chance of rain 50%. Tuesday night, partly cloudy with a chance of showers and thunderstorms. Lows in the upper 60s. Chance of rain 30%. Wednesday, mostly sunny. Highs in the lower 90s. Heat index values up to 105 in the afternoon. Wednesday night and Thursday, mostly clear. Hot. Lows in the lower 70s. Highs in the mid-90s. Again, the forecast for Galesburg and surrounding areas of central and northwest Illinois for the rest of tonight, mostly clear until midnight, then mostly cloudy with a slight chance of showers.

and thunderstorms after midnight. Not as cool. Lows in the upper 60s. South winds 5 to 10 miles an hour with gusts up to 25 miles an hour. Chance of rain 20%. At 8 p.m. in Galesburg, skies were clear. The temperature was 78 degrees, the dew point was 52, and the relative humidity was 40%. The wind was south at 6 miles an hour. The pressure was 29.97 inches and steady. Elsewhere around the area, skies ranged from clear to partly cloudy, and temperatures were around 80 degrees. And once again at 8 p.m. in Galesburg, under clear skies, the temperature was 78. Looking elsewhere around the Midwest at 8 p.m., Chicago was mostly cloudy, and 83. Indianapolis was mostly cloudy, and 76. St. Louis was partly cloudy, and 80. Kansas City was cloudy, and 80. Des Moines had light rain, and 67. Milwaukee was mostly cloudy, and 77. The time is currently 8:36 p.m. Central Daylight Time. 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Now for the official National Weather Service forecast for Galesburg and surrounding areas of central and northwest Illinois. Rest of tonight, mostly clear until midnight, then mostly cloudy with a slight chance of showers and thunderstorms after midnight. Not as cool with lows in the upper 60s. South winds 5 to 10 miles an hour with gusts up to 25 miles an hour. Chance of rain 20%. Friday, mostly cloudy in the morning, then becoming partly sunny. A chance of thunderstorms. Showers likely, mainly in the morning. More humid with highs in the mid-80s. Southwest winds 15 to 20 miles an hour with gusts up to 30 miles an hour. Chance of rain 70%. Friday night, partly cloudy until midnight, then becoming mostly cloudy. A chance of thunderstorms. A chance of showers until midnight, then showers likely after midnight. Lows in the upper 60s. Southwest winds 5 to 10 miles an hour with gusts up to 20 miles an hour. Chance of rain 70%. Saturday, partly sunny with a chance of showers and thunderstorms. Highs in the upper 80s. Southwest winds 5 to 10 miles an hour. Chance of rain 40%. Saturday night, partly cloudy until midnight, then becoming mostly cloudy. Lows in the mid-60s. South winds around 5 miles an hour. Sunday and Sunday night, showers likely with a chance of thunderstorms. Highs in the upper 80s. Lows in the upper 60s. Chance of rain 60%. Monday, a chance of thunderstorms. Showers likely. Highs in the mid-80s. Chance of rain 70%. Monday night and Tuesday, mostly cloudy. A chance of showers and thunderstorms. Lows in the upper 60s. Highs around 90. Chance of rain 50%. Tuesday night, partly cloudy with a chance of showers and thunderstorms. Lows in the upper 60s. Chance of rain 30%. Wednesday, mostly sunny. Highs in the lower 90s. Heat index values up to 105 in the afternoon. Wednesday night and Thursday, mostly clear. Hot. Lows in the lower 70s. Highs in the mid-90s. Again, the forecast for Galesburg and surrounding areas of central and northwest Illinois for the rest of tonight, mostly clear until midnight, then mostly cloudy with a slight chance of showers and thunderstorms after midnight. Not as cool. Lows in the upper 60s. South winds 5 to 10 miles an hour with gusts up to 25 miles an hour. Chance of rain 20%. At 8 p.m. in Galesburg, skies were clear. The temperature was 78 degrees, the dew point was 52, and the relative humidity was 40%. The wind was south at 6 miles an hour. The pressure was 29.97 inches and steady. Elsewhere around the area, skies ranged from clear to partly cloudy, and temperatures were around 80 degrees. And once again at 8 p.m. in Galesburg, under clear skies, the temperature was 78. Looking elsewhere around the Midwest at 8 p.m., Chicago was mostly cloudy, and 83. Indianapolis was mostly cloudy, and 76.
St. Louis was partly cloudy and 80. Kansas City was cloudy and 80. Des Moines had light rain and 67. Milwaukee was mostly cloudy and 77. The time is currently 8:40 p.m. Central Daylight Time. 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Now for the official National Weather Service forecast for Galesburg and surrounding areas of central and northwest Illinois. Rest of tonight, mostly clear until midnight, then mostly cloudy with a slight chance of showers and thunderstorms after midnight. Not as cool with lows in the upper 60s. South winds 5 to 10 miles an hour with gusts up to 25 miles an hour. Chance of rain 20%. Friday, mostly cloudy in the morning, then becoming partly sunny. A chance of thunderstorms. Showers likely, mainly in the morning. More humid with highs in the mid-80s. Southwest winds 15 to 20 miles an hour with gusts up to 30 miles an hour. Chance of rain 70%. Friday night, partly cloudy until midnight, then becoming mostly cloudy. A chance of thunderstorms. A chance of showers until midnight, then showers likely after midnight. Lows in the upper 60s. Southwest winds 5 to 10 miles an hour with gusts up to 20 miles an hour. Chance of rain 70%. Saturday, partly sunny with a chance of showers and thunderstorms. Highs in the upper 80s. Southwest winds 5 to 10 miles an hour. Chance of rain 40%. Saturday night, partly cloudy until midnight, then becoming mostly cloudy. Lows in the mid-60s. South winds around 5 miles an hour. Sunday and Sunday night, showers likely with a chance of thunderstorms. Highs in the upper 80s. Lows in the upper 60s. Chance of rain 60%. Monday, a chance of thunderstorms. Showers likely. Highs in the mid-80s. Chance of rain 70%. Monday night and Tuesday, mostly cloudy. A chance of showers and thunderstorms. Lows in the upper 60s. Highs around 90. Chance of rain 50%. Tuesday night, partly cloudy with a chance of showers and thunderstorms. Lows in the upper 60s. Chance of rain 30%. Wednesday, mostly sunny. Highs in the lower 90s. Heat index values up to 105 in the afternoon. Wednesday night and Thursday, mostly clear. Hot. Lows in the lower 70s. Highs in the mid-90s. Again, the forecast for Galesburg and surrounding areas of central and northwest Illinois for the rest of tonight, mostly clear until midnight, then mostly cloudy with a slight chance of showers and thunderstorms after midnight. Not as cool. Lows in the upper 60s. South winds 5 to 10 miles an hour with gusts up to 25 miles an hour. Chance of rain 20%. At 8 p.m. in Galesburg, skies were clear. The temperature was 78 degrees, the dew point was 52, and the relative humidity was 40%. The wind was south at 6 miles an hour. The pressure was 29.97 inches and steady. Elsewhere around the area, skies ranged from clear to partly cloudy, and temperatures were around 80 degrees. And once again at 8 p.m. in Galesburg, under clear skies, the temperature was 78. Looking elsewhere around the Midwest at 8 p.m., Chicago was mostly cloudy, and 83. Indianapolis was mostly cloudy, and 76. St. Louis was partly cloudy, and 80. Kansas City was cloudy, and 80. Des Moines had light rain, and 67. Milwaukee was mostly cloudy, and 77. The time is currently 8:44 p.m. Central Daylight Time. 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Now for the official National Weather Service forecast for Galesburg and surrounding areas of central and northwest Illinois. Rest of tonight, mostly clear until midnight, then mostly cloudy with a slight chance of showers and thunderstorms after midnight. Not as cool with lows in the upper 60s. South winds 5 to 10 miles an hour with gusts up to 25 miles an hour. Chance of rain 20%. Friday, mostly cloudy in the morning, then becoming partly sunny. A chance of thunderstorms.
showers likely,

highs in the mid-90s. Again, the forecast for Galesburg and surrounding areas of central and northwest Illinois for the rest of tonight, mostly clear until midnight, then mostly cloudy with a slight chance of showers and thunderstorms after midnight. Not as cool. Lows in the upper 60s. South winds 5 to 10 miles an hour with gusts up to 25 miles an hour. Chance of rain 20%. At 8 p.m. in Galesburg, skies were clear. The temperature was 78 degrees, the dew point was 52, and the relative humidity was 40%. The wind was south at 6 miles an hour. The pressure was 29.97 inches and steady. Elsewhere around the area, skies ranged from clear to partly cloudy, and temperatures were around 80 degrees. And once again at 8 p.m. in Galesburg, under clear skies, the temperature was 78. Looking elsewhere around the Midwest at 8 p.m., Chicago was mostly cloudy, and 83. Indianapolis was mostly cloudy, and 76. St. Louis was partly cloudy, and 80. Kansas City was cloudy, and 80. Des Moines had light rain, and 67. Milwaukee was mostly cloudy, and 77. The time is currently 8:56 p.m. Central Daylight Time. 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Now for the official National Weather Service forecast for Galesburg and surrounding areas of central and northwest Illinois. Rest of tonight, mostly clear until midnight, then mostly cloudy with a slight chance of showers and thunderstorms after midnight. Not as cool with lows in the upper 60s. South winds 5 to 10 miles an hour with gusts up to 25 miles an hour. Chance of rain 20%. Friday, mostly cloudy in the morning, then becoming partly sunny. A chance of thunderstorms. Showers likely, mainly in the morning. More humid with highs in the mid-80s. Southwest winds 15 to 20 miles an hour with gusts up to 30 miles an hour. Chance of rain 70%. Friday night, partly cloudy until midnight, then becoming mostly cloudy. A chance of thunderstorms. A chance of showers until midnight, then showers likely after midnight. Lows in the upper 60s. Southwest winds 5 to 10 miles an hour with gusts up to 20 miles an hour. Chance of rain 70%. Saturday, partly sunny with a chance of showers and thunderstorms. Highs in the upper 80s. Southwest winds 5 to 10 miles an hour. Chance of rain 40%. Saturday night, partly cloudy until midnight, then becoming mostly cloudy. Lows in the mid-60s. South winds around 5 miles an hour. Sunday and Sunday night, showers likely with a chance of thunderstorms. Highs in the upper 80s. Lows in the upper 60s. Chance of rain 60%. Monday, a chance of thunderstorms. Showers likely. Highs in the mid-80s. Chance of rain 70%. Monday night and Tuesday, mostly cloudy. A chance of showers and thunderstorms. Lows in the upper 60s. Highs around 90. Chance of rain 50%. Tuesday night, partly cloudy with a chance of showers and thunderstorms. Lows in the upper 60s. Chance of rain 30%. Wednesday, mostly sunny. Highs in the lower 90s. Heat index values up to 105 in the afternoon. Wednesday night and Thursday, mostly clear. Hot. Lows in the lower 70s. Highs in the mid-90s. Again, the forecast for Galesburg and surrounding areas of central and northwest Illinois for the rest of tonight, mostly clear until midnight, then mostly cloudy with a slight chance of showers and thunderstorms after midnight. Not as cool. Lows in the upper 60s. South winds 5 to 10 miles an hour with gusts up to 25 miles an hour. Chance of rain 20%. At 8 p.m. in Galesburg, skies were clear. The temperature was 78 degrees, the dew point was 52, and the relative humidity was 40%. The wind was south at 6 miles an hour. The pressure was 29.97 inches and steady. Elsewhere around the area, skies ranged from clear to partly cloudy, and temperatures were around 80 degrees. And once again at 8 p.m. in Galesburg, under clear skies, the temperature was 78 degrees.

The time is currently 9 p.m. Central Daylight Time. 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Now for the official National Weather Service forecast for Galesburg and surrounding areas of central and northwest Illinois. Rest of tonight, mostly clear until midnight, then mostly cloudy with a slight chance of showers and thunderstorms after midnight. Not as cool with lows in the upper 60s. South winds 5 to 10 miles an hour with gusts up to 25 miles an hour. Chance of rain 20%. Friday, mostly cloudy in the morning, then becoming partly sunny. A chance of thunderstorms. Showers likely, mainly in the morning. More humid with highs in the mid-80s. Southwest winds 15 to 20 miles an hour with gusts up to 30 miles an hour. Chance of rain 70%. Friday night, partly cloudy until midnight, then becoming mostly cloudy. A chance of thunderstorms. A chance of showers until midnight, then showers likely after midnight. Lows in the upper 60s. Southwest winds 5 to 10 miles an hour with gusts up to 20 miles an hour. Chance of rain 70%. Saturday, partly sunny with a chance of showers and thunderstorms. Highs in the upper 80s. Southwest winds 5 to 10 miles an hour. Chance of rain 40%. Saturday night, partly cloudy until midnight, then becoming mostly cloudy. Lows in the mid-60s. South winds around 5 miles an hour. Sunday and Sunday night, showers likely with a chance of thunderstorms. Highs in the upper 80s. Lows in the upper 60s. Chance of rain 60%. Monday, a chance of thunderstorms. Showers likely. Highs in the mid-80s. Chance of rain 70%. Monday night and Tuesday, mostly cloudy. A chance of showers and thunderstorms. Lows in the upper 60s. Highs around 90. Chance of rain 50%. Tuesday night, partly cloudy with a chance of showers and thunderstorms. Lows in the upper 60s. Chance of rain 30%. Wednesday, mostly sunny. Highs in the lower 90s. Heat index values up to 105 in the afternoon. Wednesday night and Thursday, mostly clear. Hot. Lows in the lower 70s. Highs in the mid-90s. Again, the forecast for Galesburg and surrounding areas of central and northwest Illinois for the rest of tonight, mostly clear until midnight, then mostly cloudy with a slight chance of showers and thunderstorms after midnight. Not as cool. Lows in the upper 60s. South winds 5 to 10 miles an hour with gusts up to 25 miles an hour. Chance of rain 20%. The time is currently 9:03 p.m. Central Daylight Time. 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Now for the official National Weather Service forecast for Galesburg and surrounding areas of central and northwest Illinois. Rest of tonight, mostly clear until midnight, then mostly cloudy with a slight chance of showers and thunderstorms after midnight. Not as cool with lows in the upper 60s. South winds 5 to 10 miles an hour with gusts up to 25 miles an hour. Chance of rain 20%. Friday, mostly cloudy in the morning, then becoming partly sunny. A chance of thunderstorms. Showers likely, mainly in the morning. More humid with highs in the mid-80s. Southwest winds 15 to 20 miles an hour with gusts up to 30 miles an hour. Chance of rain 70%. Friday night, partly cloudy until midnight, then becoming mostly cloudy. A chance of thunderstorms. A chance of showers until midnight, then showers likely after midnight. Lows in the upper 60s. Southwest winds 5 to 10 miles an hour with gusts up to 20 miles an hour. Chance of rain 70%. Saturday, partly sunny with a chance of showers and thunderstorms. Highs in the upper 80s. Southwest winds 5 to 10 miles an hour. Chance of rain 40%. Saturday night, partly cloudy until midnight, then becoming mostly cloudy. Lows in the mid-60s. South winds around 5 miles an hour. Sunday and Sunday night, showers likely with a chance of thunderstorms. Highs in the upper 80s. Lows in the upper 60s.

90s. Again, the forecast for Galesburg and surrounding areas of central and northwest Illinois for the rest of tonight, mostly clear until midnight, then mostly cloudy with a slight chance of showers and thunderstorms after midnight. Not as cool. Lows in the upper 60s. South winds 5 to 10 miles an hour with gusts up to 25 miles an hour. Chance of rain 20%. The time is currently 9:06 p.m. Central Daylight Time. 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Now for the official National Weather Service forecast for Galesburg and surrounding areas of central and northwest Illinois. Rest of tonight, mostly clear until midnight, then mostly cloudy with a slight chance of showers and thunderstorms after midnight. Not as cool with lows in the upper 60s. South winds 5 to 10 miles an hour with gusts up to 25 miles an hour. Chance of rain 20%. Friday, mostly cloudy in the morning, then becoming partly sunny. A chance of thunderstorms. Showers likely, mainly in the morning. More humid with highs in the mid-80s. Southwest winds 15 to 20 miles an hour with gusts up to 30 miles an hour. Chance of rain 70%. Friday night, partly cloudy until midnight, then becoming mostly cloudy. A chance of thunderstorms. A chance of showers until midnight, then showers likely after midnight. Lows in the upper 60s. Southwest winds 5 to 10 miles an hour with gusts up to 20 miles an hour. Chance of rain 70%. Saturday, partly sunny with a chance of showers and thunderstorms. Highs in the upper 80s. Southwest winds 5 to 10 miles an hour. Chance of rain 40%. Saturday night, partly cloudy until midnight, then becoming mostly cloudy. Lows in the mid-60s. South winds around 5 miles an hour. Sunday and Sunday night, showers likely with a chance of thunderstorms. Highs in the upper 80s. Lows in the upper 60s. Chance of rain 60%. Monday, a chance of thunderstorms. Showers likely. Highs in the mid-80s. Chance of rain 70%. Monday night and Tuesday, mostly cloudy. A chance of showers and thunderstorms. Lows in the upper 60s. Highs around 90. Chance of rain 50%. Tuesday night, partly cloudy with a chance of showers and thunderstorms. Lows in the upper 60s. Chance of rain 30%. Wednesday, mostly sunny. Highs in the lower 90s. Heat index values up to 105 in the afternoon. Wednesday night and Thursday, mostly clear. Hot. Lows in the lower 70s. Highs in the mid-90s. Again, the forecast for Galesburg and surrounding areas of central and northwest Illinois for the rest of tonight, mostly clear until midnight, then mostly cloudy with a slight chance of showers and thunderstorms after midnight. Not as cool. Lows in the upper 60s. South winds 5 to 10 miles an hour with gusts up to 25 miles an hour. Chance of rain 20%. At 9 p.m. in Galesburg, skies were clear. The temperature was 74 degrees, the dew point was 53, and the relative humidity was 47%. The wind was south at 5 miles an hour. The pressure was 29.99 inches and rising. Elsewhere around the area, skies ranged from clear to partly cloudy, and temperatures were in the mid to upper 70s. And once again at 9 p.m. in Galesburg, under clear skies, the temperature was 74. Looking elsewhere around the Midwest at 9 p.m., Chicago was mostly cloudy, and 81. Indianapolis was mostly cloudy, and 74. St. Louis was mostly cloudy, and 79. Kansas City was cloudy, and 78. Des Moines had light rain, and 68. Milwaukee was mostly cloudy, and 74. The time is currently 9:10 p.m. Central Daylight Time. 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Now for the official National Weather Service forecast for Galesburg and surrounding areas of central and northwest Illinois. Rest of tonight, mostly clear until midnight, then mostly cloudy with a slight chance of showers and thunderstorms after midnight. Not as cool with lows in the upper 60s.

South winds 5 to 10 miles an hour with gusts up to 25 miles an hour. Chance of rain 20%. Friday, mostly cloudy in the morning, then becoming partly sunny. A chance of thunderstorms. Showers likely, mainly in the morning. More humid with highs in the mid-80s. Southwest winds 15 to 20 miles an hour with gusts up to 30 miles an hour. Chance of rain 70%. Friday night, partly cloudy until midnight, then becoming mostly cloudy. A chance of thunderstorms. A chance of showers until midnight, then showers likely after midnight. Lows in the upper 60s. Southwest winds 5 to 10 miles an hour with gusts up to 20 miles an hour. Chance of rain 70%. Saturday, partly sunny with a chance of showers and thunderstorms. Highs in the upper 80s. Southwest winds 5 to 10 miles an hour. Chance of rain 40%. Saturday night, partly cloudy until midnight, then becoming mostly cloudy. Lows in the mid-60s. South winds around 5 miles an hour. Sunday and Sunday night, showers likely with a chance of thunderstorms. Highs in the upper 80s. Lows in the upper 60s. Chance of rain 60%. Monday, a chance of thunderstorms. Showers likely. Highs in the mid-80s. Chance of rain 70%. Monday night and Tuesday, mostly cloudy. A chance of showers and thunderstorms. Lows in the upper 60s. Highs around 90. Chance of rain 50%. Tuesday night, partly cloudy with a chance of showers and thunderstorms. Lows in the upper 60s. Chance of rain 30%. Wednesday, mostly sunny. Highs in the lower 90s. Heat index values up to 105 in the afternoon. Wednesday night and Thursday, mostly clear. Hot. Lows in the lower 70s. Highs in the mid-90s. Again, the forecast for Galesburg and surrounding areas of central and northwest Illinois for the rest of tonight, mostly clear until midnight, then mostly cloudy with a slight chance of showers and thunderstorms after midnight. Not as cool. Lows in the upper 60s. South winds 5 to 10 miles an hour with gusts up to 25 miles an hour. Chance of rain 20%. At 9 p.m. in Galesburg, skies were clear. The temperature was 74 degrees, the dew point was 53, and the relative humidity was 47%. The wind was south at 5 miles an hour. The pressure was 29.99 inches and rising. Elsewhere around the area, skies ranged from clear to partly cloudy, and temperatures were in the mid to upper 70s. And once again at 9 p.m. in Galesburg, under clear skies, the temperature was 74. 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Programming originates from NOAA's National Weather Service office in Lincoln. 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KZZ66 is part of the All Hazards Network of NOAA Weather Radio. Looking elsewhere around the Midwest at 9 p.m., Chicago was mostly cloudy and 81. Indianapolis was mostly cloudy and 74. St. Louis was mostly cloudy and 79. Kansas City was cloudy and 78. Des Moines had light rain and 68. Milwaukee was mostly cloudy and 74. The time is currently 9:14 p.m. Central Daylight Time. 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Now for the official National Weather Service forecast for Galesburg and surrounding areas of central and northwest Illinois. Rest of tonight, mostly clear until midnight, then mostly cloudy with a slight chance of showers and thunderstorms after midnight. Not as cool with lows in the upper 60s. South winds 5 to 10 miles an hour with gusts up to 25 miles an hour. Chance of rain 20%. Friday, mostly cloudy in the morning, then becoming partly sunny. A chance of thunderstorms. Showers likely, mainly in the morning. More humid with highs in the mid-80s. Southwest winds 15 to 20 miles an hour with gusts up to 30 miles an hour. Chance of rain 70%.

Friday night, partly cloudy until midnight, then becoming mostly cloudy. A chance of thunderstorms. A chance of showers until midnight, then showers likely after midnight. Lows in the upper 60s. Southwest winds 5 to 10 miles an hour with gusts up to 20 miles an hour. Chance of rain 70%. Saturday, partly sunny with a chance of showers and thunderstorms. Highs in the upper 80s. Southwest winds 5 to 10 miles an hour. Chance of rain 40%. Saturday night, partly cloudy until midnight, then becoming mostly cloudy. Lows in the mid-60s. South winds around 5 miles an hour. Sunday and Sunday night, showers likely with a chance of thunderstorms. Highs in the upper 80s. Lows in the upper 60s. Chance of rain 60%. Monday, a chance of thunderstorms. Showers likely. Highs in the mid-80s. Chance of rain 70%. Monday night and Tuesday, mostly cloudy. A chance of showers and thunderstorms. Lows in the upper 60s. Highs around 90. Chance of rain 50%. Tuesday night, partly cloudy with a chance of showers and thunderstorms. Lows in the upper 60s. Chance of rain 30%. Wednesday, mostly sunny. Highs in the lower 90s. Heat index values up to 105 in the afternoon. Wednesday night and Thursday, mostly clear. Hot. Lows in the lower 70s. Highs in the mid-90s. Again, the forecast for Galesburg and surrounding areas of central and northwest Illinois for the rest of tonight, mostly clear until midnight, then mostly cloudy with a slight chance of showers and thunderstorms after midnight. Not as cool. Lows in the upper 60s. South winds 5 to 10 miles an hour with gusts up to 25 miles an hour. Chance of rain 20%. At 9 p.m. in Galesburg, skies were partly cloudy. The temperature was 74 degrees, the dew point was 53, and the relative humidity was 47%. The wind was south at 5 miles an hour. The pressure was 29.99 inches and rising. Elsewhere around the area, skies ranged from partly cloudy to mostly cloudy, and temperatures were in the mid to upper 70s. And once again at 9 p.m. in Galesburg, under partly cloudy skies, the temperature was 74. Looking elsewhere around the Midwest at 9 p.m., Chicago was mostly cloudy, and 81. Indianapolis was mostly cloudy, and 74. St. Louis was mostly cloudy, and 79. Kansas City was cloudy, and 78. Des Moines had light rain, and 68. Milwaukee was mostly cloudy, and 74. The time is currently 9:19 p.m. Central Daylight Time. 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Now for the official National Weather Service forecast for Galesburg and surrounding areas of central and northwest Illinois. Rest of tonight, mostly clear until midnight, then mostly cloudy with a slight chance of showers and thunderstorms after midnight. Not as cool with lows in the upper 60s. South winds 5 to 10 miles an hour with gusts up to 25 miles an hour. Chance of rain 20%. Friday, mostly cloudy in the morning, then becoming partly sunny. A chance of thunderstorms. Showers likely, mainly in the morning. More humid with highs in the mid-80s. Southwest winds 15 to 20 miles an hour with gusts up to 30 miles an hour. Chance of rain 70%. Friday night, partly cloudy until midnight, then becoming mostly cloudy. A chance of thunderstorms. A chance of showers until midnight, then showers likely after midnight. Lows in the upper 60s. Southwest winds 5 to 10 miles an hour with gusts up to 20 miles an hour. Chance of rain 70%. Saturday, partly sunny with a chance of showers and thunderstorms. Highs in the upper 80s. Southwest winds 5 to 10 miles an hour. Chance of rain 40%. Saturday night, partly cloudy until midnight, then becoming mostly cloudy. Lows in the mid-60s. South winds around 5 miles an hour. Sunday and Sunday night, showers likely with a chance of thunderstorms. Highs in the upper 80s. Lows in the upper 60s. Chance of rain.

60%. Monday, a chance of thunderstorms. Showers likely. Highs in the mid-80s. Chance of rain 70%. Monday night and Tuesday, mostly cloudy. A chance of showers and thunderstorms. Lows in the upper 60s. Highs around 90. Chance of rain 50%. Tuesday night, partly cloudy with a chance of showers and thunderstorms. Lows in the upper 60s. Chance of rain 30%. Wednesday, mostly sunny. Highs in the lower 90s. Heat index values up to 105 in the afternoon. Wednesday night and Thursday, mostly clear. Hot. Lows in the lower 70s. Highs in the mid-90s. Again, the forecast for Galesburg and surrounding areas of central and northwest Illinois for the rest of tonight, mostly clear until midnight, then mostly cloudy with a slight chance of showers and thunderstorms after midnight. Not as cool. Lows in the upper 60s. South winds 5 to 10 miles an hour with gusts up to 25 miles an hour. Chance of rain 20%. At 9 p.m. in Galesburg, skies were partly cloudy. The temperature was 74 degrees, the dew point was 53, and the relative humidity was 47%. The wind was south at 5 miles an hour. The pressure was 29.99 inches and rising. Elsewhere around the area, skies ranged from partly cloudy to mostly cloudy, and temperatures were in the mid to upper 70s. And once again at 9 p.m. in Galesburg, under partly cloudy skies, the temperature was 74. Looking elsewhere around the Midwest at 9 p.m., Chicago was mostly cloudy, and 81. Indianapolis was mostly cloudy, and 74. St. Louis was mostly cloudy, and 79. Kansas City was cloudy, and 78. Des Moines had light rain, and 68. Milwaukee was mostly cloudy, and 74. The time is currently 9:23 p.m. Central Daylight Time. 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Now for the official National Weather Service forecast for Galesburg and surrounding areas of central and northwest Illinois. Rest of tonight, mostly clear until midnight, then mostly cloudy with a slight chance of showers and thunderstorms after midnight. Not as cool with lows in the upper 60s. South winds 5 to 10 miles an hour with gusts up to 25 miles an hour. Chance of rain 20%. Friday, mostly cloudy in the morning, then becoming partly sunny. A chance of thunderstorms. Showers likely, mainly in the morning. More humid with highs in the mid-80s. Southwest winds 15 to 20 miles an hour with gusts up to 30 miles an hour. Chance of rain 70%. Friday night, partly cloudy until midnight, then becoming mostly cloudy. A chance of thunderstorms. A chance of showers until midnight, then showers likely after midnight. Lows in the upper 60s. Southwest winds 5 to 10 miles an hour with gusts up to 20 miles an hour. Chance of rain 70%. Saturday, partly sunny with a chance of showers and thunderstorms. Highs in the upper 80s. Southwest winds 5 to 10 miles an hour. Chance of rain 40%. Saturday night, partly cloudy until midnight, then becoming mostly cloudy. Lows in the mid-60s. South winds around 5 miles an hour. Sunday and Sunday night, showers likely with a chance of thunderstorms. Highs in the upper 80s. Lows in the upper 60s. Chance of rain 60%. Monday, a chance of thunderstorms. Showers likely. Highs in the mid-80s. Chance of rain 70%. Monday night and Tuesday, mostly cloudy. A chance of showers and thunderstorms. Lows in the upper 60s. Highs around 90. Chance of rain 50%. Tuesday night, partly cloudy with a chance of showers and thunderstorms. Lows in the upper 60s. Chance of rain 30%. Wednesday, mostly sunny. Highs in the lower 90s. Heat index values up to 105 in the afternoon. Wednesday night and Thursday, mostly clear. Hot. Lows in the lower 70s. Highs in the mid-90s. Again, the forecast for Galesburg and surrounding areas of central and northwest Illinois.

Hanoi for the rest of tonight, mostly clear until midnight, then mostly cloudy with a slight chance of showers and thunderstorms after midnight. Not as cool. Lows in the upper 60s. South winds 5 to 10 miles an hour with gusts up to 25 miles an hour. Chance of rain 20%. At 9 p.m. in Galesburg, skies were partly cloudy. The temperature was 74 degrees, the dew point was 53, and the relative humidity was 47%. The wind was south at 5 miles an hour. The pressure was 29.99 inches and rising. Elsewhere around the area, skies ranged from partly cloudy to mostly cloudy, and temperatures were in the mid to upper 70s. And once again at 9 p.m. in Galesburg, under partly cloudy skies, the temperature was 74. Looking elsewhere around the Midwest at 9 p.m., Chicago was mostly cloudy, and 81. Indianapolis was mostly cloudy, and 74. St. Louis was mostly cloudy, and 79. Kansas City was cloudy, and 78. Des Moines had light rain, and 68. Milwaukee was mostly cloudy, and 74. The time is currently 9:27 p.m. Central Daylight Time. 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Now for the official National Weather Service forecast for Galesburg and surrounding areas of central and northwest Illinois. Rest of tonight, mostly clear until midnight, then mostly cloudy with a slight chance of showers and thunderstorms after midnight. Not as cool with lows in the upper 60s. South winds 5 to 10 miles an hour with gusts up to 25 miles an hour. Chance of rain 20%. Friday, mostly cloudy in the morning, then becoming partly sunny. A chance of thunderstorms. Showers likely, mainly in the morning. More humid with highs in the mid-80s. Southwest winds 15 to 20 miles an hour with gusts up to 30 miles an hour. Chance of rain 70%. Friday night, partly cloudy until midnight, then becoming mostly cloudy. A chance of thunderstorms. A chance of showers until midnight, then showers likely after midnight. Lows in the upper 60s. Southwest winds 5 to 10 miles an hour with gusts up to 20 miles an hour. Chance of rain 70%. Saturday, partly sunny with a chance of showers and thunderstorms. Highs in the upper 80s. Southwest winds 5 to 10 miles an hour. Chance of rain 40%. Saturday night, partly cloudy until midnight, then becoming mostly cloudy. Lows in the mid-60s. South winds around 5 miles an hour. Sunday and Sunday night, showers likely with a chance of thunderstorms. Highs in the upper 80s. Lows in the upper 60s. Chance of rain 60%. Monday, a chance of thunderstorms. Showers likely. Highs in the mid-80s. Chance of rain 70%. Monday night and Tuesday, mostly cloudy. A chance of showers and thunderstorms. Lows in the upper 60s. Highs around 90. Chance of rain 50%. Tuesday night, partly cloudy with a chance of showers and thunderstorms. Lows in the upper 60s. Chance of rain 30%. Wednesday, mostly sunny. Highs in the lower 90s. Heat index values up to 105 in the afternoon. Wednesday night and Thursday, mostly clear. Hot. Lows in the lower 70s. Highs in the mid-90s. Again, the forecast for Galesburg and surrounding areas of central and northwest Illinois for the rest of tonight, mostly clear until midnight, then mostly cloudy with a slight chance of showers and thunderstorms after midnight. Not as cool. Lows in the upper 60s. South winds 5 to 10 miles an hour with gusts up to 25 miles an hour. Chance of rain 20%. At 9 p.m. in Galesburg, skies were partly cloudy. The temperature was 74 degrees, the dew point was 53, and the relative humidity was 47%. The wind was south at 5 miles an hour. The pressure was 29.99 inches and rising. Elsewhere around the area, skies ranged from partly cloudy to mostly cloudy, and temperatures were in the mid to upper 70s. And once again at 9 p.m. in Galesburg, under partly cloudy skies, the temperature was 74. Looking elsewhere around the

Midwest at 9 p.m. Chicago was mostly cloudy and 81. Indianapolis was mostly cloudy and 74. St. Louis was mostly cloudy and 79. Kansas City was cloudy and 78. Des Moines had light rain and 68. Milwaukee was mostly cloudy and 74. The time is currently 9:31 p.m. Central Daylight Time. 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Now for the official National Weather Service forecast for Galesburg and surrounding areas of central and northwest Illinois. Rest of tonight, mostly clear until midnight, then mostly cloudy with a slight chance of showers and thunderstorms after midnight. Not as cool with lows in the upper 60s. South winds 5 to 10 miles an hour with gusts up to 25 miles an hour. Chance of rain 20%. Friday, mostly cloudy in the morning, then becoming partly sunny. A chance of thunderstorms. Showers likely, mainly in the morning. More humid with highs in the mid-80s. Southwest winds 15 to 20 miles an hour with gusts up to 30 miles an hour. Chance of rain 70%. Friday night, partly cloudy until midnight, then becoming mostly cloudy. A chance of thunderstorms. A chance of showers until midnight, then showers likely after midnight. Lows in the upper 60s. Southwest winds 5 to 10 miles an hour with gusts up to 20 miles an hour. Chance of rain 70%. Saturday, partly sunny with a chance of showers and thunderstorms. Highs in the upper 80s. Southwest winds 5 to 10 miles an hour. Chance of rain 40%. Saturday night, partly cloudy until midnight, then becoming mostly cloudy. Lows in the mid-60s. South winds around 5 miles an hour. Sunday and Sunday night, showers likely with a chance of thunderstorms. Highs in the upper 80s. Lows in the upper 60s. Chance of rain 60%. Monday, a chance of thunderstorms likely with a chance of thunderstorms. Highs in the upper 80s. Lows in the upper 60s. Chance of rain 60%. Monday, a chance of thunderstorms. Showers likely. Highs in the mid-80s. Chance of rain 70%. Monday night and Tuesday, mostly cloudy. A chance of showers and thunderstorms. Lows in the upper 60s. Highs around 90. Chance of rain 50%. Tuesday night, partly cloudy with a chance of showers and thunderstorms. Lows in the upper 60s. Chance of rain 30%. Wednesday, mostly sunny. Highs in the lower 90s. Heat index values up to 105 in the afternoon. Wednesday night and Thursday, mostly clear. Hot. Lows in the lower 70s. Highs in the mid-90s. Again, the forecast for Galesburg and surrounding areas of central and northwest Illinois for the rest of tonight, mostly clear until midnight, then mostly cloudy with a slight chance of showers and thunderstorms after midnight. Not as cool. Lows in the upper 60s. South winds 5 to 10 miles an hour with gusts up to 25 miles an hour. Chance of rain 20%. At 9 p.m. in Galesburg, skies were partly cloudy. The temperature was 74 degrees, the dew point was 53, and the relative humidity was 47%. The wind was south at 5 miles an hour. The pressure was 29.99 inches and rising. Elsewhere around the area, skies ranged from partly cloudy to mostly cloudy, and temperatures were in the mid to upper 70s. And once again at 9 p.m. in Galesburg, under partly cloudy skies, the temperature was 74. Looking elsewhere around the Midwest at 9 p.m., Chicago was mostly cloudy and 81. Indianapolis was mostly cloudy and 74. St. Louis was mostly cloudy and 79. Kansas City was cloudy and 78. Des Moines had light rain and 68. Milwaukee was mostly cloudy and 74. The time is currently 9:35 p.m. Central Daylight Time. 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Now for the official National Weather Service forecast for Galesburg and surrounding areas of central and northwest Illinois. Rest of tonight.

Mostly clear until midnight, then mostly cloudy with a slight chance of showers and thunderstorms after midnight. Not as cool with lows in the upper 60s. South winds 5 to 10 miles an hour with gusts up to 25 miles an hour. Chance of rain 20%. Friday, mostly cloudy in the morning, then becoming partly sunny. A chance of thunderstorms. Showers likely, mainly in the morning. More humid with highs in the mid-80s. Southwest winds 15 to 20 miles an hour with gusts up to 30 miles an hour. Chance of rain 70%. Friday night, partly cloudy until midnight, then becoming mostly cloudy. A chance of thunderstorms. A chance of showers until midnight, then showers likely after midnight. Lows in the upper 60s. Southwest winds 5 to 10 miles an hour with gusts up to 20 miles an hour. Chance of rain 70%. Saturday, partly sunny with a chance of showers and thunderstorms. Highs in the upper 80s. Southwest winds 5 to 10 miles an hour. Chance of rain 40%. Saturday night, partly cloudy until midnight, then becoming mostly cloudy. Lows in the mid-60s. South winds around 5 miles an hour. Sunday and Sunday night, showers likely with a chance of thunderstorms. Highs in the upper 80s. Lows in the upper 60s. Chance of rain 60%. Monday, a chance of thunderstorms. Showers likely. Highs in the mid-80s. Chance of rain 70%. Monday night and Tuesday, mostly cloudy. A chance of showers and thunderstorms. Lows in the upper 60s. Highs around 90. Chance of rain 50%. Tuesday night, partly cloudy with a chance of showers and thunderstorms. Lows in the upper 60s. Chance of rain 30%. Wednesday, mostly sunny. Highs in the lower 90s. Heat index values up to 105 in the afternoon. Wednesday night and Thursday, mostly clear. Hot. Lows in the lower 70s. Highs in the mid-90s. Again, the forecast for Galesburg and surrounding areas of central and northwest Illinois for the rest of tonight, mostly clear until midnight, then mostly cloudy with a slight chance of showers and thunderstorms after midnight. Not as cool. Lows in the upper 60s. South winds 5 to 10 miles an hour with gusts up to 25 miles an hour. Chance of rain 20%. At 9 p.m. in Galesburg, skies were partly cloudy. The temperature was 74 degrees, the dew point was 53, and the relative humidity was 47%. The wind was south at 5 miles an hour. The pressure was 29.99 inches and rising. Elsewhere around the area, skies ranged from partly cloudy to mostly cloudy, and temperatures were in the mid to upper 70s. And once again at 9 p.m. in Galesburg, under partly cloudy skies, the temperature was 74. Looking elsewhere around the Midwest at 9 p.m., Chicago was mostly cloudy, and 81. Indianapolis was mostly cloudy, and 74. St. Louis was mostly cloudy, and 79. Kansas City was cloudy, and 78. Des Moines had light rain, and 68. Milwaukee was mostly cloudy, and 74. The time is currently 9:39 p.m. Central Daylight Time. 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Now for the official National Weather Service forecast for Galesburg and surrounding areas of central and northwest Illinois. Rest of tonight, mostly clear until midnight, then mostly cloudy with a slight chance of showers and thunderstorms after midnight. Not as cool with lows in the upper 60s. South winds 5 to 10 miles an hour with gusts up to 25 miles an hour. Chance of rain 20%. Friday, mostly cloudy in the morning, then becoming partly sunny. A chance of thunderstorms. Showers likely, mainly in the morning. More humid with highs in the mid-80s. Southwest winds 15 to 20 miles an hour with gusts up to 30 miles an hour. Chance of rain 70%. Friday night, partly cloudy until midnight, then becoming mostly cloudy. A chance of thunderstorms. A chance of showers until midnight, then showers likely after midnight. Lows in the upper 60s.
Southwest winds 5 to 10 miles an hour with gusts up to 20 miles an hour. Chance of rain 70%. Saturday, partly sunny with a chance of showers and thunderstorms. Highs in the upper 80s. Southwest winds 5 to 10 miles an hour. Chance of rain 40%. Saturday night, partly cloudy until midnight, then becoming mostly cloudy. Lows in the mid-60s. South winds around 5 miles an hour. Sunday and Sunday night, showers likely with a chance of thunderstorms. Highs in the upper 80s. Lows in the upper 60s. Chance of rain 60%. Monday, a chance of thunderstorms. Showers likely. Highs in the mid-80s. Chance of rain 70%. Monday night and Tuesday, mostly cloudy. A chance of showers and thunderstorms. Lows in the upper 60s. Highs around 90. Chance of rain 50%. Tuesday night, partly cloudy with a chance of showers and thunderstorms. Lows in the upper 60s. Chance of rain 30%. Wednesday, mostly sunny. Highs in the lower 90s. Heat index values up to 105 in the afternoon. Wednesday night and Thursday, mostly clear. Hot. Lows in the lower 70s. Highs in the mid-90s. Again, the forecast for Galesburg and surrounding areas of central and northwest Illinois for the rest of tonight, mostly clear until midnight, then mostly cloudy with a slight chance of showers and thunderstorms after midnight. Not as cool. Lows in the upper 60s. South winds 5 to 10 miles an hour with gusts up to 25 miles an hour. Chance of rain 20%. At 9 p.m. in Galesburg, skies were partly cloudy. The temperature was 74 degrees, the dew point was 53, and the relative humidity was 47%. The wind was south at 5 miles an hour. The pressure was 29.99 inches and rising. Elsewhere around the area, skies ranged from partly cloudy to mostly cloudy, and temperatures were in the mid to upper 70s. And once again at 9 p.m. in Galesburg, under partly cloudy skies, the temperature was 74. Looking elsewhere around the Midwest at 9 p.m., Chicago was mostly cloudy, and 81. Indianapolis was mostly cloudy, and 74. St. Louis was mostly cloudy, and 79. Kansas City was cloudy, and 78. Des Moines had light rain, and 68. Milwaukee was mostly cloudy, and 74. The time is currently 9:43 p.m. Central Daylight Time. 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Now for the official National Weather Service forecast for Galesburg and surrounding areas of central and northwest Illinois. Rest of tonight, mostly clear until midnight, then mostly cloudy with a slight chance of showers and thunderstorms after midnight. Not as cool with lows in the upper 60s. South winds 5 to 10 miles an hour with gusts up to 25 miles an hour. Chance of rain 20%. Friday, mostly cloudy in the morning, then becoming partly sunny. A chance of thunderstorms. Showers likely, mainly in the morning. More humid with highs in the mid-80s. Southwest winds 15 to 20 miles an hour with gusts up to 30 miles an hour. Chance of rain 70%. Friday night, partly cloudy until midnight, then becoming mostly cloudy. A chance of thunderstorms. A chance of showers until midnight, then showers likely after midnight. Lows in the upper 60s. Southwest winds 5 to 10 miles an hour with gusts up to 20 miles an hour. Chance of rain 70%. Saturday, partly sunny with a chance of showers and thunderstorms. Highs in the upper 80s. Southwest winds 5 to 10 miles an hour. Chance of rain 40%. Saturday night, partly cloudy until midnight, then becoming mostly cloudy. Lows in the mid-60s. South winds around 5 miles an hour. Sunday and Sunday night, showers likely with a chance of thunderstorms. Highs in the upper 80s. Lows in the upper 60s. Chance of rain 60%. Monday, a chance of thunderstorms. Showers likely. Highs in the mid-80s. Chance of rain 70%. Monday night and Tuesday, mostly cloudy.
a chance of showers and thunderstorms.

upper 60s. Highs around 90. Chance of rain 50%. Tuesday night, partly cloudy with a chance of showers and thunderstorms. Lows in the upper 60s. Chance of rain 30%. Wednesday, mostly sunny. Highs in the lower 90s. Heat index values up to 105 in the afternoon. Wednesday night and Thursday, mostly clear. Hot. Lows in the lower 70s. Highs in the mid-90s. Again, the forecast for Galesburg and surrounding areas of central and northwest Illinois for the rest of tonight, mostly clear until midnight, then mostly cloudy with a slight chance of showers and thunderstorms after midnight. Not as cool. Lows in the upper 60s. South winds 5 to 10 miles an hour with gusts up to 25 miles an hour. Chance of rain 20%. At 9 p.m. in Galesburg, skies were partly cloudy. The temperature was 74 degrees, the dew point was 53, and the relative humidity was 47%. The wind was south at 5 miles an hour. The pressure was 29.99 inches and rising. Elsewhere around the area, skies ranged from partly cloudy to mostly cloudy, and temperatures were in the mid to upper 70s. And once again at 9 p.m. in Galesburg, under partly cloudy skies, the temperature was 74. Looking elsewhere around the Midwest at 9 p.m., Chicago was mostly cloudy, and 81. Indianapolis was mostly cloudy, and 74. St. Louis was mostly cloudy, and 79. Kansas City was cloudy, and 78. Des Moines had light rain, and 68. Milwaukee was mostly cloudy, and 74. The time is currently 9:47 p.m. Central Daylight Time. 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Now for the official National Weather Service forecast for Galesburg and surrounding areas of central and northwest Illinois. Rest of tonight, mostly clear until midnight, then mostly cloudy with a slight chance of showers and thunderstorms after midnight. Not as cool with lows in the upper 60s. South winds 5 to 10 miles an hour with gusts up to 25 miles an hour. Chance of rain 20%. Friday, mostly cloudy in the morning, then becoming partly sunny. A chance of thunderstorms. Showers likely, mainly in the morning. More humid with highs in the mid-80s. Southwest winds 15 to 20 miles an hour with gusts up to 30 miles an hour. Chance of rain 70%. Friday night, partly cloudy until midnight, then becoming mostly cloudy. A chance of thunderstorms. A chance of showers until midnight, then showers likely after midnight. Lows in the upper 60s. Southwest winds 5 to 10 miles an hour with gusts up to 20 miles an hour. Chance of rain 70%. Saturday, partly sunny with a chance of showers and thunderstorms. Highs in the upper 80s. Southwest winds 5 to 10 miles an hour. Chance of rain 40%. Saturday night, partly cloudy until midnight, then becoming mostly cloudy. Lows in the mid-60s. South winds around 5 miles an hour. Sunday and Sunday night, showers likely with a chance of thunderstorms. Highs in the upper 80s. Lows in the upper 60s. Chance of rain 60%. Monday, a chance of thunderstorms. Showers likely. Highs in the mid-80s. Chance of rain 70%. Monday night and Tuesday, mostly cloudy. A chance of showers and thunderstorms. Lows in the upper 60s. Highs around 90. Chance of rain 50%. Tuesday night, partly cloudy with a chance of showers and thunderstorms. Lows in the upper 60s. Chance of rain 30%. Wednesday, mostly sunny. Highs in the lower 90s. Heat index values up to 105 in the afternoon. Wednesday night and Thursday, mostly clear. Hot. Lows in the lower 70s. Highs in the mid-90s. Again, the forecast for Galesburg and surrounding areas of central and northwest Illinois for the rest of tonight, mostly clear until midnight, then mostly cloudy with a slight chance of showers and thunderstorms after midnight. Not as cool. Lows in the upper 60s. South winds 5 to 10 miles an hour with gusts up to 25 miles an hour.

chance of rain 20%. At 9 p.m. in Galesburg, skies were partly cloudy. The temperature was 74 degrees, the dew point was 53, and the relative humidity was 47%. The wind was south at 5 miles an hour. The pressure was 29.99 inches and rising. Elsewhere around the area, skies ranged from partly cloudy to mostly cloudy, and temperatures were in the mid to upper 70s. And once again at 9 p.m. in Galesburg, under partly cloudy skies, the temperature was 74. Looking elsewhere around the Midwest at 9 p.m., Chicago was mostly cloudy, and 81. Indianapolis was mostly cloudy, and 74. St. Louis was mostly cloudy, and 79. Kansas City was cloudy, and 78. Des Moines had light rain, and 68. Milwaukee was mostly cloudy, and 74. The time is currently 9:51 p.m. Central Daylight Time. 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Now for the official National Weather Service forecast for Galesburg and surrounding areas of central and northwest Illinois. Rest of tonight, mostly clear until midnight, then mostly cloudy with a slight chance of showers and thunderstorms after midnight. Not as cool with lows in the upper 60s. South winds 5 to 10 miles an hour with gusts up to 25 miles an hour. Chance of rain 20%. Friday, mostly cloudy in the morning, then becoming partly sunny. A chance of thunderstorms. Showers likely, mainly in the morning. More humid with highs in the mid-80s. Southwest winds 15 to 20 miles an hour with gusts up to 30 miles an hour. Chance of rain 70%. Friday night, partly cloudy until midnight, then becoming mostly cloudy. A chance of thunderstorms. A chance of showers until midnight, then showers likely after midnight. Lows in the upper 60s. Southwest winds 5 to 10 miles an hour with gusts up to 20 miles an hour. Chance of rain 70%. Saturday, partly sunny with a chance of showers and thunderstorms. Highs in the upper 80s. Southwest winds 5 to 10 miles an hour. Chance of rain 40%. Saturday night, partly cloudy until midnight, then becoming mostly cloudy. Lows in the mid-60s. South winds around 5 miles an hour. Sunday and Sunday night, showers likely with a chance of thunderstorms. Highs in the upper 80s. Lows in the upper 60s. Chance of rain 60%. Monday, a chance of thunderstorms. Showers likely. Highs in the mid-80s. Chance of rain 70%. Monday night and Tuesday, mostly cloudy. A chance of showers and thunderstorms. Highs in the mid-80s. Chance of rain 70%. Monday night and Tuesday, mostly cloudy. A chance of showers and thunderstorms. Lows in the upper 60s. Highs around 90. Chance of rain 50%. Tuesday night, partly cloudy with a chance of showers and thunderstorms. Lows in the upper 60s. Chance of rain 30%. Wednesday, mostly sunny. Highs in the lower 90s. Heat index values up to 105 in the afternoon. Wednesday night and Thursday, mostly clear. Hot. Lows in the lower 70s. Highs in the mid-90s. Again, the forecast for Galesburg and surrounding areas of central and northwest Illinois for the rest of tonight, mostly clear until midnight, then mostly cloudy with a slight chance of showers and thunderstorms after midnight. Not as cool. Lows in the upper 60s. South winds 5 to 10 miles an hour with gusts up to 25 miles an hour. Chance of rain 20%. At 9 p.m. in Galesburg, skies were partly cloudy. The temperature was 74 degrees, the dew point was 53, and the relative humidity was 47%. The wind was south at 5 miles an hour. The pressure was 29.99 inches and rising. Elsewhere around the area, skies ranged from partly cloudy to mostly cloudy, and temperatures were in the mid to upper 70s. And once again at 9 p.m. in Galesburg, under partly cloudy skies, the temperature was 74. Looking elsewhere around the Midwest at 9 p.m., Chicago was mostly cloudy, and 81. Indianapolis was mostly cloudy, and

74. St. Louis was mostly cloudy and 79. Kansas City was cloudy and 78. Des Moines had light rain and 68. Milwaukee was mostly cloudy and 74. The time is currently 9:55 p.m. Central Daylight Time. 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Now for the official National Weather Service forecast for Galesburg and surrounding areas of central and northwest Illinois. Rest of tonight, mostly clear until midnight, then mostly cloudy with a slight chance of showers and thunderstorms after midnight. Not as cool with lows in the upper 60s. South winds 5 to 10 miles an hour with gusts up to 25 miles an hour. Chance of rain 20%. Friday, mostly cloudy in the morning, then becoming partly sunny. A chance of thunderstorms. Showers likely, mainly in the morning. More humid with highs in the mid-80s. Southwest winds 15 to 20 miles an hour with gusts up to 30 miles an hour. Chance of rain 70%. Friday night, partly cloudy until midnight, then becoming mostly cloudy. A chance of thunderstorms. A chance of showers until midnight, then showers likely after midnight. Lows in the upper 60s. Southwest winds 5 to 10 miles an hour with gusts up to 20 miles an hour. Chance of rain 70%. Saturday, partly sunny with a chance of showers and thunderstorms. Highs in the upper 80s. Southwest winds 5 to 10 miles an hour. Chance of rain 40%. Saturday night, partly cloudy until midnight, then becoming mostly cloudy. Lows in the mid-60s. South winds around 5 miles an hour. Sunday and Sunday night, showers likely with a chance of thunderstorms. Highs in the upper 80s. Lows in the upper 60s. Chance of rain 60%. Monday, a chance of thunderstorms. Showers likely. Highs in the mid-80s. Chance of rain 70%. Monday night and Tuesday, mostly cloudy. A chance of showers and thunderstorms. Lows in the upper 60s. Highs around 90. Chance of rain 50%. Tuesday night, partly cloudy with a chance of showers and thunderstorms. Lows in the upper 60s. Chance of rain 30%. Wednesday, mostly sunny. Highs in the lower 90s. Heat index values up to 105 in the afternoon. Wednesday night and Thursday, mostly clear. Hot. Lows in the lower 70s. Highs in the mid-90s. Again, the forecast for Galesburg and surrounding areas of central and northwest Illinois for the rest of tonight, mostly clear until midnight, then mostly cloudy with a slight chance of showers and thunderstorms after midnight. Not as cool. Lows in the upper 60s. South winds 5 to 10 miles an hour with gusts up to 25 miles an hour. Chance of rain 20%. At 9 p.m. in Galesburg, skies were partly cloudy. The temperature was 74 degrees, the dew point was 53, and the relative humidity was 47%. The wind was south at 5 miles an hour. The pressure was 29.99 inches and rising. Elsewhere around the area, skies ranged from partly cloudy to mostly cloudy, and temperatures were in the mid to upper 70s. And once again at 9 p.m. in Galesburg, under partly cloudy skies, the temperature was 74. Looking elsewhere around the Midwest at 9 p.m., Chicago was mostly cloudy, and 81. Indianapolis was mostly cloudy, and 74. St. Louis was mostly cloudy, and 79. Kansas City was cloudy, and 78. Des Moines had light rain, and 68. Milwaukee was mostly cloudy, and 74. The time is currently 9:59 p.m. Central Daylight Time. 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Now for the official National Weather Service forecast for Galesburg and surrounding areas of central and northwest Illinois. Rest of tonight, mostly clear until midnight, then mostly cloudy with a slight chance of showers and thunderstorms after midnight. Not as cool with lows in the upper 60s. South winds 5 to 10 miles an hour with gusts up to 25 miles an hour. Chance of rain 20%. Friday, mostly clear.

cloudy in the morning, then becoming partly sunny. A chance of thunderstorms. Showers likely, mainly in the morning. More humid with highs in the mid-80s. Southwest winds 15 to 20 miles an hour with gusts up to 30 miles an hour. Chance of rain 70%. Friday night, partly cloudy until midnight, then becoming mostly cloudy. A chance of thunderstorms. A chance of showers until midnight, then showers likely after midnight. Lows in the upper 60s. Southwest winds 5 to 10 miles an hour with gusts up to 20 miles an hour. Chance of rain 70%. Saturday, partly sunny with a chance of showers and thunderstorms. Highs in the upper 80s. Southwest winds 5 to 10 miles an hour. Chance of rain 40%. Saturday night, partly cloudy until midnight, then becoming mostly cloudy. Lows in the mid-60s. South winds around 5 miles an hour. Sunday and Sunday night, showers likely with a chance of thunderstorms. Highs in the upper 80s. Lows in the upper 60s. Chance of rain 60%. Monday, a chance of thunderstorms. Showers likely. Highs in the mid-80s. Chance of rain 70%. Monday night and Tuesday, mostly cloudy. A chance of showers and thunderstorms. Lows in the upper 60s. Highs around 90. Chance of rain 50%. Tuesday night, partly cloudy with a chance of showers and thunderstorms. Lows in the upper 60s. Chance of rain 30%. Wednesday, mostly sunny. Highs in the lower 90s. Heat index values up to 105 in the afternoon. Wednesday night and Thursday, mostly clear. Hot. Lows in the lower 70s. Highs in the mid-90s. Again, the forecast for Galesburg and surrounding areas of central and northwest Illinois for the rest of tonight, mostly clear until midnight, then mostly cloudy with a slight chance of showers and thunderstorms after midnight. Not as cool. Lows in the upper 60s. South winds 5 to 10 miles an hour with gusts up to 25 miles an hour. Chance of rain 20%. The time is currently 10:03 p.m. Central Daylight Time. 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Now for the official National Weather Service forecast for Galesburg and surrounding areas of central and northwest Illinois. Rest of tonight, mostly clear until midnight, then mostly cloudy with a slight chance of showers and thunderstorms after midnight. Not as cool with lows in the upper 60s. South winds 5 to 10 miles an hour with gusts up to 25 miles an hour. Chance of rain 20%. Friday, mostly cloudy in the morning, then becoming partly sunny. A chance of thunderstorms. Showers likely, mainly in the morning. More humid with highs in the mid-80s. Southwest winds 15 to 20 miles an hour with gusts up to 30 miles an hour. Chance of rain 70%. Friday night, partly cloudy until midnight, then becoming mostly cloudy. A chance of thunderstorms. A chance of showers until midnight, then showers likely after midnight. Lows in the upper 60s. Southwest winds 5 to 10 miles an hour with gusts up to 20 miles an hour. Chance of rain 70%. Saturday, partly sunny with a chance of showers and thunderstorms. Highs in the upper 80s. Southwest winds 5 to 10 miles an hour. Chance of rain 40%. Saturday night, partly cloudy until midnight, then becoming mostly cloudy. Lows in the mid-60s. South winds around 5 miles an hour. Sunday and Sunday night, showers likely with a chance of thunderstorms. Highs in the upper 80s. Lows in the upper 60s. Chance of rain 60%. Monday, a chance of thunderstorms. Showers likely. Highs in the mid-80s. Chance of rain 70%. Monday night and Tuesday, mostly cloudy. A chance of showers and thunderstorms. Lows in the upper 60s. Highs around 90. Chance of rain 50%. Tuesday night, partly cloudy with a chance of showers and thunderstorms. Lows in the upper 60s. Chance of rain 30%. Wednesday, mostly sunny. Highs in the lower 90s. Heat index value.

Now for the official National Weather Service forecast for Galesburg and surrounding areas of central and northwest Illinois. Rest of tonight, mostly clear until midnight, then mostly cloudy with a slight chance of showers and thunderstorms after midnight. Not as cool with lows in the upper 60s. South winds 5 to 10 miles an hour with gusts up to 25 miles an hour. Chance of rain 20%. Friday, mostly cloudy in the morning, then becoming partly sunny. A chance of thunderstorms. Showers likely, mainly in the morning. More humid with highs in the mid-80s. Southwest winds 15 to 20 miles an hour with gusts up to 30 miles an hour. Chance of rain 70%. Friday night, partly cloudy until midnight, then becoming mostly cloudy. A chance of thunderstorms. A chance of showers until midnight, then showers likely after midnight. Lows in the upper 60s. Southwest winds 5 to 10 miles an hour with gusts up to 20 miles an hour. Chance of rain 70%. Saturday, partly sunny with a chance of showers and thunderstorms. Highs in the upper 80s. Southwest winds 5 to 10 miles an hour. Chance of rain 40%. Saturday night, partly cloudy until midnight, then becoming mostly cloudy. Lows in the mid-60s. South winds around 5 miles an hour. Sunday and Sunday night, showers likely with a chance of thunderstorms. Highs in the upper 80s. Lows in the upper 60s. Chance of rain 60%. Monday, a chance of thunderstorms. Showers likely. Highs in the mid-80s. Chance of rain 70%. Monday night and Tuesday, mostly cloudy. A chance of showers and thunderstorms. Lows in the upper 60s. Highs around 90. Chance of rain 50%. Tuesday night, partly cloudy with a chance of showers and thunderstorms. Lows in the upper 60s. Chance of rain 30%. Wednesday, mostly sunny. Highs in the lower 90s. Heat index values up to 105 in the afternoon. Wednesday night and Thursday, mostly clear. Hot. Lows in the lower 70s. Highs in the mid-90s. Again, the forecast for Galesburg and surrounding areas of central and northwest Illinois for the rest of tonight, mostly clear until midnight, then mostly cloudy with a slight chance of showers and thunderstorms after midnight. Not as cool. Lows in the upper 60s. South winds 5 to 10 miles an hour with gusts up to 25 miles an hour. Chance of rain 20%. At 10 p.m. in Galesburg, skies were partly cloudy. The temperature was 72 degrees, the dew point was 54, and the relative humidity was 53%. The wind was south at 5 miles an hour. The pressure was 29.99 inches and steady. Elsewhere around the area, skies ranged from partly cloudy to mostly cloudy, and temperatures were in the mid to upper 70s. And once again at 10 p.m. in Galesburg, under partly cloudy skies, the temperature was 72. Looking elsewhere around the Midwest at 10 p.m., Chicago was mostly cloudy, and 79. Indianapolis was mostly cloudy, and 72. St. Louis was mostly cloudy, and 78. Kansas City was cloudy, and 78. Des Moines had light rain, and 68. Milwaukee was mostly cloudy, and 74. The time is currently 10:10 p.m. Central Daylight Time. 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Now for the official National Weather Service forecast for Galesburg and surrounding areas of central and northwest Illinois. Rest of tonight, mostly clear until midnight, then mostly cloudy with a slight chance of showers and thunderstorms after midnight. Not as cool with lows in the upper 60s. South winds 5 to 10 miles an hour with gusts up to 25 miles an hour. Chance of rain 20%. Friday, mostly cloudy in the morning, then becoming partly sunny. A chance of thunderstorms. Showers likely, mainly in the morning. More humid with highs in the mid-80s. Southwest winds 15 to 20 miles an hour with gusts up to 30 miles an hour. Chance of rain 70%. Friday night, partly cloudy until midnight, then becoming mostly cloudy. A chance of thunderstorms.
a chance of showers until midnight.

then showers likely after midnight. Lows in the upper 60s. Southwest winds 5 to 10 miles an hour with gusts up to 20 miles an hour. Chance of rain 70%. Saturday, partly sunny with a chance of showers and thunderstorms. Highs in the upper 80s. Southwest winds 5 to 10 miles an hour. Chance of rain 40%. Saturday night, partly cloudy until midnight, then becoming mostly cloudy. Lows in the mid-60s. South winds around 5 miles an hour. Sunday and Sunday night, showers likely with a chance of thunderstorms. Highs in the upper 80s. Lows in the upper 60s. Chance of rain 60%. Monday, a chance of thunderstorms. Showers likely. Highs in the mid-80s. Chance of rain 70%. Monday night and Tuesday, mostly cloudy. A chance of showers and thunderstorms. Lows in the upper 60s. Highs around 90. Chance of rain 50%. Tuesday night, partly cloudy with a chance of showers and thunderstorms. Lows in the upper 60s. Chance of rain 30%. Wednesday, mostly sunny. Highs in the lower 90s. Heat index values up to 105 in the afternoon. Wednesday night and Thursday, mostly clear. Hot. Lows in the lower 70s. Highs in the mid-90s. Again, the forecast for Galesburg and surrounding areas of central and northwest Illinois for the rest of tonight, mostly clear until midnight, then mostly cloudy with a slight chance of showers and thunderstorms after midnight. Not as cool. Lows in the upper 60s. South winds 5 to 10 miles an hour with gusts up to 25 miles an hour. Chance of rain 20%. At 10 p.m. in Galesburg, skies were partly cloudy. The temperature was 72 degrees, the dew point was 54, and the relative humidity was 53%. The wind was south at 5 miles an hour. The pressure was 29.99 inches and steady. Elsewhere around the area, skies ranged from partly cloudy to mostly cloudy, and temperatures were in the mid to upper 70s. Again at 10 p.m. in Galesburg, under partly cloudy skies, the temperature was 72. Looking elsewhere around the Midwest at 10 p.m., Chicago was mostly cloudy, and 79. Indianapolis was mostly cloudy, and 72. St. Louis was mostly cloudy, and 78. Kansas City was cloudy, and 78. Des Moines had light rain, and 68. Milwaukee was mostly cloudy, and 74. 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Now for the official National Weather Service forecast for Galesburg and surrounding areas of central and northwest Illinois. Rest of tonight, mostly clear until midnight, then mostly cloudy with a slight chance of showers and thunderstorms after midnight. Not as cool with lows in the upper 60s. South winds 5 to 10 miles an hour with gusts up to 25 miles an hour. Chance of rain 20%. Friday, mostly cloudy in the morning, then becoming partly sunny. A chance of thunderstorms. Showers likely, mainly in the morning. More humid with highs in the mid-80s. Southwest winds 15 to 20 miles an hour with gusts up to 30 miles an hour. Chance of rain 70%. Friday night, partly cloudy until midnight, then becoming mostly cloudy. A chance of thunderstorms. A chance of showers until midnight, then showers likely after midnight. Lows in the upper 60s. Southwest winds 5 to 10 miles an hour with gusts up to 20 miles an hour. Chance of rain 70%. Saturday, partly sunny with a chance of showers and thunderstorms. Highs in the upper 80s. Southwest winds 5 to 10 miles an hour. Chance of rain 40%. Saturday night, partly cloudy until midnight.

night, then becoming mostly cloudy. Lows in the mid-60s. South winds around 5 miles an hour. Sunday and Sunday night, showers likely with a chance of thunderstorms. Highs in the upper 80s. Lows in the upper 60s. Chance of rain 60%. Monday, a chance of thunderstorms. Showers likely. Highs in the mid-80s. Chance of rain 70%. Monday night and Tuesday, mostly cloudy. A chance of showers and thunderstorms. Lows in the upper 60s. Highs around 90. Chance of rain 50%. Tuesday night, partly cloudy with a chance of showers and thunderstorms. Lows in the upper 60s. Chance of rain 30%. Wednesday, mostly sunny. Highs in the lower 90s. Heat index values up to 105 in the afternoon. Wednesday night and Thursday, mostly clear. Hot. Lows in the lower 70s. Highs in the mid-90s. Again, the forecast for Galesburg and surrounding areas of central and northwest Illinois for the rest of tonight, mostly clear until midnight, then mostly cloudy with a slight chance of showers and thunderstorms after midnight. Not as cool. Lows in the upper 60s. South winds 5 to 10 miles an hour with gusts up to 25 miles an hour. Chance of rain 20%. At 10 p.m. in Galesburg, skies were partly cloudy. The temperature was 72 degrees, the dew point was 54, and the relative humidity was 53%. The wind was south at 5 miles an hour. The pressure was 29.99 inches and steady. Elsewhere around the area, skies ranged from partly cloudy to mostly cloudy, and temperatures were in the mid to upper 70s. And once again at 10 p.m. in Galesburg, under partly cloudy skies, the temperature was 72. Looking elsewhere around the Midwest at 10 p.m., Chicago was mostly cloudy, and 79. Indianapolis was mostly cloudy, and 72. St. Louis was mostly cloudy, and 78. Kansas City was cloudy, and 78. Des Moines had light rain, and 68. Milwaukee was mostly cloudy, and 74. The time is currently 10:18 p.m. Central Daylight Time. 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Now for the official National Weather Service forecast for Galesburg and surrounding areas of central and northwest Illinois. Rest of tonight, mostly clear until midnight, then mostly cloudy with a slight chance of showers and thunderstorms after midnight. Not as cool with lows in the upper 60s. South winds 5 to 10 miles an hour with gusts up to 25 miles an hour. Chance of rain 20%. Friday, mostly cloudy in the morning, then becoming partly sunny. A chance of thunderstorms. Showers likely, mainly in the morning. More humid with highs in the mid-80s. Southwest winds 15 to 20 miles an hour with gusts up to 30 miles an hour. Chance of rain 70%. Friday night, partly cloudy until midnight, then becoming mostly cloudy. A chance of thunderstorms. A chance of showers until midnight, then showers likely after midnight. Lows in the upper 60s. Southwest winds 5 to 10 miles an hour with gusts up to 20 miles an hour. Chance of rain 70%. Saturday, partly sunny with a chance of showers and thunderstorms. Highs in the upper 80s. Southwest winds 5 to 10 miles an hour. Chance of rain 40%. Saturday night, partly cloudy until midnight, then becoming mostly cloudy. Lows in the mid-60s. South winds around 5 miles an hour. Sunday and Sunday night, showers likely with a chance of thunderstorms. Highs in the upper 80s. Lows in the upper 60s. Chance of rain 60%. Monday, a chance of thunderstorms. Showers likely. Highs in the mid-80s. Chance of rain 70%. Monday night and Tuesday, mostly cloudy. A chance of showers and thunderstorms. Lows in the upper 60s. Highs around 90. Chance of rain 50%. Tuesday night, partly cloudy with a chance of showers and thunderstorms. Lows in the upper 60s. Chance of rain 30%. Wednesday, mostly sunny. Highs in the lower 90s.

index values up to 105 in the afternoon. Wednesday night and Thursday, mostly clear. Hot. Lows in the lower 70s. Highs in the mid-90s. Again, the forecast for Galesburg and surrounding areas of central and northwest Illinois for the rest of tonight, mostly clear until midnight, then mostly cloudy with a slight chance of showers and thunderstorms after midnight. Not as cool. Lows in the upper 60s. South winds 5 to 10 miles an hour with gusts up to 25 miles an hour. Chance of rain 20%. At 10 p.m. in Galesburg, skies were partly cloudy. The temperature was 72 degrees, the dew point was 54, and the relative humidity was 53%. The wind was south at 5 miles an hour. The pressure was 29.99 inches and steady. Elsewhere around the area, skies ranged from partly cloudy to mostly cloudy, and temperatures were in the mid to upper 70s. And once again at 10 p.m. in Galesburg, under partly cloudy skies, the temperature was 72. Looking elsewhere around the Midwest at 10 p.m., Chicago was mostly cloudy, and 79. Indianapolis was mostly cloudy, and 72. St. Louis was mostly cloudy, and 78. Kansas City was cloudy, and 78. Des Moines had light rain, and 68. Milwaukee was mostly cloudy, and 74. The time is currently 10:22 p.m. Central Daylight Time. 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Now for the official National Weather Service forecast for Galesburg and surrounding areas of central and northwest Illinois. Rest of tonight, mostly clear until midnight, then mostly cloudy with a slight chance of showers and thunderstorms after midnight. Not as cool with lows in the upper 60s. South winds 5 to 10 miles an hour with gusts up to 25 miles an hour. Chance of rain 20%. Friday, mostly cloudy in the morning, then becoming partly sunny. A chance of thunderstorms. Showers likely, mainly in the morning. More humid with highs in the mid-80s. Southwest winds 15 to 20 miles an hour with gusts up to 30 miles an hour. Chance of rain 70%. Friday night, partly cloudy until midnight, then becoming mostly cloudy. A chance of thunderstorms. A chance of showers until midnight, then showers likely after midnight. Lows in the upper 60s. Southwest winds 5 to 10 miles an hour with gusts up to 20 miles an hour. Chance of rain 70%. Saturday, partly sunny with a chance of showers and thunderstorms. Highs in the upper 80s. Southwest winds 5 to 10 miles an hour. Chance of rain 40%. Saturday night, partly cloudy until midnight, then becoming mostly cloudy. Lows in the mid-60s. South winds around 5 miles an hour. Sunday and Sunday night, showers likely with a chance of thunderstorms. Highs in the upper 80s. Lows in the upper 60s. Chance of rain 60%. Monday, a chance of thunderstorms. Showers likely. Highs in the mid-80s. Chance of rain 70%. Monday night and Tuesday, mostly cloudy. A chance of showers and thunderstorms. Lows in the upper 60s. Highs around 90. Chance of rain 50%. Tuesday night, partly cloudy with a chance of showers and thunderstorms. Lows in the upper 60s. Chance of rain 30%. Wednesday, mostly sunny. Highs in the lower 90s. Heat index values up to 105 in the afternoon. Wednesday night and Thursday, mostly clear. Hot. Lows in the lower 70s. Highs in the mid-90s. Again, the forecast for Galesburg and surrounding areas of central and northwest Illinois for the rest of tonight, mostly clear until midnight, then mostly cloudy with a slight chance of showers and thunderstorms after midnight. Not as cool. Lows in the upper 60s. South winds 5 to 10 miles an hour with gusts up to 25 miles an hour. Chance of rain 20%. At 10 p.m. in Galesburg, skies were partly cloudy. The temperature was 72 degrees, the dew point was 54, and the relative humidity was 53%. The wind was south at 5 miles an hour. The pressure was 29.99 inches and steady.

Elsewhere around the area, skies ranged from partly cloudy to mostly cloudy, and temperatures were in the mid to upper 70s. And once again at 10 p.m. in Galesburg, under partly cloudy skies, the temperature was 72. Looking elsewhere around the Midwest at 10 p.m., Chicago was mostly cloudy and 79. Indianapolis was mostly cloudy and 72. St. Louis was mostly cloudy and 78. Kansas City was cloudy and 78. Des Moines had light rain and 68. Milwaukee was mostly cloudy and 74. The time is currently 10:27 p.m. Central Daylight Time. 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Now for the official National Weather Service forecast for Galesburg and surrounding areas of central and northwest Illinois. Rest of tonight, mostly clear until midnight, then mostly cloudy with a slight chance of showers and thunderstorms after midnight. Not as cool with lows in the upper 60s. South winds 5 to 10 miles an hour with gusts up to 25 miles an hour. Chance of rain 20%. Friday, mostly cloudy in the morning, then becoming partly sunny. A chance of thunderstorms. Showers likely, mainly in the morning. More humid with highs in the mid-80s. Southwest winds 15 to 20 miles an hour with gusts up to 30 miles an hour. Chance of rain 70%. Friday night, partly cloudy until midnight, then becoming mostly cloudy. A chance of thunderstorms. A chance of showers until midnight, then showers likely after midnight. Lows in the upper 60s. Southwest winds 5 to 10 miles an hour with gusts up to 20 miles an hour. Chance of rain 70%. Saturday, partly sunny with a chance of showers and thunderstorms. Highs in the upper 80s. Southwest winds 5 to 10 miles an hour. Chance of rain 40%. Saturday night, partly cloudy until midnight, then becoming mostly cloudy. Lows in the mid-60s. South winds around 5 miles an hour. Sunday and Sunday night, showers likely with a chance of thunderstorms. Highs in the upper 80s. Lows in the upper 60s. Chance of rain 60%. Monday, a chance of thunderstorms. Showers likely. Highs in the mid-80s. Chance of rain 70%. Monday night and Tuesday, mostly cloudy. A chance of showers and thunderstorms. Lows in the upper 60s. Highs around 90. Chance of rain 50%. Tuesday night, partly cloudy with a chance of showers and thunderstorms. Lows in the upper 60s. Chance of rain 30%. Wednesday, mostly sunny. Highs in the lower 90s. Heat index values up to 105 in the afternoon. Wednesday night and Thursday, mostly clear. Hot. Lows in the lower 70s. Highs in the mid-90s. Again, the forecast for Galesburg and surrounding areas of central and northwest Illinois for the rest of tonight, mostly clear until midnight, then mostly cloudy with a slight chance of showers and thunderstorms after midnight. Not as cool. Lows in the upper 60s. South winds 5 to 10 miles an hour with gusts up to 25 miles an hour. Chance of rain 20%. At 10 p.m. in Galesburg, skies were partly cloudy. The temperature was 72 degrees, the dew point was 54, and the relative humidity was 53%. The wind was south at 5 miles an hour. The pressure was 29.99 inches and steady. Elsewhere around the area, skies ranged from partly cloudy to mostly cloudy, and temperatures were in the mid to upper 70s. And once again at 10 p.m. in Galesburg, under partly cloudy skies, the temperature was 72. Looking elsewhere around the Midwest at 10 p.m., Chicago was mostly cloudy and 79. Indianapolis was mostly cloudy and 72. St. Louis was mostly cloudy and 78. Kansas City was cloudy and 78. Des Moines had light rain and 68. Milwaukee was mostly cloudy and 74. The time is currently 10:31 p.m. Central Daylight Time. 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Now for the official National Weather Service forecast for Galesburg and

surrounding areas of central and northwest Illinois. Rest of tonight, mostly clear until midnight, then mostly cloudy with a slight chance of showers and thunderstorms after midnight. Not as cool with lows in the upper 60s. South winds 5 to 10 miles an hour with gusts up to 25 miles an hour. Chance of rain 20%. Friday, mostly cloudy in the morning, then becoming partly sunny. A chance of thunderstorms. Showers likely, mainly in the morning. More humid with highs in the mid-80s. Southwest winds 15 to 20 miles an hour with gusts up to 30 miles an hour. Chance of rain 70%. Friday night, partly cloudy until midnight, then becoming mostly cloudy. A chance of thunderstorms. A chance of showers until midnight, then showers likely after midnight. Lows in the upper 60s. Southwest winds 5 to 10 miles an hour with gusts up to 20 miles an hour. Chance of rain 70%. Saturday, partly sunny with a chance of showers and thunderstorms. Highs in the upper 80s. Southwest winds 5 to 10 miles an hour. Chance of rain 40%. Saturday night, partly cloudy until midnight, then becoming mostly cloudy. Lows in the mid-60s. South winds around 5 miles an hour. Sunday and Sunday night, showers likely with a chance of thunderstorms. Highs in the upper 80s. Lows in the upper 60s. Chance of rain 60%. Monday, a chance of thunderstorms. Showers likely. Highs in the mid-80s. Chance of rain 70%. Monday night and Tuesday, mostly cloudy. Showers likely. Highs in the mid-80s. Chance of rain 70%. Monday night and Tuesday, mostly cloudy. A chance of showers and thunderstorms. Lows in the upper 60s. Highs around 90. Chance of rain 50%. Tuesday, partly cloudy with a chance of showers and thunderstorms. Lows in the upper 60s. Chance of rain 30%. Wednesday, mostly sunny. Highs in the lower 90s. Heat index values up to 105 in the afternoon. Wednesday night and Thursday, mostly clear. Hot. Lows in the lower 70s. Highs in the mid-90s. Again, the forecast for Galesburg and surrounding areas of central and northwest Illinois for the rest of tonight, mostly clear until midnight, then mostly cloudy with a slight chance of showers and thunderstorms after midnight. Not as cool. Lows in the upper 60s. South winds 5 to 10 miles an hour with gusts up to 25 miles an hour. Chance of rain 20%. At 10 p.m. in Galesburg, skies were partly cloudy. The temperature was 72 degrees, the dew point was 54, and the relative humidity was 53%. The wind was south at 5 miles an hour. The pressure was 29.99 inches and steady. Elsewhere around the area, skies ranged from partly cloudy to mostly cloudy, and temperatures were in the mid to upper 70s. And once again at 10 p.m. in Galesburg, under partly cloudy skies, the temperature was 72. Looking elsewhere around the Midwest at 10 p.m., Chicago was mostly cloudy, and 79. Indianapolis was mostly cloudy, and 72. St. Louis was mostly cloudy, and 78. Kansas City was cloudy, and 78. Des Moines had light rain, and 68. Milwaukee was mostly cloudy, and 74. The time is currently 10:35 p.m. Central Daylight Time. 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Now for the official National Weather Service forecast for Galesburg and surrounding areas of central and northwest Illinois. Rest of tonight, mostly clear until midnight, then mostly cloudy with a slight chance of showers and thunderstorms after midnight. Not as cool with lows in the upper 60s. South winds 5 to 10 miles an hour with gusts up to 25 miles an hour. Chance of rain 20%. Friday, mostly cloudy in the morning, then becoming partly sunny. A chance of thunderstorms. Showers likely, mainly in the morning. More humid with highs in the mid-80s. Southwest winds 15 to 20 miles an hour with gusts up to 30 miles an hour. Chance of rain 70%. Friday night, partly cloudy until midnight, then

becoming mostly cloudy. A chance of thunderstorms. A chance of showers until midnight, then showers likely after midnight. Lows in the upper 60s. Southwest winds 5 to 10 miles an hour with gusts up to 20 miles an hour. Chance of rain 70%. Saturday, partly sunny with a chance of showers and thunderstorms. Highs in the upper 80s. Southwest winds 5 to 10 miles an hour. Chance of rain 40%. Saturday night, partly cloudy until midnight, then becoming mostly cloudy. Lows in the mid-60s. South winds around 5 miles an hour. Sunday and Sunday night, showers likely with a chance of thunderstorms. Highs in the upper 80s. Lows in the upper 60s. Chance of rain 60%. Monday, a chance of thunderstorms. Showers likely. Highs in the mid-80s. Chance of rain 70%. Monday night and Tuesday, mostly cloudy. A chance of showers and thunderstorms. Lows in the upper 60s. Highs around 90. Chance of rain 50%. Tuesday night, partly cloudy with a chance of showers and thunderstorms. Lows in the upper 60s. Chance of rain 30%. Wednesday, mostly sunny. Highs in the lower 90s. Heat index values up to 105 in the afternoon. Wednesday night and Thursday, mostly clear. Hot. Lows in the lower 70s. Highs in the mid-90s. Again, the forecast for Galesburg and surrounding areas of central and northwest Illinois for the rest of tonight, mostly clear until midnight, then mostly cloudy with a slight chance of showers and thunderstorms after midnight. Not as cool. Lows in the upper 60s. South winds 5 to 10 miles an hour with gusts up to 25 miles an hour. Chance of rain 20%. At 10 p.m. in Galesburg, skies were partly cloudy. The temperature was 72 degrees, the dew point was 54, and the relative humidity was 53%. The wind was south at 5 miles an hour. The pressure was 29.99 inches and steady. Elsewhere around the area, skies ranged from partly cloudy to mostly cloudy, and temperatures were in the mid to upper 70s. And once again at 10 p.m. in Galesburg, under partly cloudy skies, the temperature was 72. Looking elsewhere around the Midwest at 10 p.m., Chicago was mostly cloudy, and 79. Indianapolis was mostly cloudy, and 72. St. Louis was mostly cloudy, and 78. Kansas City was cloudy, and 78. Des Moines had light rain, and 68. Milwaukee was mostly cloudy, and 74. The time is currently 10:39 p.m. Central Daylight Time. 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Now for the official National Weather Service forecast for Galesburg and surrounding areas of central and northwest Illinois. Rest of tonight, partly cloudy until midnight, then mostly cloudy with a slight chance of showers and thunderstorms after midnight. Not as cool with lows in the mid-60s. South winds 5 to 10 miles an hour with gusts up to 25 miles an hour. Chance of rain 20%. Friday, mostly cloudy in the morning, then becoming partly sunny. A chance of thunderstorms. Showers likely, mainly in the morning. More humid with highs in the mid-80s. Southwest winds 15 to 20 miles an hour with gusts up to 30 miles an hour. Chance of rain 70%. Friday night, partly cloudy until midnight, then becoming mostly cloudy. A chance of thunderstorms. A chance of showers until midnight, then showers likely after midnight. Lows in the upper 60s. Southwest winds 5 to 10 miles an hour with gusts up to 20 miles an hour. Chance of rain 70%. Saturday, partly sunny with a chance of showers and thunderstorms. Highs in the upper 80s. Southwest winds 5 to 10 miles an hour. Chance of rain 40%. Saturday night, partly cloudy until midnight, then becoming mostly cloudy. Lows in the mid-60s. South winds around 5 miles an hour. Sunday and Sunday night, showers likely with a chance of thunderstorms. Highs in the upper 80s. Lows in the upper 60s. Chance of rain 60%. Monday, a chance of thunderstorms.

showers likely. Highs in the mid-80s. Chance of rain 70%. Monday night and Tuesday, mostly cloudy. A chance of showers and thunderstorms. Lows in the upper 60s. Highs around 90. Chance of rain 50%. Tuesday night, partly cloudy with a chance of showers and thunderstorms. Lows in the upper 60s. Chance of rain 30%. Wednesday, mostly sunny. Highs in the lower 90s. Heat index values up to 105 in the afternoon. Wednesday night and Thursday, mostly clear. Hot. Lows in the lower 70s. Highs in the mid-90s. Again, the forecast for Galesburg and surrounding areas of central and northwest Illinois for the rest of tonight, partly cloudy until midnight, then mostly cloudy with a slight chance of showers and thunderstorms after midnight. Not as cool. Lows in the mid-60s. South winds 5 to 10 miles an hour with gusts up to 25 miles an hour. Chance of rain 20%. At 10 p.m. in Galesburg, skies were partly cloudy. The temperature was 72 degrees, the dew point was 54, and the relative humidity was 53%. The wind was south at 5 miles an hour. The pressure was 29.99 inches and steady. Elsewhere around the area, skies ranged from partly cloudy to mostly cloudy, and temperatures were in the mid to upper 70s. And once again at 10 p.m. in Galesburg, under partly cloudy skies, the temperature was 72. Looking elsewhere around the Midwest at 10 p.m., Chicago was mostly cloudy and 79. Indianapolis was mostly cloudy and 72. St. Louis was mostly cloudy and 78. Kansas City was cloudy and 78. Des Moines had light rain and 68. Milwaukee was mostly cloudy and 74. The time is currently 10:43 p.m. Central Daylight Time. 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Now for the official National Weather Service forecast for Galesburg and surrounding areas of central and northwest Illinois. Rest of tonight, partly cloudy until midnight, then mostly cloudy with a slight chance of showers and thunderstorms after midnight. Not as cool with lows in the mid-60s. South winds 5 to 10 miles an hour with gusts up to 25 miles an hour. Chance of rain 20%. Friday, mostly cloudy in the morning, then becoming partly sunny. A chance of thunderstorms. Showers likely, mainly in the morning. More humid with highs in the mid-80s. Southwest winds 15 to 20 miles an hour with gusts up to 30 miles an hour. Chance of rain 70%. Friday night, partly cloudy until midnight, then becoming mostly cloudy. A chance of thunderstorms. A chance of showers until midnight, then showers likely after midnight. Lows in the upper 60s. Southwest winds 5 to 10 miles an hour with gusts up to 20 miles an hour. Chance of rain 70%. Saturday, partly sunny with a chance of showers and thunderstorms. Highs in the upper 80s. Southwest winds 5 to 10 miles an hour. Chance of rain 40%. Saturday night, partly cloudy until midnight, then becoming mostly cloudy. Lows in the mid-60s. South winds around 5 miles an hour. Sunday and Sunday night, showers likely with a chance of thunderstorms. Highs in the upper 80s. Lows in the upper 60s. Chance of rain 60%. Monday, a chance of thunderstorms. Showers likely. Highs in the mid-80s. Chance of rain 70%. Monday night and Tuesday, mostly cloudy. A chance of showers and thunderstorms. Lows in the upper 60s. Highs around 90. Chance of rain 50%. Tuesday night, partly cloudy with a chance of showers and thunderstorms. Lows in the upper 60s. Chance of rain 30%. Wednesday, mostly sunny. Highs in the lower 90s. Heat index values up to 105 in the afternoon. Wednesday night and Thursday, mostly clear. Hot. Lows in the lower 70s. Highs in the mid-90s. Again, the forecast for Galesburg and surrounding areas of central and northwest Illinois for the rest of tonight, partly cloudy until midnight, then mostly cloudy.

with a slight chance of showers and thunderstorms after midnight. Not as cool. Lows in the mid-60s. South winds 5 to 10 miles an hour with gusts up to 25 miles an hour. Chance of rain 20%. At 10 p.m. in Galesburg, skies were partly cloudy. The temperature was 72 degrees, the dew point was 54, and the relative humidity was 53%. The wind was south at 5 miles an hour. The pressure was 29.99 inches and steady. Elsewhere around the area, skies ranged from partly cloudy to mostly cloudy, and temperatures were in the mid to upper 70s. And once again at 10 p.m. in Galesburg, under partly cloudy skies, the temperature was 72. Looking elsewhere around the Midwest at 10 p.m., Chicago was mostly cloudy and 79. Indianapolis was mostly cloudy and 72. St. Louis was mostly cloudy and 78. Kansas City was cloudy and 78. Des Moines had light rain and 68. Milwaukee was mostly cloudy and 74. The time is currently 10:47 p.m. Central Daylight Time. 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Now for the official National Weather Service forecast for Galesburg and surrounding areas of central and northwest Illinois. Rest of tonight, partly cloudy until midnight, then mostly cloudy with a slight chance of showers and thunderstorms after midnight. Not as cool with lows in the mid-60s. South winds 5 to 10 miles an hour with gusts up to 25 miles an hour. Chance of rain 20%. Friday, mostly cloudy in the morning, then becoming partly sunny. A chance of thunderstorms. Showers likely, mainly in the morning. More humid with highs in the mid-80s. Southwest winds 15 to 20 miles an hour with gusts up to 30 miles an hour. Chance of rain 70%. Friday night, partly cloudy until midnight, then becoming mostly cloudy. A chance of thunderstorms. A chance of showers until midnight, then showers likely after midnight. Lows in the upper 60s. Southwest winds 5 to 10 miles an hour with gusts up to 20 miles an hour. Chance of rain 70%. Saturday, partly sunny with a chance of showers and thunderstorms. Highs in the upper 80s. Southwest winds 5 to 10 miles an hour. Chance of rain 40%. Saturday night, partly cloudy until midnight, then becoming mostly cloudy. Lows in the mid-60s. South winds around 5 miles an hour. Sunday and Sunday night, showers likely with a chance of thunderstorms. Highs in the upper 80s. Lows in the upper 60s. Chance of rain 60%. Monday, a chance of thunderstorms. Showers likely. Highs in the mid-80s. Chance of rain 70%. Monday night and Tuesday, mostly cloudy. A chance of showers and thunderstorms. Lows in the upper 60s. Highs around 90. Chance of rain 50%. Tuesday night, partly cloudy with a chance of showers and thunderstorms. Lows in the upper 60s. Chance of rain 30%. Wednesday, mostly sunny. Highs in the lower 90s. Heat index values up to 105 in the afternoon. Wednesday night and Thursday, mostly clear. Hot. Lows in the lower 70s. Highs in the mid-90s. Again, the forecast for Galesburg and surrounding areas of central and northwest Illinois for the rest of tonight, partly cloudy until midnight, then mostly cloudy with a slight chance of showers and thunderstorms after midnight. Not as cool. Lows in the mid-60s. South winds 5 to 10 miles an hour with gusts up to 25 miles an hour. Chance of rain 20%. At 10 p.m. in Galesburg, skies were partly cloudy. The temperature was 72 degrees, the dew point was 54, and the relative humidity was 53%. The wind was south at 5 miles an hour. The pressure was 29.99 inches and steady. Elsewhere around the area, skies ranged from partly cloudy to mostly cloudy, and temperatures were in the mid to upper 70s. And once again at 10 p.m. in Galesburg, under partly cloudy skies, the temperature was 72. Looking elsewhere around the Midwest at 10 p.m., Chicago was mostly cloudy and 79. India

partly cloudy until midnight, then becoming mostly cloudy. Lows in the mid-60s. South winds around 5 miles an hour. Sunday and Sunday night, showers likely with a chance of thunderstorms. Highs in the upper 80s. Lows in the upper 60s. Chance of rain 60%. Monday, a chance of thunderstorms. Showers likely. Highs in the mid-80s. Chance of rain 70%. Monday night and Tuesday, mostly cloudy. A chance of showers and thunderstorms. Lows in the upper 60s. Highs around 90. Chance of rain 50%. Tuesday night, partly cloudy with a chance of showers and thunderstorms. Lows in the upper 60s. Chance of rain 30%. Wednesday, mostly sunny. Highs in the lower 90s. Heat index values up to 105 in the afternoon. Wednesday night and Thursday, mostly clear. Hot. Lows in the lower 70s. Highs in the mid-90s. Again, the forecast for Galesburg and surrounding areas of central and northwest Illinois for the rest of tonight, partly cloudy until midnight, then mostly cloudy with a slight chance of showers and thunderstorms after midnight. Not as cool. Lows in the mid-60s. South winds 5 to 10 miles an hour with gusts up to 25 miles an hour. Chance of rain 20%. The time is currently 11:02 p.m. Central Daylight Time. 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Now for the official National Weather Service forecast for Galesburg and surrounding areas of central and northwest Illinois. Rest of tonight, partly cloudy until midnight, then mostly cloudy with a slight chance of showers and thunderstorms after midnight. Not as cool with lows in the mid-60s. South winds 5 to 10 miles an hour with gusts up to 25 miles an hour. Chance of rain 20%. Friday, mostly cloudy in the morning, then becoming partly sunny. A chance of thunderstorms. Showers likely, mainly in the morning. More humid with highs in the mid-80s. Southwest winds 15 to 20 miles an hour with gusts up to 30 miles an hour. Chance of rain 70%. Friday night, partly cloudy until midnight, then becoming mostly cloudy. A chance of thunderstorms. A chance of showers until midnight, then showers likely after midnight. Lows in the upper 60s. Southwest winds 5 to 10 miles an hour with gusts up to 20 miles an hour. Chance of rain 70%. Saturday, partly sunny with a chance of showers and thunderstorms. Highs in the upper 80s. Southwest winds 5 to 10 miles an hour. Chance of rain 40%. Saturday night, partly cloudy until midnight, then becoming mostly cloudy. Lows in the mid-60s. South winds around 5 miles an hour. Sunday and Sunday night, showers likely with a chance of thunderstorms. Highs in the upper 80s. Lows in the upper 60s. Chance of rain 60%. Monday, a chance of thunderstorms. Showers likely. Highs in the mid-80s. Chance of rain 70%. Monday night and Tuesday, mostly cloudy. A chance of showers and thunderstorms. Lows in the upper 60s. Highs around 90. Chance of rain 50%. Tuesday night, partly cloudy with a chance of showers and thunderstorms. Lows in the upper 60s. Chance of rain 30%. Wednesday, mostly sunny. Highs in the lower 90s. Heat index values up to 105 in the afternoon. Wednesday night and Thursday, mostly clear. Hot. Lows in the lower 70s. Highs in the mid-90s. Again, the forecast for Galesburg and surrounding areas of central and northwest Illinois for the rest of tonight, partly cloudy until midnight, then mostly cloudy with a slight chance of showers and thunderstorms after midnight. Not as cool. Lows in the mid-60s. South winds 5 to 10 miles an hour with gusts up to 25 miles an hour. Chance of rain 20%. The time is currently 11:05 p.m. Central Daylight Time. 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Now for the official National Weather Service forecast for Galesburg and surrounding areas of central and

Coming mostly cloudy. A chance of thunderstorms. A chance of showers until midnight, then showers likely after midnight. Lows in the upper 60s. Southwest wind 5 to 10 miles an hour with gusts up to 20 miles an hour. Chance of rain 70%. Saturday, partly sunny with a chance of showers and thunderstorms. Highs in the upper 80s. Southwest winds 5 to 10 miles an hour. Chance of rain 40%. Saturday night, partly cloudy until midnight, then becoming mostly cloudy. Lows in the mid-60s. South winds around 5 miles an hour. Sunday and Sunday night, showers likely with a chance of thunderstorms. Highs in the upper 80s. Lows in the upper 60s. Chance of rain 60%. Monday, a chance of thunderstorms. Showers likely. Highs in the mid-80s. Chance of rain 70%. Monday night and Tuesday, mostly cloudy. A chance of showers and thunderstorms. Lows in the upper 60s. Highs around 90. Chance of rain 50%. Tuesday night, partly cloudy with a chance of showers and thunderstorms. Lows in the upper 60s. Chance of rain 30%. Wednesday, mostly sunny. Highs in the lower 90s. Heat index values up to 105 in the afternoon. Wednesday night and Thursday, mostly clear. Hot. Lows in the lower 70s. Highs in the mid-90s. Again, the forecast for Galesburg and surrounding areas of central and northwest Illinois for the rest of tonight, partly cloudy until midnight, then mostly cloudy with a slight chance of showers and thunderstorms after midnight. Not as cool. Lows in the mid-60s. South winds 5 to 10 miles an hour with gusts up to 25 miles an hour. Chance of rain 20%. At 11 p.m. in Galesburg, skies were partly cloudy. The temperature was 72 degrees, the dew point was 56, and the relative humidity was 58%. The wind was southeast at 5 miles an hour. The pressure was 29.97 inches and falling. Elsewhere around the area, it was partly cloudy, and the temperatures were in the mid-70s. And once again at 11 p.m. in Galesburg, under partly cloudy skies, the temperature was 72. Looking elsewhere around the Midwest at 11 p.m., Chicago was mostly cloudy, and 78. Indianapolis was partly cloudy, and 72. St. Louis was mostly cloudy, and 76. Kansas City was cloudy, and 78. Des Moines had light rain, and 68. Milwaukee was partly cloudy, and 73. The time is currently 11:09 p.m. Central Daylight Time. 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Now for the official National Weather Service forecast for Galesburg and surrounding areas of central and northwest Illinois. Rest of tonight, partly cloudy until midnight, then mostly cloudy with a slight chance of showers and thunderstorms after midnight. Not as cool with lows in the mid-60s. South winds 5 to 10 miles an hour with gusts up to 25 miles an hour. Chance of rain 20%. Friday, mostly cloudy in the morning, then becoming partly sunny. A chance of thunderstorms. Showers likely, mainly in the morning. More humid with highs in the mid-80s. Southwest winds 15 to 20 miles an hour with gusts up to 30 miles an hour. Chance of rain 70%. Friday night, partly cloudy until midnight, then becoming mostly cloudy. A chance of thunderstorms. A chance of showers until midnight, then showers likely after midnight. Lows in the upper 60s. Southwest winds 5 to 10 miles an hour with gusts up to 20 miles an hour. Chance of rain 70%. Saturday, partly sunny with a chance of showers and thunderstorms. Highs in the upper 80s. Southwest winds 5 to 10 miles an hour. Chance of rain 40%. Saturday night, partly cloudy until midnight, then becoming mostly cloudy. Lows in the mid-60s. South winds around 5 miles an hour. Sunday and Sunday night, showers likely with a chance of thunderstorms. Highs in the upper 80s. Lows in the upper 60s. Chance of rain 60%. Monday, a chance of thunderstorms.

showers likely. Highs in the mid-80s. Chance of rain 70%. Monday night and Tuesday, mostly cloudy. A chance of showers and thunderstorms. Lows in the upper 60s. Highs around 90. Chance of rain 50%. Tuesday night, partly cloudy with a chance of showers and thunderstorms. Lows in the upper 60s. Chance of rain 30%. Wednesday, mostly sunny. Highs in the lower 90s. Heat index values up to 105 in the afternoon. Wednesday night and Thursday, mostly clear. Hot. Lows in the lower 70s. Highs in the mid-90s. Again, the forecast for Galesburg and surrounding areas of central and northwest Illinois for the rest of tonight, partly cloudy until midnight, then mostly cloudy with a slight chance of showers and thunderstorms after midnight. Not as cool. Lows in the mid-60s. South winds 5 to 10 miles an hour with gusts up to 25 miles an hour. Chance of rain 20%. At 11 p.m. in Galesburg, skies were partly cloudy. The temperature was 72 degrees, the dew point was 56, and the relative humidity was 58%. The wind was southeast at 5 miles an hour. The pressure was 29.97 inches and falling. Elsewhere around the area, it was partly cloudy, and the temperatures were in the mid-70s. And once again at 11 p.m. in Galesburg, under partly cloudy skies, the temperature was 72. Looking elsewhere around the Midwest at 11 p.m., Chicago was mostly cloudy, and 78. Indianapolis was partly cloudy, and 72. St. Louis was mostly cloudy, and 76. Kansas City was cloudy, and 78. Des Moines had light rain, and 68. Milwaukee was partly cloudy, and 73. 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Now for the official National Weather Service forecast for Galesburg and surrounding areas of central and northwest Illinois. Rest of tonight, partly cloudy until midnight, then mostly cloudy with a slight chance of showers and thunderstorms after midnight. Not as cool with lows in the mid-60s. South winds 5 to 10 miles an hour with gusts up to 25 miles an hour. Chance of rain 20%. Friday, mostly cloudy in the morning, then becoming partly sunny. A chance of thunderstorms. Showers likely, mainly in the morning. More humid with highs in the mid-80s. Southwest winds 15 to 20 miles an hour with gusts up to 30 miles an hour. Chance of rain 70%. Friday night, partly cloudy until midnight, then becoming mostly cloudy. A chance of thunderstorms. A chance of showers until midnight, then showers likely after midnight. Lows in the upper 60s. Southwest winds 5 to 10 miles an hour with gusts up to 20 miles an hour. Chance of rain 70%. Saturday, partly sunny with a chance of showers and thunderstorms. Highs in the upper 80s. Southwest winds 5 to 10 miles an hour. Chance of rain 40%. Saturday night, partly cloudy until midnight, then becoming mostly cloudy. Lows in the mid-60s. South winds around 5 miles an hour. Sunday and Sunday night, showers likely with a chance of thunderstorms. Highs in the upper 80s. Lows in the upper 60s. Chance of rain 60%. Monday, a chance of thunderstorms. Showers likely. Highs in the mid-80s. Chance of rain 70%. Monday night and Tuesday, mostly cloudy. A chance of showers and thunderstorms. Lows in the upper 60s. Highs around 90. Chance of rain 50%. Tuesday night, partly cloudy with a chance of showers and thunderstorms. Lows in the upper 60s. Chance of rain 30%.

Wednesday, mostly sunny. Highs in the lower 90s. Heat index values up to 105 in the afternoon. Wednesday night and Thursday, mostly clear. Hot. Lows in the lower 70s. Highs in the mid-90s. Again, the forecast for Galesburg and surrounding areas of central and northwest Illinois for the rest of tonight, partly cloudy until midnight, then mostly cloudy with a slight chance of showers and thunderstorms after midnight. Not as cool. Lows in the mid-60s. South winds 5 to 10 miles an hour with gusts up to 25 miles an hour. Chance of rain 20%. At 11 p.m. in Galesburg, skies were partly cloudy. The temperature was 72 degrees, the dew point was 56, and the relative humidity was 58%. The wind was southeast at 5 miles an hour. The pressure was 29.97 inches and falling. Elsewhere around the area, skies ranged from partly cloudy to mostly cloudy, and the temperatures were in the mid-70s. And once again at 11 p.m. in Galesburg, under partly cloudy skies, the temperature was 72. Looking elsewhere around the Midwest at 11 p.m., Chicago was mostly cloudy, and 78. Indianapolis was partly cloudy, and 72. St. Louis was mostly cloudy, and 76. Kansas City was cloudy, and 78. Des Moines had light rain, and 68. Milwaukee was partly cloudy, and 73. The time is currently 11:18 p.m. Central Daylight Time. 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Now for the official National Weather Service forecast for Galesburg and surrounding areas of central and northwest Illinois. Rest of tonight, partly cloudy until midnight, then mostly cloudy with a slight chance of showers and thunderstorms after midnight. Not as cool with lows in the mid-60s. South winds 5 to 10 miles an hour with gusts up to 25 miles an hour. Chance of rain 20%. Friday, mostly cloudy in the morning, then becoming partly sunny. A chance of thunderstorms. Showers likely, mainly in the morning. More humid with highs in the mid-80s. Southwest winds 15 to 20 miles an hour with gusts up to 30 miles an hour. Chance of rain 70%. Friday night, partly cloudy until midnight, then becoming mostly cloudy. A chance of thunderstorms. A chance of showers until midnight, then showers likely after midnight. Lows in the upper 60s. Southwest winds 5 to 10 miles an hour with gusts up to 20 miles an hour. Chance of rain 70%. Saturday, partly sunny with a chance of showers and thunderstorms. Highs in the upper 80s. Southwest winds 5 to 10 miles an hour. Chance of rain 40%. Saturday night, partly cloudy until midnight, then becoming mostly cloudy. Lows in the mid-60s. South winds around 5 miles an hour. Sunday and Sunday night, showers likely with a chance of thunderstorms. Highs in the upper 80s. Lows in the upper 60s. Chance of rain 60%. Monday, a chance of thunderstorms. Showers likely. Highs in the mid-80s. Chance of rain 70%. Monday night and Tuesday, mostly cloudy. A chance of showers and thunderstorms. Lows in the upper 60s. Highs around 90. Chance of rain 50%. Tuesday night, partly cloudy with a chance of showers and thunderstorms. Lows in the upper 60s. Chance of rain 30%. Wednesday, mostly sunny. Highs in the lower 90s. Heat index values up to 105 in the afternoon. Wednesday night and Thursday, mostly clear. Hot. Lows in the lower 70s. Highs in the mid-90s. Again, the forecast for Galesburg and surrounding areas of central and northwest Illinois for the rest of tonight, partly cloudy until midnight, then mostly cloudy with a slight chance of showers and thunderstorms after midnight. Not as cool. Lows in the mid-60s. South winds 5 to 10 miles an hour with gusts up to 25 miles an hour. Chance of rain 20%. At 11 p.m. in Galesburg, skies were partly cloudy. The temperature was 72 degrees, the dew point was 56, and the relative humidity was 58%. The wind was south.

east at 5 miles an hour. The pressure was 29.97 inches and falling. Elsewhere around the area, skies ranged from partly cloudy to mostly cloudy, and the temperatures were in the mid-70s. And once again at 11 p.m. in Galesburg, under partly cloudy skies, the temperature was 72. Looking elsewhere around the Midwest at 11 p.m., Chicago was mostly cloudy, and 78. Indianapolis was partly cloudy, and 72. St. Louis was mostly cloudy, and 76. Kansas City was cloudy, and 78. Des Moines had light rain, and 68. Milwaukee was partly cloudy, and 73. The time is currently 11:22 p.m. Central Daylight Time. 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Now for the official National Weather Service forecast for Galesburg and surrounding areas of central and northwest Illinois. Rest of tonight, partly cloudy until midnight, then mostly cloudy with a slight chance of showers and thunderstorms after midnight. Not as cool with lows in the mid-60s. South winds 5 to 10 miles an hour with gusts up to 25 miles an hour. Chance of rain 20%. Friday, mostly cloudy in the morning, then becoming partly sunny. A chance of thunderstorms. Showers likely, mainly in the morning. More humid with highs in the mid-80s. Southwest winds 15 to 20 miles an hour with gusts up to 30 miles an hour. Chance of rain 70%. Friday night, partly cloudy until midnight, then becoming mostly cloudy. A chance of thunderstorms. A chance of showers until midnight, then showers likely after midnight. Lows in the upper 60s. Southwest winds 5 to 10 miles an hour with gusts up to 20 miles an hour. Chance of rain 70%. Saturday, partly sunny with a chance of showers and thunderstorms. Highs in the upper 80s. Southwest winds 5 to 10 miles an hour. Chance of rain 40%. Saturday night, partly cloudy until midnight, then becoming mostly cloudy. Lows in the mid-60s. South winds around 5 miles an hour. Sunday and Sunday night, showers likely with a chance of thunderstorms. Highs in the upper 80s. Lows in the upper 60s. Chance of rain 60%. Monday, a chance of thunderstorms. Showers likely. Highs in the mid-80s. Chance of rain 70%. Monday night and Tuesday, mostly cloudy. A chance of showers and thunderstorms. Lows in the upper 60s. Highs around 90. Chance of rain 50%. Tuesday night, partly cloudy with a chance of showers and thunderstorms. Lows in the upper 60s. Chance of rain 30%. Wednesday, mostly sunny. Highs in the lower 90s. Heat index values up to 105 in the afternoon. Wednesday night and Thursday, mostly clear. Hot. Lows in the lower 70s. Highs in the mid-90s. Again, the forecast for Galesburg and surrounding areas of central and northwest Illinois for the rest of tonight, partly cloudy until midnight, then mostly cloudy with a slight chance of showers and thunderstorms after midnight. Not as cool. Lows in the mid-60s. South winds 5 to 10 miles an hour with gusts up to 25 miles an hour. Chance of rain 20%. At 11 p.m. in Galesburg, skies were partly cloudy. The temperature was 72 degrees, the dew point was 56, and the relative humidity was 58%. The wind was southeast at 5 miles an hour. The pressure was 29.97 inches and falling. Elsewhere around the area, skies ranged from partly cloudy to mostly cloudy, and the temperatures were in the mid-70s. And once again at 11 p.m. in Galesburg, under partly cloudy skies, the temperature was 72. Looking elsewhere around the Midwest at 11 p.m., Chicago was mostly cloudy, and 78. Indianapolis was partly cloudy, and 72. St. Louis was mostly cloudy, and 76. Kansas City was cloudy, and 78. Des Moines had light rain, and 68. Milwaukee was partly cloudy, and 73. The time is currently 11:26 p.m. Central Daylight Time. 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Stay

station KZZ 66 in Galesburg. Now for the official National Weather Service forecast for Galesburg and surrounding areas of central and northwest Illinois. Rest of tonight, partly cloudy until midnight, then mostly cloudy with a slight chance of showers and thunderstorms after midnight. Not as cool with lows in the mid-60s. South winds 5 to 10 miles an hour with gusts up to 25 miles an hour. Chance of rain 20%. Friday, mostly cloudy in the morning, then becoming partly sunny. A chance of thunderstorms. Showers likely, mainly in the morning. More humid with highs in the mid-80s. Southwest winds 15 to 20 miles an hour with gusts up to 30 miles an hour. Chance of rain 70%. Friday night, partly cloudy until midnight, then becoming mostly cloudy. A chance of thunderstorms. A chance of showers until midnight, then showers likely after midnight. Lows in the upper 60s. Southwest winds 5 to 10 miles an hour with gusts up to 20 miles an hour. Chance of rain 70%. Saturday, partly sunny with a chance of showers and thunderstorms. Highs in the upper 80s. Southwest winds 5 to 10 miles an hour. Chance of rain 40%. Saturday night, partly cloudy until midnight, then becoming mostly cloudy. Lows in the mid-60s. South winds around 5 miles an hour. Sunday and Sunday night, showers likely with a chance of thunderstorms. Highs in the upper 80s. Lows in the upper 60s. Chance of rain 60%. Monday, a chance of thunderstorms. Showers likely. Highs in the mid-80s. Chance of rain 70%. Monday night and Tuesday, mostly cloudy. A chance of showers and thunderstorms. Lows in the upper 60s. Highs around 90. Chance of rain 50%. Tuesday night, partly cloudy with a chance of showers and thunderstorms. Lows in the upper 60s. Chance of rain 30%. Wednesday, mostly sunny. Highs in the lower 90s. Heat index values up to 105 in the afternoon. Wednesday night and Thursday, mostly clear. Hot. Lows in the lower 70s. Highs in the mid-90s. Again, the forecast for Galesburg and surrounding areas of central and northwest Illinois for the rest of tonight, partly cloudy until midnight, then mostly cloudy with a slight chance of showers and thunderstorms after midnight. Not as cool. Lows in the mid-60s. South winds 5 to 10 miles an hour with gusts up to 25 miles an hour. Chance of rain 20%. At 11 p.m. in Galesburg, skies were partly cloudy. The temperature was 72 degrees, the dew point was 56, and the relative humidity was 58%. The wind was southeast at 5 miles an hour. The pressure was 29.97 inches and falling. Elsewhere around the area, skies ranged from partly cloudy to mostly cloudy, and the temperatures were in the mid-70s. And once again at 11 p.m. in Galesburg, under partly cloudy skies, the temperature was 72. Looking elsewhere around the Midwest at 11 p.m., Chicago was mostly cloudy, and 78. Indianapolis was partly cloudy, and 72. St. Louis was mostly cloudy, and 76. Kansas City was cloudy, and 78. Des Moines had light rain, and 68. Milwaukee was partly cloudy, and 73. The time is currently 11:30 p.m. Central Daylight Time. 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Now for the official National Weather Service forecast for Galesburg and surrounding areas of central and northwest Illinois. Rest of tonight, partly cloudy until midnight, then mostly cloudy with a slight chance of showers and thunderstorms after midnight. Not as cool with lows in the mid-60s. South winds 5 to 10 miles an hour with gusts up to 25 miles an hour. Chance of rain 20%. Friday, mostly cloudy in the morning, then becoming partly sunny. A chance of thunderstorms. Showers likely, mainly in the morning. More humid with highs in the mid-80s. Southwest winds 15 to 20 miles an hour with gusts up to 30 miles an hour. Chance of rain 70%. Friday night, partly cloudy until midnight, then becoming mostly cloudy.

a chance of thunderstorms, a chance of showers until midnight, then showers likely after midnight. Lows in the upper 60s. Southwest winds 5 to 10 miles an hour with gusts up to 20 miles an hour. Chance of rain 70%. Saturday, partly sunny with a chance of showers and thunderstorms. Highs in the upper 80s. Southwest winds 5 to 10 miles an hour. Chance of rain 40%. Saturday night, partly cloudy until midnight, then becoming mostly cloudy. Lows in the mid-60s. South winds around 5 miles an hour. Sunday and Sunday night, showers likely with a chance of thunderstorms. Highs in the upper 80s. Lows in the upper 60s. Chance of rain 60%. Monday, a chance of thunderstorms. Showers likely. Highs in the mid-80s. Chance of rain 70%. Monday night and Tuesday, mostly cloudy. A chance of showers and thunderstorms. Lows in the upper 60s. Highs around 90. Chance of rain 50%. Tuesday night, partly cloudy with a chance of showers and thunderstorms. Lows in the upper 60s. Chance of rain 30%. 90. Chance of rain 50%. Tuesday night, partly cloudy with a chance of showers and thunderstorms. Lows in the upper 60s. Chance of rain 30%. Wednesday, mostly sunny. Highs in the lower 90s. Heat index values up to 105 in the afternoon. Wednesday night and Thursday, mostly clear. Hot. Lows in the lower 70s. Highs in the mid-90s. Again, the forecast for Galesburg and surrounding areas of central and northwest Illinois for the rest of tonight, partly cloudy until midnight, then mostly cloudy with a slight chance of showers and thunderstorms after midnight. Not as cool. Lows in the mid-60s. South winds 5 to 10 miles an hour with gusts up to 25 miles an hour. Chance of rain 20%. At 11 p.m. in Galesburg, skies were partly cloudy. The temperature was 72 degrees, the dew point was 56, and the relative humidity was 58%. The wind was southeast at 5 miles an hour. The pressure was 29.97 inches and falling. Elsewhere around the area, skies ranged from partly cloudy to mostly cloudy, and the temperatures were in the mid-70s. And once again at 11 p.m. in Galesburg, under partly cloudy skies, the temperature was 72. Looking elsewhere around the Midwest at 11 p.m., Chicago was mostly cloudy, and 78. Indianapolis was partly cloudy, and 72. St. Louis was mostly cloudy, and 76. Kansas City was cloudy, and 78. Des Moines had light rain, and 68. Milwaukee was partly cloudy, and 73. The time is currently 11:34 p.m. Central Daylight Time. 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Now for the official National Weather Service forecast for Galesburg and surrounding areas of central and northwest Illinois. Rest of tonight, partly cloudy until midnight, then mostly cloudy with a slight chance of showers and thunderstorms after midnight. Not as cool with lows in the mid-60s. South winds 5 to 10 miles an hour with gusts up to 25 miles an hour. Chance of rain 20%. Friday, mostly cloudy in the morning, then becoming partly sunny. A chance of thunderstorms. Showers likely, mainly in the morning. More humid with highs in the mid-80s. Southwest winds 15 to 20 miles an hour with gusts up to 30 miles an hour. Chance of rain 70%. Friday night, partly cloudy until midnight, then becoming mostly cloudy. A chance of thunderstorms. A chance of showers until midnight, then showers likely after midnight. Lows in the upper 60s. Southwest winds 5 to 10 miles an hour with gusts up to 20 miles an hour. Chance of rain 70%. Saturday, partly sunny with a chance of showers and thunderstorms. Highs in the upper 80s. Southwest winds 5 to 10 miles an hour. Chance of rain 40%. Saturday night, partly cloudy until midnight, then becoming mostly cloudy. Lows in the mid-60s. South winds around 5 miles an hour. Sunday and Sunday night, showers

and once again at 11 p.m. in Galesburg, under partly cloudy skies, the temperature was 72. Looking elsewhere around the Midwest at 11 p.m., Chicago was mostly cloudy, and 78. Indianapolis was partly cloudy, and 72. St. Louis was mostly cloudy, and 76. Kansas City was cloudy, and 78. Des Moines had light rain, and 68. Milwaukee was partly cloudy, and 73. The time is currently 11:47 p.m. Central Daylight Time. 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Now for the official National Weather Service forecast for Galesburg and surrounding areas of central and northwest Illinois. Rest of tonight, partly cloudy until midnight, then mostly cloudy with a slight chance of showers and thunderstorms after midnight. Not as cool with lows in the mid-60s. South winds 5 to 10 miles an hour with gusts up to 25 miles an hour. Chance of rain 20%. Friday, mostly cloudy in the morning, then becoming partly sunny. A chance of thunderstorms. Showers likely, mainly in the morning. More humid with highs in the mid-80s. Southwest winds 15 to 20 miles an hour with gusts up to 30 miles an hour. Chance of rain 70%. Friday night, partly cloudy until midnight, then becoming mostly cloudy. A chance of thunderstorms. A chance of showers until midnight, then showers likely after midnight. Lows in the upper 60s. Southwest winds 5 to 10 miles an hour with gusts up to 20 miles an hour. Chance of rain 70%. Saturday, partly sunny with a chance of showers and thunderstorms. Highs in the upper 80s. Southwest winds 5 to 10 miles an hour. Chance of rain 40%. Saturday night, partly cloudy until midnight, then becoming mostly cloudy. Lows in the mid-60s. South winds around 5 miles an hour. Sunday and Sunday night, showers likely with a chance of thunderstorms. Highs in the upper 80s. Lows in the upper 60s. Chance of rain 60%. Monday, a chance of thunderstorms. Showers likely. Highs in the mid-80s. Chance of rain 70%. Monday night and Tuesday, mostly cloudy. A chance of showers and thunderstorms. Lows in the upper 60s. Highs around 90. Chance of rain 50%. Tuesday night, partly cloudy with a chance of showers and thunderstorms. Lows in the upper 60s. Chance of rain 30%. Wednesday, mostly sunny. Highs in the lower 90s. Heat index values up to 105 in the afternoon. Wednesday night and Thursday, mostly clear. Hot. Lows in the lower 70s. Highs in the mid-90s. Again, the forecast for Galesburg and surrounding areas of central and northwest Illinois for the rest of tonight, partly cloudy until midnight, then mostly cloudy with a slight chance of showers and thunderstorms after midnight. Not as cool. Lows in the mid-60s. South winds 5 to 10 miles an hour with gusts up to 25 miles an hour. Chance of rain 20%. Now for the official National Weather Service forecast for Galesburg and surrounding areas of central and northwest Illinois. Rest of tonight, partly cloudy after midnight, then becoming mostly cloudy. A slight chance of showers and thunderstorms after midnight. Not as cool. Near steady temperature around 70. South winds 10 to 15 miles an hour with gusts up to 25 miles an hour. Chance of rain 20%. Friday, mostly cloudy in the morning, then becoming partly sunny. A chance of thunderstorms. Showers, mainly in the morning. More humid with highs in the mid-80s. Southwest winds 15 to 20 miles an hour with gusts up to 30 miles an hour. Chance of rain 90%. Friday night, a chance of thunderstorms. A chance of showers until midnight, then showers after midnight. Lows in the upper 60s. Southwest winds 10 to 15 miles an hour. Chance of rain 80%. Saturday, partly sunny with a chance of showers and thunderstorms. Highs in the upper 80s. Southwest winds 5 to 10 miles an hour. Chance of rain 40%. Saturday night, partly cloudy until midnight, then becoming

Cloudy after midnight, then becoming mostly cloudy. A slight chance of showers and thunderstorms after midnight. Not as cool. Near steady temperature around 70. South winds 10 to 15 miles an hour with gusts up to 25 miles an hour. Chance of rain 20%. Friday, mostly cloudy in the morning, then becoming partly sunny. A chance of thunderstorms. Showers, mainly in the morning. More humid with highs in the mid-80s. Southwest winds 15 to 20 miles an hour with gusts up to 30 miles an hour. Chance of rain 90%. Friday night, a chance of thunderstorms. A chance of showers until midnight, then showers after midnight. Lows in the upper 60s. Southwest winds 10 to 15 miles an hour. Chance of rain 80%. Saturday, partly sunny with a chance of showers and thunderstorms. Highs in the upper 80s. Southwest winds 5 to 10 miles an hour. Chance of rain 40%. Saturday night, partly cloudy until midnight, then becoming mostly cloudy. Lows in the mid-60s. South winds around 5 miles an hour. Sunday and Sunday night, showers likely with a chance of thunderstorms. Highs in the upper 80s. Lows in the upper 60s. Chance of rain 60%. Monday, a chance of thunderstorms. Showers likely. Highs in the mid-80s. Chance of rain 70%. Monday night and Tuesday, mostly cloudy. A chance of showers and thunderstorms. Lows in the upper 60s. Highs around 90. Chance of rain 50%. Tuesday night, partly cloudy with a chance of showers and thunderstorms. Lows in the upper 60s. Chance of rain 30%. Wednesday, mostly sunny. Highs in the lower 90s. Heat index values up to 105 in the afternoon. Wednesday night and Thursday, mostly clear. Hot. Lows in the lower 70s. Highs in the mid-90s. Again, the forecast for Galesburg and surrounding areas of central and northwest Illinois for the rest of tonight, partly cloudy after midnight, then becoming mostly cloudy. A slight chance of showers and thunderstorms after midnight. Not as cool. Near steady temperature around 70. South winds 10 to 15 miles an hour with gusts up to 25 miles an hour. Chance of rain 20%. The time is currently 12:04 a.m. Central Daylight Time. 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Now for the official National Weather Service forecast for Galesburg and surrounding areas of central and northwest Illinois. Rest of tonight, partly cloudy after midnight, then becoming mostly cloudy. A slight chance of showers and thunderstorms after midnight. Not as cool. Near steady temperature around 70. South winds 10 to 15 miles an hour with gusts up to 25 miles an hour. Chance of rain 20%. Friday, mostly cloudy in the morning, then becoming partly sunny. A chance of thunderstorms. Showers, mainly in the morning. More humid with highs in the mid-80s. Southwest winds 15 to 20 miles an hour with gusts up to 30 miles an hour. Chance of rain 90%. Friday night, a chance of thunderstorms. A chance of showers until midnight, then showers after midnight. Lows in the upper 60s. Southwest winds 10 to 15 miles an hour. Chance of rain 80%. Saturday, partly sunny with a chance of showers and thunderstorms. Highs in the upper 80s. Southwest winds 5 to 10 miles an hour. Chance of rain 40%. Saturday night, partly cloudy until midnight, then becoming mostly cloudy. Lows in the mid-60s. South winds around 5 miles an hour. Sunday and Sunday night, showers likely with a chance of thunderstorms. Highs in the upper 80s. Lows in the upper 60s. Chance of rain 60%. Monday, a chance of thunderstorms. Showers likely. Highs in the mid-80s. Chance of rain 70%. Monday night and Tuesday, mostly cloudy. A chance of showers and thunderstorms. Lows in the upper 60s. Highs around 90. Chance of rain 50%. Tuesday night, partly cloudy with a chance of showers and thunderstorms.

chance of rain 20%. At midnight, the report from Galesburg was not available. At Moline, skies were partly cloudy. The temperature was 74 degrees, the dew point was 58, and the relative humidity was 57%. The wind was south at 7 miles an hour. The pressure was 29.93 inches and falling. Elsewhere around the area, the temperatures were in the mid-70s. At Springfield, it was clear. It was partly cloudy at Peoria and Quincy. It was mostly cloudy at Moline, Burlington, and Macomb. And once again at midnight, the report from Galesburg was not available. At Moline, under partly cloudy skies, the temperature was 74. Looking elsewhere around the Midwest at midnight, Chicago was mostly cloudy and 77. Indianapolis was partly cloudy and 70. St. Louis was mostly cloudy and 76. Kansas City had light rain and 74. Des Moines had light rain and 67. Milwaukee was partly cloudy and 72. The time is currently 12:08 a.m. Central Daylight Time. 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Now for the official National Weather Service forecast for Galesburg and surrounding areas of central and northwest Illinois. Rest of tonight, partly cloudy after midnight, then becoming mostly cloudy. A slight chance of showers and thunderstorms after midnight. Not as cool. Near steady temperature around 70. South winds 10 to 15 miles an hour with gusts up to 25 miles an hour. Chance of rain 20%. Friday, mostly cloudy in the morning, then becoming partly sunny. A chance of thunderstorms. Showers, mainly in the morning. More humid with highs in the mid-80s. Southwest winds 15 to 20 miles an hour with gusts up to 30 miles an hour. Chance of rain 90%. Friday night, a chance of thunderstorms. A chance of showers until midnight, then showers after midnight. Lows in the upper 60s. Southwest winds 10 to 15 miles an hour. Chance of rain 80%. Saturday, partly sunny with a chance of showers and thunderstorms. Highs in the upper 80s. Southwest winds 5 to 10 miles an hour. Chance of rain 40%. Saturday night, partly cloudy until midnight, then becoming mostly cloudy. Lows in the mid-60s. South winds around 5 miles an hour. Sunday and Sunday night, showers likely with a chance of thunderstorms. Highs in the upper 80s. Lows in the upper 60s. Chance of rain 60%. Monday, a chance of thunderstorms. Showers likely. Highs in the mid-80s. Chance of rain 70%. Monday night and Tuesday, mostly cloudy. A chance of showers and thunderstorms. Lows in the upper 60s. Highs around 90. Chance of rain 50%. Tuesday night, partly cloudy with a chance of showers and thunderstorms. Lows in the upper 60s. Chance of rain 30%. Wednesday, mostly sunny. Highs in the lower 90s. Heat index values up to 105 in the afternoon. Wednesday night and Thursday, mostly clear. Hot. Lows in the lower 70s. Highs in the mid-90s. Again, the forecast for Galesburg and surrounding areas of central and northwest Illinois for the rest of tonight, partly cloudy after midnight, then becoming mostly cloudy. A slight chance of showers and thunderstorms after midnight. Not as cool. Near steady temperature around 70. South winds 10 to 15 miles an hour with gusts up to 25 miles an hour. Chance of rain 20%. At midnight, the report from Galesburg was not available. At Moline, skies were partly cloudy. The temperature was 74 degrees, the dew point was 58, and the relative humidity was 57%. The wind was south at 7 miles an hour. The pressure was 29.93 inches and falling. Elsewhere around the area, the temperatures were in the mid-70s. At Springfield, it was clear. It was partly cloudy at Peoria and Quincy. It was mostly cloudy at Moline, Burlington, and Macomb. And once again at midnight, the report from Galesburg was not available. At Moline, under partly cloudy skies,

temperature was 74. Looking elsewhere around the Midwest at midnight, Chicago was mostly cloudy and 77. Indianapolis was partly cloudy and 70. St. Louis was mostly cloudy and 76. Kansas City had light rain and 74. Des Moines had light rain and 67. Milwaukee was partly cloudy and 72. The time is currently 12:12 a.m. Central Daylight Time. 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Now for the official National Weather Service forecast for Galesburg and surrounding areas of central and northwest Illinois. Rest of tonight, partly cloudy after midnight, then becoming mostly cloudy. A slight chance of showers and thunderstorms after midnight. Not as cool. Near steady temperature around 70. South winds 10 to 15 miles an hour with gusts up to 25 miles an hour. Chance of rain 20%. Friday, mostly cloudy in the morning, then becoming partly sunny. A chance of thunderstorms. Showers, mainly in the morning. More humid with highs in the mid-80s. Southwest winds 15 to 20 miles an hour with gusts up to 30 miles an hour. Chance of rain 90%. Friday night, a chance of thunderstorms. A chance of showers until midnight, then showers after midnight. Lows in the upper 60s. Southwest winds 10 to 15 miles an hour. Chance of rain 80%. Saturday, partly sunny with a chance of showers and thunderstorms. Highs in the upper 80s. Southwest winds 5 to 10 miles an hour. Chance of rain 40%. Saturday night, partly cloudy until midnight, then becoming mostly cloudy. Lows in the mid-60s. South winds around 5 miles an hour. Sunday and Sunday night, showers likely with a chance of thunderstorms. Highs in the upper 80s. Lows in the upper 60s. Chance of rain 60%. Monday, a chance of thunderstorms. Showers likely. Highs in the mid-80s. Chance of rain 70%. Monday night and Tuesday, mostly cloudy. A chance of showers and thunderstorms. Lows in the upper 60s. Highs around 90. Chance of rain 50%. Tuesday night, partly cloudy with a chance of showers and thunderstorms. Lows in the upper 60s. Chance of rain 30%. Wednesday, mostly sunny. Highs in the lower 90s. Heat index values up to 105 in the afternoon. Wednesday night and Thursday, mostly clear. Hot. Lows in the lower 70s. Highs in the mid-90s. Again, the forecast for Galesburg and surrounding areas of central and northwest Illinois for the rest of tonight. Partly cloudy after midnight, then becoming mostly cloudy. A slight chance of showers and thunderstorms after midnight. Not as cool. Near steady temperature around 70. South winds 10 to 15 miles an hour with gusts up to 25 miles an hour. Chance of rain 20%. 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Programming originates from NOAA's National Weather Service office in Lincoln. 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KZZ 66 is part of the All Hazards network of NOAA Weather Radio. At midnight in Galesburg, skies were mostly cloudy. The temperature was 72 degrees, the dew point was 60, and the relative humidity was 65%. The wind was south at 6 miles an hour. The pressure was 29.97 inches and steady. Elsewhere around the area, the temperatures were in the mid-70s. It was partly cloudy at Peoria, Quincy, and Springfield. It was mostly cloudy at Burlington and Macomb. At Moline, it was cloudy. And once again at midnight in Galesburg, under mostly cloudy skies, the temperature was 72. Looking elsewhere around the Midwest at midnight, Chicago was mostly cloudy and 77. Indianapolis was partly cloudy and 70. St. Louis was partly cloudy and 76. Kansas City had light rain and 74. Des Moines had light rain and 67.
Milwaukee was partly cloudy and 72. The time is currently 12:17 a.m. Central Daylight Time. 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Now for the official National Weather Service forecast for Galesburg and surrounding areas of central and northwest Illinois. Rest of tonight, partly cloudy after midnight, then becoming mostly cloudy. A slight chance of showers and thunderstorms after midnight. Not as cool. Near steady temperature around 70. South winds 10 to 15 miles an hour with gusts up to 25 miles an hour. Chance of rain 20%. Friday, mostly cloudy in the morning, then becoming partly sunny. A chance of thunderstorms. Showers, mainly in the morning. More humid with highs in the mid-80s. Southwest winds 15 to 20 miles an hour with gusts up to 30 miles an hour. Chance of rain 90%. Friday night, a chance of thunderstorms. A chance of showers until midnight, then showers after midnight. Lows in the upper 60s. Southwest winds 10 to 15 miles an hour. Chance of rain 80%. Saturday, partly sunny with a chance of showers and thunderstorms. Highs in the upper 80s. Southwest winds 5 to 10 miles an hour. Chance of rain 40%. Saturday night, partly cloudy until midnight, then becoming mostly cloudy. Lows in the mid-60s. South winds around 5 miles an hour. Sunday and Sunday night, showers likely with a chance of thunderstorms. Highs in the upper 80s. Lows in the upper 60s. Chance of rain 60%. Monday, a chance of thunderstorms. Showers likely. Highs in the mid-80s. Chance of rain 70%. Monday night and Tuesday, mostly cloudy. A chance of showers and thunderstorms. Lows in the upper 60s. Highs around 90. Chance of rain 50%. Tuesday night, partly cloudy with a chance of showers and thunderstorms. Lows in the upper 60s. Chance of rain 30%. Wednesday, mostly sunny. Highs in the lower 90s. Heat index values up to 105 in the afternoon. Wednesday night and Thursday, mostly clear. Hot. Lows in the lower 70s. Highs in the mid-90s. Again, the forecast for Galesburg and surrounding areas of central and northwest Illinois for the rest of tonight, partly cloudy after midnight, then becoming mostly cloudy. A slight chance of showers and thunderstorms after midnight. Not as cool. Near steady temperature around 70. South winds 10 to 15 miles an hour with gusts up to 25 miles an hour. Chance of rain 20%. At midnight in Galesburg, skies were mostly cloudy. The temperature was 72 degrees, the dew point was 60, and the relative humidity was 65%. The wind was south at 6 miles an hour. The pressure was 29.97 inches and steady. Elsewhere around the area, the temperatures were in the mid-70s. It was partly cloudy at Peoria, Quincy, and Springfield. It was mostly cloudy at Burlington and Macomb. At Moline, it was cloudy. And once again at midnight in Galesburg, under mostly cloudy skies, the temperature was 72. Looking elsewhere around the Midwest at midnight, Chicago was mostly cloudy and 77. Indianapolis was partly cloudy and 70. St. Louis was partly cloudy and 76. Kansas City had light rain and 74. Des Moines had light rain and 67. Milwaukee was partly cloudy and 72. The time is currently 12:21 a.m. Central Daylight Time. 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Now for the official National Weather Service forecast for Galesburg and surrounding areas of central and northwest Illinois. Rest of tonight, partly cloudy after midnight, then becoming mostly cloudy. A slight chance of showers and thunderstorms after midnight. Not as cool. Near steady temperature around 70. South winds 10 to 15 miles an hour with gusts up to 25 miles an hour. Chance of rain 20%. Friday, mostly cloudy in the morning, then becoming partly sunny. A chance of thunderstorms.

night and Thursday, mostly clear. Hot. Lows in the lower 70s. Highs in the mid-90s. Again, the forecast for Galesburg and surrounding areas of central and northwest Illinois for the rest of tonight, partly cloudy after midnight, then becoming mostly cloudy. A slight chance of showers and thunderstorms after midnight. Not as cool. Near steady temperature around 70. South winds 10 to 15 miles an hour with gusts up to 25 miles an hour. Chance of rain 20%. At midnight in Galesburg, skies were mostly cloudy. The temperature was 72°C, 20%. At midnight in Galesburg, skies were mostly cloudy. The temperature was 72 degrees, the dew point was 60, and the relative humidity was 65%. The wind was south at 6 miles an hour. The pressure was 29.97 inches and steady. Elsewhere around the area, the temperatures were in the mid-70s. It was partly cloudy at Peoria, Quincy, and Springfield. It was mostly cloudy at Burlington and Macomb. At Moline, it was cloudy. And once again at midnight in Galesburg, under mostly cloudy skies, the temperature was 72. Looking elsewhere around the Midwest at midnight, Chicago was mostly cloudy and 77. Indianapolis was partly cloudy and 70. St. Louis was partly cloudy and 76. Kansas City had light rain and 74. Des Moines had light rain and 67. Milwaukee was partly cloudy and 72. The time is currently 12:34 a.m. Central Daylight Time. 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Now for the official National Weather Service forecast for Galesburg and surrounding areas of central and northwest Illinois. Rest of tonight, partly cloudy after midnight, then becoming mostly cloudy. A slight chance of showers and thunderstorms after midnight. Not as cool. Near steady temperature around 70. South winds 10 to 15 miles an hour with gusts up to 25 miles an hour. Chance of rain 20%. Friday, mostly cloudy in the morning, then becoming partly sunny. A chance of thunderstorms. Showers, mainly in the morning. More humid with highs in the mid-80s. Southwest winds 15 to 20 miles an hour with gusts up to 30 miles an hour. Chance of rain 90%. Friday night, a chance of thunderstorms. A chance of showers until midnight, then showers after midnight. Lows in the upper 60s. Southwest winds 10 to 15 miles an hour. Chance of rain 80%. Saturday, partly sunny with a chance of showers and thunderstorms. Highs in the upper 80s. Southwest winds 5 to 10 miles an hour. Chance of rain 40%. Saturday night, partly cloudy until midnight, then becoming mostly cloudy. Lows in the mid-60s. South winds around 5 miles an hour. Sunday and Sunday night, showers likely with a chance of thunderstorms. Highs in the upper 80s. Lows in the upper 60s. Chance of rain 60%. Monday, a chance of thunderstorms. Showers likely. Highs in the mid-80s. Chance of rain 70%. Monday night and Tuesday, mostly cloudy. A chance of showers and thunderstorms. Lows in the upper 60s. Highs around 90. Chance of rain 50%. Tuesday night, partly cloudy with a chance of showers and thunderstorms. Lows in the upper 60s. Chance of rain 30%. Wednesday, mostly sunny. Highs in the lower 90s. Heat index values up to 105 in the afternoon. Wednesday night and Thursday, mostly clear. Hot. Lows in the lower 70s. Highs in the mid-90s. Again, the forecast for Galesburg and surrounding areas of central and northwest Illinois for the rest of tonight, partly cloudy after midnight, then becoming mostly cloudy. A slight chance of showers and thunderstorms after midnight. Not as cool. Near steady temperature around 70. South winds 10 to 15 miles an hour with gusts up to 25 miles an hour. Chance of rain 20%. At midnight in Galesburg, skies were mostly cloudy. The temperature was 72 degrees, the dew point was 60.

The relative humidity was 65%. The wind was south at 6 miles an hour. The pressure was 29.97 inches and steady. Elsewhere around the area, the temperatures were in the mid-70s. It was partly cloudy at Peoria, Quincy, and Springfield. It was mostly cloudy at Burlington and Macomb. At Moline, it was cloudy. And once again at midnight in Galesburg, under mostly cloudy skies, the temperature was 72. Looking elsewhere around the Midwest at midnight, Chicago was mostly cloudy and 77. Indianapolis was partly cloudy and 70. St. Louis was partly cloudy and 76. Kansas City had light rain and 74. Des Moines had light rain and 67. Milwaukee was partly cloudy and 72. The time is currently 12:38 a.m. Central Daylight Time. 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Now for the official National Weather Service forecast for Galesburg and surrounding areas of central and northwest Illinois. Rest of tonight, partly cloudy after midnight, then becoming mostly cloudy. A slight chance of showers and thunderstorms after midnight. Not as cool. Near steady temperature around 70. South winds 10 to 15 miles an hour with gusts up to 25 miles an hour. Chance of rain 20%. Friday, mostly cloudy in the morning, then becoming partly sunny. A chance of thunderstorms. Showers, mainly in the morning. More humid with highs in the mid-80s. Southwest winds 15 to 20 miles an hour with gusts up to 30 miles an hour. Chance of rain 90%. Friday night, a chance of thunderstorms. A chance of showers until midnight, then showers after midnight. Lows in the upper 60s. Southwest winds 10 to 15 miles an hour. Chance of rain 80%. Saturday, partly sunny with a chance of showers and thunderstorms. Highs in the upper 80s. Southwest winds 5 to 10 miles an hour. Chance of rain 40%. Saturday night, partly cloudy until midnight, then becoming mostly cloudy. Lows in the mid-60s. South winds around 5 miles an hour. Sunday and Sunday night, showers likely with a chance of thunderstorms. Highs in the upper 80s. Lows in the upper 60s. Chance of rain 60%. Monday, a chance of thunderstorms. Showers likely. Highs in the mid-80s. Chance of rain 70%. Monday night and Tuesday, mostly cloudy. A chance of showers and thunderstorms. Lows in the upper 60s. Highs around 90. Chance of rain 50%. Tuesday night, partly cloudy with a chance of showers and thunderstorms. Lows in the upper 60s. Chance of rain 30%. Wednesday, mostly sunny. Highs in the lower 90s. Heat index values up to 105 in the afternoon. Wednesday night and Thursday, mostly clear. Hot. Lows in the lower 70s. Highs in the mid-90s. Again, the forecast for Galesburg and surrounding areas of central and northwest Illinois for the rest of tonight, partly cloudy after midnight, then becoming mostly cloudy. A slight chance of showers and thunderstorms after midnight. Not as cool. Near steady temperature around 70. South winds 10 to 15 miles an hour with gusts up to 25 miles an hour. Chance of rain 20%. Now for the official National Weather Service forecast for Galesburg and surrounding areas of central and northwest Illinois. Rest of tonight, mostly cloudy with a slight chance of showers and thunderstorms. Not as cool with lows in the mid-60s. South winds 10 to 15 miles an hour with gusts up to 25 miles an hour. Chance of rain 20%. Friday, mostly cloudy in the morning, then becoming partly sunny. A chance of thunderstorms. Showers, mainly in the morning. Highs in the mid-80s. Southwest winds 15 to 20 miles an hour with gusts up to 30 miles an hour. Chance of rain 90%. Friday night, a chance of thunderstorms. A chance of showers until midnight, then showers after midnight. Lows in the upper 60s. Southwest winds 10 to 15 miles an hour. Chance of rain 80%. Saturday, partly

sunny with a chance of showers and thunderstorms. Highs in the upper 80s. Southwest winds 5 to 10 miles an hour. Chance of rain 40%. Saturday night, partly cloudy until midnight, then becoming mostly cloudy. Lows in the mid-60s. South winds around 5 miles an hour. Sunday and Sunday night, showers likely with a chance of thunderstorms. Highs in the upper 80s. Lows in the upper 60s. Chance of rain 60%. Monday, a chance of thunderstorms. Showers likely. Highs in the mid-80s. Chance of rain 70%. Monday night and Tuesday, mostly cloudy. A chance of showers and thunderstorms. Lows in the upper 60s. Highs around 90. Chance of rain 50%. Tuesday night, partly cloudy with a chance of showers and thunderstorms. Lows in the upper 60s. Chance of rain 30%. Wednesday, mostly sunny. Highs in the lower 90s. Heat index values up to 105 in the afternoon. Wednesday night and Thursday, mostly clear. Hot. Lows in the lower 70s. Highs in the mid-90s. Again, the forecast for Galesburg and surrounding areas of central and northwest Illinois for the rest of tonight, mostly cloudy with a slight chance of showers and thunderstorms. Not as cool. Lows in the mid-60s. South winds 10 to 15 miles an hour with gusts up to 25 miles an hour. Chance of rain 20%. At midnight in Galesburg, skies were mostly cloudy. The temperature was 72 degrees, the dew point was 60, and the relative humidity was 65%. The wind was south at 6 miles an hour. The pressure was 29.97 inches and steady. Elsewhere around the area, the temperatures were in the mid-70s. It was partly cloudy at Peoria, Quincy, and Springfield. It was mostly cloudy at Burlington and Macomb. At Moline, it was cloudy. And once again at midnight in Galesburg, under mostly cloudy skies, the temperature was 72. Looking elsewhere around the Midwest at midnight, Chicago was mostly cloudy and 77. Indianapolis was partly cloudy and 70. St. Louis was partly cloudy and 76. Kansas City had light rain and 74. Des Moines had light rain and 67. Milwaukee was partly cloudy and 72. The time is currently 12:45 a.m. Central Daylight Time. 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Now for the official National Weather Service forecast for Galesburg and surrounding areas of central and northwest Illinois. Rest of tonight, mostly cloudy with a slight chance of showers and thunderstorms. Not as cool with lows in the mid-60s. South winds 10 to 15 miles an hour with gusts up to 25 miles an hour. Chance of rain 20%. Friday, mostly cloudy in the morning, then becoming partly sunny. A chance of thunderstorms. Showers, mainly in the morning. Highs in the mid-80s. Southwest winds 15 to 20 miles an hour with gusts up to 30 miles an hour. Chance of rain 90%. Friday night, a chance of thunderstorms. A chance of showers until midnight, then showers after midnight. Lows in the upper 60s. Southwest winds 10 to 15 miles an hour. Chance of rain 80%. Saturday, partly sunny with a chance of showers and thunderstorms. Highs in the upper 80s. Southwest winds 5 to 10 miles an hour. Chance of rain 40%. Saturday night, partly cloudy until midnight, then becoming mostly cloudy. Lows in the mid-60s. South winds around 5 miles an hour. Sunday and Sunday night, showers likely with a chance of thunderstorms. Highs in the upper 80s. Lows in the upper 60s. Chance of rain 60%. Monday, a chance of thunderstorms. Showers likely. Highs in the mid-80s. Chance of rain 70%. Monday night and Tuesday, mostly cloudy. A chance of showers and thunderstorms. Lows in the upper 60s. Highs around 90. Chance of rain 50%. Tuesday night, partly cloudy with a chance of showers and thunderstorms. Lows in the upper 60s.

Northwest Illinois. Rest of tonight, mostly cloudy with a slight chance of showers and thunderstorms. Dada's cool with lows in the mid-60s. South winds 10 to 15 miles an hour with gusts up to 25 miles an hour. Chance of rain 20%. Friday, mostly cloudy in the morning, then becoming partly sunny. A chance of thunderstorms. Showers, mainly in the morning. Highs in the mid-80s. Southwest winds 15 to 20 miles an hour with gusts up to 30 miles an hour. Chance of rain 90%. Friday night, a chance of thunderstorms. A chance of showers until midnight, then showers after midnight. Lows in the upper 60s. Southwest winds 10 to 15 miles an hour. Chance of rain 80%. Saturday, partly sunny with a chance of showers and thunderstorms. Highs in the upper 80s. Southwest winds 5 to 10 miles an hour. Chance of rain 40%. Saturday night, partly cloudy until midnight, then becoming mostly cloudy. Lows in the mid-60s. South winds around 5 miles an hour. Sunday and Sunday night, showers likely with a chance of thunderstorms. Highs in the upper 80s. Lows in the upper 60s. Chance of rain 60%. Monday, a chance of thunderstorms. Showers likely. Highs in the mid-80s. Chance of rain 70%. Monday night and Tuesday, mostly cloudy. A chance of showers and thunderstorms. Lows in the upper 60s. Highs around 90. Chance of rain 50%. Tuesday night, partly cloudy with a chance of showers and thunderstorms. Lows in the upper 60s. Chance of rain 30%. Wednesday, mostly sunny. Highs in the lower 90s. Heat index values up to 105 in the afternoon. Wednesday night and Thursday, mostly clear. Hot. Lows in the lower 70s. Highs in the mid-90s. Again, the forecast for Galesburg and surrounding areas of central and northwest Illinois for the rest of tonight, mostly cloudy with a slight chance of showers and thunderstorms. Not as cool. Lows in the mid-60s. South winds 10 to 15 miles an hour with gusts up to 25 miles an hour. Chance of rain 20%. At midnight in Galesburg, skies were mostly cloudy. The temperature was 72 degrees, the dew point was 60, and the relative humidity was 65%. The wind was south at 6 miles an hour. The pressure was 29.97 inches and steady. Elsewhere around the area, the temperatures were in the mid-70s. It was partly cloudy at Peoria, Quincy, and Springfield. It was mostly cloudy at Burlington and Macomb. At Moline, it was cloudy. And once again at midnight in Galesburg, under mostly cloudy skies, the temperature was 72. The time is currently 1 a.m. Central Daylight Time. 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Now for the official National Weather Service forecast for Galesburg and surrounding areas of central and northwest Illinois. Rest of tonight, mostly cloudy with a slight chance of showers and thunderstorms. Dada's cool with lows in the mid-60s. South winds 10 to 15 miles an hour with gusts up to 25 miles an hour. Chance of rain 20%. Friday, mostly cloudy in the morning, then becoming partly sunny. A chance of thunderstorms. Showers, mainly in the morning. Highs in the mid-80s. Southwest winds 15 to 20 miles an hour with gusts up to 30 miles an hour. Chance of rain 90%. Friday night, a chance of thunderstorms. A chance of showers until midnight, then showers after midnight. Lows in the upper 60s. Southwest winds 10 to 15 miles an hour. Chance of rain 80%. Saturday, partly sunny with a chance of showers and thunderstorms. Highs in the upper 80s. Southwest winds 5 to 10 miles an hour. Chance of rain 40%. Saturday night, partly cloudy until midnight, then becoming mostly cloudy. Lows in the mid-60s. South winds around 5 miles an hour. Sunday and Sunday night, showers likely with a chance of thunderstorms. Highs in the upper 80s. Lows in the upper 60s. Chance of rain 60%. Monday.

a chance of thunderstorms. Showers likely. Highs in the mid-80s. Chance of rain 70%. Monday night and Tuesday, mostly cloudy. A chance of showers and thunderstorms. Lows in the upper 60s. Highs around 90. Chance of rain 50%. Tuesday night, partly cloudy with a chance of showers and thunderstorms. Lows in the upper 60s. Chance of rain 30%. Wednesday, mostly sunny. Highs in the lower 90s. Heat index values up to 105 in the afternoon. Wednesday night and Thursday, mostly clear. Hot. Lows in the lower 70s. Highs in the mid-90s. Again, the forecast for Galesburg and surrounding areas of central and northwest Illinois for the rest of tonight, mostly cloudy with a slight chance of showers and thunderstorms. Not as cool. Lows in the mid-60s. South winds 10 to 15 miles an hour with gusts up to 25 miles an hour. Chance of rain 20%. The time is currently 1:03 a.m. Central Daylight Time. 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Now for the official National Weather Service forecast for Galesburg and surrounding areas of central and northwest Illinois. Rest of tonight, mostly cloudy with a slight chance of showers and thunderstorms. Not as cool with lows in the mid-60s. South winds 10 to 15 miles an hour with gusts up to 25 miles an hour. Chance of rain 20%. Friday, mostly cloudy in the morning, then becoming partly sunny. A chance of thunderstorms. Showers, mainly in the morning. Highs in the mid-80s. Southwest winds 15 to 20 miles an hour with gusts up to 30 miles an hour. Chance of rain 90%. Friday night, a chance of thunderstorms. A chance of showers until midnight, then showers after midnight. Lows in the upper 60s. Southwest winds 10 to 15 miles an hour. Chance of rain 80%. Saturday, partly sunny with a chance of showers and thunderstorms. Highs in the upper 80s. Southwest winds 5 to 10 miles an hour. Chance of rain 40%. Saturday night, partly cloudy until midnight, then becoming mostly cloudy. Lows in the mid-60s. South winds around 5 miles an hour. Sunday and Sunday night, showers likely with a chance of thunderstorms. Highs in the upper 80s. Lows in the upper 60s. Chance of rain 60%. Monday, a chance of thunderstorms. Showers likely. Highs in the mid-80s. Chance of rain 70%. Monday night and Tuesday, mostly cloudy. A chance of showers and thunderstorms. Lows in the upper 60s. Highs around 90. Chance of rain 50%. Tuesday night, partly cloudy with a chance of showers and thunderstorms. Lows in the upper 60s. Chance of rain 30%. Wednesday, mostly sunny. Highs in the lower 90s. Heat index values up to 105 in the afternoon. Wednesday night and Thursday, mostly clear. Hot. Lows in the lower 70s. Highs in the mid-90s. Again, the forecast for Galesburg and surrounding areas of central and northwest Illinois for the rest of tonight, mostly cloudy with a slight chance of showers and thunderstorms. Not as cool. Lows in the mid-60s. South winds 10 to 15 miles an hour with gusts up to 25 miles an hour. Chance of rain 20%. Now for the official National Weather Service forecast for Galesburg and surrounding areas of central and northwest Illinois. Rest of tonight, mostly cloudy with a slight chance of showers and thunderstorms. Not as cool with lows in the upper 60s. South winds around 10 miles an hour with gusts up to 25 miles an hour. Chance of rain 20%. Friday, mostly cloudy with a chance of thunderstorms. Showers, mainly in the morning. Highs in the lower 80s. Southwest winds 10 to 15 miles an hour with gusts up to 30 miles an hour. Chance of rain 90%. Friday night, mostly cloudy with a chance of thunderstorms. A chance of showers. Lows in the upper 60s. Southwest winds 10 to 15 miles an hour with gusts up to 25 miles an hour. Chance of rain 50%.

a chance of showers until midnight, then showers after midnight. Lows in the upper 60s. Chance of rain 80%. Monday, a chance of thunderstorms. Showers. Highs in the lower 80s. Chance of rain 90%. Monday night, showers likely with a chance of thunderstorms. Lows in the upper 60s. Chance of rain 70%. Tuesday, mostly sunny. Highs in the lower 90s. Heat index values up to 100 in the afternoon. Tuesday night, partly cloudy. A chance of showers and thunderstorms until midnight. Lows around 70. Chance of rain 40%. Wednesday through Thursday, mostly clear. Hot. Highs in the mid-90s. Lows in the lower 70s. Again, the forecast for Galesburg and surrounding areas of central and northwest Illinois for the rest of tonight, mostly cloudy with a slight chance of showers and thunderstorms. Not as cool. Lows in the upper 60s. South winds around 10 miles an hour with gusts up to 25 miles an hour. Chance of rain 20%. At 1 a.m. in Galesburg, skies were mostly cloudy. The temperature was 72 degrees, the dew point was 61, and the relative humidity was 68%. The wind was south at 10 miles an hour. The pressure was 29.95 inches and falling. Elsewhere around the area, temperatures were in the lower to mid-70s. It was partly cloudy at Quincy and Springfield. It was mostly cloudy at Peoria, Burlington, and Macomb. At Moline, it was cloudy. And once again at 1 a.m. in Galesburg, under mostly cloudy skies, the temperature was 72. Looking elsewhere around the Midwest at 1 a.m., Chicago was mostly cloudy and 75. Indianapolis was partly cloudy and 68. St. Louis was partly cloudy and 74. Kansas City had light rain and 72. Des Moines was cloudy and 67. Milwaukee was partly cloudy and 72. The time is currently 1:10 a.m. Central Daylight Time. 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Now for the official National Weather Service forecast for Galesburg and surrounding areas of central and northwest Illinois. Rest of tonight, mostly cloudy with a slight chance of showers and thunderstorms. Not as cool with lows in the upper 60s. South winds around 10 miles an hour with gusts up to 25 miles an hour. Chance of rain 20%. Friday, mostly cloudy with a chance of thunderstorms. Showers, mainly in the morning. Highs in the lower 80s. Southwest winds 10 to 15 miles an hour with gusts up to 30 miles an hour. Chance of rain 90%. Friday night, mostly cloudy with a chance of thunderstorms. A chance of showers. Lows in the upper 60s. Southwest winds 10 to 15 miles an hour with gusts up to 25 miles an hour. Chance of rain 50%. Saturday, partly sunny with a chance of showers and thunderstorms. Highs in the upper 80s. Southwest winds 5 to 10 miles an hour. Chance of rain 40%. Saturday night, mostly cloudy. A chance of showers and thunderstorms until midnight. Lows in the upper 60s. Southwest winds around 5 miles an hour, becoming southeast after midnight. Chance of rain 50%. Sunday, partly sunny. Showers likely with a chance of thunderstorms in the afternoon. Highs in the mid-80s. Chance of rain 70%. Sunday night, a chance of thunderstorms. A chance of showers until midnight, then showers after midnight. Lows in the upper 60s. Chance of rain 80%. Monday, a chance of thunderstorms. Showers. Highs in the lower 80s. Chance of rain 90%. Monday night, showers likely with a chance of thunderstorms. Lows in the upper 60s. Chance of rain 70%. Tuesday, mostly sunny. Highs in the lower 90s. Heat index values up to 100 in the afternoon. Tuesday night, partly cloudy. A chance of showers and thunderstorms until midnight. Lows around 70. Chance of rain 40%. Wednesday through Thursday, mostly clear. Hot. Highs in the mid-90s.

lows in the lower 70s. Again, the forecast for Galesburg and surrounding areas of central and northwest Illinois for the rest of tonight, mostly cloudy with a slight chance of showers and thunderstorms. Not as cool. Lows in the upper 60s. South winds around 10 miles an hour with gusts up to 25 miles an hour. Chance of rain 20%. At 1 a.m. in Galesburg, skies were mostly cloudy. The temperature was 72 degrees, the dew point was 61, and the relative humidity was 68%. The wind was south at 10 miles an hour. The pressure was 29.95 inches and falling. Elsewhere around the area, temperatures were in the lower to mid-70s. It was partly cloudy at Quincy and Springfield. It was mostly cloudy at Peoria, Burlington, and Macomb. At Moline, it was cloudy. And once again at 1 a.m. in Galesburg, under mostly cloudy skies, the temperature was 72. 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KZZ 66 serves the following counties: Henry, Knox, Mercer, and Warren. KZZ 66 is part of the All Hazards Network of NOAA Weather Radio. Looking elsewhere around the Midwest at 1 a.m., Chicago was mostly cloudy and 75. Indianapolis was partly cloudy and 68. St. Louis was partly cloudy and 74. Kansas City had light rain and 72. Des Moines was cloudy and 67. Milwaukee was partly cloudy and 72. The time is currently 1:15 a.m. Central Daylight Time. 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Now for the official National Weather Service forecast for Galesburg and surrounding areas of central and northwest Illinois. Rest of tonight, mostly cloudy with a slight chance of showers and thunderstorms. Not as cool with lows in the upper 60s. South winds around 10 miles an hour with gusts up to 25 miles an hour. Chance of rain 20%. Friday, mostly cloudy with a chance of thunderstorms. Showers, mainly in the morning. Highs in the lower 80s. Southwest winds 10 to 15 miles an hour with gusts up to 30 miles an hour. Chance of rain 90%. Friday night, mostly cloudy with a chance of thunderstorms. A chance of showers. Lows in the upper 60s. Southwest winds 10 to 15 miles an hour with gusts up to 25 miles an hour. Chance of rain 50%. Saturday, partly sunny with a chance of showers and thunderstorms. Highs in the upper 80s. Southwest winds 5 to 10 miles an hour. Chance of rain 40%. Saturday night, mostly cloudy. A chance of showers and thunderstorms until midnight. Lows in the upper 60s. Southwest winds around 5 miles an hour, becoming southeast after midnight. Chance of rain 50%. Sunday, partly sunny. Showers likely with a chance of thunderstorms in the afternoon. Highs in the mid-80s. Chance of rain 70%. Sunday night, a chance of thunderstorms. A chance of showers until midnight, then showers after midnight. Lows in the upper 60s. Chance of rain 80%. Monday, a chance of thunderstorms. Showers. Highs in the lower 80s. Chance of rain 90%. Monday night, showers likely with a chance of thunderstorms. Lows in the upper 60s. Chance of rain 70%. Tuesday, mostly sunny. Highs in the lower 90s. Heat index values up to 100 in the afternoon. Tuesday night, partly cloudy. A chance of showers and thunderstorms until midnight. Lows around 70. Chance of rain 40%. Wednesday through Thursday, mostly clear. Hot. Highs in the mid-90s. Lows in the lower 70s. Again, the forecast for Galesburg and surrounding areas of central and northwest Illinois for the rest of tonight, mostly cloudy with a slight chance of showers and thunderstorms. Not as cool. Lows in the upper 60s. South winds around 10 miles an hour with gusts up to 25 miles an hour. Chance of

rain 20%. At 1 a.m. in Galesburg, skies were mostly cloudy. The temperature was 72 degrees, the dew point was 61, and the relative humidity was 68%. The wind was south at 10 miles an hour. The pressure was 29.95 inches and falling. Elsewhere around the area, temperatures were in the lower to mid-70s. It was partly cloudy at Quincy and Springfield. It was mostly cloudy at Peoria and Macomb. It was cloudy at Moline and Burlington. And once again at 1 a.m. in Galesburg, under mostly cloudy skies, the temperature was 72. Looking elsewhere around the Midwest at 1 a.m., Chicago was mostly cloudy and 75. Indianapolis was partly cloudy and 68. St. Louis was partly cloudy and 74. Kansas City had light rain and 72. Des Moines was cloudy and 67. Milwaukee was partly cloudy and 72. The time is currently 1:19 a.m. Central Daylight Time. 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Now for the official National Weather Service forecast for Galesburg and surrounding areas of central and northwest Illinois. Rest of tonight, mostly cloudy with a slight chance of showers and thunderstorms. Not as cool with lows in the upper 60s. South winds around 10 miles an hour with gusts up to 25 miles an hour. Chance of rain 20%. Friday, mostly cloudy with a chance of thunderstorms. Showers, mainly in the morning. Highs in the lower 80s. Southwest winds 10 to 15 miles an hour with gusts up to 30 miles an hour. Chance of rain 90%. Friday night, mostly cloudy with a chance of thunderstorms. A chance of showers. Lows in the upper 60s. Southwest winds 10 to 15 miles an hour with gusts up to 25 miles an hour. Chance of rain 50%. Saturday, partly sunny with a chance of showers and thunderstorms. Highs in the upper 80s. Southwest winds 5 to 10 miles an hour. Chance of rain 40%. Saturday night, mostly cloudy. A chance of showers and thunderstorms until midnight. Lows in the upper 60s. Southwest winds around 5 miles an hour, becoming southeast after midnight. Chance of rain 50%. Sunday, partly sunny. Showers likely with a chance of thunderstorms in the afternoon. Highs in the mid-80s. Chance of rain 70%. Sunday night, a chance of thunderstorms. A chance of showers until midnight, then showers after midnight. Lows in the upper 60s. Chance of rain 80%. Monday, a chance of thunderstorms. Showers. Highs in the lower 80s. Chance of rain 90%. Monday night, showers likely with a chance of thunderstorms. Lows in the upper 60s. Chance of rain 70%. Tuesday, mostly sunny. Highs in the lower 90s. Heat index values up to 100 in the afternoon. Tuesday night, partly cloudy. A chance of showers and thunderstorms until midnight. Lows around 70. Chance of rain 40%. Wednesday through Thursday, mostly clear. Hot. Highs in the mid-90s. Lows in the lower 70s. Again, the forecast for Galesburg and surrounding areas of central and northwest Illinois for the rest of tonight, mostly cloudy with a slight chance of showers and thunderstorms. Not as cool. Lows in the upper 60s. South winds around 10 miles an hour with gusts up to 25 miles an hour. Chance of rain 20%. At 1 a.m. in Galesburg, skies were mostly cloudy. The temperature was 72 degrees, the dew point was 61, and the relative humidity was 68%. The wind was south at 10 miles an hour. The pressure was 29.95 inches and falling. Elsewhere around the area, temperatures were in the lower to mid-70s. It was partly cloudy at Quincy and Springfield. It was mostly cloudy at Peoria and Macomb. It was cloudy at Moline and Burlington. And once again at 1 a.m. in Galesburg, under mostly cloudy skies, the temperature was 72. Looking elsewhere around the Midwest at 1 a.m., Chicago was mostly cloudy and 75. Indianapolis was partly cloudy and 68.

St. Louis was partly cloudy and 74. Kansas City had light rain and 72. Des Moines was cloudy and 67. Milwaukee was partly cloudy and 72. The time is currently 1:23 a.m. Central Daylight Time. 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Now for the official National Weather Service forecast for Galesburg and surrounding areas of central and northwest Illinois. Rest of tonight, mostly cloudy with a slight chance of showers and thunderstorms. Not as cool with lows in the upper 60s. South winds around 10 miles an hour with gusts up to 25 miles an hour. Chance of rain 20%. Friday, mostly cloudy with a chance of thunderstorms. Showers, mainly in the morning. Highs in the lower 80s. Southwest winds 10 to 15 miles an hour with gusts up to 30 miles an hour. Chance of rain 90%. Friday night, mostly cloudy with a chance of thunderstorms. A chance of showers. Lows in the upper 60s. Southwest winds 10 to 15 miles an hour with gusts up to 25 miles an hour. Chance of rain 50%. Saturday, partly sunny with a chance of showers and thunderstorms. Highs in the upper 80s. Southwest winds 5 to 10 miles an hour. Chance of rain 40%. Saturday night, mostly cloudy. A chance of showers and thunderstorms until midnight. Lows in the upper 60s. Southwest winds around 5 miles an hour, becoming southeast after midnight. Chance of rain 50%. Sunday, partly sunny. Showers likely with a chance of thunderstorms in the afternoon. Highs in the mid-80s. Chance of rain 70%. Sunday night, a chance of thunderstorms. A chance of showers until midnight, then showers after midnight. Lows in the upper 60s. Chance of rain 80%. Monday, a chance of thunderstorms. Showers. Highs in the lower 80s. Chance of rain 90%. Monday night, showers likely with a chance of thunderstorms. Lows in the upper 60s. Chance of rain 70%. Tuesday, mostly sunny. Highs in the lower 90s. Heat index values up to 100 in the afternoon. Tuesday night, partly cloudy. A chance of showers and thunderstorms until midnight. Lows around 70. Chance of rain 40%. Wednesday through Thursday, mostly clear. Hot. Highs in the mid-90s. Lows in the lower 70s. Again, the forecast for Galesburg and surrounding areas of central and northwest Illinois for the rest of tonight, mostly cloudy with a slight chance of showers and thunderstorms. Not as cool. Lows in the upper 60s. South winds around 10 miles an hour with gusts up to 25 miles an hour. Chance of rain 20%. At 1 a.m. in Galesburg, skies were mostly cloudy. The temperature was 72 degrees, the dew point was 61, and the relative humidity was 68%. The wind was south at 10 miles an hour. The pressure was 29.95 inches and falling. Elsewhere around the area, temperatures were in the lower to mid-70s. It was partly cloudy at Quincy and Springfield. It was mostly cloudy at Peoria and Macomb. It was cloudy at Moline and Burlington. And once again at 1 a.m. in Galesburg, under mostly cloudy skies, the temperature was 72. Looking elsewhere around the Midwest at 1 a.m., Chicago was mostly cloudy and 75. Indianapolis was partly cloudy and 68. St. Louis was partly cloudy and 74. Kansas City had light rain and 72. Des Moines was cloudy and 67. Milwaukee was partly cloudy and 72. The time is currently 1:27 a.m. Central Daylight Time. 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Now for the official National Weather Service forecast for Galesburg and surrounding areas of central and northwest Illinois. Rest of tonight, mostly cloudy with a slight chance of showers and thunderstorms. Not as cool with lows in the upper 60s. South winds around 10 miles an hour with gusts up to 25 miles an hour. Chance of rain 20%. Friday.

mostly cloudy with a chance of thunderstorms. Showers, mainly in the morning. Highs in the lower 80s. Southwest winds 10 to 15 miles an hour with gusts up to 30 miles an hour. Chance of rain 90%. Friday night, mostly cloudy with a chance of thunderstorms. A chance of showers. Lows in the upper 60s. Southwest winds 10 to 15 miles an hour with gusts up to 25 miles an hour. Chance of rain 50%. Saturday, partly sunny with a chance of showers and thunderstorms. Highs in the upper 80s. Southwest winds 5 to 10 miles an hour. Chance of rain 40%. Saturday night, mostly cloudy. A chance of showers and thunderstorms until midnight. Lows in the upper 60s. Southwest winds around 5 miles an hour, becoming southeast after midnight. Chance of rain 50%. Sunday, partly sunny. Showers likely with a chance of thunderstorms in the afternoon. Highs in the mid-80s. Chance of rain 70%. Sunday night, a chance of thunderstorms. A chance of showers until midnight, then showers after midnight. Lows in the upper 60s. Chance of rain 80%. Monday, a chance of thunderstorms. Showers. Highs in the lower 80s. Chance of rain 90%. Monday night, showers likely with a chance of thunderstorms. Lows in the upper 60s. Chance of rain 70%. Tuesday, mostly sunny. Highs in the lower 90s. Heat index values up to 100 in the afternoon. Tuesday night, partly cloudy. A chance of showers and thunderstorms until midnight. Lows around 70. Chance of rain 40%. Wednesday through Thursday, mostly clear. Hot. Highs in the mid-90s. Lows in the lower 70s. Again, the forecast for Galesburg and surrounding areas of central and northwest Illinois for the rest of tonight, mostly cloudy with a slight chance of showers and thunderstorms. Not as cool. Lows in the upper 60s. South winds around 10 miles an hour with gusts up to 25 miles an hour. Chance of rain 20%. Now for the official National Weather Service forecast for Galesburg and surrounding areas of central and northwest Illinois. Rest of tonight, mostly cloudy with a slight chance of showers and thunderstorms. Not as cool with lows in the upper 60s. South winds around 10 miles an hour with gusts up to 25 miles an hour. Chance of rain 20%. Friday, mostly cloudy with a chance of thunderstorms. Showers, mainly in the morning. Highs in the lower 80s. Southwest winds 10 to 15 miles an hour with gusts up to 30 miles an hour. Chance of rain 90%. Friday night, mostly cloudy with a chance of thunderstorms. A chance of showers. Lows in the upper 60s. Southwest winds 10 to 15 miles an hour with gusts up to 25 miles an hour. Chance of rain 50%. Saturday, partly sunny with a chance of showers and thunderstorms. Highs in the upper 80s. Southwest winds 5 to 10 miles an hour. Chance of rain 40%. Saturday night, mostly cloudy. A chance of showers and thunderstorms until midnight. Lows in the upper 60s. Southwest winds around 5 miles an hour, becoming southeast after midnight. Chance of rain 50%. Sunday, partly sunny. Showers likely with a chance of thunderstorms in the afternoon. Highs in the mid-80s. Chance of rain 70%. Sunday night, a chance of thunderstorms. A chance of showers until midnight, then showers after midnight. Lows in the upper 60s. Chance of rain 80%. Monday, a chance of thunderstorms. Showers. Highs in the lower 80s. Chance of rain 90%. Monday night, showers likely with a chance of thunderstorms. Lows in the upper 60s. Chance of rain 70%. Tuesday, mostly sunny. Highs in the lower 90s. Heat index values up to 100 in the afternoon. Tuesday night, partly cloudy. A chance of showers and thunderstorms until midnight. Lows around 70. Chance of rain 30%. Wednesday, mostly sunny. Highs in the mid-90s. Heat index values up to 110 in the afternoon. Wednesday.

Night and Thursday, mostly clear. Hot. Lows in the lower 70s. Highs in the upper 90s. Wednesday night and Thursday, mostly clear. Hot. Lows in the lower 70s. Highs in the upper 90s. Again, the forecast for Galesburg and surrounding areas of central and northwest Illinois for the rest of tonight, mostly cloudy with a slight chance of showers and thunderstorms. Not as cool. Lows in the upper 60s. South winds around 10 miles an hour with gusts up to 25 miles an hour. Chance of rain 20%. At 1 a.m. in Galesburg, skies were mostly cloudy. The temperature was 72 degrees, the dew point was 61, and the relative humidity was 68%. The wind was south at 10 miles an hour. The pressure was 29.95 inches and falling. Elsewhere around the area, temperatures were in the lower to mid 70s. It was partly cloudy at Quincy and Springfield. It was mostly cloudy at Peoria and Macomb. It was cloudy at Moline and Burlington. And once again at 1 a.m. in Galesburg, under mostly cloudy skies, the temperature was 72. Looking elsewhere around the Midwest at 1 a.m., Chicago was mostly cloudy and 75. Indianapolis was partly cloudy and 68. St. Louis was partly cloudy and 74. Kansas City had light rain and 72. Des Moines was cloudy and 67. Milwaukee was partly cloudy and 72. The time is currently 1:34 a.m. Central Daylight Time. 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Now for the official National Weather Service forecast for Galesburg and surrounding areas of central and northwest Illinois. Rest of tonight, mostly cloudy with a slight chance of showers and thunderstorms. Not as cool with lows in the upper 60s. South winds around 10 miles an hour with gusts up to 25 miles an hour. Chance of rain 20%. Friday, mostly cloudy with a chance of thunderstorms. Showers, mainly in the morning. Highs in the lower 80s. Southwest winds 10 to 15 miles an hour with gusts up to 30 miles an hour. Chance of rain 90%. Friday night, mostly cloudy with a chance of thunderstorms. A chance of showers. Lows in the upper 60s. Southwest winds 10 to 15 miles an hour with gusts up to 25 miles an hour. Chance of rain 50%. Saturday, partly sunny with a chance of showers and thunderstorms. Highs in the upper 80s. Southwest winds 5 to 10 miles an hour. Chance of rain 40%. Saturday night, mostly cloudy. A chance of showers and thunderstorms until midnight. Lows in the upper 60s. Southwest winds around 5 miles an hour, becoming southeast after midnight. Chance of rain 50%. Sunday, partly sunny. Showers likely with a chance of thunderstorms in the afternoon. Highs in the mid-80s. Chance of rain 70%. Sunday night, a chance of thunderstorms. A chance of showers until midnight, then showers after midnight. Lows in the upper 60s. Chance of rain 80%. Monday, a chance of thunderstorms. Showers. Highs in the lower 80s. Chance of rain 90%. Monday night, showers likely with a chance of thunderstorms. Lows in the upper 60s. Chance of rain 70%. Tuesday, mostly sunny. Highs in the lower 90s. Heat index values up to 100 in the afternoon. Tuesday night, partly cloudy. A chance of showers and thunderstorms until midnight. Lows around 70. Chance of rain 30%. Wednesday, mostly sunny. Highs in the mid-90s. Heat index values up to 110 in the afternoon. Wednesday night and Thursday, mostly clear. Hot. Lows in the lower 70s. Highs in the upper 90s. Again, the forecast for Galesburg and surrounding areas of central and northwest Illinois for the rest of tonight, mostly cloudy with a slight chance of showers and thunderstorms. Not as cool. Lows in the upper 60s. South winds around 10 miles an hour with gusts up to 25 miles an hour. Chance of rain 20%. At 1 a.m. in Galesburg, skies were mostly cloudy.

The temperature was 72 degrees, the dew point was 61, and the relative humidity was 68%. The wind was south at 10 miles an hour. The pressure was 29.95 inches and falling. Elsewhere around the area, temperatures were in the lower to mid-70s. It was partly cloudy at Quincy and Springfield. It was mostly cloudy at Peoria and Macomb. It was cloudy at Moline and Burlington. And once again at 1 a.m. in Galesburg, under mostly cloudy skies, the temperature was 72. Looking elsewhere around the Midwest at 1 a.m., Chicago was mostly cloudy and 75. Indianapolis was partly cloudy and 68. St. Louis was partly cloudy and 74. Kansas City had light rain and 72. Des Moines was cloudy and 67. Milwaukee was partly cloudy and 72. The time is currently 1:38 a.m. Central Daylight Time. 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Now for the official National Weather Service forecast for Galesburg and surrounding areas of central and northwest Illinois. Rest of tonight, mostly cloudy with a slight chance of showers and thunderstorms. Not as cool with lows in the upper 60s. South winds around 10 miles an hour with gusts up to 25 miles an hour. Chance of rain 20%. Friday, mostly cloudy with a chance of thunderstorms. Showers, mainly in the morning. Highs in the lower 80s. Southwest winds 10 to 15 miles an hour with gusts up to 30 miles an hour. Chance of rain 90%. Friday night, mostly cloudy with a chance of thunderstorms. A chance of showers. Lows in the upper 60s. Southwest winds 10 to 15 miles an hour with gusts up to 25 miles an hour. Chance of rain 50%. Saturday, partly sunny with a chance of showers and thunderstorms. Highs in the upper 80s. Southwest winds 5 to 10 miles an hour. Chance of rain 40%. Saturday night, mostly cloudy. A chance of showers and thunderstorms until midnight. Lows in the upper 60s. Southwest winds around 5 miles an hour, becoming southeast after midnight. Chance of rain 50%. Sunday, partly sunny. Showers likely with a chance of thunderstorms in the afternoon. Highs in the mid-80s. Chance of rain 70%. Sunday night, a chance of thunderstorms. A chance of showers until midnight, then showers after midnight. Lows in the upper 60s. Chance of rain 80%. Monday, a chance of thunderstorms. Showers. Highs in the lower 80s. Chance of rain 90%. Monday night, showers likely with a chance of thunderstorms. Lows in the upper 60s. Chance of rain 70%. Tuesday, mostly sunny. Highs in the lower 90s. Heat index values up to 100 in the afternoon. Tuesday night, partly cloudy. A chance of showers and thunderstorms until midnight. Lows around 70. Chance of rain 30%. Wednesday, mostly sunny. Highs in the mid-90s. Heat index values up to 110 in the afternoon. Wednesday night and Thursday, mostly clear. Hot. Lows in the lower 70s. Highs in the upper 90s. Again, the forecast for Galesburg and surrounding areas of central and northwest Illinois for the rest of tonight, mostly cloudy with a slight chance of showers and thunderstorms. Not as cool. Lows in the upper 60s. South winds around 10 miles an hour with gusts up to 25 miles an hour. Chance of rain 20%. At 1 a.m. in Galesburg, skies were mostly cloudy. The temperature was 72 degrees, the dew point was 61, and the relative humidity was 68%. The wind was south at 10 miles an hour. The pressure was 29.95 inches and falling. Elsewhere around the area, temperatures were in the lower to mid-70s. It was partly cloudy at Quincy and Springfield. It was mostly cloudy at Peoria and Macomb. It was cloudy at Moline and Burlington. And once again at 1 a.m. in Galesburg, under mostly cloudy skies, the temperature was 72. Looking elsewhere around the Midwest at 1 a.m., Chicago was mostly cloudy and 75.

Indianapolis was partly cloudy and 68. St. Louis was partly cloudy and 74. Kansas City had light rain and 72. Des Moines was cloudy and 67. Milwaukee was partly cloudy and 72. The time is currently 1:43 a.m. Central Daylight Time. 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Now for the official National Weather Service forecast for Galesburg and surrounding areas of central and northwest Illinois. Rest of tonight, mostly cloudy with a slight chance of showers and thunderstorms. Not as cool with lows in the upper 60s. South winds around 10 miles an hour with gusts up to 25 miles an hour. Chance of rain 20%. Friday, mostly cloudy with a chance of thunderstorms. Showers, mainly in the morning. Highs in the lower 80s. Southwest winds 10 to 15 miles an hour with gusts up to 30 miles an hour. Chance of rain 90%. Friday night, mostly cloudy with a chance of thunderstorms. A chance of showers. Lows in the upper 60s. Southwest winds 10 to 15 miles an hour with gusts up to 25 miles an hour. Chance of rain 50%. Saturday, partly sunny with a chance of showers and thunderstorms. Highs in the upper 80s. Southwest winds 5 to 10 miles an hour. Chance of rain 40%. Saturday night, mostly cloudy. A chance of showers and thunderstorms until midnight. Lows in the upper 60s. Southwest winds around 5 miles an hour, becoming southeast after midnight. Chance of rain 50%. Sunday, partly sunny. Showers likely with a chance of thunderstorms in the afternoon. Highs in the mid-80s. Chance of rain 70%. Sunday night, a chance of thunderstorms. A chance of showers until midnight, then showers after midnight. Lows in the upper 60s. Chance of rain 80%. Monday, a chance of thunderstorms. Showers. Highs in the lower 80s. Chance of rain 90%. Monday night, showers likely with a chance of thunderstorms. Lows in the upper 60s. Chance of rain 70%. Tuesday, mostly sunny. Highs in the lower 90s. Heat index values up to 100 in the afternoon. Tuesday night, partly cloudy. A chance of showers and thunderstorms until midnight. Lows around 70. Chance of rain 30%. Wednesday, mostly sunny. Highs in the mid-90s. Heat index values up to 110 in the afternoon. Wednesday night and Thursday, mostly clear. Hot. Lows in the lower 70s. Highs in the upper 90s. Again, the forecast for Galesburg and surrounding areas of central and northwest Illinois for the rest of tonight, mostly cloudy with a slight chance of showers and thunderstorms. Not as cool. Lows in the upper 60s. South winds around 10 miles an hour with gusts up to 25 miles an hour. Chance of rain 20%. At 1 a.m. in Galesburg, skies were mostly cloudy. The temperature was 72 degrees, the dew point was 61, and the relative humidity was 68%. The wind was south at 10 miles an hour. The pressure was 29.95 inches and falling. Elsewhere around the area, temperatures were in the lower to mid-70s. It was partly cloudy at Quincy and Springfield. It was mostly cloudy at Peoria and Macomb. It was cloudy at Moline and Burlington. And once again at 1 a.m. in Galesburg, under mostly cloudy skies, the temperature was 72. Looking elsewhere around the Midwest at 1 a.m., Chicago was mostly cloudy and 75. Indianapolis was partly cloudy and 68. St. Louis was partly cloudy and 74. Kansas City had light rain and 72. Des Moines was cloudy and 67. Milwaukee was partly cloudy and 72. The time is currently 1:47 a.m. Central Daylight Time. 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Now for the official National Weather Service forecast for Galesburg and surrounding areas of central and northwest Illinois. Rest of tonight, mostly cloudy with a slight chance of showers and thunderstorms.

Not as cool with lows in the upper 60s. South winds around 10 miles an hour with gusts up to 25 miles an hour. Chance of rain 20%. Friday, mostly cloudy with a chance of thunderstorms. Showers, mainly in the morning. Highs in the lower 80s. Southwest winds 10 to 15 miles an hour with gusts up to 30 miles an hour. Chance of rain 90%. Friday night, mostly cloudy with a chance of thunderstorms. A chance of showers. Lows in the upper 60s. Southwest winds 10 to 15 miles an hour with gusts up to 25 miles an hour. Chance of rain 50%. Saturday, partly sunny with a chance of showers and thunderstorms. Highs in the upper 80s. Southwest winds 5 to 10 miles an hour. Chance of rain 40%. Saturday night, mostly cloudy. A chance of showers and thunderstorms until midnight. Lows in the upper 60s. Southwest winds around 5 miles an hour, becoming southeast after midnight. Chance of rain 50%. Sunday, partly sunny. Showers likely with a chance of thunderstorms in the afternoon. Highs in the mid-80s. Chance of rain 70%. Sunday night, a chance of thunderstorms. A chance of showers until midnight, then showers after midnight. Lows in the upper 60s. Chance of rain 80%. Monday, a chance of thunderstorms. Showers. Highs in the lower 80s. Chance of rain 90%. Monday night, showers likely with a chance of thunderstorms. Lows in the upper 60s. Chance of rain 70%. Tuesday, mostly sunny. Highs in the lower 90s. Heat index values up to 100 in the afternoon. Tuesday night, partly cloudy. A chance of showers and thunderstorms until midnight. Lows around 70. Chance of rain 30%. Wednesday, mostly sunny. Highs in the mid-90s. Heat index values up to 110 in the afternoon. Wednesday night and Thursday, mostly clear. Hot. Lows in the lower 70s. Highs in the upper 90s. Again, the forecast for Galesburg and surrounding areas of central and northwest Illinois for the rest of tonight, mostly cloudy with a slight chance of showers and thunderstorms. Not as cool. Lows in the upper 60s. South winds around 10 miles an hour with gusts up to 25 miles an hour. Chance of rain 20%. At 1 a.m. in Galesburg, skies were mostly cloudy. The temperature was 72 degrees, the dew point was 61, and the relative humidity was 68%. The wind was south at 10 miles an hour. The pressure was 29.95 inches and falling. Elsewhere around the area, temperatures were in the lower to mid-70s. It was partly cloudy at Quincy and Springfield. It was mostly cloudy at Peoria and Macomb. It was cloudy at Moline and Burlington. And once again at 1 a.m. in Galesburg, under mostly cloudy skies, the temperature was 72. Looking elsewhere around the Midwest at 1 a.m., Chicago was mostly cloudy and 75. Indianapolis was partly cloudy and 68. St. Louis was partly cloudy and 74. Kansas City had light rain and 72. Des Moines was cloudy and 67. Milwaukee was partly cloudy and 72. The time is currently 1:51 a.m. Central Daylight Time. 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Now for the official National Weather Service forecast for Galesburg and surrounding areas of central and northwest Illinois. Rest of tonight, mostly cloudy with a slight chance of showers and thunderstorms. Not as cool with lows in the upper 60s. South winds around 10 miles an hour with gusts up to 25 miles an hour. Chance of rain 20%. Friday, mostly cloudy with a chance of thunderstorms. Showers, mainly in the morning. Highs in the lower 80s. Southwest winds 10 to 15 miles an hour with gusts up to 30 miles an hour. Chance of rain 90%. Friday night, mostly cloudy with a chance of thunderstorms. A chance of showers. Lows in the upper 60s. Southwest winds 10 to 15 miles an hour with gusts up to 25 miles an hour. Chance of rain 50%.

Saturday, partly sunny with a chance of showers and thunderstorms. Highs in the upper 80s. Southwest winds 5 to 10 miles an hour. Chance of rain 40%. Saturday night, mostly cloudy. A chance of showers and thunderstorms until midnight. Lows in the upper 60s. Southwest winds around 5 miles an hour, becoming southeast after midnight. Chance of rain 50%. Sunday, partly sunny. Showers likely with a chance of thunderstorms in the afternoon. Highs in the mid-80s. Chance of rain 70%. Sunday night, a chance of thunderstorms. A chance of showers until midnight, then showers after midnight. Lows in the upper 60s. Chance of rain 80%. Monday, a chance of thunderstorms. Showers. Highs in the lower 80s. Chance of rain 90%. Monday night, showers likely with a chance of thunderstorms. Lows in the upper 60s. Chance of rain 70%. Tuesday, mostly sunny. Highs in the lower 90s. Heat index values up to 100 in the afternoon. Tuesday night, partly cloudy. A chance of showers and thunderstorms until midnight. Lows around 70. Chance of rain 30%. Wednesday, mostly sunny. Highs in the mid-90s. Heat index values up to 110 in the afternoon. Wednesday night and Thursday, mostly clear. Hot. Lows in the lower 70s. Highs in the upper 90s. Again, the forecast for Galesburg and surrounding areas of central and northwest Illinois for the rest of tonight, mostly cloudy with a slight chance of showers and thunderstorms. Not as cool. Lows in the upper 60s. South winds around 10 miles an hour with gusts up to 25 miles an hour. Chance of rain 20%. At 1 a.m. in Galesburg, skies were mostly cloudy. The temperature was 72 degrees, the dew point was 61, and the relative humidity was 68%. The wind was south at 10 miles an hour. The pressure was 29.95 inches and falling. Elsewhere around the area, temperatures were in the lower to mid-70s. It was partly cloudy at Quincy and Springfield. It was mostly cloudy at Peoria and Macomb. It was cloudy at Moline and Burlington. And once again at 1 a.m. in Galesburg, under mostly cloudy skies, the temperature was 72. Looking elsewhere around the Midwest at 1 a.m., Chicago was mostly cloudy and 75. Indianapolis was partly cloudy and 68. St. Louis was partly cloudy and 74. Kansas City had light rain and 72. Des Moines was cloudy and 67. Milwaukee was partly cloudy and 72. The time is currently 1:56 a.m. Central Daylight Time. 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Now for the official National Weather Service forecast for Galesburg and surrounding areas of central and northwest Illinois. Rest of tonight, mostly cloudy with a slight chance of showers and thunderstorms. Not as cool with lows in the upper 60s. South winds around 10 miles an hour with gusts up to 25 miles an hour. Chance of rain 20%. Friday, mostly cloudy with a chance of thunderstorms. Showers, mainly in the morning. Highs in the lower 80s. Southwest winds 10 to 15 miles an hour with gusts up to 30 miles an hour. Chance of rain 90%. Friday night, mostly cloudy with a chance of thunderstorms. A chance of showers. Lows in the upper 60s. Southwest winds 10 to 15 miles an hour with gusts up to 25 miles an hour. Chance of rain 50%. Saturday, partly sunny with a chance of showers and thunderstorms. Highs in the upper 80s. Southwest winds 5 to 10 miles an hour. Chance of rain 40%. Saturday night, mostly cloudy. A chance of showers and thunderstorms until midnight. Lows in the upper 60s. Southwest winds around 5 miles an hour, becoming southeast after midnight. Chance of rain 50%. Sunday, partly sunny. Showers likely with a chance of thunderstorms in the afternoon. Highs in the mid-80s. Chance of rain 70%. Sunday night, a chance of thunderstorms.

answer showers until midnight, then showers after midnight. Lows in the upper 60s. Chance of rain 80%. Monday, a chance of thunderstorms. Showers. Highs in the lower 80s. Chance of rain 90%. Monday night, showers likely with a chance of thunderstorms. Lows in the upper 60s. Chance of rain 70%. Tuesday, mostly sunny. Highs in the lower 90s. Heat index values up to 100 in the afternoon. Tuesday night, partly cloudy. A chance of showers and thunderstorms until midnight. Lows around 70. Chance of rain 30%. Wednesday, mostly sunny. Highs in the mid-90s. Heat index values up to 110 in the afternoon. Wednesday night and Thursday, mostly clear. Hot. Lows in the lower 70s. Highs in the upper 90s. Again, the forecast for Galesburg and surrounding areas of central and northwest Illinois for the rest of tonight, mostly cloudy with a slight chance of showers and thunderstorms. Not as cool. Lows in the upper 60s. South winds around 10 miles an hour with gusts up to 25 miles an hour. Chance of rain 20%. At 1 a.m. in Galesburg, skies were mostly cloudy. The temperature was 72 degrees, the dew point was 61, and the relative humidity was 68%. The wind was south at 10 miles an hour. The pressure was 29.95 inches and falling. Elsewhere around the area, temperatures were in the lower to mid-70s. It was partly cloudy at Quincy and Springfield. It was mostly cloudy at Peoria and Macomb. It was cloudy at Moline and Burlington. And once again at 1 a.m. in Galesburg, under mostly cloudy skies, the temperature was 72. Looking elsewhere around the Midwest at 1 a.m., Chicago was mostly cloudy and 75. Indianapolis was partly cloudy and 68. St. Louis was partly cloudy and 74. Kansas City had light rain and 72. Des Moines was cloudy and 67. Milwaukee was partly cloudy and 72. The time is currently 2 a.m. Central Daylight Time. 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Now for the official National Weather Service forecast for Galesburg and surrounding areas of central and northwest Illinois. Rest of tonight, mostly cloudy with a slight chance of showers and thunderstorms. Not as cool with lows in the upper 60s. South winds around 10 miles an hour with gusts up to 25 miles an hour. Chance of rain 20%. Friday, mostly cloudy with a chance of thunderstorms. Showers, mainly in the morning. Highs in the lower 80s. Southwest winds 10 to 15 miles an hour with gusts up to 30 miles an hour. Chance of rain 90%. Friday night, mostly cloudy with a chance of thunderstorms. A chance of showers. Lows in the upper 60s. Southwest winds 10 to 15 miles an hour with gusts up to 25 miles an hour. Chance of rain 50%. Saturday, partly sunny with a chance of showers and thunderstorms. Highs in the upper 80s. Southwest winds 5 to 10 miles an hour. Chance of rain 40%. Saturday night, mostly cloudy. A chance of showers and thunderstorms until midnight. Lows in the upper 60s. Southwest winds around 5 miles an hour, becoming southeast after midnight. Chance of rain 50%. Sunday, partly sunny. Showers likely with a chance of thunderstorms in the afternoon. Highs in the mid-80s. Chance of rain 70%. Sunday night, a chance of thunderstorms. A chance of showers until midnight, then showers after midnight. Lows in the upper 60s. Chance of rain 80%. Monday, a chance of thunderstorms. Showers. Highs in the lower 80s. Chance of rain 90%. Monday night, showers likely with a chance of thunderstorms. Lows in the upper 60s. Chance of rain 70%. Tuesday, mostly sunny. Highs in the lower 90s. Heat index values up to 100 in the afternoon. Tuesday night, partly cloudy. A chance of showers and thunderstorms until midnight. Lows around 70. Chance of rain 30%.

set. Wednesday, mostly sunny. Highs in the mid-90s. Heat index values up to 110 in the afternoon. Wednesday night and Thursday, mostly clear. Hot. Lows in the lower 70s. Highs in the upper 90s. Again, the forecast for Galesburg and surrounding areas of central and northwest Illinois for the rest of tonight, mostly cloudy with a slight chance of showers and thunderstorms. Not as cool. Lows in the upper 60s. South winds around 10 miles an hour with gusts up to 25 miles an hour. Chance of rain 20%. The time is currently 2:03 a.m. Central Daylight Time. 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Now for the official National Weather Service forecast for Galesburg and surrounding areas of central and northwest Illinois. Rest of tonight, mostly cloudy with a slight chance of showers and thunderstorms. Not as cool with lows in the upper 60s. South winds around 10 miles an hour with gusts up to 25 miles an hour. Chance of rain 20%. Friday, mostly cloudy with a chance of thunderstorms. Showers, mainly in the morning. Highs in the lower 80s. Southwest winds 10 to 15 miles an hour with gusts up to 30 miles an hour. Chance of rain 90%. Friday night, mostly cloudy with a chance of thunderstorms. A chance of showers. Lows in the upper 60s. Southwest winds 10 to 15 miles an hour with gusts up to 25 miles an hour. Chance of rain 50%. Saturday, partly sunny with a chance of showers and thunderstorms. Highs in the upper 80s. Southwest winds 5 to 10 miles an hour. Chance of rain 40%. Saturday night, mostly cloudy. A chance of showers and thunderstorms until midnight. Lows in the upper 60s. Southwest winds around 5 miles an hour, becoming southeast after midnight. Chance of rain 50%. Sunday, partly sunny. Showers likely with a chance of thunderstorms in the afternoon. Highs in the mid-80s. Chance of rain 70%. Sunday night, a chance of thunderstorms. A chance of showers until midnight, then showers after midnight. Lows in the upper 60s. Chance of rain 80%. Monday, a chance of thunderstorms. Showers. Highs in the lower 80s. Chance of rain 90%. Monday night, showers likely with a chance of thunderstorms. Lows in the upper 60s. Chance of rain 70%. Tuesday, mostly sunny. Highs in the lower 90s. Heat index values up to 100 in the afternoon. Tuesday night, partly cloudy. A chance of showers and thunderstorms until midnight. Lows around 70. Chance of rain 30%. Wednesday, mostly sunny. Highs in the mid-90s. Heat index values up to 110 in the afternoon. Wednesday night and Thursday, mostly clear. Hot. Lows in the lower 70s. Highs in the upper 90s. Again, the forecast for Galesburg and surrounding areas of central and northwest Illinois for the rest of tonight, mostly cloudy with a slight chance of showers and thunderstorms. Not as cool. Lows in the upper 60s. South winds around 10 miles an hour with gusts up to 25 miles an hour. Chance of rain 20%. At 2 a.m. in Galesburg, skies were cloudy. The temperature was 72 degrees, the dew point was 62, and the relative humidity was 71%. The wind was south at 8 miles an hour. The pressure was 29.94 inches and falling. Elsewhere around the area, temperatures were in the lower to mid-70s. It was partly cloudy at Quincy and Springfield. It was mostly cloudy at Peoria and Macomb. It was cloudy at Moline and Burlington. And once again at 2 a.m. in Galesburg, under cloudy skies, the temperature was 72. Looking elsewhere around the Midwest at 2 a.m., Chicago was mostly cloudy and 74. Indianapolis was partly cloudy and 66. St. Louis was partly cloudy and 73. Kansas City was cloudy and 72. Des Moines was cloudy and 67. Milwaukee was partly cloudy and 71. The time is currently 2:07 a.m.

winds 10 to 15 miles an hour with gusts up to 30 miles an hour. Chance of rain 90%. Friday night, mostly cloudy with a chance of thunderstorms. A chance of showers. Lows in the upper 60s. Southwest winds 10 to 15 miles an hour with gusts up to 25 miles an hour. Chance of rain 50%. Saturday, partly sunny with a chance of showers and thunderstorms. Highs in the upper 80s. Southwest winds 5 to 10 miles an hour. Chance of rain 40%. Saturday night, mostly cloudy. A chance of showers and thunderstorms until midnight. Lows in the upper 60s. Southwest winds around 5 miles an hour, becoming southeast after midnight. Chance of rain 50%. Sunday, partly sunny. Showers likely with a chance of thunderstorms in the afternoon. Highs in the mid-80s. Chance of rain 70%. Sunday night, a chance of thunderstorms. A chance of showers until midnight, then showers after midnight. Lows in the upper 60s. Chance of rain 80%. Monday, a chance of thunderstorms. Showers. Highs in the lower 80s. Chance of rain 90%. Monday night, showers likely with a chance of thunderstorms. Lows in the upper 60s. Chance of rain 70%. Tuesday, mostly sunny. Highs in the lower 90s. Heat index values up to 100 in the afternoon. Tuesday night, partly cloudy. A chance of showers and thunderstorms until midnight. Lows around 70. Chance of rain 30%. Wednesday, mostly sunny. Highs in the mid-90s. Heat index values up to 110 in the afternoon. Wednesday night and Thursday, mostly clear. Hot. Lows in the lower 70s. Highs in the upper 90s. Again, the forecast for Galesburg and surrounding areas of central and northwest Illinois for the rest of tonight, mostly cloudy with a slight chance of showers and thunderstorms. Not as cool. Lows in the upper 60s. South winds around 10 miles an hour with gusts up to 25 miles an hour. Chance of rain 20%. At 2 a.m. in Galesburg, skies were cloudy. The temperature was 72 degrees, the dew point was 62, and the relative humidity was 71%. The wind was south at 8 miles an hour. The pressure was 29.94 inches and falling. Elsewhere around the area, temperatures were in the lower to mid-70s. It was partly cloudy at Quincy and Springfield. It was mostly cloudy at Peoria and Macomb. It was cloudy at Moline and Burlington. And once again at 2 a.m. in Galesburg, under cloudy skies, the temperature was 72. Looking elsewhere around the Midwest at 2 a.m., Chicago was mostly cloudy and 74. Indianapolis was partly cloudy and 66. St. Louis was partly cloudy and 73. Kansas City was cloudy and 72. Des Moines was cloudy and 67. Milwaukee was partly cloudy and 71. The time is currently 2:12 a.m. Central Daylight Time. 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Now for the official National Weather Service forecast for Galesburg and surrounding areas of central and northwest Illinois. Rest of tonight, mostly cloudy with a slight chance of showers and thunderstorms. Not as cool with lows in the upper 60s. South winds around 10 miles an hour with gusts up to 25 miles an hour. Chance of rain 20%. Friday, mostly cloudy with a chance of thunderstorms. Showers, mainly in the morning. Highs in the lower 80s. Southwest winds 10 to 15 miles an hour with gusts up to 30 miles an hour. Chance of rain 90%. Friday night, mostly cloudy with a chance of thunderstorms. A chance of showers. Lows in the upper 60s. Southwest winds 10 to 15 miles an hour with gusts up to 25 miles an hour. Chance of rain 50%. Saturday, partly sunny with a chance of showers and thunderstorms. Highs in the upper 80s. Southwest winds 5 to 10 miles an hour. Chance of rain 40%. Saturday night, mostly cloudy. A chance of showers and thunderstorms until midnight. Lows in the upper 60s.

Southwest winds around 5 miles an hour, becoming southeast after midnight. Chance of rain 50%. Sunday, partly sunny. Showers likely with a chance of thunderstorms in the afternoon. Highs in the mid-80s. Chance of rain 70%. Sunday night, a chance of thunderstorms. A chance of showers until midnight, then showers after midnight. Lows in the upper 60s. Chance of rain 80%. Monday, a chance of thunderstorms. Showers. Highs in the lower 80s. Chance of rain 90%. Monday night, showers likely with a chance of thunderstorms. Lows in the upper 60s. Chance of rain 70%. Tuesday, mostly sunny. Highs in the lower 90s. Heat index values up to 100 in the afternoon. Tuesday night, partly cloudy. A chance of showers and thunderstorms until midnight. Lows around 70. Chance of rain 30%. Wednesday, mostly sunny. Highs in the mid-90s. Heat index values up to 110 in the afternoon. Wednesday night and Thursday, mostly clear. Hot. Lows in the lower 70s. Highs in the upper 90s. Again, the forecast for Galesburg and surrounding areas of central and northwest Illinois for the rest of tonight, mostly cloudy with a slight chance of showers and thunderstorms. Not as cool. Lows in the upper 60s. South winds around 10 miles an hour with gusts up to 25 miles an hour. Chance of rain 20%. 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Programming originates from NOAA's National Weather Service office in Lincoln. KZZ66 serves the following counties: Henry, Knox, Mercer, and Warren. KZZ66 is part of the All Hazards Network of NOAA Weather Radio. At 2 a.m. in Galesburg, skies were cloudy. The temperature was 72 degrees. The dew point was 62, and the relative humidity was 71%. The wind was south at 8 miles an hour. The pressure was 29.94 inches and falling. Elsewhere around the area, temperatures were in the lower to mid-70s. It was partly cloudy at Peoria, Quincy, and Springfield. It was mostly cloudy at Moline and Macomb. At Burlington, it was cloudy. And once again at 2 a.m. in Galesburg, under cloudy skies, the temperature was 72. Looking elsewhere around the Midwest at 2 a.m., Chicago was mostly cloudy and 74. Indianapolis was partly cloudy and 66. St. Louis was partly cloudy and 73. Kansas City was cloudy and 72. Des Moines was cloudy and 67. Milwaukee was partly cloudy and 71. The time is currently 2:16 a.m. Central Daylight Time. 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Now for the official National Weather Service forecast for Galesburg and surrounding areas of central and northwest Illinois. Rest of tonight, mostly cloudy with a slight chance of showers and thunderstorms. Not as cool with lows in the upper 60s. South winds around 10 miles an hour with gusts up to 25 miles an hour. Chance of rain 20%. Friday, mostly cloudy with a chance of thunderstorms. Showers, mainly in the morning. Highs in the lower 80s. Southwest winds 10 to 15 miles an hour with gusts up to 30 miles an hour. Chance of rain 90%. Friday night, mostly cloudy with a chance of thunderstorms. A chance of showers. Lows in the upper 60s. Southwest winds 10 to 15 miles an hour with gusts up to 25 miles an hour. Chance of rain 50%. Saturday, partly sunny with a chance of showers and thunderstorms. Highs in the upper 80s. Southwest winds 5 to 10 miles an hour. Chance of rain 40%. Saturday night, mostly cloudy. A chance of showers and thunderstorms until midnight. Lows in the upper 60s. Southwest winds around 5 miles an hour, becoming southeast after midnight. Chance of rain 50%. Sunday, partly sunny. Showers likely with a chance of thunderstorms in the afternoon. Highs in the mid-80s.

chance of rain 70%. Sunday night, a chance of thunderstorms. A chance of showers until midnight, then showers after midnight. Lows in the upper 60s. Chance of rain 80%. Monday, a chance of thunderstorms. Showers. Highs in the lower 80s. Chance of rain 90%. Monday night, showers likely with a chance of thunderstorms. Lows in the upper 60s. Chance of rain 70%. Tuesday, mostly sunny. Highs in the lower 90s. Heat index values up to 100 in the afternoon. Tuesday night, partly cloudy. A chance of showers and thunderstorms until midnight. Lows around 70. Chance of rain 30%. Wednesday, mostly sunny. Highs in the mid-90s. Heat index values up to 110 in the afternoon. Wednesday night and Thursday, mostly clear. Hot. Lows in the lower 70s. Highs in the upper 90s. Again, the forecast for Galesburg and surrounding areas of central and northwest Illinois for the rest of tonight, mostly cloudy with a slight chance of showers and thunderstorms. Not as cool. Lows in the upper 60s. South winds around 10 miles an hour with gusts up to 25 miles an hour. Chance of rain 20%. At 2 a.m. in Galesburg, skies were cloudy. The temperature was 72 degrees, the dew point was 62, and the relative humidity was 71%. The wind was south at 8 miles an hour. The pressure was 29.94 inches and falling. Elsewhere around the area, temperatures were in the lower to mid-70s. It was partly cloudy at Peoria, Quincy, and Springfield. It was mostly cloudy at Moline and Macomb. At Burlington, it was cloudy. And once again at 2 a.m. in Galesburg, under cloudy skies, the temperature was 72. Looking elsewhere around the Midwest at 2 a.m., Chicago was mostly cloudy and 74. Indianapolis was partly cloudy and 66. St. Louis was partly cloudy and 73. Kansas City was cloudy and 72. Des Moines was cloudy and 67. Milwaukee was partly cloudy and 71. The time is currently 2:21 a.m. Central Daylight Time. 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Now for the official National Weather Service forecast for Galesburg and surrounding areas of central and northwest Illinois. Rest of tonight, mostly cloudy with a slight chance of showers and thunderstorms. Not as cool with lows in the upper 60s. South winds around 10 miles an hour with gusts up to 25 miles an hour. Chance of rain 20%. Friday, mostly cloudy with a chance of thunderstorms. Showers, mainly in the morning. Highs in the lower 80s. Southwest winds 10 to 15 miles an hour with gusts up to 30 miles an hour. Chance of rain 90%. Friday night, mostly cloudy with a chance of thunderstorms. A chance of showers. Lows in the upper 60s. Southwest wind 10 to 15 miles an hour with gusts up to 25 miles an hour. Chance of rain 50%. Saturday, partly sunny with a chance of showers and thunderstorms. Highs in the upper 80s. Southwest wind 5 to 10 miles an hour. Chance of rain 40%. Saturday night, mostly cloudy. A chance of showers and thunderstorms until midnight. Lows in the upper 60s. Southwest winds around 5 miles an hour, becoming southeast after midnight. Chance of rain 50%. Sunday, partly sunny. Showers likely with a chance of thunderstorms in the afternoon. Highs in the mid-80s. Chance of rain 70%. Sunday night, a chance of thunderstorms. A chance of showers until midnight, then showers after midnight. Lows in the upper 60s. Chance of rain 80%. Monday, a chance of thunderstorms. Showers. Highs in the lower 80s. Chance of rain 90%. Monday night, showers likely with a chance of thunderstorms. Lows in the upper 60s. Chance of rain 70%. Tuesday, mostly sunny. Highs in the lower 90s. Heat index values up to 100 in the afternoon. Tuesday night, partly cloudy. A chance of showers.

Thunderstorms until midnight. Lows around 70. Chance of rain 30%. Wednesday, mostly sunny. Highs in the mid-90s. Heat index values up to 110 in the afternoon. Wednesday night and Thursday, mostly clear. Hot. Lows in the lower 70s. Highs in the upper 90s. Again, the forecast for Galesburg and surrounding areas of central and northwest Illinois for the rest of tonight, mostly cloudy with a slight chance of showers and thunderstorms. Not as cool. Lows in the upper 60s. South winds around 10 miles an hour with gusts up to 25 miles an hour. Chance of rain 20%. At 2 a.m. in Galesburg, skies were cloudy. The temperature was 72 degrees, the dew point was 62, and the relative humidity was 71%. The wind was south at 8 miles an hour. The pressure was 29.94 inches and falling. Elsewhere around the area, temperatures were in the lower to mid-70s. It was partly cloudy at Peoria, Quincy, and Springfield. It was mostly cloudy at Moline and Macomb. At Burlington, it was cloudy. And once again at 2 a.m. in Galesburg, under cloudy skies, the temperature was 72. Looking elsewhere around the Midwest at 2 a.m., Chicago was mostly cloudy and 74. Indianapolis was partly cloudy and 66. St. Louis was partly cloudy and 73. Kansas City was cloudy and 72. Des Moines had light rain and 67. Milwaukee was partly cloudy and 71. The time is currently 2:25 a.m. Central Daylight Time. 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Now for the official National Weather Service forecast for Galesburg and surrounding areas of central and northwest Illinois. Rest of tonight, mostly cloudy with a slight chance of showers and thunderstorms. Not as cool with lows in the upper 60s. South winds around 10 miles an hour with gusts up to 25 miles an hour. Chance of rain 20%. Friday, mostly cloudy with a chance of thunderstorms. Showers, mainly in the morning. Highs in the lower 80s. Southwest winds 10 to 15 miles an hour with gusts up to 30 miles an hour. Chance of rain 90%. Friday night, mostly cloudy with a chance of thunderstorms. A chance of showers. Lows in the upper 60s. Southwest winds 10 to 15 miles an hour with gusts up to 25 miles an hour. Chance of rain 50%. Saturday, partly sunny with a chance of showers and thunderstorms. Highs in the upper 80s. Southwest winds 5 to 10 miles an hour. Chance of rain 40%. Saturday night, mostly cloudy. A chance of showers and thunderstorms until midnight. Lows in the upper 60s. Southwest winds around 5 miles an hour, becoming southeast after midnight. Chance of rain 50%. Sunday, partly sunny. Showers likely with a chance of thunderstorms in the afternoon. Highs in the mid-80s. Chance of rain 70%. Sunday night, a chance of thunderstorms. A chance of showers until midnight, then showers after midnight. Lows in the upper 60s. Chance of rain 80%. Monday, a chance of thunderstorms. Showers. Highs in the lower 80s. Chance of rain 90%. Monday night, showers likely with a chance of thunderstorms. Lows in the upper 60s. Chance of rain 70%. Tuesday, mostly sunny. Highs in the lower 90s. Heat index values up to 100 in the afternoon. Tuesday night, partly cloudy. A chance of showers and thunderstorms until midnight. Lows around 70. Chance of rain 30%. Wednesday, mostly sunny. Highs in the mid-90s. Heat index values up to 110 in the afternoon. Wednesday night and Thursday, mostly clear. Hot. Lows in the lower 70s. Highs in the upper 90s. Again, the forecast for Galesburg and surrounding areas of central and northwest Illinois for the rest of tonight, mostly cloudy with a slight chance of showers and thunderstorms. Not as cool. Lows in the upper 60s. South winds around 10 miles an hour with gusts up to 25.

miles an hour. Chance of rain 20%. At 2 a.m. in Galesburg, skies were cloudy. The temperature was 72 degrees, the dew point was 62, and the relative humidity was 71%. The wind was south at 8 miles an hour. The pressure was 29.94 inches and falling. Elsewhere around the area, temperatures were in the lower to mid-70s. It was partly cloudy at Peoria, Quincy, and Springfield. It was mostly cloudy at Moline and Macomb. At Burlington, it was cloudy. And once again at 2 a.m. in Galesburg, under cloudy skies, the temperature was 72. Looking elsewhere around the Midwest at 2 a.m., Chicago was mostly cloudy and 74. Indianapolis was partly cloudy and 66. St. Louis was partly cloudy and 73. Kansas City was cloudy and 72. Des Moines had light rain and 67. Milwaukee was partly cloudy and 71. The time is currently 2:29 a.m. Central Daylight Time. 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Now for the official National Weather Service forecast for Galesburg and surrounding areas of central and northwest Illinois. Rest of tonight, mostly cloudy with a slight chance of showers and thunderstorms. Not as cool. Near steady temperature in the lower 70s. South winds around 10 miles an hour with gusts up to 25 miles an hour. Chance of rain 20%. Friday, mostly cloudy with a chance of thunderstorms. Showers, mainly in the morning. Highs in the lower 80s. Southwest winds 10 to 15 miles an hour with gusts up to 30 miles an hour. Chance of rain 90%. Friday night, a chance of thunderstorms. A chance of showers until midnight, then showers likely after midnight. Lows in the upper 60s. Southwest winds 10 to 15 miles an hour with gusts up to 25 miles an hour. Chance of rain 70%. Saturday, partly sunny with a chance of showers and thunderstorms. Highs in the upper 80s. Southwest winds 5 to 10 miles an hour. Chance of rain 40%. Saturday night, mostly cloudy. A chance of showers and thunderstorms until midnight. Lows in the upper 60s. Southwest winds around 5 miles an hour, becoming southeast after midnight. Chance of rain 50%. Sunday, partly sunny. Showers likely with a chance of thunderstorms in the afternoon. Highs in the mid-80s. Chance of rain 70%. Sunday night, a chance of thunderstorms. A chance of showers until midnight, then showers after midnight. Lows in the upper 60s. Chance of rain 80%. Monday, a chance of thunderstorms. Showers. Highs in the lower 80s. Chance of rain 90%. Monday night, showers likely with a chance of thunderstorms. Lows in the upper 60s. Chance of rain 70%. Tuesday, mostly sunny. Highs in the lower 90s. Heat index values up to 100 in the afternoon. Tuesday night, partly cloudy. A chance of showers and thunderstorms until midnight. Lows around 70. Chance of rain 30%. Wednesday, mostly sunny. Highs in the mid-90s. Heat index values up to 110 in the afternoon. Wednesday night and Thursday, mostly clear. Hot. Lows in the lower 70s. Highs in the upper 90s. Again, the forecast for Galesburg and surrounding areas of central and northwest Illinois for the rest of tonight, mostly cloudy with a slight chance of showers and thunderstorms. Not as cool. Near steady temperature in the lower 70s. South winds around 10 miles an hour with gusts up to 25 miles an hour. Chance of rain 20%. At 2 a.m. in Galesburg, skies were cloudy. The temperature was 72 degrees, the dew point was 62, and the relative humidity was 71%. At 2 a.m. in Galesburg, skies were cloudy. The temperature was 72 degrees, the dew point was 62, and the relative humidity was 71%. The wind was south at 8 miles an hour. The pressure was 29.94 inches and falling. Elsewhere around the area, temperatures were in the lower to mid-70s. It was partly

mostly cloudy at Peoria, Quincy, and Springfield. It was mostly cloudy at Moline and Macomb. At Burlington, it was cloudy. And once again at 2 a.m. in Galesburg, under cloudy skies, the temperature was 72. Looking elsewhere around the Midwest at 2 a.m., Chicago was mostly cloudy and 74. Indianapolis was partly cloudy and 66. St. Louis was partly cloudy and 73. Kansas City was cloudy and 72. Des Moines had light rain and 67. Milwaukee was partly cloudy and 71. The time is currently 2:34 a.m. Central Daylight Time. 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Now for the official National Weather Service forecast for Galesburg and surrounding areas of central and northwest Illinois. Rest of tonight, mostly cloudy with a slight chance of showers and thunderstorms. Not as cool. Near steady temperature in the lower 70s. South winds around 10 miles an hour with gusts up to 25 miles an hour. Chance of rain 20%. Friday, mostly cloudy with a chance of thunderstorms. Showers, mainly in the morning. Highs in the lower 80s. Southwest winds 10 to 15 miles an hour with gusts up to 30 miles an hour. Chance of rain 90%. Friday night, a chance of thunderstorms. A chance of showers until midnight, then showers likely after midnight. Lows in the upper 60s. Southwest winds 10 to 15 miles an hour with gusts up to 25 miles an hour. Chance of rain 70%. Saturday, partly sunny with a chance of showers and thunderstorms. Highs in the upper 80s. Southwest winds 5 to 10 miles an hour. Chance of rain 40%. Saturday night, mostly cloudy. A chance of showers and thunderstorms until midnight. Lows in the upper 60s. Southwest winds around 5 miles an hour, becoming southeast after midnight. Chance of rain 50%. Sunday, partly sunny. Showers likely with a chance of thunderstorms in the afternoon. Highs in the mid-80s. Chance of rain 70%. Sunday night, a chance of thunderstorms. A chance of showers until midnight, then showers after midnight. Lows in the upper 60s. Chance of rain 80%. Monday, a chance of thunderstorms. Showers. Highs in the lower 80s. Chance of rain 90%. Monday night, showers likely with a chance of thunderstorms. Lows in the upper 60s. Chance of rain 70%. Tuesday, mostly sunny. Highs in the lower 90s. Heat index values up to 100 in the afternoon. Tuesday night, partly cloudy. A chance of showers and thunderstorms until midnight. Lows around 70. Chance of rain 30%. Wednesday, mostly sunny. Highs in the mid-90s. Heat index values up to 110 in the afternoon. Wednesday night and Thursday, mostly clear. Hot. Lows in the lower 70s. Highs in the upper 90s. Again, the forecast for Galesburg and surrounding areas of central and northwest Illinois for the rest of tonight, mostly cloudy with a slight chance of showers and thunderstorms. Not as cool. Near steady temperature in the lower 70s. South winds around 10 miles an hour with gusts up to 25 miles an hour. Chance of rain 20%. At 2 a.m. in Galesburg, skies were cloudy. The temperature was 72 degrees, the dew point was 62, and the relative humidity was 71%. The wind was south at 8 miles an hour. The pressure was 29.94 inches and falling. Elsewhere around the area, temperatures were in the lower to mid-70s. It was partly cloudy at Peoria, Quincy, and Springfield. It was mostly cloudy at Moline and Macomb. At Burlington, it was cloudy. And once again at 2 a.m. in Galesburg, under cloudy skies, the temperature was 72. Looking elsewhere around the Midwest at 2 a.m., Chicago was mostly cloudy and 74. Indianapolis was partly cloudy and 66. St. Louis was partly cloudy and 73. Kansas City was cloudy and 72. Des Moines had light rain and 67.
Milwaukee was partly cloudy and 71. The time is currently 2:38 a.m. Central Daylight Time. 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Now for the official National Weather Service forecast for Galesburg and surrounding areas of central and northwest Illinois. Rest of tonight, mostly cloudy with a slight chance of showers and thunderstorms. Not as cool. Near steady temperature in the lower 70s. South winds around 10 miles an hour with gusts up to 25 miles an hour. Chance of rain 20%. Friday, mostly cloudy with a chance of thunderstorms. Showers, mainly in the morning. Highs in the lower 80s. Southwest winds 10 to 15 miles an hour with gusts up to 30 miles an hour. Chance of rain 90%. Friday night, a chance of thunderstorms. A chance of showers until midnight, then showers likely after midnight. Lows in the upper 60s. Southwest winds 10 to 15 miles an hour with gusts up to 25 miles an hour. Chance of rain 70%. Saturday, partly sunny with a chance of showers and thunderstorms. Highs in the upper 80s. Southwest winds 5 to 10 miles an hour. Chance of rain 40%. Saturday night, mostly cloudy. A chance of showers and thunderstorms until midnight. Lows in the upper 60s. Southwest winds around 5 miles an hour, becoming southeast after midnight. Chance of rain 50%. Sunday, partly sunny. Showers likely with a chance of thunderstorms in the afternoon. Highs in the mid-80s. Chance of rain 70%. Sunday night, a chance of thunderstorms. A chance of showers until midnight, then showers after midnight. Lows in the upper 60s. Chance of rain 80%. Monday, a chance of thunderstorms. Showers. Highs in the lower 80s. Chance of rain 90%. Monday night, showers likely with a chance of thunderstorms. Lows in the upper 60s. Chance of rain 70%. Tuesday, mostly sunny. Highs in the lower 90s. Heat index values up to 100 in the afternoon. Tuesday night, partly cloudy. A chance of showers and thunderstorms until midnight. Lows around 70. Chance of rain 30%. Wednesday, mostly sunny. Highs in the mid-90s. Heat index values up to 110 in the afternoon. Wednesday night and Thursday, mostly clear. Hot. Lows in the lower 70s. Highs in the upper 90s. Again, the forecast for Galesburg and surrounding areas of central and northwest Illinois for the rest of tonight, mostly cloudy with a slight chance of showers and thunderstorms. Not as cool. Near steady temperature in the lower 70s. South winds around 10 miles an hour with gusts up to 25 miles an hour. Chance of rain 20%. At 2 a.m. in Galesburg, skies were cloudy. The temperature was 72 degrees, the dew point was 62, and the relative humidity was 71%. The wind was south at 8 miles an hour. The pressure was 29.94 inches and falling. Elsewhere around the area, temperatures were in the lower to mid-70s. It was partly cloudy at Peoria, Quincy, and Springfield. It was mostly cloudy at Moline and Macomb. At Burlington, it was cloudy. And once again at 2 a.m. in Galesburg, under cloudy skies, the temperature was 72. Looking elsewhere around the Midwest at 2 a.m., Chicago was mostly cloudy and 74. Indianapolis was partly cloudy and 66. St. Louis was partly cloudy and 73. Kansas City was cloudy and 72. Des Moines had light rain and 67. Milwaukee was partly cloudy and 71. The time is currently 2:42 a.m. Central Daylight Time. 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Now for the official National Weather Service forecast for Galesburg and surrounding areas of central and northwest Illinois. Rest of tonight, mostly cloudy with a slight chance of showers and thunderstorms. Not as cool. Near steady temperature in the lower 70s. South winds around 10 miles an hour with gusts up to 25 miles an hour.
chance of rain 20%. Friday, mostly cloudy with a chance of thunderstorms. Showers, mainly in the morning. Highs in the lower 80s. Southwest winds 10 to 15 miles an hour with gusts up to 30 miles an hour. Chance of rain 90%. Friday night, a chance of thunderstorms. A chance of showers until midnight, then showers likely after midnight. Lows in the upper 60s. Southwest winds 10 to 15 miles an hour with gusts up to 25 miles an hour. Chance of rain 70%. Saturday, partly sunny with a chance of showers and thunderstorms. Highs in the upper 80s. Southwest winds 5 to 10 miles an hour. Chance of rain 40%. Saturday night, mostly cloudy. A chance of showers and thunderstorms until midnight. Lows in the upper 60s. Southwest winds around 5 miles an hour, becoming southeast after midnight. Chance of rain 50%. Sunday, partly sunny. Showers likely with a chance of thunderstorms in the afternoon. Highs in the mid-80s. Chance of rain 70%. Sunday night, a chance of thunderstorms. A chance of showers until midnight, then showers after midnight. Lows in the upper 60s. Chance of rain 80%. Monday, a chance of thunderstorms. Showers. Highs in the lower 80s. Chance of rain 90%. Monday night, showers likely with a chance of thunderstorms. Lows in the upper 60s. Chance of rain 70%. Tuesday, mostly sunny. Highs in the lower 90s. Heat index values up to 100 in the afternoon. Tuesday night, partly cloudy. A chance of showers and thunderstorms until midnight. Lows around 70. Chance of rain 30%. Wednesday, mostly sunny. Highs in the mid-90s. Heat index values up to 110 in the afternoon. Wednesday night and Thursday, mostly clear. Hot. Lows in the lower 70s. Highs in the upper 90s. Again, the forecast for Galesburg and surrounding areas of central and northwest Illinois for the rest of tonight, mostly cloudy with a slight chance of showers and thunderstorms. Not as cool. Near steady temperature in the lower 70s. South winds around 10 miles an hour with gusts up to 25 miles an hour. Chance of rain 20%. At 2 a.m. in Galesburg, skies were cloudy. The temperature was 72 degrees, the dew point was 62, and the relative humidity was 71%. The wind was south at 8 miles an hour. The pressure was 29.94 inches and falling. Elsewhere around the area, temperatures were in the lower to mid-70s. It was partly cloudy at Peoria, Quincy, and Springfield. It was mostly cloudy at Moline and Macomb. At Burlington, it was cloudy. And once again at 2 a.m. in Galesburg, under cloudy skies, the temperature was 72. Looking elsewhere around the Midwest at 2 a.m., Chicago was mostly cloudy and 74. Indianapolis was partly cloudy and 66. St. Louis was partly cloudy and 73. Kansas City was cloudy and 72. Des Moines had light rain and 67. Milwaukee was partly cloudy and 71. The time is currently 2:47 a.m. Central Daylight Time. 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Now for the official National Weather Service forecast for Galesburg and surrounding areas of central and northwest Illinois. Rest of tonight, mostly cloudy with a slight chance of showers and thunderstorms. Not as cool. Near steady temperature in the lower 70s. South winds around 10 miles an hour with gusts up to 25 miles an hour. Chance of rain 20%. Friday, mostly cloudy with a chance of thunderstorms. Showers, mainly in the morning. Highs in the lower 80s. Southwest winds 10 to 15 miles an hour with gusts up to 30 miles an hour. Chance of rain 90%. Friday night, a chance of thunderstorms. A chance of showers until midnight, then showers likely after midnight. Lows in the upper 60s. Southwest winds 10 to 15 miles an hour with gusts up to 25 miles an hour. Chance of rain 70%.
Saturday, partly sunny with a chance of showers and thunderstorms.

Highs in the upper 80s. Southwest winds 5 to 10 miles an hour. Chance of rain 40%. Saturday night, mostly cloudy. A chance of showers and thunderstorms until midnight. Lows in the upper 60s. Southwest winds around 5 miles an hour, becoming southeast after midnight. Chance of rain 50%. Sunday, partly sunny. Showers likely with a chance of thunderstorms in the afternoon. Highs in the mid-80s. Chance of rain 70%. Sunday night, a chance of thunderstorms. A chance of showers until midnight, then showers after midnight. Lows in the upper 60s. Chance of rain 80%. Monday, a chance of thunderstorms. Showers. Highs in the lower 80s. Chance of rain 90%. Monday night, showers likely with a chance of thunderstorms. Lows in the upper 60s. Chance of rain 70%. Tuesday, mostly sunny. Highs in the lower 90s. Heat index values up to 100 in the afternoon. Tuesday night, partly cloudy. A chance of showers and thunderstorms until midnight. Lows around 70. Chance of rain 30%. Wednesday, mostly sunny. Highs in the mid-90s. Heat index values up to 110 in the afternoon. Wednesday night and Thursday, mostly clear. Hot. Lows in the lower 70s. Highs in the upper 90s. Again, the forecast for Galesburg and surrounding areas of central and northwest Illinois for the rest of tonight, mostly cloudy with a slight chance of showers and thunderstorms. Not as cool. Near steady temperature in the lower 70s. South winds around 10 miles an hour with gusts up to 25 miles an hour. Chance of rain 20%. At 2 a.m. in Galesburg, skies were cloudy. The temperature was 72 degrees, the dew point was 62, and the relative humidity was 71%. The wind was south at 8 miles an hour. The pressure was 29.94 inches and falling. Elsewhere around the area, temperatures were in the lower to mid-70s. It was partly cloudy at Peoria, Quincy, and Springfield. It was mostly cloudy at Moline and Macomb. At Burlington, it was cloudy. And once again at 2 a.m. in Galesburg, under cloudy skies, the temperature was 72. Looking elsewhere around the Midwest at 2 a.m., Chicago was mostly cloudy and 74. Indianapolis was partly cloudy and 66. St. Louis was partly cloudy and 73. Kansas City was cloudy and 72. Des Moines had light rain and 67. Milwaukee was partly cloudy and 71. The time is currently 2:51 a.m. Central Daylight Time. 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Now for the official National Weather Service forecast for Galesburg and surrounding areas of central and northwest Illinois. Rest of tonight, mostly cloudy with a slight chance of showers and thunderstorms. Not as cool. Near steady temperature in the lower 70s. South winds around 10 miles an hour with gusts up to 25 miles an hour. Chance of rain 20%. Friday, mostly cloudy with a chance of thunderstorms. Showers, mainly in the morning. Highs in the lower 80s. Southwest winds 10 to 15 miles an hour with gusts up to 30 miles an hour. Chance of rain 90%. Friday night, a chance of thunderstorms. A chance of showers until midnight, then showers likely after midnight. Lows in the upper 60s. Southwest winds 10 to 15 miles an hour with gusts up to 25 miles an hour. Chance of rain 70%. Saturday, partly sunny with a chance of showers and thunderstorms. Highs in the upper 80s. Southwest winds 5 to 10 miles an hour. Chance of rain 40%. Saturday night, mostly cloudy. A chance of showers and thunderstorms until midnight. Lows in the upper 60s. Southwest winds around 5 miles an hour, becoming southeast after midnight. Chance of rain 50%. Sunday, partly sunny. Showers likely with a chance of thunderstorms in the afternoon. Highs in the mid-80s. Chance of rain 70%. Sunday night, a chance of thunderstorms. A chance

The showers until midnight, then showers after midnight. Lows in the upper 60s. Chance of rain 80%. Monday, a chance of thunderstorms. Showers. Highs in the lower 80s. Chance of rain 90%. Monday night, showers likely with a chance of thunderstorms. Lows in the upper 60s. Chance of rain 70%. Tuesday, mostly sunny. Highs in the lower 90s. Heat index values up to 100 in the afternoon. Tuesday night, partly cloudy. A chance of showers and thunderstorms until midnight. Lows around 70. Chance of rain 30%. Wednesday, mostly sunny. Highs in the mid-90s. Heat index values up to 110 in the afternoon. Wednesday night and Thursday, mostly clear. Hot. Lows in the lower 70s. Highs in the upper 90s. Again, the forecast for Galesburg and surrounding areas of central and northwest Illinois for the rest of tonight, mostly cloudy with a slight chance of showers and thunderstorms. Not as cool. Near steady temperature in the lower 70s. South winds around 10 miles an hour with gusts up to 25 miles an hour. Chance of rain 20%. At 2 a.m. in Galesburg, skies were cloudy. The temperature was 72 degrees, the dew point was 62, and the relative humidity was 71%. The wind was south at 8 miles an hour. The pressure was 29.94 inches and falling. Elsewhere around the area, temperatures were in the lower to mid-70s. It was partly cloudy at Peoria, Quincy, and Springfield. It was mostly cloudy at Moline and Macomb. At Burlington, it was cloudy. And once again at 2 a.m. in Galesburg, under cloudy skies, the temperature was 72. Looking elsewhere around the Midwest at 2 a.m., Chicago was mostly cloudy and 74. Indianapolis was partly cloudy and 66. St. Louis was partly cloudy and 73. Kansas City was cloudy and 72. Des Moines had light rain and 67. Milwaukee was partly cloudy and 71. The time is currently 2:55 a.m. Central Daylight Time. 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Now for the official National Weather Service forecast for Galesburg and surrounding areas of central and northwest Illinois. Rest of tonight, mostly cloudy with a slight chance of showers and thunderstorms. Not as cool. Near steady temperature in the lower 70s. South winds around 10 miles an hour with gusts up to 25 miles an hour. Chance of rain 20%. Friday, mostly cloudy with a chance of thunderstorms. Showers, mainly in the morning. Highs in the lower 80s. Southwest winds 10 to 15 miles an hour with gusts up to 30 miles an hour. Chance of rain 90%. Friday night, a chance of thunderstorms. A chance of showers until midnight, then showers likely after midnight. Lows in the upper 60s. Southwest winds 10 to 15 miles an hour with gusts up to 25 miles an hour. Chance of rain 70%. Saturday, partly sunny with a chance of showers and thunderstorms. Highs in the upper 80s. Southwest winds 5 to 10 miles an hour. Chance of rain 40%. Saturday night, mostly cloudy. A chance of showers and thunderstorms until midnight. Lows in the upper 60s. Southwest winds around 5 miles an hour, becoming southeast after midnight. Chance of rain 50%. Sunday, partly sunny. Showers likely with a chance of thunderstorms in the afternoon. Highs in the mid-80s. Chance of rain 70%. Sunday night, a chance of thunderstorms. A chance of showers until midnight, then showers after midnight. Lows in the upper 60s. Chance of rain 80%. Monday, a chance of thunderstorms. Showers. Highs in the lower 80s. Chance of rain 90%. Monday night, showers likely with a chance of thunderstorms. Lows in the upper 60s. Chance of rain 70%. Tuesday, mostly sunny. Highs in the lower 90s. Heat index values up to 100 in the afternoon. Tuesday night, partly cloudy.
a chance of showers and thunderstorms till midnight. Lows around 70. Chance of rain 30%. Wednesday, mostly sunny. Highs in the mid-90s. Heat index values up to 110 in the afternoon. Wednesday night and Thursday, mostly clear. Hot. Lows in the lower 70s. Highs in the upper 90s. Again, the forecast for Galesburg and surrounding areas of central and northwest Illinois for the rest of tonight, mostly cloudy with a slight chance of showers and thunderstorms. Not as cool. Near steady temperature in the lower 70s. South winds around 10 miles an hour with gusts up to 25 miles an hour. Chance of rain 20%. At 2 a.m. in Galesburg, skies were cloudy. The temperature was 72 degrees, the dew point was 62, and the relative humidity was 71%. The wind was south at 8 miles an hour. The pressure was 29.94 inches and falling. Elsewhere around the area, temperatures were in the lower to mid-70s. It was partly cloudy at Peoria, Quincy, and Springfield. It was mostly cloudy at Moline and Macomb. At Burlington, it was cloudy. And once again at 2 a.m. in Galesburg, under cloudy skies, the temperature was 72. Looking elsewhere around the Midwest at 2 a.m., Chicago was mostly cloudy and 74. Indianapolis was partly cloudy and 66. St. Louis was partly cloudy and 73. Kansas City was cloudy and 72. Des Moines had light rain and 67. Milwaukee was partly cloudy and 71. The time is currently 3 a.m. Central Daylight Time. 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Now for the official National Weather Service forecast for Galesburg and surrounding areas of central and northwest Illinois. Rest of tonight, mostly cloudy with a slight chance of showers and thunderstorms. Not as cool. Near steady temperature in the lower 70s. South winds around 10 miles an hour with gusts up to 25 miles an hour. Chance of rain 20%. Friday, mostly cloudy with a chance of thunderstorms. Showers, mainly in the morning. Highs in the lower 80s. Southwest winds 10 to 15 miles an hour with gusts up to 30 miles an hour. Chance of rain 90%. Friday night, a chance of thunderstorms. A chance of showers until midnight, then showers likely after midnight. Lows in the upper 60s. Southwest winds 10 to 15 miles an hour with gusts up to 25 miles an hour. Chance of rain 70%. Saturday, partly sunny with a chance of showers and thunderstorms. Highs in the upper 80s. Southwest winds 5 to 10 miles an hour. Chance of rain 40%. Saturday night, mostly cloudy. A chance of showers and thunderstorms until midnight. Lows in the upper 60s. Southwest winds around 5 miles an hour, becoming southeast after midnight. Chance of rain 50%. Sunday, partly sunny. Showers likely with a chance of thunderstorms in the afternoon. Highs in the mid-80s. Chance of rain 70%. Sunday night, a chance of thunderstorms. A chance of showers until midnight, then showers after midnight. Lows in the upper 60s. Chance of rain 80%. Monday, a chance of thunderstorms. Showers. Highs in the lower 80s. Chance of rain 90%. Monday night, showers likely with a chance of thunderstorms. Lows in the upper 60s. Chance of rain 70%. Tuesday, mostly sunny. Highs in the lower 90s. Heat index values up to 100 in the afternoon. Tuesday night, partly cloudy. A chance of showers and thunderstorms until midnight. Lows around 70. Chance of rain 30%. Wednesday, mostly sunny. Highs in the mid-90s. Heat index values up to 110 in the afternoon. Wednesday night and Thursday, mostly clear. Hot. Lows in the lower 70s. Highs in the upper 90s. Again, the forecast for Galesburg and surrounding areas of central and northwest Illinois for the rest of tonight, mostly cloudy with a slight chance of showers and thunderstorms. Not as cool.
near steady temperature in the lower 70s. South winds around

miles an hour with gusts up to 25 miles an hour. Chance of rain 20%. The time is currently 3:03 a.m. Central Daylight Time. 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Now for the official National Weather Service forecast for Galesburg and surrounding areas of central and northwest Illinois. Rest of tonight, mostly cloudy with a slight chance of showers and thunderstorms. Not as cool. Near steady temperature in the lower 70s. South winds around 10 miles an hour with gusts up to 25 miles an hour. Chance of rain 20%. Friday, mostly cloudy with a chance of thunderstorms. Showers, mainly in the morning. Highs in the lower 80s. Southwest winds 10 to 15 miles an hour with gusts up to 30 miles an hour. Chance of rain 90%. Friday night, a chance of thunderstorms. A chance of showers until midnight, then showers likely after midnight. Lows in the upper 60s. Southwest winds 10 to 15 miles an hour with gusts up to 25 miles an hour. Chance of rain 70%. Saturday, partly sunny with a chance of showers and thunderstorms. Highs in the upper 80s. Southwest winds 5 to 10 miles an hour. Chance of rain 40%. Saturday night, mostly cloudy. A chance of showers and thunderstorms until midnight. Lows in the upper 60s. Southwest winds around 5 miles an hour, becoming southeast after midnight. Chance of rain 50%. Sunday, partly sunny. Showers likely with a chance of thunderstorms in the afternoon. Highs in the mid-80s. Chance of rain 70%. Sunday night, a chance of thunderstorms. A chance of showers until midnight, then showers after midnight. Lows in the upper 60s. Chance of rain 80%. Monday, a chance of thunderstorms. Showers. Highs in the lower 80s. Chance of rain 90%. Monday night, showers likely with a chance of thunderstorms. Lows in the upper 60s. Chance of rain 70%. Tuesday, mostly sunny. Highs in the lower 90s. Heat index values up to 100 in the afternoon. Tuesday night, partly cloudy. A chance of showers and thunderstorms until midnight. Lows around 70. Chance of rain 30%. Wednesday, mostly sunny. Highs in the mid-90s. Heat index values up to 110 in the afternoon. Wednesday night and Thursday, mostly clear. Hot. Lows in the lower 70s. Highs in the upper 90s. Again, the forecast for Galesburg and surrounding areas of central and northwest Illinois for the rest of tonight, mostly cloudy with a slight chance of showers and thunderstorms. Not as cool. Near steady temperature in the lower 70s. South winds around 10 miles an hour with gusts up to 25 miles an hour. Chance of rain 20%. At 3 a.m. in Galesburg, skies were mostly cloudy. The temperature was 72 degrees, the dew point was 63, and the relative humidity was 73%. The wind was south at 9 miles an hour. The pressure was 29.91 inches and falling. Elsewhere around the area, temperatures were in the lower to mid-70s. It was partly cloudy at Quincy and Springfield. It was mostly cloudy at Peoria, Moline, and Macomb. At Burlington, it was cloudy. And once again at 3 a.m. in Galesburg, under mostly cloudy skies, the temperature was 72. Looking elsewhere around the Midwest at 3 a.m., Chicago was mostly cloudy and 73. Indianapolis was partly cloudy and 64. St. Louis was partly cloudy and 72. Kansas City had light rain and 72. Des Moines was cloudy and 67. Milwaukee was partly cloudy and 70. The time is currently 3:07 a.m. Central Daylight Time. 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Now for the official National Weather Service forecast for Galesburg and surrounding areas of central and northwest Illinois. Rest of tonight, mostly cloudy with a slight chance of showers and thunderstorms. Not as cool. Near steady temperature in the lower 70s. South winds around 10 miles an hour.

cities. Southwest winds 5 to 10 miles an hour. Chance of rain 40%. Saturday night, mostly cloudy. A chance of showers and thunderstorms until midnight. Lows in the upper 60s. Southwest winds around 5 miles an hour, becoming southeast after midnight. Chance of rain 50%. Sunday, partly sunny. Showers likely with a chance of thunderstorms in the afternoon. Highs in the mid-80s. Chance of rain 70%. Sunday night, a chance of thunderstorms. A chance of showers until midnight, then showers after midnight. Lows in the upper 60s. Chance of rain 80%. Monday, a chance of thunderstorms. Showers. Highs in the lower 80s. Chance of rain 90%. Monday night, showers likely with a chance of thunderstorms. Lows in the upper 60s. Chance of rain 70%. Tuesday, mostly sunny. Highs in the lower 90s. Heat index values up to 100 in the afternoon. Tuesday night, partly cloudy. A chance of showers and thunderstorms until midnight. Lows around 70. Chance of rain 30%. Wednesday, mostly sunny. Highs in the mid-90s. Heat index values up to 110 in the afternoon. Wednesday night and Thursday, mostly clear. Hot. Lows in the lower 70s. Highs in the upper 90s. Again, the forecast for Galesburg and surrounding areas of central and northwest Illinois for the rest of tonight, mostly cloudy with a slight chance of showers and thunderstorms. Not as cool. Near steady temperature in the lower 70s. South winds around 10 miles an hour with gusts up to 25 miles an hour. Chance of rain 20%. At 3 a.m. in Galesburg, skies were mostly cloudy. The temperature was 72 degrees, the dew point was 63, and the relative humidity was 73%. The wind was south at 9 miles an hour. The pressure was 29.91 inches and falling. Elsewhere around the area, temperatures were in the lower to mid-70s. It was partly cloudy at Quincy and Springfield. It was mostly cloudy at Peoria, Moline, and Macomb. At Burlington, it was cloudy. And once again at 3 a.m. in Galesburg, under mostly cloudy skies, the temperature was 72. Looking elsewhere around the Midwest at 3 a.m., Chicago was mostly cloudy and 73. Indianapolis was partly cloudy and 64. St. Louis was partly cloudy and 72. Kansas City had light rain and 72. Des Moines was cloudy and 67. Milwaukee was partly cloudy and 70. The time is currently 3:12 a.m. Central Daylight Time. 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Now for the official National Weather Service forecast for Galesburg and surrounding areas of central and northwest Illinois. Rest of tonight, mostly cloudy with a slight chance of showers and thunderstorms. Not as cool. Near steady temperature in the lower 70s. South winds around 10 miles an hour with gusts up to 25 miles an hour. Chance of rain 20%. Friday, mostly cloudy with a chance of thunderstorms. Showers, mainly in the morning. Highs in the lower 80s. Southwest winds 10 to 15 miles an hour with gusts up to 30 miles an hour. Chance of rain 90%. Friday night, a chance of thunderstorms. A chance of showers until midnight, then showers likely after midnight. Lows in the upper 60s. Southwest winds 10 to 15 miles an hour with gusts up to 25 miles an hour. Chance of rain 70%. Saturday, partly sunny with a chance of showers and thunderstorms. Highs in the upper 80s. Southwest winds 5 to 10 miles an hour. Chance of rain 40%. Saturday night, mostly cloudy. A chance of showers and thunderstorms until midnight. Lows in the upper 60s. Southwest winds around 5 miles an hour, becoming southeast after midnight. Chance of rain 50%. Sunday, partly sunny. Showers likely with a chance of thunderstorms in the afternoon. Highs in the mid-80s. Chance of rain 70%. Sunday night, a chance of thunderstorms.
a chance of showers until midnight.

Showers after midnight. Lows in the upper 60s. Chance of rain 80%. Monday, a chance of thunderstorms. Showers. Highs in the lower 80s. Chance of rain 90%. Monday night, showers likely with a chance of thunderstorms. Lows in the upper 60s. Chance of rain 70%. Tuesday, mostly sunny. Highs in the lower 90s. Heat index values up to 100 in the afternoon. Tuesday night, partly cloudy. A chance of showers and thunderstorms until midnight. Lows around 70. Chance of rain 30%. Wednesday, mostly sunny. Highs in the mid-90s. Heat index values up to 110 in the afternoon. Wednesday night and Thursday, mostly clear. Hot. Lows in the lower 70s. Highs in the upper 90s. Again, the forecast for Galesburg and surrounding areas of central and northwest Illinois for the rest of tonight, mostly cloudy with a slight chance of showers and thunderstorms. Not as cool. Near steady temperature in the lower 70s. South winds around 10 miles an hour with gusts up to 25 miles an hour. Chance of rain 20%. 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Programming originates from NOAA's National Weather Service office in Lincoln. KZZ66 serves the following counties: Henry, Knox, Mercer, and Warren. KZZ66 is part of the All Hazards Network of NOAA Weather Radio. At 3 a.m. in Galesburg, skies were mostly cloudy. The temperature was 72 degrees, the dew point was 63, and the relative humidity was 73%. The wind was south at 9 miles an hour. The pressure was 29.91 inches and falling. Elsewhere around the area, temperatures were in the lower to mid-70s. At Springfield, it was partly cloudy. It was mostly cloudy at Peoria, Quincy, and Macomb. It was cloudy at Moline and Burlington. And once again at 3 a.m. in Galesburg, under mostly cloudy skies, the temperature was 72. Looking elsewhere around the Midwest at 3 a.m., Chicago was mostly cloudy and 73. Indianapolis was partly cloudy and 64. St. Louis was partly cloudy and 72. Kansas City was cloudy and 72. Des Moines was cloudy and 67. Milwaukee was partly cloudy and 70. The time is currently 3:17 a.m. Central Daylight Time. 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Now for the official National Weather Service forecast for Galesburg and surrounding areas of central and northwest Illinois. Rest of tonight, mostly cloudy with a slight chance of showers and thunderstorms. Not as cool. Near steady temperature in the lower 70s. South winds around 10 miles an hour with gusts up to 25 miles an hour. Chance of rain 20%. Friday, mostly cloudy with a chance of thunderstorms. Showers, mainly in the morning. Highs in the lower 80s. Southwest winds 10 to 15 miles an hour with gusts up to 30 miles an hour. Chance of rain 90%. Friday night, a chance of thunderstorms. A chance of showers until midnight, then showers likely after midnight. Lows in the upper 60s. Southwest winds 10 to 15 miles an hour with gusts up to 25 miles an hour. Chance of rain 70%. Saturday, partly sunny with a chance of showers and thunderstorms. Highs in the upper 80s. Southwest winds 5 to 10 miles an hour. Chance of rain 40%. Saturday night, mostly cloudy. A chance of showers and thunderstorms until midnight. Lows in the upper 60s. Southwest winds around 5 miles an hour, becoming southeast after midnight. Chance of rain 50%. Sunday, partly sunny. Showers likely with a chance of thunderstorms in the afternoon. Highs in the mid-80s. Chance of rain 70%. Sunday night, a chance of thunderstorms. A chance of showers until midnight, then showers after midnight. Lows in the upper 60s. Chance of rain 80%. Monday, a chance of thunderstorms. Showers.
Highs in the lower 80s. Chance of rain 90%. Monday night, showers likely with a chance of thunderstorms. Lows in the upper 60s. Chance of rain 70%. Tuesday, mostly sunny. Highs in the lower 90s. Heat index values up to 100 in the afternoon. Tuesday night, partly cloudy. A chance of showers and thunderstorms until midnight. Lows around 70. Chance of rain 30%. Wednesday, mostly sunny. Highs in the mid-90s. Heat index values up to 110 in the afternoon. Wednesday night and Thursday, mostly clear. Hot. Lows in the lower 70s. Highs in the upper 90s. Again, the forecast for Galesburg and surrounding areas of central and northwest Illinois for the rest of tonight, mostly cloudy with a slight chance of showers and thunderstorms. Not as cool. Near steady temperature in the lower 70s. South winds around 10 miles an hour with gusts up to 25 miles an hour. Chance of rain 20%. At 3 a.m. in Galesburg, skies were mostly cloudy. The temperature was 72 degrees, the dew point was 63, and the relative humidity was 73%. The wind was south at 9 miles an hour. The pressure was 29.91 inches and falling. Elsewhere around the area, temperatures were in the lower to mid-70s. At Springfield, it was partly cloudy. It was mostly cloudy at Peoria, Quincy, and Macomb. It was cloudy at Moline and Burlington. And once again at 3 a.m. in Galesburg, under mostly cloudy skies, the temperature was 72. Looking elsewhere around the Midwest at 3 a.m., Chicago was mostly cloudy and 73. Indianapolis was partly cloudy and 64. St. Louis was partly cloudy and 72. Kansas City was cloudy and 72. Des Moines was cloudy and 67. Milwaukee was partly cloudy and 70. The time is currently 3:21 a.m. Central Daylight Time. 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Now for the official National Weather Service forecast for Galesburg and surrounding areas of central and northwest Illinois. Rest of tonight, mostly cloudy with a slight chance of showers and thunderstorms. Not as cool. Near steady temperature in the lower 70s. South winds around 10 miles an hour with gusts up to 25 miles an hour. Chance of rain 20%. Friday, mostly cloudy with a chance of thunderstorms. Showers, mainly in the morning. Highs in the lower 80s. Southwest winds 10 to 15 miles an hour with gusts up to 30 miles an hour. Chance of rain 90%. Friday night, a chance of thunderstorms. A chance of showers until midnight, then showers likely after midnight. Lows in the upper 60s. Southwest winds 10 to 15 miles an hour with gusts up to 25 miles an hour. Chance of rain 70%. Saturday, partly sunny with a chance of showers and thunderstorms. Highs in the upper 80s. Southwest winds 5 to 10 miles an hour. Chance of rain 40%. Saturday night, mostly cloudy. A chance of showers and thunderstorms until midnight. Lows in the upper 60s. Southwest winds around 5 miles an hour, becoming southeast after midnight. Chance of rain 50%. Sunday, partly sunny. Showers likely with a chance of thunderstorms in the afternoon. Highs in the mid-80s. Chance of rain 70%. Sunday night, a chance of thunderstorms. A chance of showers until midnight, then showers after midnight. Lows in the upper 60s. Chance of rain 80%. Monday, a chance of thunderstorms. Showers. Highs in the lower 80s. Chance of rain 90%. Monday night, showers likely with a chance of thunderstorms. Lows in the upper 60s. Chance of rain 70%. Tuesday, mostly sunny. Highs in the lower 90s. Heat index values up to 100 in the afternoon. Tuesday night, partly cloudy. A chance of showers and thunderstorms until midnight. Lows around 70. Chance of rain 30%. Wednesday, mostly sunny. Highs in the mid-90s. Heat index values up to 100.

110 in the afternoon. Wednesday night and Thursday, mostly clear. Hot. Lows in the lower 70s. Highs in the upper 90s. Again, the forecast for Galesburg and surrounding areas of central and northwest Illinois for the rest of tonight, mostly cloudy with a slight chance of showers and thunderstorms. Not as cool. Near steady temperature in the lower 70s. South winds around 10 miles an hour with gusts up to 25 miles an hour. Chance of rain 20%. At 3 a.m. in Galesburg, skies were mostly cloudy. The temperature was 72 degrees, the dew point was 63, and the relative humidity was 73%. The wind was south at 9 miles an hour. The pressure was 29.91 inches and falling. Elsewhere around the area, temperatures were in the lower to mid-70s. At Springfield, it was partly cloudy. It was mostly cloudy at Peoria, Quincy, and Macomb. It was cloudy at Moline and Burlington. And once again at 3 a.m. in Galesburg, under mostly cloudy skies, the temperature was 72. Looking elsewhere around the Midwest at 3 a.m., Chicago was mostly cloudy and 73. Indianapolis was partly cloudy and 64. St. Louis was partly cloudy and 72. Kansas City was cloudy and 72. Des Moines was cloudy and 67. Milwaukee was partly cloudy and 70. The time is currently 3:25 a.m. Central Daylight Time. 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Now for the official National Weather Service forecast for Galesburg and surrounding areas of central and northwest Illinois. Rest of tonight, mostly cloudy with a slight chance of showers and thunderstorms. Not as cool. Near steady temperature in the lower 70s. South winds around 10 miles an hour with gusts up to 25 miles an hour. Chance of rain 20%. Friday, mostly cloudy with a chance of thunderstorms. Showers, mainly in the morning. Highs in the lower 80s. Southwest winds 10 to 15 miles an hour with gusts up to 30 miles an hour. Chance of rain 90%. Friday night, a chance of thunderstorms. A chance of showers until midnight, then showers likely after midnight. Lows in the upper 60s. Southwest winds 10 to 15 miles an hour with gusts up to 25 miles an hour. Chance of rain 70%. Saturday, partly sunny with a chance of showers and thunderstorms. Highs in the upper 80s. Southwest winds 5 to 10 miles an hour. Chance of rain 40%. Saturday night, mostly cloudy. A chance of showers and thunderstorms until midnight. Lows in the upper 60s. Southwest winds around 5 miles an hour, becoming southeast after midnight. Chance of rain 50%. Sunday, partly sunny. Showers likely with a chance of thunderstorms in the afternoon. Highs in the mid-80s. Chance of rain 70%. Sunday night, a chance of thunderstorms. A chance of showers until midnight, then showers after midnight. Lows in the upper 60s. Chance of rain 80%. Monday, a chance of thunderstorms. Showers. Highs in the lower 80s. Chance of rain 90%. Monday night, showers likely with a chance of thunderstorms. Lows in the upper 60s. Chance of rain 70%. Tuesday, mostly sunny. Highs in the lower 90s. Heat index values up to 100 in the afternoon. Tuesday night, partly cloudy. A chance of showers and thunderstorms until midnight. Lows around 70. Chance of rain 30%. Wednesday, mostly sunny. Highs in the mid-90s. Heat index values up to 110 in the afternoon. Wednesday night and Thursday, mostly clear. Hot. Lows in the lower 70s. Highs in the upper 90s. Again, the forecast for Galesburg and surrounding areas of central and northwest Illinois for the rest of tonight, mostly cloudy with a slight chance of showers and thunderstorms. Not as cool. Near steady temperature in the lower 70s. South winds around 10 miles an hour with gusts up to 25 miles an hour. Chance of rain 20%. At 3 a.m. in Galesburg, skies were mostly cloudy.
temperature was 72 degrees, the dew point was 63, and the relative humidity was 73%. The wind was south at 9 miles an hour. The pressure was 29.91 inches and falling. Elsewhere around the area, temperatures were in the lower to mid-70s. At Springfield, it was partly cloudy. It was mostly cloudy at Peoria, Quincy, and Macomb. It was cloudy at Moline and Burlington. And once again at 3 a.m. in Galesburg, under mostly cloudy skies, the temperature was 72. Looking elsewhere around the Midwest at 3 a.m., Chicago was mostly cloudy and 73. Indianapolis was partly cloudy and 64. St. Louis was partly cloudy and 72. Kansas City was cloudy and 72. Des Moines was cloudy and 67. Milwaukee was partly cloudy and 70. The time is currently 3:30 a.m. Central Daylight Time. 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Now for the official National Weather Service forecast for Galesburg and surrounding areas of central and northwest Illinois. Rest of tonight, mostly cloudy with a slight chance of showers and thunderstorms. Not as cool. Near steady temperature in the lower 70s. South winds around 10 miles an hour with gusts up to 25 miles an hour. Chance of rain 20%. Friday, mostly cloudy with a chance of thunderstorms. Showers, mainly in the morning. Highs in the lower 80s. Southwest winds 10 to 15 miles an hour with gusts up to 30 miles an hour. Chance of rain 90%. Friday night, a chance of thunderstorms. A chance of showers until midnight, then showers likely after midnight. Lows in the upper 60s. Southwest winds 10 to 15 miles an hour with gusts up to 25 miles an hour. Chance of rain 70%. Saturday, partly sunny with a chance of showers and thunderstorms. Highs in the upper 80s. Southwest winds 5 to 10 miles an hour. Chance of rain 40%. Saturday night, mostly cloudy. A chance of showers and thunderstorms until midnight. Lows in the upper 60s. Southwest winds around 5 miles an hour, becoming southeast after midnight. Chance of rain 50%. Sunday, partly sunny. Showers likely with a chance of thunderstorms in the afternoon. Highs in the mid-80s. Chance of rain 70%. Sunday night, a chance of thunderstorms. A chance of showers until midnight, then showers after midnight. Lows in the upper 60s. Chance of rain 80%. Monday, a chance of thunderstorms. Showers. Highs in the lower 80s. Chance of rain 90%. Monday night, showers likely with a chance of thunderstorms. Lows in the upper 60s. Chance of rain 70%. Tuesday, mostly sunny. Highs in the lower 90s. Heat index values up to 100 in the afternoon. Tuesday night, partly cloudy. A chance of showers and thunderstorms until midnight. Lows around 70. Chance of rain 30%. Wednesday, mostly sunny. Highs in the mid-90s. Heat index values up to 110 in the afternoon. Wednesday night and Thursday, mostly clear. Hot. Lows in the lower 70s. Highs in the upper 90s. Again, the forecast for Galesburg and surrounding areas of central and northwest Illinois for the rest of tonight, mostly cloudy with a slight chance of showers, highs in the upper 90s. Again, the forecast for Galesburg and surrounding areas of central and northwest Illinois for the rest of tonight, mostly cloudy with a slight chance of showers and thunderstorms. Not as cool. Near steady temperature in the lower 70s. South winds around 10 miles an hour with gusts up to 25 miles an hour. Chance of rain 20%. At 3 a.m. in Galesburg, skies were mostly cloudy. The temperature was 72 degrees, the dew point was 63, and the relative humidity was 73%. The wind was south at 9 miles an hour. The pressure was 29.91 inches and falling. Elsewhere around the area, temperatures were in the lower to mid-70s. At Springfield, it was partly cloudy. It was mostly cloudy at Peoria, Quincy, and Macomb. It was cloudy at Moline.

and Burlington. And once again at 3 a.m. in Galesburg, under mostly cloudy skies, the temperature was 72. Looking elsewhere around the Midwest at 3 a.m., Chicago was mostly cloudy and 73. Indianapolis was partly cloudy and 64. St. Louis was partly cloudy and 72. Kansas City was cloudy and 72. Des Moines was cloudy and 67. Milwaukee was partly cloudy and 70. The time is currently 3:34 a.m. Central Daylight Time. 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Now for the official National Weather Service forecast for Galesburg and surrounding areas of central and northwest Illinois. Rest of tonight, mostly cloudy with a slight chance of showers and thunderstorms. Not as cool. Near steady temperature in the lower 70s. South winds around 10 miles an hour with gusts up to 25 miles an hour. Chance of rain 20%. Friday, mostly cloudy with a chance of thunderstorms. Showers, mainly in the morning. Highs in the lower 80s. Southwest winds 10 to 15 miles an hour with gusts up to 30 miles an hour. Chance of rain 90%. Friday night, a chance of thunderstorms. A chance of showers until midnight, then showers likely after midnight. Lows in the upper 60s. Southwest winds 10 to 15 miles an hour with gusts up to 25 miles an hour. Chance of rain 70%. Saturday, partly sunny with a chance of showers and thunderstorms. Highs in the upper 80s. Southwest winds 5 to 10 miles an hour. Chance of rain 40%. Saturday night, mostly cloudy. A chance of showers and thunderstorms until midnight. Lows in the upper 60s. Southwest winds around 5 miles an hour, becoming southeast after midnight. Chance of rain 50%. Sunday, partly sunny. Showers likely with a chance of thunderstorms in the afternoon. Highs in the mid-80s. Chance of rain 70%. Sunday night, a chance of thunderstorms. A chance of showers until midnight, then showers after midnight. Lows in the upper 60s. Chance of rain 80%. Monday, a chance of thunderstorms. Showers. Highs in the lower 80s. Chance of rain 90%. Monday night, showers likely with a chance of thunderstorms. Lows in the upper 60s. Chance of rain 70%. Tuesday, mostly sunny. Highs in the lower 90s. Heat index values up to 100 in the afternoon. Tuesday night, partly cloudy. A chance of showers and thunderstorms until midnight. Lows around 70. Chance of rain 30%. Wednesday, mostly sunny. Highs in the mid-90s. Heat index values up to 110 in the afternoon. Wednesday night and Thursday, mostly clear. Hot. Lows in the lower 70s. Highs in the upper 90s. Again, the forecast for Galesburg and surrounding areas of central and northwest Illinois for the rest of tonight, mostly cloudy with a slight chance of showers and thunderstorms. Not as cool. Near steady temperature in the lower 70s. South winds around 10 miles an hour with gusts up to 25 miles an hour. Chance of rain 20%. At 3 a.m. in Galesburg, skies were mostly cloudy. The temperature was 72 degrees. The dew point was 63, and the relative humidity was 73%. The wind was south at 9 miles an hour. The pressure was 29.91 inches and falling. Elsewhere around the area, temperatures were in the lower to mid-70s. At Springfield, it was partly cloudy. It was mostly cloudy at Peoria, Quincy, and Macomb. It was cloudy at Moline and Burlington. And once again at 3 a.m. in Galesburg, under mostly cloudy skies, the temperature was 72. Looking elsewhere around the Midwest at 3 a.m., Chicago was mostly cloudy and 73. Indianapolis was partly cloudy and 64. St. Louis was partly cloudy and 72. Kansas City was cloudy and 72. Des Moines was cloudy and 67. Milwaukee was partly cloudy and 70. The time is currently 3:38 a.m. Central Daylight Time.
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Now for the official National Weather Service forecast for Galesburg and surrounding areas of central and northwest Illinois. Rest of tonight, mostly cloudy with a slight chance of showers and thunderstorms. Not as cool. Near steady temperature in the lower 70s. South winds around 10 miles an hour with gusts up to 25 miles an hour. Chance of rain 20%. Friday, mostly cloudy with a chance of thunderstorms. Showers, mainly in the morning. Highs in the lower 80s. Southwest winds 10 to 15 miles an hour with gusts up to 30 miles an hour. Chance of rain 90%. Friday night, a chance of thunderstorms. A chance of showers until midnight, then showers likely after midnight. Lows in the upper 60s. Southwest winds 10 to 15 miles an hour with gusts up to 25 miles an hour. Chance of rain 70%. Saturday, partly sunny with a chance of showers and thunderstorms. Highs in the upper 80s. Southwest winds 5 to 10 miles an hour. Chance of rain 40%. Saturday night, mostly cloudy. A chance of showers and thunderstorms until midnight. Lows in the upper 60s. Southwest winds around 5 miles an hour, becoming southeast after midnight. Chance of rain 50%. Sunday, partly sunny. Showers likely with a chance of thunderstorms in the afternoon. Highs in the mid-80s. Chance of rain 70%. Sunday night, a chance of thunderstorms. A chance of showers until midnight, then showers after midnight. Lows in the upper 60s. Chance of rain 80%. Monday, a chance of thunderstorms. Showers. Highs in the lower 80s. Chance of rain 90%. Monday night, showers likely with a chance of thunderstorms. Lows in the upper 60s. Chance of rain 70%. Tuesday, mostly sunny. Highs in the lower 90s. Heat index values up to 100 in the afternoon. Tuesday night, partly cloudy. A chance of showers and thunderstorms until midnight. Lows around 70. Chance of rain 30%. Wednesday, mostly sunny. Highs in the mid-90s. Heat index values up to 110 in the afternoon. Wednesday night and Thursday, mostly clear. Hot. Lows in the lower 70s. Highs in the upper 90s. Again, the forecast for Galesburg and surrounding areas of central and northwest Illinois for the rest of tonight, mostly cloudy with a slight chance of showers and thunderstorms. Not as cool. Near steady temperature in the lower 70s. South winds around 10 miles an hour with gusts up to 25 miles an hour. Chance of rain 20%. Now for the official National Weather Service forecast for Galesburg and surrounding areas of central and northwest Illinois. Today, mostly cloudy with a chance of thunderstorms. Showers, mainly this morning. Highs in the lower 80s. Southwest winds 10 to 15 miles an hour with gusts up to 30 miles an hour. Chance of rain 90%. Tonight, a chance of thunderstorms. A chance of showers until midnight, then showers likely after midnight. Not as cool with lows in the upper 60s. Southwest winds 10 to 15 miles an hour with gusts up to 25 miles an hour. Chance of rain 70%. Saturday, partly sunny with a chance of showers and thunderstorms. Highs in the upper 80s. Southwest winds 5 to 10 miles an hour. Chance of rain 40%. Saturday night, mostly cloudy. A chance of showers and thunderstorms until midnight. Lows in the upper 60s. Southwest winds around 5 miles an hour, becoming southeast after midnight. Chance of rain 50%. Sunday, partly sunny. Showers likely with a chance of thunderstorms in the afternoon. Highs in the mid-80s. Southeast winds 5 to 10 miles an hour. Chance of rain 70%. Sunday night, a chance of thunderstorms. A chance of showers until midnight, then showers after midnight. Lows in the upper 60s. Chance of rain 80%. Monday, a chance of thunderstorms. Showers. Highs in the lower 80s. Chance of rain 90%. Monday night, showers likely with a chance of thunderstorms.

storms. Lows in the upper 60s. Chance of rain 70%. Tuesday, mostly sunny. Highs in the lower 90s. Heat index values up to 100 in the afternoon. Tuesday night, partly cloudy. A chance of showers and thunderstorms until midnight. Lows around 70. Chance of rain 30%. Wednesday, mostly sunny. Highs in the mid-90s. Heat index values up to 110 in the afternoon. Wednesday night and Thursday, mostly clear. Hot. Lows in the lower 70s. Highs in the upper 90s. Again, the forecast for Galesburg and surrounding areas of central and northwest Illinois for today, mostly cloudy with a chance of thunderstorms. Showers, mainly this morning. Highs in the lower 80s. Southwest winds 10 to 15 miles an hour with gusts up to 30 miles an hour. Chance of rain 90%. At 3 a.m. in Galesburg, skies were mostly cloudy. The temperature was 72 degrees, the dew point was 63, and the relative humidity was 73%. The wind was south at 9 miles an hour. The pressure was 29.91 inches and falling. Elsewhere around the area, temperatures were in the lower to mid-70s. At Springfield, it was partly cloudy. It was mostly cloudy at Peoria, Quincy, and Macomb. It was cloudy at Moline and Burlington. And once again at 3 a.m. in Galesburg, under mostly cloudy skies, the temperature was 72. Looking elsewhere around the Midwest at 3 a.m., Chicago was mostly cloudy and 73. Indianapolis was partly cloudy and 64. St. Louis was partly cloudy and 72. Kansas City was cloudy and 72. Des Moines was cloudy and 67. Milwaukee was partly cloudy and 70. The time is currently 3:46 a.m. Central Daylight Time. 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Now for the official National Weather Service forecast for Galesburg and surrounding areas of central and northwest Illinois. Today, mostly cloudy with a chance of thunderstorms. Showers, mainly this morning. Highs in the lower 80s. Southwest winds 10 to 15 miles an hour with gusts up to 30 miles an hour. Chance of rain 90%. Tonight, a chance of thunderstorms. A chance of showers until midnight, then showers likely after midnight. Not as cool with lows in the upper 60s. Southwest winds 10 to 15 miles an hour with gusts up to 25 miles an hour. Chance of rain 70%. Saturday, partly sunny with a chance of showers and thunderstorms. Highs in the upper 80s. Southwest winds 5 to 10 miles an hour. Chance of rain 40%. Saturday night, mostly cloudy. A chance of showers and thunderstorms until midnight. Lows in the upper 60s. Southwest winds around 5 miles an hour, becoming southeast after midnight. Chance of rain 50%. Sunday, partly sunny. Showers likely with a chance of thunderstorms in the afternoon. Highs in the mid-80s. Southeast winds 5 to 10 miles an hour. Chance of rain 70%. Sunday night, a chance of thunderstorms. A chance of showers until midnight, then showers after midnight. Lows in the upper 60s. Chance of rain 80%. Monday, a chance of thunderstorms. Showers. Highs in the lower 80s. Chance of rain 90%. Monday night, showers likely with a chance of thunderstorms. Lows in the upper 60s. Chance of rain 70%. Tuesday, mostly sunny. Highs in the lower 90s. Heat index values up to 100 in the afternoon. Tuesday night, partly cloudy. A chance of showers and thunderstorms until midnight. Lows around 70. Chance of rain 30%. Wednesday, mostly sunny. Highs in the mid-90s. Heat index values up to 110 in the afternoon. Wednesday night and Thursday, mostly clear. Hot. Lows in the lower 70s. Highs in the upper 90s. Again, the forecast for Galesburg and surrounding areas of central and northwest Illinois for today, mostly cloudy with a chance of thunderstorms. Showers, mainly this morning.

highs in the lower 80s. Southwest winds 10 to 15 miles an hour with gusts up to 30 miles an hour. Chance of rain 90%. At 3 a.m. in Galesburg, skies were mostly cloudy. The temperature was 72 degrees, the dew point was 63, and the relative humidity was 73%. The wind was south at 9 miles an hour. The pressure was 29.91 inches and falling. Elsewhere around the area, temperatures were in the lower to mid-70s. At Springfield, it was partly cloudy. It was mostly cloudy at Peoria, Quincy, and Macomb. It was cloudy at Moline and Burlington. And once again at 3 a.m. in Galesburg, under mostly cloudy skies, the temperature was 72. Looking elsewhere around the Midwest at 3 a.m., Chicago was mostly cloudy and 73. Indianapolis was partly cloudy and 64. St. Louis was partly cloudy and 72. Kansas City was cloudy and 72. Des Moines was cloudy and 67. Milwaukee was partly cloudy and 70. The time is currently 3:50 a.m. Central Daylight Time. 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Now for the official National Weather Service forecast for Galesburg and surrounding areas of central and northwest Illinois. Today, mostly cloudy with a chance of thunderstorms. Showers, mainly this morning. Highs in the lower 80s. Southwest winds 10 to 15 miles an hour with gusts up to 30 miles an hour. Chance of rain 90%. Tonight, a chance of thunderstorms. A chance of showers until midnight, then showers likely after midnight. Not as cool with lows in the upper 60s. Southwest winds 10 to 15 miles an hour with gusts up to 25 miles an hour. Chance of rain 70%. Saturday, partly sunny with a chance of showers and thunderstorms. Highs in the upper 80s. Southwest winds 5 to 10 miles an hour. Chance of rain 40%. Saturday night, mostly cloudy. A chance of showers and thunderstorms until midnight. Lows in the upper 60s. Southwest winds around 5 miles an hour, becoming southeast after midnight. Chance of rain 50%. Sunday, partly sunny. Showers likely with a chance of thunderstorms in the afternoon. Highs in the mid-80s. Southeast winds 5 to 10 miles an hour. Chance of rain 70%. Sunday night, a chance of thunderstorms. A chance of showers until midnight, then showers after midnight. Lows in the upper 60s. Chance of rain 80%. Monday, a chance of thunderstorms. Showers. Highs in the lower 80s. Chance of rain 90%. Monday night, showers likely with a chance of thunderstorms. Lows in the upper 60s. Chance of rain 70%. Tuesday, mostly sunny. Highs in the lower 90s. Heat index values up to 100 in the afternoon. Tuesday night, partly cloudy. A chance of showers and thunderstorms until midnight. Lows around 70. Chance of rain 30%. Wednesday, mostly sunny. Highs in the mid-90s. Heat index values up to 110 in the afternoon. Wednesday night and Thursday, mostly clear. Hot. Lows in the lower 70s. Highs in the upper 90s. Again, the forecast for Galesburg and surrounding areas of central and northwest Illinois for today, mostly cloudy with a chance of thunderstorms. Showers, mainly this morning. Highs in the lower 80s. Southwest winds 10 to 15 miles an hour with gusts up to 30 miles an hour. Chance of rain 90%. At 3 a.m. in Galesburg, skies were mostly cloudy. The temperature was 72 degrees, the dew point was 63, and the relative humidity was 73%. The wind was south at 9 miles an hour. The pressure was 29.91 inches and falling. Elsewhere around the area, temperatures were in the lower to mid-70s. At Springfield, it was partly cloudy. It was mostly cloudy at Peoria, Quincy, and Macomb. It was cloudy at Moline and Burlington. And once again at 3 a.m. in Galesburg, under mostly cloudy skies, the temperature was 72. Looking elsewhere around the Midwest at 3 a.m.,

Chicago was mostly cloudy and 73. Indianapolis was partly cloudy and 64. St. Louis was partly cloudy and 72. Kansas City was cloudy and 72. Des Moines was cloudy and 67. Milwaukee was partly cloudy and 70. The time is currently 3:54 a.m. Central Daylight Time. 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Now for the official National Weather Service forecast for Galesburg and surrounding areas of central and northwest Illinois. Today, mostly cloudy with a chance of thunderstorms. Showers, mainly this morning. Highs in the lower 80s. Southwest winds 10 to 15 miles an hour with gusts up to 30 miles an hour. Chance of rain 90%. Tonight, a chance of thunderstorms. A chance of showers until midnight, then showers likely after midnight. Not as cool with lows in the upper 60s. Southwest winds 10 to 15 miles an hour with gusts up to 25 miles an hour. Chance of rain 70%. Saturday, partly sunny with a chance of showers and thunderstorms. Highs in the upper 80s. Southwest winds 5 to 10 miles an hour. Chance of rain 40%. Saturday night, mostly cloudy. A chance of showers and thunderstorms until midnight. Lows in the upper 60s. Southwest winds around 5 miles an hour, becoming southeast after midnight. Chance of rain 50%. Sunday, partly sunny. Showers likely with a chance of thunderstorms in the afternoon. Highs in the mid-80s. Southeast winds 5 to 10 miles an hour. Chance of rain 70%. Sunday night, a chance of thunderstorms. A chance of showers until midnight, then showers after midnight. Lows in the upper 60s. Chance of rain 80%. Monday, a chance of thunderstorms. Showers. Highs in the lower 80s. Chance of rain 90%. Monday night, showers likely with a chance of thunderstorms. Lows in the upper 60s. Chance of rain 70%. Tuesday, mostly sunny. Highs in the lower 90s. Heat index values up to 100 in the afternoon. Tuesday night, partly cloudy. A chance of showers and thunderstorms until midnight. Lows around 70. Chance of rain 30%. Wednesday, mostly sunny. Highs in the mid-90s. Heat index values up to 110 in the afternoon. Wednesday night and Thursday, mostly clear. Hot. Lows in the lower 70s. Highs in the upper 90s. Again, the forecast for Galesburg and surrounding areas of central and northwest Illinois for today, mostly cloudy with a chance of thunderstorms. Showers, mainly this morning. Highs in the lower 80s. Southwest winds 10 to 15 miles an hour with gusts up to 30 miles an hour. Chance of rain 90%. At 3 a.m. in Galesburg, skies were mostly cloudy. The temperature was 72 degrees, the dew point was 63, and the relative humidity was 73%. The wind was south at 9 miles an hour. The pressure was 29.91 inches and falling. Elsewhere around the area, temperatures were in the lower to mid-70s. At Springfield, it was partly cloudy. It was mostly cloudy at Peoria, Quincy, and Macomb. It was cloudy at Moline and Burlington. And once again at 3 a.m. in Galesburg, under mostly cloudy skies, the temperature was 72. Looking elsewhere around the Midwest at 3 a.m., Chicago was mostly cloudy and 73. Indianapolis was partly cloudy and 64. St. Louis was partly cloudy and 72. Kansas City was cloudy and 72. Des Moines was cloudy and 67. Milwaukee was partly cloudy and 70. The time is currently 3:58 a.m. Central Daylight Time. 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Now for the official National Weather Service forecast for Galesburg and surrounding areas of central and northwest Illinois. Today, mostly cloudy with a chance of thunderstorms. Showers, mainly this morning. Highs in the lower 80s.
southwest winds 10 to 15 miles an hour with gusts up to 30 miles an hour. Chance of rain 90%. Tonight, a chance of thunderstorms. A chance of showers until midnight, then showers likely after midnight. Dada's cool with lows in the upper 60s. Southwest winds 10 to 15 miles an hour with gusts up to 25 miles an hour. Chance of rain 70%. Saturday, partly sunny with a chance of showers and thunderstorms. Highs in the upper 80s. Southwest winds 5 to 10 miles an hour. Chance of rain 40%. Saturday night, mostly cloudy. A chance of showers and thunderstorms until midnight. Lows in the upper 60s. Southwest winds around 5 miles an hour, becoming southeast after midnight. Chance of rain 50%. Sunday, partly sunny. Showers likely with a chance of thunderstorms in the afternoon. Highs in the mid-80s. Southeast winds 5 to 10 miles an hour. Chance of rain 70%. Sunday night, a chance of thunderstorms. A chance of showers until midnight, then showers after midnight. Lows in the upper 60s. Chance of rain 80%. Monday, a chance of thunderstorms. Showers. Highs in the lower 80s. Chance of rain 90%. Monday night, showers likely with a chance of thunderstorms. Lows in the upper 60s. Chance of rain 70%. Tuesday, mostly sunny. Highs in the lower 90s. Heat index values up to 100 in the afternoon. Tuesday night, partly cloudy. A chance of showers and thunderstorms until midnight. Lows around 70. Chance of rain 30%. Wednesday, mostly sunny. Highs in the mid-90s. Heat index values up to 110 in the afternoon. Wednesday night and Thursday, mostly clear. Hot. Lows in the lower 70s. Highs in the upper 90s. Again, the forecast for Galesburg and surrounding areas of central and northwest Illinois for today, mostly cloudy with a chance of thunderstorms. Showers, mainly this morning. Highs in the lower 80s. Southwest winds 10 to 15 miles an hour with gusts up to 30 miles an hour. Chance of rain 90%. The time is currently 4:01 a.m. Central Daylight Time. 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Now for the official National Weather Service forecast for Galesburg and surrounding areas of central and northwest Illinois. Today, mostly cloudy with a chance of thunderstorms. Showers, mainly this morning. Highs in the lower 80s. Southwest winds 10 to 15 miles an hour with gusts up to 30 miles an hour. Chance of rain 90%. Tonight, a chance of thunderstorms. A chance of showers until midnight, then showers likely after midnight. Dada's cool with lows in the upper 60s. Southwest winds 10 to 15 miles an hour with gusts up to 25 miles an hour. Chance of rain 70%. Saturday, partly sunny with a chance of showers and thunderstorms. Highs in the upper 80s. Southwest winds 5 to 10 miles an hour. Chance of rain 40%. Saturday night, mostly cloudy. A chance of showers and thunderstorms until midnight. Lows in the upper 60s. Southwest winds around 5 miles an hour, becoming southeast after midnight. Chance of rain 50%. Sunday, partly sunny. Showers likely with a chance of thunderstorms in the afternoon. Highs in the mid-80s. Southeast winds 5 to 10 miles an hour. Chance of rain 70%. Sunday night, a chance of thunderstorms. A chance of showers until midnight, then showers after midnight. Lows in the upper 60s. Chance of rain 80%. Monday, a chance of thunderstorms. Showers. Highs in the lower 80s. Chance of rain 90%. Monday night, showers likely with a chance of thunderstorms. Lows in the upper 60s. Chance of rain 70%. Tuesday, mostly sunny. Highs in the lower 90s. Heat index values up to 100 in the afternoon. Tuesday night, partly cloudy. A chance of showers and thunderstorms until midnight. Lows around 70. Chance of rain 30%.
Wednesday, mostly sunny. Highs in the mid-90s. Heat in

index values up to 110 in the afternoon. Wednesday night and Thursday, mostly clear. Hot. Lows in the lower 70s. Highs in the upper 90s. Again, the forecast for Galesburg and surrounding areas of central and northwest Illinois for today, mostly cloudy with a chance of thunderstorms. Showers, mainly this morning. Highs in the lower 80s. Southwest winds 10 to 15 miles an hour with gusts up to 30 miles an hour. Chance of rain 90%. The time is currently 4:04 a.m. Central Daylight Time. 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Now for the official National Weather Service forecast for Galesburg and surrounding areas of central and northwest Illinois. Today, mostly cloudy with a chance of thunderstorms. Showers, mainly this morning. Highs in the lower 80s. Southwest winds 10 to 15 miles an hour with gusts up to 30 miles an hour. Chance of rain 90%. Tonight, a chance of thunderstorms. A chance of showers until midnight, then showers likely after midnight. Not as cool with lows in the upper 60s. Southwest winds 10 to 15 miles an hour with gusts up to 25 miles an hour. Chance of rain 70%. Saturday, partly sunny with a chance of showers and thunderstorms. Highs in the upper 80s. Southwest winds 5 to 10 miles an hour. Chance of rain 40%. Saturday night, mostly cloudy. A chance of showers and thunderstorms until midnight. Lows in the upper 60s. Southwest winds around 5 miles an hour, becoming southeast after midnight. Chance of rain 50%. Sunday, partly sunny. Showers likely with a chance of thunderstorms in the afternoon. Highs in the mid-80s. Southeast winds 5 to 10 miles an hour. Chance of rain 70%. Sunday night, a chance of thunderstorms. A chance of showers until midnight, then showers after midnight. Lows in the upper 60s. Chance of rain 80%. Monday, a chance of thunderstorms. Showers. Highs in the lower 80s. Chance of rain 90%. Monday night, showers likely with a chance of thunderstorms. Lows in the upper 60s. Chance of rain 70%. Tuesday, mostly sunny. Highs in the lower 90s. Heat index values up to 100 in the afternoon. Tuesday night, partly cloudy. A chance of showers and thunderstorms until midnight. Lows around 70. Chance of rain 30%. Wednesday, mostly sunny. Highs in the mid-90s. Heat index values up to 110 in the afternoon. Wednesday night and Thursday, mostly clear. Hot. Lows in the lower 70s. Highs in the upper 90s. Again, the forecast for Galesburg and surrounding areas of central and northwest Illinois for today, mostly cloudy with a chance of thunderstorms. Showers, mainly this morning. Highs in the lower 80s. Southwest winds 10 to 15 miles an hour with gusts up to 30 miles an hour. Chance of rain 90%. At 4 a.m. in Galesburg, skies were mostly cloudy. The temperature was 71 degrees, the dew point was 63, and the relative humidity was 74%. The wind was south at 10 miles an hour. The pressure was 29.92 inches and rising. Elsewhere around the area, temperatures were in the lower to mid-70s. At Springfield, it was partly cloudy. It was mostly cloudy at Peoria, Quincy, and Macomb. It was cloudy at Moline and Burlington. And once again at 4 a.m. in Galesburg, under mostly cloudy skies, the temperature was 71. Looking elsewhere around the Midwest at 4 a.m., Chicago was cloudy and 72. Indianapolis was mostly cloudy and 66. St. Louis was partly cloudy and 71. Kansas City was mostly cloudy and 72. Des Moines had light rain and fog and 68. Milwaukee was partly cloudy and 69. The time is currently 4:08 a.m. Central Daylight Time. 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Now for the official National Weather Service forecast for Galesburg and surrounding areas of central and northwest Illinois.

Hour. Chance of rain 40%. Saturday night, mostly cloudy. A chance of showers and thunderstorms until midnight. Lows in the upper 60s. Southwest winds around 5 miles an hour, becoming southeast after midnight. Chance of rain 50%. Sunday, partly sunny. Showers likely with a chance of thunderstorms in the afternoon. Highs in the mid-80s. Southeast winds 5 to 10 miles an hour. Chance of rain 70%. Sunday night, a chance of thunderstorms. A chance of showers until midnight, then showers after midnight. Lows in the upper 60s. Chance of rain 80%. Monday, a chance of thunderstorms. Showers. Highs in the lower 80s. Chance of rain 90%. Monday night, showers likely with a chance of thunderstorms. Lows in the upper 60s. Chance of rain 70%. Tuesday, mostly sunny. Highs in the lower 90s. Heat index values up to 100 in the afternoon. Tuesday night, partly cloudy. A chance of showers and thunderstorms until midnight. Lows around 70. Chance of rain 30%. Wednesday, mostly sunny. Highs in the mid-90s. Heat index values up to 110 in the afternoon. Wednesday night and Thursday, mostly clear. Hot. Lows in the lower 70s. Highs in the upper 90s. Again, the forecast for Galesburg and surrounding areas of central and northwest Illinois for today, mostly cloudy with a chance of thunderstorms. Showers, mainly this morning. Highs in the lower 80s. Southwest winds 10 to 15 miles an hour with gusts up to 30 miles an hour. Chance of rain 90%. At 4 a.m. in Galesburg, skies were mostly cloudy. The temperature was 71 degrees, the dew point was 63, and the relative humidity was 74%. The wind was south at 10 miles an hour. The pressure was 29.92 inches and rising. Elsewhere around the area, temperatures were in the lower to mid-70s. At Springfield, it was partly cloudy. It was mostly cloudy at Peoria, Quincy, and Macomb. It was cloudy at Moline and Burlington. And once again at 4 a.m. in Galesburg, under mostly cloudy skies, the temperature was 71. Looking elsewhere around the Midwest at 4 a.m., Chicago was cloudy and 72. Indianapolis was mostly cloudy and 66. St. Louis was partly cloudy and 71. Kansas City was mostly cloudy and 72. Des Moines had light rain and fog and 68. Milwaukee was partly cloudy and 69. The time is currently 4:12 a.m. Central Daylight Time. 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Now for the official National Weather Service forecast for Galesburg and surrounding areas of central and northwest Illinois. Today, mostly cloudy with a chance of thunderstorms. Showers, mainly this morning. Highs in the lower 80s. Southwest winds 10 to 15 miles an hour with gusts up to 30 miles an hour. Chance of rain 90%. Tonight, a chance of thunderstorms. A chance of showers until midnight, then showers likely after midnight. Not as cool with lows in the upper 60s. Southwest winds 10 to 15 miles an hour with gusts up to 25 miles an hour. Chance of rain 70%. Saturday, partly sunny with a chance of showers and thunderstorms. Highs in the upper 80s. Southwest winds 5 to 10 miles an hour. Chance of rain 40%. Saturday night, mostly cloudy. A chance of showers and thunderstorms until midnight. Lows in the upper 60s. Southwest winds around 5 miles an hour, becoming southeast after midnight. Chance of rain 50%. Sunday, partly sunny. Showers likely with a chance of thunderstorms in the afternoon. Highs in the mid-80s. Southeast winds 5 to 10 miles an hour. Chance of rain 70%. Sunday night, a chance of thunderstorms. A chance of showers until midnight, then showers after midnight. Lows in the upper 60s. Chance of rain 80%. Monday, a chance of thunderstorms. Showers. Highs in the lower 80s. Chance of rain 90%.

At Monday night, showers likely with a chance of thunderstorms. Lows in the upper 60s. Chance of rain 70%. Tuesday, mostly sunny. Highs in the lower 90s. Heat index values up to 100 in the afternoon. Tuesday night, partly cloudy. A chance of showers and thunderstorms until midnight. Lows around 70. Chance of rain 30%. Wednesday, mostly sunny. Highs in the mid-90s. Heat index values up to 110 in the afternoon. Wednesday night and Thursday, mostly clear. Hot. Lows in the lower 70s. Highs in the upper 90s. Again, the forecast for Galesburg and surrounding areas of central and northwest Illinois for today, mostly cloudy with a chance of thunderstorms. Showers, mainly this morning. Highs in the lower 80s. Southwest winds 10 to 15 miles an hour with gusts up to 30 miles an hour. Chance of rain 90%. 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Programming originates from NOAA's National Weather Service office in Lincoln. 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KZZ 66 is part of the All Hazards Network of NOAA Weather Radio. At 4 a.m. in Galesburg, skies were mostly cloudy. The temperature was 71 degrees, the dew point was 63, and the relative humidity was 74%. The wind was south at 10 miles an hour. The pressure was 29.92 inches and rising. Elsewhere around the area, temperatures were in the lower to mid-70s. At Springfield, it was partly cloudy. It was mostly cloudy at Peoria, Quincy, and Macomb. It was cloudy at Moline and Burlington. And once again at 4 a.m. in Galesburg, under mostly cloudy skies, the temperature was 71. Looking elsewhere around the Midwest at 4 a.m., Chicago was cloudy and 72. Indianapolis was mostly cloudy and 66. St. Louis was partly cloudy and 71. Kansas City was mostly cloudy and 72. Des Moines had heavy rain and fog and 68. Milwaukee was partly cloudy and 69. The time is currently 4:17 a.m. Central Daylight Time. 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Now for the official National Weather Service forecast for Galesburg and surrounding areas of central and northwest Illinois. Today, mostly cloudy with a chance of thunderstorms. Showers, mainly this morning. Highs in the lower 80s. Southwest winds 10 to 15 miles an hour with gusts up to 30 miles an hour. Chance of rain 90%. Tonight, a chance of thunderstorms. A chance of showers until midnight, then showers likely after midnight. Not as cool with lows in the upper 60s. Southwest winds 10 to 15 miles an hour with gusts up to 25 miles an hour. Chance of rain 70%. Saturday, partly sunny with a chance of showers and thunderstorms. Highs in the upper 80s. Southwest winds 5 to 10 miles an hour. Chance of rain 40%. Saturday night, mostly cloudy. A chance of showers and thunderstorms until midnight. Lows in the upper 60s. Southwest winds around 5 miles an hour, becoming southeast after midnight. Chance of rain 50%. Sunday, partly sunny. Showers likely with a chance of thunderstorms in the afternoon. Highs in the mid-80s. Southeast winds 5 to 10 miles an hour. Chance of rain 70%. Sunday night, a chance of thunderstorms. A chance of showers until midnight, then showers after midnight. Lows in the upper 60s. Chance of rain 80%. Monday, a chance of thunderstorms. Showers. Highs in the lower 80s. Chance of rain 90%. Monday night, showers likely with a chance of thunderstorms. Lows in the upper 60s. Chance of rain 70%. Tuesday, mostly sunny. Highs in the lower 90s. Heat index values up to 100 in the afternoon. Tuesday night, partly cloudy. A chance of showers and thunderstorms until midnight. Lows around.
70. Chance of rain 30%. Wednesday, mostly sunny. Highs in the mid-90s. Heat index values up to 110 in the afternoon. Wednesday night and Thursday, mostly clear. Hot. Lows in the lower 70s. Highs in the upper 90s. Again, the forecast for Galesburg and surrounding areas of central and northwest Illinois for today, mostly cloudy with a chance of thunderstorms. Showers, mainly this morning. Highs in the lower 80s. Southwest winds 10 to 15 miles an hour with gusts up to 30 miles an hour. Chance of rain 90%. At 4 a.m. in Galesburg, skies were mostly cloudy. The temperature was 71 degrees, the dew point was 63, and the relative humidity was 74%. The wind was south at 10 miles an hour. The pressure was 29.92 inches and rising. Elsewhere around the area, temperatures were in the lower to mid-70s. At Springfield, it was partly cloudy. It was mostly cloudy at Peoria, Quincy, and Macomb. It was cloudy at Moline and Burlington. And once again at 4 a.m. in Galesburg, under mostly cloudy skies, the temperature was 71. Looking elsewhere around the Midwest at 4 a.m., Chicago was cloudy and 72. Indianapolis was mostly cloudy and 66. St. Louis was partly cloudy and 71. Kansas City was mostly cloudy and 72. Des Moines had heavy rain and fog and 68. Milwaukee was partly cloudy and 69. The time is currently 4:21 a.m. Central Daylight Time. 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Now for the official National Weather Service forecast for Galesburg and surrounding areas of central and northwest Illinois. Today, mostly cloudy with a chance of thunderstorms. Showers, mainly this morning. Highs in the lower 80s. Southwest winds 10 to 15 miles an hour with gusts up to 30 miles an hour. Chance of rain 90%. Tonight, a chance of thunderstorms. A chance of showers until midnight, then showers likely after midnight. Not as cool with lows in the upper 60s. Southwest winds 10 to 15 miles an hour with gusts up to 25 miles an hour. Chance of rain 70%. Saturday, partly sunny with a chance of showers and thunderstorms. Highs in the upper 80s. Southwest winds 5 to 10 miles an hour. Chance of rain 40%. Saturday night, mostly cloudy. A chance of showers and thunderstorms until midnight. Lows in the upper 60s. Southwest winds around 5 miles an hour, becoming southeast after midnight. Chance of rain 50%. Sunday, partly sunny. Showers likely with a chance of thunderstorms in the afternoon. Highs in the mid-80s. Southeast winds 5 to 10 miles an hour. Chance of rain 70%. Sunday night, a chance of thunderstorms. A chance of showers until midnight, then showers after midnight. Lows in the upper 60s. Chance of rain 80%. Monday, a chance of thunderstorms. Showers. Highs in the lower 80s. Chance of rain 90%. Monday night, showers likely with a chance of thunderstorms. Lows in the upper 60s. Chance of rain 70%. Tuesday, mostly sunny. Highs in the lower 90s. Heat index values up to 100 in the afternoon. Tuesday night, partly cloudy. A chance of showers and thunderstorms until midnight. Lows around 70. Chance of rain 30%. Wednesday, mostly sunny. Highs in the mid-90s. Heat index values up to 110 in the afternoon. Wednesday night and Thursday, mostly clear. Hot. Lows in the lower 70s. Highs in the upper 90s. Again, the forecast for Galesburg and surrounding areas of central and northwest Illinois for today, mostly cloudy with a chance of thunderstorms. Showers, mainly this morning. Highs in the lower 80s. Southwest winds 10 to 15 miles an hour with gusts up to 30 miles an hour. Chance of rain 90%. At 4 a.m. in Galesburg, skies were mostly cloudy. The temperature was 71 degrees, the dew point was 63, and the relative humidity was 70%.

chance of showers until midnight, then showers likely after midnight. Not as cool with lows in the upper 60s. Southwest winds 10 to 15 miles an hour with gusts up to 25 miles an hour. Chance of rain 70%. Saturday, partly sunny with a chance of showers and thunderstorms. Highs in the upper 80s. Southwest winds 5 to 10 miles an hour. Chance of rain 40%. Saturday night, mostly cloudy. A chance of showers and thunderstorms until midnight. Lows in the upper 60s. Southwest winds around 5 miles an hour, becoming southeast after midnight. Chance of rain 50%. Sunday, partly sunny. Showers likely with a chance of thunderstorms in the afternoon. Highs in the mid-80s. Southeast winds 5 to 10 miles an hour. Chance of rain 70%. Sunday night, a chance of thunderstorms. A chance of showers until midnight, then showers after midnight. Lows in the upper 60s. Chance of rain 80%. Monday, a chance of thunderstorms. Showers. Highs in the lower 80s. Chance of rain 90%. Monday night, showers likely with a chance of thunderstorms. Lows in the upper 60s. Chance of rain 70%. Tuesday, mostly sunny. Highs in the lower 90s. Heat index values up to 100 in the afternoon. Tuesday night, partly cloudy. A chance of showers and thunderstorms until midnight. Lows around 70. Chance of rain 30%. Wednesday, mostly sunny. Highs in the mid-90s. Heat index values up to 110 in the afternoon. Wednesday night and Thursday, mostly clear. Hot. Lows in the lower 70s. Highs in the upper 90s. Again, the forecast for Galesburg and surrounding areas of central and northwest Illinois for today, mostly cloudy with a chance of thunderstorms. Showers, mainly this morning. Highs in the lower 80s. Southwest winds 10 to 15 miles an hour with gusts up to 30 miles an hour. Chance of rain 90%. At 4 a.m. in Galesburg, skies were mostly cloudy. The temperature was 71 degrees, the dew point was 63, and the relative humidity was 74%. The wind was south at 10 miles an hour. The pressure was 29.92 inches and rising. Elsewhere around the area, temperatures were in the lower to mid-70s. At Springfield, it was partly cloudy. It was mostly cloudy at Peoria, Quincy, and Macomb. It was cloudy at Moline and Burlington. And once again at 4 a.m. in Galesburg, under mostly cloudy skies, the temperature was 71. Looking elsewhere around the Midwest at 4 a.m., Chicago was cloudy and 72. Indianapolis was mostly cloudy and 66. St. Louis was partly cloudy and 71. Kansas City was mostly cloudy and 72. Des Moines had light rain and fog and 68. Milwaukee was partly cloudy and 69. The time is currently 4:38 a.m. Central Daylight Time. 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Now for the official National Weather Service forecast for Galesburg and surrounding areas of central and northwest Illinois. Today, mostly cloudy with a chance of thunderstorms. Showers, mainly this morning. Highs in the lower 80s. Southwest winds 10 to 15 miles an hour with gusts up to 30 miles an hour. Chance of rain 90%. Tonight, a chance of thunderstorms. A chance of showers until midnight, then showers likely after midnight. Not as cool with lows in the upper 60s. Southwest winds 10 to 15 miles an hour with gusts up to 25 miles an hour. Chance of rain 70%. Saturday, partly sunny with a chance of showers and thunderstorms. Highs in the upper 80s. Southwest winds 5 to 10 miles an hour. Chance of rain 40%. Saturday night, mostly cloudy. A chance of showers and thunderstorms until midnight. Lows in the upper 60s. Southwest winds around 5 miles an hour, becoming southeast after midnight. Chance of rain 50%. Sunday, partly sunny. Showers likely with a chance of thunderstorms in the afternoon. Highs in the mid-80s.
southeast winds 5 to 10 miles an hour. Chance of rain 70%. Sunday night, a chance of thunderstorms. A chance of showers until midnight, then showers after midnight. Lows in the upper 60s. Chance of rain 80%. Monday, a chance of thunderstorms. Showers. Highs in the lower 80s. Chance of rain 90%. Monday night, showers likely with a chance of thunderstorms. Lows in the upper 60s. Chance of rain 70%. Tuesday, mostly sunny. Highs in the lower 90s. Heat index values up to 100 in the afternoon. Tuesday night, partly cloudy. A chance of showers and thunderstorms until midnight. Lows around 70. Chance of rain 30%. Wednesday, mostly sunny. Highs in the mid-90s. Heat index values up to 110 in the afternoon. Wednesday night and Thursday, mostly clear. Hot. Lows in the lower 70s. Highs in the upper 90s. Again, the forecast for Galesburg and surrounding areas of central and northwest Illinois for today, mostly cloudy with a chance of thunderstorms. Showers, mainly this morning. Highs in the lower 80s. Southwest winds 10 to 15 miles an hour with gusts up to 30 miles an hour. Chance of rain 90%. Now for the official National Weather Service forecast for Galesburg and surrounding areas of central and northwest Illinois. Today, mostly cloudy with a chance of thunderstorms. Showers, mainly this morning. Highs in the lower 80s. Southwest winds 10 to 15 miles an hour with gusts up to 30 miles an hour. Chance of rain 90%. Tonight, a chance of thunderstorms. A chance of showers until midnight, then showers likely after midnight. Not as cool with lows in the upper 60s. Southwest winds 10 to 15 miles an hour with gusts up to 25 miles an hour. Chance of rain 70%. Saturday, partly sunny with a chance of showers and thunderstorms. Highs in the upper 80s. Southwest winds 5 to 10 miles an hour. Chance of rain 40%. Saturday night, mostly cloudy. A chance of showers and thunderstorms until midnight. Lows in the upper 60s. Southwest winds around 5 miles an hour, becoming southeast after midnight. Chance of rain 50%. Sunday, partly sunny. Showers likely with a chance of thunderstorms in the afternoon. Highs in the mid-80s. Southeast winds 5 to 10 miles an hour. Chance of rain 70%. Sunday night, a chance of thunderstorms. A chance of showers until midnight, then showers after midnight. Lows in the upper 60s. Chance of rain 80%. Monday, a chance of thunderstorms. Showers. Highs in the lower 80s. Chance of rain 90%. Monday night, showers likely with a chance of thunderstorms. Lows in the upper 60s. Chance of rain 70%. Tuesday, mostly sunny. Highs in the lower 90s. Heat index values up to 100 in the afternoon. Tuesday night, partly cloudy. A chance of showers and thunderstorms until midnight. Lows around 70. Chance of rain 30%. Wednesday, mostly sunny. Highs in the mid-90s. Heat index values up to 110 in the afternoon. Wednesday night and Thursday, mostly clear. Hot. Lows in the lower 70s. Highs in the upper 90s. Again, the forecast for Galesburg and surrounding areas of central and northwest Illinois for today, mostly cloudy with a chance of thunderstorms. Showers, mainly this morning. Highs in the lower 80s. Southwest winds 10 to 15 miles an hour with gusts up to 30 miles an hour. Chance of rain 90%. At 4 a.m. in Galesburg, skies were mostly cloudy. The temperature was 71 degrees, the dew point was 63, and the relative humidity was 74%. The wind was south at 10 miles an hour. The pressure was 29.92 inches and rising. Elsewhere around the area, temperatures were in the lower to mid-70s. At Springfield, it was partly cloudy. It was mostly cloudy at Peoria, Quincy, and Macomb. It was cloudy at Moline and Burlington. And once again at 4 a.m. in Galesburg,
Under mostly cloudy skies,

temperature was 71. Looking elsewhere around the Midwest at 4 a.m., Chicago was cloudy and 72. Indianapolis was mostly cloudy and 66. St. Louis was partly cloudy and 71. Kansas City was mostly cloudy and 72. Des Moines had light rain and fog and 68. Milwaukee was partly cloudy and 69. The time is currently 4:44 a.m. Central Daylight Time. 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Now for the official National Weather Service forecast for Galesburg and surrounding areas of central and northwest Illinois. Today, mostly cloudy with a chance of thunderstorms. Showers, mainly this morning. Highs in the lower 80s. Southwest winds 10 to 15 miles an hour with gusts up to 30 miles an hour. Chance of rain 90%. Tonight, a chance of thunderstorms. A chance of showers until midnight, then showers likely after midnight. Not as cool with lows in the upper 60s. Southwest winds 10 to 15 miles an hour with gusts up to 25 miles an hour. Chance of rain 70%. Saturday, partly sunny with a chance of showers and thunderstorms. Highs in the upper 80s. Southwest winds 5 to 10 miles an hour. Chance of rain 40%. Saturday night, mostly cloudy. A chance of showers and thunderstorms until midnight. Lows in the upper 60s. Southwest winds around 5 miles an hour, becoming southeast after midnight. Chance of rain 50%. Sunday, partly sunny. Showers likely with a chance of thunderstorms in the afternoon. Highs in the mid-80s. Southeast winds 5 to 10 miles an hour. Chance of rain 70%. Sunday night, a chance of thunderstorms. A chance of showers until midnight, then showers after midnight. Lows in the upper 60s. Chance of rain 80%. Monday, a chance of thunderstorms. Showers. Highs in the lower 80s. Chance of rain 90%. Monday night, showers likely with a chance of thunderstorms. Lows in the upper 60s. Chance of rain 70%. Tuesday, mostly sunny. Highs in the lower 90s. Heat index values up to 100 in the afternoon. Tuesday night, partly cloudy. A chance of showers and thunderstorms until midnight. Lows around 70. Chance of rain 30%. Wednesday, mostly sunny. Highs in the mid-90s. Heat index values up to 110 in the afternoon. Wednesday night and Thursday, mostly clear. Hot. Lows in the lower 70s. Highs in the upper 90s. Again, the forecast for Galesburg and surrounding areas of central and northwest Illinois for today, mostly cloudy with a chance of thunderstorms. Showers, mainly this morning. Highs in the lower 80s. Southwest winds 10 to 15 miles an hour with gusts up to 30 miles an hour. Chance of rain 90%. At 4 a.m. in Galesburg, skies were mostly cloudy. The temperature was 71 degrees, the dew point was 63, and the relative humidity was 74%. The wind was south at 10 miles an hour. The pressure was 29.92 inches and rising. Elsewhere around the area, temperatures were in the lower to mid-70s. At Springfield, it was partly cloudy. It was mostly cloudy at Peoria, Quincy, and Macomb. It was cloudy at Moline and Burlington. And once again at 4 a.m. in Galesburg, under mostly cloudy skies, the temperature was 71. Looking elsewhere around the Midwest at 4 a.m., Chicago was cloudy and 72. Indianapolis was mostly cloudy and 66. St. Louis was partly cloudy and 71. Kansas City was mostly cloudy and 72. Des Moines had light rain and fog and 68. Milwaukee was partly cloudy and 69. The time is currently 4:49 a.m. Central Daylight Time. 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Now for the official National Weather Service forecast for Galesburg and surrounding areas of central and northwest Illinois. Today, mostly cloudy with a chance of thunderstorms. Showers, mainly this

highs in the lower 80s. Southwest winds 10 to 15 miles an hour with gusts up to 30 miles an hour. Chance of rain 90%. Tonight, a chance of thunderstorms. A chance of showers until midnight, then showers likely after midnight. Not as cool with lows in the upper 60s. Southwest winds 10 to 15 miles an hour with gusts up to 25 miles an hour. Chance of rain 70%. Saturday, partly sunny with a chance of showers and thunderstorms. Highs in the upper 80s. Southwest winds 5 to 10 miles an hour. Chance of rain 40%. Saturday night, mostly cloudy. A chance of showers and thunderstorms until midnight. Lows in the upper 60s. Southwest winds around 5 miles an hour, becoming southeast after midnight. Chance of rain 50%. Sunday, partly sunny. Showers likely with a chance of thunderstorms in the afternoon. Highs in the mid-80s. Southeast winds 5 to 10 miles an hour. Chance of rain 70%. Sunday night, a chance of thunderstorms. A chance of showers until midnight, then showers after midnight. Lows in the upper 60s. Chance of rain 80%. Monday, a chance of thunderstorms. Showers. Highs in the lower 80s. Chance of rain 90%. Monday night, showers likely with a chance of thunderstorms. Lows in the upper 60s. Chance of rain 70%. Tuesday, mostly sunny. Highs in the lower 90s. Heat index values up to 100 in the afternoon. Tuesday night, partly cloudy. A chance of showers and thunderstorms until midnight. Lows around 70. Chance of rain 30%. Wednesday, mostly sunny. Highs in the mid-90s. Heat index values up to 110 in the afternoon. Wednesday night and Thursday, mostly clear. Hot. Lows in the lower 70s. Highs in the upper 90s. Again, the forecast for Galesburg and surrounding areas of central and northwest Illinois for today, mostly cloudy with a chance of thunderstorms. Showers, mainly this morning. Highs in the lower 80s. Southwest winds 10 to 15 miles an hour with gusts up to 30 miles an hour. Chance of rain 90%. At 4 a.m. in Galesburg, skies were mostly cloudy. The temperature was 71 degrees, the dew point was 63, and the relative humidity was 74%. The wind was south at 10 miles an hour. The pressure was 29.92 inches and rising. Elsewhere around the area, temperatures were in the lower to mid-70s. At Springfield, it was partly cloudy. It was mostly cloudy at Peoria, Quincy, and Macomb. It was cloudy at Moline and Burlington. And once again at 4 a.m. in Galesburg, under mostly cloudy skies, the temperature was 71. Looking elsewhere around the Midwest at 4 a.m., Chicago was cloudy and 72. Indianapolis was mostly cloudy and 66. St. Louis was partly cloudy and 71. Kansas City was mostly cloudy and 72. Des Moines had light rain and fog and 68. Milwaukee was partly cloudy and 69. The time is currently 4:53 a.m. Central Daylight Time. 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Now for the official National Weather Service forecast for Galesburg and surrounding areas of central and northwest Illinois. Today, mostly cloudy with a chance of thunderstorms. Showers, mainly this morning. Highs in the lower 80s. Southwest winds 10 to 15 miles an hour with gusts up to 30 miles an hour. Chance of rain 90%. Tonight, a chance of thunderstorms. A chance of showers until midnight, then showers likely after midnight. Not as cool with lows in the upper 60s. Southwest winds 10 to 15 miles an hour with gusts up to 25 miles an hour. Chance of rain 70%. Saturday, partly sunny with a chance of showers and thunderstorms. Highs in the upper 80s. Southwest winds 5 to 10 miles an hour. Chance of rain 40%. Saturday night, mostly cloudy. A chance of showers and thunderstorms until midnight. Lows in the upper 60s. Southwest winds around 5 miles.

an hour, becoming southeast after midnight. Chance of rain 50%. Sunday, partly sunny. Showers likely with a chance of thunderstorms in the afternoon. Highs in the mid-80s. Southeast winds 5 to 10 miles an hour. Chance of rain 70%. Sunday night, a chance of thunderstorms. A chance of showers until midnight, then showers after midnight. Lows in the upper 60s. Chance of rain 80%. Monday, a chance of thunderstorms. Showers. Highs in the lower 80s. Chance of rain 90%. Monday night, showers likely with a chance of thunderstorms. Lows in the upper 60s. Chance of rain 70%. Tuesday, mostly sunny. Highs in the lower 90s. Heat index values up to 100 in the afternoon. Tuesday night, partly cloudy. A chance of showers and thunderstorms until midnight. Lows around 70. Chance of rain 30%. Wednesday, mostly sunny. Highs in the mid-90s. Heat index values up to 110 in the afternoon. Wednesday night and Thursday, mostly clear. Hot. Lows in the lower 70s. Highs in the upper 90s. Again, the forecast for Galesburg and surrounding areas of central and northwest Illinois for today, mostly cloudy with a chance of thunderstorms. Showers, mainly this morning. Highs in the lower 80s. Southwest winds 10 to 15 miles an hour with gusts up to 30 miles an hour. Chance of rain 90%. At 4 a.m. in Galesburg, skies were mostly cloudy. The temperature was 71 degrees, the dew point was 63, and the relative humidity was 74%. The wind was south at 10 miles an hour. The pressure was 29.92 inches and rising. Elsewhere around the area, temperatures were in the lower to mid-70s. At Springfield, it was partly cloudy. It was mostly cloudy at Peoria, Quincy, and Macomb. It was cloudy at Moline and Burlington. And once again at 4 a.m. in Galesburg, under mostly cloudy skies, the temperature was 71. Looking elsewhere around the Midwest at 4 a.m., Chicago was cloudy and 72. Indianapolis was mostly cloudy and 66. St. Louis was partly cloudy and 71. Kansas City was mostly cloudy and 72. Des Moines had light rain and fog and 68. Milwaukee was partly cloudy and 69. The time is currently 4:57 a.m. Central Daylight Time. 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Now for the official National Weather Service forecast for Galesburg and surrounding areas of central and northwest Illinois. Today, mostly cloudy with a chance of thunderstorms. Showers, mainly this morning. Highs in the lower 80s. Southwest winds 10 to 15 miles an hour with gusts up to 30 miles an hour. Chance of rain 90%. Tonight, a chance of thunderstorms. A chance of showers until midnight, then showers likely after midnight. Not as cool with lows in the upper 60s. Southwest winds 10 to 15 miles an hour with gusts up to 25 miles an hour. Chance of rain 70%. Saturday, partly sunny with a chance of showers and thunderstorms. Highs in the upper 80s. Southwest winds 5 to 10 miles an hour. Chance of rain 40%. Saturday night, mostly cloudy. A chance of showers and thunderstorms until midnight. Lows in the upper 60s. Southwest winds around 5 miles an hour, becoming southeast after midnight. Chance of rain 50%. Sunday, partly sunny. Showers likely with a chance of thunderstorms in the afternoon. Highs in the mid-80s. Southeast winds 5 to 10 miles an hour. Chance of rain 70%. Sunday night, a chance of thunderstorms. A chance of showers until midnight, then showers after midnight. Lows in the upper 60s. Chance of rain 80%. Monday, a chance of thunderstorms. Showers. Highs in the lower 80s. Chance of rain 90%. Monday night, showers likely with a chance of thunderstorms. Lows in the upper 60s. Chance of rain 70%. Tuesday, mostly sunny. Highs in the lower 90s.
Heat index values up to 100 in the afternoon. Tuesday night, partly cloudy. A chance of showers and thunderstorms until midnight. Lows around 70. Chance of rain 30%. Wednesday, mostly sunny. Highs in the mid-90s. Heat index values up to 110 in the afternoon. Wednesday night and Thursday, mostly clear. Hot. Lows in the lower 70s. Highs in the upper 90s. Again, the forecast for Galesburg and surrounding areas of central and northwest Illinois for today, mostly cloudy with a chance of thunderstorms. Showers, mainly this morning. Highs in the lower 80s. Southwest winds 10 to 15 miles an hour with gusts up to 30 miles an hour. Chance of rain 90%. The Peoria, Illinois climate summary for yesterday, June 4, 2026. Yesterday's high temperature of 86 degrees occurred at 3:27 p.m. The normal high is 80. Yesterday's low temperature of 56 degrees occurred at 5:09 a.m. The normal low is 59. No precipitation fell yesterday, which leaves the monthly total at zero. This is 0.53 inches below normal. The total precipitation for the year still stands at 14.00 inches, which is 1.95 inches below normal. There were 6 cooling degree days yesterday, which is normal. This brings the monthly total to 20, which is 3 below normal. The yearly total since January 1st is 145, which is 20 above normal. The highest wind gust observed was 28 miles per hour from the south, which occurred at 3:51 p.m. Yesterday, the average wind speed was 8 miles per hour. The normal high temperature for today is 81 degrees, and the normal low is 60. The record high for today is 98, which occurred in 1911 and 1977. The record low is 41, which occurred in 1945 and 1993. Sunrise today is at 5:28 a.m. and sunset is at 8:26 p.m. The time is currently 5:01 a.m. Central Daylight Time. 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Now for the official National Weather Service forecast for Galesburg and surrounding areas of central and northwest Illinois. Today, mostly cloudy with a chance of thunderstorms. Showers, mainly this morning. Highs in the lower 80s. Southwest winds 10 to 15 miles an hour with gusts up to 30 miles an hour. Chance of rain 90%. Tonight, a chance of thunderstorms. A chance of showers until midnight, then showers likely after midnight. Not as cool with lows in the upper 60s. Southwest winds 10 to 15 miles an hour with gusts up to 25 miles an hour. Chance of rain 70%. Saturday, partly sunny with a chance of showers and thunderstorms. Highs in the upper 80s. Southwest winds 5 to 10 miles an hour. Chance of rain 40%. Saturday night, mostly cloudy. A chance of showers and thunderstorms until midnight. Lows in the upper 60s. Southwest winds around 5 miles an hour, becoming southeast after midnight. Chance of rain 50%. Sunday, partly sunny. Showers likely with a chance of thunderstorms in the afternoon. Highs in the mid-80s. Southeast winds 5 to 10 miles an hour. Chance of rain 70%. Sunday night, a chance of thunderstorms. A chance of showers until midnight, then showers after midnight. Lows in the upper 60s. Chance of rain 80%. Monday, a chance of thunderstorms. Showers. Highs in the lower 80s. Chance of rain 90%. Monday night, showers likely with a chance of thunderstorms. Lows in the upper 60s. Chance of rain 70%. Tuesday, mostly sunny. Highs in the lower 90s. Heat index values up to 100 in the afternoon. Tuesday night, partly cloudy. A chance of showers and thunderstorms until midnight. Lows around 70. Chance of rain 30%. Wednesday, mostly sunny. Highs in the mid-90s. Heat index values up to 110 in the afternoon. Wednesday night and Thursday, mostly clear. Hot. Lows in the lower 70s. Highs in the upper 90s. Again, the forecast for Galesburg and surrounding areas.

of central and northwest Illinois for today, mostly cloudy with a chance of thunderstorms. Showers, mainly this morning. Highs in the lower 80s. Southwest winds 10 to 15 miles an hour with gusts up to 30 miles an hour. Chance of rain 90%. The time is currently 5:04 a.m. Central Daylight Time. 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Now for the official National Weather Service forecast for Galesburg and surrounding areas of central and northwest Illinois. Today, mostly cloudy with a chance of thunderstorms. Showers, mainly this morning. Highs in the lower 80s. Southwest winds 10 to 15 miles an hour with gusts up to 30 miles an hour. Chance of rain 90%. Tonight, a chance of thunderstorms. A chance of showers until midnight, then showers likely after midnight. Not as cool with lows in the upper 60s. Southwest winds 10 to 15 miles an hour with gusts up to 25 miles an hour. Chance of rain 70%. Saturday, partly sunny with a chance of showers and thunderstorms. Highs in the upper 80s. Southwest winds 5 to 10 miles an hour. Chance of rain 40%. Saturday night, mostly cloudy. A chance of showers and thunderstorms until midnight. Lows in the upper 60s. Southwest winds around 5 miles an hour, becoming southeast after midnight. Chance of rain 50%. Sunday, partly sunny. Showers likely with a chance of thunderstorms in the afternoon. Highs in the mid-80s. Southeast winds 5 to 10 miles an hour. Chance of rain 70%. Sunday night, a chance of thunderstorms. A chance of showers until midnight, then showers after midnight. Lows in the upper 60s. Chance of rain 80%. Monday, a chance of thunderstorms. Showers. Highs in the lower 80s. Chance of rain 90%. Monday night, showers likely with a chance of thunderstorms. Lows in the upper 60s. Chance of rain 70%. Tuesday, mostly sunny. Highs in the lower 90s. Heat index values up to 100 in the afternoon. Tuesday night, partly cloudy. A chance of showers and thunderstorms until midnight. Lows around 70. Chance of rain 30%. Wednesday, mostly sunny. Highs in the mid-90s. Heat index values up to 110 in the afternoon. Wednesday night and Thursday, mostly clear. Hot. Lows in the lower 70s. Highs in the upper 90s. Again, the forecast for Galesburg and surrounding areas of central and northwest Illinois for today, mostly cloudy with a chance of thunderstorms. Showers, mainly this morning. Highs in the lower 80s. Southwest winds 10 to 15 miles an hour with gusts up to 30 miles an hour. Chance of rain 90%. At 5 a.m. a report from Galesburg was not available. At Moline, skies were mostly cloudy. The temperature was 74 degrees, the dew point was 65, and the relative humidity was 73%. The wind was south at 12 miles an hour. The pressure was 29.86 inches and falling. Elsewhere around the area, skies ranged from mostly cloudy to cloudy, and temperatures were in the lower to mid-70s. And once again at 5 a.m. the report from Galesburg was not available. At Moline, under mostly cloudy skies, the temperature was 74. Looking elsewhere around the Midwest at 5 a.m., Chicago was mostly cloudy and 73. Indianapolis was mostly cloudy and 64. St. Louis was partly cloudy and 70. Kansas City was partly cloudy and 71. Des Moines reported a thunderstorm and 67. Milwaukee was mostly cloudy and 67. The time is currently 5:08 a.m. Central Daylight Time. 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Now for the official National Weather Service forecast for Galesburg and surrounding areas of central and northwest Illinois. Today, mostly cloudy with a chance of thunderstorms. Showers, mainly this morning. Highs in the lower 80s. Southwest winds 10 to 15 miles an hour with gusts up to 30 miles an hour. Chance of rain 90%.

showers likely with a chance of thunderstorms in the afternoon. Highs in the mid-80s. Southeast winds 5 to 10 miles an hour. Chance of rain 70%. Sunday night, a chance of thunderstorms. A chance of showers until midnight, then showers after midnight. Lows in the upper 60s. Chance of rain 80%. Monday, a chance of thunderstorms. Showers. Highs in the lower 80s. Chance of rain 90%. Monday night, showers likely with a chance of thunderstorms. Lows in the upper 60s. Chance of rain 70%. Tuesday, mostly sunny. Highs in the lower 90s. Heat index values up to 100 in the afternoon. Tuesday night, partly cloudy. A chance of showers and thunderstorms until midnight. Lows around 70. Chance of rain 30%. Wednesday, mostly sunny. Highs in the mid-90s. Heat index values up to 110 in the afternoon. Wednesday night and Thursday, mostly clear. Hot. Lows in the lower 70s. Highs in the upper 90s. Again, the forecast for Galesburg and surrounding areas of central and northwest Illinois for today, mostly cloudy with a chance of thunderstorms. Showers, mainly this morning. Highs in the lower 80s. Southwest winds 10 to 15 miles an hour with gusts up to 30 miles an hour. Chance of rain 90%. At 5 a.m. the report from Galesburg was not available. At Moline, skies were mostly cloudy. The temperature was 74 degrees, the dew point was 65, and the relative humidity was 73%. The wind was south at 12 miles an hour. The pressure was 29.86 inches and falling. Elsewhere around the area, skies ranged from mostly cloudy to cloudy, and temperatures were in the lower to mid-70s. And once again at 5 a.m. the report from Galesburg was not available. At Moline, under mostly cloudy skies, the temperature was 74. Looking elsewhere around the Midwest at 5 a.m., Chicago was mostly cloudy and 73. Indianapolis was mostly cloudy and 64. St. Louis was partly cloudy and 70. Kansas City was partly cloudy and 71. Des Moines reported a thunderstorm and 67. Milwaukee was mostly cloudy and 67. The time is currently 5:13 a.m. Central Daylight Time. 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Now for the official National Weather Service forecast for Galesburg and surrounding areas of central and northwest Illinois. Today, mostly cloudy with a chance of thunderstorms. Showers, mainly this morning. Highs in the lower 80s. Southwest winds 10 to 15 miles an hour with gusts up to 30 miles an hour. Chance of rain 90%. Tonight, a chance of thunderstorms. A chance of showers until midnight, then showers likely after midnight. Not as cool with lows in the upper 60s. Southwest winds 10 to 15 miles an hour with gusts up to 25 miles an hour. Chance of rain 70%. Saturday, partly sunny with a chance of showers and thunderstorms. Highs in the upper 80s. Southwest winds 5 to 10 miles an hour. Chance of rain 40%. Saturday night, mostly cloudy. A chance of showers and thunderstorms until midnight. Lows in the upper 60s. Southwest winds around 5 miles an hour, becoming southeast after midnight. Chance of rain 50%. Sunday, partly sunny. Showers likely with a chance of thunderstorms in the afternoon. Highs in the mid-80s. Southeast winds 5 to 10 miles an hour. Chance of rain 70%. Sunday night, a chance of thunderstorms. A chance of showers until midnight, then showers after midnight. Lows in the upper 60s. Chance of rain 80%. Monday, a chance of thunderstorms. Showers. Highs in the lower 80s. Chance of rain 90%. Monday night, showers likely with a chance of thunderstorms. Lows in the upper 60s. Chance of rain 70%. Tuesday, mostly sunny. Highs in the lower 90s. Heat index values up to 100 in the afternoon. Tuesday night, partly cloudy. A chance of showers and thunderstorms.

storms until midnight. Lows around 70. Chance of rain 30%. Wednesday, mostly sunny. Highs in the mid-90s. Heat index values up to 110 in the afternoon. Wednesday night and Thursday, mostly clear. Hot. Lows in the lower 70s. Highs in the upper 90s. Again, the forecast for Galesburg and surrounding areas of central and northwest Illinois for today, mostly cloudy with a chance of thunderstorms. Showers, mainly this morning. Highs in the lower 80s. Southwest winds 10 to 15 miles an hour with gusts up to 30 miles an hour. Chance of rain 90%. 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Programming originates from NOAA's National Weather Service office in Lincoln. KZZ66 serves the following counties: Henry, Knox, Mercer, and Warren. 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The Peoria, Illinois climate summary for yesterday, June 4, 2026. Yesterday's high temperature of 86 degrees occurred at 3:27 p.m. The normal high is 80. Yesterday's low temperature of 56 degrees occurred at 5:09 a.m. The normal low is 59. No precipitation fell yesterday, which leaves the monthly total at zero. This is 0.53 inches below normal. The total precipitation for the year still stands at 14.00 inches, which is 1.95 inches below normal. There were 6 cooling degree days yesterday, which is normal. This brings the monthly total to 20, which is 3 below normal. The yearly total since January 1st is 145, which is 20 above normal. The highest wind gust observed was 28 miles per hour from the south, which occurred at 3:51 p.m. Yesterday, the average wind speed was 8 miles per hour. The normal high temperature for today is 81 degrees, and the normal low is 60. The record high for today is 98, which occurred in 1911 and 1977. The record low is 41, which occurred in 1945 and 1993. Sunrise today is at 5:28 a.m. and sunset is at 8:26 p.m. At 5 a.m. in Galesburg, skies were mostly cloudy. The temperature was 71 degrees, the dew point was 63, and the relative humidity was 76%. The wind was south at 10 miles an hour, gusting to 16. The pressure was 29.91 inches and steady. Elsewhere around the area, temperatures were in the lower to mid-70s. At Peoria, it was partly cloudy. It was mostly cloudy at Quincy and Macomb. It was cloudy at Moline, Burlington, and Springfield. And once again at 5 a.m. in Galesburg, under mostly cloudy skies, the temperature was 71. Looking elsewhere around the Midwest at 5 a.m., Chicago was mostly cloudy and 73. Indianapolis was mostly cloudy and 64. St. Louis was partly cloudy and 70. Kansas City was partly cloudy and 71. Des Moines reported a thunderstorm and 67. Milwaukee was mostly cloudy and 67. The time is currently 5:19 a.m. Central Daylight Time. 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Now for the official National Weather Service forecast for Galesburg and surrounding areas of central and northwest Illinois. Today, mostly cloudy with a chance of thunderstorms. Showers, mainly this morning. Highs in the lower 80s. Southwest winds 10 to 15 miles an hour with gusts up to 30 miles an hour. Chance of rain 90%. Tonight, a chance of thunderstorms. A chance of showers until midnight, then showers likely after midnight. Not as cool with lows in the upper 60s. Southwest winds 10 to 15 miles an hour with gusts up to 25 miles an hour. Chance of rain 70%. Saturday, partly sunny with a chance of showers and thunderstorms. Highs in the upper 80s. Southwest winds 5 to 10 miles an hour. Chance of rain 40%. Saturday night, mostly cloudy. A chance of showers and thunderstorms until midnight. Lows in the upper 60s. Southwest winds around 5 miles an hour, becoming

Southeast after midnight. Chance of rain 50%. Sunday, partly sunny. Showers likely with a chance of thunderstorms in the afternoon. Highs in the mid-80s. Southeast winds 5 to 10 miles an hour. Chance of rain 70%. Sunday night, a chance of thunderstorms. A chance of showers until midnight, then showers after midnight. Lows in the upper 60s. Chance of rain 80%. Monday, a chance of thunderstorms. Showers. Highs in the lower 80s. Chance of rain 90%. Monday night, showers likely with a chance of thunderstorms. Lows in the upper 60s. Chance of rain 70%. Tuesday, mostly sunny. Highs in the lower 90s. Heat index values up to 100 in the afternoon. Tuesday night, partly cloudy. A chance of showers and thunderstorms until midnight. Lows around 70. Chance of rain 30%. Wednesday, mostly sunny. Highs in the mid-90s. Heat index values up to 110 in the afternoon. Wednesday night and Thursday, mostly clear. Hot. Lows in the lower 70s. Highs in the upper 90s. Again, the forecast for Galesburg and surrounding areas of central and northwest Illinois for today, mostly cloudy with a chance of thunderstorms. Showers, mainly this morning. Highs in the lower 80s. Southwest winds 10 to 15 miles an hour with gusts up to 30 miles an hour. Chance of rain 90%. At 5 a.m. in Galesburg, skies were mostly cloudy. The temperature was 71 degrees, the dew point was 63, and the relative humidity was 76%. The wind was south at 10 miles an hour, gusting to 16. The pressure was 29.91 inches and steady. Elsewhere around the area, temperatures were in the lower to mid-70s. At Peoria, it was partly cloudy. It was mostly cloudy at Quincy and Macomb. It was cloudy at Moline, Burlington, and Springfield. And once again at 5 a.m. in Galesburg, under mostly cloudy skies, the temperature was 71. Looking elsewhere around the Midwest at 5 a.m., Chicago was mostly cloudy and 73. Indianapolis was mostly cloudy and 64. St. Louis was partly cloudy and 70. Kansas City was partly cloudy and 71. Des Moines reported a thunderstorm and 67. Milwaukee was mostly cloudy and 67. The time is currently 5:23 a.m. Central Daylight Time. 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Now for the official National Weather Service forecast for Galesburg and surrounding areas of central and northwest Illinois. Today, mostly cloudy with a chance of thunderstorms. Showers, mainly this morning. Highs in the lower 80s. Southwest winds 10 to 15 miles an hour with gusts up to 30 miles an hour. Chance of rain 90%. Tonight, a chance of thunderstorms. A chance of showers until midnight, then showers likely after midnight. Not as cool with lows in the upper 60s. Southwest winds 10 to 15 miles an hour with gusts up to 25 miles an hour. Chance of rain 70%. Saturday, partly sunny with a chance of showers and thunderstorms. Highs in the upper 80s. Southwest winds 5 to 10 miles an hour. Chance of rain 40%. Saturday night, mostly cloudy. A chance of showers and thunderstorms until midnight. Lows in the upper 60s. Southwest winds around 5 miles an hour, becoming southeast after midnight. Chance of rain 50%. Sunday, partly sunny. Showers likely with a chance of thunderstorms in the afternoon. Highs in the mid-80s. Southeast winds 5 to 10 miles an hour. Chance of rain 70%. Sunday night, a chance of thunderstorms. A chance of showers until midnight, then showers after midnight. Lows in the upper 60s. Chance of rain 80%. Monday, a chance of thunderstorms. Showers. Highs in the lower 80s. Chance of rain 90%. Monday night, showers likely with a chance of thunderstorms. Lows in the upper 60s. Chance of rain 70%. Tuesday, mostly sunny.
Highs in the

were 90s. Heat index values up to 100 in the afternoon. Tuesday night, partly cloudy. A chance of showers and thunderstorms until midnight. Lows around 70. Chance of rain 30%. Wednesday, mostly sunny. Highs in the mid-90s. Heat index values up to 110 in the afternoon. Wednesday night and Thursday, mostly clear. Hot. Lows in the lower 70s. Highs in the upper 90s. Again, the forecast for Galesburg and surrounding areas of central and northwest Illinois for today, mostly cloudy with a chance of thunderstorms. Showers, mainly this morning. Highs in the lower 80s. Southwest winds 10 to 15 miles an hour with gusts up to 30 miles an hour. Chance of rain 90%. At 5 a.m. in Galesburg, skies were mostly cloudy. The temperature was 71 degrees, the dew point was 63, and the relative humidity was 76%. The wind was south at 10 miles an hour, gusting to 16. The pressure was 29.91 inches and steady. Elsewhere around the area, temperatures were in the lower to mid-70s. At Peoria, it was partly cloudy. It was mostly cloudy at Quincy and Macomb. It was cloudy at Moline, Burlington, and Springfield. And once again at 5 a.m. in Galesburg, under mostly cloudy skies, the temperature was 71. Looking elsewhere around the Midwest at 5 a.m., Chicago was mostly cloudy and 73. Indianapolis was mostly cloudy and 64. St. Louis was partly cloudy and 70. Kansas City was partly cloudy and 71. Des Moines reported a thunderstorm and 67. Milwaukee was mostly cloudy and 67. The time is currently 5:27 a.m. Central Daylight Time. 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Now for the official National Weather Service forecast for Galesburg and surrounding areas of central and northwest Illinois. Today, mostly cloudy with a chance of thunderstorms. Showers, mainly this morning. Highs in the lower 80s. Southwest winds 10 to 15 miles an hour with gusts up to 30 miles an hour. Chance of rain 90%. Tonight, a chance of thunderstorms. A chance of showers until midnight, then showers likely after midnight. Not as cool with lows in the upper 60s. Southwest winds 10 to 15 miles an hour with gusts up to 25 miles an hour. Chance of rain 70%. Saturday, partly sunny with a chance of showers and thunderstorms. Highs in the upper 80s. Southwest winds 5 to 10 miles an hour. Chance of rain 40%. Saturday night, mostly cloudy. A chance of showers and thunderstorms until midnight. Lows in the upper 60s. Southwest winds around 5 miles an hour, becoming southeast after midnight. Chance of rain 50%. Sunday, partly sunny. Showers likely with a chance of thunderstorms in the afternoon. Highs in the mid-80s. Southeast winds 5 to 10 miles an hour. Chance of rain 70%. Sunday night, a chance of thunderstorms. A chance of showers until midnight, then showers after midnight. Lows in the upper 60s. Chance of rain 80%. Monday, a chance of thunderstorms. Showers. Highs in the lower 80s. Chance of rain 90%. Monday night, showers likely with a chance of thunderstorms. Lows in the upper 60s. Chance of rain 70%. Tuesday, mostly sunny. Highs in the lower 90s. Heat index values up to 100 in the afternoon. Tuesday night, partly cloudy. A chance of showers and thunderstorms until midnight. Lows around 70. Chance of rain 30%. Wednesday, mostly sunny. Highs in the mid-90s. Heat index values up to 110 in the afternoon. Wednesday night and Thursday, mostly clear. Hot. Lows in the lower 70s. Highs in the upper 90s. Again, the forecast for Galesburg and surrounding areas of central and northwest Illinois for today, mostly cloudy with a chance of thunderstorms. Showers, mainly this morning. Highs in the lower 80s. Southwest winds 10 to 15 miles an hour with gusts up to 30 miles.

an hour. Chance of rain 90%. The Peoria, Illinois climate summary for yesterday, June 4, 2026. Yesterday's high temperature of 86 degrees occurred at 3:27 p.m. The normal high is 80. Yesterday's low temperature of 56 degrees occurred at 5:09 a.m. The normal low is 59. No precipitation fell yesterday, which leaves the monthly total at zero. This is 0.53 inches below normal. The total precipitation for the year still stands at 14.00 inches, which is 1.95 inches below normal. There were 6 cooling degree days yesterday, which is normal. This brings the monthly total to 20, which is 3 below normal. The yearly total since January 1st is 145, which is 20 above normal. The highest wind gust observed was 28 miles per hour from the south, which occurred at 3:51 p.m. Yesterday, the average wind speed was 8 miles per hour. The normal high temperature for today is 81 degrees, and the normal low is 60. The record high for today is 98, which occurred in 1911 and 1977. The record low is 41, which occurred in 1945 and 1993. Sunrise today is at 5:28 a.m. and sunset is at 8:26 p.m. At 5 a.m. in Galesburg, skies were mostly cloudy. The temperature was 71 degrees, the dew point was 63, and the relative humidity was 76%. The wind was south at 10 miles an hour, gusting to 16. The pressure was 29.91 inches and steady. Elsewhere around the area, temperatures were in the lower to mid-70s. At Peoria, it was partly cloudy. It was mostly cloudy at Quincy and Macomb. It was cloudy at Moline, Burlington, and Springfield. And once again at 5 a.m. in Galesburg, under mostly cloudy skies, the temperature was 71. Looking elsewhere around the Midwest at 5 a.m., Chicago was mostly cloudy and 73. Indianapolis was mostly cloudy and 64. St. Louis was partly cloudy and 70. Kansas City was partly cloudy and 71. Des Moines reported a thunderstorm and 67. Milwaukee was mostly cloudy and 67. The time is currently 5:32 a.m. Central Daylight Time. 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Now for the official National Weather Service forecast for Galesburg and surrounding area, All Hazards, station KZZ 66 in Galesburg. Now for the official National Weather Service forecast for Galesburg and surrounding areas of central and northwest Illinois. Today, mostly cloudy with a chance of thunderstorms. Showers, mainly this morning. Highs in the lower 80s. Southwest winds 10 to 15 miles an hour with gusts up to 30 miles an hour. Chance of rain 90%. Tonight, a chance of thunderstorms. A chance of showers until midnight, then showers likely after midnight. Not as cool with lows in the upper 60s. Southwest winds 10 to 15 miles an hour with gusts up to 25 miles an hour. Chance of rain 70%. Saturday, partly sunny with a chance of showers and thunderstorms. Highs in the upper 80s. Southwest winds 5 to 10 miles an hour. Chance of rain 40%. Saturday night, mostly cloudy. A chance of showers and thunderstorms until midnight. Lows in the upper 60s. Southwest winds around 5 miles an hour, becoming southeast after midnight. Chance of rain 50%. Sunday, partly sunny. Showers likely with a chance of thunderstorms in the afternoon. Highs in the mid-80s. Southeast winds 5 to 10 miles an hour. Chance of rain 70%. Sunday night, a chance of thunderstorms. A chance of showers until midnight, then showers after midnight. Lows in the upper 60s. Chance of rain 80%. Monday, a chance of thunderstorms. Showers. Highs in the lower 80s. Chance of rain 90%. Monday night, showers likely with a chance of thunderstorms. Lows in the upper 60s. Chance of rain 70%. Tuesday, mostly sunny. Highs in the lower 90s. Heat index values up to 100 in the afternoon. Tuesday night, partly cloudy. A chance of showers and

thunderstorms until midnight. Lows around 70. Chance of rain 30%. Wednesday, mostly sunny. Highs in the mid-90s. Heat index values up to 110 in the afternoon. Wednesday night and Thursday, mostly clear. Hot. Lows in the lower 70s. Highs in the upper 90s. Again, the forecast for Galesburg and surrounding areas of central and northwest Illinois for today, mostly cloudy with a chance of thunderstorms. Showers, mainly this morning. Highs in the lower 80s. Southwest winds 10 to 15 miles an hour with gusts up to 30 miles an hour. Chance of rain 90%. At 5 a.m. in Galesburg, skies were mostly cloudy. The temperature was 71 degrees, the dew point was 63, and the relative humidity was 76%. The wind was south at 10 miles an hour, gusting to 16. The pressure was 29.91 inches and steady. Elsewhere around the area, temperatures were in the lower to mid-70s. At Peoria, it was partly cloudy. It was mostly cloudy at Quincy and Macomb. It was cloudy at Moline, Burlington, and Springfield. And once again at 5 a.m. in Galesburg, under mostly cloudy skies, the temperature was 71. Looking elsewhere around the Midwest at 5 a.m., Chicago was mostly cloudy and 73. Indianapolis was mostly cloudy and 64. St. Louis was partly cloudy and 70. Kansas City was partly cloudy and 71. Des Moines reported a thunderstorm and 67. Milwaukee was mostly cloudy and 67. The time is currently 5:37 a.m. Central Daylight Time. 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Now for the official National Weather Service forecast for Galesburg and surrounding areas of central and northwest Illinois. Today, mostly cloudy with a chance of thunderstorms. Showers, mainly this morning. Highs in the lower 80s. Southwest winds 10 to 15 miles an hour with gusts up to 30 miles an hour. Chance of rain 90%. Tonight, a chance of thunderstorms. A chance of showers until midnight, then showers likely after midnight. Not as cool with lows in the upper 60s. Southwest winds 10 to 15 miles an hour with gusts up to 25 miles an hour. Chance of rain 70%. Saturday, partly sunny with a chance of showers and thunderstorms. Highs in the upper 80s. Southwest winds 5 to 10 miles an hour. Chance of rain 40%. Saturday night, mostly cloudy. A chance of showers and thunderstorms until midnight. Lows in the upper 60s. Southwest winds around 5 miles an hour, becoming southeast after midnight. Chance of rain 50%. Sunday, partly sunny. Showers likely with a chance of thunderstorms in the afternoon. Highs in the mid-80s. Southeast winds 5 to 10 miles an hour. Chance of rain 70%. Sunday night, a chance of thunderstorms. A chance of showers until midnight, then showers after midnight. Lows in the upper 60s. Chance of rain 80%. Monday, a chance of thunderstorms. Showers. Highs in the lower 80s. Chance of rain 90%. Monday night, showers likely with a chance of thunderstorms. Lows in the upper 60s. Chance of rain 70%. Tuesday, mostly sunny. Highs in the lower 90s. Heat index values up to 100 in the afternoon. Tuesday night, partly cloudy. A chance of showers and thunderstorms until midnight. Lows around 70. Chance of rain 30%. Wednesday, mostly sunny. Highs in the mid-90s. Heat index values up to 110 in the afternoon. Wednesday night and Thursday, mostly clear. Hot. Lows in the lower 70s. Highs in the upper 90s. Again, the forecast for Galesburg and surrounding areas of central and northwest Illinois for today, mostly cloudy with a chance of thunderstorms. Showers, mainly this morning. Highs in the lower 80s. Southwest winds 10 to 15 miles an hour with gusts up to 30 miles an hour. Chance of rain 90%. At 5 a.m. in Galesburg, skies were mostly cloudy.
The temperature was 71 degrees, the dew point was 63, and the relative humidity was 76%. The wind was south at 10 miles an hour, gusting to 16. The pressure was 29.91 inches and steady. Elsewhere around the area, temperatures were in the lower to mid-70s. At Peoria, it was partly cloudy. It was mostly cloudy at Quincy and Macomb. It was cloudy at Moline, Burlington, and Springfield. And once again at 5 a.m. in Galesburg, under mostly cloudy skies, the temperature was 71. Looking elsewhere around the Midwest at 5 a.m., Chicago was mostly cloudy and 73. Indianapolis was mostly cloudy and 64. St. Louis was partly cloudy and 70. Kansas City was partly cloudy and 71. Des Moines reported a thunderstorm and 67. Milwaukee was mostly cloudy and 67. And now a discussion of hazardous weather conditions for the following county, Knox, Illinois. This hazardous weather outlook is for central Illinois and east central Illinois, mainly near and north of Interstate 72 and Danville. For today and tonight, a few thunderstorms this morning may produce some gusty winds west of Interstate 55. However, the primary threat for any severe weather will be late evening through the night. Damaging winds and isolated hail are the main threats. For Saturday through Thursday, additional thunderstorms are possible Saturday afternoon and evening, primarily near and north of Interstate 74. A few of these may contain strong winds or hail. Rain and thunderstorms are more likely Sunday afternoon into Monday, though the severe weather threat appears low at this time. Hot and humid conditions will spread across the region next week. Heat index values over 100 degrees are possible as early as Tuesday west of Interstate 55 and will be widespread Wednesday and Thursday. Spotter information statement. Spotter activation may be needed after 10 p.m. The time is currently 5:42 a.m. Central Daylight Time. 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Now for the official National Weather Service forecast for Galesburg and surrounding areas of central and northwest Illinois. Today, mostly cloudy with a chance of thunderstorms. Showers, mainly this morning. Highs in the lower 80s. Southwest winds 10 to 15 miles an hour with gusts up to 30 miles an hour. Chance of rain 90%. Tonight, a chance of thunderstorms. A chance of showers until midnight, then showers likely after midnight. Not as cool with lows in the upper 60s. Southwest winds 10 to 15 miles an hour with gusts up to 25 miles an hour. Chance of rain 70%. Saturday, partly sunny with a chance of showers and thunderstorms. Highs in the upper 80s. Southwest winds 5 to 10 miles an hour. Chance of rain 40%. Saturday night, mostly cloudy. A chance of showers and thunderstorms until midnight. Lows in the upper 60s. Southwest winds around 5 miles an hour, becoming southeast after midnight. Chance of rain 50%. Sunday, partly sunny. Showers likely with a chance of thunderstorms in the afternoon. Highs in the mid-80s. Southeast winds 5 to 10 miles an hour. Chance of rain 70%. Sunday night, a chance of thunderstorms. A chance of showers until midnight, then showers after midnight. Lows in the upper 60s. Chance of rain 80%. Monday, a chance of thunderstorms. Showers. Highs in the lower 80s. Chance of rain 90%. Monday night, showers likely with a chance of thunderstorms. Lows in the upper 60s. Chance of rain 70%. Tuesday, mostly sunny. Highs in the lower 90s. Heat index values up to 100 in the afternoon. Tuesday night, partly cloudy. A chance of showers and thunderstorms until midnight. Lows around 70. Chance of rain 30%. Wednesday, mostly sunny. Highs in the mid-90s. Heat index values up to 110 in the afternoon. Wednesday night and Thursday, mostly clear. Hot. Lows in the lower 70s. Highs in the upper 90s. Again, the forecast for Galesburg and surrounding areas of central and northwest Illinois for today, mostly cloudy with a chance of thunderstorms.
showers.

mainly this morning. Highs in the lower 80s. Southwest winds 10 to 15 miles an hour with gusts up to 30 miles an hour. Chance of rain 90%. The Peoria, Illinois climate summary for yesterday, June 4, 2026. Yesterday's high temperature of 86 degrees occurred at 3:27 p.m. The normal high is 80. Yesterday's low temperature of 56 degrees occurred at 5:09 a.m. The normal low is 59. No precipitation fell yesterday, which leaves the monthly total at zero. This is 0.53 inches below normal. The total precipitation for the year still stands at 14.00 inches, which is 1.95 inches below normal. There were 6 cooling degree days yesterday, which is normal. This brings the monthly total to 20, which is 3 below normal. The yearly total since January 1st is 145, which is 20 above normal. The highest wind gust observed was 28 miles per hour from the south, which occurred at 3:51 p.m. Yesterday, the average wind speed was 8 miles per hour. The normal high temperature for today is 81 degrees, and the normal low is 60. The record high for today is 98, which occurred in 1911 and 1977. The record low is 41, which occurred in 1945 and 1993. Sunrise today is at 5:28 a.m. and sunset is at 8:26 p.m. At 5 a.m. in Galesburg, skies were mostly cloudy. The temperature was 71 degrees, the dew point was 63, and the relative humidity was 76%. The wind was south at 10 miles an hour, gusting to 16. The pressure was 29.91 inches and steady. Elsewhere around the area, temperatures were in the lower to mid-70s. At Peoria, it was partly cloudy. It was mostly cloudy at Quincy and Macomb. It was cloudy at Moline, Burlington, and Springfield. And once again at 5 a.m. in Galesburg, under mostly cloudy skies, the temperature was 71. Looking elsewhere around the Midwest at 5 a.m., Chicago was mostly cloudy and 73. Indianapolis was mostly cloudy and 64. St. Louis was partly cloudy and 70. Kansas City was partly cloudy and 71. Des Moines reported a thunderstorm and 67. Milwaukee was mostly cloudy and 67. And now a discussion of hazardous weather conditions for the following county, Knox, Illinois. This hazardous weather outlook is for central Illinois and east central Illinois, mainly near and north of Interstate 72 and Danville. For today and tonight, a few thunderstorms this morning may produce some gusty winds west of Interstate 55. However, the primary threat for any severe weather will be late evening through the night. Damaging winds and isolated hail are the main threats. For Saturday through Thursday, additional thunderstorms are possible Saturday afternoon and evening, primarily near and north of Interstate 74. A few of these may contain strong winds or hail. Rain and thunderstorms are more likely Sunday afternoon into Monday, though the severe weather threat appears low at this time. Hot and humid conditions will spread across the region next week. Heat index values over 100 degrees are possible as early as Tuesday west of Interstate 55, and will be widespread Wednesday and Thursday. Spotter information statement. Spotter activation may be needed after 10 p.m. The time is currently 5:48 a.m. Central Daylight Time. 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Now for the official National Weather Service forecast for Galesburg and surrounding areas of central and northwest Illinois. Today, mostly cloudy with a chance of thunderstorms. Showers, mainly this morning. Highs in the lower 80s. Southwest winds 10 to 15 miles an hour with gusts up to 30 miles an hour. Chance of rain 90%. Tonight, a chance of thunderstorms. A chance of showers until midnight, then showers likely after midnight. Not as cool with lows in the upper 60s. Southwest winds 10 to 15 miles an hour with gusts up to 25 miles an hour. Chance of rain 70%. Saturday, partly sunny with a chance of showers and thunderstorms. Highs in the upper 80s. Southwest winds 5 to 10 miles an hour. Chance of rain 40%. Saturday night, mostly cloudy. A chance of showers and thunderstorms until midnight.

lows in the upper 60s. Southwest winds around 5 miles an hour, becoming southeast after midnight. Chance of rain 50%. Sunday, partly sunny. Showers likely with a chance of thunderstorms in the afternoon. Highs in the mid-80s. Southeast winds 5 to 10 miles an hour. Chance of rain 70%. Sunday night, a chance of thunderstorms. A chance of showers until midnight, then showers after midnight. Lows in the upper 60s. Chance of rain 80%. Monday, a chance of thunderstorms. Showers. Highs in the lower 80s. Chance of rain 90%. Monday night, showers likely with a chance of thunderstorms. Lows in the upper 60s. Chance of rain 70%. Tuesday, mostly sunny. Highs in the lower 90s. Heat index values up to 100 in the afternoon. Tuesday night, partly cloudy. A chance of showers and thunderstorms until midnight. Lows around 70. Chance of rain 30%. Wednesday, mostly sunny. Highs in the mid-90s. Heat index values up to 110 in the afternoon. Wednesday night and Thursday, mostly clear. Hot. Lows in the lower 70s. Highs in the upper 90s. Again, the forecast for Galesburg and surrounding areas of central and northwest Illinois for today, mostly cloudy with a chance of thunderstorms. Showers, mainly this morning. Highs in the lower 80s. Southwest winds 10 to 15 miles an hour with gusts up to 30 miles an hour. Chance of rain 90%. At 5 a.m. in Galesburg, skies were mostly cloudy. The temperature was 71 degrees, the dew point was 63, and the relative humidity was 76%. The wind was south at 10 miles an hour, gusting to 16. The pressure was 29.91 inches and steady. Elsewhere around the area, temperatures were in the lower to mid-70s. At Peoria, it was partly cloudy. It was mostly cloudy at Quincy and Macomb. It was cloudy at Moline, Burlington, and Springfield. And once again at 5 a.m. in Galesburg, under mostly cloudy skies, the temperature was 71. Looking elsewhere around the Midwest at 5 a.m., Chicago was mostly cloudy and 73. Indianapolis was mostly cloudy and 64. St. Louis was partly cloudy and 70. Kansas City was partly cloudy and 71. Des Moines reported a thunderstorm and 67. Milwaukee was mostly cloudy and 67. And now a discussion of hazardous weather conditions for the following county, Knox, Illinois. This hazardous weather outlook is for central Illinois and east central Illinois, mainly near and north of Interstate 72 and Danville. For today and tonight, a few thunderstorms this morning may produce some gusty winds west of Interstate 55. However, the primary threat for any severe weather will be late evening through the night. Damaging winds and isolated hail are the main threats. For Saturday through Thursday, additional thunderstorms are possible Saturday afternoon and evening, primarily near and north of Interstate 74. A few of these may contain strong winds or hail. Rain and thunderstorms are more likely Sunday afternoon into Monday, though the severe weather threat appears low at this time. Hot and humid conditions will spread across the region next week. Heat index values over 100 degrees are possible as early as Tuesday west of Interstate 55 and will be widespread Wednesday and Thursday. Spotter information statement. Spotter activation may be needed after 10 p.m. The time is currently 5:54 a.m. Central Daylight Time. 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Now for the official National Weather Service forecast for Galesburg and surrounding areas of central and northwest Illinois. Today, mostly cloudy with a chance of thunderstorms. Showers, mainly this morning. Highs in the lower 80s. Southwest winds 10 to 15 miles an hour with gusts up to 30 miles an hour. Chance of rain 90%. Tonight, a chance of thunderstorms. A chance of showers until midnight, then showers likely after midnight. Not as cool with lows in the upper 60s. Southwest winds 10 to 15 miles an hour with gusts up to 25 miles an hour. Chance of rain 70%. Saturday.

partly sunny with a chance of showers and thunderstorms. Highs in the upper 80s. Southwest winds 5 to 10 miles an hour. Chance of rain 40%. Saturday night, mostly cloudy. A chance of showers and thunderstorms until midnight. Lows in the upper 60s. Southwest winds around 5 miles an hour, becoming southeast after midnight. Chance of rain 50%. Sunday, partly sunny. Showers likely with a chance of thunderstorms in the afternoon. Highs in the mid-80s. Southeast winds 5 to 10 miles an hour. Chance of rain 70%. Sunday night, a chance of thunderstorms. A chance of showers until midnight, then showers after midnight. Lows in the upper 60s. Chance of rain 80%. Monday, a chance of thunderstorms. Showers. Highs in the lower 80s. Chance of rain 90%. Monday night, showers likely with a chance of thunderstorms. Lows in the upper 60s. Chance of rain 70%. Tuesday, mostly sunny. Highs in the lower 90s. Heat index values up to 100 in the afternoon. Tuesday night, partly cloudy. A chance of showers and thunderstorms until midnight. Lows around 70. Chance of rain 30%. Wednesday, mostly sunny. Highs in the mid-90s. Heat index values up to 110 in the afternoon. Wednesday night and Thursday, mostly clear. Hot. Lows in the lower 70s. Highs in the upper 90s. Again, the forecast for Galesburg and surrounding areas of central and northwest Illinois for today, mostly cloudy with a chance of thunderstorms. Showers, mainly this morning. Highs in the lower 80s. Southwest winds 10 to 15 miles an hour with gusts up to 30 miles an hour. Chance of rain 90%. At 5 a.m. in Galesburg, skies were mostly cloudy. The temperature was 71 degrees, the dew point was 63, and the relative humidity was 76%. The wind was south at 10 miles an hour, gusting to 16. The pressure was 29.91 inches and steady. Elsewhere around the area, temperatures were in the lower to mid-70s. At Peoria, it was partly cloudy. It was mostly cloudy at Quincy and Macomb. It was cloudy at Moline, Burlington, and Springfield. And once again at 5 a.m. in Galesburg, under mostly cloudy skies, the temperature was 71. Looking elsewhere around the Midwest at 5 a.m., Chicago was mostly cloudy and 73. Indianapolis was mostly cloudy and 64. St. Louis was partly cloudy and 70. Kansas City was partly cloudy and 71. Des Moines reported a thunderstorm and 67. Milwaukee was mostly cloudy and 67. And now a discussion of hazardous weather conditions for the following county, Knox, Illinois. This hazardous weather outlook is for central Illinois and east central Illinois, mainly near and north of Interstate 72 and Danville. For today and tonight, a few thunderstorms this morning may produce some gusty winds west of Interstate 55. However, the primary threat for any severe weather will be late evening through the night. Damaging winds and isolated hail are the main threats. For Saturday through Thursday, additional thunderstorms are possible Saturday afternoon and evening, primarily near and north of Interstate 74. A few of these may contain strong winds or hail. Rain and thunderstorms are more likely Sunday afternoon into Monday, though the severe weather threat appears low at this time. Hot and humid conditions will spread across the region next week. Heat index values over 100 degrees are possible as early as Tuesday west of Interstate 55 and will be widespread Wednesday and Thursday. Spotter information statement. Spotter activation may be needed after 10 p.m. The time is currently 5:59 a.m. Central Daylight Time. 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Now for the official National Weather Service forecast for Galesburg and surrounding areas of central and northwest Illinois. Today, mostly cloudy with a chance of thunderstorms. Showers, mainly this morning. Highs in the lower 80s. Southwest winds 10 to 15 miles an hour with gusts up to 30 miles an hour. Chance of rain 90%. Tonight, a chance of thunderstorms.

a chance of showers until midnight, then showers likely after midnight. Not as cool with lows in the upper 60s. Southwest winds 10 to 15 miles an hour with gusts up to 25 miles an hour. Chance of rain 70%. Saturday, partly sunny with a chance of showers and thunderstorms. Highs in the upper 80s. Southwest winds 5 to 10 miles an hour. Chance of rain 40%. Saturday night, mostly cloudy. A chance of showers and thunderstorms until midnight. Lows in the upper 60s. Southwest winds around 5 miles an hour, becoming southeast after midnight. Chance of rain 50%. Sunday, partly sunny. Showers likely with a chance of thunderstorms in the afternoon. Highs in the mid-80s. Southeast winds 5 to 10 miles an hour. Chance of rain 70%. Sunday night, a chance of thunderstorms. A chance of showers until midnight, then showers after midnight. Lows in the upper 60s. Chance of rain 80%. Monday, a chance of thunderstorms. Showers. Highs in the lower 80s. Chance of rain 90%. Monday night, showers likely with a chance of thunderstorms. Lows in the upper 60s. Chance of rain 70%. Tuesday, mostly sunny. Highs in the lower 90s. Heat index values up to 100 in the afternoon. Tuesday night, partly cloudy. A chance of showers and thunderstorms until midnight. Lows around 70. Chance of rain 30%. Wednesday, mostly sunny. Highs in the mid-90s. Heat index values up to 110 in the afternoon. Wednesday night and Thursday, mostly clear. Hot. Lows in the lower 70s. Highs in the upper 90s. Again, the forecast for Galesburg and surrounding areas of central and northwest Illinois for today, mostly cloudy with a chance of thunderstorms. Showers, mainly this morning. Highs in the lower 80s. Southwest winds 10 to 15 miles an hour with gusts up to 30 miles an hour. Chance of rain 90%. The Peoria, Illinois climate summary for yesterday, June 4, 2026. Yesterday's high temperature of 86 degrees occurred at 3:27 p.m. The normal high is 80. Yesterday's low temperature of 56 degrees occurred at 5:09 a.m. The normal low is 59. No precipitation fell yesterday, which leaves the monthly total at zero. This is 0.53 inches below normal. The total precipitation for the year still stands at 14.00 inches, which is 1.95 inches below normal. There were 6 cooling degree days yesterday, which is normal. This brings the monthly total to 20, which is 3 below normal. The yearly total since January 1st is 145, which is 20 above normal. The highest wind gust observed was 28 miles per hour from the south, which occurred at 3:51 p.m. Yesterday the average wind speed was 8 miles per hour. The normal high temperature for today is 81 degrees, and the normal low is 60. The record high for today is 98, which occurred in 1911 and 1977. The record low is 41, which occurred in 1945 and 1993. Sunrise today is at 5:28 a.m. and sunset is at 8:26 p.m. And now a discussion of hazardous weather conditions for the following county, Knox, Illinois. This hazardous weather outlook is for central Illinois and east central Illinois, mainly near and north of Interstate 72 in Danville. For today and tonight, a few thunderstorms this morning may produce some gusty winds west of Interstate 55. However, the primary threat for any severe weather will be late evening through the night. Damaging winds and isolated hail are the main threats. For Saturday through Thursday, additional thunderstorms are possible Saturday afternoon and evening, primarily near and north of Interstate 74. A few of these may contain strong winds or hail. Rain and thunderstorms are more likely Sunday afternoon into Monday, though the severe weather threat appears low at this time. Hot and humid conditions will spread across the region next week. Heat index values over 100 degrees are possible as early as Tuesday west of Interstate 55 and will be widespread Wednesday and Thursday. Spotter information statement. Spotter activation may be needed after 10 p.m. The time is currently 6:05 a.m. Central Daylight Time.

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Now for the official National Weather Service forecast for Galesburg and surrounding areas of central and northwest Illinois. Today, mostly cloudy with a chance of thunderstorms. Showers, mainly this morning. Highs in the lower 80s. Southwest winds 10 to 15 miles an hour with gusts up to 30 miles an hour. Chance of rain 90%. Tonight, a chance of thunderstorms. A chance of showers until midnight, then showers likely after midnight. Not as cool with lows in the upper 60s. Southwest winds 10 to 15 miles an hour with gusts up to 25 miles an hour. Chance of rain 70%. Saturday, partly sunny with a chance of showers and thunderstorms. Highs in the upper 80s. Southwest winds 5 to 10 miles an hour. Chance of rain 40%. Saturday night, mostly cloudy. A chance of showers and thunderstorms until midnight. Lows in the upper 60s. Southwest winds around 5 miles an hour, becoming southeast after midnight. Chance of rain 50%. Sunday, partly sunny. Showers likely with a chance of thunderstorms in the afternoon. Highs in the mid-80s. Southeast winds 5 to 10 miles an hour. Chance of rain 70%. Sunday night, a chance of thunderstorms. A chance of showers until midnight, then showers after midnight. Lows in the upper 60s. Chance of rain 80%. Monday, a chance of thunderstorms. Showers. Highs in the lower 80s. Chance of rain 90%. Monday night, showers likely with a chance of thunderstorms. Lows in the upper 60s. Chance of rain 70%. Tuesday, mostly sunny. Highs in the lower 90s. Heat index values up to 100 in the afternoon. Tuesday night, partly cloudy. A chance of showers and thunderstorms until midnight. Lows around 70. Chance of rain 30%. Wednesday, mostly sunny. Highs in the mid-90s. Heat index values up to 110 in the afternoon. Wednesday night and Thursday, mostly clear. Hot. Lows in the lower 70s. Highs in the upper 90s. Again, the forecast for Galesburg and surrounding areas of central and northwest Illinois for today, mostly cloudy with a chance of thunderstorms. Showers, mainly this morning. Highs in the lower 80s. Southwest winds 10 to 15 miles an hour with gusts up to 30 miles an hour. Chance of rain 90%. At 6 a.m. in Galesburg, skies were mostly cloudy. The temperature was 71 degrees, the dew point was 63, and the relative humidity was 76%. The wind was south at 12 miles an hour. The pressure was 29.91 inches and steady. Elsewhere around the area, the temperatures were in the lower 70s. At Peoria, it was partly cloudy. It was mostly cloudy at Quincy and Macomb. It was cloudy at Moline, Burlington, and Springfield. And once again at 6 a.m. in Galesburg, under mostly cloudy skies, the temperature was 71. Looking elsewhere around the Midwest at 6 a.m., Chicago was mostly cloudy and 72. Indianapolis was mostly cloudy and 63. St. Louis was mostly cloudy and 70. Kansas City was cloudy and 72. Des Moines was cloudy and 68. Milwaukee was mostly cloudy and 69. And now a discussion of hazardous weather conditions for the following county, Knox, Illinois. This hazardous weather outlook is for central Illinois and east central Illinois, mainly near and north of Interstate 72 and Danville. For today and tonight, a few thunderstorms this morning may produce some gusty winds west of Interstate 55. However, the primary threat for any severe weather will be late evening through the night. Damaging winds and isolated hail are the main threats. For Saturday through Thursday, additional thunderstorms are possible Saturday afternoon and evening, primarily near and north of Interstate 74. A few of these may contain strong winds or hail. Rain and thunderstorms are more likely Sunday afternoon into Monday, though the severe weather threat appears low at this time. Hot and humid conditions will spread across the region next week. Heat index values over 100 degrees are possible as early as Tuesday west of Interstate 55.

thunderstorms. A chance of showers until midnight, then showers likely after midnight. Not as cool with lows in the upper 60s. Southwest winds 10 to 15 miles an hour with gusts up to 25 miles an hour. Chance of rain 70%. Saturday, partly sunny with a chance of showers and thunderstorms. Highs in the upper 80s. Southwest winds 5 to 10 miles an hour. Chance of rain 40%. Saturday night, mostly cloudy. A chance of showers and thunderstorms until midnight. Lows in the upper 60s. Southwest winds around 5 miles an hour, becoming southeast after midnight. Chance of rain 50%. Sunday, partly sunny. Showers likely with a chance of thunderstorms in the afternoon. Highs in the mid-80s. Southeast winds 5 to 10 miles an hour. Chance of rain 70%. Sunday night, a chance of thunderstorms. A chance of showers until midnight, then showers after midnight. Lows in the upper 60s. Chance of rain 80%. Monday, a chance of thunderstorms. Showers. Highs in the lower 80s. Chance of rain 90%. Monday night, showers likely with a chance of thunderstorms. Lows in the upper 60s. Chance of rain 70%. Tuesday, mostly sunny. Highs in the lower 90s. Heat index values up to 100 in the afternoon. Tuesday night, partly cloudy. A chance of showers and thunderstorms until midnight. Lows around 70. Chance of rain 30%. Wednesday, mostly sunny. Highs in the mid-90s. Heat index values up to 110 in the afternoon. Wednesday night and Thursday, mostly clear. Hot. Lows in the lower 70s. Highs in the upper 90s. Again, the forecast for Galesburg and surrounding areas of central and northwest Illinois for today, mostly cloudy with a chance of thunderstorms. Showers, mainly this morning. Highs in the lower 80s. Southwest winds 10 to 15 miles an hour with gusts up to 30 miles an hour. Chance of rain 90%. At 6 a.m. in Galesburg, skies were mostly cloudy. The temperature was 71 degrees, the dew point was 63, and the relative humidity was 76%. The wind was south at 12 miles an hour. The pressure was 29.91 inches and steady. Elsewhere around the area, the temperatures were in the lower 70s. At Peoria, it was partly cloudy. It was mostly cloudy at Quincy and Macomb. It was cloudy at Moline, Burlington, and Springfield. And once again at 6 a.m. in Galesburg, under mostly cloudy skies, the temperature was 71. 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Programming originates from NOAA's National Weather Service office in Lincoln. KZZ66 serves the following counties: Henry, Knox, Mercer, and Warren. 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At 6 a.m. in Galesburg, skies were cloudy. The temperature was 71 degrees, the dew point was 63, and the relative humidity was 76%. The wind was south at 12 miles an hour. The pressure was 29.91 inches and steady. Elsewhere around the area, skies ranged from mostly cloudy to cloudy, and the temperatures were in the lower 70s. And once again at 6 a.m. in Galesburg, under cloudy skies, the temperature was 71. The Peoria, Illinois climate summary for yesterday, June 4, 2026. Yesterday's high temperature of 86 degrees occurred at 3:27 p.m. The normal high is 80. Yesterday's low temperature of 56 degrees occurred at 5:09 a.m. The normal low is 59. No precipitation fell yesterday, which leaves the monthly total at zero. This is 0.53 inches below normal. The total precipitation for the year still stands at 14.00 inches, which is 1.95 inches below normal. There were 6 cooling degree days yesterday, which is normal. This brings the monthly total to 20, which is 3 below normal. The yearly total since January 1st is 145, which is 20 above normal. The highest wind gust observed was 28 miles per hour from the south, which occurred at 351.

p.m. Yesterday, the average wind speed was 8 miles per hour. The normal high temperature for today is 81 degrees, and the normal low is 60. The record high for today is 98, which occurred in 1911 and 1977. The record low is 41, which occurred in 1945 and 1993. Sunrise today is at 5:28 a.m. and sunset is at 8:26 p.m. Looking elsewhere around the Midwest at 6 a.m., Chicago was mostly cloudy and 72. Indianapolis was mostly cloudy and 63. St. Louis was mostly cloudy and 70. Kansas City was cloudy and 72. Des Moines was cloudy and 68. Milwaukee was mostly cloudy and 69. And now a discussion of hazardous weather conditions for the following county, Knox, Illinois. This hazardous weather outlook is for central Illinois and east central Illinois, mainly near and north of Interstate 72 and Danville. For today and tonight, a few thunderstorms this morning may produce some gusty winds west of Interstate 55. However, the primary threat for any severe weather will be late evening through the night. Damaging winds and isolated hail are the main threats. For Saturday through Thursday, additional thunderstorms are possible Saturday afternoon and evening, primarily near and north of Interstate 74. A few of these may contain strong winds or hail. Rain and thunderstorms are more likely Sunday afternoon into Monday, though the severe weather threat appears low at this time. Hot and humid conditions will spread across the region next week. Heat index values over 100 degrees are possible as early as Tuesday west of Interstate 55 and will be widespread Wednesday and Thursday. Spotter information statement. Spotter activation may be needed after 10 p.m. The time is currently 6:17 a.m. Central Daylight Time. 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Now for the official National Weather Service forecast for Galesburg and surrounding areas of central and northwest Illinois. Today, mostly cloudy with a chance of thunderstorms. Showers, mainly this morning. Highs in the lower 80s. Southwest winds 10 to 15 miles an hour with gusts up to 30 miles an hour. Chance of rain 90%. Tonight, a chance of thunderstorms. A chance of showers until midnight, then showers likely after midnight. Not as cool with lows in the upper 60s. Southwest winds 10 to 15 miles an hour with gusts up to 25 miles an hour. Chance of rain 70%. Saturday, partly sunny with a chance of showers and thunderstorms. Highs in the upper 80s. Southwest winds 5 to 10 miles an hour. Chance of rain 40%. Saturday night, mostly cloudy. A chance of showers and thunderstorms until midnight. Lows in the upper 60s. Southwest winds around 5 miles an hour, becoming southeast after midnight. Chance of rain 50%. Sunday, partly sunny. Showers likely with a chance of thunderstorms in the afternoon. Highs in the mid-80s. Southeast winds 5 to 10 miles an hour. Chance of rain 70%. Sunday night, a chance of thunderstorms. A chance of showers until midnight, then showers after midnight. Lows in the upper 60s. Chance of rain 80%. Monday, a chance of thunderstorms. Showers. Highs in the lower 80s. Chance of rain 90%. Monday night, showers likely with a chance of thunderstorms. Lows in the upper 60s. Chance of rain 70%. Tuesday, mostly sunny. Highs in the lower 90s. Heat index values up to 100 in the afternoon. Tuesday night, partly cloudy. A chance of showers and thunderstorms until midnight. Lows around 70. Chance of rain 30%. Wednesday, mostly sunny. Highs in the mid-90s. Heat index values up to 110 in the afternoon. Wednesday night and Thursday, mostly clear. Hot. Lows in the lower 70s. Highs in the upper 90s. Again, the forecast for Galesburg and surrounding areas of central and northwest Illinois for today, mostly cloudy with a chance of thunderstorms. Showers, mainly this morning. Highs in the lower 80s. Southwest winds 10 to 15 miles an hour with gusts up to 30 miles an hour. Chance of rain 90.

percent. At 6 a.m. in Galesburg, skies were cloudy. The temperature was 71 degrees, the dew point was 63, and the relative humidity was 76%. The wind was south at 12 miles an hour. The pressure was 29.91 inches and steady. Elsewhere around the area, skies ranged from mostly cloudy to cloudy, and the temperatures were in the lower 70s. And once again at 6 a.m. in Galesburg, under cloudy skies, the temperature was 71. Looking elsewhere around the Midwest at 6 a.m., Chicago was mostly cloudy, and 72. Indianapolis was mostly cloudy, and 63. St. Louis was mostly cloudy, and 70. Kansas City was cloudy, and 72. Des Moines was cloudy, and 68. Milwaukee was mostly cloudy, and 69. And now a discussion of hazardous weather conditions for the following county, Knox, Illinois. This hazardous weather outlook is for central Illinois and east central Illinois, mainly near and north of Interstate 72 and Danville. For today and tonight, a few thunderstorms this morning may produce some gusty winds west of Interstate 55. However, the primary threat for any severe weather will be late evening through the night. Damaging winds and isolated hail are the main threats. For Saturday through Thursday, additional thunderstorms are possible Saturday afternoon and evening, primarily near and north of Interstate 74. A few of these may contain strong winds or hail. Rain and thunderstorms are more likely Sunday afternoon into Monday, though the severe weather threat appears low at this time. Hot and humid conditions will spread across the region next week. Heat index values over 100 degrees are possible as early as Tuesday west of Interstate 55 and will be widespread Wednesday and Thursday. Spotter information statement. Spotter activation may be needed after 10 p.m. The time is currently 6:23 a.m. Central Daylight Time. 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Now for the official National Weather Service forecast for Galesburg and surrounding areas of central and northwest Illinois. Today, mostly cloudy with a chance of thunderstorms. Showers, mainly this morning. Highs in the lower 80s. Southwest winds 10 to 15 miles an hour with gusts up to 30 miles an hour. Chance of rain 90%. Tonight, a chance of thunderstorms. A chance of showers until midnight, then showers likely after midnight. Not as cool with lows in the upper 60s. Southwest winds 10 to 15 miles an hour with gusts up to 25 miles an hour. Chance of rain 70%. Saturday, partly sunny with a chance of showers and thunderstorms. Highs in the upper 80s. Southwest winds 5 to 10 miles an hour. Chance of rain 40%. Saturday night, mostly cloudy. A chance of showers and thunderstorms until midnight. Lows in the upper 60s. Southwest winds around 5 miles an hour, becoming southeast after midnight. Chance of rain 50%. Sunday, partly sunny. Showers likely with a chance of thunderstorms in the afternoon. Highs in the mid-80s. Southeast winds 5 to 10 miles an hour. Chance of rain 70%. Sunday night, a chance of thunderstorms. A chance of showers until midnight, then showers after midnight. Lows in the upper 60s. Chance of rain 80%. Monday, a chance of thunderstorms. Showers. Highs in the lower 80s. Chance of rain 90%. Monday night, showers likely with a chance of thunderstorms. Lows in the upper 60s. Chance of rain 70%. Tuesday, mostly sunny. Highs in the lower 90s. Heat index values up to 100 in the afternoon. Tuesday night, partly cloudy. A chance of showers and thunderstorms until midnight. Lows around 70. Chance of rain 30%. Wednesday, mostly sunny. Highs in the mid-90s. Heat index values up to 110 in the afternoon. Wednesday night and Thursday, mostly clear. Hot. Lows in the lower 70s. Highs in the upper 90s. Again, the forecast for Galesburg and surrounding areas of central and northwest Illinois for today, mostly cloudy with a chance of thunderstorms. Showers, mainly this morning. Highs in the lower 80s.
southwest

winds 10 to 15 miles an hour with gusts up to 30 miles an hour. Chance of rain 90%. At 6 a.m. in Galesburg, skies were cloudy. The temperature was 71 degrees, the dew point was 63, and the relative humidity was 76%. The wind was south at 12 miles an hour. The pressure was 29.91 inches and steady. Elsewhere around the area, skies ranged from mostly cloudy to cloudy, and the temperatures were in the lower 70s. And once again at 6 a.m. in Galesburg, under cloudy skies, the temperature was 71. Looking elsewhere around the Midwest at 6 a.m., Chicago was mostly cloudy, and 72. Indianapolis was mostly cloudy, and 63. St. Louis was mostly cloudy, and 70. Kansas City was cloudy, and 72. Des Moines was cloudy, and 68. Milwaukee was mostly cloudy, and 69. And now a discussion of hazardous weather conditions for the following county, Knox, Illinois. This hazardous weather outlook is for central Illinois and east central Illinois, mainly near and north of Interstate 72 and Danville. For today and tonight, a few thunderstorms this morning may produce some gusty winds west of Interstate 55. However, the primary threat for any severe weather will be late evening through the night. Damaging winds and isolated hail are the main threats. For Saturday through Thursday, additional thunderstorms are possible Saturday afternoon and evening, primarily near and north of Interstate 74. A few of these may contain strong winds or hail. Rain and thunderstorms are more likely Sunday afternoon into Monday, though the severe weather threat appears low at this time. Hot and humid conditions will spread across the region next week. Heat index values over 100 degrees are possible as early as Tuesday west of Interstate 55 and will be widespread Wednesday and Thursday. Spotter information statement. Spotter activation may be needed after 10 p.m. The time is currently 6:28 a.m. Central Daylight Time. 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Now for the official National Weather Service forecast for Galesburg and surrounding areas of central and northwest Illinois. Today, mostly cloudy with a chance of thunderstorms. Showers, mainly this morning. Highs in the lower 80s. Southwest winds 10 to 15 miles an hour with gusts up to 30 miles an hour. Chance of rain 90%. Tonight, a chance of thunderstorms. A chance of showers until midnight, then showers likely after midnight. Not as cool with lows in the upper 60s. Southwest winds 10 to 15 miles an hour with gusts up to 25 miles an hour. Chance of rain 70%. Saturday, partly sunny with a chance of showers and thunderstorms. Highs in the upper 80s. Southwest winds 5 to 10 miles an hour. Chance of rain 40%. Saturday night, mostly cloudy. A chance of showers and thunderstorms until midnight. Lows in the upper 60s. Southwest winds around 5 miles an hour, becoming southeast after midnight. Chance of rain 50%. Sunday, partly sunny. Showers likely with a chance of thunderstorms in the afternoon. Highs in the mid-80s. Southeast winds 5 to 10 miles an hour. Chance of rain 70%. Sunday night, a chance of thunderstorms. A chance of showers until midnight, then showers after midnight. Lows in the upper 60s. Chance of rain 80%. Monday, a chance of thunderstorms. Showers. Highs in the lower 80s. Chance of rain 90%. Monday night, showers likely with a chance of thunderstorms. Lows in the upper 60s. Chance of rain 70%. Tuesday, mostly sunny. Highs in the lower 90s. Heat index values up to 100 in the afternoon. Tuesday night, partly cloudy. A chance of showers and thunderstorms until midnight. Lows around 70. Chance of rain 30%. Wednesday, mostly sunny. Highs in the mid-90s. Heat index values up to 110 in the afternoon. Wednesday night and Thursday, mostly clear. Hot. Lows in the lower 70s. Highs in the upper 90s. Again, the forecast for Galesburg and surrounding areas of central and northwest Illinois for today, mostly cloudy with a chance of thunderstorms.
showers, mainly this morning. Highs in the lower 80s. Southwest winds 10 to 15 miles an hour with gusts up to 30 miles an hour. Chance of rain 90%. The Peoria, Illinois climate summary for yesterday, June 4, 2026. Yesterday's high temperature of 86 degrees occurred at 3:27 p.m. The normal high is 80. Yesterday's low temperature of 56 degrees occurred at 5:09 a.m. The normal low is 59. No precipitation fell yesterday, which leaves the monthly total at zero. This is 0.53 inches below normal. The total precipitation for the year still stands at 14.00 inches, which is 1.95 inches below normal. There were 6 cooling degree days yesterday, which is normal. This brings the monthly total to 20, which is 3 below normal. The yearly total since January 1st is 145, which is 20 above normal. The highest wind gust observed was 28 miles per hour from the south, which occurred at 3:51 p.m. Yesterday the average wind speed was 8 miles per hour. The normal high temperature for today is 81 degrees, and the normal low is 60. The record high for today is 98, which occurred in 1911 and 1977. The record low is 41, which occurred in 1945 and 1993. Sunrise today is at 5:28 a.m. and sunset is at 8:26 p.m. At 6 a.m. in Galesburg, skies were cloudy. The temperature was 71 degrees, the dew point was 63, and the relative humidity was 76%. The wind was south at 12 miles an hour. The pressure was 29.91 inches and steady. Elsewhere around the area, skies ranged from mostly cloudy to cloudy, and the temperatures were in the lower 70s. And once again at 6 a.m. in Galesburg, under cloudy skies, the temperature was 71. Looking elsewhere around the Midwest at 6 a.m., Chicago was mostly cloudy, and 72. Indianapolis was mostly cloudy, and 63, was 71. Looking elsewhere around the Midwest at 6 a.m., Chicago was mostly cloudy, and 72. Indianapolis was mostly cloudy, and 63. St. Louis was mostly cloudy, and 70. Kansas City was cloudy, and 72. Des Moines was cloudy, and 68. Milwaukee was mostly cloudy, and 69. And now a discussion of hazardous weather conditions for the following county, Knox, Illinois. This hazardous weather outlook is for central Illinois and east central Illinois, mainly near and north of Interstate 72 and Danville. For today and tonight, a few thunderstorms this morning may produce some gusty winds west of Interstate 55. However, the primary threat for any severe weather will be late evening through the night. Damaging winds and isolated hail are the main threats. For Saturday through Thursday, additional thunderstorms are possible Saturday afternoon and evening, primarily near and north of Interstate 74. A few of these may contain strong winds or hail. Rain and thunderstorms are more likely Sunday afternoon into Monday, though the severe weather threat appears low at this time. Hot and humid conditions will spread across the region next week. Heat index values over 100 degrees are possible as early as Tuesday west of Interstate 55, and will be widespread Wednesday and Thursday. Spotter information statement. Spotter activation may be needed after 10 p.m. The time is currently 6:34 a.m. Central Daylight Time. 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Now for the official National Weather Service forecast for Galesburg and surrounding areas of central and northwest Illinois. Today, mostly cloudy with a chance of thunderstorms. Showers, mainly this morning. Highs in the lower 80s. Southwest winds 10 to 15 miles an hour with gusts up to 30 miles an hour. Chance of rain 90%. Tonight, a chance of thunderstorms. A chance of showers until midnight, then showers likely after midnight. Not as cool with lows in the upper 60s. Southwest winds 10 to 15 miles an hour with gusts up to 25 miles an hour. Chance of rain 70%. Saturday, partly sunny with a chance of showers and thunderstorms. Highs in the upper 80s. Southwest winds 5 to 10 miles an hour. Chance of rain 40%. Saturday night, mostly cloudy. A chance

chance of showers and thunderstorms until midnight. Lows in the upper 60s. Southwest winds around 5 miles an hour, becoming southeast after midnight. Chance of rain 50%. Sunday, partly sunny. Showers likely with a chance of thunderstorms in the afternoon. Highs in the mid-80s. Southeast winds 5 to 10 miles an hour. Chance of rain 70%. Sunday night, a chance of thunderstorms. A chance of showers until midnight, then showers after midnight. Lows in the upper 60s. Chance of rain 80%. Monday, a chance of thunderstorms. Showers. Highs in the lower 80s. Chance of rain 90%. Monday night, showers likely with a chance of thunderstorms. Lows in the upper 60s. Chance of rain 70%. Tuesday, mostly sunny. Highs in the lower 90s. Heat index values up to 100 in the afternoon. Tuesday night, partly cloudy. A chance of showers and thunderstorms until midnight. Lows around 70. Chance of rain 30%. Wednesday, mostly sunny. Highs in the mid-90s. Heat index values up to 110 in the afternoon. Wednesday night and Thursday, mostly clear. Hot. Lows in the lower 70s. Highs in the upper 90s. Again, the forecast for Galesburg and surrounding areas of central and northwest Illinois for today, mostly cloudy with a chance of thunderstorms. Showers, mainly this morning. Highs in the lower 80s. Southwest winds 10 to 15 miles an hour with gusts up to 30 miles an hour. Chance of rain 90%. At 6 a.m. in Galesburg, skies were cloudy. The temperature was 71 degrees, the dew point was 63, and the relative humidity was 76%. The wind was south at 12 miles an hour. The pressure was 29.91 inches and steady. Elsewhere around the area, skies ranged from mostly cloudy to cloudy, and the temperatures were in the lower 70s. And once again at 6 a.m. in Galesburg, under cloudy skies, the temperature was 71. Looking elsewhere around the Midwest at 6 a.m., Chicago was mostly cloudy, and 72. Indianapolis was mostly cloudy, and 63. St. Louis was mostly cloudy, and 70. Kansas City was cloudy, and 72. Des Moines was cloudy, and 68. Milwaukee was mostly cloudy, and 69. And now a discussion of hazardous weather conditions for the following county, Knox, Illinois. This hazardous weather outlook is for central Illinois and east central Illinois, mainly near and north of Interstate 72 and Danville. For today and tonight, a few thunderstorms this morning may produce some gusty winds west of Interstate 55. However, the primary threat for any severe weather will be late evening through the night. Damaging winds and isolated hail are the main threats. For Saturday through Thursday, additional thunderstorms are possible Saturday afternoon and evening, primarily near and north of Interstate 74. A few of these may contain strong winds or hail. Rain and thunderstorms are more likely Sunday afternoon into Monday, though the severe weather threat appears low at this time. Hot and humid conditions will spread across the region next week. Heat index values over 100 degrees are possible as early as Tuesday west of Interstate 55 and will be widespread Wednesday and Thursday. Spotter information statement. Spotter activation may be needed after 10 p.m. The time is currently 6:39 a.m. Central Daylight Time. 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Now for the official National Weather Service forecast for Galesburg and surrounding areas of central and northwest Illinois. Today, mostly cloudy. Showers with a chance of thunderstorms this morning, then a chance of showers with a slight chance of thunderstorms this afternoon. Highs in the lower 80s. Southwest winds 10 to 15 miles an hour with gusts up to 30 miles an hour. Chance of rain 90%. Tonight, a chance of thunderstorms. A chance of showers until midnight, then showers likely after midnight. Not as cool with lows in the upper 60s. Southwest winds 10 to 15 miles an hour with gusts up to 25 miles an hour. Chance of rain 70%. Saturday, partly sunny with a chance of showers and thunderstorms. Highs in the upper 80s.
Southwest winds 5 to 10 miles an hour. Chance of rain 40%. Saturday night, mostly cloudy. A chance of showers and thunderstorms until midnight. Lows in the upper 60s. Southwest winds around 5 miles an hour, becoming southeast after midnight. Chance of rain 50%. Sunday, partly sunny. Showers likely with a chance of thunderstorms in the afternoon. Highs in the mid-80s. Southeast winds 5 to 10 miles an hour. Chance of rain 70%. Sunday night, a chance of thunderstorms. A chance of showers until midnight, then showers after midnight. Lows in the upper 60s. Chance of rain 80%. Monday, a chance of thunderstorms. Showers. Highs in the lower 80s. Chance of rain 90%. Monday night, showers likely with a chance of thunderstorms. Lows in the upper 60s. Chance of rain 70%. Tuesday, mostly sunny. Highs in the lower 90s. Heat index values up to 100 in the afternoon. Tuesday night, partly cloudy. A chance of showers and thunderstorms until midnight. Lows around 70. Chance of rain 30%. Wednesday, mostly sunny. Highs in the mid-90s. Heat index values up to 110 in the afternoon. Wednesday night and Thursday, mostly clear. Hot. Lows in the lower 70s. Highs in the upper 90s. Again, the forecast for Galesburg and surrounding areas of central and northwest Illinois for today, mostly cloudy. Showers and a chance of thunderstorms this morning, then a chance of showers and a slight chance of thunderstorms this afternoon. Highs in the lower 80s. Southwest winds 10 to 15 miles an hour with gusts up to 30 miles an hour. Chance of rain 90%. At 6 a.m. in Galesburg, skies were cloudy. The temperature was 71 degrees, the dew point was 63, and the relative humidity was 76%. The wind was south at 12 miles an hour. The pressure was 29.91 inches and steady. Elsewhere around the area, skies ranged from mostly cloudy to cloudy, and the temperatures were in the lower 70s. And once again at 6 a.m. in Galesburg, under cloudy skies, the temperature was 71. Looking elsewhere around the Midwest at 6 a.m., Chicago was mostly cloudy, and 72. Indianapolis was mostly cloudy, and 63. St. Louis was mostly cloudy, and 70. Kansas City was cloudy, and 72. Des Moines was cloudy, and 68. Milwaukee was mostly cloudy, and 69. And now a discussion of hazardous weather conditions for the following county, Knox, Illinois. This hazardous weather outlook is for central Illinois and east central Illinois, mainly near and north of Interstate 72 and Danville. For today and tonight, a few thunderstorms this morning may produce some gusty winds west of Interstate 55. However, the primary threat for any severe weather will be late evening through the night. Damaging winds and isolated hail are the main threats. For Saturday through Thursday, additional thunderstorms are possible Saturday afternoon and evening, primarily near and north of Interstate 74. A few of these may contain strong winds or hail. Rain and thunderstorms are more likely Sunday afternoon into Monday, though the severe weather threat appears low at this time. Hot and humid conditions will spread across the region next week. Heat index values over 100 degrees are possible as early as Tuesday west of Interstate 55 and will be widespread Wednesday and Thursday. Spotter information statement. Spotter activation may be needed after 10 p.m. The time is currently 6:44 a.m. Central Daylight Time. 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The Peoria, Illinois climate summary for yesterday, June 4, 2026. Yesterday's high temperature of 86 degrees occurred at 3:27 p.m. The normal high is 80. Yesterday's low temperature of 56 degrees occurred at 5:09 a.m. The normal low is 59. No precipitation fell yesterday, which leaves the monthly total at zero. This is 0.53 inches below normal. The total precipitation for the year still stands at 14.00 inches, which is 1.95 inches below normal. There were six cooling degree days yesterday, which is normal. This brings

the monthly total to 20, which is 3 below normal. The yearly total since January 1st is 145, which is 20 above normal. The highest wind gust observed was 28 miles per hour from the south, which occurred at 3:51 p.m. Yesterday, the average wind speed was 8 miles per hour. The normal high temperature for today is 81 degrees, and the normal low is 60. The record high for today is 98, which occurred in 1911 and 1977. The record low is 41, which occurred in 1945 and 1993. Sunrise today is at 5:28 a.m. and sunset is at 8:26 p.m. Now for the official National Weather Service forecast for Galesburg and surrounding areas of central and northwest Illinois. Today, mostly cloudy. Showers with a chance of thunderstorms this morning, then a chance of showers with a slight chance of thunderstorms this afternoon. Highs in the lower 80s. Southwest winds 10 to 15 miles an hour with gusts up to 30 miles an hour. Chance of rain 90%. Tonight, a chance of thunderstorms. A chance of showers until midnight, then showers likely after midnight. Not as cool with lows in the upper 60s. Southwest winds 10 to 15 miles an hour with gusts up to 25 miles an hour. Chance of rain 70%. Saturday, partly sunny with a chance of showers and thunderstorms. Highs in the upper 80s. Southwest winds 5 to 10 miles an hour. Chance of rain 40%. Saturday night, mostly cloudy. A chance of showers and thunderstorms until midnight. Lows in the upper 60s. Southwest winds around 5 miles an hour, becoming southeast after midnight. Chance of rain 50%. Sunday, partly sunny. Showers likely with a chance of thunderstorms in the afternoon. Highs in the mid-80s. Southeast winds 5 to 10 miles an hour. Chance of rain 70%. Sunday night, a chance of thunderstorms. A chance of showers until midnight, then showers after midnight. Lows in the upper 60s. Chance of rain 80%. Monday, a chance of thunderstorms. Showers. Highs in the lower 80s. Chance of rain 90%. Monday night, showers likely with a chance of thunderstorms. Lows in the upper 60s. Chance of rain 70%. Tuesday, mostly sunny. Highs in the lower 90s. Heat index values up to 100 in the afternoon. Tuesday night, partly cloudy. A chance of showers and thunderstorms until midnight. Lows around 70. Chance of rain 30%. Wednesday, mostly sunny. Highs in the mid-90s. Heat index values up to 110 in the afternoon. Wednesday night and Thursday, mostly clear. Hot. Lows in the lower 70s. Highs in the upper 90s. Again, the forecast for Galesburg and surrounding areas of central and northwest Illinois for today, mostly cloudy. Showers and a chance of thunderstorms this morning, then a chance of showers and a slight chance of thunderstorms this afternoon. Highs in the lower 80s. Southwest winds 10 to 15 miles an hour with gusts up to 30 miles an hour. Chance of rain 90%. At 6 a.m. in Galesburg, skies were cloudy. The temperature was 71 degrees, the dew point was 63, and the relative humidity was 76%. The wind was south at 12 miles an hour. The pressure was 29.91 inches and steady. Elsewhere around the area, skies ranged from mostly cloudy to cloudy, and the temperatures were in the lower 70s. And once again at 6 a.m. in Galesburg, under cloudy skies, the temperature was 71. Looking elsewhere around the Midwest at 6 a.m., Chicago was mostly cloudy, and 72. Indianapolis was mostly cloudy, and 63. St. Louis was mostly cloudy, and 70. Kansas City was cloudy, and 72. Des Moines was cloudy, and 68. Milwaukee was mostly cloudy, and 69. And now a discussion of hazardous weather conditions for the following county, Knox, Illinois. This hazardous weather outlook is for central Illinois and east central Illinois, mainly near and north of Interstate 72 and Danville. For today and tonight, a few thunderstorms this morning may produce some gusty winds west of Interstate 55. However, the primary threat for any severe weather will be late evening through the night.

Damaging winds and isolated hail are the main threats. For Saturday through Thursday, additional thunderstorms are possible Saturday afternoon and evening, primarily near and north of Interstate 74. A few of these may contain strong winds or hail. Rain and thunderstorms are more likely Sunday afternoon into Monday, though the severe weather threat appears low at this time. Hot and humid conditions will spread across the region next week. Heat index values over 100 degrees are possible as early as Tuesday west of Interstate 55 and will be widespread Wednesday and Thursday. Spotter information statement. Spotter activation may be needed after 10 p.m. The time is currently 6:51 a.m. Central Daylight Time. 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Now for the official National Weather Service forecast for Galesburg and surrounding areas of central and northwest Illinois. Today, mostly cloudy. Showers with a chance of thunderstorms this morning, then a chance of showers with a slight chance of thunderstorms this afternoon. Highs in the lower 80s. Southwest winds 10 to 15 miles an hour with gusts up to 30 miles an hour. Chance of rain 90%. Tonight, a chance of thunderstorms. A chance of showers until midnight, then showers likely after midnight. Not as cool with lows in the upper 60s. Southwest winds 10 to 15 miles an hour with gusts up to 25 miles an hour. Chance of rain 70%. Saturday, partly sunny with a chance of showers and thunderstorms. Highs in the upper 80s. Southwest winds 5 to 10 miles an hour. Chance of rain 40%. Saturday night, mostly cloudy. A chance of showers and thunderstorms until midnight. Lows in the upper 60s. Southwest winds around 5 miles an hour, becoming southeast after midnight. Chance of rain 50%. Sunday, partly sunny. Showers likely with a chance of thunderstorms in the afternoon. Highs in the mid-80s. Southeast winds 5 to 10 miles an hour. Chance of rain 70%. Sunday night, a chance of thunderstorms. A chance of showers until midnight, then showers after midnight. Lows in the upper 60s. Chance of rain 80%. Monday, a chance of thunderstorms. Showers. Highs in the lower 80s. Chance of rain 90%. Monday night, showers likely with a chance of thunderstorms. Lows in the upper 60s. Chance of rain 70%. Tuesday, mostly sunny. Highs in the lower 90s. Heat index values up to 100 in the afternoon. Tuesday night, partly cloudy. A chance of showers and thunderstorms until midnight. Lows around 70. Chance of rain 30%. Wednesday, mostly sunny. Highs in the mid-90s. Heat index values up to 110 in the afternoon. Wednesday night and Thursday, mostly clear. Hot. Lows in the lower 70s. Highs in the upper 90s. Again, the forecast for Galesburg and surrounding areas of central and northwest Illinois for today, mostly cloudy. Showers and a chance of thunderstorms this morning, then a chance of showers and a slight chance of thunderstorms this afternoon. Highs in the lower 80s. Southwest winds 10 to 15 miles an hour with gusts up to 30 miles an hour. Chance of rain 90%. At 6 a.m. in Galesburg, skies were cloudy. The temperature was 71 degrees, the dew point was 63, and the relative humidity was 76%. The wind was south at 12 miles an hour. The pressure was 29.91 inches and steady. Elsewhere around the area, skies ranged from mostly cloudy to cloudy, and the temperatures were in the lower 70s. And once again at 6 a.m. in Galesburg, under cloudy skies, the temperature was 71. Looking elsewhere around the Midwest at 6 a.m., Chicago was mostly cloudy, and 72. Indianapolis was mostly cloudy, and 63. St. Louis was mostly cloudy, and 70. Kansas City was cloudy, and 72. Des Moines was cloudy, and 68. Milwaukee was mostly cloudy, and 69. And now a discussion of hazardous weather conditions for the following county, Knox, Illinois. This hazardous weather outlook is for central Illinois and east central Illinois, mainly near and north of Interstate 72 and Danville.
For today and tonight, a few thunderstorms this morning may produce some gusty winds west of Interstate 55. However, the primary threat for any severe weather will be late evening through the night. Damaging winds and isolated hail are the main threats. For Saturday through Thursday, additional thunderstorms are possible Saturday afternoon and evening, primarily near and north of Interstate 74. A few of these may contain strong winds or hail. Rain and thunderstorms are more likely Sunday afternoon into Monday, though the severe weather threat appears low at this time. Hot and humid conditions will spread across the region next week. Heat index values over 100 degrees are possible as early as Tuesday west of Interstate 55 and will be widespread Wednesday and Thursday. Spotter information statement. Spotter activation may be needed after 10 p.m. The time is currently 6:56 a.m. Central Daylight Time. 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Now for the official National Weather Service forecast for Galesburg and surrounding areas of central and northwest Illinois. Today, mostly cloudy. Showers with a chance of thunderstorms this morning, then a chance of showers with a slight chance of thunderstorms this afternoon. Highs in the lower 80s. Southwest winds 10 to 15 miles an hour with gusts up to 30 miles an hour. Chance of rain 90%. Tonight, a chance of thunderstorms. A chance of showers until midnight, then showers likely after midnight. Not as cool with lows in the upper 60s. Southwest winds 10 to 15 miles an hour with gusts up to 25 miles an hour. Chance of rain 70%. Saturday, partly sunny with a chance of showers and thunderstorms. Highs in the upper 80s. Southwest winds 5 to 10 miles an hour. Chance of rain 40%. Saturday night, mostly cloudy. A chance of showers and thunderstorms until midnight. Lows in the upper 60s. Southwest winds around 5 miles an hour, becoming southeast after midnight. Chance of rain 50%. Sunday, partly sunny. Showers likely with a chance of thunderstorms in the afternoon. Highs in the mid-80s. Southeast winds 5 to 10 miles an hour. Chance of rain 70%. Sunday night, a chance of thunderstorms. A chance of showers until midnight, then showers after midnight. Lows in the upper 60s. Chance of rain 80%. Monday, a chance of thunderstorms. Showers. Highs in the lower 80s. Chance of rain 90%. Monday night, showers likely with a chance of thunderstorms. Lows in the upper 60s. Chance of rain 70%. Tuesday, mostly sunny. Highs in the lower 90s. Heat index values up to 100 in the afternoon. Tuesday night, partly cloudy. A chance of showers and thunderstorms until midnight. Lows around 70. Chance of rain 30%. Wednesday, mostly sunny. Highs in the mid-90s. Heat index values up to 110 in the afternoon. Wednesday night and Thursday, mostly clear. Hot. Lows in the lower 70s. Highs in the upper 90s. Again, the forecast for Galesburg and surrounding areas of central and northwest Illinois for today, mostly cloudy. Showers and a chance of thunderstorms this morning, then a chance of showers and a slight chance of thunderstorms this afternoon. Highs in the lower 80s. Southwest winds 10 to 15 miles an hour with gusts up to 30 miles an hour. Chance of rain 90%. At 6 a.m. in Galesburg, skies were cloudy. The temperature was 71 degrees, the dew point was 63, and the relative humidity was 76%. The wind was south at 12 miles an hour. The pressure was 29.91 inches and steady. Elsewhere around the area, skies ranged from mostly cloudy to cloudy, and the temperatures were in the lower 70s. And once again at 6 a.m. in Galesburg, under cloudy skies, the temperature was 71. The Peoria, Illinois climate summary for yesterday, June 4, 2026. Yesterday's high temperature of 86 degrees occurred at 3:27 p.m. The normal high is 80. Yesterday's low temperature of 56 degrees occurred at 5:09 a.m. The normal low is 59. No precipitation fell yesterday, which leaves the monthly total at zero. This is 0.53 inches.

is below normal. The total precipitation for the year still stands at 14.00 inches, which is 1.95 inches below normal. There were 6 cooling degree days yesterday, which is normal. This brings the monthly total to 20, which is 3 below normal. The yearly total since January 1st is 145, which is 20 above normal. The highest wind gust observed was 28 miles per hour from the south, which occurred at 3:51 p.m. Yesterday the average wind speed was 8 miles per hour. The normal high temperature for today is 81 degrees, and the normal low is 60. The record high for today is 98, which occurred in 1911 and 1977. The record low is 41, which occurred in 1945 and 1993. Sunrise today is at 5:28 a.m. and sunset is at 8:26 p.m. And now a discussion of hazardous weather conditions for the following county, Knox, Illinois. This hazardous weather outlook is for central Illinois and east central Illinois, mainly near and north of Interstate 72 and Danville. For today and tonight, a few thunderstorms this morning may produce some gusty winds west of Interstate 55. However, the primary threat for any severe weather will be late evening through the night. Damaging winds and isolated hail are the main threats. For Saturday through Thursday, additional thunderstorms are possible Saturday afternoon and evening, primarily near and north of Interstate 74. A few of these may contain strong winds or hail. Rain and thunderstorms are more likely Sunday afternoon into Monday, though the severe weather threat appears low at this time. Hot and humid conditions will spread across the region next week. Heat index values over 100 degrees are possible as early as Tuesday west of Interstate 55, and will be widespread Wednesday and Thursday. Spotter information statement. Spotter activation may be needed after 10 p.m. The time is currently 7:02 a.m. Central Daylight Time. 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Now for the official National Weather Service forecast for Galesburg and surrounding areas of central and northwest Illinois. Today, mostly cloudy. Showers with a chance of thunderstorms this morning, then a chance of showers with a slight chance of thunderstorms this afternoon. Highs in the lower 80s. Southwest winds 10 to 15 miles an hour with gusts up to 30 miles an hour. Chance of rain 90%. Tonight, a chance of thunderstorms. A chance of showers until midnight, then showers likely after midnight. Not as cool with lows in the upper 60s. Southwest winds 10 to 15 miles an hour with gusts up to 25 miles an hour. Chance of rain 70%. Saturday, partly sunny with a chance of showers and thunderstorms. Highs in the upper 80s. Southwest winds 5 to 10 miles an hour. Chance of rain 40%. Saturday night, mostly cloudy. A chance of showers and thunderstorms until midnight. Lows in the upper 60s. Southwest winds around 5 miles an hour, becoming southeast after midnight. Chance of rain 50%. Sunday, partly sunny. Showers likely with a chance of thunderstorms in the afternoon. Highs in the mid-80s. Southeast winds 5 to 10 miles an hour. Chance of rain 70%. Sunday night, a chance of thunderstorms. A chance of showers until midnight, then showers after midnight. Lows in the upper 60s. Chance of rain 80%. Monday, a chance of thunderstorms. Showers. Highs in the lower 80s. Chance of rain 90%. Monday night, showers likely with a chance of thunderstorms. Lows in the upper 60s. Chance of rain 70%. Tuesday, mostly sunny. Highs in the lower 90s. Heat index values up to 100 in the afternoon. Tuesday night, partly cloudy. A chance of showers and thunderstorms until midnight. Lows around 70. Chance of rain 30%. Wednesday, mostly sunny. Highs in the mid-90s. Heat index values up to 110 in the afternoon. Wednesday night and Thursday, mostly clear. Hot. Lows in the lower 70s. Highs in the upper 90s. Again, the forecast for Galesburg and surrounding areas of central and northwest Illinois for today, mostly cloudy.
showers and a chance of thunderstorms this morning. Then a chance of showers and a slight chance of

thunderstorms this afternoon. Highs in the lower 80s. Southwest winds 10 to 15 miles an hour with gusts up to 30 miles an hour. Chance of rain 90%. And now a discussion of hazardous weather conditions for the following county, Knox, Illinois. This hazardous weather outlook is for central Illinois and east central Illinois, mainly near and north of Interstate 72 and Danville. For today and tonight, a few thunderstorms this morning may produce some gusty winds west of Interstate 55. However, the primary threat for any severe weather will be late evening through the night. Damaging winds and isolated hail are the main threats. For Saturday through Thursday, additional thunderstorms are possible Saturday afternoon and evening, primarily near and north of Interstate 74. A few of these may contain strong winds or hail. Rain and thunderstorms are more likely Sunday afternoon into Monday, though the severe weather threat appears low at this time. Hot and humid conditions will spread across the region next week. Heat index values over 100 degrees are possible as early as Tuesday west of Interstate 55 and will be widespread Wednesday and Thursday. Spotter information statement. Spotter activation may be needed after 10 p.m. The time is currently 7:07 a.m. Central Daylight Time. 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Now for the official National Weather Service forecast for Galesburg and surrounding areas of central and northwest Illinois. Today, mostly cloudy. Showers with a chance of thunderstorms this morning, then a chance of showers with a slight chance of thunderstorms this afternoon. Highs in the lower 80s. Southwest winds 10 to 15 miles an hour with gusts up to 30 miles an hour. Chance of rain 90%. Tonight, a chance of thunderstorms. A chance of showers until midnight, then showers likely after midnight. Not as cool with lows in the upper 60s. Southwest winds 10 to 15 miles an hour with gusts up to 25 miles an hour. Chance of rain 70%. Saturday, partly sunny with a chance of showers and thunderstorms. Highs in the upper 80s. Southwest winds 5 to 10 miles an hour. Chance of rain 40%. Saturday night, mostly cloudy. A chance of showers and thunderstorms until midnight. Lows in the upper 60s. Southwest winds around 5 miles an hour, becoming southeast after midnight. Chance of rain 50%. Sunday, partly sunny. Showers likely with a chance of thunderstorms in the afternoon. Highs in the mid-80s. Southeast winds 5 to 10 miles an hour. Chance of rain 70%. Sunday night, a chance of thunderstorms. A chance of showers until midnight, then showers after midnight. Lows in the upper 60s. Chance of rain 80%. Monday, a chance of thunderstorms. Showers. Highs in the lower 80s. Chance of rain 90%. Monday night, showers likely with a chance of thunderstorms. Lows in the upper 60s. Chance of rain 70%. Tuesday, mostly sunny. Highs in the lower 90s. Heat index values up to 100 in the afternoon. Tuesday night, partly cloudy. A chance of showers and thunderstorms until midnight. Lows around 70. Chance of rain 30%. Wednesday, mostly sunny. Highs in the mid-90s. Heat index values up to 110 in the afternoon. Wednesday night and Thursday, mostly clear. Hot. Lows in the lower 70s. Highs in the upper 90s. Again, the forecast for Galesburg and surrounding areas of central and northwest Illinois for today, mostly cloudy. Showers and a chance of thunderstorms this morning, then a chance of showers and a slight chance of thunderstorms this afternoon. Highs in the lower 80s. Southwest winds 10 to 15 miles an hour with gusts up to 30 miles an hour. Chance of rain 90%. At 7 a.m. the report from Galesburg was not available. At Moline, skies were cloudy. The temperature was 72 degrees, the dew point was 66, and the relative humidity was 81%. The wind was south at 9 miles an hour. The pressure was 29.87 inches and steady. Elsewhere around the area, at Burlington, rain was falling, with a temperature of 71. It was partly sunny, with a temperature of 72 at Peoria, and 71 at

County, Knox, Illinois. This hazardous weather outlook is for Central Illinois and East Central Illinois, mainly near and north of Interstate 72 in Danville. For today and tonight, a few thunderstorms this morning may produce some gusty winds west of Interstate 55. However, the primary threat for any severe weather will be late evening through the night. Damaging winds and isolated hail are the main threats. For Saturday through Thursday, additional thunderstorms are possible Saturday afternoon and evening, primarily near and north of Interstate 74. A few of these may contain strong winds or hail. Rain and thunderstorms are more likely Sunday afternoon into Monday, though the severe weather threat appears low at this time. Hot and humid conditions will spread across the region next week. Heat index values over 100 degrees are possible as early as Tuesday west of Interstate 55 and will be widespread Wednesday and Thursday. Spotter information statement. Spotter activation may be needed after 10 p.m. The time is currently 7:12 a.m. Central Daylight Time. 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Now for the official National Weather Service forecast for Galesburg and surrounding areas of central and northwest Illinois. Today, mostly cloudy. Showers with a chance of thunderstorms this morning, then a chance of showers with a slight chance of thunderstorms this afternoon. Highs in the lower 80s. Southwest winds 10 to 15 miles an hour with gusts up to 30 miles an hour. Chance of rain 90%. Tonight, a chance of thunderstorms. A chance of showers until midnight, then showers likely after midnight. Not as cool with lows in the upper 60s. Southwest winds 10 to 15 miles an hour with gusts up to 25 miles an hour. Chance of rain 70%. Saturday, partly sunny with a chance of showers and thunderstorms. Highs in the upper 80s. Southwest winds 5 to 10 miles an hour. Chance of rain 40%. Saturday night, mostly cloudy. A chance of showers and thunderstorms until midnight. Lows in the upper 60s. Southwest winds around 5 miles an hour, becoming southeast after midnight. Chance of rain 50%. Sunday, partly sunny. Showers likely with a chance of thunderstorms in the afternoon. Highs in the mid-80s. Southeast winds 5 to 10 miles an hour. Chance of rain 70%. Sunday night, a chance of thunderstorms. A chance of showers until midnight, then showers after midnight. Lows in the upper 60s. Chance of rain 80%. Monday, a chance of thunderstorms. Showers. Highs in the lower 80s. Chance of rain 90%. Monday night, showers likely with a chance of thunderstorms. Lows in the upper 60s. Chance of rain 70%. Tuesday, mostly sunny. Highs in the lower 90s. Heat index values up to 100 in the afternoon. Tuesday night, partly cloudy. A chance of showers and thunderstorms until midnight. Lows around 70. Chance of rain 30%. Wednesday, mostly sunny. Highs in the mid-90s. Heat index values up to 110 in the afternoon. Wednesday night and Thursday, mostly clear. Hot. Lows in the lower 70s. Highs in the upper 90s. Again, the forecast for Galesburg and surrounding areas of central and northwest Illinois for today, mostly cloudy. Showers and a chance of thunderstorms this morning, then a chance of showers and a slight chance of thunderstorms this afternoon. Highs in the lower 80s. Southwest winds 10 to 15 miles an hour with gusts up to 30 miles an hour. Chance of rain 90%. 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The Peoria, Illinois climate summary for yesterday, June 4, 2026. Yesterday's high temperature of 86 degrees occurred at 3:27 p.m. The normal high is 80. Yesterday's low temperature of 56 degrees occurred at 5:09 a.m. The normal low is 59.

No precipitation fell yesterday, which leaves the monthly total at zero. This is 0.53 inches below normal. The total precipitation for the year still stands at 14.00 inches, which is 1.95 inches below normal. There were 6 cooling degree days yesterday, which is normal. This brings the monthly total to 20, which is 3 below normal. The yearly total since January 1st is 145, which is 20 above normal. The highest wind gust observed was 28 miles per hour from the south, which occurred at 3:51 p.m. Yesterday the average wind speed was 8 miles per hour. The normal high temperature for today is 81 degrees, and the normal low is 60. The record high for today is 98, which occurred in 1911 and 1977. The record low is 41, which occurred in 1945 and 1993. Sunrise today is at 5:28 a.m. and sunset is at 8:26 p.m. At 7 a.m. in Galesburg, skies were cloudy. The temperature was 71 degrees, the dew point was 64, and the relative humidity was 78%. The wind was south at 10 miles an hour. The pressure was 29.92 inches and rising. Elsewhere around the area, the temperatures were in the lower 70s. At Burlington, rain was falling. It was partly sunny at Peoria and Springfield. It was cloudy at Moline, Quincy, and Macomb. And once again at 7 a.m. in Galesburg, under cloudy skies, the temperature was 71. Looking elsewhere around the Midwest at 7 a.m., Chicago was partly sunny and 74. Indianapolis was mostly sunny and 67. St. Louis was partly sunny and 71. Kansas City was cloudy and 72. Des Moines was cloudy and 68. Milwaukee had heavy rain and fog and 66. And now a discussion of hazardous weather conditions for the following county, Knox, Illinois. This hazardous weather outlook is for central Illinois and east central Illinois, mainly near and north of Interstate 72 and Danville. For today and tonight, a few thunderstorms this morning may produce some gusty winds west of Interstate 55. However, the primary threat for any severe weather will be late evening through the night. Damaging winds and isolated hail are the main threats. For Saturday through Thursday, additional thunderstorms are possible Saturday afternoon and evening, primarily near and north of Interstate 74. A few of these may contain strong winds or hail. Rain and thunderstorms are more likely Sunday afternoon into Monday, though the severe weather threat appears low at this time. Hot and humid conditions will spread across the region next week. Heat index values over 100 degrees are possible as early as Tuesday west of Interstate 55, and will be widespread Wednesday and Thursday. Spotter information statement. Spotter activation may be needed after 10 p.m. The time is currently 7:19 a.m. Central Daylight Time. 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Now for the official National Weather Service forecast for Galesburg and surrounding areas of central and northwest Illinois. Today, mostly cloudy. Showers with a chance of thunderstorms this morning, then a chance of showers with a slight chance of thunderstorms this afternoon. Highs in the lower 80s. Southwest winds 10 to 15 miles an hour with gusts up to 30 miles an hour. Chance of rain 90%. Tonight, a chance of thunderstorms. A chance of showers until midnight, then showers likely after midnight. Not as cool with lows in the upper 60s. Southwest winds 10 to 15 miles an hour with gusts up to 25 miles an hour. Chance of rain 70%. Saturday, partly sunny with a chance of showers and thunderstorms. Highs in the upper 80s. Southwest winds 5 to 10 miles an hour. Chance of rain 40%. Saturday night, mostly cloudy. A chance of showers and thunderstorms until midnight. Lows in the upper 60s. Southwest winds around 5 miles an hour, becoming southeast after midnight. Chance of rain 50%. Sunday, partly sunny. Showers likely with a chance of thunderstorms in the afternoon. Highs in the mid-80s. Southeast winds 5 to 10 miles an hour. Chance of rain 70%. Sunday night, a chance of thunderstorms. A chance of showers until midnight, then showers after midnight.

lows in the upper 60s. Chance of rain 80%. Monday, a chance of thunderstorms. Showers. Highs in the lower 80s. Chance of rain 90%. Monday night, showers likely with a chance of thunderstorms. Lows in the upper 60s. Chance of rain 70%. Tuesday, mostly sunny. Highs in the lower 90s. Heat index values up to 100 in the afternoon. Tuesday night, partly cloudy. A chance of showers and thunderstorms until midnight. Lows around 70. Chance of rain 30%. Wednesday, mostly sunny. Highs in the mid-90s. Heat index values up to 110 in the afternoon. Wednesday night and Thursday, mostly clear. Hot. Lows in the lower 70s. Highs in the upper 90s. Again, the forecast for Galesburg and surrounding areas of central and northwest Illinois for today, mostly cloudy. Showers and a chance of thunderstorms this morning, then a chance of showers and a slight chance of thunderstorms this afternoon. Highs in the lower 80s. Southwest winds 10 to 15 miles an hour with gusts up to 30 miles an hour. Chance of rain 90%. At 7 a.m. in Galesburg, skies were cloudy. The temperature was 71 degrees, the dew point was 64, and the relative humidity was 78%. The wind was south at 10 miles an hour. The pressure was 29.92 inches and rising. Elsewhere around the area, the temperatures were in the lower 70s. At Burlington, rain was falling. It was partly sunny at Peoria and Springfield. It was cloudy at Moline, Quincy, and Macomb. And once again at 7 a.m. in Galesburg, under cloudy skies, the temperature was 71. Looking elsewhere around the Midwest at 7 a.m., Chicago was partly sunny and 74. Indianapolis was mostly sunny and 67. St. Louis was partly sunny and 71. Kansas City was cloudy and 72. Des Moines was cloudy and 68. Milwaukee had heavy rain and fog and 66. And now a discussion of hazardous weather conditions for the following county, Knox, Illinois. This hazardous weather outlook is for central Illinois and east central Illinois, mainly near and north of Interstate 72 and Danville. For today and tonight, a few thunderstorms this morning may produce some gusty winds west of Interstate 55. However, the primary threat for any severe weather will be late evening through the night. Damaging winds and isolated hail are the main threats. For Saturday through Thursday, additional thunderstorms are possible Saturday afternoon and evening, primarily near and north of Interstate 74. A few of these may contain strong winds or hail. Rain and thunderstorms are more likely Sunday afternoon into Monday, though the severe weather threat appears low at this time. Hot and humid conditions will spread across the region next week. Heat index values over 100 degrees are possible as early as Tuesday west of Interstate 55 and will be widespread Wednesday and Thursday. Spotter information statement. Spotter activation may be needed after 10 p.m. The time is currently 7:25 a.m. Central Daylight Time. 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Now for the official National Weather Service forecast for Galesburg and surrounding areas of central and northwest Illinois. Today, mostly cloudy. Showers with a chance of thunderstorms this morning, then a chance of showers with a slight chance of thunderstorms this afternoon. Highs in the lower 80s. Southwest winds 10 to 15 miles an hour with gusts up to 30 miles an hour. Chance of rain 90%. Tonight, a chance of thunderstorms. A chance of showers until midnight, then showers likely after midnight. Not as cool with lows in the upper 60s. Southwest winds 10 to 15 miles an hour with gusts up to 25 miles an hour. Chance of rain 70%. Saturday, partly sunny with a chance of showers and thunderstorms. Highs in the upper 80s. Southwest winds 5 to 10 miles an hour. Chance of rain 40%. Saturday night, mostly cloudy. A chance of showers and thunderstorms until midnight. Lows in the upper 60s. Southwest winds around 5 miles an hour, becoming southeast after midnight. Chance of rain 50%. Sunday, partly sunny.

showers likely with a chance of thunderstorms in the afternoon. Highs in the mid-80s. Southeast winds 5 to 10 miles an hour. Chance of rain 70%. Sunday night, a chance of thunderstorms. A chance of showers until midnight, then showers after midnight. Lows in the upper 60s. Chance of rain 80%. Monday, a chance of thunderstorms. Showers. Highs in the lower 80s. Chance of rain 90%. Monday night, showers likely with a chance of thunderstorms. Lows in the upper 60s. Chance of rain 70%. Tuesday, mostly sunny. Highs in the lower 90s. Heat index values up to 100 in the afternoon. Tuesday night, partly cloudy. A chance of showers and thunderstorms until midnight. Lows around 70. Chance of rain 30%. Wednesday, mostly sunny. Highs in the mid-90s. Heat index values up to 110 in the afternoon. Wednesday night and Thursday, mostly clear. Hot. Lows in the lower 70s. Highs in the upper 90s. Again, the forecast for Galesburg and surrounding areas of central and northwest Illinois for today, mostly cloudy. Showers and a chance of thunderstorms this morning, then a chance of showers and a slight chance of thunderstorms this afternoon. Highs in the lower 80s. Southwest winds 10 to 15 miles an hour with gusts up to 30 miles an hour. Chance of rain 90%. At 7 a.m. in Galesburg, skies were cloudy. The temperature was 71 degrees, the dew point was 64, and the relative humidity was 78%. The wind was south at 10 miles an hour. The pressure was 29.92 inches and rising. Elsewhere around the area, the temperatures were in the lower 70s. At Burlington, rain was falling. It was partly sunny at Peoria and Springfield. It was cloudy at Moline, Quincy, and Macomb. And once again at 7 a.m. in Galesburg, under cloudy skies, the temperature was 71. Looking elsewhere around the Midwest at 7 a.m., Chicago was partly sunny and 74. Indianapolis was mostly sunny and 67. St. Louis was partly sunny and 71. Kansas City was cloudy and 72. Des Moines was cloudy and 69. Milwaukee had heavy rain and fog and 66. And now a discussion of hazardous weather conditions for the following county, Knox, Illinois. This hazardous weather outlook is for central Illinois and east central Illinois, mainly near and north of Interstate 72 and Danville. For today and tonight, a few thunderstorms this morning may produce some gusty winds west of Interstate 55. However, the primary threat for any severe weather will be late evening through the night. Damaging winds and isolated hail are the main threats. For Saturday through Thursday, additional thunderstorms are possible Saturday afternoon and evening, primarily near and north of Interstate 74. A few of these may contain strong winds or hail. Rain and thunderstorms are more likely Sunday afternoon into Monday, though the severe weather threat appears low at this time. Hot and humid conditions will spread across the region next week. Heat index values over 100 degrees are possible as early as Tuesday west of Interstate 55 and will be widespread Wednesday and Thursday. Spotter information statement. Spotter activation may be needed after 10 p.m. The Peoria, Illinois climate summary for yesterday, June 4, 2026. Yesterday's high temperature of 86 degrees occurred at 3:27 p.m. The normal high is 80. Yesterday's low temperature of 56 degrees occurred at 5:09 a.m. The normal low is 59. No precipitation fell yesterday, which leaves the monthly total at zero. This is 0.53 inches below normal. The total precipitation for the year still stands at 14.00 inches, which is 1.95 inches below normal. There were 6 cooling degree days yesterday, which is normal. This brings the monthly total to 20, which is 3 below normal. The yearly total since January 1st is 145, which is 20 above normal. The highest wind gust observed was 28 miles per hour from the south, which occurred at 3:51 p.m. Yesterday the average wind speed was 8 miles per hour. The normal high temperature for today is 81 degrees, and the normal low is 60. The record high for today is 98, which occurred

in 1911 and 1977. The record low is 41, which occurred in 1945 and 1993. Sunrise today is at 5:28 a.m. and sunset is at 8:26 p.m. The time is currently 7:31 a.m. Central Daylight Time. 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Now for the official National Weather Service forecast for Galesburg and surrounding areas of central and northwest Illinois. Today, mostly cloudy. Showers with a chance of thunderstorms this morning, then a chance of showers with a slight chance of thunderstorms this afternoon. Highs in the lower 80s. Southwest winds 10 to 15 miles an hour with gusts up to 30 miles an hour. Chance of rain 90%. Tonight, a chance of thunderstorms. A chance of showers until midnight, then showers likely after midnight. Not as cool with lows in the upper 60s. Southwest winds 10 to 15 miles an hour with gusts up to 25 miles an hour. Chance of rain 70%. Saturday, partly sunny with a chance of showers and thunderstorms. Highs in the upper 80s. Southwest winds 5 to 10 miles an hour. Chance of rain 40%. Saturday night, mostly cloudy. A chance of showers and thunderstorms until midnight. Lows in the upper 60s. Southwest winds around 5 miles an hour, becoming southeast after midnight. Chance of rain 50% until midnight. Lows in the upper 60s. Southwest winds around 5 miles an hour, becoming southeast after midnight. Chance of rain 50%. Sunday, partly sunny. Showers likely with a chance of thunderstorms in the afternoon. Highs in the mid-80s. Southeast winds 5 to 10 miles an hour. Chance of rain 70%. Sunday night, a chance of thunderstorms. A chance of showers until midnight, then showers after midnight. Lows in the upper 60s. Chance of rain 80%. Monday, a chance of thunderstorms. Showers. Highs in the lower 80s. Chance of rain 90%. Monday night, showers likely with a chance of thunderstorms. Lows in the upper 60s. Chance of rain 70%. Tuesday, mostly sunny. Highs in the lower 90s. Heat index values up to 100 in the afternoon. Tuesday night, partly cloudy. A chance of showers and thunderstorms until midnight. Lows around 70. Chance of rain 30%. Wednesday, mostly sunny. Highs in the mid-90s. Heat index values up to 110 in the afternoon. Wednesday night and Thursday, mostly clear. Hot. Lows in the lower 70s. Highs in the upper 90s. Again, the forecast for Galesburg and surrounding areas of central and northwest Illinois for today, mostly cloudy. Showers and a chance of thunderstorms this morning, then a chance of showers and a slight chance of thunderstorms this afternoon. Highs in the lower 80s. Southwest winds 10 to 15 miles an hour with gusts up to 30 miles an hour. Chance of rain 90%. At 7 a.m. in Galesburg, skies were cloudy. The temperature was 71 degrees, the dew point was 64, and the relative humidity was 78%. The wind was south at 10 miles an hour. The pressure was 29.92 inches and rising. Elsewhere around the area, the temperatures were in the lower 70s. At Burlington, rain was falling. It was partly sunny at Peoria and Springfield. It was cloudy at Moline, Quincy, and Macomb. And once again at 7 a.m. in Galesburg, under cloudy skies, the temperature was 71. Looking elsewhere around the Midwest at 7 a.m., Chicago was partly sunny and 74. Indianapolis was mostly sunny and 67. St. Louis was partly sunny and 71. Kansas City was cloudy and 72. Des Moines was cloudy and 69. Milwaukee had heavy rain and fog and 66. And now a discussion of hazardous weather conditions for the following county, Knox, Illinois. This hazardous weather outlook is for central Illinois and east central Illinois, mainly near and north of Interstate 72 and Danville. For today and tonight, a few thunderstorms this morning may produce some gusty winds west of Interstate 55. However, the primary

A threat for any severe weather will be late evening through the night. Damaging winds and isolated hail are the main threats. For Saturday through Thursday, additional thunderstorms are possible Saturday afternoon and evening, primarily near and north of Interstate 74. A few of these may contain strong winds or hail. Rain and thunderstorms are more likely Sunday afternoon into Monday, though the severe weather threat appears low at this time. Hot and humid conditions will spread across the region next week. Heat index values over 100 degrees are possible as early as Tuesday west of Interstate 55 and will be widespread Wednesday and Thursday. Spotter information statement. Spotter activation may be needed after 10 p.m. The time is currently 7:37 a.m. Central Daylight Time. 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Now for the official National Weather Service forecast for Galesburg and surrounding areas of central and northwest Illinois. Today, mostly cloudy. Showers with a chance of thunderstorms this morning, then a chance of showers with a slight chance of thunderstorms this afternoon. Highs in the lower 80s. Southwest winds 10 to 15 miles an hour with gusts up to 30 miles an hour. Chance of rain 90%. Tonight, a chance of thunderstorms. A chance of showers until midnight, then showers likely after midnight. Not as cool with lows in the upper 60s. Southwest winds 10 to 15 miles an hour with gusts up to 25 miles an hour. Chance of rain 70%. Saturday, partly sunny with a chance of showers and thunderstorms. Highs in the upper 80s. Southwest winds 5 to 10 miles an hour. Chance of rain 40%. Saturday night, mostly cloudy. A chance of showers and thunderstorms until midnight. Lows in the upper 60s. Southwest winds around 5 miles an hour, becoming southeast after midnight. Chance of rain 50%. Sunday, partly sunny. Showers likely with a chance of thunderstorms in the afternoon. Highs in the mid-80s. Southeast winds 5 to 10 miles an hour. Chance of rain 70%. Sunday night, a chance of thunderstorms. A chance of showers until midnight, then showers after midnight. Lows in the upper 60s. Chance of rain 80%. Monday, a chance of thunderstorms. Showers. Highs in the lower 80s. Chance of rain 90%. Monday night, showers likely with a chance of thunderstorms. Lows in the upper 60s. Chance of rain 70%. Tuesday, mostly sunny. Highs in the lower 90s. Heat index values up to 100 in the afternoon. Tuesday night, partly cloudy. A chance of showers and thunderstorms until midnight. Lows around 70. Chance of rain 30%. Wednesday, mostly sunny. Highs in the mid-90s. Heat index values up to 110 in the afternoon. Wednesday night and Thursday, mostly clear. Hot. Lows in the lower 70s. Highs in the upper 90s. Again, the forecast for Galesburg and surrounding areas of central and northwest Illinois for today, mostly cloudy. Showers and a chance of thunderstorms this morning, then a chance of showers and a slight chance of thunderstorms this afternoon. Highs in the lower 80s. Southwest winds 10 to 15 miles an hour with gusts up to 30 miles an hour. Chance of rain 90%. Now for the official National Weather Service forecast for Galesburg and surrounding areas of central and northwest Illinois. Rest of today, mostly cloudy. Showers with a chance of thunderstorms this morning, then a chance of showers with a slight chance of thunderstorms this afternoon. Highs in the lower 80s. Southwest winds 10 to 15 miles an hour with gusts up to 30 miles an hour. Chance of rain 90%. Tonight, a chance of thunderstorms. A chance of showers until midnight, then showers likely after midnight. Not as cool with lows in the upper 60s. Southwest winds 10 to 15 miles an hour with gusts up to 25 miles an hour. Chance of rain 70%. Saturday, partly sunny with a chance of showers and thunderstorms. Highs in the upper 80s. Southwest winds 5 to 10 miles an hour. Chance of rain 40%. Saturday night, mostly cloudy. A chance of showers and thunderstorms until midnight.
lows in the upper 60s. Southwest winds around 5 miles an hour, becoming southeast after midnight. Chance of rain 50%. Sunday, partly sunny. Showers likely with a chance of thunderstorms in the afternoon. Highs in the mid-80s. Southeast winds 5 to 10 miles an hour. Chance of rain 70%. Sunday night, a chance of thunderstorms. A chance of showers until midnight, then showers after midnight. Lows in the upper 60s. Chance of rain 80%. Monday, a chance of thunderstorms. Showers. Highs in the lower 80s. Chance of rain 90%. Monday night, showers likely with a chance of thunderstorms. Lows in the upper 60s. Chance of rain 70%. Tuesday, mostly sunny. Highs in the lower 90s. Heat index values up to 100 in the afternoon. Tuesday night, partly cloudy. A chance of showers and thunderstorms until midnight. Lows around 70. Chance of rain 30%. Wednesday, mostly sunny. Highs in the mid-90s. Heat index values up to 110 in the afternoon. Wednesday night and Thursday, mostly clear. Hot. Lows in the lower 70s. Highs in the upper 90s. Again, the forecast for Galesburg and surrounding areas of central and northwest Illinois for the rest of today, mostly cloudy. Showers and a chance of thunderstorms this morning, then a chance of showers and a slight chance of thunderstorms this afternoon. Highs in the lower 80s. Southwest winds 10 to 15 miles an hour with gusts up to 30 miles an hour. Chance of rain 90%. At 7 a.m. in Galesburg, skies were cloudy. The temperature was 71 degrees, the dew point was 64, and the relative humidity was 78%. The wind was south at 10 miles an hour. The pressure was 29.92 inches and rising. Elsewhere around the area, the temperatures were in the lower 70s. At Burlington, rain was falling. It was partly sunny at Peoria and Springfield. It was cloudy at Moline, Quincy, and Macomb. And once again at 7 a.m. in Galesburg, under cloudy skies, the temperature was 71. Looking elsewhere around the Midwest at 7 a.m., Chicago was partly sunny and 74. Indianapolis was mostly sunny and 67. St. Louis was partly sunny and 71. Kansas City was cloudy and 72. Des Moines was cloudy and 69. Milwaukee had heavy rain and fog and 66. And now a discussion of hazardous weather conditions for the following county, Knox, Illinois. This hazardous weather outlook is for central Illinois and east central Illinois, mainly near and north of Interstate 72 in Danville. For today and tonight, a few thunderstorms this morning may produce some gusty winds west of Interstate 55. However, the primary threat for any severe weather will be late evening through the night. Damaging winds and isolated hail are the main threats. For Saturday through Thursday, additional thunderstorms are possible Saturday afternoon and evening, primarily near and north of Interstate 74. A few of these may contain strong winds or hail. Rain and thunderstorms are more likely Sunday afternoon into Monday, though the severe weather threat appears low at this time. Hot and humid conditions will spread across the region next week. Heat index values over 100 degrees are possible as early as Tuesday west of Interstate 55 and will be widespread Wednesday and Thursday. Spotter information statement. Spotter activation may be needed after 10 p.m. The Peoria, Illinois climate summary for yesterday, June 4, 2026. Yesterday's high temperature of 86 degrees occurred at 3:27 p.m. The normal high is 80. Yesterday's low temperature of 56 degrees occurred at 5:09 a.m. The normal low is 59. No precipitation fell yesterday, which leaves the monthly total at zero. This is 0.53 inches below normal. The total precipitation for the year still stands at 14.00 inches, which is 1.95 inches below normal. There were 6 cooling degree days yesterday, which is normal. This brings the monthly total to 20, which is 3 below normal. The yearly total since January 1st is 145, which is 20 above normal. The highest wind gust observed was 28 miles per hour from the south, which occurred at 3:51 p.m.
Yesterday, the average

and speed was 8 miles per hour. The normal high temperature for today is 81 degrees, and the normal low is 60. The record high for today is 98, which occurred in 1911 and 1977. The record low is 41, which occurred in 1945 and 1993. Sunrise today is at 5:28 a.m. and sunset is at 8:26 p.m. The time is currently 7:46 a.m. Central Daylight Time. 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Now for the official National Weather Service forecast for Galesburg and surrounding areas of central and northwest Illinois. Rest of today, mostly cloudy. Showers with a chance of thunderstorms this morning, then a chance of showers with a slight chance of thunderstorms this afternoon. Highs in the lower 80s. Southwest winds 10 to 15 miles an hour with gusts up to 30 miles an hour. Chance of rain 90%. Tonight, a chance of thunderstorms. A chance of showers until midnight, then showers likely after midnight. Not as cool with lows in the upper 60s. Southwest winds 10 to 15 miles an hour with gusts up to 25 miles an hour. Chance of rain 70%. Saturday, partly sunny with a chance of showers and thunderstorms. Highs in the upper 80s. Southwest winds 5 to 10 miles an hour. Chance of rain 40%. Saturday night, mostly cloudy. A chance of showers and thunderstorms until midnight. Lows in the upper 60s. Southwest winds around 5 miles an hour, becoming southeast after midnight. Chance of rain 50%. Sunday, partly sunny. Showers likely with a chance of thunderstorms in the afternoon. Highs in the mid-80s. Southeast winds 5 to 10 miles an hour. Chance of rain 70%. Sunday night, a chance of thunderstorms. A chance of showers until midnight, then showers after midnight. Lows in the upper 60s. Chance of rain 80%. Monday, a chance of thunderstorms. Showers. Highs in the lower 80s. Chance of rain 90%. Monday night, showers likely with a chance of thunderstorms. Lows in the upper 60s. Chance of rain 70%. Tuesday, mostly sunny. Highs in the lower 90s. Heat index values up to 100 in the afternoon. Tuesday night, partly cloudy. A chance of showers and thunderstorms until midnight. Lows around 70. Chance of rain 30%. Wednesday, mostly sunny. Highs in the mid-90s. Heat index values up to 110 in the afternoon. Wednesday night and Thursday, mostly clear. Hot. Lows in the lower 70s. Highs in the upper 90s. Again, the forecast for Galesburg and surrounding areas of central and northwest Illinois for the rest of today, mostly cloudy. Showers and a chance of thunderstorms this morning, then a chance of showers and a slight chance of thunderstorms this afternoon. Highs in the lower 80s. Southwest winds 10 to 15 miles an hour with gusts up to 30 miles an hour. Chance of rain 90%. At 7 a.m. in Galesburg, skies were cloudy. The temperature was 71 degrees, the dew point was 64, and the relative humidity was 78%. The wind was south at 10 miles an hour. The pressure was 29.92 inches and rising. Elsewhere around the area, the temperatures were in the lower 70s. At Burlington, rain was falling. It was partly sunny at Peoria and Springfield. It was cloudy at Moline, Quincy, and Macomb. And once again at 7 a.m. in Galesburg, under cloudy skies, the temperature was 71. Looking elsewhere around the Midwest at 7 a.m., Chicago was partly sunny, and 74. Indianapolis was mostly sunny, and 67. St. Louis was partly sunny, and 71. Kansas City was cloudy, and 72. Des Moines was cloudy, and 69. Milwaukee had heavy rain and fog, and 66. And now a discussion of hazardous weather conditions for the following county, Knox, Illinois. This hazardous weather outlook is for central Illinois and east central Illinois, mainly near and north of Interstate 72 and Danville. For today and tonight, a few thunderstorms this morning may produce some gusty winds west of Interstate 55. However,

Primary threat for any severe weather will be late evening through the night. Damaging winds and isolated hail are the main threats. For Saturday through Thursday, additional thunderstorms are possible Saturday afternoon and evening, primarily near and north of Interstate 74. A few of these may contain strong winds or hail. Rain and thunderstorms are more likely Sunday afternoon into Monday, though the severe weather threat appears low at this time. Hot and humid conditions will spread across the region next week. Heat index values over 100 degrees are possible as early as Tuesday west of Interstate 55 and will be widespread Wednesday and Thursday. Spotter information statement. Spotter activation may be needed after 10 p.m. The time is currently 7:52 a.m. Central Daylight Time. 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Now for the official National Weather Service forecast for Galesburg and surrounding areas of central and northwest Illinois. Rest of today, mostly cloudy. Showers with a chance of thunderstorms this morning, then a chance of showers with a slight chance of thunderstorms this afternoon. Highs in the lower 80s. Southwest winds 10 to 15 miles an hour with gusts up to 30 miles an hour. Chance of rain 90%. Tonight, a chance of thunderstorms. A chance of showers until midnight, then showers likely after midnight. Not as cool with lows in the upper 60s. Southwest winds 10 to 15 miles an hour with gusts up to 25 miles an hour. Chance of rain 70%. Saturday, partly sunny with a chance of showers and thunderstorms. Highs in the upper 80s. Southwest winds 5 to 10 miles an hour. Chance of rain 40%. Saturday night, mostly cloudy. A chance of showers and thunderstorms until midnight. Lows in the upper 60s. Southwest winds around 5 miles an hour, becoming southeast after midnight. Chance of rain 50%. Sunday, partly sunny. Showers likely with a chance of thunderstorms in the afternoon. Highs in the mid-80s. Southeast winds 5 to 10 miles an hour. Chance of rain 70%. Sunday night, a chance of thunderstorms. A chance of showers until midnight, then showers after midnight. Lows in the upper 60s. Chance of rain 80%. Monday, a chance of thunderstorms. Showers. Highs in the lower 80s. Chance of rain 90%. Monday night, showers likely with a chance of thunderstorms. Lows in the upper 60s. Chance of rain 70%. Tuesday, mostly sunny. Highs in the lower 90s. Heat index values up to 100 in the afternoon. Tuesday night, partly cloudy. A chance of showers and thunderstorms until midnight. Lows around 70. Chance of rain 30%. Wednesday, mostly sunny. Highs in the mid-90s. Heat index values up to 110 in the afternoon. Wednesday night and Thursday, mostly clear. Hot. Lows in the lower 70s. Highs in the upper 90s. Again, the forecast for Galesburg and surrounding areas of central and northwest Illinois for the rest of today, mostly cloudy. Showers and a chance of thunderstorms this morning, then a chance of showers and a slight chance of thunderstorms this afternoon. Highs in the lower 80s. Southwest winds 10 to 15 miles an hour with gusts up to 30 miles an hour. Chance of rain 90%. At 7 a.m. in Galesburg, skies were cloudy. The temperature was 71 degrees, the dew point was 64, and the relative humidity was 78%. The wind was south at 10 miles an hour. The pressure was 29.92 inches and rising. Elsewhere around the area, the temperatures were in the lower 70s. At Burlington, rain was falling. It was partly sunny at Peoria and Springfield. It was cloudy at Moline, Quincy, and Macomb. And once again at 7 a.m. in Galesburg, under cloudy skies, the temperature was 71. Looking elsewhere around the Midwest at 7 a.m., Chicago was partly sunny and 74. Indianapolis was mostly sunny and 67. St. Louis was partly sunny and 71. Kansas City was cloudy and 72. Des Moines was cloudy and 69. Milwaukee had heavy rain and fog and 66.
And now a discussion of hazardous weather conditions for the following county, Knox, Illinois. This hazardous weather outlook is for central Illinois and east central Illinois, mainly near and north of Interstate 72 in Danville. For today and tonight, a few thunderstorms this morning may produce some gusty winds west of Interstate 55. However, the primary threat for any severe weather will be late evening through the night. Damaging winds and isolated hail are the main threats. For Saturday through Thursday, additional thunderstorms are possible Saturday afternoon and evening, primarily near and north of Interstate 74. A few of these may contain strong winds or hail. Rain and thunderstorms are more likely Sunday afternoon into Monday, though the severe weather threat appears low at this time. Hot and humid conditions will spread across the region next week. Heat index values over 100 degrees are possible as early as Tuesday west of Interstate 55 and will be widespread Wednesday and Thursday. Spotter information statement. Spotter activation may be needed after 10 p.m. The time is currently 7:57 a.m. Central Daylight Time. 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Now for the official National Weather Service forecast for Galesburg and surrounding areas of central and northwest Illinois. Rest of today, mostly cloudy. Showers with a chance of thunderstorms this morning, then a chance of showers with a slight chance of thunderstorms this afternoon. Highs in the lower 80s. Southwest winds 10 to 15 miles an hour with gusts up to 30 miles an hour. Chance of rain 90%. Tonight, a chance of thunderstorms. A chance of showers until midnight, then showers likely after midnight. Not as cool with lows in the upper 60s. Southwest winds 10 to 15 miles an hour with gusts up to 25 miles an hour. Chance of rain 70%. Saturday, partly sunny with a chance of showers and thunderstorms. Highs in the upper 80s. Southwest winds 5 to 10 miles an hour. Chance of rain 40%. Saturday night, mostly cloudy. A chance of showers and thunderstorms until midnight. Lows in the upper 60s. Southwest winds around 5 miles an hour, becoming southeast after midnight. Chance of rain 50%. Sunday, partly sunny. Showers likely with a chance of thunderstorms in the afternoon. Highs in the mid-80s. Southeast winds 5 to 10 miles an hour. Chance of rain 70%. Sunday night, a chance of thunderstorms. A chance of showers until midnight, then showers after midnight. Lows in the upper 60s. Chance of rain 80%. Monday, a chance of thunderstorms. Showers. Highs in the lower 80s. Chance of rain 90%. Monday night, showers likely with a chance of thunderstorms. Lows in the upper 60s. Chance of rain 70%. Tuesday, mostly sunny. Highs in the lower 90s. Heat index values up to 100 in the afternoon. Tuesday night, partly cloudy. A chance of showers and thunderstorms until midnight. Lows around 70. Chance of rain 30%. Wednesday, mostly sunny. Highs in the mid-90s. Heat index values up to 110 in the afternoon. Wednesday night and Thursday, mostly clear. Hot. Lows in the lower 70s. Highs in the upper 90s. Again, the forecast for Galesburg and surrounding areas of central and northwest Illinois for the rest of today, mostly cloudy. Showers and a chance of thunderstorms this morning, then a chance of showers and a slight chance of thunderstorms this afternoon. Highs in the lower 80s. Southwest winds 10 to 15 miles an hour with gusts up to 30 miles an hour. Chance of rain 90%. The Peoria, Illinois climate summary for yesterday, June 4, 2026. Yesterday's high temperature of 86 degrees occurred at 3:27 p.m. The normal high is 80. Yesterday's low temperature of 56 degrees occurred at 5:09 a.m. The normal low is 59. No precipitation fell yesterday, which leaves the monthly total at zero. This is 0.53 inches below normal. The total precipitation for the year still stands at 14.00 inches, which is 1.95 inches below normal. There were six cooling degree days yesterday, which is normal.
This brings the monthly total to 20, which is 3 below normal.

The yearly total since January 1st is 145, which is 20 above normal. The highest wind gust observed was 28 miles per hour from the south, which occurred at 3:51 p.m. Yesterday, the average wind speed was 8 miles per hour. The normal high temperature for today is 81 degrees, and the normal low is 60. The record high for today is 98, which occurred in 1911 and 1977. The record low is 41, which occurred in 1945 and 1993. Sunrise today is at 5:28 a.m. and sunset is at 8:26 p.m. And now a discussion of hazardous weather conditions for the following county, Knox, Illinois. This hazardous weather outlook is for central Illinois and east central Illinois, mainly near and north of Interstate 72 and Danville. For today and tonight, a few thunderstorms this morning may produce some gusty winds west of Interstate 55. However, the primary threat for any severe weather will be late evening through the night. Damaging winds and isolated hail are the main threats. For Saturday through Thursday, additional thunderstorms are possible Saturday afternoon and evening, primarily near and north of Interstate 74. A few of these may contain strong winds or hail. Rain and thunderstorms are more likely Sunday afternoon into Monday, though the severe weather threat appears low at this time. Hot and humid conditions will spread across the region next week. Heat index values over 100 degrees are possible as early as Tuesday west of Interstate 55, and will be widespread Wednesday and Thursday. Spotter information statement. Spotter activation may be needed after 10 p.m. The time is currently 8:03 a.m. Central Daylight Time. 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Now for the official National Weather Service forecast for Galesburg and surrounding areas of central and northwest Illinois. Rest of today, mostly cloudy. Showers with a chance of thunderstorms this morning, then a chance of showers with a slight chance of thunderstorms this afternoon. Highs in the lower 80s. Southwest winds 10 to 15 miles an hour with gusts up to 30 miles an hour. Chance of rain 90%. Tonight, a chance of thunderstorms. A chance of showers until midnight, then showers likely after midnight. Not as cool with lows in the upper 60s. Southwest winds 10 to 15 miles an hour with gusts up to 25 miles an hour. Chance of rain 70%. Saturday, partly sunny with a chance of showers and thunderstorms. Highs in the upper 80s. Southwest winds 5 to 10 miles an hour. Chance of rain 40%. Saturday night, mostly cloudy. A chance of showers and thunderstorms until midnight. Lows in the upper 60s. Southwest winds around 5 miles an hour, becoming southeast after midnight. Chance of rain 50%. Sunday, partly sunny. Showers likely with a chance of thunderstorms in the afternoon. Highs in the mid-80s. Southeast winds 5 to 10 miles an hour. Chance of rain 70%. Sunday night, a chance of thunderstorms. A chance of showers until midnight, then showers after midnight. Lows in the upper 60s. Chance of rain 80%. Monday, a chance of thunderstorms. Showers. Highs in the lower 80s. Chance of rain 90%. Monday night, showers likely with a chance of thunderstorms. Lows in the upper 60s. Chance of rain 70%. Tuesday, mostly sunny. Highs in the lower 90s. Heat index values up to 100 in the afternoon. Tuesday night, partly cloudy. A chance of showers and thunderstorms until midnight. Lows around 70. Chance of rain 30%. Wednesday, mostly sunny. Highs in the mid-90s. Heat index values up to 110 in the afternoon. Wednesday night and Thursday, mostly clear. Hot. Lows in the lower 70s. Highs in the upper 90s. Again, the forecast for Galesburg and surrounding areas of central and northwest Illinois for the rest of today, mostly cloudy. Showers and a chance of thunderstorms this morning, then a chance of showers and a slight chance of thunderstorms this afternoon. Highs in the lower 80s. Southwest winds 10 to 15 miles an hour with gusts up to 30 miles an hour. Chance of rain 90%. And now a discussion of hazardous weather conditions for the following county.

Knox, Illinois. This hazardous weather outlook is for central Illinois and east central Illinois, mainly near and north of Interstate 72 in Danville. For today and tonight, a few thunderstorms this morning may produce some gusty winds west of Interstate 55. However, the primary threat for any severe weather will be late evening through the night. Damaging winds and isolated hail are the main threats. For Saturday through Thursday, additional thunderstorms are possible Saturday afternoon and evening, primarily near and north of Interstate 74. A few of these may contain strong winds or hail. Rain and thunderstorms are more likely Sunday afternoon into Monday, though the severe weather threat appears low at this time. Hot and humid conditions will spread across the region next week. Heat index values over 100 degrees are possible as early as Tuesday west of Interstate 55 and will be widespread Wednesday and Thursday. Spotter information statement. Spotter activation may be needed after 10 p.m. The time is currently 8:07 a.m. Central Daylight Time. 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Now for the official National Weather Service forecast for Galesburg and surrounding areas of central and northwest Illinois. Rest of today, mostly cloudy. Showers with a chance of thunderstorms this morning, then a chance of showers with a slight chance of thunderstorms this afternoon. Highs in the lower 80s. Southwest winds 10 to 15 miles an hour with gusts up to 30 miles an hour. Chance of rain 90%. Tonight, a chance of thunderstorms. A chance of showers until midnight, then showers likely after midnight. Not as cool with lows in the upper 60s. Southwest winds 10 to 15 miles an hour with gusts up to 25 miles an hour. Chance of rain 70%. Saturday, partly sunny with a chance of showers and thunderstorms. Highs in the upper 80s. Southwest winds 5 to 10 miles an hour. Chance of rain 40%. Saturday night, mostly cloudy. A chance of showers and thunderstorms until midnight. Lows in the upper 60s. Southwest winds around 5 miles an hour, becoming southeast after midnight. Chance of rain 50%. Sunday, partly sunny. Showers likely with a chance of thunderstorms in the afternoon. Highs in the mid-80s. Southeast winds 5 to 10 miles an hour. Chance of rain 70%. Sunday night, a chance of thunderstorms. A chance of showers until midnight, then showers after midnight. Lows in the upper 60s. Chance of rain 80%. Monday, a chance of thunderstorms. Showers. Highs in the lower 80s. Chance of rain 90%. Monday night, showers likely with a chance of thunderstorms. Lows in the upper 60s. Chance of rain 70%. Tuesday, mostly sunny. Highs in the lower 90s. Heat index values up to 100 in the afternoon. Tuesday night, partly cloudy. A chance of showers and thunderstorms until midnight. Lows around 70. Chance of rain 30%. Wednesday, mostly sunny. Highs in the mid-90s. Heat index values up to 110 in the afternoon. Wednesday night and Thursday, mostly clear. Hot. Lows in the lower 70s. Highs in the upper 90s. Again, the forecast for Galesburg and surrounding areas of central and northwest Illinois for the rest of today, mostly cloudy. Showers and a chance of thunderstorms this morning, then a chance of showers and a slight chance of thunderstorms this afternoon. Highs in the lower 80s. Southwest winds 10 to 15 miles an hour with gusts up to 30 miles an hour. Chance of rain 90%. At 8 a.m. in Galesburg, light rain was falling. The temperature was 69 degrees, the dew point was 65, and the relative humidity was 86%. The wind was south at 8 miles an hour. The pressure was 29.93 inches and rising. Elsewhere around the area, temperatures were around 70 degrees. Rain was falling at Burlington, Quincy, and Macomb. At Peoria, it was partly sunny. It was cloudy at Moline and Springfield. And once again at 8 a.m. in Galesburg, with light rain, the temperature was 69. Looking elsewhere around the Midwest at 8 a.m., Chicago was partly sunny, and 74. Indianapolis was mostly sunny, and 71.

for Saturday through Thursday. Additional thunderstorms are possible Saturday afternoon and evening, primarily near and north of Interstate 74. A few of these may contain strong winds or hail. Rain and thunderstorms are more likely Sunday afternoon into Monday, though the severe weather threat appears low at this time. Hot and humid conditions will spread across the region next week. Heat index values over 100 degrees are possible as early as Tuesday west of Interstate 55 and will be widespread Wednesday and Thursday. Spotter information statement. Spotter activation may be needed after 10 p.m. The time is currently 8:12 a.m. Central Daylight Time. 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Now for the official National Weather Service forecast for Galesburg and surrounding areas of central and northwest Illinois. Rest of today, mostly cloudy. Showers with a chance of thunderstorms this morning, then a chance of showers with a slight chance of thunderstorms this afternoon. Highs in the lower 80s. Southwest winds 10 to 15 miles an hour with gusts up to 30 miles an hour. Chance of rain 90%. Tonight, a chance of thunderstorms. A chance of showers until midnight, then showers likely after midnight. Not as cool with lows in the upper 60s. Southwest winds 10 to 15 miles an hour with gusts up to 25 miles an hour. Chance of rain 70%. Saturday, partly sunny with a chance of showers and thunderstorms. Highs in the upper 80s. Southwest winds 5 to 10 miles an hour. Chance of rain 40%. Saturday night, mostly cloudy. A chance of showers and thunderstorms until midnight. Lows in the upper 60s. Southwest winds around 5 miles an hour, becoming southeast after midnight. Chance of rain 50%. Sunday, partly sunny. Showers likely with a chance of thunderstorms in the afternoon. Highs in the mid-80s. Southeast winds 5 to 10 miles an hour. Chance of rain 70%. Sunday night, a chance of thunderstorms. A chance of showers until midnight, then showers after midnight. Lows in the upper 60s. Chance of rain 80%. Monday, a chance of thunderstorms. Showers. Highs in the lower 80s. Chance of rain 90%. Monday night, showers likely with a chance of thunderstorms. Lows in the upper 60s. Chance of rain 70%. Tuesday, mostly sunny. Highs in the lower 90s. Heat index values up to 100 in the afternoon. Tuesday night, partly cloudy. A chance of showers and thunderstorms until midnight. Lows around 70. Chance of rain 30%. Wednesday, mostly sunny. Highs in the mid-90s. Heat index values up to 110 in the afternoon. Wednesday night and Thursday, mostly clear. Hot. Lows in the lower 70s. Highs in the upper 90s. Again, the forecast for Galesburg and surrounding areas of central and northwest Illinois for the rest of today, mostly cloudy. Showers and a chance of thunderstorms this morning, then a chance of showers and a slight chance of thunderstorms this afternoon. Highs in the lower 80s. Southwest winds 10 to 15 miles an hour with gusts up to 30 miles an hour. Chance of rain 90%. 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Programming originates from NOAA's National Weather Service office in Lincoln. 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The Peoria, Illinois climate summary for yesterday, June 4, 2026. Yesterday's high temperature of 86 degrees occurred at 3:27 p.m. The normal high is 80. Yesterday's low temperature of 56 degrees occurred at 5:09 a.m. The normal low is 59. No precipitation fell yesterday, which leaves the monthly total at zero. This is 0.53 inches below normal. The total precipitation for the year still stands at 14.00 inches, which is 1.95 inches below normal. There were 6 cooling degree days yesterday, which is normal. This brings the monthly total to 20, which is 3 below normal.

The yearly total since January 1st is 145, which is 20 above normal. The highest wind gust observed was 28 miles per hour from the south, which occurred at 3:51 p.m. Yesterday, the average wind speed was 8 miles per hour. The normal high temperature for today is 81 degrees, and the normal low is 60. The record high for today is 98, which occurred in 1911 and 1977. The record low is 41, which occurred in 1945 and 1993. Sunrise today is at 5:28 a.m. and sunset is at 8:26 p.m. At 8 a.m. in Galesburg, light rain was falling. The temperature was 69 degrees, the dew point was 65, and the relative humidity was 86%. The wind was south at 8 miles an hour. The pressure was 29.93 inches and rising. Elsewhere around the area, temperatures were around 70 degrees. Rain was falling at Quincy and Macomb. It was partly sunny at Peoria and Moline. At Springfield, it was cloudy. At Burlington, rain and fog were reported. And once again at 8 a.m. in Galesburg, with light rain, the temperature was 69. Looking elsewhere around the Midwest at 8 a.m., Chicago was partly sunny and 74. Indianapolis was mostly sunny and 71. St. Louis was partly sunny and 73. Kansas City was cloudy and 72. Des Moines was partly sunny and 70. Milwaukee reported a thunderstorm and 66. And now a discussion of hazardous weather conditions for the following county, Knox, Illinois. This hazardous weather outlook is for central Illinois and east central Illinois, mainly near and north of Interstate 72 and Danville. For today and tonight, a few thunderstorms this morning may produce some gusty winds west of Interstate 55. However, the primary threat for any severe weather will be late evening through the night. Damaging winds and isolated hail are the main threats. For Saturday through Thursday, additional thunderstorms are possible Saturday afternoon and evening, primarily near and north of Interstate 74. A few of these may contain strong winds or hail. Rain and thunderstorms are more likely Sunday afternoon into Monday, though the severe weather threat appears low at this time. Hot and humid conditions will spread across the region next week. Heat index values over 100 degrees are possible as early as Tuesday west of Interstate 55 and will be widespread Wednesday and Thursday. Spotter information statement. Spotter activation may be needed after 10 p.m. The time is currently 8:19 a.m. Central Daylight Time. 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Now for the official National Weather Service forecast for Galesburg and surrounding areas of central and northwest Illinois. Rest of today, mostly cloudy. Showers with a chance of thunderstorms this morning, then a chance of showers with a slight chance of thunderstorms this afternoon. Highs in the lower 80s. Southwest winds 10 to 15 miles an hour with gusts up to 30 miles an hour. Chance of rain 90%. Tonight, a chance of thunderstorms. A chance of showers until midnight, then showers likely after midnight. Not as cool with lows in the upper 60s. Southwest winds 10 to 15 miles an hour with gusts up to 25 miles an hour. Chance of rain 70%. Saturday, partly sunny with a chance of showers and thunderstorms. Highs in the upper 80s. Southwest winds 5 to 10 miles an hour. Chance of rain 40%. Saturday night, mostly cloudy. A chance of showers and thunderstorms until midnight. Lows in the upper 60s. Southwest winds around 5 miles an hour, becoming southeast after midnight. Chance of rain 50%. Sunday, partly sunny. Showers likely with a chance of thunderstorms in the afternoon. Highs in the mid-80s. Southeast winds 5 to 10 miles an hour. Chance of rain 70%. Sunday night, a chance of thunderstorms. A chance of showers until midnight, then showers after midnight. Lows in the upper 60s. Chance of rain 80%. Monday, a chance of thunderstorms. Showers. Highs in the lower 80s. Chance of rain 90%. Monday night, showers likely with a chance of thunderstorms. Lows in the upper 60s. Chance of rain 70%. Tuesday,

mostly sunny. Highs in the lower 90s. Heat index values up to 100 in the afternoon. Tuesday night, partly cloudy. A chance of showers and thunderstorms until midnight. Lows around 70. Chance of rain 30%. Wednesday, mostly sunny. Highs in the mid-90s. Heat index values up to 110 in the afternoon. Wednesday night and Thursday, mostly clear. Hot. Lows in the lower 70s. Highs in the upper 90s. Again, the forecast for Galesburg and surrounding areas of central and northwest Illinois for the rest of today, mostly cloudy. Showers and a chance of thunderstorms this morning, then a chance of showers and a slight chance of thunderstorms this afternoon. Highs in the lower 80s. Southwest winds 10 to 15 miles an hour with gusts up to 30 miles an hour. Chance of rain 90%. At 8 a.m. in Galesburg, light rain was falling. The temperature was 69 degrees, the dew point was 65, and the relative humidity was 86%. The wind was south at 8 miles an hour. The pressure was 29.93 inches and rising. Elsewhere around the area, temperatures were around 70 degrees. Rain was falling at Quincy and Macomb. It was partly sunny at Peoria and Moline. At Springfield, it was cloudy. At Burlington, rain and fog were reported. And once again at 8 a.m. in Galesburg, with light rain, the temperature was 69. Looking elsewhere around the Midwest at 8 a.m., Chicago was partly sunny and 74. Indianapolis was mostly sunny and 71. St. Louis was partly sunny and 73. Kansas City was cloudy and 72. Des Moines was partly sunny and 70. Milwaukee reported a thunderstorm and 66. And now a discussion of hazardous weather conditions for the following county, Knox, Illinois. This hazardous weather outlook is for central Illinois and east central Illinois, mainly near and north of Interstate 72 and Danville. For today and tonight, a few thunderstorms this morning may produce some gusty winds west of Interstate 55. However, the primary threat for any severe weather will be late evening through the night. Damaging winds and isolated hail are the main threats. For Saturday through Thursday, additional thunderstorms are possible Saturday afternoon and evening, primarily near and north of Interstate 74. A few of these may contain strong winds or hail. Rain and thunderstorms are more likely Sunday afternoon into Monday, though the severe weather threat appears low at this time. Hot and humid conditions will spread across the region next week. Heat index values over 100 degrees are possible as early as Tuesday west of Interstate 55 and will be widespread Wednesday and Thursday. Spotter information statement. Spotter activation may be needed after 10 p.m. The time is currently 8:25 a.m. Central Daylight Time. 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Now for the official National Weather Service forecast for Galesburg and surrounding areas of central and northwest Illinois. Rest of today, mostly cloudy. Showers with a chance of thunderstorms this morning, then a chance of showers with a slight chance of thunderstorms this afternoon. Highs in the lower 80s. Southwest winds 10 to 15 miles an hour with gusts up to 30 miles an hour. Chance of rain 90%. Tonight, a chance of thunderstorms. A chance of showers until midnight, then showers likely after midnight. Not as cool with lows in the upper 60s. Southwest winds 10 to 15 miles an hour with gusts up to 25 miles an hour. Chance of rain 70%. Saturday, partly sunny with a chance of showers and thunderstorms. Highs in the upper 80s. Southwest winds 5 to 10 miles an hour. Chance of rain 40%. Saturday night, mostly cloudy. A chance of showers and thunderstorms until midnight. Lows in the upper 60s. Southwest winds around 5 miles an hour, becoming southeast after midnight. Chance of rain 50%. Sunday, partly sunny. Showers likely with a chance of thunderstorms in the afternoon. Highs in the mid-80s. Southeast winds 5 to 10 miles an hour. Chance of rain 70%. Sunday night, a chance of thunderstorms. A chance of showers until midnight, then showers after midnight. Lows

in the upper 60s. Chance of rain 80%. Monday, a chance of thunderstorms. Showers. Highs in the lower 80s. Chance of rain 90%. Monday night, showers likely with a chance of thunderstorms. Lows in the upper 60s. Chance of rain 70%. Tuesday, mostly sunny. Highs in the lower 90s. Heat index values up to 100 in the afternoon. Tuesday night, partly cloudy. A chance of showers and thunderstorms until midnight. Lows around 70. Chance of rain 30%. Wednesday, mostly sunny. Highs in the mid-90s. Heat index values up to 110 in the afternoon. Wednesday night and Thursday, mostly clear. Hot. Lows in the lower 70s. Highs in the upper 90s. Again, the forecast for Galesburg and surrounding areas of central and northwest Illinois for the rest of today, mostly cloudy. Showers and a chance of thunderstorms this morning, then a chance of showers and a slight chance of thunderstorms this afternoon. Highs in the lower 80s. Southwest winds 10 to 15 miles an hour with gusts up to 30 miles an hour. Chance of rain 90%. At 8 a.m. in Galesburg, light rain was falling. The temperature was 69 degrees, the dew point was 65, and the relative humidity was 86%. The wind was south at 8 miles an hour. The pressure was 29.93 inches and rising. Elsewhere around the area, temperatures were around 70 degrees. Rain was falling at Quincy and Macomb. It was partly sunny at Peoria and Moline. At Springfield, it was cloudy. At Burlington, rain and fog were reported. And once again at 8 a.m. in Galesburg, with light rain, the temperature was 69. Looking elsewhere around the Midwest at 8 a.m., Chicago was partly sunny and 74. Indianapolis was mostly sunny and 71. St. Louis was partly sunny and 73. Kansas City was cloudy and 72. Des Moines was partly sunny and 71. Milwaukee had rain and fog and 66. And now a discussion of hazardous weather conditions for the following county, Knox, Illinois. This hazardous weather outlook is for central Illinois and east central Illinois, mainly near and north of Interstate 72 in Danville. For today and tonight, a few thunderstorms this morning may produce some gusty winds west of Interstate 55. However, the primary threat for any severe weather will be late evening through the night. Damaging winds and isolated hail are the main threats. For Saturday through Thursday, additional thunderstorms are possible Saturday afternoon and evening, primarily near and north of Interstate 74. A few of these may contain strong winds or hail. Rain and thunderstorms are more likely Sunday afternoon into Monday, though the severe weather threat appears low at this time. Hot and humid conditions will spread across the region next week. Heat index values over 100 degrees are possible as early as Tuesday west of Interstate 55 and will be widespread Wednesday and Thursday. Spotter information statement. Spotter activation may be needed after 10 p.m. The Peoria, Illinois climate summary for yesterday, June 4, 2026. Yesterday's high temperature of 86 degrees occurred at 3:27 p.m. The normal high is 80. Yesterday's low temperature of 56 degrees occurred at 5:09 a.m. The normal low is 59. No precipitation fell yesterday, which leaves the monthly total at zero. This is 0.53 inches below normal. The total precipitation for the year still stands at 14.00 inches, which is 1.95 inches below normal. There were 6 cooling degree days yesterday, which is normal. This brings the monthly total to 20, which is 3 below normal. The yearly total since January 1st is 145, which is 20 above normal. The highest wind gust observed was 28 miles per hour from the south, which occurred at 3:51 p.m. Yesterday the average wind speed was 8 miles per hour. The normal high temperature for today is 81 degrees, and the normal low is 60. The record high for today is 98, which occurred in 1911 and 1977. The record low is 41, which occurred in 1945 and 1993. Sunrise today is at 5:28 a.m. and sunset is at 8:26 p.m. The time is currently 8:32 a.m. Central.

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Now for the official National Weather Service forecast for Galesburg and surrounding areas of central and northwest Illinois. Rest of today, mostly cloudy. Showers with a chance of thunderstorms this morning, then a chance of showers with a slight chance of thunderstorms this afternoon. Highs in the lower 80s. Southwest winds 10 to 15 miles an hour with gusts up to 30 miles an hour. Chance of rain 90%. Tonight, a chance of thunderstorms. A chance of showers until midnight, then showers likely after midnight. Not as cool with lows in the upper 60s. Southwest winds 10 to 15 miles an hour with gusts up to 25 miles an hour. Chance of rain 70%. Saturday, partly sunny with a chance of showers and thunderstorms. Highs in the upper 80s. Southwest winds 5 to 10 miles an hour. Chance of rain 40%. Saturday showers and thunderstorms. Highs in the upper 80s. Southwest winds 5 to 10 miles an hour. Chance of rain 40%. Saturday night, mostly cloudy. A chance of showers and thunderstorms until midnight. Lows in the upper 60s. Southwest winds around 5 miles an hour, becoming southeast after midnight. Chance of rain 50%. Sunday, partly sunny. Showers likely with a chance of thunderstorms in the afternoon. Highs in the mid-80s. Southeast winds 5 to 10 miles an hour. Chance of rain 70%. Sunday night, a chance of thunderstorms. A chance of showers until midnight, then showers after midnight. Lows in the upper 60s. Chance of rain 80%. Monday, a chance of thunderstorms. Showers. Highs in the lower 80s. Chance of rain 90%. Monday night, showers likely with a chance of thunderstorms. Lows in the upper 60s. Chance of rain 70%. Tuesday, mostly sunny. Highs in the lower 90s. Heat index values up to 100 in the afternoon. Tuesday night, partly cloudy. A chance of showers and thunderstorms until midnight. Lows around 70. Chance of rain 30%. Wednesday, mostly sunny. Highs in the mid-90s. Heat index values up to 110 in the afternoon. Wednesday night and Thursday, mostly clear. Hot. Lows in the lower 70s. Highs in the upper 90s. Again, the forecast for Galesburg and surrounding areas of central and northwest Illinois for the rest of today, mostly cloudy. Showers and a chance of thunderstorms this morning, then a chance of showers and a slight chance of thunderstorms this afternoon. Highs in the lower 80s. Southwest winds 10 to 15 miles an hour with gusts up to 30 miles an hour. Chance of rain 90%. At 8 a.m. in Galesburg, light rain was falling. The temperature was 69 degrees, the dew point was 65, and the relative humidity was 86%. The wind was south at 8 miles an hour. The pressure was 29.93 inches and rising. Elsewhere around the area, temperatures were around 70 degrees. Rain was falling at Quincy and Macomb. It was partly sunny at Peoria and Moline. At Springfield, it was cloudy. At Burlington, rain and fog were reported. And once again at 8 a.m. in Galesburg, with light rain, the temperature was 69. Looking elsewhere around the Midwest at 8 a.m., Chicago was partly sunny, and 74. Indianapolis was mostly sunny, and 71. St. Louis was partly sunny, and 73. Kansas City was cloudy, and 72. Des Moines was partly sunny, and 71. Milwaukee had rain and fog, and 66. And now a discussion of hazardous weather conditions for the following county, Knox, Illinois. This hazardous weather outlook is for central Illinois and east central Illinois, mainly near and north of Interstate 72 and Danville. For today and tonight, a few thunderstorms this morning may produce some gusty winds west of Interstate 55. However, the primary threat for any severe weather will be late evening through the night. Damaging winds and isolated hail are the main threats. For Saturday through Thursday, additional thunderstorms are possible Saturday afternoon and evening, primarily near and north of Interstate 74.

A few of these may contain strong winds or hail. Rain and thunderstorms are more likely Sunday afternoon into Monday, though the severe weather threat appears low at this time. Hot and humid conditions will spread across the region next week. Heat index values over 100 degrees are possible as early as Tuesday west of Interstate 55 and will be widespread Wednesday and Thursday. Spotter information statement. Spotter activation may be needed after 10 p.m. The time is currently 8:37 a.m. Central Daylight Time. 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Now for the official National Weather Service forecast for Galesburg and surrounding areas of central and northwest Illinois. Rest of today, mostly cloudy. Showers with a chance of thunderstorms this morning, then a chance of showers with a slight chance of thunderstorms this afternoon. Highs in the lower 80s. Southwest winds 10 to 15 miles an hour with gusts up to 30 miles an hour. Chance of rain 90%. Tonight, a chance of thunderstorms. A chance of showers until midnight, then showers likely after midnight. Not as cool with lows in the upper 60s. Southwest winds 10 to 15 miles an hour with gusts up to 25 miles an hour. Chance of rain 70%. Saturday, partly sunny with a chance of showers and thunderstorms. Highs in the upper 80s. Southwest winds 5 to 10 miles an hour. Chance of rain 40%. Saturday night, mostly cloudy. A chance of showers and thunderstorms until midnight. Lows in the upper 60s. Southwest winds around 5 miles an hour, becoming southeast after midnight. Chance of rain 50%. Sunday, partly sunny. Showers likely with a chance of thunderstorms in the afternoon. Highs in the mid-80s. Southeast winds 5 to 10 miles an hour. Chance of rain 70%. Sunday night, a chance of thunderstorms. A chance of showers until midnight, then showers after midnight. Lows in the upper 60s. Chance of rain 80%. Monday, a chance of thunderstorms. Showers. Highs in the lower 80s. Chance of rain 90%. Monday night, showers likely with a chance of thunderstorms. Lows in the upper 60s. Chance of rain 70%. Tuesday, mostly sunny. Highs in the lower 90s. Heat index values up to 100 in the afternoon. Tuesday night, partly cloudy. A chance of showers and thunderstorms until midnight. Lows around 70. Chance of rain 30%. Wednesday, mostly sunny. Highs in the mid-90s. Heat index values up to 110 in the afternoon. Wednesday night and Thursday, mostly clear. Hot. Lows in the lower 70s. Highs in the upper 90s. Again, the forecast for Galesburg and surrounding areas of central and northwest Illinois for the rest of today, mostly cloudy. Showers and a chance of thunderstorms this morning, then a chance of showers and a slight chance of thunderstorms this afternoon. Highs in the lower 80s. Southwest winds 10 to 15 miles an hour with gusts up to 30 miles an hour. Chance of rain 90%. At 8 a.m. in Galesburg, light rain was falling. The temperature was 69 degrees, the dew point was 65, and the relative humidity was 86%. The wind was south at 8 miles an hour. The pressure was 29.93 inches and rising. Elsewhere around the area, temperatures were around 70 degrees. Rain was falling at Quincy and Macomb. It was partly sunny at Peoria and Moline. At Springfield, it was cloudy. At Burlington, rain and fog were reported. And once again at 8 a.m. in Galesburg, with light rain, the temperature was 69. Looking elsewhere around the Midwest at 8 a.m., Chicago was partly sunny, and 74. Indianapolis was mostly sunny, and 71. St. Louis was partly sunny, and 73. Kansas City was cloudy, and 72. Des Moines was partly sunny, and 71. Milwaukee had rain and fog, and 66. And now a discussion of hazardous weather conditions for the following county, Knox, Illinois. This hazardous weather outlook is for central Illinois and east central Illinois, mainly near and north of Interstate 72 and Danville. For today and tonight, a few thunderstorms.

storms this morning may produce some gusty winds west of Interstate 55. However, the primary threat for any severe weather will be late evening through the night. Damaging winds and isolated hail are the main threats. For Saturday through Thursday, additional thunderstorms are possible Saturday afternoon and evening, primarily near and north of Interstate 74. A few of these may contain strong winds or hail. Rain and thunderstorms are more likely Sunday afternoon into Monday, though the severe weather threat appears low at this time. Hot and humid conditions will spread across the region next week. Heat index values over 100 degrees are possible as early as Tuesday west of Interstate 55 and will be widespread Wednesday and Thursday. Spotter information statement. Spotter activation may be needed after 10 p.m. The time is currently 8:42 a.m. Central Daylight Time. 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Now for the official National Weather Service forecast for Galesburg and surrounding areas of central and northwest Illinois. Rest of today, mostly cloudy. Showers with a chance of thunderstorms this morning, then a chance of showers with a slight chance of thunderstorms this afternoon. Highs in the lower 80s. Southwest winds 10 to 15 miles an hour with gusts up to 30 miles an hour. Chance of rain 90%. Tonight, a chance of thunderstorms. A chance of showers until midnight, then showers likely after midnight. Not as cool with lows in the upper 60s. Southwest winds 10 to 15 miles an hour with gusts up to 25 miles an hour. Chance of rain 70%. Saturday, partly sunny with a chance of showers and thunderstorms. Highs in the upper 80s. Southwest winds 5 to 10 miles an hour. Chance of rain 40%. Saturday night, mostly cloudy. A chance of showers and thunderstorms until midnight. Lows in the upper 60s. Southwest winds around 5 miles an hour, becoming southeast after midnight. Chance of rain 50%. Sunday, partly sunny. Showers likely with a chance of thunderstorms in the afternoon. Highs in the mid-80s. Southeast winds 5 to 10 miles an hour. Chance of rain 70%. Sunday night, a chance of thunderstorms. A chance of showers until midnight, then showers after midnight. Lows in the upper 60s. Chance of rain 80%. Monday, a chance of thunderstorms. Showers. Highs in the lower 80s. Chance of rain 90%. Monday night, showers likely with a chance of thunderstorms. Lows in the upper 60s. Chance of rain 70%. Tuesday, mostly sunny. Highs in the lower 90s. Heat index values up to 100 in the afternoon. Tuesday night, partly cloudy. A chance of showers and thunderstorms until midnight. Lows around 70. Chance of rain 30%. Wednesday, mostly sunny. Highs in the mid-90s. Heat index values up to 110 in the afternoon. Wednesday night and Thursday, mostly clear. Hot. Lows in the lower 70s. Highs in the upper 90s. Again, the forecast for Galesburg and surrounding areas of central and northwest Illinois for the rest of today, mostly cloudy. Showers and a chance of thunderstorms this morning, then a chance of showers and a slight chance of thunderstorms this afternoon. Highs in the lower 80s. Southwest winds 10 to 15 miles an hour with gusts up to 30 miles an hour. Chance of rain 90%. The Peoria, Illinois climate summary for yesterday, June 4, 2026. Yesterday's high temperature of 86 degrees occurred at 3:27 p.m. The normal high is 80. Yesterday's low temperature of 56 degrees occurred at 5:09 a.m. The normal low is 59. No precipitation fell yesterday, which leaves the monthly total at zero. This is 0.53 inches below normal. The total precipitation for the year still stands at 14.00 inches, which is 1.95 inches below normal. There were 6 cooling degree days yesterday, which is normal. This brings the monthly total to 20, which is 3 below normal. The yearly total since January 1st is 145, which is 20 above normal. The highest wind gust observed was 28 miles per hour from the south, which occurred at 3:51 p.m. Yesterday, the average wind speed was 8 miles per hour.
The normal high temperature for today is 81 degrees, and the normal low is 60. The record high for today is 98, which occurred in 1911 and 1977. The record low is 41, which occurred in 1945 and 1993. Sunrise today is at 5:28 a.m. and sunset is at 8:26 p.m. At 8 a.m. in Galesburg, light rain was falling. The temperature was 69 degrees, the dew point was 65, and the relative humidity was 86%. The wind was south at 8 miles an hour. The pressure was 29.93 inches and rising. Elsewhere around the area, temperatures were around 70 degrees. Rain was falling at Quincy and Macomb. It was partly sunny at Peoria and Moline. At Springfield, it was cloudy. At Burlington, rain and fog were reported. And once again at 8 a.m. in Galesburg, with light rain, the temperature was 69. Looking elsewhere around the Midwest at 8 a.m., Chicago was partly sunny and 74. Indianapolis was mostly sunny and 71. St. Louis was partly sunny and 73. Kansas City was cloudy and 72. Des Moines was partly sunny and 71. Milwaukee had rain and fog and 66. And now a discussion of hazardous weather conditions for the following county, Knox, Illinois. This hazardous weather outlook is for central Illinois and east central Illinois, mainly near and north of Interstate 72 and Danville. For today and tonight, a few thunderstorms this morning may produce some gusty winds west of Interstate 55. However, the primary threat for any severe weather will be late evening through the night. Damaging winds and isolated hail are the main threats. For Saturday through Thursday, additional thunderstorms are possible Saturday afternoon and evening, primarily near and north of Interstate 74. A few of these may contain strong winds or hail. Rain and thunderstorms are more likely Sunday afternoon into Monday, though the severe weather threat appears low at this time. Hot and humid conditions will spread across the region next week. Heat index values over 100 degrees are possible as early as Tuesday west of Interstate 55 and will be widespread Wednesday and Thursday. Spotter information statement. Spotter activation may be needed after 10 p.m. The time is currently 8:49 a.m. Central Daylight Time. 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Now for the official National Weather Service forecast for Galesburg and surrounding areas of central and northwest Illinois. Rest of today, mostly cloudy. Showers with a chance of thunderstorms this morning, then a chance of showers with a slight chance of thunderstorms this afternoon. Highs in the lower 80s. Southwest winds 10 to 15 miles an hour with gusts up to 30 miles an hour. Chance of rain 90%. Tonight, a chance of thunderstorms. A chance of showers until midnight, then showers likely after midnight. Not as cool with lows in the upper 60s. Southwest winds 10 to 15 miles an hour with gusts up to 25 miles an hour. Chance of rain 70%. Saturday, partly sunny with a chance of showers and thunderstorms. Highs in the upper 80s. Southwest winds 5 to 10 miles an hour. Chance of rain 40%. Saturday night, mostly cloudy. A chance of showers and thunderstorms until midnight. Lows in the upper 60s. Southwest winds around 5 miles an hour, becoming southeast after midnight. Chance of rain 50%. Sunday, partly sunny. Showers likely with a chance of thunderstorms in the afternoon. Highs in the mid-80s. Southeast winds 5 to 10 miles an hour. Chance of rain 70%. Sunday night, a chance of thunderstorms. A chance of showers until midnight, then showers after midnight. Lows in the upper 60s. Chance of rain 80%. Monday, a chance of thunderstorms. Showers. Highs in the lower 80s. Chance of rain 90%. Monday night, showers likely with a chance of thunderstorms. Lows in the upper 60s. Chance of rain 70%. Tuesday, mostly sunny. Highs in the lower 90s. Heat index values up to 100 in the afternoon. Tuesday night, partly cloudy. A chance of showers and thunderstorms until midnight. Lows around 70.

chance of rain 30%. Wednesday, mostly sunny. Highs in the mid-90s. Heat index values up to 110 in the afternoon. Wednesday night and Thursday, mostly clear. Hot. Lows in the lower 70s. Highs in the upper 90s. Again, the forecast for Galesburg and surrounding areas of central and northwest Illinois for the rest of today, mostly cloudy. Showers and a chance of thunderstorms this morning, then a chance of showers and a slight chance of thunderstorms this afternoon. Highs in the lower 80s. Southwest winds 10 to 15 miles an hour with gusts up to 30 miles an hour. Chance of rain 90%. At 8 a.m. in Galesburg, light rain was falling. The temperature was 69 degrees, the dew point was 65, and the relative humidity was 86%. The wind was south at 8 miles an hour. The pressure was 29.93 inches and rising. Elsewhere around the area, temperatures were around 70 degrees. Rain was falling at Quincy and Macomb. It was partly sunny at Peoria and Moline. At Springfield, it was cloudy. At Burlington, rain and fog were reported. And once again at 8 a.m. in Galesburg, with light rain, the temperature was 69. Looking elsewhere around the Midwest at 8 a.m., Chicago was partly sunny and 74. Indianapolis was mostly sunny and 71. St. Louis was partly sunny and 73. Kansas City was cloudy and 72. Des Moines was partly sunny and 71. Milwaukee had rain and fog and 66. And now a discussion of hazardous weather conditions for the following county, Knox, Illinois. This hazardous weather outlook is for central Illinois and east central Illinois, mainly near and north of Interstate 72 and Danville. For today and tonight, a few thunderstorms this morning may produce some gusty winds west of Interstate 55. However, the primary threat for any severe weather will be late evening through the night. Damaging winds and isolated hail are the main threats. For Saturday through Thursday, additional thunderstorms are possible Saturday afternoon and evening, primarily near and north of Interstate 74. A few of these may contain strong winds or hail. Rain and thunderstorms are more likely Sunday afternoon into Monday, though the severe weather threat appears low at this time. Hot and humid conditions will spread across the region next week. Heat index values over 100 degrees are possible as early as Tuesday west of Interstate 55 and will be widespread Wednesday and Thursday. Spotter information statement. Spotter activation may be needed after 10 p.m. The time is currently 8:54 a.m. Central Daylight Time. 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Now for the official National Weather Service forecast for Galesburg and surrounding areas of central and northwest Illinois. Rest of today, mostly cloudy. Showers with a chance of thunderstorms this morning, then a chance of showers with a slight chance of thunderstorms this afternoon. Highs in the lower 80s. Southwest winds 10 to 15 miles an hour with gusts up to 30 miles an hour. Chance of rain 90%. Tonight, a chance of thunderstorms. A chance of showers until midnight, then showers likely after midnight. Not as cool with lows in the upper 60s. Southwest winds 10 to 15 miles an hour with gusts up to 25 miles an hour. Chance of rain 70%. Saturday, partly sunny with a chance of showers and thunderstorms. Highs in the upper 80s. Southwest winds 5 to 10 miles an hour. Chance of rain 40%. Saturday night, mostly cloudy. A chance of showers and thunderstorms until midnight. Lows in the upper 60s. Southwest winds around 5 miles an hour, becoming southeast after midnight. Chance of rain 50%. Sunday, partly sunny. Showers likely with a chance of thunderstorms in the afternoon. Highs in the mid-80s. Southeast winds 5 to 10 miles an hour. Chance of rain 70%. Sunday night, a chance of thunderstorms. A chance of showers until midnight, then showers after midnight. Lows in the upper 60s. Chance of rain 80%. Monday, a chance of thunderstorms. Showers. Highs in the lower 80s. Chance of rain 90%.
Monday night, showers likely with a chance of thunderstorms. Lows in the upper 60s. Chance of rain 70%. Tuesday, mostly sunny. Highs in the lower 90s. Heat index values up to 100 in the afternoon. Tuesday night, partly cloudy. A chance of showers and thunderstorms until midnight. Lows around 70. Chance of rain 30%. Wednesday, mostly sunny. Highs in the mid-90s. Heat index values up to 110 in the afternoon. Wednesday night and Thursday, mostly clear. Hot. Lows in the lower 70s. Highs in the upper 90s. Again, the forecast for Galesburg and surrounding areas of central and northwest Illinois for the rest of today, mostly cloudy. Showers and a chance of thunderstorms this morning, then a chance of showers and a slight chance of thunderstorms this afternoon. Highs in the lower 80s. Southwest winds 10 to 15 miles an hour with gusts up to 30 miles an hour. Chance of rain 90%. At 8 a.m. in Galesburg, light rain was falling. The temperature was 69 degrees, the dew point was 65, and the relative humidity was 86%. The wind was south at 8 miles an hour. The pressure was 29.93 inches and rising. Elsewhere around the area, temperatures were around 70 degrees. Rain was falling at Quincy and Macomb. It was partly sunny at Peoria and Moline. At Springfield, it was cloudy. At Burlington, rain and fog were reported. And once again at 8 a.m. in Galesburg, with light rain, the temperature was 69. Looking elsewhere around the Midwest at 8 a.m., Chicago was partly sunny and 74. Indianapolis was mostly sunny and 71. St. Louis was partly sunny and 73. Kansas City was cloudy and 72. Des Moines was partly sunny and 71. Milwaukee had rain and fog and 66. And now a discussion of hazardous weather conditions for the following county, Knox, Illinois. This hazardous weather outlook is for central Illinois and east central Illinois, mainly near and north of Interstate 72 and Danville. For today and tonight, a few thunderstorms this morning may produce some gusty winds west of Interstate 55. However, the primary threat for any severe weather will be late evening through the night. Damaging winds and isolated hail are the main threats. For Saturday through Thursday, additional thunderstorms are possible Saturday afternoon and evening, primarily near and north of Interstate 74. A few of these may contain strong winds or hail. Rain and thunderstorms are more likely Sunday afternoon into Monday, though the severe weather threat appears low at this time. Hot and humid conditions will spread across the region next week. Heat index values over 100 degrees are possible as early as Tuesday west of Interstate 55, and will be widespread Wednesday and Thursday. Spotter information statement. Spotter activation may be needed after 10 p.m. The time is currently 9 a.m. Central Daylight Time. 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Now for the official National Weather Service forecast for Galesburg and surrounding areas of central and northwest Illinois. Rest of today, mostly cloudy with a chance of thunderstorms. Showers likely late this morning, then a chance of showers this afternoon. Highs in the lower 80s. Southwest winds 10 to 15 miles an hour with gusts up to 30 miles an hour. Chance of rain 70%. Tonight, a chance of thunderstorms. A chance of showers until midnight, then showers likely after midnight. Lows in the upper 60s. Southwest winds 5 to 10 miles an hour with gusts up to 25 miles an hour. Chance of rain 70%. Saturday, partly sunny with a chance of showers and thunderstorms. Highs in the upper 80s. Southwest winds 5 to 10 miles an hour. Chance of rain 40%. Saturday night, mostly cloudy. A chance of showers and thunderstorms until midnight. Lows in the upper 60s. Southwest winds around 5 miles an hour, becoming southeast after midnight. Chance of rain 50%. Sunday, partly sunny. Showers likely with a chance of thunderstorms in the afternoon. Highs in the mid-80s. Southeast winds 5 to 10 miles an hour. Chance of rain 70%.
Sunday night, a chance of thunderstorms. A chance of showers.

until midnight, then showers after midnight. Lows in the upper 60s. Chance of rain 80%. Monday, a chance of thunderstorms. Showers. Highs in the lower 80s. Chance of rain 90%. Monday night, showers likely with a chance of thunderstorms. Lows in the upper 60s. Chance of rain 70%. Tuesday, mostly sunny. Highs in the lower 90s. Heat index values up to 100 in the afternoon. Tuesday night, partly cloudy. A chance of showers and thunderstorms until midnight. Lows around 70. Chance of rain 30%. Wednesday, mostly sunny. Highs in the mid-90s. Heat index values up to 110 in the afternoon. Wednesday night and Thursday, mostly clear. Hot. Lows in the lower 70s. Highs in the upper 90s. Again, the forecast for Galesburg and surrounding areas of central and northwest Illinois for the rest of today, mostly cloudy with a chance of thunderstorms. Showers likely late this morning, then a chance of showers this afternoon. Highs in the lower 80s. Southwest winds 10 to 15 miles an hour with gusts up to 30 miles an hour. Chance of rain 70%. And now a discussion of hazardous weather conditions for the following county, Knox, Illinois. This hazardous weather outlook is for central Illinois and east central Illinois, mainly near and north of Interstate 72 and Danville. For today and tonight, a few thunderstorms this morning may produce some gusty winds west of Interstate 55. However, the primary threat for any severe weather will be late evening through the night. Damaging winds and isolated hail are the main threats. For Saturday through Thursday, additional thunderstorms are possible Saturday afternoon and evening, primarily near and north of Interstate 74. A few of these may contain strong winds or hail. Rain and thunderstorms are more likely Sunday afternoon into Monday, though the severe weather threat appears low at this time. Hot and humid conditions will spread across the region next week. Heat index values over 100 degrees are possible as early as Tuesday west of Interstate 55 and will be widespread Wednesday and Thursday. Spotter information statement. Spotter activation may be needed after 10 p.m. The time is currently 9:04 a.m. Central Daylight Time. 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Now for the official National Weather Service forecast for Galesburg and surrounding areas of central and northwest Illinois. Rest of today, mostly cloudy with a chance of thunderstorms. Showers likely late this morning, then a chance of showers this afternoon. Highs in the lower 80s. Southwest winds 10 to 15 miles an hour with gusts up to 30 miles an hour. Chance of rain 70%. Tonight, a chance of thunderstorms. A chance of showers until midnight, then showers likely after midnight. Lows in the upper 60s. Southwest winds 5 to 10 miles an hour with gusts up to 25 miles an hour. Chance of rain 70%. Saturday, partly sunny with a chance of showers and thunderstorms. Highs in the upper 80s. Southwest winds 5 to 10 miles an hour. Chance of rain 40%. Saturday night, mostly cloudy. A chance of showers and thunderstorms until midnight. Lows in the upper 60s. Southwest winds around 5 miles an hour, becoming southeast after midnight. Chance of rain 50%. Sunday, partly sunny. Showers likely with a chance of thunderstorms in the afternoon. Highs in the mid-80s. Southeast winds 5 to 10 miles an hour. Chance of rain 70%. Sunday night, a chance of thunderstorms. A chance of showers until midnight, then showers after midnight. Lows in the upper 60s. Chance of rain 80%. Monday, a chance of thunderstorms. Showers. Highs in the lower 80s. Chance of rain 90%. Monday night, showers likely with a chance of thunderstorms. Lows in the upper 60s. Chance of rain 70%. Tuesday, mostly sunny. Highs in the lower 90s. Heat index values up to 100 in the afternoon. Tuesday night, partly cloudy. A chance of showers and thunderstorms until midnight. Lows around 70. Chance of rain 30%. Wednesday, mostly sunny.

highs in the mid-90s. Heat index values up to 110 in the afternoon. Wednesday night and Thursday, mostly clear. Hot. Lows in the lower 70s. Highs in the upper 90s. Again, the forecast for Galesburg and surrounding areas of central and northwest Illinois for the rest of today, mostly cloudy with a chance of thunderstorms. Showers likely late this morning, then a chance of showers this afternoon. Highs in the lower 80s. Southwest winds 10 to 15 miles an hour with gusts up to 30 miles an hour. Chance of rain 70%. At 9 a.m. in Galesburg, rain was falling. The temperature was 69 degrees, the dew point was 67, and the relative humidity was 93%. The wind was south at 9 miles an hour. The pressure was 29.94 inches and rising. Elsewhere around the area, rain was falling, with a temperature of 71 at Moline, 69 at Burlington, and 69 at Macomb. It was partly sunny, with a temperature of 75 at Peoria, and 75 at Springfield. At Quincy, rain and fog were reported, with a temperature of 69. And once again at 9 a.m. in Galesburg, with rain, the temperature was 69. Looking elsewhere around the Midwest at 9 a.m., Chicago had light rain, and 72. Indianapolis was mostly sunny, and 75. St. Louis was partly sunny, and 76. Kansas City was cloudy, and 74. Des Moines was cloudy, and 71. Milwaukee had rain and fog, and 66. And now a discussion of hazardous weather conditions for the following county, Knox, Illinois. This hazardous weather outlook is for central Illinois and east central Illinois, mainly near and north of Interstate 72 in Danville. For today and tonight, a few thunderstorms this morning may produce some gusty winds west of Interstate 55. However, the primary threat for any severe weather will be late evening through the night. Damaging winds and isolated hail are the main threats. For Saturday through Thursday, additional thunderstorms are possible Saturday afternoon and evening, primarily near and north of Interstate 74. A few of these may contain strong winds or hail. Rain and thunderstorms are more likely Sunday afternoon into Monday, though the severe weather threat appears low at this time. Hot and humid conditions will spread across the region next week. Heat index values over 100 degrees are possible as early as Tuesday west of Interstate 55 and will be widespread Wednesday and Thursday. Spotter information statement. Spotter activation may be needed after 10 p.m. The time is currently 9:09 a.m. Central Daylight Time. 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Now for the official National Weather Service forecast for Galesburg and surrounding areas of central and northwest Illinois. Rest of today, mostly cloudy with a chance of thunderstorms. Showers likely late this morning, then a chance of showers this afternoon. Highs in the lower 80s. Southwest winds 10 to 15 miles an hour with gusts up to 30 miles an hour. Chance of rain 70%. Tonight, a chance of thunderstorms. A chance of showers until midnight, then showers likely after midnight. Lows in the upper 60s. Southwest winds 5 to 10 miles an hour with gusts up to 25 miles an hour. Chance of rain 70%. Saturday, partly sunny with a chance of showers and thunderstorms. Highs in the upper 80s. Southwest winds 5 to 10 miles an hour. Chance of rain 40%. Saturday night, mostly cloudy. A chance of showers and thunderstorms until midnight. Lows in the upper 60s. Southwest winds around 5 miles an hour, becoming southeast after midnight. Chance of rain 50%. Sunday, partly sunny. Showers likely with a chance of thunderstorms in the afternoon. Highs in the mid-80s. Southeast winds 5 to 10 miles an hour. Chance of rain 70%. Sunday night, a chance of thunderstorms. A chance of showers until midnight, then showers after midnight. Lows in the upper 60s. Chance of rain 80%. Monday, a chance of thunderstorms. Showers. Highs in the lower 80s. Chance of rain 90%. Monday night, showers likely with a chance of thunderstorms. Lows in the upper 60s. Chance of rain 70%.

storms. Showers likely late this morning, then a chance of showers this afternoon. Highs in the lower 80s. Southwest winds 10 to 15 miles an hour with gusts up to 30 miles an hour. Chance of rain 70%. At 9 a.m. in Galesburg, rain was falling. The temperature was 69 degrees, the dew point was 67, and the relative humidity was 93%. The wind was south at 9 miles an hour. The pressure was 29.94 inches and rising. Elsewhere around the area, rain was falling, with a temperature of 71 at Moline, 69 at Burlington, and 69 at Macomb. It was partly sunny, with a temperature of 75 at Peoria, and 75 at Springfield. At Quincy, rain and fog were reported, with a temperature of 69. And once again at 9 a.m. in Galesburg, with rain, the temperature was 69. Looking elsewhere around the Midwest at 9 a.m., Chicago had light rain, and 72. Indianapolis was mostly sunny, and 75. St. Louis was partly sunny, and 76. Kansas City was cloudy, and 74. Des Moines was cloudy, and 71. Milwaukee had rain and fog, and 66. 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Programming originates from NOAA's National Weather Service office in Lincoln. KZZ66 serves the following counties: Henry, Knox, Mercer, and Warren. KZZ66 is part of the All Hazards Network of NOAA Weather Radio. And now a discussion of hazardous weather conditions for the following county: Knox, Illinois. This hazardous weather outlook is for central Illinois and east central Illinois, mainly near and north of Interstate 72 in Danville. For today and tonight, a few thunderstorms this morning may produce some gusty winds west of Interstate 55. However, the primary threat for any severe weather will be late evening through the night. Damaging winds and isolated hail are the main threats. For Saturday through Thursday, additional thunderstorms are possible Saturday afternoon and evening, primarily near and north of Interstate 74. A few of these may contain strong winds or hail. Rain and thunderstorms are more likely Sunday afternoon into Monday, though the severe weather threat appears low at this time. Hot and humid conditions will spread across the region next week. Heat index values over 100 degrees are possible as early as Tuesday west of Interstate 55 and will be widespread Wednesday and Thursday. Spotter information statement. Spotter activation may be needed after 10 p.m. The time is currently 9:15 a.m. Central Daylight Time. 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Now for the official National Weather Service forecast for Galesburg and surrounding areas of central and northwest Illinois. Rest of today, mostly cloudy with a chance of thunderstorms. Showers likely late this morning, then a chance of showers this afternoon. Highs in the lower 80s. Southwest winds 10 to 15 miles an hour with gusts up to 30 miles an hour. Chance of rain 70%. Tonight, a chance of thunderstorms. A chance of showers until midnight, then showers likely after midnight. Lows in the upper 60s. Southwest winds 5 to 10 miles an hour with gusts up to 25 miles an hour. Chance of rain 70%. Saturday, partly sunny with a chance of showers and thunderstorms. Highs in the upper 80s. Southwest winds 5 to 10 miles an hour. Chance of rain 40%. Saturday night, mostly cloudy. A chance of showers and thunderstorms until midnight. Lows in the upper 60s. Southwest winds around 5 miles an hour, becoming southeast after midnight. Chance of rain 50%. Sunday, partly sunny. Showers likely with a chance of thunderstorms in the afternoon. Highs in the mid-80s. Southeast winds 5 to 10 miles an hour. Chance of rain 70%. Sunday night, a chance of thunderstorms. A chance of showers until midnight, then showers after midnight. Lows in the upper 60s. Chance of rain 80%. Monday, a chance of thunderstorms. Showers. Highs in the lower 80s. Chance of rain 90%.
Monday night, showers likely with a chance of thunderstorms.

lows in the upper 60s. Chance of rain 70%. Tuesday, mostly sunny. Highs in the lower 90s. Heat index values up to 100 in the afternoon. Tuesday night, partly cloudy. A chance of showers and thunderstorms until midnight. Lows around 70. Chance of rain 30%. Wednesday, mostly sunny. Highs in the mid-90s. Heat index values up to 110 in the afternoon. Wednesday night and Thursday, mostly clear. Hot. Lows in the lower 70s. Highs in the upper 90s. Again, the forecast for Galesburg and surrounding areas of central and northwest Illinois for the rest of today, mostly cloudy with a chance of thunderstorms. Showers likely late this morning, then a chance of showers this afternoon. Highs in the lower 80s. Southwest winds 10 to 15 miles an hour with gusts up to 30 miles an hour. Chance of rain 70%. At 9 a.m. in Galesburg, rain was falling. The temperature was 69 degrees, the dew point was 67, and the relative humidity was 93%. The wind was south at 9 miles an hour. The pressure was 29.94 inches and rising. Elsewhere around the area, rain was falling, with a temperature of 71 at Moline, 69 at Burlington, and 69 at Macomb. It was partly sunny, with a temperature of 75 at Peoria, and 75 at Springfield. At Quincy, rain and fog were reported, with a temperature of 69. And once again at 9 a.m. in Galesburg, with rain, the temperature was 69. Looking elsewhere around the Midwest at 9 a.m., Chicago had light rain, and 72. Indianapolis was mostly sunny, and 75. St. Louis was partly sunny, and 76. Kansas City was cloudy, and 74. Des Moines was cloudy, and 71. Milwaukee had rain and fog, and 66. And now a discussion of hazardous weather conditions for the following county, Knox, Illinois. This hazardous weather outlook is for central Illinois and east central Illinois, mainly near and north of Interstate 72 and Danville. For today and tonight, a few thunderstorms this morning may produce some gusty winds west of Interstate 55. However, the primary threat for any severe weather will be late evening through the night. Damaging winds and isolated hail are the main threats. For Saturday through Thursday, additional thunderstorms are possible Saturday afternoon and evening, primarily near and north of Interstate 74. A few of these may contain strong winds or hail. Rain and thunderstorms are more likely Sunday afternoon into Monday, though the severe weather threat appears low at this time. Hot and humid conditions will spread across the region next week. Heat index values over 100 degrees are possible as early as Tuesday west of Interstate 55 and will be widespread Wednesday and Thursday. Spotter information statement. Spotter activation may be needed after 10 p.m. The time is currently 9:20 a.m. Central Daylight Time. 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Now for the official National Weather Service forecast for Galesburg and surrounding areas of central and northwest Illinois. Rest of today, mostly cloudy with a chance of thunderstorms. Showers likely late this morning, then a chance of showers this afternoon. Highs in the lower 80s. Southwest winds 10 to 15 miles an hour with gusts up to 30 miles an hour. Chance of rain 70%. Tonight, a chance of thunderstorms. A chance of showers until midnight, then showers likely after midnight. Lows in the upper 60s. Southwest winds 5 to 10 miles an hour with gusts up to 25 miles an hour. Chance of rain 70%. Saturday, partly sunny with a chance of showers and thunderstorms. Highs in the upper 80s. Southwest winds 5 to 10 miles an hour. Chance of rain 40%. Saturday night, mostly cloudy. A chance of showers and thunderstorms until midnight. Lows in the upper 60s. Southwest winds around 5 miles an hour, becoming southeast after midnight. Chance of rain 50%. Sunday, partly sunny. Showers likely with a chance of thunderstorms in the afternoon. Highs in the mid-80s. Southeast winds 5 to 10 miles an hour. Chance of rain 70%. Sunday night, a chance of thunderstorms.

chance of showers until midnight, then showers after midnight. Lows in the upper 60s. Chance of rain 80%. Monday, a chance of thunderstorms. Showers. Highs in the lower 80s. Chance of rain 90%. Monday night, showers likely with a chance of thunderstorms. Lows in the upper 60s. Chance of rain 70%. Tuesday, mostly sunny. Highs in the lower 90s. Heat index values up to 100 in the afternoon. Tuesday night, partly cloudy. A chance of showers and thunderstorms until midnight. Lows around 70. Chance of rain 30%. Wednesday, mostly sunny. Highs in the mid-90s. Heat index values up to 110 in the afternoon. Wednesday night and Thursday, mostly clear. Hot. Lows in the lower 70s. Highs in the upper 90s. Again, the forecast for Galesburg and surrounding areas of central and northwest Illinois for the rest of today, mostly cloudy with a chance of thunderstorms. Showers likely late this morning, then a chance of showers this afternoon. Highs in the lower 80s. Southwest winds 10 to 15 miles an hour with gusts up to 30 miles an hour. Chance of rain 70%. At 9 a.m. in Galesburg, rain was falling. The temperature was 69 degrees, the dew point was 67, and the relative humidity was 93%. The wind was south at 9 miles an hour. The pressure was 29.94 inches and rising. Elsewhere around the area, rain was falling, with a temperature of 71 at Moline, 69 at Burlington, and 69 at Macomb. It was partly sunny, with a temperature of 75 at Peoria, and 75 at Springfield. At Quincy, rain and fog were reported, with a temperature of 69. And once again at 9 a.m. in Galesburg, with rain, the temperature was 69. At 9 a.m. in Galesburg, rain was falling. The temperature was 69 degrees, the dew point was 67, and the relative humidity was 93%. The wind was south at 9 miles an hour. The pressure was 29.94 inches and rising. Elsewhere around the area, rain was falling, with a temperature of 71 at Moline, 69 at Burlington, and 69 at Macomb. It was partly sunny, with a temperature of 75 at Peoria, and 75 at Springfield. At Quincy, rain and fog were reported, with a temperature of 69. And once again at 9 a.m. in Galesburg, with rain, the temperature was 69. Looking elsewhere around the Midwest at 9 a.m., Chicago had light rain, and 72. Indianapolis was mostly sunny, and 75. St. Louis was partly sunny, and 76. Kansas City was cloudy, and 74. Des Moines was cloudy, and 71. Milwaukee had rain and fog, and 66. And now a discussion of hazardous weather conditions for the following county, Knox, Illinois. This hazardous weather outlook is for central Illinois and east central Illinois, mainly near and north of Interstate 72 and Danville. For today and tonight, a few thunderstorms this morning may produce some gusty winds west of Interstate 55. However, the primary threat for any severe weather will be late evening through the night. Damaging winds and isolated hail are the main threats. For Saturday through Thursday, additional thunderstorms are possible Saturday afternoon and evening, primarily near and north of Interstate 74. A few of these may contain strong winds or hail. Rain and thunderstorms are more likely Sunday afternoon into Monday, though the severe weather threat appears low at this time. Hot and humid conditions will spread across the region next week. Heat index values over 100 degrees are possible as early as Tuesday west of Interstate 55 and will be widespread Wednesday and Thursday. Spotter information statement. Spotter activation may be needed after 10 p.m. The time is currently 9:27 a.m. Central Daylight Time. 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Now for the official National Weather Service forecast for Galesburg and surrounding areas of central and northwest Illinois. Rest of today, mostly cloudy with a chance of thunderstorms. Showers likely late this morning, then a chance of showers this afternoon. Highs in the lower 80s. Southwest winds 10 to 15 miles an hour with gusts up to 30 miles an hour. Chance of rain 70.

8%. Tonight, a chance of thunderstorms. A chance of showers until midnight, then showers likely after midnight. Lows in the upper 60s. Southwest winds 5 to 10 miles an hour with gusts up to 25 miles an hour. Chance of rain 70%. Saturday, partly sunny with a chance of showers and thunderstorms. Highs in the upper 80s. Southwest winds 5 to 10 miles an hour. Chance of rain 40%. Saturday night, mostly cloudy. A chance of showers and thunderstorms until midnight. Lows in the upper 60s. Southwest winds around 5 miles an hour, becoming southeast after midnight. Chance of rain 50%. Sunday, partly sunny. Showers likely with a chance of thunderstorms in the afternoon. Highs in the mid-80s. Southeast winds 5 to 10 miles an hour. Chance of rain 70%. Sunday night, a chance of thunderstorms. A chance of showers until midnight, then showers after midnight. Lows in the upper 60s. Chance of rain 80%. Monday, a chance of thunderstorms. Showers. Highs in the lower 80s. Chance of rain 90%. Monday night, showers likely with a chance of thunderstorms. Lows in the upper 60s. Chance of rain 70%. Tuesday, mostly sunny. Highs in the lower 90s. Heat index values up to 100 in the afternoon. Tuesday night, partly cloudy. A chance of showers and thunderstorms until midnight. Lows around 70. Chance of rain 30%. Wednesday, mostly sunny. Highs in the mid-90s. Heat index values up to 110 in the afternoon. Wednesday night and Thursday, mostly clear. Hot. Lows in the lower 70s. Highs in the upper 90s. Again, the forecast for Galesburg and surrounding areas of central and northwest Illinois for the rest of today, mostly cloudy with a chance of thunderstorms. Showers likely late this morning, then a chance of showers this afternoon. Highs in the lower 80s. Southwest winds 10 to 15 miles an hour with gusts up to 30 miles an hour. Chance of rain 70%. At 9 a.m. in Galesburg, rain was falling. The temperature was 69 degrees, the dew point was 67, and the relative humidity was 93%. The wind was south at 9 miles an hour. The pressure was 29.94 inches and rising. Elsewhere around the area, rain was falling, with a temperature of 71 at Moline, 69 at Burlington, and 69 at Macomb. It was partly sunny, with a temperature of 75 at Peoria, and 75 at Springfield. At Quincy, rain and fog were reported, with a temperature of 69. And once again at 9 a.m. in Galesburg, with rain, the temperature was 69. Looking elsewhere around the Midwest at 9 a.m., Chicago had light rain, and 72. Indianapolis was mostly sunny, and 75. St. Louis was partly sunny, and 76. Kansas City was cloudy, and 74. Des Moines was cloudy, and 71. Milwaukee had rain and fog, and 66. And now a discussion of hazardous weather conditions for the following county, Knox, Illinois. This hazardous weather outlook is for central Illinois and east central Illinois, mainly near and north of Interstate 72 and Danville. For today and tonight, a few thunderstorms this morning may produce some gusty winds west of Interstate 55. However, the primary threat for any severe weather will be late evening through the night. Damaging winds and isolated hail are the main threats. For Saturday through Thursday, additional thunderstorms are possible Saturday afternoon and evening, primarily near and north of Interstate 74. A few of these may contain strong winds or hail. Rain and thunderstorms are more likely Sunday afternoon into Monday, though the severe weather threat appears low at this time. Hot and humid conditions will spread across the region next week. Heat index values over 100 degrees are possible as early as Tuesday west of Interstate 55, and will be widespread Wednesday and Thursday. Spotter information statement. Spotter activation may be needed after 10 p.m. The time is currently 9:32 a.m. Central Daylight Time. 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Now for the official National Weather Service forecast for Galesburg and

surrounding areas of central and northwest Illinois. Rest of today, mostly cloudy with a chance of thunderstorms. Showers likely late this morning, then a chance of showers this afternoon. Highs in the lower 80s. Southwest winds 10 to 15 miles an hour with gusts up to 30 miles an hour. Chance of rain 70%. Tonight, a chance of thunderstorms. A chance of showers until midnight, then showers likely after midnight. Lows in the upper 60s. Southwest winds 5 to 10 miles. Tonight, a chance of thunderstorms. A chance of showers until midnight, then showers likely after midnight. Lows in the upper 60s. Southwest winds 5 to 10 miles an hour with gusts up to 25 miles an hour. Chance of rain 70%. Saturday, partly sunny with a chance of showers and thunderstorms. Highs in the upper 80s. Southwest winds 5 to 10 miles an hour. Chance of rain 40%. Saturday night, mostly cloudy. A chance of showers and thunderstorms until midnight. Lows in the upper 60s. Southwest winds around 5 miles an hour, becoming southeast after midnight. Chance of rain 50%. Sunday, partly sunny. Showers likely with a chance of thunderstorms in the afternoon. Highs in the mid-80s. Southeast winds 5 to 10 miles an hour. Chance of rain 70%. Sunday night, a chance of thunderstorms. A chance of showers until midnight, then showers after midnight. Lows in the upper 60s. Chance of rain 80%. Monday, a chance of thunderstorms. Showers. Highs in the lower 80s. Chance of rain 90%. Monday night, showers likely with a chance of thunderstorms. Lows in the upper 60s. Chance of rain 70%. Tuesday, mostly sunny. Highs in the lower 90s. Heat index values up to 100 in the afternoon. Tuesday night, partly cloudy. A chance of showers and thunderstorms until midnight. Lows around 70. Chance of rain 30%. Wednesday, mostly sunny. Highs in the mid-90s. Heat index values up to 110 in the afternoon. Wednesday night and Thursday, mostly clear. Hot. Lows in the lower 70s. Highs in the upper 90s. Again, the forecast for Galesburg and surrounding areas of central and northwest Illinois for the rest of today, mostly cloudy with a chance of thunderstorms. Showers likely late this morning, then a chance of showers this afternoon. Highs in the lower 80s. Southwest winds 10 to 15 miles an hour with gusts up to 30 miles an hour. Chance of rain 70%. At 9 a.m. in Galesburg, rain was falling. The temperature was 69 degrees, the dew point was 67, and the relative humidity was 93%. The wind was south at 9 miles an hour. The pressure was 29.94 inches and rising. Elsewhere around the area, rain was falling, with a temperature of 71 at Moline, 69 at Burlington, and 69 at Macomb. It was partly sunny, with a temperature of 75 at Peoria, and 75 at Springfield. At Quincy, rain and fog were reported, with a temperature of 69. And once again at 9 a.m. in Galesburg, with rain, the temperature was 69. Looking elsewhere around the Midwest at 9 a.m., Chicago had light rain, and 72. Indianapolis was mostly sunny, and 75. St. Louis was partly sunny, and 76. Kansas City was cloudy, and 74. Des Moines was cloudy, and 71. Milwaukee had rain and fog, and 66. And now a discussion of hazardous weather conditions for the following county, Knox, Illinois. This hazardous weather outlook is for central Illinois and east central Illinois, mainly near and north of Interstate 72 and Danville. For today and tonight, a few thunderstorms this morning may produce some gusty winds west of Interstate 55. However, the primary threat for any severe weather will be late evening through the night. Damaging winds and isolated hail are the main threats. For Saturday through Thursday, additional thunderstorms are possible Saturday afternoon and evening, primarily near and north of Interstate 74. A few of these may contain strong winds or hail. Rain and thunderstorms are more likely Sunday afternoon into Monday, though the severe weather threat appears low at this time. Hot and humid conditions

will spread across the region next week. Heat index values over 100 degrees are possible as early as Tuesday west of Interstate 55 and will be widespread Wednesday and Thursday. Spotter information statement. Spotter activation may be needed after 10 p.m. The time is currently 9:37 a.m. Central Daylight Time. 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Now for the official National Weather Service forecast for Galesburg and surrounding areas of central and northwest Illinois. Rest of today, mostly cloudy with a chance of thunderstorms. Showers likely late this morning, then a chance of showers this afternoon. Highs in the lower 80s. Southwest winds 10 to 15 miles an hour with gusts up to 30 miles an hour. Chance of rain 70%. Tonight, a chance of thunderstorms. A chance of showers until midnight, then showers likely after midnight. Lows in the upper 60s. Southwest winds 5 to 10 miles an hour with gusts up to 25 miles an hour. Chance of rain 70%. Saturday, partly sunny with a chance of showers and thunderstorms. Highs in the upper 80s. Southwest winds 5 to 10 miles an hour. Chance of rain 40%. Saturday night, mostly cloudy. A chance of showers and thunderstorms until midnight. Lows in the upper 60s. Southwest winds around 5 miles an hour, becoming southeast after midnight. Chance of rain 50%. Sunday, partly sunny. Showers likely with a chance of thunderstorms in the afternoon. Highs in the mid-80s. Southeast winds 5 to 10 miles an hour. Chance of rain 70%. Sunday night, a chance of thunderstorms. A chance of showers until midnight, then showers after midnight. Lows in the upper 60s. Chance of rain 80%. Monday, a chance of thunderstorms. Showers. Highs in the lower 80s. Chance of rain 90%. Monday night, showers likely with a chance of thunderstorms. Lows in the upper 60s. Chance of rain 70%. Tuesday, mostly sunny. Highs in the lower 90s. Heat index values up to 100 in the afternoon. Tuesday night, partly cloudy. A chance of showers and thunderstorms until midnight. Lows around 70. Chance of rain 30%. Wednesday, mostly sunny. Highs in the mid-90s. Heat index values up to 110 in the afternoon. Wednesday night and Thursday, mostly clear. Hot. Lows in the lower 70s. Highs in the upper 90s. Again, the forecast for Galesburg and surrounding areas of central and northwest Illinois for the rest of today, mostly cloudy with a chance of thunderstorms. Showers likely late this morning, then a chance of showers this afternoon. Highs in the lower 80s. Southwest winds 10 to 15 miles an hour with gusts up to 30 miles an hour. Chance of rain 70%. Now for the official National Weather Service forecast for Galesburg and surrounding areas of central and northwest Illinois. Rest of today, mostly cloudy with a chance of thunderstorms. Showers likely late this morning, then a chance of showers this afternoon. Highs in the lower 80s. Southwest winds 10 to 15 miles an hour with gusts up to 30 miles an hour. Chance of rain 70%. Tonight, a chance of thunderstorms. A chance of showers until midnight, then showers likely after midnight. Lows in the upper 60s. Southwest winds 5 to 10 miles an hour with gusts up to 25 miles an hour. Chance of rain 70%. Saturday, partly sunny with a chance of showers and thunderstorms. Highs in the upper 80s. Southwest winds 5 to 10 miles an hour. Chance of rain 40%. Saturday night, mostly cloudy. A chance of showers and thunderstorms until midnight. Lows in the upper 60s. Southwest winds around 5 miles an hour, becoming southeast after midnight. Chance of rain 50%. Sunday, partly sunny. Showers likely with a chance of thunderstorms in the afternoon. Highs in the mid-80s. Southeast winds 5 to 10 miles an hour. Chance of rain 70%. Sunday night, a chance of thunderstorms. A chance of showers until midnight, then showers after midnight. Lows in the upper 60s.

chance of rain 80%. Monday, a chance of thunderstorms. Showers. Highs in the lower 80s. Chance of rain 90%. Monday night, showers likely with a chance of thunderstorms. Lows in the upper 60s. Chance of rain 70%. Tuesday, mostly sunny. Highs in the lower 90s. Heat index values up to 100 in the afternoon. Tuesday night, partly cloudy. A chance of showers and thunderstorms until midnight. Lows around 70. Chance of rain 30%. Wednesday, mostly sunny. Highs in the mid-90s. Heat index values up to 110 in the afternoon. Wednesday night and Thursday, mostly clear. Hot. Lows in the lower 70s. Highs in the upper 90s. Again, the forecast for Galesburg and surrounding areas of central and northwest Illinois for the rest of today, mostly cloudy with a chance of thunderstorms. Showers likely late this morning, then a chance of showers this afternoon. Highs in the lower 80s. Southwest winds 10 to 15 miles an hour with gusts up to 30 miles an hour. Chance of rain 70%. At 9 a.m. in Galesburg, rain was falling. The temperature was 69 degrees, the dew point was 67, and the relative humidity was 93%. The wind was south at 9 miles an hour. The pressure was 29.94 inches and rising. Elsewhere around the area, rain was falling, with a temperature of 71 at Moline, 69 at Burlington, and 69 at Macomb. It was partly sunny, with a temperature of 75 at Peoria, and 75 at Springfield. At Quincy, rain and fog were reported, with a temperature of 69. And once again at 9 a.m. in Galesburg, with rain, the temperature was 69. Looking elsewhere around the Midwest at 9 a.m., Chicago had light rain, and 72. Indianapolis was mostly sunny, and 75. St. Louis was partly sunny, and 76. Kansas City was cloudy, and 74. Des Moines was cloudy, and 71. Milwaukee had rain and fog, and 66. The time is currently 9:44 a.m. Central Daylight Time. 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Now for the official National Weather Service forecast for Galesburg and surrounding areas of central and northwest Illinois. Rest of today, mostly cloudy with a chance of thunderstorms. Showers likely late this morning, then a chance of showers this afternoon. Highs in the lower 80s. Southwest winds 10 to 15 miles an hour with gusts up to 30 miles an hour. Chance of rain 70%. Tonight, a chance of thunderstorms. A chance of showers until midnight, then showers likely after midnight. Lows in the upper 60s. Southwest winds 5 to 10 miles an hour with gusts up to 25 miles an hour. Chance of rain 70%. Saturday, partly sunny with a chance of showers and thunderstorms. Highs in the upper 80s. Southwest winds 5 to 10 miles an hour. Chance of rain 40%. Saturday night, mostly cloudy. A chance of showers and thunderstorms until midnight. Lows in the upper 60s. Southwest winds around 5 miles an hour, becoming southeast after midnight. Chance of rain 50%. Sunday, partly sunny. Showers likely with a chance of thunderstorms in the afternoon. Highs in the mid-80s. Southeast winds 5 to 10 miles an hour. Chance of rain 70%. Sunday night, a chance of thunderstorms. A chance of showers until midnight, then showers after midnight. Lows in the upper 60s. Chance of rain 80%. Monday, a chance of thunderstorms. Showers. Highs in the lower 80s. Chance of rain 90%. Monday night, showers likely with a chance of thunderstorms. Lows in the upper 60s. Chance of rain 70%. Tuesday, mostly sunny. Highs in the lower 90s. Heat index values up to 100 in the afternoon. Tuesday night, partly cloudy. A chance of showers and thunderstorms until midnight. Lows around 70. Chance of rain 30%. Wednesday, mostly sunny. Highs in the mid-90s. Heat index values up to 110 in the afternoon.
Wednesday night and Thursday, mostly clear. Hot. Lows in the lower 70s. Highs in the upper 90s. Again, the forecast for Galesburg and surrounding areas of central and northwest Illinois for the rest of today, mostly cloudy with a chance of thunderstorms. Showers likely late this morning, then a chance of showers this afternoon. Highs in the lower 80s. Southwest winds 10 to 15 miles an hour with gusts up to 30 miles an hour. Chance of rain 70%. At 9 a.m. in Galesburg, rain was falling. The temperature was 69 degrees, the dew point was 67, and the relative humidity was 93%. The wind was south at 9 miles an hour. The pressure was 29.94 inches and rising. Elsewhere around the area, rain was falling, with a temperature of 71 at Moline, 69 at Burlington, and 69 at Macomb. It was partly sunny, with a temperature of 75 at Peoria, and 75 at Springfield. At Quincy, rain and fog were reported, with a temperature of 69. And once again at 9 a.m. in Galesburg, with rain, the temperature was 69. Looking elsewhere around the Midwest at 9 a.m., Chicago had light rain, and 72. Indianapolis was mostly sunny, and 75. St. Louis was partly sunny, and 76. Kansas City was cloudy, and 74. Des Moines was cloudy, and 71. Milwaukee had rain and fog, and 66. The time is currently 9:49 a.m. Central Daylight Time. 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Now for the official National Weather Service forecast for Galesburg and surrounding areas of central and northwest Illinois. Rest of today, mostly cloudy with a chance of thunderstorms. Showers likely late this morning, then a chance of showers this afternoon. Highs in the lower 80s. Southwest winds 10 to 15 miles an hour with gusts up to 30 miles an hour. Chance of rain 70%. Tonight, a chance of thunderstorms. A chance of showers until midnight, then showers likely after midnight. Lows in the upper 60s. Southwest winds 5 to 10 miles an hour with gusts up to 25 miles an hour. Chance of rain 70%. Saturday, partly sunny with a chance of showers and thunderstorms. Highs in the upper 80s. Southwest winds 5 to 10 miles an hour. Chance of rain 40%. Saturday night, mostly cloudy. A chance of showers and thunderstorms until midnight. Lows in the upper 60s. Southwest winds around 5 miles an hour, becoming southeast after midnight. Chance of rain 50%. Sunday, partly sunny. Showers likely with a chance of thunderstorms in the afternoon. Highs in the mid-80s. Southeast winds 5 to 10 miles an hour. Chance of rain 70%. Sunday night, a chance of thunderstorms. A chance of showers until midnight, then showers after midnight. Lows in the upper 60s. Chance of rain 80%. Monday, a chance of thunderstorms. Showers. Highs in the lower 80s. Chance of rain 90%. Monday night, showers likely with a chance of thunderstorms. Lows in the upper 60s. Chance of rain 70%. Tuesday, mostly sunny. Highs in the lower 90s. Heat index values up to 100 in the afternoon. Tuesday night, partly cloudy. A chance of showers and thunderstorms until midnight. Lows around 70. Chance of rain 30%. Wednesday, mostly sunny. Highs in the mid-90s. Heat index values up to 110 in the afternoon. Wednesday night and Thursday, mostly clear. Hot. Lows in the lower 70s. Highs in the upper 90s. Again, the forecast for Galesburg and surrounding areas of central and northwest Illinois for the rest of today, mostly cloudy with a chance of thunderstorms. Showers likely late this morning, then a chance of showers this afternoon. Highs in the lower 80s. Southwest winds 10 to 15 miles an hour with gusts up to 30 miles an hour. Chance of rain 70%. At 9 a.m. in Galesburg, rain was falling. The temperature was 69 degrees, the dew point was 67, and the relative humidity was 93%. The wind was south at 9 miles an hour.

the pressure was 29.94 inches and rising. Elsewhere around the area, rain was falling with a temperature of 71 at Moline, 69 at Burlington, and 69 at Macomb. It was partly sunny with a temperature of 75 at Peoria and 75 at Springfield. At Quincy, rain and fog were reported with a temperature of 69. And once again at 9 a.m. in Galesburg, with rain, the temperature was 69. Looking elsewhere around the Midwest at 9 a.m., Chicago had light rain and 72. Indianapolis was mostly sunny and 75. St. Louis was partly sunny and 76. Kansas City was cloudy and 74. Des Moines was cloudy and 71. Milwaukee had rain and fog and 66. The time is currently 9:53 a.m. Central Daylight Time. 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Now for the official National Weather Service forecast for Galesburg and surrounding areas of central and northwest Illinois. Rest of today, mostly cloudy with a chance of thunderstorms. Showers likely late this morning, then a chance of showers this afternoon. Highs in the lower 80s. Southwest winds 10 to 15 miles an hour with gusts up to 30 miles an hour. Chance of rain 70%. Tonight, a chance of thunderstorms. A chance of showers until midnight, then showers likely after midnight. Lows in the upper 60s. Southwest winds 5 to 10 miles an hour with gusts up to 25 miles an hour. Chance of rain 70%. Saturday, partly sunny with a chance of showers and thunderstorms. Highs in the upper 80s. Southwest winds 5 to 10 miles an hour. Chance of rain 40%. Saturday night, mostly cloudy. A chance of showers and thunderstorms until midnight. Lows in the upper 60s. Southwest winds around 5 miles an hour, becoming southeast after midnight. Chance of rain 50%. Sunday, partly sunny. Showers likely with a chance of thunderstorms in the afternoon. Highs in the mid-80s. Southeast winds 5 to 10 miles an hour. Chance of rain 70%. Sunday night, a chance of thunderstorms. A chance of showers until midnight, then showers after midnight. Lows in the upper 60s. Chance of rain 80%. Monday, a chance of thunderstorms. Showers. Highs in the lower 80s. Chance of rain 90%. Monday night, showers likely with a chance of thunderstorms. Lows in the upper 60s. Chance of rain 70%. Tuesday, mostly sunny. Highs in the lower 90s. Heat index values up to 100 in the afternoon. Tuesday night, partly cloudy. A chance of showers and thunderstorms until midnight. Lows around 70. Chance of rain 30%. Wednesday, mostly sunny. Highs in the mid-90s. Heat index values up to 110 in the afternoon. Wednesday night and Thursday, mostly clear. Hot. Lows in the lower 70s. Highs in the upper 90s. Again, the forecast for Galesburg and surrounding areas of central and northwest Illinois for the rest of today, mostly cloudy with a chance of thunderstorms. Showers likely late this morning, then a chance of showers this afternoon. Highs in the lower 80s. Southwest winds 10 to 15 miles an hour with gusts up to 30 miles an hour. Chance of rain 70%. At 9 a.m. in Galesburg, rain was falling. The temperature was 69 degrees, the dew point was 67, and the relative humidity was 93%. The wind was south at 9 miles an hour. The pressure was 29.94 inches and rising. Elsewhere around the area, rain was falling with a temperature of 71 at Moline, 69 at Burlington, and 69 at Macomb. It was partly sunny with a temperature of 75 at Peoria and 75 at Springfield. At Quincy, rain and fog were reported with a temperature of 69. And once again at 9 a.m. in Galesburg, with rain, the temperature was 69. Looking elsewhere around the Midwest at 9 a.m., Chicago had light rain and 72. Indianapolis was mostly sunny and 75. St. Louis was partly sunny and 76. Kansas City was cloudy and 74.
Des Moines was cloudy and 71. Milwaukee had rain and fog and 66. The time is currently 9:57 a.m. Central Daylight Time. 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Now for the official National Weather Service forecast for Galesburg and surrounding areas of central and northwest Illinois. Rest of today, mostly cloudy with a chance of thunderstorms. Showers likely late this morning, then a chance of showers this afternoon. Highs in the lower 80s. Southwest winds 10 to 15 miles an hour with gusts up to 30 miles an hour. Chance of rain 70%. Tonight, a chance of thunderstorms. A chance of showers until midnight, then showers likely after midnight. Lows in the upper 60s. Southwest winds 5 to 10 miles an hour with gusts up to 25 miles an hour. Chance of rain 70%. Saturday, partly sunny with a chance of showers and thunderstorms. Highs in the upper 80s. Southwest winds 5 to 10 miles an hour. Chance of rain 40%. Saturday night, mostly cloudy. A chance of showers and thunderstorms until midnight. Lows in the upper 60s. Southwest winds around 5 miles an hour, becoming southeast after midnight. Chance of rain 50%. Sunday, partly sunny. Showers likely with a chance of thunderstorms in the afternoon. Highs in the mid-80s. Southeast winds 5 to 10 miles an hour. Chance of rain 70%. Sunday night, a chance of thunderstorms. A chance of showers until midnight, then showers after midnight. Lows in the upper 60s. Chance of rain 80%. Monday, a chance of thunderstorms. Showers. Highs in the lower 80s. Chance of rain 90%. Monday night, showers likely with a chance of thunderstorms. Lows in the upper 60s. Chance of rain 70%. Tuesday, mostly sunny. Highs in the lower 90s. Heat index values up to 100 in the afternoon. Tuesday night, partly cloudy. A chance of showers and thunderstorms until midnight. Lows around 70. Chance of rain 30%. Wednesday, mostly sunny. Highs in the mid-90s. Heat index values up to 110 in the afternoon. Wednesday night and Thursday, mostly clear. Hot. Lows in the lower 70s. Highs in the upper 90s. Again, the forecast for Galesburg and the surrounding areas of central and northwest Illinois for the rest of today, mostly cloudy with a chance of thunderstorms. Showers likely late this morning, then a chance of showers this afternoon. Highs in the lower 80s. Southwest winds 10 to 15 miles an hour with gusts up to 30 miles an hour. Chance of rain 70%. The time is currently 10 a.m. Central Daylight Time. 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Now for the official National Weather Service forecast for Galesburg and surrounding areas of central and northwest Illinois. Rest of today, mostly cloudy with a chance of thunderstorms. Showers likely late this morning, then a chance of showers this afternoon. Highs in the lower 80s. Southwest winds 10 to 15 miles an hour with gusts up to 30 miles an hour. Chance of rain 70%. Tonight, a chance of thunderstorms. A chance of showers until midnight, then showers likely after midnight. Lows in the upper 60s. Southwest winds 5 to 10 miles an hour with gusts up to 25 miles an hour. Chance of rain 70%. Saturday, partly sunny with a chance of showers and thunderstorms. Highs in the upper 80s. Southwest winds 5 to 10 miles an hour. Chance of rain 40%. Saturday night, mostly cloudy. A chance of showers and thunderstorms until midnight. Lows in the upper 60s. Southwest winds around 5 miles an hour, becoming southeast after midnight. Chance of rain 50%. Sunday, partly sunny. Showers likely with a chance of thunderstorms in the afternoon. Highs in the mid-80s. Southeast winds 5 to 10 miles an hour. Chance of rain 70%. Sunday night, a chance of thunderstorms. A chance of showers until midnight, then showers after midnight.
lows in the upper 60s. Chance of rain 80%. Monday, a chance of thunderstorms. Showers. Highs in the lower 80s. Chance of rain 90%. Monday night, showers likely with a chance of thunderstorms. Lows in the upper 60s. Chance of rain 70%. Tuesday, mostly sunny. Highs in the lower 90s. Heat index values up to 100 in the afternoon. Tuesday night, partly cloudy. A chance of showers and thunderstorms until midnight. Lows around 70. Chance of rain 30%. Wednesday, mostly sunny. Highs in the mid-90s. Heat index values up to 110 in the afternoon. Wednesday night and Thursday, mostly clear. Hot. Lows in the lower 70s. Highs in the upper 90s. Again, the forecast for Galesburg and surrounding areas of central and northwest Illinois for the rest of today, mostly cloudy with a chance of thunderstorms. Showers likely late this morning, then a chance of showers this afternoon. Highs in the lower 80s. Southwest winds 10 to 15 miles an hour with gusts up to 30 miles an hour. Chance of rain 70%. The time is currently 10:03 a.m. Central Daylight Time. 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Now for the official National Weather Service forecast for Galesburg and surrounding areas of central and northwest Illinois. Rest of today, mostly cloudy with a chance of thunderstorms. Showers likely late this morning, then a chance of showers this afternoon. Highs in the lower 80s. Southwest winds 10 to 15 miles an hour with gusts up to 30 miles an hour. Chance of rain 70%. Tonight, a chance of thunderstorms. A chance of showers until midnight, then showers likely after midnight. Lows in the upper 60s. Southwest winds 5 to 10 miles an hour with gusts up to 25 miles an hour. Chance of rain 70%. Saturday, partly sunny with a chance of showers and thunderstorms. Highs in the upper 80s. Southwest winds 5 to 10 miles an hour. Chance of rain 40%. Saturday night, mostly cloudy. A chance of showers and thunderstorms until midnight. Lows in the upper 60s. Southwest winds around 5 miles an hour, becoming southeast after midnight. Chance of rain 50%. Sunday, partly sunny. Showers likely with a chance of thunderstorms in the afternoon. Highs in the mid-80s. Southeast winds 5 to 10 miles an hour. Chance of rain 70%. Sunday night, a chance of thunderstorms. A chance of showers until midnight, then showers after midnight. Lows in the upper 60s. Chance of rain 80%. Monday, a chance of thunderstorms. Showers. Highs in the lower 80s. Chance of rain 90%. Monday night, showers likely with a chance of thunderstorms. Lows in the upper 60s. Chance of rain 70%. Tuesday, mostly sunny. Highs in the lower 90s. Heat index values up to 100 in the afternoon. Tuesday night, partly cloudy. A chance of showers and thunderstorms until midnight. Lows around 70. Chance of rain 30%. Wednesday, mostly sunny. Highs in the mid-90s. Heat index values up to 110 in the afternoon. Wednesday night and Thursday, mostly clear. Hot. Lows in the lower 70s. Highs in the upper 90s. Again, the forecast for Galesburg and surrounding areas of central and northwest Illinois for the rest of today, mostly cloudy with a chance of thunderstorms. Showers likely late this morning, then a chance of showers this afternoon. Highs in the lower 80s. Southwest winds 10 to 15 miles an hour with gusts up to 30 miles an hour. Chance of rain 70%. At 10 a.m. in Galesburg, rain was falling. The temperature was 69 degrees, the dew point was 69, and the relative humidity was 100%. The wind was south at 9 miles an hour. The pressure was 29.91 inches and falling. Elsewhere around the area, at Peoria, rain was falling, with a temperature of 74. It was cloudy, with a temperature of 72 at Moline, 71 at Burlington,
70 at Quincy, 71 at Macomb, and 76 at Springfield.

and once again at 10 a.m. in Galesburg, with rain. The temperature was 69. Looking elsewhere around the Midwest at 10 a.m., Chicago was cloudy, and 71. Indianapolis was mostly sunny, and 77. St. Louis was partly sunny, and 78. Kansas City was cloudy, and 75. Des Moines was cloudy, and 73. Milwaukee was cloudy, and 67. The time is currently 10:07 a.m. Central Daylight Time. 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Now for the official National Weather Service forecast for Galesburg and surrounding areas of central and northwest Illinois. Rest of today, mostly cloudy with a chance of thunderstorms. Showers likely late this morning, then a chance of showers this afternoon. Highs in the lower 80s. Southwest winds 10 to 15 miles an hour with gusts up to 30 miles an hour. Chance of rain 70%. Tonight, a chance of thunderstorms. A chance of showers until midnight, then showers likely after midnight. Lows in the upper 60s. Southwest winds 5 to 10 miles an hour with gusts up to 25 miles an hour. Chance of rain 70%. Saturday, partly sunny with a chance of showers and thunderstorms. Highs in the upper 80s. Southwest winds 5 to 10 miles an hour. Chance of rain 40%. Saturday night, mostly cloudy. A chance of showers and thunderstorms until midnight. Lows in the upper 60s. Southwest winds around 5 miles an hour, becoming southeast after midnight. Chance of rain 50%. Sunday, partly sunny. Showers likely with a chance of thunderstorms in the afternoon. Highs in the mid-80s. Southeast winds 5 to 10 miles an hour. Chance of rain 70%. Sunday night, a chance of thunderstorms. A chance of showers until midnight, then showers after midnight. Lows in the upper 60s. Chance of rain 80%. Monday, a chance of thunderstorms. Showers. Highs in the lower 80s. Chance of rain 90%. Monday night, showers likely with a chance of thunderstorms. Lows in the upper 60s. Chance of rain 70%. Tuesday, mostly sunny. Highs in the lower 90s. Heat index values up to 100 in the afternoon. Tuesday night, partly cloudy. A chance of showers and thunderstorms until midnight. Lows around 70. Chance of rain 30%. Wednesday, mostly sunny. Highs in the mid-90s. Heat index values up to 110 in the afternoon. Wednesday night and Thursday, mostly clear. Hot. Lows in the lower 70s. Highs in the upper 90s. Again, the forecast for Galesburg and surrounding areas of central and northwest Illinois for the rest of today, mostly cloudy with a chance of thunderstorms. Showers likely late this morning, then a chance of showers this afternoon. Highs in the lower 80s. Southwest winds 10 to 15 miles an hour with gusts up to 30 miles an hour. Chance of rain 70%. At 10 a.m. in Galesburg, rain was falling. The temperature was 69 degrees, the dew point was 69, and the relative humidity was 100%. The wind was south at 9 miles an hour. The pressure was 29.91 inches and falling. Elsewhere around the area, at Peoria, rain was falling, with a temperature of 74. It was cloudy, with a temperature of 72 at Moline, 71 at Burlington, 70 at Quincy, 71 at Macomb, and 76 at Springfield. And once again at 10 a.m. in Galesburg, with rain, the temperature was 69. Looking elsewhere around the Midwest at 10 a.m., Chicago was cloudy, and 71. Indianapolis was mostly sunny, and 77. St. Louis was partly sunny, and 78. Kansas City was cloudy, and 75. Des Moines was cloudy, and 73. Milwaukee was cloudy, and 67. The time is currently 10:12 a.m. Central Daylight Time. 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Now for the official National Weather Service forecast for Galesburg and surrounding areas of central and northwest Illinois. Rest of today, mostly cloudy with a chance of

city. A chance of showers and thunderstorms until midnight. Lows in the upper 60s. Southwest winds around 5 miles an hour, becoming southeast after midnight. Chance of rain 50%. Sunday, partly sunny. Showers likely with a chance of thunderstorms in the afternoon. Highs in the mid-80s. Southeast winds 5 to 10 miles an hour. Chance of rain 70%. Sunday night, a chance of thunderstorms. A chance of showers until midnight, then showers after midnight. Lows in the upper 60s. Chance of rain 80%. Monday, a chance of thunderstorms. Showers. Highs in the lower 80s. Chance of rain 90%. Monday night, showers likely with a chance of thunderstorms. Lows in the upper 60s. Chance of rain 70%. Tuesday, mostly sunny. Highs in the lower 90s. Heat index values up to 100 in the afternoon. Tuesday night, partly cloudy. A chance of showers and thunderstorms until midnight. Lows around 70. Chance of rain 30%. Wednesday, mostly sunny. Highs in the mid-90s. Heat index values up to 110 in the afternoon. Wednesday night and Thursday, mostly clear. Hot. Lows in the lower 70s. Highs in the upper 90s. Again, the forecast for Galesburg and surrounding areas of central and northwest Illinois for the rest of today, mostly cloudy with a chance of thunderstorms. Showers likely late this morning, then a chance of showers this afternoon. Highs in the lower 80s. Southwest winds 10 to 15 miles an hour with gusts up to 30 miles an hour. Chance of rain 70%. 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Programming originates from NOAA's National Weather Service office in Lincoln. KZZ66 serves the following counties: Henry, Knox, Mercer, and Warren. 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At 10 a.m. in Galesburg, rain was falling. The temperature was 69 degrees, the dew point was 69, and the relative humidity was 100%. The wind was south at 9 miles an hour. The pressure was 29.91 inches and falling. Elsewhere around the area, at Peoria, rain was falling, with a temperature of 74. It was partly sunny, with a temperature of 73 at Burlington and 70 at Quincy. It was cloudy, with a temperature of 72 at Moline, 71 at Macomb, and 76 at Springfield. And once again at 10 a.m. in Galesburg, with rain, the temperature was 69. Looking elsewhere around the Midwest at 10 a.m., Chicago was cloudy and 71. Indianapolis was mostly sunny and 77. St. Louis was partly sunny and 78. Kansas City was cloudy and 75. Des Moines was cloudy and 73. Milwaukee was cloudy and 67. The time is currently 10:16 a.m. Central Daylight Time. 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Now for the official National Weather Service forecast for Galesburg and surrounding areas of central and northwest Illinois. Rest of today, mostly cloudy with a chance of thunderstorms. Showers likely late this morning, then a chance of showers this afternoon. Highs in the lower 80s. Southwest winds 10 to 15 miles an hour with gusts up to 30 miles an hour. Chance of rain 70%. Tonight, a chance of thunderstorms. A chance of showers until midnight, then showers likely after midnight. Lows in the upper 60s. Southwest winds 5 to 10 miles an hour with gusts up to 25 miles an hour. Chance of rain 70%. Saturday, partly sunny with a chance of showers and thunderstorms. Highs in the upper 80s. Southwest winds 5 to 10 miles an hour. Chance of rain 40%. Saturday night, mostly cloudy. A chance of showers and thunderstorms until midnight. Lows in the upper 60s. Southwest winds around 5 miles an hour, becoming southeast after midnight. Chance of rain 50%. Sunday, partly sunny. Showers likely with a chance of thunderstorms in the afternoon.

Highs in the mid-80s. Southeast winds 5 to 10 miles an hour. Chance of rain 70%. Sunday night, a chance of thunderstorms. A chance of showers until midnight, then showers after midnight. Lows in the upper 60s. Chance of rain 80%. Monday, a chance of thunderstorms. Showers. Highs in the lower 80s. Chance of rain 90%. Monday night, showers likely with a chance of thunderstorms. Lows in the upper 60s. Chance of rain 70%. Tuesday, mostly sunny. Highs in the lower 90s. Heat index values up to 100 in the afternoon. Tuesday night, partly cloudy. A chance of showers and thunderstorms until midnight. Lows around 70. Chance of rain 30%. Wednesday, mostly sunny. Highs in the mid-90s. Heat index values up to 110 in the afternoon. Wednesday night and Thursday, mostly clear. Hot. Lows in the lower 70s. Highs in the upper 90s. Again, the forecast for Galesburg and surrounding areas of central and northwest Illinois for the rest of today, mostly cloudy with a chance of thunderstorms. Showers likely late this morning, then a chance of showers this afternoon. Highs in the lower 80s. Southwest winds 10 to 15 miles an hour with gusts up to 30 miles an hour. Chance of rain 70%. At 10 a.m. in Galesburg, rain was falling. The temperature was 69 degrees, the dew point was 69, and the relative humidity was 100%. The wind was south at 9 miles an hour. The pressure was 29.91 inches and falling. Elsewhere around the area, at Peoria, rain was falling, with a temperature of 74. It was partly sunny, with a temperature of 73 at Burlington and 70 at Quincy. It was cloudy, with a temperature of 72 at Moline, 71 at Macomb, and 76 at Springfield. And once again at 10 a.m. in Galesburg, with rain, the temperature was 69. Looking elsewhere around the Midwest at 10 a.m., Chicago was cloudy and 71. Indianapolis was mostly sunny and 77. St. Louis was partly sunny and 78. Kansas City was cloudy and 75. Des Moines was cloudy and 73. Milwaukee was cloudy and 67. The time is currently 10:20 a.m. Central Daylight Time. 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Now for the official National Weather Service forecast for Galesburg and surrounding areas of central and northwest Illinois. Rest of today, mostly cloudy with a chance of thunderstorms. Showers likely late this morning, then a chance of showers this afternoon. Highs in the lower 80s. Southwest winds 10 to 15 miles an hour with gusts up to 30 miles an hour. Chance of rain 70%. Tonight, a chance of thunderstorms. A chance of showers until midnight, then showers likely after midnight. Lows in the upper 60s. Southwest winds 5 to 10 miles an hour with gusts up to 25 miles an hour. Chance of rain 70%. Saturday, partly sunny with a chance of showers and thunderstorms. Highs in the upper 80s. Southwest winds 5 to 10 miles an hour. Chance of rain 40%. Saturday night, mostly cloudy. A chance of showers and thunderstorms until midnight. Lows in the upper 60s. Southwest winds around 5 miles an hour, becoming southeast after midnight. Chance of rain 50%. Sunday, partly sunny. Showers likely with a chance of thunderstorms in the afternoon. Highs in the mid-80s. Southeast winds 5 to 10 miles an hour. Chance of rain 70%. Sunday night, a chance of thunderstorms. A chance of showers until midnight, then showers after midnight. Lows in the upper 60s. Chance of rain 80%. Monday, a chance of thunderstorms. Showers. Highs in the lower 80s. Chance of rain 90%. Monday night, showers likely with a chance of thunderstorms. Lows in the upper 60s. Chance of rain 70%. Tuesday, mostly sunny. Highs in the lower 90s. Heat index values up to 100 in the afternoon. Tuesday night, partly cloudy.
A chance of showers and thunderstorms until midnight. Lows around 70. Chance of rain 30%. Wednesday, mostly sunny. Highs in the mid-90s. Heat index values up to 110 in the afternoon. Wednesday night and Thursday, mostly clear. Hot. Lows in the lower 70s. Highs in the upper 90s. Again, the forecast for Galesburg and surrounding areas of central and northwest Illinois for the rest of today, mostly cloudy with a chance of thunderstorms. Showers likely late this morning, then a chance of showers this afternoon. Highs in the lower 80s. Southwest winds 10 to 15 miles an hour with gusts up to 30 miles an hour. Chance of rain 70%. At 10 a.m. in Galesburg, rain was falling. The temperature was 69 degrees, the dew point was 69, and the relative humidity was 100%. The wind was south at 9 miles an hour. The pressure was 29.91 inches and falling. Elsewhere around the area, at Peoria, rain was falling, with a temperature of 74. It was partly sunny, with a temperature of 73 at Burlington and 70 at Quincy. It was cloudy, with a temperature of 72 at Moline, 71 at Macomb, and 76 at Springfield. And once again at 10 a.m. in Galesburg, with rain, the temperature was 69. At 10 a.m. in Galesburg, rain was falling. The temperature was 69 degrees, the dew point was 69, and the relative humidity was 100%. The wind was south at 9 miles an hour. The pressure was 29.91 inches and falling. Elsewhere around the area, at Peoria, rain was falling, with a temperature of 74. It was partly sunny, with a temperature of 73 at Burlington and 70 at Quincy. It was cloudy, with a temperature of 72 at Moline, 71 at Macomb, and 76 at Springfield. And once again at 10 a.m. in Galesburg, with rain, the temperature was 69. Looking elsewhere around the Midwest at 10 a.m., Chicago was cloudy and 71. Indianapolis was mostly sunny and 77. St. Louis was partly sunny and 78. Kansas City was cloudy and 75. Des Moines was cloudy and 73. Milwaukee was cloudy and 67. The time is currently 10:25 a.m. Central Daylight Time. 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Now for the official National Weather Service forecast for Galesburg and surrounding areas of central and northwest Illinois. Rest of today, mostly cloudy with a chance of thunderstorms. Showers likely late this morning, then a chance of showers this afternoon. Highs in the lower 80s. Southwest winds 10 to 15 miles an hour with gusts up to 30 miles an hour. Chance of rain 70%. Tonight, a chance of thunderstorms. A chance of showers until midnight, then showers likely after midnight. Lows in the upper 60s. Southwest winds 5 to 10 miles an hour with gusts up to 25 miles an hour. Chance of rain 70%. Saturday, partly sunny with a chance of showers and thunderstorms. Highs in the upper 80s. Southwest winds 5 to 10 miles an hour. Chance of rain 40%. Saturday night, mostly cloudy. A chance of showers and thunderstorms until midnight. Lows in the upper 60s. Southwest winds around 5 miles an hour, becoming southeast after midnight. Chance of rain 50%. Sunday, partly sunny. Showers likely with a chance of thunderstorms in the afternoon. Highs in the mid-80s. Southeast winds 5 to 10 miles an hour. Chance of rain 70%. Sunday night, a chance of thunderstorms. A chance of showers until midnight, then showers after midnight. Lows in the upper 60s. Chance of rain 80%. Monday, a chance of thunderstorms. Showers. Highs in the lower 80s. Chance of rain 90%. Monday night, showers likely with a chance of thunderstorms. Lows in the upper 60s. Chance of rain 70%. Tuesday, mostly sunny. Highs in the lower 90s. Heat index values up to 100 in the afternoon. Tuesday night, partly cloudy. A chance of showers and thunderstorms until midnight. Lows around 70.
chance of rain 30%.

Wednesday, mostly sunny. Highs in the mid-90s. Heat index values up to 110 in the afternoon. Wednesday night and Thursday, mostly clear. Hot. Lows in the lower 70s. Highs in the upper 90s. Again, the forecast for Galesburg and surrounding areas of central and northwest Illinois for the rest of today, mostly cloudy with a chance of thunderstorms. Showers likely late this morning, then a chance of showers this afternoon. Highs in the lower 80s. Southwest winds 10 to 15 miles an hour with gusts up to 30 miles an hour. Chance of rain 70%. At 10 a.m. in Galesburg, rain was falling. The temperature was 69 degrees, the dew point was 69, and the relative humidity was 100%. The wind was south at 9 miles an hour. The pressure was 29.91 inches and falling. Elsewhere around the area, at Peoria, rain was falling, with a temperature of 74. It was partly sunny, with a temperature of 73 at Burlington, and 70 at Quincy. It was cloudy, with a temperature of 72 at Moline, 71 at Macomb, and 76 at Springfield. And once again at 10 a.m. in Galesburg, with rain, the temperature was 69. Looking elsewhere around the Midwest at 10 a.m., Chicago was cloudy, and 71. Indianapolis was mostly sunny, and 77. St. Louis was partly sunny, and 78. Kansas City was cloudy, and 75. Des Moines was cloudy, and 73. Milwaukee was cloudy, and 67. The time is currently 10:30 a.m. Central Daylight Time. 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Now for the official National Weather Service forecast for Galesburg and surrounding areas of central and northwest Illinois. Rest of today, mostly cloudy with a chance of thunderstorms. Showers likely late this morning, then a chance of showers this afternoon. Highs in the lower 80s. Southwest winds 10 to 15 miles an hour with gusts up to 30 miles an hour. Chance of rain 70%. Tonight, a chance of thunderstorms. A chance of showers until midnight, then showers likely after midnight. Lows in the upper 60s. Southwest winds 5 to 10 miles an hour with gusts up to 25 miles an hour. Chance of rain 70%. Saturday, partly sunny with a chance of showers and thunderstorms. Highs in the upper 80s. Southwest winds 5 to 10 miles an hour. Chance of rain 40%. Saturday night, mostly cloudy. A chance of showers and thunderstorms until midnight. Lows in the upper 60s. Southwest winds around 5 miles an hour, becoming southeast after midnight. Chance of rain 50%. Sunday, partly sunny. Showers likely with a chance of thunderstorms in the afternoon. Highs in the mid-80s. Southeast winds 5 to 10 miles an hour. Chance of rain 70%. Sunday night, a chance of thunderstorms. A chance of showers until midnight, then showers after midnight. Lows in the upper 60s. Chance of rain 80%. Monday, a chance of thunderstorms. Showers. Highs in the lower 80s. Chance of rain 90%. Monday night, showers likely with a chance of thunderstorms. Lows in the upper 60s. Chance of rain 70%. Tuesday, mostly sunny. Highs in the lower 90s. Heat index values up to 100 in the afternoon. Tuesday night, partly cloudy. A chance of showers and thunderstorms until midnight. Lows around 70. Chance of rain 30%. Wednesday, mostly sunny. Highs in the mid-90s. Heat index values up to 110 in the afternoon. Wednesday night and Thursday, mostly clear. Hot. Lows in the lower 70s. Highs in the upper 90s. Again, the forecast for Galesburg and surrounding areas of central and northwest Illinois for the rest of today, mostly cloudy with a chance of thunderstorms. Showers likely late this morning, then a chance of showers this afternoon. Highs in the lower 80s. Southwest winds 10 to 15 miles an hour with gusts up to 30 miles an hour. Chance of rain 70%. At 10 a.m. in Galesburg, rain was falling.
The temperature was 16 miles an hour with gusts up to 30 miles an hour. Chance of rain 70%. At 10 a.m. in Galesburg, rain was falling. The temperature was 69 degrees, the dew point was 69, and the relative humidity was 100%. The wind was south at 9 miles an hour. The pressure was 29.91 inches and falling. Elsewhere around the area, at Peoria, rain was falling, with a temperature of 74. It was partly sunny, with a temperature of 73 at Burlington and 70 at Quincy. It was cloudy, with a temperature of 72 at Moline, 71 at Macomb, and 76 at Springfield. And once again at 10 a.m. in Galesburg, with rain, the temperature was 69. Looking elsewhere around the Midwest at 10 a.m., Chicago was cloudy and 71. Indianapolis was mostly sunny and 77. St. Louis was partly sunny and 78. Kansas City was cloudy and 75. Des Moines was cloudy and 73. Milwaukee was cloudy and 67. The time is currently 10:34 a.m. Central Daylight Time. 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Now for the official National Weather Service forecast for Galesburg and surrounding areas of central and northwest Illinois. Rest of today, mostly cloudy with a chance of thunderstorms. Showers likely late this morning, then a chance of showers this afternoon. Highs in the lower 80s. Southwest winds 10 to 15 miles an hour with gusts up to 30 miles an hour. Chance of rain 70%. Tonight, a chance of thunderstorms. A chance of showers until midnight, then showers likely after midnight. Lows in the upper 60s. Southwest winds 5 to 10 miles an hour with gusts up to 25 miles an hour. Chance of rain 70%. Saturday, partly sunny with a chance of showers and thunderstorms. Highs in the upper 80s. Southwest winds 5 to 10 miles an hour. Chance of rain 40%. Saturday night, mostly cloudy. A chance of showers and thunderstorms until midnight. Lows in the upper 60s. Southwest winds around 5 miles an hour, becoming southeast after midnight. Chance of rain 50%. Sunday, partly sunny. Showers likely with a chance of thunderstorms in the afternoon. Highs in the mid-80s. Southeast winds 5 to 10 miles an hour. Chance of rain 70%. Sunday night, a chance of thunderstorms. A chance of showers until midnight, then showers after midnight. Lows in the upper 60s. Chance of rain 80%. Monday, a chance of thunderstorms. Showers. Highs in the lower 80s. Chance of rain 90%. Monday night, showers likely with a chance of thunderstorms. Lows in the upper 60s. Chance of rain 70%. Tuesday, mostly sunny. Highs in the lower 90s. Heat index values up to 100 in the afternoon. Tuesday night, partly cloudy. A chance of showers and thunderstorms until midnight. Lows around 70. Chance of rain 30%. Wednesday, mostly sunny. Highs in the mid-90s. Heat index values up to 110 in the afternoon. Wednesday night and Thursday, mostly clear. Hot. Lows in the lower 70s. Highs in the upper 90s. Again, the forecast for Galesburg and surrounding areas of central and northwest Illinois for the rest of today, mostly cloudy with a chance of thunderstorms. Showers likely late this morning, then a chance of showers this afternoon. Highs in the lower 80s. Southwest winds 10 to 15 miles an hour with gusts up to 30 miles an hour. Chance of rain 70%. At 10 a.m. in Galesburg, rain was falling. The temperature was 69 degrees, the dew point was 69, and the relative humidity was 100%. The wind was south at 9 miles an hour. The pressure was 29.91 inches and falling. Elsewhere around the area, at Peoria, rain was falling, with a temperature of 74. It was partly sunny, with a temperature of 73 at Burlington and 70 at Quincy. It was cloudy, with a temperature of 72 at Moline, 71 at Macomb, and 76 at Springfield. And once again at 10 a.m. in Galesburg, with rain, the temperature was 69.
looking elsewhere around the Midwest at 10 a.m.

Chicago was cloudy and 71. Indianapolis was mostly sunny and 77. St. Louis was partly sunny and 78. Kansas City was cloudy and 75. Des Moines was cloudy and 73. Milwaukee was cloudy and 67. The time is currently 10:38 a.m. Central Daylight Time. 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Now for the official National Weather Service forecast for Galesburg and surrounding areas of central and northwest Illinois. Rest of today, mostly cloudy with a chance of thunderstorms. Showers likely late this morning, then a chance of showers this afternoon. Highs in the lower 80s. Southwest winds 10 to 15 miles an hour with gusts up to 30 miles an hour. Chance of rain 70%. Tonight, a chance of thunderstorms. A chance of showers until midnight, then showers likely after midnight. Lows in the upper 60s. Southwest winds 5 to 10 miles an hour with gusts up to 25 miles an hour. Chance of rain 70%. Saturday, partly sunny with a chance of showers and thunderstorms. Highs in the upper 80s. Southwest winds 5 to 10 miles an hour. Chance of rain 40%. Saturday night, mostly cloudy. A chance of showers and thunderstorms until midnight. Lows in the upper 60s. Southwest winds around 5 miles an hour, becoming southeast after midnight. Chance of rain 50%. Sunday, partly sunny. Showers likely with a chance of thunderstorms in the afternoon. Highs in the mid-80s. Southeast winds 5 to 10 miles an hour. Chance of rain 70%. Sunday night, a chance of thunderstorms. A chance of showers until midnight, then showers after midnight. Lows in the upper 60s. Chance of rain 80%. Monday, a chance of thunderstorms. Showers. Highs in the lower 80s. Chance of rain 90%. Monday night, showers likely with a chance of thunderstorms. Lows in the upper 60s. Chance of rain 70%. Tuesday, mostly sunny. Highs in the lower 90s. Heat index values up to 100 in the afternoon. Tuesday night, partly cloudy. A chance of showers and thunderstorms until midnight. Lows around 70. Chance of rain 30%. Wednesday, mostly sunny. Highs in the mid-90s. Heat index values up to 110 in the afternoon. Wednesday night and Thursday, mostly clear. Hot. Lows in the lower 70s. Highs in the upper 90s. Again, the forecast for Galesburg and surrounding areas of central and northwest Illinois for the rest of today, mostly cloudy with a chance of thunderstorms. Showers likely late this morning, then a chance of showers this afternoon. Highs in the lower 80s. Southwest winds 10 to 15 miles an hour with gusts up to 30 miles an hour. Chance of rain 70%. Now for the official National Weather Service forecast for Galesburg and surrounding areas of central and northwest Illinois. Rest of today, mostly cloudy. Showers likely with a slight chance of thunderstorms late this morning, then a chance of showers and thunderstorms this afternoon. Highs in the lower 80s. Southwest winds 10 to 15 miles an hour with gusts up to 30 miles an hour. Chance of rain 70%. Tonight, a chance of thunderstorms. A chance of showers until midnight, then showers likely after midnight. Lows in the upper 60s. Southwest winds 5 to 10 miles an hour with gusts up to 25 miles an hour. Chance of rain 70%. Saturday, partly sunny with a chance of showers and thunderstorms. Highs in the upper 80s. Southwest winds 5 to 10 miles an hour. Chance of rain 40%. Saturday night, mostly cloudy. A chance of showers and thunderstorms until midnight. Lows in the upper 60s. Southwest winds around 5 miles an hour, becoming southeast after midnight. Chance of rain 50%. Sunday, partly sunny. Showers likely with a chance of thunderstorms in the afternoon. Highs in the mid-80s. Southeast winds 5 to 10 miles an hour. Chance of rain 70%. Sunday night, a chance of thunderstorms. A chance of showers until midnight, then showers.

hours after midnight. Lows in the upper 60s. Chance of rain 80%. Monday, a chance of thunderstorms. Showers. Highs in the lower 80s. Chance of rain 90%. Monday night, showers likely with a chance of thunderstorms. Lows in the upper 60s. Chance of rain 70%. Tuesday, mostly sunny. Highs in the lower 90s. Heat index values up to 100 in the afternoon. Tuesday night, partly cloudy. A chance of showers and thunderstorms until midnight. Lows around 70. Chance of rain 30%. Wednesday, mostly sunny. Highs in the mid-90s. Heat index values up to 110 in the afternoon. Wednesday night and Thursday, mostly clear. Hot. Lows in the lower 70s. Highs in the upper 90s. Again, the forecast for Galesburg and surrounding areas of central and northwest Illinois for the rest of today, mostly cloudy. Showers likely and a slight chance of thunderstorms late this morning, then a chance of showers and thunderstorms this afternoon. Highs in the lower 80s. Southwest winds 10 to 15 miles an hour with gusts up to 30 miles an hour. Chance of rain 70%. At 10 a.m. in Galesburg, rain was falling. The temperature was 69 degrees, the dew point was 69, and the relative humidity was 100%. The wind was south at 9 miles an hour. The pressure was 29.91 inches and falling. Elsewhere around the area, at Peoria, rain was falling, with a temperature of 74. It was partly sunny, with a temperature of 73 at Burlington, and 70 at Quincy. It was cloudy, with a temperature of 72 at Moline, 71 at Macomb, and 76 at Springfield. And once again at 10 a.m. in Galesburg, with rain, the temperature was 69. Looking elsewhere around the Midwest at 10 a.m., Chicago was cloudy, and 71. Indianapolis was mostly sunny, and 77. St. Louis was partly sunny, and 78. Kansas City was cloudy, and 75. Des Moines was cloudy, and 73. Milwaukee was cloudy, and 67. The time is currently 10:45 a.m. Central Daylight Time. 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Now for the official National Weather Service forecast for Galesburg and surrounding areas of central and northwest Illinois. Rest of today, mostly cloudy. Showers likely with a slight chance of thunderstorms late this morning, then a chance of showers and thunderstorms this afternoon. Highs in the lower 80s. Southwest winds 10 to 15 miles an hour with gusts up to 30 miles an hour. Chance of rain 70%. Tonight, a chance of thunderstorms. A chance of showers until midnight, then showers likely after midnight. Lows in the upper 60s. Southwest winds 5 to 10 miles an hour with gusts up to 25 miles an hour. Chance of rain 70%. Saturday, partly sunny with a chance of showers and thunderstorms. Highs in the upper 80s. Southwest winds 5 to 10 miles an hour. Chance of rain 40%. Saturday night, mostly cloudy. A chance of showers and thunderstorms until midnight. Lows in the upper 60s. Southwest winds around 5 miles an hour, becoming southeast after midnight. Chance of rain 50%. Sunday, partly sunny. Showers likely with a chance of thunderstorms in the afternoon. Highs in the mid-80s. Southeast winds 5 to 10 miles an hour. Chance of rain 70%. Sunday night, a chance of thunderstorms. A chance of showers until midnight, then showers after midnight. Lows in the upper 60s. Chance of rain 80%. Monday, a chance of thunderstorms. Showers. Highs in the lower 80s. Chance of rain 90%. Monday night, showers likely with a chance of thunderstorms. Lows in the upper 60s. Chance of rain 70%. Tuesday, mostly sunny. Highs in the lower 90s. Heat index values up to 100 in the afternoon. Tuesday night, partly cloudy. A chance of showers and thunderstorms until midnight. Lows around 70. Chance of rain 30%. Wednesday, mostly sunny. Highs in the mid-90s.
heat index values up to 110 in the afternoon. Wednesday night and Thursday, mostly clear. Hot. Lows in the lower 70s. Highs in the upper 90s. Again, the forecast for Galesburg and surrounding areas of central and northwest Illinois for the rest of today, mostly cloudy. Showers likely and a slight chance of thunderstorms late this morning, then a chance of showers and thunderstorms this afternoon. Highs in the lower 80s. Southwest winds 10 to 15 miles an hour with gusts up to 30 miles an hour. Chance of rain 70%. At 10 a.m. in Galesburg, rain was falling. The temperature was 69 degrees, the dew point was 69, and the relative humidity was 100%. The wind was south at 9 miles an hour. The pressure was 29.91 inches and falling. Elsewhere around the area, at Peoria, rain was falling, with a temperature of 74. It was partly sunny, with a temperature of 73 at Burlington, and 70 at Quincy. It was cloudy, with a temperature of 72 at Moline, 71 at Macomb, and 76 at Springfield. And once again at 10 a.m. in Galesburg, with rain, the temperature was 69. Looking elsewhere around the Midwest at 10 a.m., Chicago was cloudy, and 71. Indianapolis was mostly sunny, and 77. St. Louis was partly sunny, and 78. Kansas City was cloudy, and 75. Des Moines was cloudy, and 73. Milwaukee was cloudy, and 67. The time is currently 10:49 a.m. Central Daylight Time. 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Now for the official National Weather Service forecast for Galesburg and surrounding areas of central and northwest Illinois. Rest of today, mostly cloudy. Showers likely with a slight chance of thunderstorms late this morning, then a chance of showers and thunderstorms this afternoon. Highs in the lower 80s. Southwest winds 10 to 15 miles an hour with gusts up to 30 miles an hour. Chance of rain 70%. Tonight, a chance of thunderstorms. A chance of showers until midnight, then showers likely after midnight. Lows in the upper 60s. Southwest winds 5 to 10 miles an hour with gusts up to 25 miles an hour. Chance of rain 70%. Saturday, partly sunny with a chance of showers and thunderstorms. Highs in the upper 80s. Southwest winds 5 to 10 miles an hour. Chance of rain 40%. Saturday night, mostly cloudy. A chance of showers and thunderstorms until midnight. Lows in the upper 60s. Southwest winds around 5 miles an hour, becoming southeast after midnight. Chance of rain 50%. Sunday, partly sunny. Showers likely with a chance of thunderstorms in the afternoon. Highs in the mid-80s. Southeast winds 5 to 10 miles an hour. Chance of rain 70%. Sunday night, a chance of thunderstorms. A chance of showers until midnight, then showers after midnight. Lows in the upper 60s. Chance of rain 80%. Monday, a chance of thunderstorms. Showers. Highs in the lower 80s. Chance of rain 90%. Monday night, showers likely with a chance of thunderstorms. Lows in the upper 60s. Chance of rain 70%. Tuesday, mostly sunny. Highs in the lower 90s. Heat index values up to 100 in the afternoon. Tuesday night, partly cloudy. A chance of showers and thunderstorms until midnight. Lows around 70. Chance of rain 30%. Wednesday, mostly sunny. Highs in the mid-90s. Heat index values up to 110 in the afternoon. Wednesday night and Thursday, mostly clear. Hot. Lows in the lower 70s. Highs in the upper 90s. Again, the forecast for Galesburg and surrounding areas of central and northwest Illinois for the rest of today, mostly cloudy. Showers likely and a slight chance of thunderstorms late this morning, then a chance of showers and thunderstorms this afternoon. Highs in the lower 80s. Southwest winds 10 to 15 miles an hour with gusts up to 30 miles an hour. Chance of rain 70%. At 10 a.m. in Galesburg, rain was falling. The temperature was 69 degrees, the dew point

showers after midnight. Lows in the upper 60s. Chance of rain 80%. Monday, a chance of thunderstorms. Showers. Highs in the lower 80s. Chance of rain 90%. Monday night, showers likely with a chance of thunderstorms. Lows in the upper 60s. Chance of rain 70%. Tuesday, mostly sunny. Highs in the lower 90s. Heat index values up to 100 in the afternoon. Tuesday night, partly cloudy. A chance of showers and thunderstorms until midnight. Lows around 70. Chance of rain 30%. Wednesday, mostly sunny. Highs in the mid-90s. Heat index values up to 110 in the afternoon. Wednesday night and Thursday, mostly clear. Hot. Lows in the lower 70s. Highs in the upper 90s. Again, the forecast for Galesburg and surrounding areas of central and northwest Illinois for the rest of today, mostly cloudy. Showers likely and a slight chance of thunderstorms late this morning, then a chance of showers and thunderstorms this afternoon. Highs around 80. Southwest winds 10 to 15 miles an hour with gusts up to 30 miles an hour. Chance of rain 70%. The time is currently 11:04 a.m. Central Daylight Time. 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Now for the official National Weather Service forecast for Galesburg and surrounding areas of central and northwest Illinois. Rest of today, mostly cloudy. Showers likely with a slight chance of thunderstorms late this morning, then a chance of showers and thunderstorms this afternoon. Highs around 80. Southwest winds 10 to 15 miles an hour with gusts up to 30 miles an hour. Chance of rain 70%. Tonight, mostly cloudy with a chance of thunderstorms. A chance of showers until midnight, then showers likely after midnight. Lows in the upper 60s. Southwest winds 5 to 10 miles an hour with gusts up to 20 miles an hour. Chance of rain 70%. Saturday, partly sunny with a chance of showers. A slight chance of thunderstorms in the morning, then a chance of thunderstorms in the afternoon. Highs in the upper 80s. Southwest winds 5 to 10 miles an hour. Chance of rain 40%. Saturday night, mostly cloudy. A chance of showers and thunderstorms until midnight. Lows in the upper 60s. Southwest winds around 5 miles an hour, becoming southeast after midnight. Chance of rain 50%. Sunday, partly sunny. Showers likely with a chance of thunderstorms in the afternoon. Highs in the mid-80s. Southeast winds 5 to 10 miles an hour. Chance of rain 70%. Sunday night, a chance of thunderstorms. A chance of showers until midnight, then showers after midnight. Lows in the upper 60s. Chance of rain 80%. Monday, a chance of thunderstorms. Showers. Highs in the lower 80s. Chance of rain 90%. Monday night, showers likely with a chance of thunderstorms. Lows in the upper 60s. Chance of rain 70%. Tuesday, mostly sunny. Highs in the lower 90s. Heat index values up to 100 in the afternoon. Tuesday night, partly cloudy. A chance of showers and thunderstorms until midnight. Lows around 70. Chance of rain 30%. Wednesday, mostly sunny. Highs in the mid-90s. Heat index values up to 110 in the afternoon. Wednesday night and Thursday, mostly clear. Hot. Lows in the lower 70s. Highs in the upper 90s. Again, the forecast for Galesburg and surrounding areas of central and northwest Illinois for the rest of today, mostly cloudy. Showers likely and a slight chance of thunderstorms late this morning, then a chance of showers and thunderstorms this afternoon. Highs around 80. Southwest winds 10 to 15 miles an hour with gusts up to 30 miles an hour. Chance of rain 70%. At 11 a.m. in Galesburg, skies were cloudy. The temperature was 72 degrees, the dew point was 69, and the relative humidity was 90%. The wind was south at 12 miles an hour, gusting to 17. The pressure was 29.90 inches and steady. Elsewhere around the area,

skies ranged from partly sunny to cloudy, and temperatures were in the lower to upper 70s. And once again at 11 a.m. in Galesburg, under cloudy skies, the temperature was 72. Looking elsewhere around the Midwest at 11 a.m., Chicago was cloudy, and 74. Indianapolis was mostly sunny, and 79. St. Louis was partly sunny, and 80. Kansas City was cloudy, and 78. Des Moines was partly sunny, and 74. Milwaukee was cloudy, and 69. The time is currently 11:08 a.m. Central Daylight Time. 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Now for the official National Weather Service forecast for Galesburg and surrounding areas of central and northwest Illinois. Rest of today, mostly cloudy. Showers likely with a slight chance of thunderstorms late this morning, then a chance of showers and thunderstorms this afternoon. Highs around 80. Southwest winds 10 to 15 miles an hour with gusts up to 30 miles an hour. Chance of rain 70%. Tonight, mostly cloudy with a chance of thunderstorms. A chance of showers until midnight, then showers likely after midnight. Lows in the upper 60s. Southwest winds 5 to 10 miles an hour with gusts up to 20 miles an hour. Chance of rain 70%. Saturday, partly sunny with a chance of showers. A slight chance of thunderstorms in the morning, then a chance of thunderstorms in the afternoon. Highs in the upper 80s. Southwest winds 5 to 10 miles an hour. Chance of rain 40%. Saturday night, mostly cloudy. A chance of showers and thunderstorms until midnight. Lows in the upper 60s. Southwest winds around 5 miles an hour, becoming southeast after midnight. Chance of rain 50%. Sunday, partly sunny. Showers likely with a chance of thunderstorms in the afternoon. Highs in the mid-80s. Southeast winds 5 to 10 miles an hour. Chance of rain 70%. Sunday night, a chance of thunderstorms. A chance of showers until midnight, then showers after midnight. Lows in the upper 60s. Chance of rain 80%. Monday, a chance of thunderstorms. Showers. Highs in the lower 80s. Chance of rain 90%. Monday night, showers likely with a chance of thunderstorms. Lows in the upper 60s. Chance of rain 70%. Tuesday, mostly sunny. Highs in the lower 90s. Heat index values up to 100 in the afternoon. Tuesday night, partly cloudy. A chance of showers and thunderstorms until midnight. Lows around 70. Chance of rain 30%. Wednesday, mostly sunny. Highs in the mid-90s. Heat index values up to 110 in the afternoon. Wednesday night and Thursday, mostly clear. Hot. Lows in the lower 70s. Highs in the upper 90s. Again, the forecast for Galesburg and surrounding areas of central and northwest Illinois for the rest of today, mostly cloudy. Showers likely and a slight chance of thunderstorms late this morning, then a chance of showers and thunderstorms this afternoon. Highs around 80. Southwest winds 10 to 15 miles an hour with gusts up to 30 miles an hour. Chance of rain 70%. At 11 a.m. in Galesburg, skies were cloudy. The temperature was 72 degrees, the dew point was 69, and the relative humidity was 90%. The wind was south at 12 miles an hour, gusting to 17. The pressure was 29.90 inches and steady. Elsewhere around the area, skies ranged from partly sunny to cloudy, and temperatures were in the lower to upper 70s. And once again at 11 a.m. in Galesburg, under cloudy skies, the temperature was 72. Looking elsewhere around the Midwest at 11 a.m., Chicago was cloudy, and 74. Indianapolis was mostly sunny, and 79. St. Louis was partly sunny, and 80. Kansas City was cloudy, and 78. Des Moines was partly sunny, and 74. Milwaukee was cloudy, and 69. The time is currently 11:12 a.m. Central Daylight Time. 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Now for the official

Saturday, partly sunny with a chance of showers. A slight chance of thunderstorms in the morning, then a chance of thunderstorms in the afternoon. Highs in the upper 80s. Southwest winds 5 to 10 miles an hour. Chance of rain 40%. Saturday night, mostly cloudy. A chance of showers and thunderstorms until midnight. Lows in the upper 60s. Southwest winds around 5 miles an hour, becoming southeast after midnight. Chance of rain 50%. Sunday, partly sunny. Showers likely with a chance of thunderstorms in the afternoon. Highs in the mid-80s. Southeast winds 5 to 10 miles an hour. Chance of rain 70%. Sunday night, a chance of thunderstorms. A chance of showers until midnight, then showers after midnight. Lows in the upper 60s. Chance of rain 80%. Monday, a chance of thunderstorms. Showers. Highs in the lower 80s. Chance of rain 90%. Monday night, showers likely with a chance of thunderstorms. Lows in the upper 60s. Chance of rain 70%. Tuesday, mostly sunny. Highs in the lower 90s. Heat index values up to 100 in the afternoon. Tuesday night, partly cloudy. A chance of showers and thunderstorms until midnight. Lows around 70. Chance of rain 30%. Wednesday, mostly sunny. Highs in the mid-90s. Heat index values up to 110 in the afternoon. Wednesday night and Thursday, mostly clear. Hot. Lows in the lower 70s. Highs in the upper 90s. Again, the forecast for Galesburg and surrounding areas of central and northwest Illinois for the rest of today, mostly cloudy. Showers likely and a slight chance of thunderstorms late this morning, then a chance of showers and thunderstorms this afternoon. Highs around 80. Southwest winds 10 to 15 miles an hour with gusts up to 30 miles an hour. Chance of rain 70%. 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Programming originates from NOAA's National Weather Service office in Lincoln. 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At 11 a.m. in Galesburg, skies were partly sunny. The temperature was 72 degrees, the dew point was 69, and the relative humidity was 90%. The wind was south at 12 miles an hour, gusting to 17. The pressure was 29.90 inches and steady. Elsewhere around the area, skies ranged from partly sunny to cloudy, and temperatures were in the lower to upper 70s. And once again at 11 a.m. in Galesburg, under partly sunny skies, the temperature was 72. Looking elsewhere around the Midwest at 11 a.m., Chicago was cloudy and 74. Indianapolis was mostly sunny and 79. St. Louis was partly sunny and 80. Kansas City was cloudy and 78. Des Moines was partly sunny and 74. Milwaukee was cloudy and 69. The time is currently 11:17 a.m. Central Daylight Time. 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Now for the official National Weather Service forecast for Galesburg and surrounding areas of central and northwest Illinois. Rest of today, mostly cloudy. Showers likely with a slight chance of thunderstorms late this morning, then a chance of showers and thunderstorms this afternoon. Highs around 80. Southwest winds 10 to 15 miles an hour with gusts up to 30 miles an hour. Chance of rain 70%. Tonight, mostly cloudy with a chance of thunderstorms. A chance of showers until midnight, then showers likely after midnight. Lows in the upper 60s. Southwest winds 5 to 10 miles an hour with gusts up to 20 miles an hour. Chance of rain 70%. Saturday, partly sunny with a chance of showers. A slight chance of thunderstorms in the morning, then a chance of thunderstorms in the afternoon. Highs in the upper 80s. Southwest winds 5 to 10 miles an hour. Chance of rain 40%. Saturday night, mostly cloudy.

chance of showers and thunderstorms until midnight. Lows in the upper 60s. Southwest winds around 5 miles an hour, becoming southeast after midnight. Chance of rain 50%. Sunday, partly sunny. Showers likely with a chance of thunderstorms in the afternoon. Highs in the mid-80s. Southeast winds 5 to 10 miles an hour. Chance of rain 70%. Sunday night, a chance of thunderstorms. A chance of showers until midnight, then showers after midnight. Lows in the upper 60s. Chance of rain 80%. Monday, a chance of thunderstorms. Showers. Highs in the lower 80s. Chance of rain 90%. Monday night, showers likely with a chance of thunderstorms. Lows in the upper 60s. Chance of rain 70%. Tuesday, mostly sunny. Highs in the lower 90s. Heat index values up to 100 in the afternoon. Tuesday night, partly cloudy. A chance of showers and thunderstorms until midnight. Lows around 70. Chance of rain 30%. Wednesday, mostly sunny. Highs in the mid-90s. Heat index values up to 110 in the afternoon. Wednesday night and Thursday, mostly clear. Hot. Lows in the lower 70s. Highs in the upper 90s. Again, the forecast for Galesburg and surrounding areas of central and northwest Illinois for the rest of today, mostly cloudy. Showers likely and a slight chance of thunderstorms late this morning, then a chance of showers and thunderstorms this afternoon. Highs around 80. Southwest winds 10 to 15 miles an hour with gusts up to 30 miles an hour. Chance of rain 70%. Now for the official National Weather Service forecast for Galesburg and surrounding areas of central and northwest Illinois. Rest of today, mostly cloudy. Showers likely with a slight chance of thunderstorms early this afternoon, then a chance of showers and thunderstorms this afternoon. Highs around 80. Southwest winds 10 to 15 miles an hour with gusts up to 30 miles an hour. Chance of rain 70%. Tonight, mostly cloudy with a chance of thunderstorms. A chance of showers until midnight, then showers likely after midnight. Lows in the upper 60s. Southwest winds 5 to 10 miles an hour with gusts up to 20 miles an hour. Chance of rain 70%. Saturday, partly sunny with a chance of showers. A slight chance of thunderstorms in the morning, then a chance of thunderstorms in the afternoon. Highs in the upper 80s. West winds 5 to 10 miles an hour. Chance of rain 40%. Saturday night, mostly cloudy. A chance of showers and thunderstorms until midnight. Lows in the upper 60s. Southwest winds around 5 miles an hour, becoming southeast after midnight. Chance of rain 50%. Sunday, partly sunny. Showers likely with a chance of thunderstorms in the afternoon. Highs in the mid-80s. Southeast winds 5 to 10 miles an hour. Chance of rain 70%. Sunday night, a chance of thunderstorms. A chance of showers until midnight, then showers after midnight. Lows in the upper 60s. Chance of rain 80%. Monday, a chance of thunderstorms. Showers. Highs in the lower 80s. Chance of rain 90%. Monday night, showers likely with a chance of thunderstorms. Lows in the upper 60s. Chance of rain 70%. Tuesday, mostly sunny. Highs in the lower 90s. Heat index values up to 100 in the afternoon. Tuesday night, partly cloudy. A chance of showers and thunderstorms until midnight. Lows around 70. Chance of rain 30%. Wednesday, mostly sunny. Highs in the mid-90s. Heat index values up to 110 in the afternoon. Wednesday night and Thursday, mostly clear. Hot. Lows in the lower 70s. Highs in the upper 90s. Again, the forecast for Galesburg and surrounding areas of central and northwest Illinois for the rest of today, mostly cloudy. Showers likely and a slight chance of thunderstorms early this afternoon, then a chance of showers and thunderstorms this afternoon. Highs around 80. Southwest winds 10 to 15 miles an hour with gusts up to 30 miles an hour. Chance of rain 70%.

At 11 a.m. in Galesburg, skies were partly sunny. The temperature was 72 degrees, the dew point was 69, and the relative humidity was 90%. The wind was south at 12 miles an hour, gusting to 17. The pressure was 29.90 inches and steady. Elsewhere around the area, skies ranged from partly sunny to cloudy, and temperatures were in the lower to upper 70s. And once again at 11 a.m. in Galesburg, under partly sunny skies, the temperature was 72. At 11 a.m. in Galesburg, skies were partly sunny. The temperature was 72 degrees, the dew point was 69, and the relative humidity was 90%. The wind was south at 12 miles an hour, gusting to 17. The pressure was 29.90 inches and steady. Elsewhere around the area, skies ranged from partly sunny to cloudy, and temperatures were in the lower to upper 70s. And once again at 11 a.m. in Galesburg, under partly sunny skies, the temperature was 72. Looking elsewhere around the Midwest at 11 a.m., Chicago was cloudy, and 74. Indianapolis was mostly sunny, and 79. St. Louis was partly sunny, and 80. Kansas City was cloudy, and 78. Des Moines was partly sunny, and 74. Milwaukee was cloudy, and 69. The time is currently 11:25 a.m. Central Daylight Time. 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Now for the official National Weather Service forecast for Galesburg and surrounding areas of central and northwest Illinois. Rest of today, mostly cloudy. Showers likely with a slight chance of thunderstorms early this afternoon, then a chance of showers and thunderstorms this afternoon. Highs around 80. Southwest winds 10 to 15 miles an hour with gusts up to 30 miles an hour. Chance of rain 70%. Tonight, mostly cloudy with a chance of thunderstorms. A chance of showers until midnight, then showers likely after midnight. Lows in the upper 60s. Southwest winds 5 to 10 miles an hour with gusts up to 20 miles an hour. Chance of rain 70%. Saturday, partly sunny with a chance of showers. A slight chance of thunderstorms in the morning, then a chance of thunderstorms in the afternoon. Highs in the upper 80s. West winds 5 to 10 miles an hour. Chance of rain 40%. Saturday night, mostly cloudy. A chance of showers and thunderstorms until midnight. Lows in the upper 60s. Southwest winds around 5 miles an hour, becoming southeast after midnight. Chance of rain 50%. Sunday, partly sunny. Showers likely with a chance of thunderstorms in the afternoon. Highs in the mid-80s. Southeast winds 5 to 10 miles an hour. Chance of rain 70%. Sunday night, a chance of thunderstorms. A chance of showers until midnight, then showers after midnight. Lows in the upper 60s. Chance of rain 80%. Monday, a chance of thunderstorms. Showers. Highs in the lower 80s. Chance of rain 90%. Monday night, showers likely with a chance of thunderstorms. Lows in the upper 60s. Chance of rain 70%. Tuesday, mostly sunny. Highs in the lower 90s. Heat index values up to 100 in the afternoon. Tuesday night, partly cloudy. A chance of showers and thunderstorms until midnight. Lows around 70. Chance of rain 30%. Wednesday, mostly sunny. Highs in the mid-90s. Heat index values up to 110 in the afternoon. Wednesday night and Thursday, mostly clear. Hot. Lows in the lower 70s. Highs in the upper 90s. Again, the forecast for Galesburg and surrounding areas of central and northwest Illinois for the rest of today, mostly cloudy. Showers likely and a slight chance of thunderstorms early this afternoon, then a chance of showers and thunderstorms this afternoon. Highs around 80. Southwest winds 10 to 15 miles an hour with gusts up to 30 miles an hour. Chance of rain 70%. At 11 a.m. in Galesburg, skies were partly sunny. The temperature was 72 degrees, the dew point was 69, and the relative humidity was 90%. The wind was south at 12 miles an hour, gusting to

17. The pressure was 29.90 inches and steady. Elsewhere around the area, skies ranged from partly sunny to cloudy, and temperatures were in the lower to upper 70s. And once again at 11 a.m. in Galesburg, under partly sunny skies, the temperature was 72. Looking elsewhere around the Midwest at 11 a.m., Chicago was cloudy and 74. Indianapolis was mostly sunny and 79. St. Louis was partly sunny and 80. Kansas City was cloudy and 78. Des Moines was partly sunny and 74. Milwaukee was cloudy and 69. The time is currently 11:29 a.m. Central Daylight Time. 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Now for the official National Weather Service forecast for Galesburg and surrounding areas of central and northwest Illinois. Rest of today, mostly cloudy. Showers likely with a slight chance of thunderstorms early this afternoon, then a chance of showers and thunderstorms this afternoon. Highs around 80. Southwest winds 10 to 15 miles an hour with gusts up to 30 miles an hour. Chance of rain 70%. Tonight, mostly cloudy with a chance of thunderstorms. A chance of showers until midnight, then showers likely after midnight. Lows in the upper 60s. Southwest winds 5 to 10 miles an hour with gusts up to 20 miles an hour. Chance of rain 70%. Saturday, partly sunny with a chance of showers. A slight chance of thunderstorms in the morning, then a chance of thunderstorms in the afternoon. Highs in the upper 80s. West winds 5 to 10 miles an hour. Chance of rain 40%. Saturday night, mostly cloudy. A chance of showers and thunderstorms until midnight. Lows in the upper 60s. Southwest winds around 5 miles an hour, becoming southeast after midnight. Chance of rain 50%. Sunday, partly sunny. Showers likely with a chance of thunderstorms in the afternoon. Highs in the mid-80s. Southeast winds 5 to 10 miles an hour. Chance of rain 70%. Sunday night, a chance of thunderstorms. A chance of showers until midnight, then showers after midnight. Lows in the upper 60s. Chance of rain 80%. Monday, a chance of thunderstorms. Showers. Highs in the lower 80s. Chance of rain 90%. Monday night, showers likely with a chance of thunderstorms. Lows in the upper 60s. Chance of rain 70%. Tuesday, mostly sunny. Highs in the lower 90s. Heat index values up to 100 in the afternoon. Tuesday night, partly cloudy. A chance of showers and thunderstorms until midnight. Lows around 70. Chance of rain 30%. Wednesday, mostly sunny. Highs in the mid-90s. Heat index values up to 110 in the afternoon. Wednesday night and Thursday, mostly clear. Hot. Lows in the lower 70s. Highs in the upper 90s. Again, the forecast for Galesburg and surrounding areas of central and northwest Illinois for the rest of today, mostly cloudy. Showers likely and a slight chance of thunderstorms early this afternoon, then a chance of showers and thunderstorms this afternoon. Highs around 80. Southwest winds 10 to 15 miles an hour with gusts up to 30 miles an hour. Chance of rain 70%. At 11 a.m. in Galesburg, skies were partly sunny. The temperature was 72 degrees, the dew point was 69, and the relative humidity was 90%. The wind was south at 12 miles an hour, gusting to 17. The pressure was 29.90 inches and steady. Elsewhere around the area, skies ranged from partly sunny 17. The pressure was 29.90 inches and steady. Elsewhere around the area, skies ranged from partly sunny to cloudy, and temperatures were in the lower to upper 70s. And once again at 11 a.m. in Galesburg, under partly sunny skies, the temperature was 72. Looking elsewhere around the Midwest at 11 a.m., Chicago was cloudy and 74. Indianapolis was mostly sunny and 79. St. Louis was partly sunny and 80. Kansas City was cloudy and 78. Des Moines was partly sunny and 74.

Milwaukee was cloudy and 69. The time is currently 11:33 a.m. Central Daylight Time. 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Now for the official National Weather Service forecast for Galesburg and surrounding areas of central and northwest Illinois. Rest of today, mostly cloudy. Showers likely with a slight chance of thunderstorms early this afternoon, then a chance of showers and thunderstorms this afternoon. Highs around 80. Southwest winds 10 to 15 miles an hour with gusts up to 30 miles an hour. Chance of rain 70%. Tonight, mostly cloudy with a chance of thunderstorms. A chance of showers until midnight, then showers likely after midnight. Lows in the upper 60s. Southwest winds 5 to 10 miles an hour with gusts up to 20 miles an hour. Chance of rain 70%. Saturday, partly sunny with a chance of showers. A slight chance of thunderstorms in the morning, then a chance of thunderstorms in the afternoon. Highs in the upper 80s. West winds 5 to 10 miles an hour. Chance of rain 40%. Saturday night, mostly cloudy. A chance of showers and thunderstorms until midnight. Lows in the upper 60s. Southwest winds around 5 miles an hour, becoming southeast after midnight. Chance of rain 50%. Sunday, partly sunny. Showers likely with a chance of thunderstorms in the afternoon. Highs in the mid-80s. Southeast winds 5 to 10 miles an hour. Chance of rain 70%. Sunday night, a chance of thunderstorms. A chance of showers until midnight, then showers after midnight. Lows in the upper 60s. Chance of rain 80%. Monday, a chance of thunderstorms. Showers. Highs in the lower 80s. Chance of rain 90%. Monday night, showers likely with a chance of thunderstorms. Lows in the upper 60s. Chance of rain 70%. Tuesday, mostly sunny. Highs in the lower 90s. Heat index values up to 100 in the afternoon. Tuesday night, partly cloudy. A chance of showers and thunderstorms until midnight. Lows around 70. Chance of rain 30%. Wednesday, mostly sunny. Highs in the mid-90s. Heat index values up to 110 in the afternoon. Wednesday night and Thursday, mostly clear. Hot. Lows in the lower 70s. Highs in the upper 90s. Again, the forecast for Galesburg and surrounding areas of central and northwest Illinois for the rest of today, mostly cloudy. Showers likely and a slight chance of thunderstorms early this afternoon, then a chance of showers and thunderstorms this afternoon. Highs around 80. Southwest winds 10 to 15 miles an hour with gusts up to 30 miles an hour. Chance of rain 70%. At 11 a.m. in Galesburg, skies were partly sunny. The temperature was 72 degrees, the dew point was 69, and the relative humidity was 90%. The wind was south at 12 miles an hour, gusting to 17. The pressure was 29.90 inches and steady. Elsewhere around the area, skies ranged from partly sunny to cloudy, and temperatures were in the lower to upper 70s. And once again at 11 a.m. in Galesburg, under partly sunny skies, the temperature was 72. Looking elsewhere around the Midwest at 11 a.m., Chicago was cloudy, and 74. Indianapolis was mostly sunny, and 79. St. Louis was partly sunny, and 80. Kansas City was cloudy, and 78. Des Moines was partly sunny, and 74. Milwaukee was cloudy, and 69. The time is currently 11:37 a.m. Central Daylight Time. 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Now for the official National Weather Service forecast for Galesburg and surrounding areas of central and northwest Illinois. Rest of today, mostly cloudy. Showers likely with a slight chance of thunderstorms early this afternoon, then a chance of showers and thunderstorms this afternoon. Highs around 80. Southwest winds 10 to 15 miles an hour with gusts up to 30 miles an hour. Chance of rain 70%. Tonight, mostly cloudy with a chance of thunderstorms.

intensive showers until midnight, then showers likely after midnight. Lows in the upper 60s. Southwest winds 5 to 10 miles an hour with gusts up to 20 miles an hour. Chance of rain 70%. Saturday, partly sunny with a chance of showers. A slight chance of thunderstorms in the morning, then a chance of thunderstorms in the afternoon. Highs in the upper 80s. West winds 5 to 10 miles an hour. Chance of rain 40%. Saturday night, mostly cloudy. A chance of showers and thunderstorms until midnight. Lows in the upper 60s. Southwest winds around 5 miles an hour, becoming southeast after midnight. Chance of rain 50%. Sunday, partly sunny. Showers likely with a chance of thunderstorms in the afternoon. Highs in the mid-80s. Southeast winds 5 to 10 miles an hour. Chance of rain 70%. Sunday night, a chance of thunderstorms. A chance of showers until midnight, then showers after midnight. Lows in the upper 60s. Chance of rain 80%. Monday, a chance of thunderstorms. Showers. Highs in the lower 80s. Chance of rain 90%. Monday night, showers likely with a chance of thunderstorms. Lows in the upper 60s. Chance of rain 70%. Tuesday, mostly sunny. Highs in the lower 90s. Heat index values up to 100 in the afternoon. Tuesday night, partly cloudy. A chance of showers and thunderstorms until midnight. Lows around 70. Chance of rain 30%. Wednesday, mostly sunny. Highs in the mid-90s. Heat index values up to 110 in the afternoon. Wednesday night and Thursday, mostly clear. Hot. Lows in the lower 70s. Highs in the upper 90s. Again, the forecast for Galesburg and surrounding areas of central and northwest Illinois for the rest of today, mostly cloudy. Showers likely and a slight chance of thunderstorms early this afternoon, then a chance of showers and thunderstorms this afternoon. Highs around 80. Southwest winds 10 to 15 miles an hour with gusts up to 30 miles an hour. Chance of rain 70%. At 11 a.m. in Galesburg, skies were partly sunny. The temperature was 72 degrees, the dew point was 69, and the relative humidity was 90%. The wind was south at 12 miles an hour, gusting to 17. The pressure was 29.90 inches and steady. Elsewhere around the area, skies ranged from partly sunny to cloudy, and temperatures were in the lower to upper 70s. And once again at 11 a.m. in Galesburg, under partly sunny skies, the temperature was 72. Looking elsewhere around the Midwest at 11 a.m., Chicago was cloudy, and 74. Indianapolis was mostly sunny, and 79. St. Louis was partly sunny, and 80. Kansas City was cloudy, and 78. Des Moines was partly sunny, and 74. Milwaukee was cloudy, and 69. The time is currently 11:42 a.m. Central Daylight Time. 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Now for the official National Weather Service forecast for Galesburg and surrounding areas of central and northwest Illinois. Rest of today, mostly cloudy. Showers likely with a slight chance of thunderstorms early this afternoon, then a chance of showers and thunderstorms this afternoon. Highs around 80. Southwest winds 10 to 15 miles an hour with gusts up to 30 miles an hour. Chance of rain 70%. Tonight, mostly cloudy with a chance of thunderstorms. A chance of showers until midnight, then showers likely after midnight. Lows in the upper 60s. Southwest winds 5 to 10 miles an hour with gusts up to 20 miles an hour. Chance of rain 70%. Saturday, partly sunny with a chance of showers. A slight chance of thunderstorms in the morning, then a chance of thunderstorms in the afternoon. Highs in the upper 80s. West winds 5 to 10 miles an hour. Chance of rain 40%. Saturday night, mostly cloudy. A chance of showers and thunderstorms until midnight. Lows in the upper 60s. Southwest winds around 5 miles an hour, becoming southeast after midnight. Chance of rain 50%. Sunday, partly

Sunny. Showers likely with a chance of thunderstorms in the afternoon. Highs in the mid-80s. Southeast winds 5 to 10 miles an hour. Chance of rain 70%. Sunday night, a chance of thunderstorms. A chance of showers until midnight, then showers after midnight. Lows in the upper 60s. Chance of rain 80%. Monday, a chance of thunderstorms. Showers. Highs in the lower 80s. Chance of rain 90%. Monday night, showers likely with a chance of thunderstorms. Lows in the upper 60s. Chance of rain 70%. Tuesday, mostly sunny. Highs in the lower 90s. Heat index values up to 100 in the afternoon. Tuesday night, partly cloudy. A chance of showers and thunderstorms until midnight. Lows around 70. Chance of rain 30%. Wednesday, mostly sunny. Highs in the mid-90s. Heat index values up to 110 in the afternoon. Wednesday night and Thursday, mostly clear. Hot. Lows in the lower 70s. Highs in the upper 90s. Again, the forecast for Galesburg and surrounding areas of central and northwest Illinois for the rest of today, mostly cloudy. Showers likely and a slight chance of thunderstorms early this afternoon, then a chance of showers and thunderstorms this afternoon. Highs around 80. Southwest winds 10 to 15 miles an hour with gusts up to 30 miles an hour. Chance of rain 70%. At 11 a.m. in Galesburg, skies were partly sunny. The temperature was 72 degrees, the dew point was 69, and the relative humidity was 90%. The wind was south at 12 miles an hour, gusting to 17. The pressure was 29.90 inches and steady. Elsewhere around the area, skies ranged from partly sunny to cloudy, and temperatures were in the lower to upper 70s. And once again at 11 a.m. in Galesburg, under partly sunny skies, the temperature was 72. Looking elsewhere around the Midwest at 11 a.m., Chicago was cloudy and 74. Indianapolis was mostly sunny and 79. St. Louis was partly sunny and 80. Kansas City was cloudy and 78. Des Moines was partly sunny and 74. Milwaukee was cloudy and 69. The time is currently 11:46 a.m. Central Daylight Time. 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Now for the official National Weather Service forecast for Galesburg and surrounding areas of central and northwest Illinois. Rest of today, mostly cloudy. Showers likely with a slight chance of thunderstorms early this afternoon, then a chance of showers and thunderstorms this afternoon. Highs around 80. Southwest winds 10 to 15 miles an hour with gusts up to 30 miles an hour. Chance of rain 70%. Tonight, mostly cloudy with a chance of thunderstorms. A chance of showers until midnight, then showers likely after midnight. Lows in the upper 60s. Southwest winds 5 to 10 miles an hour with gusts up to 20 miles an hour. Chance of rain 70%. Saturday, partly sunny with a chance of showers. A slight chance of thunderstorms in the morning, then a chance of thunderstorms in the afternoon. Highs in the upper 80s. West winds 5 to 10 miles an hour. Chance of rain 40%. Saturday night, mostly cloudy. A chance of showers and thunderstorms until midnight. Lows in the upper 60s. Southwest winds around 5 miles an hour, becoming southeast after midnight. Chance of rain 50%. Sunday, partly sunny. Showers likely with a chance of thunderstorms in the afternoon. Highs in the mid-80s. Southeast winds 5 to 10 miles an hour. Chance of rain 70%. Sunday night, a chance of thunderstorms. A chance of showers until midnight, then showers after midnight. Lows in the upper 60s. Chance of rain 80%. Monday, a chance of thunderstorms. Showers. Highs in the lower 80s. Chance of rain 90%. Monday night, showers likely with a chance of thunderstorms. Lows in the upper 60s. Chance of rain 70%. Tuesday, mostly sunny. Highs in the lower 90s.
Heat index values up to 100 in the afternoon. Tuesday night, partly cloudy. A chance of showers and thunderstorms until midnight. Lows around 70. Chance of rain 30%. Wednesday, mostly sunny. Highs in the mid-90s. Heat index values up to 110 in the afternoon. Wednesday night and Thursday, mostly clear. Hot. Lows in the lower 70s. Highs in the upper 90s. Again, the forecast for Galesburg and surrounding areas of central and northwest Illinois for the rest of today, mostly cloudy. Showers likely and a slight chance of thunderstorms early this afternoon, then a chance of showers and thunderstorms this afternoon. Highs around 80. Southwest winds 10 to 15 miles an hour with gusts up to 30 miles an hour. Chance of rain 70%. At 11 a.m. in Galesburg, skies were partly sunny. The temperature was 72 degrees, the dew point was 69, and the relative humidity was 90%. The wind was south at 12 miles an hour, gusting to 17. The pressure was 29.90 inches and steady. Elsewhere around the area, skies ranged from partly sunny to cloudy, and temperatures were in the lower to upper 70s. And once again at 11 a.m. in Galesburg, under partly sunny skies, the temperature was 72. Looking elsewhere around the Midwest at 11 a.m., Chicago was cloudy and 74. Indianapolis was mostly sunny and 79. St. Louis was partly sunny and 80. Kansas City was cloudy and 78. Des Moines was partly sunny and 74. Milwaukee was cloudy and 69. The time is currently 11:50 a.m. Central Daylight Time. 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Now for the official National Weather Service forecast for Galesburg and surrounding areas of central and northwest Illinois. Rest of today, mostly cloudy. Showers likely with a slight chance of thunderstorms early this afternoon, then a chance of showers and thunderstorms this afternoon. Highs around 80. Southwest winds 10 to 15 miles an hour with gusts up to 30 miles an hour. Chance of rain 70%. Tonight, mostly cloudy with a chance of thunderstorms. A chance of showers until midnight, then showers likely after midnight. Lows in the upper 60s. Southwest winds 5 to 10 miles an hour with gusts up to 20 miles an hour. Chance of rain 70%. Saturday, partly sunny with a chance of showers. A slight chance of thunderstorms in the morning, then a chance of thunderstorms in the afternoon. Highs in the upper 80s. West winds 5 to 10 miles an hour. Chance of rain 40%. Saturday night, mostly cloudy. A chance of showers and thunderstorms until midnight. Lows in the upper 60s. Southwest winds around 5 miles an hour, becoming southeast after midnight. Chance of rain 50%. Sunday, partly sunny. Showers likely with a chance of thunderstorms in the afternoon. Highs in the mid-80s. Southeast winds 5 to 10 miles an hour. Chance of rain 70%. Sunday night, a chance of thunderstorms. A chance of showers until midnight, then showers after midnight. Lows in the upper 60s. Chance of rain 80%. Monday, a chance of thunderstorms. Showers. Highs in the lower 80s. Chance of rain 90%. Monday night, showers likely with a chance of thunderstorms. Lows in the upper 60s. Chance of rain 70%. Tuesday, mostly sunny. Highs in the lower 90s. Heat index values up to 100 in the afternoon. Tuesday night, partly cloudy. A chance of showers and thunderstorms until midnight. Lows around 70. Chance of rain 30%. Wednesday, mostly sunny. Highs in the mid-90s. Heat index values up to 110 in the afternoon. Wednesday night and Thursday, mostly clear. Hot. Lows in the lower 70s. Highs in the upper 90s. Again, the forecast for Galesburg and surrounding areas of central and northwest Illinois for the rest of today, mostly cloudy. Showers likely and a slight chance of thunderstorms early this afternoon, then a chance of showers and thunderstorms this afternoon.
Highs around 80. Southwest

Winds 10 to 15 miles an hour with gusts up to 30 miles an hour. Chance of rain 70%. At 11 a.m. in Galesburg, skies were partly sunny. The temperature was 72 degrees, the dew point was 69, and the relative humidity was 90%. The wind was south at 12 miles an hour, gusting to 17. The pressure was 29.90 inches and steady. Elsewhere around the area, skies ranged from partly sunny to cloudy, and temperatures were in the lower to upper 70s. And once again at 11 a.m. in Galesburg, under partly sunny skies, the temperature was 72. Looking elsewhere around the Midwest at 11 a.m., Chicago was cloudy and 74. Indianapolis was mostly sunny and 79. St. Louis was partly sunny and 80. Kansas City was cloudy and 78. Des Moines was partly sunny and 74. Milwaukee was cloudy and 69. The time is currently 11:54 a.m. Central Daylight Time. 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Now for the official National Weather Service forecast for Galesburg and surrounding areas of central and northwest Illinois. Rest of today, mostly cloudy. Showers likely with a slight chance of thunderstorms early this afternoon, then a chance of showers and thunderstorms this afternoon. Highs around 80. Southwest winds 10 to 15 miles an hour with gusts up to 30 miles an hour. Chance of rain 70%. Tonight, mostly cloudy with a chance of thunderstorms. A chance of showers until midnight, then showers likely after midnight. Lows in the upper 60s. Southwest winds 5 to 10 miles an hour with gusts up to 20 miles an hour. Chance of rain 70%. Saturday, partly sunny with a chance of showers. A slight chance of thunderstorms in the morning, then a chance of thunderstorms in the afternoon. Highs in the upper 80s. West winds 5 to 10 miles an hour. Chance of rain 40%. Saturday night, mostly cloudy. A chance of showers and thunderstorms until midnight. Lows in the upper 60s. Southwest winds around 5 miles an hour, becoming southeast after midnight. Chance of rain 50%. Sunday, partly sunny. Showers likely with a chance of thunderstorms in the afternoon. Highs in the mid-80s. Southeast winds 5 to 10 miles an hour. Chance of rain 70%. Sunday night, a chance of thunderstorms. A chance of showers until midnight, then showers after midnight. Lows in the upper 60s. Chance of rain 80%. Monday, a chance of thunderstorms. Showers. Highs in the lower 80s. Chance of rain 90%. Monday night, showers likely with a chance of thunderstorms. Lows in the upper 60s. Chance of rain 70%. Tuesday, mostly sunny. Highs in the lower 90s. Heat index values up to 100 in the afternoon. Tuesday night, partly cloudy. A chance of showers and thunderstorms until midnight. Lows around 70. Chance of rain 30%. Wednesday, mostly sunny. Highs in the mid-90s. Heat index values up to 110 in the afternoon. Wednesday night and Thursday, mostly clear. Hot. Lows in the lower 70s. Highs in the upper 90s. Again, the forecast for Galesburg and surrounding areas of central and northwest Illinois for the rest of today, mostly cloudy. Showers likely and a slight chance of thunderstorms early this afternoon, then a chance of showers and thunderstorms this afternoon. Highs around 80. Southwest winds 10 to 15 miles an hour with gusts up to 30 miles an hour. Chance of rain 70%. At 11 a.m. in Galesburg, skies were partly sunny. The temperature was 72 degrees, the dew point was 69, and the relative humidity was 90%. The wind was south at 12 miles an hour, gusting to 17. The pressure was 29.90 inches and steady. Elsewhere around the area, skies ranged from partly sunny to cloudy, and temperatures were in the lower to upper 70s. And once again at 11 a.m. in Galesburg, under partly sunny skies, the temperature was 72. Looking elsewhere around the Midwest at 11 a.m., Chicago was cloudy and 74.
Indianapolis was mostly sunny and 79. St. Louis was partly sunny and 80. Kansas City was cloudy and 78. Des Moines was partly sunny and 74. Milwaukee was cloudy and 69. The time is currently 11:58 a.m. Central Daylight Time. 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Now for the official National Weather Service forecast for Galesburg and surrounding areas of central and northwest Illinois. Rest of today, mostly cloudy. Showers likely with a slight chance of thunderstorms early this afternoon, then a chance of showers and thunderstorms this afternoon. Highs around 80. Southwest winds 10 to 15 miles an hour with gusts up to 30 miles an hour. Chance of rain 70%. Tonight, mostly cloudy with a chance of thunderstorms. A chance of showers until midnight, then showers likely after midnight. Lows in the upper 60s. Southwest winds 5 to 10 miles an hour with gusts up to 20 miles an hour. Chance of rain 70%. Saturday, partly sunny with a chance of showers. A slight chance of thunderstorms in the morning, then a chance of thunderstorms in the afternoon. Highs in the upper 80s. West winds 5 to 10 miles an hour. Chance of rain 40%. Saturday night, mostly cloudy. A chance of showers and thunderstorms until midnight. Lows in the upper 60s. Southwest winds around 5 miles an hour, becoming southeast after midnight. Chance of rain 50%. Sunday, partly sunny. Showers likely with a chance of thunderstorms in the afternoon. Highs in the mid-80s. Southeast winds 5 to 10 miles an hour. Chance of rain 70%. Sunday night, a chance of thunderstorms. A chance of showers until midnight, then showers after midnight. Lows in the upper 60s. Chance of rain 80%. Monday, a chance of thunderstorms. Showers. Highs in the lower 80s. Chance of rain 90%. Monday night, showers likely with a chance of thunderstorms. Lows in the upper 60s. Chance of rain 70%. Tuesday, mostly sunny. Highs in the lower 90s. Heat index values up to 100 in the afternoon. Tuesday night, partly cloudy. A chance of showers and thunderstorms until midnight. Lows around 70. Chance of rain 30%. Wednesday, mostly sunny. Highs in the mid-90s. Heat index values up to 110 in the afternoon. Wednesday night and Thursday, mostly clear. Hot. Lows in the lower 70s. Highs in the upper 90s. Again, the forecast for Galesburg and surrounding areas of central and northwest Illinois for the rest of today, mostly cloudy. Showers likely and a slight chance of thunderstorms early this afternoon, then a chance of showers and thunderstorms this afternoon. Highs around 80. Southwest winds 10 to 15 miles an hour with gusts up to 30 miles an hour. Chance of rain 70%. The time is currently 12:02 p.m. Central Daylight Time. 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Now for the official National Weather Service forecast for Galesburg and surrounding areas of central and northwest Illinois. Rest of today, mostly cloudy. Showers likely with a slight chance of thunderstorms early this afternoon, then a chance of showers and thunderstorms this afternoon. Highs around 80. Southwest winds 10 to 15 miles an hour with gusts up to 30 miles an hour. Chance of rain 70%. Tonight, mostly cloudy with a chance of thunderstorms. A chance of showers until midnight, then showers likely after midnight. Lows in the upper 60s. Southwest winds 5 to 10 miles an hour with gusts up to 20 miles an hour. Chance of rain 70%. Saturday, partly sunny with a chance of showers. A slight chance of thunderstorms in the morning, then a chance of thunderstorms in the afternoon. Highs in the upper 80s. West winds 5 to 10 miles an hour. Chance of rain 40%. Saturday night, mostly cloudy. A chance of showers and thunderstorms until midnight. Lows in the upper 60s.
Southwest winds around 5 miles an hour, becoming southeast after midnight.

chance of rain 50%. Sunday, partly sunny. Showers likely with a chance of thunderstorms in the afternoon. Highs in the mid-80s. Southeast winds 5 to 10 miles an hour. Chance of rain 70%. Sunday night, a chance of thunderstorms. A chance of showers until midnight, then showers after midnight. Lows in the upper 60s. Chance of rain 80%. Monday, a chance of thunderstorms. Showers. Highs in the lower 80s. Chance of rain 90%. Monday night, showers likely with a chance of thunderstorms. Lows in the upper 60s. Chance of rain 70%. Tuesday, mostly sunny. Highs in the lower 90s. Heat index values up to 100 in the afternoon. Tuesday night, partly cloudy. A chance of showers and thunderstorms until midnight. Lows around 70. Chance of rain 30%. Wednesday, mostly sunny. Highs in the mid-90s. Heat index values up to 110 in the afternoon. Wednesday night and Thursday, mostly clear. Hot. Lows in the lower 70s. Highs in the upper 90s. Again, the forecast for Galesburg and surrounding areas of central and northwest Illinois for the rest of today, mostly cloudy. Showers likely and a slight chance of thunderstorms early this afternoon, then a chance of showers and thunderstorms this afternoon. Highs around 80. Southwest winds 10 to 15 miles an hour with gusts up to 30 miles an hour. Chance of rain 70%. The time is currently 12:05 p.m. Central Daylight Time. 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Now for the official National Weather Service forecast for Galesburg and surrounding areas of central and northwest Illinois. Rest of today, mostly cloudy. Showers likely with a slight chance of thunderstorms early this afternoon, then a chance of showers and thunderstorms this afternoon. Highs around 80. Southwest winds 10 to 15 miles an hour with gusts up to 30 miles an hour. Chance of rain 70%. Tonight, mostly cloudy with a chance of thunderstorms. A chance of showers until midnight, then showers likely after midnight. Lows in the upper 60s. Southwest winds 5 to 10 miles an hour with gusts up to 20 miles an hour. Chance of rain 70%. Saturday, partly sunny with a chance of showers. A slight chance of thunderstorms in the morning, then a chance of thunderstorms in the afternoon. Highs in the upper 80s. West winds 5 to 10 miles an hour. Chance of rain 40%. Saturday night, mostly cloudy. A chance of showers and thunderstorms until midnight. Lows in the upper 60s. Southwest winds around 5 miles an hour, becoming southeast after midnight. Chance of rain 50%. Sunday, partly sunny. Showers likely with a chance of thunderstorms in the afternoon. Highs in the mid-80s. Southeast winds 5 to 10 miles an hour. Chance of rain 70%. Sunday night, a chance of thunderstorms. A chance of showers until midnight, then showers after midnight. Lows in the upper 60s. Chance of rain 80%. Monday, a chance of thunderstorms. Showers. Highs in the lower 80s. Chance of rain 90%. Monday night, showers likely with a chance of thunderstorms. Lows in the upper 60s. Chance of rain 70%. Tuesday, mostly sunny. Highs in the lower 90s. Heat index values up to 100 in the afternoon. Tuesday night, partly cloudy. A chance of showers and thunderstorms until midnight. Lows around 70. Chance of rain 30%. Wednesday, mostly sunny. Highs in the mid-90s. Heat index values up to 110 in the afternoon. Wednesday night and Thursday, mostly clear. Hot. Lows in the lower 70s. Highs in the upper 90s. Again, the forecast for Galesburg and surrounding areas of central and northwest Illinois for the rest of today, mostly cloudy. Showers likely and a slight chance of thunderstorms early this afternoon, then a chance of showers and thunderstorms this afternoon. Highs around 80. Southwest winds 10 to 15 miles an hour with gusts up to 30 miles an hour. Chance of rain.

exceeding 70%. At noon, the report from Galesburg was not available. At Moline, skies were cloudy. The temperature was 74 degrees, the dew point was 68, and the relative humidity was 81%. The wind was south at 12 miles an hour. The pressure was 29.86 inches and steady. Elsewhere around the area, skies ranged from partly sunny to cloudy. It was 76 at Peoria, 74 at Moline, and 77 at Burlington. Quincy reported 73, Macomb reported 75, and Springfield reported 79. And once again at noon, the report from Galesburg was not available. At Moline, under cloudy skies, the temperature was 74. Looking elsewhere around the Midwest at noon, Chicago was cloudy and 75. Indianapolis was partly sunny and 80. St. Louis was partly sunny and 83. Kansas City was partly sunny and 80. Des Moines was partly sunny and 77. Milwaukee had light rain and 70. The time is currently 12:09 p.m. Central Daylight Time. 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Now for the official National Weather Service forecast for Galesburg and surrounding areas of central and northwest Illinois. Rest of today, mostly cloudy. Showers likely with a slight chance of thunderstorms early this afternoon, then a chance of showers and thunderstorms this afternoon. Highs around 80. Southwest winds 10 to 15 miles an hour with gusts up to 30 miles an hour. Chance of rain 70%. Tonight, mostly cloudy with a chance of thunderstorms. A chance of showers until midnight, then showers likely after midnight. Lows in the upper 60s. Southwest winds 5 to 10 miles an hour with gusts up to 20 miles an hour. Chance of rain 70%. Saturday, partly sunny with a chance of showers. A slight chance of thunderstorms in the morning, then a chance of thunderstorms in the afternoon. Highs in the upper 80s. West winds 5 to 10 miles an hour. Chance of rain 40%. Saturday night, mostly cloudy. A chance of showers and thunderstorms until midnight. Lows in the upper 60s. Southwest winds around 5 miles an hour, becoming southeast after midnight. Chance of rain 50%. Sunday, partly sunny. Showers likely with a chance of thunderstorms in the afternoon. Highs in the mid-80s. Southeast winds 5 to 10 miles an hour. Chance of rain 70%. Sunday night, a chance of thunderstorms. A chance of showers until midnight, then showers after midnight. Lows in the upper 60s. Chance of rain 80%. Monday, a chance of thunderstorms. Showers. Highs in the lower 80s. Chance of rain 90%. Monday night, showers likely with a chance of thunderstorms. Lows in the upper 60s. Chance of rain 70%. Tuesday, mostly sunny. Highs in the lower 90s. Heat index values up to 100 in the afternoon. Tuesday night, partly cloudy. A chance of showers and thunderstorms until midnight. Lows around 70. Chance of rain 30%. Wednesday, mostly sunny. Highs in the mid-90s. Heat index values up to 110 in the afternoon. Wednesday night and Thursday, mostly clear. Hot. Lows in the lower 70s. Highs in the upper 90s. Again, the forecast for Galesburg and surrounding areas of central and northwest Illinois for the rest of today, mostly cloudy. Showers likely and a slight chance of thunderstorms early this afternoon, then a chance of showers and thunderstorms this afternoon. Highs around 80. Southwest winds 10 to 15 miles an hour with gusts up to 30 miles an hour. Chance of rain 70%. At noon, the report from Galesburg was not available. At Moline, skies were cloudy. The temperature was 74 degrees, the dew point was 68, and the relative humidity was 81%. The wind was south at 12 miles an hour. The pressure was 29.86 inches and steady. Elsewhere around the area, skies ranged from partly sunny to cloudy. It was 76 at Peoria, 74 at Moline, and 77 at Burlington. Quincy reported 73, Macomb reported 75, and Springfield

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Programming originates from NOAA's National Weather Service Office in Lincoln. 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Now for the official National Weather Service forecast for Galesburg and surrounding areas of central and northwest Illinois. Rest of today, mostly cloudy. Showers likely with a slight chance of thunderstorms early this afternoon, then a chance of showers and thunderstorms this afternoon. Highs around 80. Southwest winds 10 to 15 miles an hour with gusts up to 30 miles an hour. Chance of rain 70%. Tonight, mostly cloudy with a chance of thunderstorms. A chance of showers until midnight, then showers likely after midnight. Lows in the upper 60s. Southwest winds 5 to 10 miles an hour with gusts up to 20 miles an hour. Chance of rain 70%. Saturday, partly sunny with a chance of showers. A slight chance of thunderstorms in the morning, then a chance of thunderstorms in the afternoon. Highs in the upper 80s. West winds 5 to 10 miles an hour. Chance of rain 40%. Saturday night, mostly cloudy. A chance of showers and thunderstorms until midnight. Lows in the upper 60s. Southwest winds around 5 miles an hour, becoming southeast after midnight. Chance of rain 50%. Sunday, partly sunny. Showers likely with a chance of thunderstorms in the afternoon. Highs in the mid-80s. Southeast winds 5 to 10 miles an hour. Chance of rain 70%. Sunday night, a chance of thunderstorms. A chance of showers until midnight, then showers after midnight. Lows in the upper 60s. Chance of rain 80%. Monday, a chance of thunderstorms. Showers. Highs in the lower 80s. Chance of rain 90%. Monday night, showers likely with a chance of thunderstorms. Lows in the upper 60s. Chance of rain 70%. Tuesday, mostly sunny. Highs in the lower 90s. Heat index values up to 100 in the afternoon. Tuesday night, partly cloudy. A chance of showers and thunderstorms until midnight. Lows around 70. Chance of rain 30%. Wednesday, mostly sunny. Highs in the mid-90s. Heat index values up to 110 in the afternoon. Wednesday night and Thursday, mostly clear. Hot. Lows in the lower 70s. Highs in the upper 90s. Again, the forecast for Galesburg and surrounding areas of central and northwest Illinois for the rest of today, mostly cloudy. Showers likely and a slight chance of thunderstorms early this afternoon, then a chance of showers and thunderstorms this afternoon. Highs around 80. Southwest winds 10 to 15 miles an hour with gusts up to 30 miles an hour. Chance of rain 70%. At noon, the report from Galesburg was not available. At Moline, skies were cloudy. The temperature was 74 degrees, the dew point was 68, and the relative humidity was 81%. The wind was south at 10 miles an hour. The pressure was 29.86 inches and steady. Elsewhere around the area, skies ranged from partly sunny to cloudy. It was 76 at Peoria, 74 at Moline, and 77 at Burlington. Quincy reported 73, Macomb reported 75, and Springfield reported 79. And once again at noon, the report from Galesburg was not available. At Moline, under cloudy skies, the temperature was 74. Looking elsewhere around the Midwest at noon, Chicago was cloudy and 75. Indianapolis was partly sunny and 80. St. Louis was partly sunny and 83. Kansas City was partly sunny and 80. Des Moines was partly sunny and 77. Milwaukee had light rain and 70. The time is currently 12:19 p.m. Central Daylight Time. 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Now for the official National Weather Service forecast for Galesburg and surrounding areas of

central and northwest Illinois. Rest of today, mostly cloudy. Showers likely with a slight chance of thunderstorms early this afternoon, then a chance of showers and thunderstorms this afternoon. Highs around 80. Southwest winds 10 to 15 miles an hour with gusts up to 30 miles an hour. Chance of rain 70%. Tonight, mostly cloudy with a chance of thunderstorms. A chance of showers until midnight, then showers likely after midnight. Lows in the upper 60s. Southwest winds 5 to 10 miles an hour with gusts up to 20 miles an hour. Chance of rain 70%. Saturday, partly sunny with a chance of showers. A slight chance of thunderstorms in the morning, then a chance of thunderstorms in the afternoon. Highs in the upper 80s. West winds 5 to 10 miles an hour. Chance of rain 40%. Saturday night, mostly cloudy. A chance of showers and thunderstorms until midnight. Lows in the upper 60s. Southwest winds around 5 miles an hour, becoming southeast after midnight. Chance of rain 50%. Sunday, partly sunny. Showers likely with a chance of thunderstorms in the afternoon. Highs in the mid-80s. Southeast winds 5 to 10 miles an hour. Chance of rain 70%. Sunday night, a chance of thunderstorms. A chance of showers until midnight, then showers after midnight. Lows in the upper 60s. Chance of rain 80%. Monday, a chance of thunderstorms. Showers. Highs in the lower 80s. Chance of rain 90%. Monday night, showers likely with a chance of thunderstorms. Lows in the upper 60s. Chance of rain 70%. Tuesday, mostly sunny. Highs in the lower 90s. Heat index values up to 100 in the afternoon. Tuesday night, partly cloudy. A chance of showers and thunderstorms until midnight. Lows around 70. Chance of rain 30%. Wednesday, mostly sunny. Highs in the mid-90s. Heat index values up to 110 in the afternoon. Wednesday night and Thursday, mostly clear. Hot. Lows in the lower 70s. Highs in the upper 90s. Again, the forecast for Galesburg and surrounding areas of central and northwest Illinois for the rest of today, mostly cloudy. Showers likely and a slight chance of thunderstorms early this afternoon, then a chance of showers and thunderstorms this afternoon. Highs around 80. Southwest winds 10 to 15 miles an hour with gusts up to 30 miles an hour. Chance of rain 70%. At noon, the report from Galesburg was not available. At Moline, skies were cloudy. The temperature was 74 degrees, the dew point was 68, and the relative humidity was 81%. The wind was south at 10 miles an hour. The pressure was 29.86 inches and steady. Elsewhere around the area, skies ranged from partly sunny to cloudy. It was 76 at Peoria, 74 at Moline, and 77 at Burlington. Quincy reported 73, Macomb reported 75, and Springfield reported 79. And once again at noon, the report from Galesburg was not available. At Moline, under cloudy skies, the temperature was 74. Looking elsewhere around the Midwest at noon, Chicago was cloudy, and 75. Indianapolis was partly sunny, and 80. St. Louis was partly sunny, and 83. Kansas City was partly sunny, and 80. Des Moines was partly sunny, and 77. Milwaukee had light rain, and 70. The time is currently 12:23 p.m. Central Daylight Time. 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Now for the official National Weather Service forecast for Galesburg and surrounding areas of central and northwest Illinois. Rest of today, mostly cloudy. Showers likely with a slight chance of thunderstorms early this afternoon, then a chance of showers and thunderstorms this afternoon. Highs around 80. Southwest winds 10 to 15 miles an hour with gusts up to 30 miles an hour. Chance of rain 70%. Tonight, mostly cloudy with a chance of thunderstorms. A chance of showers until midnight, then showers likely after midnight. Lows in the upper 60s.
Southwest winds 5 to 10 miles an hour with gusts up to 20 miles an hour. Chance of rain 70%. Saturday, partly sunny with a chance of showers. A slight chance of thunderstorms in the morning, then a chance of thunderstorms in the afternoon. Highs in the upper 80s. West winds 5 to 10 miles an hour. Chance of rain 40%. Saturday night, mostly cloudy. A chance of showers and thunderstorms until midnight. Lows in the upper 60s. Southwest winds around 5 miles an hour, becoming southeast after midnight. Chance of rain 50%. Sunday, partly sunny. Showers likely with a chance of thunderstorms in the afternoon. Highs in the mid-80s. Southeast winds 5 to 10 miles an hour. Chance of rain 70%. Sunday night, a chance of thunderstorms. A chance of showers until midnight, then showers after midnight. Lows in the upper 60s. Chance of rain 80%. Monday, a chance of thunderstorms. Showers. Highs in the lower 80s. Chance of rain 90%. Monday night, showers likely with a chance of thunderstorms. Lows in the upper 60s. Chance of rain 70%. Tuesday, mostly sunny. Highs in the lower 90s. Heat index values up to 100 in the afternoon. Tuesday night, partly cloudy. A chance of showers and thunderstorms until midnight. Lows around 70. Chance of rain 30%. Wednesday, mostly sunny. Highs in the mid-90s. Heat index values up to 110 in the afternoon. Wednesday night and Thursday, mostly clear. Hot. Lows in the lower 70s. Highs in the upper 90s. Again, the forecast for Galesburg and surrounding areas of central and northwest Illinois for the rest of today, mostly cloudy. Showers likely and a slight chance of thunderstorms early this afternoon, then a chance of showers and thunderstorms this afternoon. Highs around 80. Southwest winds 10 to 15 miles an hour with gusts up to 30 miles an hour. Chance of rain 70%. At noon, the report from Galesburg was not available. At Moline, skies were cloudy. The temperature was 74 degrees, the dew point was 68, and the relative humidity was 81%. The wind was south at 10 miles an hour. The pressure was 29.86 inches and steady. Elsewhere around the area, skies ranged from partly sunny to cloudy. It was 76 at Peoria, 74 at Moline, and 77 at Burlington. Quincy reported 73, Macomb reported 75, and Springfield reported 79. And once again at noon, the report from Galesburg was not available. At Moline, under cloudy skies, the temperature was 74. Looking elsewhere around the Midwest at noon, Chicago was cloudy and 75. Indianapolis was partly sunny and 80. St. Louis was partly sunny and 83. Kansas City was partly sunny and 80. Des Moines was cloudy and 77. Milwaukee had light rain and 70. The time is currently 12:27 p.m. Central Daylight Time. 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Now for the official National Weather Service forecast for Galesburg and surrounding areas of central and northwest Illinois. Rest of today, mostly cloudy. Showers likely with a slight chance of thunderstorms early this afternoon, then a chance of showers and thunderstorms this afternoon. Highs around 80. Southwest winds 10 to 15 miles an hour with gusts up to 30 miles an hour. Chance of rain 70%. Tonight, mostly cloudy with a chance of thunderstorms. A chance of showers until midnight, then showers likely after midnight. Lows in the upper 60s. Southwest winds 5 to 10 miles an hour with gusts up to 20 miles an hour. Chance of rain 70%. Saturday, partly sunny with a chance of showers. A slight chance of thunderstorms in the morning, then a chance of thunderstorms in the afternoon. Highs in the upper 80s. West winds 5 to 10 miles an hour. Chance of rain 40%. Saturday night, mostly cloudy. A chance of showers and thunderstorms until midnight. Lows in the upper 60s. Southwest winds around 5 miles an hour,
becoming southeast after midnight. Chance of rain 50%.

Sunday, partly sunny. Showers likely with a chance of thunderstorms in the afternoon. Highs in the mid-80s. Southeast winds 5 to 10 miles an hour. Chance of rain 70%. Sunday night, a chance of thunderstorms. A chance of showers until midnight, then showers after midnight. Lows in the upper 60s. Chance of rain 80%. Monday, a chance of thunderstorms. Showers. Highs in the lower 80s. Chance of rain 90%. Monday night, showers likely with a chance of thunderstorms. Lows in the upper 60s. Chance of rain 70%. Tuesday, mostly sunny. Highs in the lower 90s. Heat index values up to 100 in the afternoon. Tuesday night, partly cloudy. A chance of showers and thunderstorms until midnight. Lows around 70. Chance of rain 30%. Wednesday, mostly sunny. Highs in the mid-90s. Heat index values up to 110 in the afternoon. Wednesday night and Thursday, mostly clear. Hot. Lows in the lower 70s. Highs in the upper 90s. Again, the forecast for Galesburg and surrounding areas of central and northwest Illinois for the rest of today, mostly cloudy. Showers likely and a slight chance of thunderstorms early this afternoon, then a chance of showers and thunderstorms this afternoon. Highs around 80. Southwest winds 10 to 15 miles an hour with gusts up to 30 miles an hour. Chance of rain 70%. At noon, the report from Galesburg was not available. At Moline, skies were cloudy. The temperature was 74 degrees, the dew point was 68, and the relative humidity was 81%. The wind was south at 10 miles an hour. The pressure was 29.86 inches and steady. Elsewhere around the area, skies ranged from partly sunny to cloudy. It was 76 at Peoria, 74 at Moline, and 77 at Burlington. Quincy reported 73, Macomb reported 75, and Springfield reported 79. And once again at noon, the report from Galesburg was not available. At Moline, under cloudy skies, the temperature was 74. Looking elsewhere around the Midwest at noon, Chicago was cloudy and 75. Indianapolis was partly sunny and 80. St. Louis was partly sunny and 83. Kansas City was partly sunny and 80. Des Moines was cloudy and 77. Milwaukee had light rain and 70. The time is currently 12:32 p.m. Central Daylight Time. 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Now for the official National Weather Service forecast for Galesburg and surrounding areas of central and northwest Illinois. Rest of today, mostly cloudy. Showers likely with a slight chance of thunderstorms early this afternoon, then a chance of showers and thunderstorms this afternoon. Highs around 80. Southwest winds 10 to 15 miles an hour with gusts up to 30 miles an hour. Chance of rain 70%. Tonight, mostly cloudy with a chance of thunderstorms. A chance of showers until midnight, then showers likely after midnight. Lows in the upper 60s. Southwest winds 5 to 10 miles an hour with gusts up to 20 miles an hour. Chance of rain 70%. Saturday, Southwest winds 5 to 10 miles an hour with gusts up to 20 miles an hour. Chance of rain 70%. Saturday, partly sunny with a chance of showers. A slight chance of thunderstorms in the morning, then a chance of thunderstorms in the afternoon. Highs in the upper 80s. West winds 5 to 10 miles an hour. Chance of rain 40%. Saturday night, mostly cloudy. A chance of showers and thunderstorms until midnight. Lows in the upper 60s. Southwest winds around 5 miles an hour, becoming southeast after midnight. Chance of rain 50%. Sunday, partly sunny. Showers likely with a chance of thunderstorms in the afternoon. Highs in the mid-80s. Southeast winds 5 to 10 miles an hour. Chance of rain 70%. Sunday night, a chance of thunderstorms. A chance of showers until midnight, then showers after midnight. Lows in the upper 60s. Chance of rain 80%. Monday, a chance

Thunderstorms. Showers. Highs in the lower 80s. Chance of rain 90%. Monday night, showers likely with a chance of thunderstorms. Lows in the upper 60s. Chance of rain 70%. Tuesday, mostly sunny. Highs in the lower 90s. Heat index values up to 100 in the afternoon. Tuesday night, partly cloudy. A chance of showers and thunderstorms until midnight. Lows around 70. Chance of rain 30%. Wednesday, mostly sunny. Highs in the mid-90s. Heat index values up to 110 in the afternoon. Wednesday night and Thursday, mostly clear. Hot. Lows in the lower 70s. Highs in the upper 90s. Again, the forecast for Galesburg and surrounding areas of central and northwest Illinois for the rest of today, mostly cloudy. Showers likely and a slight chance of thunderstorms early this afternoon, then a chance of showers and thunderstorms this afternoon. Highs around 80. Southwest winds 10 to 15 miles an hour with gusts up to 30 miles an hour. Chance of rain 70%. At noon, the report from Galesburg was not available. At Moline, skies were cloudy. The temperature was 74 degrees, the dew point was 68, and the relative humidity was 81%. The wind was south at 10 miles an hour. The pressure was 29.86 inches and steady. Elsewhere around the area, skies ranged from partly sunny to cloudy. It was 76 at Peoria, 74 at Moline, and 77 at Burlington. Quincy reported 73, Macomb reported 75, and Springfield reported 79. And once again at noon, the report from Galesburg was not available. At Moline, under cloudy skies, the temperature was 74. Looking elsewhere around the Midwest at noon, Chicago was cloudy and 75. Indianapolis was partly sunny and 80. St. Louis was partly sunny and 83. Kansas City was partly sunny and 80. Des Moines was cloudy and 77. Milwaukee had light rain and 70. The time is currently 12:36 p.m. Central Daylight Time. 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Now for the official National Weather Service forecast for Galesburg and surrounding areas of central and northwest Illinois. Rest of today, mostly cloudy. Showers likely with a slight chance of thunderstorms early this afternoon, then a chance of showers and thunderstorms this afternoon. Highs around 80. Southwest winds 10 to 15 miles an hour with gusts up to 30 miles an hour. Chance of rain 70%. Tonight, mostly cloudy with a chance of thunderstorms. A chance of showers until midnight, then showers likely after midnight. Lows in the upper 60s. Southwest winds 5 to 10 miles an hour with gusts up to 20 miles an hour. Chance of rain 70%. Saturday, partly sunny with a chance of showers. A slight chance of thunderstorms in the morning, then a chance of thunderstorms in the afternoon. Highs in the upper 80s. West winds 5 to 10 miles an hour. Chance of rain 40%. Saturday night, mostly cloudy. A chance of showers and thunderstorms until midnight. Lows in the upper 60s. Southwest winds around 5 miles an hour, becoming southeast after midnight. Chance of rain 50%. Sunday, partly sunny. Showers likely with a chance of thunderstorms in the afternoon. Highs in the mid-80s. Southeast winds 5 to 10 miles an hour. Chance of rain 70%. Sunday night, a chance of thunderstorms. A chance of showers until midnight, then showers after midnight. Lows in the upper 60s. Chance of rain 80%. Monday, a chance of thunderstorms. Showers. Highs in the lower 80s. Chance of rain 90%. Monday night, showers likely with a chance of thunderstorms. Lows in the upper 60s. Chance of rain 70%. Tuesday, mostly sunny. Highs in the lower 90s. Heat index values up to 100 in the afternoon. Tuesday night, partly cloudy. A chance of showers and thunderstorms until midnight. Lows around 70. Chance of rain 30%. Wednesday, mostly sunny.

highs in the mid-90s. Heat index values up to 110 in the afternoon. Wednesday night and Thursday, mostly clear. Hot. Lows in the lower 70s. Highs in the upper 90s. Again, the forecast for Galesburg and surrounding areas of central and northwest Illinois for the rest of today, mostly cloudy. Showers likely and a slight chance of thunderstorms early this afternoon, then a chance of showers and thunderstorms this afternoon. Highs around 80. Southwest winds 10 to 15 miles an hour with gusts up to 30 miles an hour. Chance of rain 70%. Now for the official National Weather Service forecast for Galesburg and surrounding areas of central and northwest Illinois. Rest of today, mostly cloudy with a chance of showers and thunderstorms. Highs in the lower 80s. Southwest winds 10 to 15 miles an hour with gusts up to 30 miles an hour. Chance of rain 50%. Tonight, mostly cloudy with a chance of thunderstorms. A chance of showers until midnight, then showers likely after midnight. Lows in the upper 60s. Southwest winds 5 to 10 miles an hour with gusts up to 20 miles an hour. Chance of rain 70%. Saturday, partly sunny with a chance of showers. A slight chance of thunderstorms in the morning, then a chance of thunderstorms in the afternoon. Highs in the upper 80s. West winds 5 to 10 miles an hour. Chance of rain 40%. Saturday night, mostly cloudy. A chance of showers and thunderstorms until midnight. Lows in the upper 60s. Southwest winds around 5 miles an hour, becoming southeast after midnight. Chance of rain 50%. Sunday, partly sunny. Showers likely with a chance of thunderstorms in the afternoon. Highs in the mid-80s. Southeast winds 5 to 10 miles an hour. Chance of rain 70%. Sunday night, a chance of thunderstorms. A chance of showers until midnight, then showers after midnight. Lows in the upper 60s. Chance of rain 80%. Monday, a chance of thunderstorms. Showers. Highs in the lower 80s. Chance of rain 90%. Monday night, showers likely with a chance of thunderstorms. Lows in the upper 60s. Chance of rain 70%. Tuesday, mostly sunny. Highs in the lower 90s. Heat index values up to 100 in the afternoon. Tuesday night, partly cloudy. A chance of showers and thunderstorms until midnight. Lows around 70. Chance of rain 30%. Wednesday, mostly sunny. Highs in the mid-90s. Heat index values up to 110 in the afternoon. Wednesday night and Thursday, mostly clear. Hot. Lows in the lower 70s. Highs in the upper 90s. Again, the forecast for Galesburg and surrounding areas of central and northwest Illinois for the rest of today, mostly cloudy with a chance of showers and thunderstorms. Highs in the lower 80s. Southwest winds 10 to 15 miles an hour with gusts up to 30 miles an hour. Chance of rain 50%. At noon, the report from Galesburg was not available. At Moline, skies were cloudy. The temperature was 74 degrees, the dew point was 68, and the relative humidity was 81%. The wind was south at 10 miles an hour. The pressure was 29.86 inches and steady. Elsewhere around the area, skies ranged from partly sunny to cloudy. It was 76 at Peoria, 74 at Moline, and 77 at Burlington. Quincy reported 73, Macomb reported 75, and Springfield reported 79. And once again at noon, the report from Galesburg was not available. At Moline, under cloudy skies, the temperature was 74. Looking elsewhere around the Midwest at noon, Chicago was cloudy and 75. Indianapolis was partly sunny and 80. St. Louis was partly sunny and 83. Kansas City was partly sunny and 80. Des Moines was cloudy and 77. Milwaukee had light rain and 70. The time is currently 12:43 p.m. Central Daylight Time. 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Now for the official National Weather Service forecast for Galesburg and surrounding areas of central and northwest Illinois.

highs in the lower 80s. Chance of rain 90%. Monday night, showers likely with a chance of thunderstorms. Lows in the upper 60s. Chance of rain 70%. Tuesday, mostly sunny. Highs in the lower 90s. Heat index values up to 100 in the afternoon. Tuesday night, partly cloudy. A chance of showers and thunderstorms until midnight. Lows around 70. Chance of rain 30%. Wednesday, mostly sunny. Highs in the mid-90s. Heat index values up to 110 in the afternoon. Wednesday night and Thursday, mostly clear. Hot. Lows in the lower 70s. Highs in the upper 90s. Again, the forecast for Galesburg and surrounding areas of central and northwest Illinois for the rest of today, mostly cloudy with a chance of showers and thunderstorms. Highs in the lower 80s. Southwest winds 10 to 15 miles an hour with gusts up to 30 miles an hour. Chance of rain 50%. At noon, the report from Galesburg was not available. At Moline, skies were cloudy. The temperature was 74 degrees, the dew point was 68, and the relative humidity was 81%. The wind was south at 10 miles an hour. The pressure was 29.86 inches and steady. Elsewhere around the area, skies ranged from partly sunny to cloudy. It was 76 at Peoria, 74 at Moline, and 77 at Burlington. Quincy reported 73, Macomb reported 75, and Springfield reported 79. And once again at noon, the report from Galesburg was not available. At Moline, under cloudy skies, the temperature was 74. Looking elsewhere around the Midwest at noon, Chicago was cloudy and 75. Indianapolis was partly sunny and 80. St. Louis was partly sunny and 83. Kansas City was partly sunny and 80. Des Moines was cloudy and 77. Milwaukee had light rain and 70. The time is currently 12:56 p.m. Central Daylight Time. 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Now for the official National Weather Service forecast for Galesburg and surrounding areas of central and northwest Illinois. Rest of today, mostly cloudy with a chance of showers and thunderstorms. Highs in the lower 80s. Southwest winds 10 to 15 miles an hour with gusts up to 30 miles an hour. Chance of rain 50%. Tonight, mostly cloudy with a chance of thunderstorms. A chance of showers until midnight, then showers likely after midnight. Lows in the upper 60s. Southwest winds 5 to 10 miles an hour with gusts up to 20 miles an hour. Chance of rain 70%. Saturday, partly sunny with a chance of showers. A slight chance of thunderstorms in the morning, then a chance of thunderstorms in the afternoon. Highs in the upper 80s. West winds 5 to 10 miles an hour. Chance of rain 40%. Saturday night, mostly cloudy. A chance of showers and thunderstorms until midnight. Lows in the upper 60s. Southwest winds around 5 miles an hour, becoming southeast after midnight. Chance of rain 50%. Sunday, partly sunny. Showers likely with a chance of thunderstorms in the afternoon. Highs in the mid-80s. Southeast winds 5 to 10 miles an hour. Chance of rain 70%. Sunday night, a chance of thunderstorms. A chance of showers until midnight, then showers after midnight. Lows in the upper 60s. Chance of rain 80%. Monday, a chance of thunderstorms. Showers. Highs in the lower 80s. Chance of rain 90%. Monday night, showers likely with a chance of thunderstorms. Lows in the upper 60s. Chance of rain 70%. Tuesday, mostly sunny. Highs in the lower 90s. Heat index values up to 100 in the afternoon. Tuesday night, partly cloudy. A chance of showers and thunderstorms until midnight. Lows around 70. Chance of rain 30%. Wednesday, mostly sunny. Highs in the mid-90s. Heat index values up to 110 in the afternoon. Wednesday night and Thursday, mostly clear. Hot. Lows in the lower 70s. Highs in the upper 90s.

degrees. Again, the forecast for Galesburg and surrounding areas of central and northwest Illinois for the rest of today, mostly cloudy with a chance of showers and thunderstorms. Highs in the lower 80s. Southwest winds 10 to 15 miles an hour with gusts up to 30 miles an hour. Chance of rain 50%. At noon, the report from Galesburg was not available. At Moline, skies were cloudy. The temperature was 74 degrees, the dew point was 68, and the relative humidity was 81%. The wind was south at 10 miles an hour. The pressure was 29.86 inches and steady. Elsewhere around the area, skies ranged from partly sunny to cloudy. It was 76 at Peoria, 74 at Moline, and 77 at Burlington. Quincy reported 73, Macomb reported 75, and Springfield reported 79. And once again at noon, the report from Galesburg was not available. At Moline, under cloudy skies, the temperature was 74. The time is currently 1 p.m. Central Daylight Time. 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Now for the official National Weather Service forecast for Galesburg and surrounding areas of central and northwest Illinois. Rest of today, mostly cloudy with a chance of showers and thunderstorms. Highs in the lower 80s. Southwest winds 10 to 15 miles an hour with gusts up to 30 miles an hour. Chance of rain 50%. Tonight, mostly cloudy with a chance of thunderstorms. A chance of showers until midnight, then showers likely after midnight. Lows in the upper 60s. Southwest winds 5 to 10 miles an hour with gusts up to 20 miles an hour. Chance of rain 70%. Saturday, partly sunny with a chance of showers. A slight chance of thunderstorms in the morning, then a chance of thunderstorms in the afternoon. Highs in the upper 80s. West winds 5 to 10 miles an hour. Chance of rain 40%. Saturday night, mostly cloudy. A chance of showers and thunderstorms until midnight. Lows in the upper 60s. Southwest winds around 5 miles an hour, becoming southeast after midnight. Chance of rain 50%. Sunday, partly sunny. Showers likely with a chance of thunderstorms in the afternoon. Highs in the mid-80s. Southeast winds 5 to 10 miles an hour. Chance of rain 70%. Sunday night, a chance of thunderstorms. A chance of showers until midnight, then showers after midnight. Lows in the upper 60s. Chance of rain 80%. Monday, a chance of thunderstorms. Showers. Highs in the lower 80s. Chance of rain 90%. Monday night, showers likely with a chance of thunderstorms. Lows in the upper 60s. Chance of rain 70%. Tuesday, mostly sunny. Highs in the lower 90s. Heat index values up to 100 in the afternoon. Tuesday night, partly cloudy. A chance of showers and thunderstorms until midnight. Lows around 70. Chance of rain 30%. Wednesday, mostly sunny. Highs in the mid-90s. Heat index values up to 110 in the afternoon. Wednesday night and Thursday, mostly clear. Hot. Lows in the lower 70s. Highs in the upper 90s. Again, the forecast for Galesburg and surrounding areas of central and northwest Illinois for the rest of today, mostly cloudy with a chance of showers and thunderstorms. Highs in the lower 80s. Southwest winds 10 to 15 miles an hour with gusts up to 30 miles an hour. Chance of rain 50%. The time is currently 1:03 p.m. Central Daylight Time. 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Now for the official National Weather Service forecast for Galesburg and surrounding areas of central and northwest Illinois. Rest of today, mostly cloudy with a chance of showers and thunderstorms. Highs in the lower 80s. Southwest winds 10 to 15 miles an hour with gusts up to 30 miles an hour. Chance of rain 50%. Tonight, mostly cloudy with a chance of thunderstorms. A chance of showers until midnight, then showers likely after midnight. Lows in the upper 60s.
southwest winds 5 to 10 miles an hour with gusts up to 20 miles an hour. Chance of rain 70%. Saturday, partly sunny with a chance of showers. A slight chance of thunderstorms in the morning, then a chance of thunderstorms in the afternoon. Highs in the upper 80s. West winds 5 to 10 miles an hour. Chance of rain 40%. Saturday night, mostly cloudy. A chance of showers and thunderstorms until midnight. Lows in the upper 60s. Southwest winds around 5 miles an hour, becoming southeast after midnight. Chance of rain 50%. Sunday, partly sunny. Showers likely with a chance of thunderstorms in the afternoon. Highs in the mid-80s. Southeast winds 5 to 10 miles an hour. Chance of rain 70%. Sunday night, a chance of thunderstorms. A chance of showers until midnight, then showers after midnight. Lows in the upper 60s. Chance of rain 80%. Monday, a chance of thunderstorms. Showers. Highs in the lower 80s. Chance of rain 90%. Monday night, showers likely with a chance of thunderstorms. Lows in the upper 60s. Chance of rain 70%. Tuesday, mostly sunny. Highs in the lower 90s. Heat index values up to 100 in the afternoon. Tuesday night, partly cloudy. A chance of showers and thunderstorms until midnight. Lows around 70. Chance of rain 30%. Wednesday, mostly sunny. Highs in the mid-90s. Heat index values up to 110 in the afternoon. Wednesday night and Thursday, mostly clear. Hot. Lows in the lower 70s. Highs in the upper 90s. Again, the forecast for Galesburg and surrounding areas of central and northwest Illinois for the rest of today, mostly cloudy with a chance of showers and thunderstorms. Highs in the lower 80s. Southwest winds 10 to 15 miles an hour with gusts up to 30 miles an hour. Chance of rain 50%. Now for the official National Weather Service forecast for Galesburg and surrounding areas of central and northwest Illinois. Rest of today, mostly cloudy with a chance of showers and thunderstorms. Highs in the lower 80s. Southwest winds 10 to 15 miles an hour with gusts up to 30 miles an hour. Chance of rain 50%. Tonight, mostly cloudy with a chance of thunderstorms. A chance of showers until midnight, then showers likely after midnight. Lows in the upper 60s. Southwest winds 5 to 10 miles an hour with gusts up to 20 miles an hour. Chance of rain 70%. Saturday, partly sunny with a chance of showers. A slight chance of thunderstorms in the morning, then a chance of thunderstorms in the afternoon. Humid with highs in the mid-80s. West winds 5 to 10 miles an hour. Chance of rain 40%. Saturday night, mostly cloudy with a chance of showers and thunderstorms. Lows in the upper 60s. South winds around 5 miles an hour. Chance of rain 50%. Sunday, mostly cloudy. A chance of showers in the morning, then showers likely with a chance of thunderstorms in the afternoon. Highs in the mid-80s. Southeast winds 5 to 10 miles an hour. Chance of rain 70%. Sunday night and Monday, showers with a chance of thunderstorms. Lows in the upper 60s. Highs in the mid-80s. Chance of rain 90%. Monday night, showers likely with a chance of thunderstorms. Lows in the upper 60s. Chance of rain 70%. Tuesday, mostly sunny. Highs in the lower 90s. Heat index values up to 100 in the afternoon. Tuesday night, partly cloudy. A chance of showers and thunderstorms until midnight. Lows around 70. Chance of rain 30%. Wednesday, mostly sunny. Highs in the mid-90s. Heat index values up to 110 in the afternoon. Wednesday night and Thursday, mostly clear. Hot. Lows in the lower 70s. Highs in the upper 90s. Again, the forecast for Galesburg and surrounding areas of central and northwest Illinois for the rest of today, mostly cloudy with a chance of showers and thunderstorms. Highs in the lower 80s. Southwest winds 10 to 15 miles an hour with gusts up to 30 miles an hour. Chance of rain 50%.
At 1 p.m. in Galesburg, skies were cloudy.

temperature was 75 degrees, the dew point was 68, and the relative humidity was 80%. The wind was south at 8 miles an hour. The pressure was 29.90 inches and steady. Elsewhere around the area, it was cloudy, and temperatures were in the mid to upper 70s. And once again at 1 p.m. in Galesburg, under cloudy skies, the temperature was 75. Looking elsewhere around the Midwest at 1 p.m., Chicago had light rain and 74. Indianapolis was partly sunny and 81. St. Louis was partly sunny and 82. Kansas City was partly sunny and 82. Des Moines was cloudy and 78. Milwaukee was cloudy and 72. The time is currently 1:10 p.m. Central Daylight Time. 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Now for the official National Weather Service forecast for Galesburg and surrounding areas of central and northwest Illinois. Rest of today, mostly cloudy with a chance of showers and thunderstorms. Highs in the lower 80s. Southwest winds 10 to 15 miles an hour with gusts up to 30 miles an hour. Chance of rain 50%. Tonight, mostly cloudy with a chance of thunderstorms. A chance of showers until midnight, then showers likely after midnight. Lows in the upper 60s. Southwest winds 5 to 10 miles an hour with gusts up to 20 miles an hour. Chance of rain 70%. Saturday, partly sunny with a chance of showers. A slight chance of thunderstorms in the morning, then a chance of thunderstorms in the afternoon. Humid with highs in the mid-80s. West winds 5 to 10 miles an hour. Chance of rain 40%. Saturday night, mostly cloudy with a chance of showers and thunderstorms. Lows in the upper 60s. South winds around 5 miles an hour. Chance of rain 50%. Sunday, mostly cloudy. A chance of showers in the morning, then showers likely with a chance of thunderstorms in the afternoon. Highs in the mid-80s. Southeast winds 5 to 10 miles an hour. Chance of rain 70%. Sunday night and Monday, showers with a chance of thunderstorms. Lows in the upper 60s. Highs in the mid-80s. Chance of rain 90%. Monday night, showers likely with a chance of thunderstorms. Lows in the upper 60s. Chance of rain 70%. Tuesday, mostly sunny. Highs in the lower 90s. Heat index values up to 100 in the afternoon. Tuesday night, partly cloudy. A chance of showers and thunderstorms until midnight. Lows around 70. Chance of rain 30%. Wednesday, mostly sunny. Highs in the mid-90s. Heat index values up to 110 in the afternoon. Wednesday night and Thursday, mostly clear. Hot. Lows in the lower 70s. Highs in the upper 90s. Again, the forecast for Galesburg and surrounding areas of central and northwest Illinois for the rest of today, mostly cloudy with a chance of showers and thunderstorms. Highs in the lower 80s. Southwest winds 10 to 15 miles an hour with gusts up to 30 miles an hour. Chance of rain 50%. At 1 p.m. in Galesburg, skies were cloudy. The temperature was 75 degrees, the dew point was 68, and the relative humidity was 80%. The wind was south at 8 miles an hour. The pressure was 29.90 inches and steady. Elsewhere around the area, it was cloudy, and temperatures were in the mid to upper 70s. And once again at 1 p.m. in Galesburg, under cloudy skies, the temperature was 75. Looking elsewhere around the Midwest at 1 p.m., Chicago had light rain and 74. Indianapolis was partly sunny and 81. St. Louis was partly sunny and 82. Kansas City was partly sunny and 82. Des Moines was cloudy and 78. Milwaukee was cloudy and 72. The time is currently 1:13 p.m. Central Daylight Time. 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Now for the official National Weather Service forecast for Galesburg and surrounding areas of central and northwest Illinois. Rest of today, mostly cloudy with a chance of showers and thunderstorms. Highs in the lower 80s.

Saturday night, mostly cloudy with a chance of showers and thunderstorms. Lows in the upper 60s. South winds around 5 miles an hour. Chance of rain 50%. Sunday, mostly cloudy. A chance of showers in the morning, then showers likely with a chance of thunderstorms in the afternoon. Highs in the mid-80s. Southeast winds 5 to 10 miles an hour. Chance of rain 70%. Sunday night and Monday, showers with a chance of thunderstorms. Lows in the upper 60s. Highs in the mid-80s. Chance of rain 90%. Monday night, showers likely with a chance of thunderstorms. Lows in the upper 60s. Chance of rain 70%. Tuesday, mostly sunny. Highs in the lower 90s. Heat index values up to 100 in the afternoon. Tuesday night, partly cloudy. A chance of showers and thunderstorms until midnight. Lows around 70. Chance of rain 30%. Wednesday, mostly sunny. Highs in the mid-90s. Heat index values up to 110 in the afternoon. Wednesday night and Thursday, mostly clear. Hot. Lows in the lower 70s. Highs in the upper 90s. Again, the forecast for Galesburg and surrounding areas of central and northwest Illinois for the rest of today, mostly cloudy with a chance of showers and thunderstorms. Highs in the lower 80s. Southwest winds 10 to 15 miles an hour with gusts up to 30 miles an hour. Chance of rain 50%. 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Programming originates from NOAA's National Weather Service office in Lincoln. KZZ66 serves the following counties: Henry, Knox, Mercer, and Warren. 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At 1 p.m. in Galesburg, skies were cloudy. The temperature was 75 degrees, the dew point was 68, and the relative humidity was 80%. The wind was south at 8 miles an hour. The pressure was 29.90 inches and steady. Elsewhere around the area, it was cloudy, and temperatures were in the mid to upper 70s. And once again at 1 p.m. in Galesburg, under cloudy skies, the temperature was 75. Looking elsewhere around the Midwest at 1 p.m., Chicago had light rain and 74. Indianapolis was partly sunny and 81. St. Louis was partly sunny and 82. Kansas City was partly sunny and 82. Des Moines was cloudy and 78. Milwaukee was cloudy and 72. The time is currently 1:18 p.m. Central Daylight Time. 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Now for the official National Weather Service forecast for Galesburg and surrounding areas of central and northwest Illinois. Rest of today, mostly cloudy with a chance of showers and thunderstorms. Highs in the lower 80s. Southwest winds 10 to 15 miles an hour with gusts up to 30 miles an hour. Chance of rain 50%. Tonight, mostly cloudy with a chance of thunderstorms. A chance of showers until midnight, then showers likely after midnight. Lows in the upper 60s. Southwest winds 5 to 10 miles an hour with gusts up to 20 miles an hour. Chance of rain 70%. Saturday, partly sunny with a chance of showers. A slight chance of thunderstorms in the morning, then a chance of thunderstorms in the afternoon. Humid with highs in the mid-80s. West winds 5 to 10 miles an hour. Chance of rain 40%. Saturday night, mostly cloudy with a chance of showers and thunderstorms. Lows in the upper 60s. South winds around 5 miles an hour. Chance of rain 50%. Sunday, mostly cloudy. A chance of showers in the morning, then showers likely with a chance of thunderstorms in the afternoon. Highs in the mid-80s. Southeast winds 5 to 10 miles an hour. Chance of rain 70%. Sunday night and Monday, showers with a chance of thunderstorms. Lows in the upper 60s. Highs in the mid-80s. Chance of rain 90%. Monday night, showers likely with a chance of thunderstorms. Lows in the upper 60s. Chance of rain 70%.

percent. Tuesday, mostly sunny. Highs in the lower 90s. Heat index values up to 100 in the afternoon. Tuesday night, partly cloudy. A chance of showers and thunderstorms until midnight. Lows around 70. Chance of rain 30%. Wednesday, mostly sunny. Highs in the mid-90s. Heat index values up to 110 in the afternoon. Wednesday night and Thursday, mostly clear. Hot. Lows in the lower 70s. Highs in the upper 90s. Again, the forecast for Galesburg and surrounding areas of central and northwest Illinois for the rest of today, mostly cloudy with a chance of showers and thunderstorms. Highs in the lower 80s. Southwest winds 10 to 15 miles an hour with gusts up to 30 miles an hour. Chance of rain 50%. At 1 p.m. in Galesburg, skies were cloudy. The temperature was 75 degrees, the dew point was 68, and the relative humidity was 80%. The wind was south at 8 miles an hour. The pressure was 29.90 inches and steady. Elsewhere around the area, it was cloudy, and temperatures were in the mid to upper 70s. And once again at 1 p.m. in Galesburg, under cloudy skies, the temperature was 75. Looking elsewhere around the Midwest at 1 p.m., Chicago had light rain, and 74. Indianapolis was partly sunny, and 81. St. Louis was partly sunny, and 82. Kansas City was partly sunny, and 82. Des Moines was cloudy, and 78. Milwaukee was cloudy, and 72. The time is currently 1:21 p.m. Central Daylight Time. 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Now for the official National Weather Service forecast for Galesburg and surrounding areas of central and northwest Illinois. Rest of today, mostly cloudy with a chance of showers and thunderstorms. Highs in the lower 80s. Southwest winds 10 to 15 miles an hour with gusts up to 30 miles an hour. Chance of rain 50%. Tonight, mostly cloudy with a chance of thunderstorms. A chance of showers until midnight, then showers likely after midnight. Lows in the upper 60s. Southwest winds 5 to 10 miles an hour with gusts up to 20 miles an hour. Chance of rain 70%. Saturday, partly sunny with a chance of showers. A slight chance of thunderstorms in the morning, then a chance of thunderstorms in the afternoon. Humid with highs in the mid-80s. West winds 5 to 10 miles an hour. Chance of rain 40%. Saturday night, mostly cloudy with a chance of showers and thunderstorms. Lows in the upper 60s. South winds around 5 miles an hour. Chance of rain 50%. Sunday, mostly cloudy. A chance of showers in the morning, then showers likely with a chance of thunderstorms in the afternoon. Highs in the mid-80s. Southeast winds 5 to 10 miles an hour. Chance of rain 70%. Sunday night and Monday, showers with a chance of thunderstorms. Lows in the upper 60s. Highs in the mid-80s. Chance of rain 90%. Monday night, showers likely with a chance of thunderstorms. Lows in the upper 60s. Chance of rain 70%. Tuesday, mostly sunny. Highs in the lower 90s. Heat index values up to 100 in the afternoon. Tuesday night, partly cloudy. A chance of showers and thunderstorms until midnight. Lows around 70. Chance of rain 30%. Wednesday, mostly sunny. Highs in the mid-90s. Heat index values up to 110 in the afternoon. Wednesday night and Thursday, mostly clear. Hot. Lows in the lower 70s. Highs in the upper 90s. Again, the forecast for Galesburg and surrounding areas of central and northwest Illinois for the rest of today, mostly cloudy with a chance of showers and thunderstorms. Highs in the lower 80s. Southwest winds 10 to 15 miles an hour with gusts up to 30 miles an hour. Chance of rain 50%. At 1 p.m. in Galesburg, skies were cloudy. The temperature was 75 degrees, the dew point was 68, and the relative humidity was 80%. The wind was south at 8 miles an hour. The pressure was 29.90 inches and steady.

Elsewhere around the area, it was cloudy, and temperatures were in the mid to upper 70s. And once again at 1 p.m. in Galesburg, under cloudy skies, the temperature was 75. Looking elsewhere around the Midwest at 1 p.m., Chicago had light rain and 74. Indianapolis was partly sunny and 81. St. Louis was partly sunny and 82. Kansas City was partly sunny and 82. Des Moines was cloudy and 78. Milwaukee was cloudy and 72. The time is currently 1:25 p.m. Central Daylight Time. 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Now for the official National Weather Service forecast for Galesburg and surrounding areas of central and northwest Illinois. Rest of today, mostly cloudy with a chance of showers and thunderstorms. Highs in the lower 80s. Southwest winds 10 to 15 miles an hour with gusts up to 30 miles an hour. Chance of rain 50%. Tonight, mostly cloudy with a chance of thunderstorms. A chance of showers until midnight, then showers likely after midnight. Lows in the upper 60s. Southwest winds 5 to 10 miles an hour with gusts up to 20 miles an hour. Chance of rain 70%. Saturday, partly sunny with a chance of showers. A slight chance of thunderstorms in the morning, then a chance of thunderstorms in the afternoon. Humid with highs in the mid-80s. West winds 5 to 10 miles an hour. Chance of rain 40%. Saturday night, mostly cloudy with a chance of showers and thunderstorms. Lows in the upper 60s. South winds around 5 miles an hour. Chance of rain 50%. Sunday, mostly cloudy. A chance of showers in the morning, then showers likely with a chance of thunderstorms in the afternoon. Highs in the mid-80s. Southeast winds 5 to 10 miles an hour. Chance of rain 70%. Sunday night and Monday, showers with a chance of thunderstorms. Lows in the upper 60s. Highs in the mid-80s. Chance of rain 90%. Monday night, showers likely with a chance of thunderstorms. Lows in the upper 60s. Chance of rain 70%. Tuesday, mostly sunny. Highs in the lower 90s. Heat index values up to 100 in the afternoon. Tuesday night, partly cloudy. A chance of showers and thunderstorms until midnight. Lows around 70. Chance of rain 30%. Wednesday, mostly sunny. Highs in the mid-90s. Heat index values up to 110 in the afternoon. Wednesday night and Thursday, mostly clear. Hot. Lows in the lower 70s. Highs in the upper 90s. Again, the forecast for Galesburg and surrounding areas of central and northwest Illinois for the rest of today, mostly cloudy with a chance of showers and thunderstorms. Highs in the lower 80s. Southwest winds 10 to 15 miles an hour with gusts up to 30 miles an hour. Chance of rain 50%. At 1 p.m. in Galesburg, skies were cloudy. The temperature was 75 degrees, the dew point was 68, and the relative humidity was 80%. The wind was south at 8 miles an hour. The pressure was 29.90 inches and steady. Elsewhere around the area, it was cloudy, and temperatures were in the mid to upper 70s. And once again at 1 p.m. in Galesburg, under cloudy skies, the temperature was 75. Looking elsewhere around the Midwest at 1 p.m., Chicago had light rain and 74. Indianapolis was partly sunny and 81. St. Louis was partly sunny and 82. Kansas City was partly sunny and 82. Des Moines was cloudy and 78. Milwaukee was cloudy and 72. The time is currently 1:29 p.m. Central Daylight Time. 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Now for the official National Weather Service forecast for Galesburg and surrounding areas of central and northwest Illinois. Rest of today, mostly cloudy with a chance of showers and thunderstorms. Highs in the lower 80s. Southwest winds 10 to 15 miles an hour with gusts up to 30 miles an hour. Chance of rain 40%. Tonight, mostly cloudy with a chance of thunderstorms. A chance

showers until midnight, then showers likely after midnight. Lows in the upper 60s. Southwest winds 5 to 10 miles an hour with gusts up to 20 miles an hour. Chance of rain 70%. Saturday, partly sunny with a chance of showers. A slight chance of thunderstorms in the morning, then a chance of thunderstorms in the afternoon. Humid with highs in the mid-80s. West winds 5 to 10 miles an hour. Chance of rain 40%. Saturday night, mostly cloudy with a chance of showers and thunderstorms. Lows in the upper 60s. South winds around 5 miles an hour. Chance of rain 50%. Sunday, mostly cloudy. A chance of showers in the morning, then showers likely with a chance of thunderstorms in the afternoon. Highs in the mid-80s. Southeast winds 5 to 10 miles an hour. Chance of rain 70%. Sunday night and Monday, showers with a chance of thunderstorms. Lows in the upper 60s. Highs in the mid-80s. Chance of rain 90%. Monday night, a chance of thunderstorms. Showers likely until midnight, then a chance of showers after midnight. Lows in the upper 60s. Chance of rain 70%. Tuesday, mostly cloudy in the morning, then mostly sunny with a chance of showers and thunderstorms in the afternoon. Highs around 90. Chance of rain 50%. Heat index values up to 100 in the afternoon. Tuesday night, mostly clear with a chance of showers and thunderstorms. Lows around 70. Chance of rain 40%. Wednesday through Thursday, mostly clear. Hot. Highs in the mid-90s. Lows in the lower 70s. Again, the forecast for Galesburg and surrounding areas of central and northwest Illinois for the rest of today, mostly cloudy with a chance of showers and thunderstorms. Highs in the lower 80s. Southwest winds 10 to 15 miles an hour with gusts up to 30 miles an hour. Chance of rain 40%. At 1 p.m. in Galesburg, skies were cloudy. The temperature was 75 degrees, the dew point was 68, and the relative humidity was 80%. The wind was south at 8 miles an hour. The pressure was 29.90 inches and steady. Elsewhere around the area, it was cloudy, and temperatures were in the mid to upper 70s. And once again at 1 p.m. in Galesburg, under cloudy skies, the temperature was 75. Looking elsewhere around the Midwest at 1 p.m., Chicago had light rain, and 74. Indianapolis was partly sunny, and 81. St. Louis was partly sunny, and 82. Kansas City was partly sunny, and 82. Des Moines was cloudy, and 78. Milwaukee was cloudy, and 72. The time is currently 1:33 p.m. Central Daylight Time. 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Now for the official National Weather Service forecast for Galesburg and surrounding areas of central and northwest Illinois. Rest of today, mostly cloudy with a chance of showers and thunderstorms. Highs in the lower 80s. Southwest winds 10 to 15 miles an hour with gusts up to 30 miles an hour. Chance of rain 40%. Tonight, mostly cloudy with a chance of thunderstorms. A chance of showers until midnight, then showers likely after midnight. Lows in the upper 60s. Southwest winds 5 to 10 miles an hour with gusts up to 20 miles an hour. Chance of rain 70%. Saturday, partly sunny with a chance of showers. A slight chance of thunderstorms in the morning, then a chance of thunderstorms in the afternoon. Humid with highs in the mid-80s. West winds 5 to 10 miles an hour. Chance of rain 40%. Saturday night, mostly cloudy with a chance of showers and thunderstorms. Lows in the upper 60s. South winds around 5 miles an hour. Chance of rain 50%. Sunday, mostly cloudy. A chance of showers in the morning, then showers likely with a chance of thunderstorms in the afternoon. Highs in the mid-80s. Southeast winds 5 to 10 miles an hour. Chance of rain 70%. Sunday night and Monday, showers.

with a chance of thunderstorms. Lows in the upper 60s. Highs in the mid-80s. Chance of rain 90%. Monday night, a chance of thunderstorms. Showers likely until midnight, then a chance of showers after midnight. Lows in the upper 60s. Chance of rain 70%. Tuesday, mostly cloudy in the morning, then mostly sunny with a chance of showers and thunderstorms in the afternoon. Highs around 90. Chance of rain 50%. Heat index values up to 100 in the afternoon. Tuesday night, mostly clear with a chance of showers and thunderstorms. Lows around 70. Chance of rain 40%. Wednesday through Thursday, mostly clear. Hot. Highs in the mid-90s. Lows in the lower 70s. Again, the forecast for Galesburg and surrounding areas of central and northwest Illinois for the rest of today, mostly cloudy with a chance of showers and thunderstorms. Highs in the lower 80s. Southwest winds 10 to 15 miles an hour with gusts up to 30 miles an hour. Chance of rain 40%. At 1 p.m. in Galesburg, skies were cloudy. The temperature was 75 degrees, the dew point was 68, and the relative humidity was 80%. The wind was south at 8 miles an hour. The pressure was 29.90 inches and steady. Elsewhere around the area, it was cloudy, and temperatures were in the mid to upper 70s. And once again at 1 p.m. in Galesburg, under cloudy skies, the temperature was 75. Looking elsewhere around the Midwest at 1 p.m., Chicago had light rain and 74. Indianapolis was partly sunny and 81. St. Louis was partly sunny and 82. Kansas City was partly sunny and 82. Des Moines was cloudy and 78. Milwaukee was cloudy and 72. The time is currently 1:36 p.m. Central Daylight Time. 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Now for the official National Weather Service forecast for Galesburg and surrounding areas of central and northwest Illinois. Rest of today, mostly cloudy with a chance of showers and thunderstorms. Highs in the lower 80s. Southwest winds 10 to 15 miles an hour with gusts up to 30 miles an hour. Chance of rain 40%. Tonight, mostly cloudy with a chance of thunderstorms. A chance of showers until midnight, then showers likely after midnight. Lows in the upper 60s. Southwest winds 5 to 10 miles an hour with gusts up to 20 miles an hour. Chance of rain 70%. Saturday, partly sunny with a chance of showers. A slight chance of thunderstorms in the morning, then a chance of thunderstorms in the afternoon. Humid with highs in the mid-80s. West winds 5 to 10 miles an hour. Chance of rain 40%. Saturday night, mostly cloudy with a chance of showers and thunderstorms. Lows in the upper 60s. South winds around 5 miles an hour. Chance of rain 50%. Sunday, mostly cloudy. A chance of showers in the morning, then showers likely with a chance of thunderstorms in the afternoon. Highs in the mid-80s. Southeast winds 5 to 10 miles an hour. Chance of rain 70%. Sunday night and Monday, showers with a chance of thunderstorms. Lows in the upper 60s. Highs in the mid-80s. Chance of rain 90%. Monday night, a chance of thunderstorms. Showers likely until midnight, then a chance of showers after midnight. Lows in the upper 60s. Chance of rain 70%. Tuesday, mostly cloudy in the morning, then mostly sunny with a chance of showers and thunderstorms in the afternoon. Highs around 90. Chance of rain 50%. Heat index values up to 100 in the afternoon. Tuesday night, mostly clear with a chance of showers and thunderstorms. Lows around 70. Chance of rain 40%. Wednesday through Thursday, mostly clear. Hot. Highs in the mid-90s. Lows in the lower 70s. Again, the forecast for Galesburg and surrounding areas of central and northwest Illinois for the rest of today, mostly cloudy with a chance of showers and thunderstorms. Highs in the lower 80s. Southwest winds 10 to 15 miles an hour with gusts up to 30 miles an hour. Chance of rain 40%.

7 p.m. in Galesburg, skies were cloudy. The temperature was 75 degrees, the dew point was 68, and the relative humidity was 80%. The wind was south at 8 miles an hour. The pressure was 29.90 inches and steady. Elsewhere around the area, it was cloudy, and temperatures were in the mid to upper 70s. And once again at 1 p.m. in Galesburg, under cloudy skies, the temperature was 75. Looking elsewhere around the Midwest at 1 p.m., Chicago had light rain and 74. Indianapolis was partly sunny and 81. St. Louis was partly sunny and 82. Kansas City was partly sunny and 82. Des Moines was cloudy and 78. Milwaukee was cloudy and 72. The time is currently 1:40 p.m. Central Daylight Time. 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Now for the official National Weather Service forecast for Galesburg and surrounding areas of central and northwest Illinois. Rest of today, mostly cloudy with a chance of showers and thunderstorms. Highs in the lower 80s. Southwest winds 10 to 15 miles an hour with gusts up to 30 miles an hour. Chance of rain 40%. Tonight, mostly cloudy with a chance of thunderstorms. A chance of showers until midnight, then showers likely after midnight. Lows in the upper 60s. Southwest winds 5 to 10 miles an hour with gusts up to 20 miles an hour. Chance of rain 70%. Saturday, partly sunny with a chance of showers. A slight chance of thunderstorms in the morning, then a chance of thunderstorms in the afternoon. Humid with highs in the mid-80s. West winds 5 to 10 miles an hour. Chance of rain 40%. Saturday night, mostly cloudy with a chance of showers and thunderstorms. Lows in the upper 60s. South winds around 5 miles an hour. Chance of rain 50%. Sunday, mostly cloudy. A chance of showers in the morning, then showers likely with a chance of thunderstorms in the afternoon. Highs in the mid-80s. Southeast winds 5 to 10 miles an hour. Chance of rain 70%. Sunday night and Monday, showers with a chance of thunderstorms. Lows in the upper 60s. Highs in the mid-80s. Chance of rain 90%. Monday night, a chance of thunderstorms. Showers likely until midnight, then a chance of showers after midnight. Lows in the upper 60s. Chance of rain 70%. Tuesday, mostly cloudy in the morning, then mostly sunny with a chance of showers and thunderstorms in the afternoon. Highs around 90. Chance of rain 50%. Heat index values up to 100 in the afternoon. Tuesday night, mostly clear with a chance of showers and thunderstorms. Lows around 70. Chance of rain 40%. Wednesday through Thursday, mostly clear. Hot. Highs in the mid-90s. Lows in the lower 70s. Again, the forecast for Galesburg and surrounding areas of central and northwest Illinois for the rest of today, mostly cloudy with a chance of showers and thunderstorms. Highs in the lower 80s. Southwest winds 10 to 15 miles an hour with gusts up to 30 miles an hour. Chance of rain 40%. At 1 p.m. in Galesburg, skies were cloudy. The temperature was 75 degrees, the dew point was 68, and the relative humidity was 80%. The wind was south at 8 miles an hour. The pressure was 29.90 inches and steady. Elsewhere around the area, it was cloudy, and temperatures were in the mid to upper 70s. And once again at 1 p.m. in Galesburg, under cloudy skies, the temperature was 75. Looking elsewhere around the Midwest at 1 p.m., Chicago had light rain and 74. Indianapolis was partly sunny and 81. St. Louis was partly sunny and 82. Kansas City was partly sunny and 82. Des Moines was cloudy and 78. Milwaukee was cloudy and 72. The time is currently 1:44 p.m. Central Daylight Time. 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Now for the official National Weather Service forecast for Galesburg and surrounding areas of central and northwest Illinois. Rest of today, mostly cloudy with a chance

chance of rain 40%. At 1 p.m. in Galesburg, skies were cloudy. The temperature was 75 degrees, the dew point was 68, and the relative humidity was 80%. The wind was south at 8 miles an hour. The pressure was 29.90 inches and steady. Elsewhere around the area, it was cloudy, and temperatures were in the mid to upper 70s. And once again at 1 p.m. in Galesburg, under cloudy skies, the temperature was 75. Looking elsewhere around the Midwest at 1 p.m., Chicago had light rain and 74. Indianapolis was partly sunny and 81. St. Louis was partly sunny and 82. Kansas City was partly sunny and 82. Des Moines was cloudy and 78. Milwaukee was cloudy and 72. The time is currently 1:55 p.m. Central Daylight Time. 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Now for the official National Weather Service forecast for Galesburg and surrounding areas of central and northwest Illinois. Rest of today, mostly cloudy with a chance of showers and thunderstorms. Highs in the lower 80s. Southwest winds 10 to 15 miles an hour with gusts up to 30 miles an hour. Chance of rain 40%. Tonight, mostly cloudy with a chance of thunderstorms. A chance of showers until midnight, then showers likely after midnight. Lows in the upper 60s. Southwest winds 5 to 10 miles an hour with gusts up to 20 miles an hour. Chance of rain 70%. Saturday, partly sunny with a chance of showers. A slight chance of thunderstorms in the morning, then a chance of thunderstorms in the afternoon. Humid with highs in the mid-80s. West winds 5 to 10 miles an hour. Chance of rain 40%. Saturday night, mostly cloudy with a chance of showers and thunderstorms. Lows in the upper 60s. South winds around 5 miles an hour. Chance of rain 50%. Sunday, mostly cloudy. A chance of showers in the morning, then showers likely with a chance of thunderstorms in the afternoon. Highs in the mid-80s. Southeast winds 5 to 10 miles an hour. Chance of rain 70%. Sunday night and Monday, showers with a chance of thunderstorms. Lows in the upper 60s. Highs in the mid-80s. Chance of rain 90%. Monday night, a chance of thunderstorms. Showers likely until midnight, then a chance of showers after midnight. Lows in the upper 60s. Chance of rain 70%. Tuesday, mostly cloudy in the morning, then mostly sunny with a chance of showers and thunderstorms in the afternoon. Highs around 90. Chance of rain 50%. Heat index values up to 100 in the afternoon. Tuesday night, mostly clear with a chance of showers and thunderstorms. Lows around 70. Chance of rain 40%. Wednesday through Thursday, mostly clear. Hot. Highs in the mid-90s. Lows in the lower 70s. Again, the forecast for Galesburg and surrounding areas of central and northwest Illinois for the rest of today, mostly cloudy with a chance of showers and thunderstorms. Highs in the lower 80s. Southwest winds 10 to 15 miles an hour with gusts up to 30 miles an hour. Chance of rain 40%. At 1 p.m. in Galesburg, skies were cloudy. The temperature was 75 degrees, the dew point was 68, and the relative humidity was 80%. The wind was south at 8 miles an hour. The pressure was 29.90 inches and steady. Elsewhere around the area, it was cloudy, and temperatures were in the mid to upper 70s. And once again at 1 p.m. in Galesburg, under cloudy skies, the temperature was 75. Looking elsewhere around the Midwest at 1 p.m., Chicago had light rain and 74. Indianapolis was partly sunny and 81. St. Louis was partly sunny and 82. Kansas City was partly sunny and 82. Des Moines was cloudy and 78. Milwaukee was cloudy and 72. The time is currently 1:59 p.m. Central Daylight Time. 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Now for the official National Weather Service forecast for Galesburg and surrounding areas of central and northwest Illinois.

Illinois. Rest of today, mostly cloudy with a chance of showers and thunderstorms. Highs in the lower 80s. Southwest winds 10 to 15 miles an hour with gusts up to 30 miles an hour. Chance of rain 40%. Tonight, mostly cloudy with a chance of thunderstorms. A chance of showers until midnight, then showers likely after midnight. Lows in the upper 60s. Southwest winds 5 to 10 miles an hour with gusts up to 20 miles an hour. Chance of rain 70%. Saturday, partly sunny with a chance of showers. A slight chance of thunderstorms in the morning, then a chance of thunderstorms in the afternoon. Humid with highs in the mid-80s. West winds 5 to 10 miles an hour. Chance of rain 40%. Saturday night, mostly cloudy with a chance of showers and thunderstorms. Lows in the upper 60s. South winds around 5 miles an hour. Chance of rain 50%. Sunday, mostly cloudy. A chance of showers in the morning, then showers likely with a chance of thunderstorms in the afternoon. Highs in the mid-80s. Southeast winds 5 to 10 miles an hour. Chance of rain 70%. Sunday night and Monday, showers with a chance of thunderstorms. Lows in the upper 60s. Highs in the mid-80s. Chance of rain 90%. Monday night, a chance of thunderstorms. Showers likely until midnight, then a chance of showers after midnight. Lows in the upper 60s. Chance of rain 70%. Tuesday, mostly cloudy in the morning, then mostly sunny with a chance of showers and thunderstorms in the afternoon. Highs around 90. Chance of rain 50%. Heat index values up to 100 in the afternoon. Tuesday night, mostly clear with a chance of showers and thunderstorms. Lows around 70. Chance of rain 40%. Wednesday through Thursday, mostly clear. Hot. Highs in the mid-90s. Lows in the lower 70s. Again, the forecast for Galesburg and surrounding areas of central and northwest Illinois for the rest of today, mostly cloudy with a chance of showers and thunderstorms. Highs in the lower 80s. Southwest winds 10 to 15 miles an hour with gusts up to 30 miles an hour. Chance of rain 40%. The time is currently 2:02 p.m. Central Daylight Time. 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Now for the official National Weather Service forecast for Galesburg and surrounding areas of central and northwest Illinois. Rest of today, mostly cloudy with a chance of showers and thunderstorms. Highs in the lower 80s. Southwest winds 10 to 15 miles an hour with gusts up to 30 miles an hour. Chance of rain 40%. Tonight, mostly cloudy with a chance of thunderstorms. A chance of showers until midnight, then showers likely after midnight. Lows in the upper 60s. Southwest winds 5 to 10 miles an hour with gusts up to 20 miles an hour. Chance of rain 70%. Saturday, partly sunny with a chance of showers. A slight chance of thunderstorms in the morning, then a chance of thunderstorms in the afternoon. Humid with highs in the mid-80s. West winds 5 to 10 miles an hour. Chance of rain 40%. Saturday night, mostly cloudy with a chance of showers and thunderstorms. Lows in the upper 60s. South winds around 5 miles an hour. Chance of rain 50%. Sunday, mostly cloudy. A chance of showers in the morning, then showers likely with a chance of thunderstorms in the afternoon. Highs in the mid-80s. Southeast winds 5 to 10 miles an hour. Chance of rain 70%. Sunday night and Monday, showers with a chance of thunderstorms. Lows in the upper 60s. Highs in the mid-80s. Chance of rain 90%. Monday night, a chance of thunderstorms. Showers likely until midnight, then a chance of showers after midnight. Lows in the upper 60s. Chance of rain 70%. Tuesday, mostly cloudy in the morning, then mostly sunny with a chance of showers and thunderstorms in the afternoon. Highs around 90. Chance of rain 50%. Heat index values up to 100 in the afternoon. Tuesday night, mostly clear with a chance of showers and thunderstorms. Lows around 70. Chance of rain 40%.
Wednesday through Thursday, mostly clear. Hot. Highs in the mid-90s. Lows in the lower 70s. Again, the forecast for Galesburg and surrounding areas of central and northwest Illinois for the rest of today, mostly cloudy with a chance of showers and thunderstorms. Highs in the lower 80s. Southwest winds 10 to 15 miles an hour with gusts up to 30 miles an hour. Chance of rain 40%. The time is currently 2:05 p.m. Central Daylight Time. 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Now for the official National Weather Service forecast for Galesburg and surrounding areas of central and northwest Illinois. Rest of today, mostly cloudy with a chance of showers and thunderstorms. Highs in the lower 80s. Southwest winds 10 to 15 miles an hour with gusts up to 30 miles an hour. Chance of rain 40%. Tonight, mostly cloudy with a chance of thunderstorms. A chance of showers until midnight, then showers likely after midnight. Lows in the upper 60s. Southwest winds 5 to 10 miles an hour with gusts up to 20 miles an hour. Chance of rain 70%. Saturday, partly sunny with a chance of showers. A slight chance of thunderstorms in the morning, then a chance of thunderstorms in the afternoon. Humid with highs in the mid-80s. West winds 5 to 10 miles an hour. Chance of rain 40%. Saturday night, mostly cloudy with a chance of showers and thunderstorms. Lows in the upper 60s. South winds around 5 miles an hour. Chance of rain 50%. Sunday, mostly cloudy. A chance of showers in the morning, then showers likely with a chance of thunderstorms in the afternoon. Highs in the mid-80s. Southeast winds 5 to 10 miles an hour. Chance of rain 70%. Sunday night and Monday, showers with a chance of thunderstorms. Lows in the upper 60s. Highs in the mid-80s. Chance of rain 90%. Monday night, a chance of thunderstorms. Showers likely until midnight, then a chance of showers after midnight. Lows in the upper 60s. Chance of rain 70%. Tuesday, mostly cloudy in the morning, then mostly sunny with a chance of showers and thunderstorms in the afternoon. Highs around 90. Chance of rain 50%. Heat index values up to 100 in the afternoon. Tuesday night, mostly clear with a chance of showers and thunderstorms. Lows around 70. Chance of rain 40%. Wednesday through Thursday, mostly clear. Hot. Highs in the mid-90s. Lows in the lower 70s. Again, the forecast for Galesburg and surrounding areas of central and northwest Illinois for the rest of today, mostly cloudy with a chance of showers and thunderstorms. Highs in the lower 80s. Southwest winds 10 to 15 miles an hour with gusts up to 30 miles an hour. Chance of rain 40%. At 2 p.m. in Galesburg, light rain was falling. The temperature was 75 degrees, the dew point was 70, and the relative humidity was 83%. The wind was southwest at 8 miles an hour. The pressure was 29.89 inches and steady. Elsewhere around the area, skies ranged from partly sunny to cloudy, and temperatures were around 80 degrees. And once again at 2 p.m. in Galesburg, with light rain, the temperature was 75. Looking elsewhere around the Midwest at 2 p.m., Chicago was cloudy, and 73. Indianapolis was mostly sunny, and 82. St. Louis was partly sunny, and 84. Kansas City was partly sunny, and 84. Des Moines was partly sunny, and 79. Milwaukee was cloudy, and 73. The time is currently 2:08 p.m. Central Daylight Time. 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Now for the official National Weather Service forecast for Galesburg and surrounding areas of central and northwest Illinois. Rest of today, mostly cloudy with a chance of showers and thunderstorms. Highs in the lower 80s. Southwest winds 10 to 15 miles an hour with gusts up to 30 miles an hour. Chance of rain 40%. Tonight, mostly cloudy with a chance of thunderstorms. A chance of showers until midnight, then showers likely after midnight.
lows in the upper 60s.

Southwest winds 5 to 10 miles an hour with gusts up to 20 miles an hour. Chance of rain 70%. Saturday, partly sunny with a chance of showers. A slight chance of thunderstorms in the morning, then a chance of thunderstorms in the afternoon. Humid with highs in the mid-80s. West winds 5 to 10 miles an hour. Chance of rain 40%. Saturday night, mostly cloudy with a chance of showers and thunderstorms. Lows in the upper 60s. South winds around 5 miles an hour. Chance of rain 50%. Sunday, mostly cloudy. A chance of showers in the morning, then showers likely with a chance of thunderstorms in the afternoon. Highs in the mid-80s. Southeast winds 5 to 10 miles an hour. Chance of rain 70%. Sunday night and Monday, showers with a chance of thunderstorms. Lows in the upper 60s. Highs in the mid-80s. Chance of rain 90%. Monday night, a chance of thunderstorms. Showers likely until midnight, then a chance of showers after midnight. Lows in the upper 60s. Chance of rain 70%. Tuesday, mostly cloudy in the morning, then mostly sunny with a chance of showers and thunderstorms in the afternoon. Highs around 90. Chance of rain 50%. Heat index values up to 100 in the afternoon. Tuesday night, mostly clear with a chance of showers and thunderstorms. Lows around 70. Chance of rain 40%. Wednesday through Thursday, mostly clear. Hot. Highs in the mid-90s. Lows in the lower 70s. Again, the forecast for Galesburg and surrounding areas of central and northwest Illinois for the rest of today, mostly cloudy with a chance of showers and thunderstorms. Highs in the lower 80s. Southwest winds 10 to 15 miles an hour with gusts up to 30 miles an hour. Chance of rain 40%. At 2 p.m. in Galesburg, light rain was falling. The temperature was 75 degrees, the dew point was 70, and the relative humidity was 83%. The wind was southwest at 8 miles an hour. The pressure was 29.89 inches and steady. Elsewhere around the area, skies ranged from partly sunny to cloudy, and temperatures were around 80 degrees. And once again at 2 p.m. in Galesburg, with light rain, the temperature was 75. Looking elsewhere around the Midwest at 2 p.m., Chicago was cloudy and 73. Indianapolis was mostly sunny and 82. St. Louis was partly sunny and 84. Kansas City was partly sunny and 84. Des Moines was partly sunny and 79. Milwaukee was cloudy and 73. The time is currently 2:12 p.m. Central Daylight Time. 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Now for the official National Weather Service forecast for Galesburg and surrounding areas of central and northwest Illinois. Rest of today, mostly cloudy with a chance of showers and thunderstorms. Highs in the lower 80s. Southwest winds 10 to 15 miles an hour with gusts up to 30 miles an hour. Chance of rain 40%. Tonight, mostly cloudy with a chance of thunderstorms. A chance of showers until midnight, then showers likely after midnight. Lows in the upper 60s. Southwest winds 5 to 10 miles an hour with gusts up to 20 miles an hour. Chance of rain 70%. Saturday, partly sunny with a chance of showers. A slight chance of thunderstorms in the morning, then a chance of thunderstorms in the afternoon. Humid with highs in the mid-80s. West winds 5 to 10 miles an hour. Chance of rain 40%. Saturday night, mostly cloudy with a chance of showers and thunderstorms. Lows in the upper 60s. South winds around 5 miles an hour. Chance of rain 50%. Sunday, mostly cloudy. A chance of showers in the morning, then showers likely with a chance of thunderstorms in the afternoon. Highs in the mid-80s. Southeast winds 5 to 10 miles an hour. Chance of rain 70%. Sunday night and Monday, showers with a chance of thunderstorms. Lows in the upper 60s. Highs in the mid-80s. Chance of rain 90%. Monday night, a chance of thunderstorms. Showers likely until midnight, then a chance of showers after midnight. Lows in the upper 60s.

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At 2 p.m. in Galesburg, light rain was falling. The temperature was 75 degrees, the dew point was 70, and the relative humidity was 83%. The wind was southwest at 8 miles an hour. The pressure was 29.89 inches and steady. Elsewhere around the area, skies ranged from partly sunny to cloudy, and temperatures were around 80 degrees. And once again at 2 p.m. in Galesburg, with light rain, the temperature was 75. Looking elsewhere around the Midwest at 2 p.m., Chicago was cloudy and 73. Indianapolis was mostly sunny and 82. St. Louis was partly sunny and 84. Kansas City was partly sunny and 84. Des Moines was partly sunny and 79. Milwaukee was cloudy and 73. The time is currently 2:17 p.m. Central Daylight Time. 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Now for the official National Weather Service forecast for Galesburg and surrounding areas of central and northwest Illinois. Rest of today, mostly cloudy with a chance of showers and thunderstorms. Highs in the lower 80s. Southwest winds 10 to 15 miles an hour with gusts up to 30 miles an hour. Chance of rain 40%. Tonight, mostly cloudy with a chance of thunderstorms. A chance of showers until midnight, then showers likely after midnight. Lows in the upper 60s. Southwest winds 5 to 10 miles an hour with gusts up to 20 miles an hour. Chance of rain 70%. Saturday, partly sunny with a chance of showers. A slight chance of thunderstorms in the morning, then a chance of thunderstorms in the afternoon. Humid with highs in the mid-80s. West winds 5 to 10 miles an hour. Chance of rain 40%. Saturday night, mostly cloudy with a chance of showers and thunderstorms. Lows in the upper 60s. South winds around 5 miles an hour. Chance of rain 50%. Sunday, mostly cloudy. A chance of showers in the morning, then showers likely with a chance of thunderstorms in the afternoon. Highs in the mid-80s. Southeast winds 5 to 10 miles an hour. Chance of rain 70%. Sunday night and Monday, showers with a chance of thunderstorms. Lows in the upper 60s. Highs in the mid-80s. Chance of rain 90%. Monday night, a chance of thunderstorms. Showers likely until midnight, then a chance of showers after midnight. Lows in the upper 60s. Chance of rain 70%. Tuesday, mostly cloudy in the morning, then mostly sunny with a chance of showers and thunderstorms in the afternoon. Highs around 90. Chance of rain 50%. Heat index values up to 100 in the afternoon. Tuesday night, mostly clear with a chance of showers and thunderstorms. Lows around 70. Chance of rain 40%. Wednesday through Thursday, mostly clear. Hot. Highs in the mid-90s. Lows in the lower 70s. Again, the forecast for Galesburg and surrounding areas of central and northwest Illinois for the rest of today, mostly cloudy with a chance of showers and thunderstorms. Highs in the lower 80s. Southwest winds 10 to 15 miles an hour with gusts up to 30 miles an hour. Chance of rain 40%. At 2 p.m. in Galesburg, light rain was falling. The temperature was 75 degrees, the dew point was 70, and the relative humidity was 83%. The wind was southwest at 8 miles an hour. The pressure was 29.89 inches and steady. Elsewhere around the area, skies ranged from partly sunny to cloudy, and temperatures were around 80 degrees. And once again at 2 p.m. in Galesburg, with light rain, the temperature was 75. Looking elsewhere around the Midwest at 2 p.m., Chicago was cloudy and 73. Indianapolis was mostly sunny and 82. St. Louis was partly sunny and 84.

Kansas City was partly sunny and 84. Des Moines was partly sunny and 79. Milwaukee was cloudy and 73. The time is currently 2:20 p.m. Central Daylight Time. 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Now for the official National Weather Service forecast for Galesburg and surrounding areas of central and northwest Illinois. Rest of today, mostly cloudy with a chance of showers and thunderstorms. Highs in the lower 80s. Southwest winds 10 to 15 miles an hour with gusts up to 30 miles an hour. Chance of rain 40%. Tonight, mostly cloudy with a chance of thunderstorms. A chance of showers until midnight, then showers likely after midnight. Lows in the upper 60s. Southwest winds 5 to 10 miles an hour with gusts up to 20 miles an hour. Chance of rain 70%. Saturday, partly sunny with a chance of showers. A slight chance of thunderstorms in the morning, then a chance of thunderstorms in the afternoon. Humid with highs in the mid-80s. West winds 5 to 10 miles an hour. Chance of rain 40%. Saturday night, mostly cloudy with a chance of showers and thunderstorms. Lows in the upper 60s. South winds around 5 miles an hour. Chance of rain 50%. Sunday, mostly cloudy. A chance of showers in the morning, then showers likely with a chance of thunderstorms in the afternoon. Highs in the mid-80s. Southeast winds 5 to 10 miles an hour. Chance of rain 70%. Sunday night and Monday, showers with a chance of thunderstorms. Lows in the upper 60s. Highs in the mid-80s. Chance of rain 90%. Monday night, a chance of thunderstorms. Showers likely until midnight, then a chance of showers after midnight. Lows in the upper 60s. Chance of rain 70%. Tuesday, mostly cloudy in the morning, then mostly sunny with a chance of showers and thunderstorms in the afternoon. Highs around 90. Chance of rain 50%. Heat index values up to 100 in the afternoon. Tuesday night, mostly clear with a chance of showers and thunderstorms. Lows around 70. Chance of rain 40%. Wednesday through Thursday, mostly clear. Hot. Highs in the mid-90s. Lows in the lower 70s. Again, the forecast for Galesburg and surrounding areas of central and northwest Illinois for the rest of today, mostly cloudy with a chance of showers and thunderstorms. Highs in the lower 80s. Southwest winds 10 to 15 miles an hour with gusts up to 30 miles an hour. Chance of rain 40%. At 2 p.m. in Galesburg, light rain was falling. The temperature was 75 degrees. The dew point was 70, and the relative humidity was 83%. The wind was southwest at 8 miles an hour. The pressure was 29.89 inches and steady. Elsewhere around the area, skies ranged from partly sunny to cloudy, and temperatures were around 80 degrees. And once again at 2 p.m. in Galesburg, with light rain, the temperature was 75. Looking elsewhere around the Midwest at 2 p.m., Chicago was cloudy and 73. Indianapolis was mostly sunny and 82. St. Louis was partly sunny and 84. Kansas City was partly sunny and 84. Des Moines was partly sunny and 79. Milwaukee was cloudy and 73. The time is currently 2:24 p.m. Central Daylight Time. 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Now for the official National Weather Service forecast for Galesburg and surrounding areas of central and northwest Illinois. Rest of today, mostly cloudy with a chance of showers and thunderstorms. Highs in the lower 80s. Southwest winds 10 to 15 miles an hour with gusts up to 30 miles an hour. Chance of rain 40%. Tonight, mostly cloudy with a chance of thunderstorms. A chance of showers until midnight, then showers likely after midnight. Lows in the upper 60s. Southwest winds 5 to 10 miles an hour with gusts up to 20 miles an hour. Chance of rain 70%. Saturday, partly sunny with a chance of showers. A slight chance of thunderstorms in the morning, then a chance of thunderstorms in the afternoon.

Afternoon. Humid with highs in the mid-80s. West winds 5 to 10 miles an hour. Chance of rain 40%. Saturday night, mostly cloudy with a chance of showers and thunderstorms. Lows in the upper 60s. South winds around 5 miles an hour. Chance of rain 50%. Sunday, mostly cloudy. A chance of showers in the morning, then showers likely with a chance of thunderstorms in the afternoon. Highs in the mid-80s. Southeast winds 5 to 10 miles an hour. Chance of rain 70%. Sunday night and Monday, showers with a chance of thunderstorms. Lows in the upper 60s. Highs in the mid-80s. Chance of rain 90%. Monday night, a chance of thunderstorms. Showers likely until midnight, then a chance of showers after midnight. Lows in the upper 60s. Chance of rain 70%. Tuesday, mostly cloudy in the morning, then mostly sunny with a chance of showers and thunderstorms in the afternoon. Highs around 90. Chance of rain 50%. Heat index values up to 100 in the afternoon. Tuesday night, mostly clear with a chance of showers and thunderstorms. Lows around 70. Chance of rain 40%. Wednesday through Thursday, mostly clear. Hot. Highs in the mid-90s. Lows in the lower 70s. Again, the forecast for Galesburg and surrounding areas of central and northwest Illinois for the rest of today, mostly cloudy with a chance of showers and thunderstorms. Highs in the lower 80s. Southwest winds 10 to 15 miles an hour with gusts up to 30 miles an hour. Chance of rain 40%. At 2 p.m. in Galesburg, light rain was falling. The temperature was 75 degrees, the dew point was 70, and the relative humidity was 83%. The wind was southwest at 8 miles an hour. The pressure was 29.89 inches and steady. Elsewhere around the area, skies ranged from partly sunny to cloudy, and temperatures were around 80 degrees. And once again at 2 p.m. in Galesburg, with light rain, the temperature was 75. Looking elsewhere around the Midwest at 2 p.m., Chicago was cloudy, and 73. Indianapolis was mostly sunny, and 82. St. Louis was partly sunny, and 84. Kansas City was partly sunny, and 84. Des Moines was partly sunny, and 79. Milwaukee was cloudy, and 73. The time is currently 2:28 p.m. Central Daylight Time. 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Now for the official National Weather Service forecast for Galesburg and surrounding areas of central and northwest Illinois. Rest of today, mostly cloudy with a chance of showers and thunderstorms. Highs in the lower 80s. Southwest winds 10 to 15 miles an hour with gusts up to 30 miles an hour. Chance of rain 40%. Tonight, mostly cloudy with a chance of thunderstorms. A chance of showers until midnight, then showers likely after midnight. Lows in the upper 60s. Southwest winds 5 to 10 miles an hour with gusts up to 20 miles an hour. Chance of rain 70%. Saturday, partly sunny with a chance of showers. A slight chance of thunderstorms in the morning, then a chance of thunderstorms in the afternoon. Humid with highs in the mid-80s. West winds 5 to 10 miles an hour. Chance of rain 40%. Saturday night, mostly cloudy with a chance of showers and thunderstorms. Lows in the upper 60s. South winds around 5 miles an hour. Chance of rain 50%. Sunday, mostly cloudy. A chance of showers in the morning, then showers likely with a chance of thunderstorms in the afternoon. Highs in the mid-80s. Southeast winds 5 to 10 miles an hour. Chance of rain 70%. Sunday night and Monday, showers with a chance of thunderstorms. Lows in the upper 60s. Highs in the mid-80s. Chance of rain 90%. Monday night, a chance of thunderstorms. Showers likely until midnight, then a chance of showers after midnight. Lows in the upper 60s. Chance of rain 70%. Tuesday, mostly cloudy in the morning, then mostly sunny with a chance of showers and thunderstorms in the afternoon. Highs around 90. Chance of rain 50%.
heat index values up.

100 in the afternoon. Tuesday night, mostly clear with a chance of showers and thunderstorms. Lows around 70. Chance of rain 40%. Wednesday through Thursday, mostly clear. Hot. Highs in the mid-90s. Lows in the lower 70s. Again, the forecast for Galesburg and surrounding areas of central and northwest Illinois for the rest of today, mostly cloudy with a chance of showers and thunderstorms. Highs in the lower 80s. Southwest winds 10 to 15 miles an hour with gusts up to 30 miles an hour. Chance of rain 40%. At 2 p.m. in Galesburg, light rain was falling. The temperature was 75 degrees, the dew point was 70, and the relative humidity was 83%. The wind was southwest at 8 miles an hour. The pressure was 29.89 inches and steady. Elsewhere around the area, skies ranged from partly sunny to cloudy, and temperatures were around 80 degrees. And once again at 2 p.m. in Galesburg, with light rain, the temperature was 75. Looking elsewhere around the Midwest at 2 p.m., Chicago was cloudy and 73. Indianapolis was mostly sunny and 82. St. Louis was partly sunny and 84. Kansas City was partly sunny and 84. Des Moines was partly sunny and 79. Milwaukee was cloudy and 73. The time is currently 2:32 p.m. Central Daylight Time. 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Now for the official National Weather Service forecast for Galesburg and surrounding areas of central and northwest Illinois. Rest of today, mostly cloudy with a chance of showers and thunderstorms. Highs in the lower 80s. Southwest winds 10 to 15 miles an hour with gusts up to 30 miles an hour. Chance of rain 40%. Tonight, mostly cloudy with a chance of thunderstorms. A chance of showers until midnight, then showers likely after midnight. Lows in the upper 60s. Southwest winds 5 to 10 miles an hour with gusts up to 20 miles an hour. Chance of rain 70%. Saturday, partly sunny with a chance of showers. A slight chance of thunderstorms in the morning, then a chance an hour with gusts up to 20 miles an hour. Chance of rain 70%. Saturday, partly sunny with a chance of showers. A slight chance of thunderstorms in the morning, then a chance of thunderstorms in the afternoon. Humid with highs in the mid-80s. West winds 5 to 10 miles an hour. Chance of rain 40%. Saturday night, mostly cloudy with a chance of showers and thunderstorms. Lows in the upper 60s. South winds around 5 miles an hour. Chance of rain 50%. Sunday, mostly cloudy. A chance of showers in the morning, then showers likely with a chance of thunderstorms in the afternoon. Highs in the mid-80s. Southeast winds 5 to 10 miles an hour. Chance of rain 70%. Sunday night and Monday, showers with a chance of thunderstorms. Lows in the upper 60s. Highs in the mid-80s. Chance of rain 90%. Monday night, a chance of thunderstorms. Showers likely until midnight, then a chance of showers after midnight. Lows in the upper 60s. Chance of rain 70%. Tuesday, mostly cloudy in the morning, then mostly sunny with a chance of showers and thunderstorms in the afternoon. Highs around 90. Chance of rain 50%. Heat index values up to 100 in the afternoon. Tuesday night, mostly clear with a chance of showers and thunderstorms. Lows around 70. Chance of rain 40%. Wednesday through Thursday, mostly clear. Hot. Highs in the mid-90s. Lows in the lower 70s. Again, the forecast for Galesburg and surrounding areas of central and northwest Illinois for the rest of today, mostly cloudy with a chance of showers and thunderstorms. Highs in the lower 80s. Southwest winds 10 to 15 miles an hour with gusts up to 30 miles an hour. Chance of rain 40%. At 2 p.m. in Galesburg, light rain was falling. The temperature was 75 degrees, the dew point was 70, and the relative humidity was 83%. The wind was southwest at 8 miles an hour. The pressure was 29.89 inches and steady. Elsewhere around the area,

skies ranged from partly sunny to cloudy, and temperatures were around 80 degrees. And once again at 2 p.m. in Galesburg, with light rain, the temperature was 75. Looking elsewhere around the Midwest at 2 p.m., Chicago was cloudy, and 73. Indianapolis was mostly sunny, and 82. St. Louis was partly sunny, and 84. Kansas City was partly sunny, and 84. Des Moines was partly sunny, and 79. Milwaukee was cloudy, and 73. The time is currently 2:36 p.m. Central Daylight Time. 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Now for the official National Weather Service forecast for Galesburg and surrounding areas of central and northwest Illinois. Rest of today, mostly cloudy with a chance of showers and thunderstorms. Highs in the lower 80s. Southwest winds 10 to 15 miles an hour with gusts up to 30 miles an hour. Chance of rain 40%. Tonight, mostly cloudy with a chance of thunderstorms. A chance of showers until midnight, then showers likely after midnight. Lows in the upper 60s. Southwest winds 5 to 10 miles an hour with gusts up to 20 miles an hour. Chance of rain 70%. Saturday, partly sunny with a chance of showers. A slight chance of thunderstorms in the morning, then a chance of thunderstorms in the afternoon. Humid with highs in the mid-80s. West winds 5 to 10 miles an hour. Chance of rain 40%. Saturday night, mostly cloudy with a chance of showers and thunderstorms. Lows in the upper 60s. South winds around 5 miles an hour. Chance of rain 50%. Sunday, mostly cloudy. A chance of showers in the morning, then showers likely with a chance of thunderstorms in the afternoon. Highs in the mid-80s. Southeast winds 5 to 10 miles an hour. Chance of rain 70%. Sunday night and Monday, showers with a chance of thunderstorms. Lows in the upper 60s. Highs in the mid-80s. Chance of rain 90%. Monday night, a chance of thunderstorms. Showers likely until midnight, then a chance of showers after midnight. Lows in the upper 60s. Chance of rain 70%. Tuesday, mostly cloudy in the morning, then mostly sunny with a chance of showers and thunderstorms in the afternoon. Highs around 90. Chance of rain 50%. Heat index values up to 100 in the afternoon. Tuesday night, mostly clear with a chance of showers and thunderstorms. Lows around 70. Chance of rain 40%. Wednesday through Thursday, mostly clear. Hot. Highs in the mid-90s. Lows in the lower 70s. Again, the forecast for Galesburg and surrounding areas of central and northwest Illinois for the rest of today, mostly cloudy with a chance of showers and thunderstorms. Highs in the lower 80s. Southwest winds 10 to 15 miles an hour with gusts up to 30 miles an hour. Chance of rain 40%. At 2 p.m. in Galesburg, light rain was falling. The temperature was 75 degrees, the dew point was 70, and the relative humidity was 83%. The wind was southwest at 8 miles an hour. The pressure was 29.89 inches and steady. Elsewhere around the area, skies ranged from partly sunny to cloudy, and temperatures were around 80 degrees. And once again at 2 p.m. in Galesburg, with light rain, the temperature was 75. Looking elsewhere around the Midwest at 2 p.m., Chicago was cloudy, and 73. Indianapolis was mostly sunny, and 82. St. Louis was partly sunny, and 84. Kansas City was partly sunny, and 84. Des Moines was partly sunny, and 79. Milwaukee was cloudy, and 73. And now a discussion of hazardous weather conditions for the following county, Knox, Illinois. This hazardous weather outlook is for Central Illinois, East Central Illinois, and West Central Illinois. For tonight, the primary threat for any severe weather will be after 1 a.m. tonight. Damaging winds and isolated hail are the main threats. Heavy rain may pose a threat as well. For Saturday through Thursday, additional thunderstorms are possible Saturday afternoon and evening, primarily near and north of Interstate 72. A few of these may contain strong winds or hail. Rain and thunder.

storms are more likely Sunday afternoon into Monday, though the severe weather threat appears low at this time. Hot and humid conditions will spread across the region next week. Heat index values over 100 degrees are possible as early as Tuesday west of Interstate 55 and will be widespread Wednesday and Thursday. Spotter information statement. Spotter activation is not anticipated tonight. The time is currently 2:40 p.m. Central Daylight Time. 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Now for the official National Weather Service forecast for Galesburg and surrounding areas of central and northwest Illinois. Rest of today, mostly cloudy with a chance of showers and thunderstorms. Highs in the lower 80s. Southwest winds 10 to 15 miles an hour with gusts up to 30 miles an hour. Chance of rain 40%. Tonight, mostly cloudy with a chance of thunderstorms. A chance of showers until midnight, then showers likely after midnight. Lows in the upper 60s. Southwest winds 5 to 10 miles an hour with gusts up to 20 miles an hour. Chance of rain 70%. Saturday, partly sunny with a chance of showers. A slight chance of thunderstorms in the morning, then a chance of thunderstorms in the afternoon. Humid with highs in the mid-80s. West winds 5 to 10 miles an hour. Chance of rain 40%. Saturday night, mostly cloudy with a chance of showers and thunderstorms. Lows in the upper 60s. South winds around 5 miles an hour. Chance of rain 50%. Sunday, mostly cloudy. A chance of showers in the morning, then showers likely with a chance of thunderstorms in the afternoon. Highs in the mid-80s. Southeast winds 5 to 10 miles an hour. Chance of rain 70%. Sunday night and Monday, showers with a chance of thunderstorms. Lows in the upper 60s. Highs in the mid-80s. Chance of rain 90%. Monday night, a chance of thunderstorms. Showers likely until midnight, then a chance of showers after midnight. Lows in the upper 60s. Chance of rain 70%. Tuesday, mostly cloudy in the morning, then mostly sunny with a chance of showers and thunderstorms in the afternoon. Highs around 90. Chance of rain 50%. Heat index values up to 100 in the afternoon. Tuesday night, mostly clear with a chance of showers and thunderstorms. Lows around 70. Chance of rain 40%. Wednesday through Thursday, mostly clear. Hot. Highs in the mid-90s. Lows in the lower 70s. Again, the forecast for Galesburg and surrounding areas of central and northwest Illinois for the rest of today, mostly cloudy with a chance of showers and thunderstorms. Highs in the lower 80s. Southwest winds 10 to 15 miles an hour with gusts up to 30 miles an hour. Chance of rain 40%. At 2 p.m. in Galesburg, light rain was falling. The temperature was 75 degrees, the dew point was 70, and the relative humidity was 83%. The wind was southwest at 8 miles an hour. The pressure was 29.89 inches and steady. Elsewhere around the area, skies ranged from partly sunny to cloudy, and temperatures were around 80 degrees. And once again at 2 p.m. in Galesburg, with light rain, the temperature was 75. Looking elsewhere around the Midwest at 2 p.m., Chicago was cloudy and 73. Indianapolis was mostly sunny and 82. St. Louis was partly sunny and 84. Kansas City was partly sunny and 84. Des Moines was partly sunny and 79. Milwaukee was cloudy and 73. And now a discussion of hazardous weather conditions for the following county, Knox, Illinois. This hazardous weather outlook is for central Illinois, east central Illinois, and west central Illinois. For tonight, the primary threat for any severe weather will be after 1 a.m. tonight. Damaging winds and isolated hail are the main threats. Heavy rain may pose a threat as well. For Saturday through Thursday, additional thunderstorms are possible Saturday afternoon and evening, primarily near and north of Interstate 72. A few of these may contain strong winds or hail. Rain and thunderstorms are more likely Sunday afternoon into Monday, though the severe weather threat appears low at this time. Hot and humid conditions will spread across the region next week. Heat index

All hazards, station KZZ66 in Galesburg. Now for the official National Weather Service forecast for Galesburg and surrounding areas of central and northwest Illinois. Rest of today, mostly cloudy with a chance of showers and thunderstorms. Highs in the lower 80s. Southwest winds 10 to 15 miles an hour with gusts up to 25 miles an hour. Chance of rain 40%. Tonight, mostly cloudy with a chance of thunderstorms. A chance of showers until midnight, then showers likely after midnight. Lows in the upper 60s. Southwest winds 5 to 10 miles an hour with gusts up to 20 miles an hour. Chance of rain 70%. Saturday, partly sunny with a chance of showers. A slight chance of thunderstorms in the morning, then a chance of thunderstorms in the afternoon. Humid with highs in the mid-80s. West winds 5 to 10 miles an hour. Chance of rain 40%. Saturday night, mostly cloudy with a chance of showers and thunderstorms. Lows in the upper 60s. South winds around 5 miles an hour. Chance of rain 50%. Sunday, mostly cloudy. A chance of showers in the morning, then showers likely with a chance of thunderstorms in the afternoon. Highs in the mid-80s. Southeast winds 5 to 10 miles an hour. Chance of rain 70%. Sunday night and Monday, showers with a chance of thunderstorms. Lows in the upper 60s. Highs in the mid-80s. Chance of rain 90%. Monday night, a chance of thunderstorms. Showers likely until midnight, then a chance of showers after midnight. Lows in the upper 60s. Chance of rain 70%. Tuesday, mostly cloudy in the morning, then mostly sunny with a chance of showers and thunderstorms in the afternoon. Highs around 90. Chance of rain 50%. Heat index values up to 100 in the afternoon. Tuesday night, mostly clear with a chance of showers and thunderstorms. Lows around 70. Chance of rain 40%. Wednesday through Thursday, mostly clear. Hot. Highs in the mid-90s. Lows in the lower 70s. Again, the forecast for Galesburg and surrounding areas of central and northwest Illinois for the rest of today, mostly cloudy with a chance of showers and thunderstorms. Highs in the lower 80s. Southwest winds 10 to 15 miles an hour with gusts up to 25 miles an hour. Chance of rain 40%. At 2 p.m. in Galesburg, light rain was falling. The temperature was 75 degrees, the dew point was 70, and the relative humidity was 83%. The wind was southwest at 8 miles an hour. The pressure was 29.89 inches and steady. Elsewhere around the area, skies ranged from partly sunny to cloudy, and temperatures were around 80 degrees. And once again at 2 p.m. in Galesburg, with light rain, the temperature was 75. Looking elsewhere around the Midwest at 2 p.m., Chicago was cloudy and 73. Indianapolis was mostly sunny and 82. St. Louis was partly sunny and 84. Kansas City was partly sunny and 84. Des Moines was partly sunny and 79. Milwaukee was cloudy and 73. And now a discussion of hazardous weather conditions for the following county, Knox, Illinois. This hazardous weather outlook is for central Illinois, east central Illinois, and west central Illinois. For tonight, the primary threat for any severe weather will be after 1 a.m. tonight. Damaging winds and isolated hail are the main threats. Heavy rain may pose a threat as well. For Saturday through Thursday, additional thunderstorms are possible Saturday afternoon and evening, primarily near and north of Interstate 72. A few of these may contain strong winds or hail. Rain and thunderstorms are more likely Sunday afternoon into Monday, though the severe weather threat appears low at this time. Hot and humid conditions will spread across the region next week. Heat index values over 100 degrees are possible as early as Tuesday west of Interstate 55, and will be widespread Wednesday and Thursday. Spotter information statement, spotter activation is not anticipated tonight. The time is currently 3 p.m. Central Daylight Time. 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Now for the official National Weather Service forecast for Galesburg and surrounding areas of central and northwest.

Illinois. Rest of today, mostly cloudy with a chance of showers and thunderstorms. Highs in the lower 80s. Southwest winds 10 to 15 miles an hour with gusts up to 25 miles an hour. Chance of rain 40%. Tonight, mostly cloudy with a chance of thunderstorms. A chance of showers until midnight, then showers likely after midnight. Lows in the upper 60s. Southwest winds 5 to 10 miles an hour with gusts up to 20 miles an hour. Chance of rain 70%. Saturday, partly sunny with a chance of showers. A slight chance of thunderstorms in the morning, then a chance of thunderstorms in the afternoon. Humid with highs in the mid-80s. West winds 5 to 10 miles an hour. Chance of rain 40%. Saturday night, mostly cloudy with a chance of showers and thunderstorms. Lows in the upper 60s. South winds around 5 miles an hour. Chance of rain 50%. Sunday, mostly cloudy. A chance of showers in the morning, then showers likely with a chance of thunderstorms in the afternoon. Highs in the mid-80s. Southeast winds 5 to 10 miles an hour. Chance of rain 70%. Sunday night and Monday, showers with a chance of thunderstorms. Lows in the upper 60s. Highs in the mid-80s. Chance of rain 90%. Monday night, a chance of thunderstorms. Showers likely until midnight, then a chance of showers after midnight. Lows in the upper 60s. Chance of rain 70%. Tuesday, mostly cloudy in the morning, then mostly sunny with a chance of showers and thunderstorms in the afternoon. Highs around 90. Chance of rain 50%. Heat index values up to 100 in the afternoon. Tuesday night, mostly clear with a chance of showers and thunderstorms. Lows around 70. Chance of rain 40%. Wednesday through Thursday, mostly clear. Hot. Highs in the mid-90s. Lows in the lower 70s. Again, the forecast for Galesburg and surrounding areas of central and northwest Illinois for the rest of today, mostly cloudy with a chance of showers and thunderstorms. Highs in the lower 80s. Southwest winds 10 to 15 miles an hour with gusts up to 25 miles an hour. Chance of rain 40%. And now a discussion of hazardous weather conditions for the following county, Knox, Illinois. This hazardous weather outlook is for central Illinois, east central Illinois, and west central Illinois. For tonight, the primary threat for any severe weather will be after 1 a.m. tonight. Damaging winds and isolated hail are the main threats. Heavy rain may pose a threat as well. For Saturday through Thursday, additional thunderstorms are possible Saturday afternoon and evening, primarily near and north of Interstate 72. A few of these may contain strong winds or hail. Rain and thunderstorms are more likely Sunday afternoon into Monday, though the severe weather threat appears low at this time. Hot and humid conditions will spread across the region next week. Heat index values over 100 degrees are possible as early as Tuesday west of Interstate 55, and will be widespread Wednesday and Thursday. Spotter information statement. Spotter activation is not anticipated tonight. The time is currently 3:04 p.m. Central Daylight Time. 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Now for the official National Weather Service forecast for Galesburg and surrounding areas of central and northwest Illinois. Rest of today, mostly cloudy with a chance of showers and thunderstorms. Highs in the lower 80s. Southwest winds 10 to 15 miles an hour with gusts up to 25 miles an hour. Chance of rain 40%. Tonight, mostly cloudy with a chance of thunderstorms. A chance of showers until midnight, then showers likely after midnight. Lows in the upper 60s. Southwest winds 5 to 10 miles an hour with gusts up to 20 miles an hour. Chance of rain 70%. Saturday, partly sunny with a chance of showers. A slight chance of thunderstorms in the morning, then a chance of thunderstorms in the afternoon. Humid with highs in the mid-80s. West winds 5 to 10 miles an hour. Chance of rain 40%. Saturday night, mostly cloudy with a chance of showers and thunderstorms. Lows in the upper 60s. South winds around 5 miles an hour. Chance of rain 50%. Sunday,
mostly cloudy. A chance of showers in the morning, then showers likely with a chance of thunderstorms in the afternoon. Highs in the mid-80s. Southeast winds 5 to 10 miles an hour. Chance of rain 70%. Sunday night and Monday, showers with a chance of thunderstorms. Lows in the upper 60s. Highs in the mid-80s. Chance of rain 90%. Monday night, a chance of thunderstorms. Showers likely until midnight, then a chance of showers after midnight. Lows in the upper 60s. Chance of rain 70%. Tuesday, mostly cloudy in the morning, then mostly sunny with a chance of showers and thunderstorms in the afternoon. Highs around 90. Chance of rain 50%. Heat index values up to 100 in the afternoon. Tuesday night, mostly clear with a chance of showers and thunderstorms. Lows around 70. Chance of rain 40%. Wednesday through Thursday, mostly clear. Hot. Highs in the mid-90s. Lows in the lower 70s. Again, the forecast for Galesburg and surrounding areas of central and northwest Illinois for the rest of today, mostly cloudy with a chance of showers and thunderstorms. Highs in the lower 80s. Southwest winds 10 to 15 miles an hour with gusts up to 25 miles an hour. Chance of rain 40%. At 3 p.m. in Galesburg, skies were partly sunny. The temperature was 80 degrees, the dew point was 70, and the relative humidity was 71%. The heat index was 83. The wind was southwest at 20 miles an hour. The pressure was 29.87 inches and falling. Elsewhere around the area, temperatures were around 80 degrees. At Moline, it was mostly sunny. It was partly sunny at Peoria, Quincy, and Springfield. It was cloudy at Burlington and Macomb. And once again at 3 p.m. in Galesburg, under partly sunny skies, the temperature was 80, and the heat index was 83. Looking elsewhere around the Midwest at 3 p.m., Chicago was cloudy and 74. Indianapolis was mostly sunny and 83. St. Louis was partly sunny and 85. Kansas City was partly sunny and 84. Des Moines was partly sunny and 81. Milwaukee was cloudy and 77. And now a discussion of hazardous weather conditions for the following county, Knox, Illinois. This hazardous weather outlook is for central Illinois, east central Illinois, and west central Illinois. For tonight, the primary threat for any severe weather will be after 1 a.m. tonight. Damaging winds and isolated hail are the main threats. Heavy rain may pose a threat as well. For Saturday through Thursday, additional thunderstorms are possible Saturday afternoon and evening, primarily near and north of Interstate 72. A few of these may contain strong winds or hail. Rain and thunderstorms are more likely Sunday afternoon into Monday, though the severe weather threat appears low at this time. Hot and humid conditions will spread across the region next week. Heat index values over 100 degrees are possible as early as Tuesday west of Interstate 55 and will be widespread Wednesday and Thursday. Spotter information statement. Spotter activation is not anticipated tonight. The time is currently 3:09 p.m. Central Daylight Time. 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Now for the official National Weather Service forecast for Galesburg and surrounding areas of central and northwest Illinois. Rest of today, mostly cloudy with a chance of showers and thunderstorms. Highs in the lower 80s. Southwest winds 10 to 15 miles an hour with gusts up to 25 miles an hour. Chance of rain 40%. Tonight, mostly cloudy with a chance of thunderstorms. A chance of showers until midnight, then showers likely after midnight. Lows in the upper 60s. Southwest winds 5 to 10 miles an hour with gusts up to 20 miles an hour. Chance of rain 70%. Saturday, partly sunny with a chance of showers. A slight chance of thunderstorms in the morning, then a chance of thunderstorms in the afternoon. Humid with highs in the mid-80s. West winds 5 to 10 miles an hour. Chance of rain 40%. Saturday night, mostly cloudy with a chance of showers and thunderstorms. Lows in the upper 60s. South winds around 5 miles an hour.
chance of rain 50%.

Sunday, mostly cloudy. A chance of showers in the morning, then showers likely with a chance of thunderstorms in the afternoon. Highs in the mid-80s. Southeast winds 5 to 10 miles an hour. Chance of rain 70%. Sunday night and Monday, showers with a chance of thunderstorms. Lows in the upper 60s. Highs in the mid-80s. Chance of rain 90%. Monday night, a chance of thunderstorms. Showers likely until midnight, then a chance of showers after midnight. Lows in the upper 60s. Chance of rain 70%. Tuesday, mostly cloudy in the morning, then mostly sunny with a chance of showers and thunderstorms in the afternoon. Highs around 90. Chance of rain 50%. Heat index values up to 100 in the afternoon. Tuesday night, mostly clear with a chance of showers and thunderstorms. Lows around 70. Chance of rain 40%. Wednesday through Thursday, mostly clear. Hot. Highs in the mid-90s. Lows in the lower 70s. Again, the forecast for Galesburg and surrounding areas of central and northwest Illinois for the rest of today, mostly cloudy with a chance of showers and thunderstorms. Highs in the lower 80s. Southwest winds 10 to 15 miles an hour with gusts up to 25 miles an hour. Chance of rain 40%. At 3 p.m. in Galesburg, skies were partly sunny. The temperature was 80 degrees, the dew point was 70, and the relative humidity was 71%. The heat index was 83. The wind was southwest at 20 miles an hour. The pressure was 29.87 inches and falling. Elsewhere around the area, temperatures were around 80 degrees. At Moline, it was mostly sunny. It was partly sunny at Peoria, Quincy, and Springfield. It was cloudy at Burlington and Macomb. And once again at 3 p.m. in Galesburg, under partly sunny skies, the temperature was 80, and the heat index was 83. Looking elsewhere around the Midwest at 3 p.m., Chicago was cloudy and 74. Indianapolis was mostly sunny and 83. St. Louis was partly sunny and 85. Kansas City was partly sunny and 84. Des Moines was partly sunny and 81. Milwaukee was cloudy and 77. And now a discussion of hazardous weather conditions for the following county, Knox, Illinois. This hazardous weather outlook is for central Illinois, east central Illinois, and west central Illinois. For tonight, the primary threat for any severe weather will be after 1 a.m. tonight. Damaging winds and isolated hail are the main threats. Heavy rain may pose a threat as well. For Saturday through Thursday, additional thunderstorms are possible Saturday afternoon and evening, primarily near and north of Interstate 72. A few of these may contain strong winds or hail. Rain and thunderstorms are more likely Sunday afternoon into Monday, though the severe weather threat appears low at this time. Hot and humid conditions will spread across the region next week. Heat index values over 100 degrees are possible as early as Tuesday west of Interstate 55 and will be widespread Wednesday and Thursday. Spotter information statement. Spotter activation is not anticipated tonight. 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Programming originates from NOAA's National Weather Service office in Lincoln. 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Now for the official National Weather Service forecast for Galesburg and surrounding areas of central and northwest Illinois. Rest of today, mostly cloudy with a chance of showers and thunderstorms. Highs in the lower 80s. Southwest winds 10 to 15 miles an hour with gusts up to 25 miles an hour. Chance of rain 40%. Tonight, mostly cloudy with a chance of thunderstorms. A chance of showers until midnight, then showers likely after midnight. Lows in the upper 60s. Southwest winds 5 to 10 miles an hour with gusts up to 20 miles an hour. Chance of rain

chance of thunderstorms. Lows in the upper 60s. Highs in the mid-80s. Chance of rain 90%. Monday night, a chance of thunderstorms. Showers likely until midnight, then a chance of showers after midnight. Lows in the upper 60s. Chance of rain 70%. Tuesday, mostly cloudy in the morning, then mostly sunny with a chance of showers and thunderstorms in the afternoon. Highs around 90. Chance of rain 50%. Heat index values up to 100 in the afternoon. Tuesday night, mostly clear with a chance of showers and thunderstorms. Lows around 70. Chance of rain 40%. Wednesday through Thursday, mostly clear. Hot. Highs in the mid-90s. Lows in the lower 70s. Again, the forecast for Galesburg and surrounding areas of central and northwest Illinois for the rest of today, mostly cloudy with a chance of showers and thunderstorms. Highs in the lower 80s. Southwest winds 10 to 15 miles an hour with gusts up to 25 miles an hour. Chance of rain 40%. At 3 p.m. in Galesburg, skies were partly sunny. The temperature was 80 degrees, the dew point was 70, and the relative humidity was 71%. The heat index was 83. The wind was southwest at 20 miles an hour. The pressure was 29.87 inches and falling. Elsewhere around the area, temperatures were around 80 degrees. At Moline, it was mostly sunny. It was partly sunny at Peoria, Quincy, and Springfield. It was cloudy at Burlington and Macomb. And once again at 3 p.m. in Galesburg, under partly sunny skies, the temperature was 80, and the heat index was 83. Looking elsewhere around the Midwest at 3 p.m., Chicago was cloudy and 74. Indianapolis was mostly sunny and 83. St. Louis was partly sunny and 85. Kansas City was partly sunny and 84. Des Moines was partly sunny and 81. Milwaukee was cloudy and 77. And now a discussion of hazardous weather conditions for the following county, Knox, Illinois. This hazardous weather outlook is for central Illinois, east central Illinois, and west central Illinois. For tonight, the primary threat for any severe weather will be after 1 a.m. tonight. Damaging winds and isolated hail are the main threats. Heavy rain may pose a threat as well. For Saturday through Thursday, additional thunderstorms are possible Saturday afternoon and evening, primarily near and north of Interstate 72. A few of these may contain strong winds or hail. Rain and thunderstorms are more likely Sunday afternoon into Monday, though the severe weather threat appears low at this time. Hot and humid conditions will spread across the region next week. Heat index values over 100 degrees are possible as early as Tuesday west of Interstate 55 and will be widespread Wednesday and Thursday. Spotter information statement. Spotter activation is not anticipated tonight. The time is currently 3:19 p.m. Central Daylight Time. 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Now for the official National Weather Service forecast for Galesburg and surrounding areas of central and northwest Illinois. Rest of today, mostly cloudy with a chance of showers and thunderstorms. Highs in the lower 80s. Southwest winds 10 to 15 miles an hour with gusts up to 25 miles an hour. Chance of rain 40%. Tonight, mostly cloudy with a chance of thunderstorms. A chance of showers until midnight, then showers likely after midnight. Lows in the upper 60s. Southwest winds 5 to 10 miles an hour with gusts up to 20 miles an hour. Chance of rain 70%. Saturday, partly sunny with a chance of showers. A slight chance of thunderstorms in the morning, then a chance of thunderstorms in the afternoon. Humid with highs in the mid-80s. West winds 5 to 10 miles an hour. Chance of rain 40%. Saturday night, mostly cloudy with a chance of showers and thunderstorms. Lows in the upper 60s. South winds around 5 miles an hour. Chance of rain 50%. Sunday, mostly cloudy. A chance of showers in the morning, then showers likely with a chance of thunderstorms in the afternoon. Highs in the mid-80s. Southeast winds 5 to 10 miles an hour. Chance of rain 70%.

Sunday night and Monday, showers with a chance of thunderstorms. Lows in the upper 60s. Highs in the mid-80s. Chance of rain 90%. Monday night, a chance of thunderstorms. Showers likely until midnight, then a chance of showers after midnight. Lows in the upper 60s. Chance of rain 70%. Tuesday, mostly cloudy in the morning, then mostly sunny with a chance of showers and thunderstorms in the afternoon. Highs around 90. Chance of rain 50%. Heat index values up to 100 in the afternoon. Tuesday night, mostly clear with a chance of showers and thunderstorms. Lows around 70. Chance of rain 40%. Wednesday through Thursday, mostly clear. Hot. Highs in the mid-90s. Lows in the lower 70s. Again, the forecast for Galesburg and surrounding areas of central and northwest Illinois for the rest of today, mostly cloudy with a chance of showers and thunderstorms. Highs in the lower 80s. Southwest winds 10 to 15 miles an hour with gusts up to 25 miles an hour. Chance of rain 40%. At 3 p.m. in Galesburg, skies were partly sunny. The temperature was 80 degrees, the dew point was 70, and the relative humidity was 71%. The heat index was 83. The wind was southwest at 20 miles an hour. The pressure was 29.87 inches and falling. Elsewhere around the area, temperatures were around 80 degrees. At Moline, it was mostly sunny. It was partly sunny at Peoria, Quincy, and Springfield. It was cloudy at Burlington and Macomb. And once again at 3 p.m. in Galesburg, under partly sunny skies, the temperature was 80, and the heat index was 83. Looking elsewhere around the Midwest at 3 p.m., Chicago was cloudy and 74. Indianapolis was mostly sunny and 83. St. Louis was partly sunny and 85. Kansas City was partly sunny and 84. Des Moines was partly sunny and 81. Milwaukee was cloudy and 77. And now a discussion of hazardous weather conditions for the following county, Knox, Illinois. This hazardous weather outlook is for central Illinois, east central Illinois, and west central Illinois. For tonight, the primary threat for any severe weather will be after 1 a.m. tonight. Damaging winds and isolated hail are the main threats. Heavy rain may pose a threat as well. For Saturday through Thursday, additional thunderstorms are possible Saturday afternoon and evening, primarily near and north of Interstate 72. A few of these may contain strong winds or hail. Rain and thunderstorms are more likely Sunday afternoon into Monday, though the severe weather threat appears low at this time. Hot and humid conditions will spread across the region next week. Heat index values over 100 degrees are possible as early as Tuesday west of Interstate 55 and will be widespread Wednesday and Thursday. Spotter information statement. Spotter activation is not anticipated tonight. The time is currently 3:24 p.m. Central Daylight Time. 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Now for the official National Weather Service forecast for Galesburg and surrounding areas of central and northwest Illinois. Rest of today, mostly cloudy with a chance of showers and thunderstorms. Highs in the lower 80s. Southwest winds 10 to 15 miles an hour with gusts up to 25 miles an hour. Chance of rain 40%. Tonight, mostly cloudy with a chance of thunderstorms. A chance of showers until midnight, then showers likely after midnight. Lows in the upper 60s. Southwest winds 5 to 10 miles an hour with gusts up to 20 miles an hour. Chance of rain 70%. Saturday, partly sunny with a chance of showers. A slight chance of thunderstorms in the morning, then a chance of thunderstorms in the afternoon. Humid with highs in the mid-80s. West winds 5 to 10 miles an hour. Chance of rain 40%. Saturday night, mostly cloudy with a chance of showers and thunderstorms. Lows in the upper 60s. South winds around 5 miles an hour. Chance of rain 50%. Sunday, mostly cloudy. A chance of showers in the morning, then showers likely with a chance of thunderstorms in the afternoon. Highs in the mid-80s. Southeast winds 5 to 10 miles an hour. Chance of

70%. Sunday night and Monday, showers with a chance of thunderstorms. Lows in the upper 60s. Highs in the mid-80s. Chance of rain 90%. Monday night, a chance of thunderstorms. Showers likely until midnight, then a chance of showers after midnight. Lows in the upper 60s. Chance of rain 70%. Tuesday, mostly cloudy in the morning, then mostly sunny with a chance of showers and thunderstorms in the afternoon. Highs around 90. Chance of rain 50%. Heat index values up to 100 in the afternoon. Tuesday night, mostly clear with a chance of showers and thunderstorms. Lows around 70. Chance of rain 40%. Wednesday through Thursday, mostly clear. Hot. Highs in the mid-90s. Lows in the lower 70s. Again, the forecast for Galesburg and surrounding areas of central and northwest Illinois for the rest of today, mostly cloudy with a chance of showers and thunderstorms. Highs in the lower 80s. Southwest winds 10 to 15 miles an hour with gusts up to 25 miles an hour. Chance of rain 40%. At 3 p.m. in Galesburg, skies were partly sunny. The temperature was 80 degrees, the dew point was 70, and the relative humidity was 71%. The heat index was 83. The wind was southwest at 20 miles an hour. The pressure was 29.87 inches and falling. Elsewhere around the area, the temperatures were in the lower 80s. At Moline, it was mostly sunny. It was partly sunny at Peoria, Quincy, Macomb, and Springfield. At Burlington, it was cloudy. And once again at 3 p.m. in Galesburg, under partly sunny skies, the temperature was 80, and the heat index was 83. Looking elsewhere around the Midwest at 3 p.m., Chicago was cloudy, and 74. Indianapolis was mostly sunny, and 83. St. Louis was partly sunny, and 85. Kansas City was partly sunny, and 84. Des Moines was partly sunny, and 81. Milwaukee was cloudy, and 77. And now a discussion of hazardous weather conditions for the following county, Knox, Illinois. This hazardous weather outlook is for Central Illinois, East Central Illinois, and West Central Illinois. For tonight, the primary threat for any severe weather will be after 1 a.m. tonight. Damaging winds and isolated hail are the main threats. Heavy rain may pose a threat as well. For Saturday through Thursday, additional thunderstorms are possible Saturday afternoon and evening, primarily near and north of Interstate 72. A few of these may contain strong winds or hail. Rain and thunderstorms are more likely Sunday afternoon into Monday, though the severe weather threat appears low at this time. Hot and humid conditions will spread across the region next week. Heat index values over 100 degrees are possible as early as Tuesday west of Interstate 55 and will be widespread Wednesday and Thursday. Spotter information statement. Spotter activation is not anticipated tonight. The time is currently 3:29 p.m. Central Daylight Time. 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Now for the official National Weather Service forecast for Galesburg and surrounding areas of central and northwest Illinois. Rest of today, mostly cloudy with a chance of showers and thunderstorms. Highs in the lower 80s. Southwest winds 10 to 15 miles an hour with gusts up to 25 miles an hour. Chance of rain 40%. Tonight, mostly cloudy with a chance of thunderstorms. A chance of showers until midnight, then showers likely after midnight. Lows in the upper 60s. Southwest winds 5 to 10 miles an hour with gusts up to 20 miles an hour. Chance of rain 70%. Saturday, partly sunny with a chance of showers. A slight chance of thunderstorms in the morning, then a chance of thunderstorms in the afternoon. Humid with highs in the mid-80s. West winds 5 to 10 miles an hour. Chance of rain 40%. Saturday night, mostly cloudy with a chance of showers and thunderstorms. Lows in the upper 60s. South winds around 5 miles an hour. Chance of rain 50%. Sunday, mostly cloudy. A chance of showers in the morning, then showers likely with a chance of thunderstorms in the afternoon. Highs in the mid-80s. Southeast winds 5 to 10 miles.

an hour. Chance of rain 70%. Sunday night and Monday, showers with a chance of thunderstorms. Lows in the upper 60s. Highs in the mid-80s. Chance of rain 90%. Monday night, a chance of thunderstorms. Showers likely until midnight, then a chance of showers after midnight. Lows in the upper 60s. Chance of rain 70%. Tuesday, mostly cloudy in the morning, then mostly sunny with a chance of showers and thunderstorms in the afternoon. Highs around 90. Chance of rain 50%. Heat index values up to 100 in the afternoon. Tuesday night, mostly clear with a chance of showers and thunderstorms. Lows around 70. Chance of rain 40%. Wednesday through Thursday, mostly clear. Hot. Highs in the mid-90s. Lows in the lower 70s. Again, the forecast for Galesburg and surrounding areas of central and northwest Illinois for the rest of today, mostly cloudy with a chance of showers and thunderstorms. Highs in the lower 80s. Southwest winds 10 to 15 miles an hour with gusts up to 25 miles an hour. Chance of rain 40%. At 3 p.m. in Galesburg, skies were partly sunny. The temperature was 80 degrees, the dew point was 70, and the relative humidity was 71%. The heat index was 83. The wind was southwest at 20 miles an hour. The pressure was 29.87 inches and falling. Elsewhere around the area, the temperatures were in the lower 80s. At Moline, it was mostly sunny. It was partly sunny at Peoria, Quincy, Macomb, and Springfield. At Burlington, it was cloudy. And once again at 3 p.m. in Galesburg, under partly sunny skies, the temperature was 80, and the heat index was 83. At Burlington, it was cloudy. And once again at 3 p.m. in Galesburg, under partly sunny skies, the temperature was 80, and the heat index was 83. Looking elsewhere around the Midwest at 3 p.m., Chicago was cloudy, and 74. Indianapolis was mostly sunny, and 83. St. Louis was partly sunny, and 85. Kansas City was partly sunny, and 84. Des Moines was partly sunny, and 81. Milwaukee was cloudy, and 77. And now a discussion of hazardous weather conditions for the following county, Knox, Illinois. This hazardous weather outlook is for Central Illinois, East Central Illinois, and West Central Illinois. For tonight, the primary threat for any severe weather will be after 1 a.m. tonight. Damaging winds and isolated hail are the main threats. Heavy rain may pose a threat as well. For Saturday through Thursday, additional thunderstorms are possible Saturday afternoon and evening, primarily near and north of Interstate 72. A few of these may contain strong winds or hail. Rain and thunderstorms are more likely Sunday afternoon into Monday, though the severe weather threat appears low at this time. Hot and humid conditions will spread across the region next week. Heat index values over 100 degrees are possible as early as Tuesday west of Interstate 55 and will be widespread Wednesday and Thursday. Spotter information statement. Spotter activation is not anticipated tonight. The time is currently 3:34 p.m. Central Daylight Time. 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Now for the official National Weather Service forecast for Galesburg and surrounding areas of central and northwest Illinois. Rest of today, mostly cloudy with a chance of showers and thunderstorms. Highs in the lower 80s. Southwest winds 10 to 15 miles an hour with gusts up to 25 miles an hour. Chance of rain 40%. Tonight, mostly cloudy with a chance of thunderstorms. A chance of showers until midnight, then showers likely after midnight. Lows in the upper 60s. Southwest winds 5 to 10 miles an hour with gusts up to 20 miles an hour. Chance of rain 70%. Saturday, partly sunny with a chance of showers. A slight chance of thunderstorms in the morning, then a chance of thunderstorms in the afternoon. Humid with highs in the mid-80s. West winds 5 to 10 miles an hour. Chance of rain 40%. Saturday night, mostly cloudy with a chance of showers and thunderstorms. Lows in the upper 60s. South winds around 5 miles an hour. Chance of rain 50%.

Sunday, mostly cloudy. A chance of showers in the morning, then showers likely with a chance of thunderstorms in the afternoon. Highs in the mid-80s. Southeast winds 5 to 10 miles an hour. Chance of rain 70%. Sunday night and Monday, showers with a chance of thunderstorms. Lows in the upper 60s. Highs in the mid-80s. Chance of rain 90%. Monday night, a chance of thunderstorms. Showers likely until midnight, then a chance of showers after midnight. Lows in the upper 60s. Chance of rain 70%. Tuesday, mostly cloudy in the morning, then mostly sunny with a chance of showers and thunderstorms in the afternoon. Highs around 90. Chance of rain 50%. Heat index values up to 100 in the afternoon. Tuesday night, mostly clear with a chance of showers and thunderstorms. Lows around 70. Chance of rain 40%. Wednesday through Thursday, mostly clear. Hot. Highs in the mid-90s. Lows in the lower 70s. Again, the forecast for Galesburg and surrounding areas of central and northwest Illinois for the rest of today, mostly cloudy with a chance of showers and thunderstorms. Highs in the lower 80s. Southwest winds 10 to 15 miles an hour with gusts up to 25 miles an hour. Chance of rain 40%. At 3 p.m. in Galesburg, skies were partly sunny. The temperature was 80 degrees, the dew point was 70, and the relative humidity was 71%. The heat index was 83. The wind was southwest at 20 miles an hour. The pressure was 29.87 inches and falling. Elsewhere around the area, the temperatures were in the lower 80s. At Moline, it was mostly sunny. It was partly sunny at Peoria, Quincy, Macomb, and Springfield. At Burlington, it was cloudy. And once again at 3 p.m. in Galesburg, under partly sunny skies, the temperature was 80, and the heat index was 83. Looking elsewhere around the Midwest at 3 p.m., Chicago was cloudy, and 74. Indianapolis was mostly sunny, and 83. St. Louis was partly sunny, and 85. Kansas City was partly sunny, and 84. Des Moines was partly sunny, and 81. Milwaukee was cloudy, and 77. And now a discussion of hazardous weather conditions for the following county, Knox, Illinois. This hazardous weather outlook is for central Illinois, east central Illinois, and west central Illinois. For tonight, the primary threat for any severe weather will be after 1 a.m. tonight. Damaging winds and isolated hail are the main threats. Heavy rain may pose a threat as well. For Saturday through Thursday, additional thunderstorms are possible Saturday afternoon and evening, primarily near and north of Interstate 72. A few of these may contain strong winds or hail. Rain and thunderstorms are more likely Sunday afternoon into Monday, though the severe weather threat appears low at this time. Hot and humid conditions will spread across the region next week. Heat index values over 100 degrees are possible as early as Tuesday west of Interstate 55 and will be widespread Wednesday and Thursday. Spotter information statement. Spotter activation is not anticipated tonight. The time is currently 3:39 p.m. Central Daylight Time. 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Now for the official National Weather Service forecast for Galesburg and surrounding areas of central and northwest Illinois. Tonight, mostly cloudy with a chance of thunderstorms. A chance of showers until midnight, then showers likely after midnight. Lows in the upper 60s. Southwest winds 5 to 10 miles an hour with gusts up to 20 miles an hour. Chance of rain 70%. Saturday, partly sunny with a chance of showers. A slight chance of thunderstorms in the morning, then a chance of thunderstorms in the afternoon. Humid with highs in the mid-80s. West winds 5 to 10 miles an hour. Chance of rain 40%. Saturday night, mostly cloudy with a chance of showers and thunderstorms. Lows in the upper 60s. South winds around 5 miles an hour. Chance of rain 50%. Sunday, mostly cloudy. A chance of showers in the morning, then showers likely with a chance of thunderstorms in the afternoon. Highs in the mid-80s. Southeast winds 5 to 10 miles.

an hour. Chance of rain 70%. Sunday night, showers likely with a chance of thunderstorms until midnight, then showers after midnight. Lows in the upper 60s. Southeast winds 5 to 10 miles an hour with gusts up to 20 miles an hour. Chance of rain 90%. Monday, a chance of thunderstorms. Showers. Highs in the mid-80s. Chance of rain 90%. Monday night, a chance of thunderstorms. Showers likely until midnight, then a chance of showers after midnight. Lows in the upper 60s. Chance of rain 70%. Tuesday, mostly cloudy in the morning, then mostly sunny with a chance of showers and thunderstorms in the afternoon. Highs around 90. Chance of rain 50%. Heat index values up to 100 in the afternoon. Tuesday night, mostly clear with a chance of showers and thunderstorms. Lows around 70. Chance of rain 40%. Wednesday through Thursday night, mostly clear. Hot. Highs in the mid-90s. Lows in the lower 70s. Friday, mostly sunny. Highs in the mid-90s. Heat index values up to 105. Again, the forecast for Galesburg and surrounding areas of central and northwest Illinois for tonight, mostly cloudy with a chance of thunderstorms. A chance of showers until midnight, then showers likely after midnight. Lows in the upper 60s. Southwest winds 5 to 10 miles an hour with gusts up to 20 miles an hour. Chance of rain 70%. At 3 p.m. in Galesburg, skies were partly sunny. The temperature was 80 degrees, the dew point was 70, and the relative humidity was 71%. The heat index was 83. The wind was southwest at 20 miles an hour. The pressure was 29.87 inches and falling. Elsewhere around the area, the temperatures were in the lower 80s. At Moline, it was mostly sunny. It was partly sunny at Peoria, Quincy, Macomb, and Springfield. At Burlington, it was cloudy. And once again at 3 p.m. in Galesburg, under partly sunny skies, the temperature was 80, and the heat index was 83. Looking elsewhere around the Midwest at 3 p.m., Chicago was cloudy, and 74. Indianapolis was mostly sunny, and 83. St. Louis was partly sunny, and 85. Kansas City was partly sunny, and 84. Des Moines was partly sunny, and 81. Milwaukee was cloudy, and 77. And now a discussion of hazardous weather conditions for the following county, Knox, Illinois. This hazardous weather outlook is for Central Illinois, East Central Illinois, and West Central Illinois. For tonight, the primary threat for any severe weather will be after 1 a.m. tonight. Damaging winds and isolated hail are the main threats. Heavy rain may pose a threat as well. For Saturday through Thursday, additional thunderstorms are possible Saturday afternoon and evening, primarily near and north of Interstate 72. A few of these may contain strong winds or hail. Rain and thunderstorms are more likely Sunday afternoon into Monday, though the severe weather threat appears low at this time. Hot and humid conditions will spread across the region next week. Heat index values over 100 degrees are possible as early as Tuesday west of Interstate 55, and will be widespread Wednesday and Thursday. Spotter information statement, spotter activation is not anticipated tonight. The time is currently 3:44 p.m. Central Daylight Time. 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Now for the official National Weather Service forecast for Galesburg and surrounding areas of central and northwest Illinois. Tonight, mostly cloudy with a chance of thunderstorms. A chance of showers until midnight, then showers likely after midnight. Lows in the upper 60s. Southwest winds 5 to 10 miles an hour with gusts up to 20 miles an hour. Chance of rain 70%. Saturday, partly sunny with a chance of showers. A slight chance of thunderstorms in the morning, then a chance of thunderstorms in the afternoon. Humid with highs in the mid-80s. West winds 5 to 10 miles an hour. Chance of rain 40%. Saturday night, mostly cloudy with a chance of showers and thunderstorms. Lows in the upper 60s. South winds around 5 miles an hour. Chance of rain 50%.

Sunday, mostly cloudy. A chance of showers in the morning, then showers likely with a chance of thunderstorms in the afternoon. Highs in the mid-80s. Southeast winds 5 to 10 miles an hour. Chance of rain 70%. Sunday night, showers likely with a chance of thunderstorms until midnight, then showers after midnight. Lows in the upper 60s. Southeast winds 5 to 10 miles an hour with gusts up to 20 miles an hour. Chance of rain 90%. Monday, a chance of thunderstorms. Showers. Highs in the mid-80s. Chance of rain 90%. Monday night, a chance of thunderstorms. Showers likely until midnight, then a chance of showers after midnight. Lows in the upper 60s. Chance of rain 70%. Tuesday, mostly cloudy in the morning, then mostly sunny with a chance of showers and thunderstorms in the afternoon. Highs around 90. Chance of rain 50%. Heat index values up to 100 in the afternoon. Tuesday night, mostly clear with a chance of showers and thunderstorms. Lows around 70. Chance of rain 40%. Wednesday through Thursday night, mostly clear. Hot. Highs in the mid-90s. Lows in the lower 70s. Friday, mostly sunny. Highs in the mid-90s. Heat index values up to 105. Again, the forecast for Galesburg and surrounding areas of central and northwest Illinois for tonight, mostly cloudy with a chance of thunderstorms. A chance of showers until midnight, then showers likely after midnight. Lows in the upper 60s. Southwest winds 5 to 10 miles an hour with gusts up to 20 miles an hour. Chance of rain 70%. At 3 p.m. in Galesburg, skies were partly sunny. The temperature was 80 degrees, the dew point was 70, and the relative humidity was 71%. The heat index was 83. The wind was southwest at 20 miles an hour. The pressure was 29.87 inches and falling. Elsewhere around the area, the temperatures were in the lower 80s. At Moline, it was mostly sunny. It was partly sunny at Peoria, Quincy, Macomb, and Springfield. At Burlington, it was cloudy. And once again at 3 p.m. in Galesburg, under partly sunny skies, the temperature was 80, and the heat index was 83. Looking elsewhere around the Midwest at 3 p.m., Chicago was cloudy and 74. Indianapolis was mostly sunny and 83. St. Louis was partly sunny and 85. Kansas City was partly sunny and 84. Des Moines was partly sunny and 81. Milwaukee was cloudy and 77. And now a discussion of hazardous weather conditions for the following county, Knox, Illinois. This hazardous weather outlook is for Central Illinois, East Central Illinois, and West Central Illinois. For tonight, the primary threat for any severe weather will be after 1 a.m. tonight. Damaging winds and isolated hail are the main threats. Heavy rain may pose a threat as well. For Saturday through Thursday, additional thunderstorms are possible Saturday afternoon and evening, primarily near and north of Interstate 72. A few of these may contain strong winds or hail. Rain and thunderstorms are more likely Sunday afternoon into Monday, though the severe weather threat appears low at this time. Hot and humid conditions will spread across the region next week. Heat index values over 100 degrees are possible as early as Tuesday west of Interstate 55 and will be widespread Wednesday and Thursday. Spotter information statement. Spotter activation is not anticipated tonight. The time is currently 3:50 p.m. Central Daylight Time. 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Now for the official National Weather Service forecast for Galesburg and surrounding areas of central and northwest Illinois. Tonight, mostly cloudy with a chance of thunderstorms. A chance of showers until midnight, then showers likely after midnight. Lows in the upper 60s. Southwest winds 5 to 10 miles an hour with gusts up to 20 miles an hour. Chance of rain 70%. Saturday, partly sunny with a chance of showers. A slight chance of thunderstorms in the morning, then a chance of thunderstorms in the afternoon. Humid with highs in the mid-80s. West winds 5 to 10 miles an hour. Chance of rain 40%.

set. Saturday night, mostly cloudy with a chance of showers and thunderstorms. Lows in the upper 60s. South winds around 5 miles an hour. Chance of rain 50%. Sunday, mostly cloudy. A chance of showers in the morning, then showers likely with a chance of thunderstorms in the afternoon. Highs in the mid-80s. Southeast winds 5 to 10 miles an hour. Chance of rain 70%. Sunday night, showers likely with a chance of thunderstorms until midnight, then showers after midnight. Lows in the upper 60s. Southeast winds 5 to 10 miles an hour with gusts up to 20 miles an hour. Chance of rain 90%. Monday, a chance of thunderstorms. Showers. Highs in the mid-80s. Chance of rain 90%. Monday night, a chance of thunderstorms. Showers likely until midnight, then a chance of showers after midnight. Lows in the upper 60s. Chance of rain 70%. Tuesday, mostly cloudy in the morning, then mostly sunny with a chance of showers and thunderstorms in the afternoon. Highs around 90. Chance of rain 50%. Heat index values up to 100 in the afternoon. Tuesday night, mostly clear with a chance of showers and thunderstorms. Lows around 70. Chance of rain 40%. Wednesday through Thursday night, mostly clear. Hot. Highs in the mid-90s. Lows in the lower 70s. Friday, mostly sunny. Highs in the mid-90s. Heat index values up to 105. Again, the forecast for Galesburg and surrounding areas of central and northwest Illinois for tonight, mostly cloudy with a chance of thunderstorms. A chance of showers until midnight, then showers likely after midnight. Lows in the upper 60s. Southwest winds 5 to 10 miles an hour with gusts up to 20 miles an hour. Chance of rain 70%. At 3 p.m. in Galesburg, skies were partly sunny. The temperature was 80 degrees, the dew point was 70, and the relative humidity was 71%. The heat index was 83. The wind was southwest at 20 miles an hour. The pressure was 29.87 inches and falling. Elsewhere around the area, the temperatures were in the lower 80s. At Moline, it was mostly sunny. It was partly sunny at Peoria, Quincy, Macomb, and Springfield. At Burlington, it was cloudy. And once again at 3 p.m. in Galesburg, under partly sunny skies, the temperature was 80, and the heat index was 83. Looking elsewhere around the Midwest at 3 p.m., Chicago was cloudy, and 74. Indianapolis was mostly sunny, and 83. St. Louis was partly sunny, and 85. Kansas City was partly sunny, and 84. Des Moines was partly sunny, and 81. Milwaukee was cloudy, and 77. And now a discussion of hazardous weather conditions for the following county, Knox, Illinois. This hazardous weather outlook is for Central Illinois, East Central Illinois, and West Central Illinois. For tonight, the primary threat for any severe weather will be after 1 a.m. tonight. Damaging winds and isolated hail are the main threats. Heavy rain may pose a threat as well. For Saturday through Thursday, additional thunderstorms are possible Saturday afternoon and evening, primarily near and north of Interstate 72. A few of these may contain strong winds or hail. Rain and thunderstorms are more likely Sunday afternoon into Monday, though the severe weather threat appears low at this time. Hot and humid conditions will spread across the region next week. Heat index values over 100 degrees are possible as early as Tuesday west of Interstate 55 and will be widespread Wednesday and Thursday. Spotter information statement, spotter activation is not anticipated tonight. The time is currently 3:55 p.m. Central Daylight Time. 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Now for the official National Weather Service forecast for Galesburg and surrounding areas of central and northwest Illinois. Tonight, mostly cloudy with a chance of thunderstorms. A chance of showers until midnight, then showers likely after midnight. Lows in the upper 60s. Southwest winds 5 to 10 miles an hour with gusts up to 20 miles an hour. Chance of rain 70%. Saturday, partly sunny with a chance of showers.

A slight chance of thunderstorms in the morning, then a chance of thunderstorms in the afternoon. Humid with highs in the mid-80s. West winds 5 to 10 miles an hour. Chance of rain 40%. Saturday night, mostly cloudy with a chance of showers and thunderstorms. Lows in the upper 60s. South winds around 5 miles an hour. Chance of rain 50%. Sunday, mostly cloudy. A chance of showers in the morning, then showers likely with a chance of thunderstorms in the afternoon. Highs in the mid-80s. Southeast winds 5 to 10 miles an hour. Chance of rain 70%. Sunday night, showers likely with a chance of thunderstorms until midnight, then showers after midnight. Lows in the upper 60s. Southeast winds 5 to 10 miles an hour with gusts up to 20 miles an hour. Chance of rain 90%. Monday, a chance of thunderstorms. Showers. Highs in the mid-80s. Chance of rain 90%. Monday night, a chance of thunderstorms. Showers likely until midnight, then a chance of showers after midnight. Lows in the upper 60s. Chance of rain 70%. Tuesday, mostly cloudy in the morning, then mostly sunny with a chance of showers and thunderstorms in the afternoon. Highs around 90. Chance of rain 50%. Heat index values up to 100 in the afternoon. Tuesday night, mostly clear with a chance of showers and thunderstorms. Lows around 70. Chance of rain 40%. Wednesday through Thursday night, mostly clear. Hot. Highs in the mid-90s. Lows in the lower 70s. Friday, mostly sunny. Highs in the mid-90s. Heat index values up to 105. Again, the forecast for Galesburg and surrounding areas of central and northwest Illinois for tonight, mostly cloudy with a chance of thunderstorms. A chance of showers until midnight, then showers likely after midnight. Lows in the upper 60s. Southwest winds 5 to 10 miles an hour with gusts up to 20 miles an hour. Chance of rain 70%. At 3 p.m. in Galesburg, skies were partly sunny. The temperature was 80 degrees, the dew point was 70, and the relative humidity was 71%. The heat index was 83. The wind was southwest at 20 miles an hour. The pressure was 29.87 inches and falling. Elsewhere around the area, the temperatures were in the lower 80s. At Moline, it was mostly sunny. It was partly sunny at Peoria, Quincy, Macomb, and Springfield. At Burlington, it was cloudy. And once again at 3 p.m. in Galesburg, under partly sunny skies, the temperature was 80, and the heat index was 83. Looking elsewhere around the Midwest at 3 p.m., Chicago was cloudy and 74. Indianapolis was mostly sunny and 83. St. Louis was partly sunny and 85. Kansas City was partly sunny and 84. Des Moines was partly sunny and 81. Milwaukee was cloudy and 77. And now a discussion of hazardous weather conditions for the following county, Knox, Illinois. This hazardous weather outlook is for central Illinois, east central Illinois, and west central Illinois. For tonight, the primary threat for any severe weather will be after 1 a.m. tonight. Damaging winds and isolated hail are the main threats. Heavy rain may pose a threat as well. For Saturday through Thursday, additional thunderstorms are possible Saturday afternoon and evening, primarily near and north of Interstate 72. A few of these may contain strong winds or hail. Rain and thunderstorms are more likely Sunday afternoon into Monday, though the severe weather threat appears low at this time. Hot and humid conditions will spread across the region next week. Heat index values over 100 degrees are possible as early as Tuesday west of Interstate 55 and will be widespread Wednesday and Thursday. Spotter information statement, spotter activation is not anticipated tonight. The time is currently 4 p.m. Central Daylight Time. 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Now for the official National Weather Service forecast for Galesburg and surrounding areas of central and northwest Illinois. Tonight, mostly cloudy with a chance of thunderstorms. A chance of showers until midnight, then showers likely after midnight. Lows in

upper 60s. Southwest winds 5 to 10 miles an hour with gusts up to 20 miles an hour. Chance of rain 70%. Saturday, partly sunny with a chance of showers. A slight chance of thunderstorms in the morning, then a chance of thunderstorms in the afternoon. Humid with highs in the mid-80s. West winds 5 to 10 miles an hour. Chance of rain 40%. Saturday night, mostly cloudy with a chance of showers and thunderstorms. Lows in the upper 60s. South winds around 5 miles an hour. Chance of rain 50%. Sunday, mostly cloudy. A chance of showers in the morning, then showers likely with a chance of thunderstorms in the afternoon. Highs in the mid-80s. Southeast winds 5 to 10 miles an hour. Chance of rain 70%. Sunday night, showers likely with a chance of thunderstorms until midnight, then showers after midnight. Lows in the upper 60s. Southeast winds 5 to 10 miles an hour with gusts up to 20 miles an hour. Chance of rain 90%. Monday, a chance of thunderstorms. Showers. Highs in the mid-80s. Chance of rain 90%. Monday night, a chance of thunderstorms. Showers likely until midnight, then a chance of showers after midnight. Lows in the upper 60s. Chance of rain 70%. Tuesday, mostly cloudy in the morning, then mostly sunny with a chance of showers and thunderstorms in the afternoon. Highs around 90. Chance of rain 50%. Heat index values up to 100 in the afternoon. Tuesday night, mostly clear with a chance of showers and thunderstorms. Lows around 70. Chance of rain 40%. Wednesday through Thursday night, mostly clear. Hot. Highs in the mid-90s. Lows in the lower 70s. Friday, mostly sunny. Highs in the mid-90s. Heat index values up to 105. Again, the forecast for Galesburg and surrounding areas of central and northwest Illinois for tonight, mostly cloudy with a chance of thunderstorms. A chance of showers until midnight, then showers likely after midnight. Lows in the upper 60s. Southwest winds 5 to 10 miles an hour with gusts up to 20 miles an hour. Chance of rain 70%. And now a discussion of hazardous weather conditions for the following county, Knox, Illinois. This hazardous weather outlook is for central Illinois, east central Illinois, and west central Illinois. For tonight, the primary threat for any severe weather will be after 1 a.m. tonight. Damaging winds and isolated hail are the main threats. Heavy rain may pose a threat as well. For Saturday through Thursday, additional thunderstorms are possible Saturday afternoon and evening, primarily near and north of Interstate 72. A few of these may contain strong winds or hail. Rain and thunderstorms are more likely Sunday afternoon into Monday, though the severe weather threat appears low at this time. Hot and humid conditions will spread across the region next week. Heat index values over 100 degrees are possible as early as Tuesday west of Interstate 55 and will be widespread Wednesday and Thursday. Spotter information statement. Spotter activation is not anticipated tonight. The time is currently 4:04 p.m. Central Daylight Time. 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Now for the official National Weather Service forecast for Galesburg and surrounding areas of central and northwest Illinois. Tonight, mostly cloudy with a chance of thunderstorms. A chance of showers until midnight, then showers likely after midnight. Lows in the upper 60s. Southwest winds 5 to 10 miles an hour with gusts up to 20 miles an hour. Chance of rain 70%. Saturday, partly sunny with a chance of showers. A slight chance of thunderstorms in the morning, then a chance of thunderstorms in the afternoon. Humid with highs in the mid-80s. West winds 5 to 10 miles an hour. Chance of rain 40%. Saturday night, mostly cloudy with a chance of showers and thunderstorms. Lows in the upper 60s. South winds around 5 miles an hour. Chance of rain 50%. Sunday, mostly cloudy. A chance of showers in the morning, then showers likely with a chance of thunderstorms in the afternoon. Highs in the mid-80s. Southeast winds 5 to 10 miles an hour. Chance of rain 70%.
Sunday night, showers likely with a chance of thunderstorms until midnight, then showers after midnight. Lows in the upper 60s. Southeast winds 5 to 10 miles an hour with gusts up to 20 miles an hour. Chance of rain 90%. Monday, a chance of thunderstorms. Showers. Highs in the mid-80s. Chance of rain 90%. Monday night, a chance of thunderstorms. Showers likely until midnight, then a chance of showers after midnight. Lows in the upper 60s. Chance of rain 70%. Tuesday, mostly cloudy in the morning, then mostly sunny with a chance of showers and thunderstorms in the afternoon. Highs around 90. Chance of rain 50%. Heat index values up to 100 in the afternoon. Tuesday night, mostly clear with a chance of showers and thunderstorms. Lows around 70. Chance of rain 40%. Wednesday through Thursday night, mostly clear. Hot. Highs in the mid-90s. Lows in the lower 70s. Friday, mostly sunny. Highs in the mid-90s. Heat index values up to 105. Again, the forecast for Galesburg and surrounding areas of central and northwest Illinois for tonight, mostly cloudy with a chance of thunderstorms. A chance of showers until midnight, then showers likely after midnight. Lows in the upper 60s. Southwest winds 5 to 10 miles an hour with gusts up to 20 miles an hour. Chance of rain 70%. At 4 p.m. in Galesburg, skies were cloudy. The temperature was 80 degrees, the dew point was 70, and the relative humidity was 70%. The heat index was 84. The wind was southwest at 16 miles an hour, gusting to 22. The pressure was 29.86 inches and falling. Elsewhere around the area, skies ranged from partly sunny to cloudy, and temperatures were in the lower to mid-80s. And once again at 4 p.m. in Galesburg, under cloudy skies, the temperature was 80, and the heat index was 84. Looking elsewhere around the Midwest at 4 p.m., Chicago had light rain, and 75. Indianapolis was partly sunny, and 83. St. Louis was partly sunny, and 86. Kansas City was partly sunny, and 85. Des Moines was mostly sunny, and 83. Milwaukee had light rain, and 74. And now a discussion of hazardous weather conditions for the following county, Knox, Illinois. This hazardous weather outlook is for central Illinois, east central Illinois, and west central Illinois. For tonight, the primary threat for any severe weather will be after 1 a.m. tonight. Damaging winds and isolated hail are the main threats. Heavy rain may pose a threat as well. For Saturday through Thursday, additional thunderstorms are possible Saturday afternoon and evening, primarily near and north of Interstate 72. A few of these may contain strong winds or hail. Rain and thunderstorms are more likely Sunday afternoon into Monday, though the severe weather threat appears low at this time. Hot and humid conditions will spread across the region next week. Heat index values over 100 degrees are possible as early as Tuesday west of Interstate 55 and will be widespread Wednesday and Thursday. Spotter information statement. Spotter activation is not anticipated tonight. The time is currently 4:09 p.m. Central Daylight Time. 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Now for the official National Weather Service forecast for Galesburg and surrounding areas of central and northwest Illinois. Tonight, mostly cloudy with a chance of thunderstorms. A chance of showers until midnight, then showers likely after midnight. Lows in the upper 60s. Southwest winds 5 to 10 miles an hour with gusts up to 20 miles an hour. Chance of rain 70%. Saturday, partly sunny with a chance of showers. A slight chance of thunderstorms in the morning, then a chance of thunderstorms in the afternoon. Humid with highs in the mid-80s. West winds 5 to 10 miles an hour. Chance of rain 40%. Saturday night, mostly cloudy with a chance of showers and thunderstorms. Lows in the upper 60s. South winds around 5 miles an hour. Chance of rain 50%. Sunday, mostly cloudy. A chance of showers in the morning, then showers likely with a chance of thunderstorms in the afternoon. Highs in the mid-80s.

Southeast winds 5 to 10 miles an hour. Chance of rain 70%. Sunday night, showers likely with a chance of thunderstorms until midnight, then showers after midnight. Lows in the upper 60s. Southeast winds 5 to 10 miles an hour with gusts up to 20 miles an hour. Chance of rain 90%. Monday, a chance of thunderstorms. Showers. Highs in the mid-80s. Chance of rain 90%. Monday night, a chance of thunderstorms. Showers likely until midnight, then a chance of showers after midnight. Lows in the upper 60s. Chance of rain 70%. Tuesday, mostly cloudy in the morning, then mostly sunny with a chance of showers and thunderstorms in the afternoon. Highs around 90. Chance of rain 50%. Heat index values up to 100 in the afternoon. Tuesday night, mostly clear with a chance of showers and thunderstorms. Lows around 70. Chance of rain 40%. Wednesday through Thursday night, mostly clear. Hot. Highs in the mid-90s. Lows in the lower 70s. Friday, mostly sunny. Highs in the mid-90s. Heat index values up to 105. Again, the forecast for Galesburg and surrounding areas of central and northwest Illinois for tonight, mostly cloudy with a chance of thunderstorms. A chance of showers until midnight, then showers likely after midnight. Lows in the upper 60s. Southwest winds 5 to 10 miles an hour with gusts up to 20 miles an hour. Chance of rain 70%. At 4 p.m. in Galesburg, skies were cloudy. The temperature was 80 degrees, the dew point was 70, and the relative humidity was 70%. The heat index was 84. The wind was southwest at 16 miles an hour, gusting to 22. The pressure was 29.86 inches and falling. Elsewhere around the area, skies ranged from partly sunny to cloudy, and temperatures were in the lower to mid-80s. And once again at 4 p.m. in Galesburg, under cloudy skies, the temperature was 80, and the heat index was 84. Looking elsewhere around the Midwest at 4 p.m., Chicago had light rain, and 75. Indianapolis was partly sunny, and 83. St. Louis was partly sunny, and 86. Kansas City was partly sunny, and 85. Des Moines was mostly sunny, and 83. Milwaukee had light rain, and 74. And now a discussion of hazardous weather conditions for the following county, Knox, Illinois. This hazardous weather outlook is for central Illinois, east central Illinois, and west central Illinois. For tonight, the primary threat for any severe weather will be after 1 a.m. tonight. Damaging winds and isolated hail are the main threats. Heavy rain may pose a threat as well. For Saturday through Thursday, additional thunderstorms are possible Saturday afternoon and evening, primarily near and north of Interstate 72. A few of these may contain strong winds or hail. Rain and thunderstorms are more likely Sunday afternoon into Monday, though the severe weather threat appears low at this time. Hot and humid conditions will spread across the region next week. Heat index values over 100 degrees are possible as early as Tuesday west of Interstate 55, and will be widespread Wednesday and Thursday. Spotter information statement, spotter activation is not anticipated tonight. 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Programming originates from NOAA's National Weather Service office in Lincoln. 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Now for the official National Weather Service forecast for Galesburg and surrounding areas of central and northwest Illinois. Tonight, mostly cloudy with a chance of thunderstorms. A chance of showers until midnight, then showers likely after midnight. Lows in the upper 60s. Southwest winds 5 to 10 miles an hour with gusts up to 20 miles an hour. Chance of rain 70%. Saturday, partly sunny with a chance of showers. A slight chance

miles an hour. Chance of rain 90%. Monday, a chance of thunderstorms. Showers. Highs in the mid-80s. Chance of rain 90%. Monday night, a chance of thunderstorms. Showers likely until midnight, then a chance of showers after midnight. Lows in the upper 60s. Chance of rain 70%. Tuesday, mostly cloudy in the morning, then mostly sunny with a chance of showers and thunderstorms in the afternoon. Highs around 90. Chance of rain 50%. Heat index values up to 100 in the afternoon. Tuesday night, mostly clear with a chance of showers and thunderstorms. Lows around 70. Chance of rain 40%. Wednesday through Thursday night, mostly clear. Hot. Highs in the mid-90s. Lows in the lower 70s. Friday, mostly sunny. Highs in the mid-90s. Heat index values up to 105. Again, the forecast for Galesburg and surrounding areas of central and northwest Illinois for tonight, mostly cloudy with a chance of thunderstorms. A chance of showers until midnight, then showers likely after midnight. Lows in the upper 60s. Southwest winds 5 to 10 miles an hour with gusts up to 20 miles an hour. Chance of rain 70%. At 4 p.m. in Galesburg, skies were cloudy. The temperature was 80 degrees, the dew point was 70, and the relative humidity was 70%. The heat index was 84. The wind was southwest at 16 miles an hour, gusting to 22. The pressure was 29.86 inches and falling. Elsewhere around the area, skies ranged from partly sunny to cloudy, and temperatures were in the lower to mid-80s. And once again at 4 p.m. in Galesburg, under cloudy skies, the temperature was 80, and the heat index was 84. Looking elsewhere around the Midwest at 4 p.m., Chicago had light rain, and 75. Indianapolis was partly sunny, and 83. St. Louis was partly sunny, and 86. Kansas City was partly sunny, and 85. Des Moines was mostly sunny, and 83. Milwaukee had light rain, and 74. And now a discussion of hazardous weather conditions for the following county, Knox, Illinois. This hazardous weather outlook is for Central Illinois, East Central Illinois, and West Central Illinois. For tonight, the primary threat for any severe weather will be after 1 a.m. tonight. Damaging winds and isolated hail are the main threats. Heavy rain may pose a threat as well. For Saturday through Thursday, additional thunderstorms are possible Saturday afternoon and evening, primarily near and north of Interstate 72. A few of these may contain strong winds or hail. Rain and thunderstorms are more likely Sunday afternoon into Monday, though the severe weather threat appears low at this time. Hot and humid conditions will spread across the region next week. Heat index values over 100 degrees are possible as early as Tuesday west of Interstate 55, and will be widespread Wednesday and Thursday. Spotter information statement, spotter activation is not anticipated tonight. The time is currently 4:20 p.m. Central Daylight Time. 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Now for the official National Weather Service forecast for Galesburg and surrounding areas of central and northwest Illinois. Tonight, mostly cloudy with a chance of thunderstorms. A chance of showers until midnight, then showers likely after midnight. Lows in the upper 60s. Southwest winds 5 to 10 miles an hour with gusts up to 20 miles an hour. Chance of rain 70%. Saturday, partly sunny with a chance of showers. A slight chance of thunderstorms in the morning, then a chance of thunderstorms in the afternoon. Humid with highs in the mid-80s. West winds 5 to 10 miles an hour. Chance of rain 40%. Saturday night, mostly cloudy with a chance of showers and thunderstorms. Lows in the upper 60s. South winds around 5 miles an hour. Chance of rain 50%. Sunday, mostly cloudy. A chance of showers in the morning, then showers likely with a chance of thunderstorms in the afternoon. Highs in the mid-80s. Southeast winds 5 to 10 miles an hour. Chance of rain 70%. Sunday night, showers likely with a chance of thunderstorms until midnight, then showers after midnight.

lows in the upper 60s. Southeast winds 5 to 10 miles an hour with gusts up to 20 miles an hour. Chance of rain 90%. Monday, a chance of thunderstorms. Showers. Highs in the mid-80s. Chance of rain 90%. Monday night, a chance of thunderstorms. Showers likely until midnight, then a chance of showers after midnight. Lows in the upper 60s. Chance of rain 70%. Tuesday, mostly cloudy in the morning, then mostly sunny with a chance of showers and thunderstorms in the afternoon. Highs around 90. Chance of rain 50%. Heat index values up to 100 in the afternoon. Tuesday night, mostly clear with a chance of showers and thunderstorms. Lows around 70. Chance of rain 40%. Wednesday through Thursday night, mostly clear. Hot. Highs in the mid-90s. Lows in the lower 70s. Friday, mostly sunny. Highs in the mid-90s. Heat index values up to 105. Again, the forecast for Galesburg and surrounding areas of central and northwest Illinois for tonight, mostly cloudy with a chance of thunderstorms. A chance of showers until midnight, then showers likely after midnight. Lows in the upper 60s. Southwest winds 5 to 10 miles an hour with gusts up to 20 miles an hour. Chance of rain 70%. At 4 p.m. in Galesburg, skies were cloudy. The temperature was 80 degrees, the dew point was 70, and the relative humidity was 70%. The heat index was 84. The wind was southwest at 16 miles an hour, gusting to 22. The pressure was 29.86 inches and falling. Elsewhere around the area, skies ranged from partly sunny to cloudy, and temperatures were in the lower to mid-80s. And once again at 4 p.m. in Galesburg, under cloudy skies, the temperature was 80, and the heat index was 84. Looking elsewhere around the Midwest at 4 p.m., Chicago had light rain, and 75. Indianapolis was partly sunny, and 83. St. Louis was partly sunny, and 86. Kansas City was partly sunny, and 85. Des Moines was mostly sunny, and 83. Milwaukee had light rain, and 74. And now a discussion of hazardous weather conditions for the following county, Knox, Illinois. This hazardous weather outlook is for central Illinois, east central Illinois, and west central Illinois. For tonight, the primary threat for any severe weather will be after 1 a.m. tonight. Damaging winds and isolated hail are the main threats. Heavy rain may pose a threat as well. For Saturday through Thursday, additional thunderstorms are possible Saturday afternoon and evening, primarily near and north of Interstate 72. A few of these may contain strong winds or hail. Rain and thunderstorms are more likely Sunday afternoon into Monday, though the severe weather threat appears low at this time. Hot and humid conditions will spread across the region next week. Heat index values over 100 degrees are possible as early as Tuesday west of Interstate 55 and will be widespread Wednesday and Thursday. Spotter information statement. Spotter activation is not anticipated tonight. The time is currently 4:25 p.m. Central Daylight Time. 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Now for the official National Weather Service forecast for Galesburg and surrounding areas of central and northwest Illinois. Tonight, mostly cloudy with a chance of thunderstorms. A chance of showers until midnight, then showers likely after midnight. Lows in the upper 60s. Southwest winds 5 to 10 miles an hour with gusts up to 20 miles an hour. Chance of rain 70%. Saturday, partly sunny with a chance of showers. A slight chance of thunderstorms in the morning, then a chance of thunderstorms in the afternoon. Humid with highs in the mid-80s. West winds 5 to 10 miles an hour. Chance of rain 40%. Saturday night, mostly cloudy with a chance of showers and thunderstorms. Lows in the upper 60s. South winds around 5 miles an hour. Chance of rain 50%. Sunday, mostly cloudy. A chance of showers in the morning, then showers likely with a chance of thunderstorms in the afternoon. Highs in the mid-80s. Southeast winds 5 to 10 miles an hour. Chance of rain 70%.

Sunday night, showers likely with a chance of thunderstorms until midnight, then showers after midnight. Lows in the upper 60s. Southeast winds 5 to 10 miles an hour with gusts up to 20 miles an hour. Chance of rain 90%. Monday, a chance of thunderstorms. Showers. Highs in the mid-80s. Chance of rain 90%. Monday night, a chance of thunderstorms. Showers likely until midnight, then a chance of showers after midnight. Lows in the upper 60s. Chance of rain 70%. Tuesday, mostly cloudy in the morning, then mostly sunny with a chance of showers and thunderstorms in the afternoon. Highs around 90. Chance of rain 50%. Heat index values up to 100 in the afternoon. Tuesday night, mostly clear with a chance of showers and thunderstorms. Lows around 70. Chance of rain 40%. Wednesday through Thursday night, mostly clear. Hot. Highs in the mid-90s. Lows in the lower 70s. Friday, mostly sunny. Highs in the mid-90s. Heat index values up to 105. Again, the forecast for Galesburg and surrounding areas of central and northwest Illinois for tonight, mostly cloudy with a chance of thunderstorms. A chance of showers until midnight, then showers likely after midnight. Lows in the upper 60s. Southwest winds 5 to 10 miles an hour with gusts up to 20 miles an hour. Chance of rain 70%. At 4 p.m. in Galesburg, skies were cloudy. The temperature was 80 degrees, the dew point was 70, and the relative humidity was 70%. The heat index was 84. The wind was southwest at 16 miles an hour, gusting to 22. The pressure was 29.86 inches and falling. Elsewhere around the area, skies ranged from partly sunny to cloudy, and temperatures were in the lower to mid-80s. And once again at 4 p.m. in Galesburg, under cloudy skies, the temperature was 80, and the heat index was 84. Looking elsewhere around the Midwest at 4 p.m., Chicago had light rain, and 75. Indianapolis was partly sunny, and 83. St. Louis was partly sunny, and 86. Kansas City was partly sunny, and 85. Des Moines was mostly sunny, and 83. Milwaukee had light rain, and 74. And now a discussion of hazardous weather conditions for the following county, Knox, Illinois. This hazardous weather outlook is for Central Illinois, East Central Illinois, and West Central Illinois. For tonight, the primary threat for any severe weather will be after 1 a.m. tonight. Damaging winds and isolated hail are the main threats. Heavy rain may pose a threat as well. For Saturday through Thursday, additional thunderstorms are possible Saturday afternoon and evening, primarily near and north of Interstate 72. A few of these may contain strong winds or hail. Rain and thunderstorms are more likely Sunday afternoon into Monday, though the severe weather threat appears low at this time. Hot and humid conditions will spread across the region next week. Heat index values over 100 degrees are possible as early as Tuesday west of Interstate 55, and will be widespread Wednesday and Thursday. Spotter information statement, spotter activation is not anticipated tonight. The time is currently 4:30 p.m. Central Daylight Time. 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Now for the official National Weather Service forecast for Galesburg and surrounding areas of central and northwest Illinois. Tonight, mostly cloudy with a chance of thunderstorms. A chance of showers until midnight, then showers likely after midnight. Lows in the upper 60s. Southwest winds 5 to 10 miles an hour with gusts up to 20 miles an hour. Chance of rain 70%. Saturday, partly sunny with a chance of showers. A slight chance of thunderstorms in the morning, then a chance of thunderstorms in the afternoon. Humid with highs in the mid-80s. West winds 5 to 10 miles an hour. Chance of rain 40%. Saturday night, mostly cloudy with a chance of showers and thunderstorms. Lows in the upper 60s. South winds around 5 miles an hour. Chance of rain 50%. Sunday, mostly cloudy. A chance of showers in the morning, then showers likely with a chance of thunderstorms in the afternoon. Highs in the mid-80s.

southeast winds 5 to 10 miles an hour. Chance of rain 70%. Sunday night, showers likely with a chance of thunderstorms until midnight, then showers after midnight. Lows in the upper 60s. Southeast winds 5 to 10 miles an hour with gusts up to 20 miles an hour. Chance of rain 90%. Monday, a chance of thunderstorms. Showers. Highs in the mid-80s. Chance of rain 90%. Monday night, a chance of thunderstorms. Showers likely until midnight, then a chance of showers after midnight. Lows in the upper 60s. Chance of rain 70%. Tuesday, mostly cloudy in the morning, then mostly sunny with a chance of showers and thunderstorms in the afternoon. Highs around 90. Chance of rain 50%. Heat index values up to 100 in the afternoon. Tuesday night, mostly clear with a chance of showers and thunderstorms. Lows around 70. Chance of rain 40%. Wednesday through Thursday night, mostly clear. Hot. Highs in the mid-90s. Lows in the lower 70s. Friday, mostly clear. Hot. Highs in the mid-90s. Lows in the lower 70s. Friday, mostly sunny. Highs in the mid-90s. Heat index values up to 105. Again, the forecast for Galesburg and surrounding areas of central and northwest Illinois for tonight, mostly cloudy with a chance of thunderstorms. A chance of showers until midnight, then showers likely after midnight. Lows in the upper 60s. Southwest winds 5 to 10 miles an hour with gusts up to 20 miles an hour. Chance of rain 70%. At 4 p.m. in Galesburg, skies were cloudy. The temperature was 80 degrees, the dew point was 70, and the relative humidity was 70%. The heat index was 84. The wind was southwest at 16 miles an hour, gusting to 22. The pressure was 29.86 inches and falling. Elsewhere around the area, skies ranged from partly sunny to cloudy, and temperatures were in the lower to mid-80s. And once again at 4 p.m. in Galesburg, under cloudy skies, the temperature was 80, and the heat index was 84. Looking elsewhere around the Midwest at 4 p.m., Chicago had light rain, and 75. Indianapolis was partly sunny, and 83. St. Louis was partly sunny, and 86. Kansas City was partly sunny, and 85. Des Moines was mostly sunny, and 83. Milwaukee had light rain, and 74. And now a discussion of hazardous weather conditions for the following county, Knox, Illinois. This hazardous weather outlook is for central Illinois, east central Illinois, and west central Illinois. For tonight, the primary threat for any severe weather will be after 1 a.m. tonight. Damaging winds and isolated hail are the main threats. Heavy rain may pose a threat as well. For Saturday through Thursday, additional thunderstorms are possible Saturday afternoon and evening, primarily near and north of Interstate 72. A few of these may contain strong winds or hail. Rain and thunderstorms are more likely Sunday afternoon into Monday, though the severe weather threat appears low at this time. Hot and humid conditions will spread across the region next week. Heat index values over 100 degrees are possible as early as Tuesday west of Interstate 55 and will be widespread Wednesday and Thursday. Spotter information statement. Spotter activation is not anticipated tonight. The time is currently 4:35 p.m. Central Daylight Time. 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Now for the official National Weather Service forecast for Galesburg and surrounding areas of central and northwest Illinois. Tonight, mostly cloudy with a chance of thunderstorms. A chance of showers until midnight, then showers likely after midnight. Lows in the upper 60s. Southwest winds 5 to 10 miles an hour with gusts up to 20 miles an hour. Chance of rain 70%. Saturday, partly sunny with a chance of showers. A slight chance of thunderstorms in the morning, then a chance of thunderstorms in the afternoon. Humid with highs in the mid-80s. West winds 5 to 10 miles an hour. Chance of rain 40%. Saturday night, mostly cloudy with a chance of showers and thunderstorms. Lows in the upper 60s. South winds

around 5 miles an hour. Chance of rain 50%. Sunday, mostly cloudy. A chance of showers in the morning, then showers likely with a chance of thunderstorms in the afternoon. Highs in the mid-80s. Southeast winds 5 to 10 miles an hour. Chance of rain 70%. Sunday night, showers likely with a chance of thunderstorms until midnight, then showers after midnight. Lows in the upper 60s. Southeast winds 5 to 10 miles an hour with gusts up to 20 miles an hour. Chance of rain 90%. Monday, a chance of thunderstorms. Showers. Highs in the mid-80s. Chance of rain 90%. Monday night, a chance of thunderstorms. Showers likely until midnight, then a chance of showers after midnight. Lows in the upper 60s. Chance of rain 70%. Tuesday, mostly cloudy in the morning, then mostly sunny with a chance of showers and thunderstorms in the afternoon. Highs around 90. Chance of rain 50%. Heat index values up to 100 in the afternoon. Tuesday night, mostly clear with a chance of showers and thunderstorms. Lows around 70. Chance of rain 40%. Wednesday through Thursday night, mostly clear. Hot. Highs in the mid-90s. Lows in the lower 70s. Friday, mostly sunny. Highs in the mid-90s. Heat index values up to 105. Again, the forecast for Galesburg and surrounding areas of central and northwest Illinois for tonight, mostly cloudy with a chance of thunderstorms. A chance of showers until midnight, then showers likely after midnight. Lows in the upper 60s. Southwest winds 5 to 10 miles an hour with gusts up to 20 miles an hour. Chance of rain 70%. At 4 p.m. in Galesburg, skies were cloudy. The temperature was 80 degrees, the dew point was 70, and the relative humidity was 70%. The heat index was 84. The wind was southwest at 16 miles an hour, gusting to 22. The pressure was 29.86 inches and falling. Elsewhere around the area, skies ranged from partly sunny to cloudy, and temperatures were in the lower to mid-80s. And once again at 4 p.m. in Galesburg, under cloudy skies, the temperature was 80, and the heat index was 84. Looking elsewhere around the Midwest at 4 p.m., Chicago had light rain, and 75. Indianapolis was partly sunny, and 83. St. Louis was partly sunny, and 86. Kansas City was partly sunny, and 85. Des Moines was mostly sunny, and 83. Milwaukee had light rain, and 74. And now a discussion of hazardous weather conditions for the following county, Knox, Illinois. This hazardous weather outlook is for Central Illinois, East Central Illinois, and West Central Illinois. For tonight, the primary threat for any severe weather will be after 1 a.m. tonight. Damaging winds and isolated hail are the main threats. Heavy rain may pose a threat as well. For Saturday through Thursday, additional thunderstorms are possible Saturday afternoon and evening, primarily near and north of Interstate 72. A few of these may contain strong winds or hail. Rain and thunderstorms are more likely Sunday afternoon into Monday, though the severe weather threat appears low at this time. Hot and humid conditions will spread across the region next week. Heat index values over 100 degrees are possible as early as Tuesday west of Interstate 55 and will be widespread Wednesday and Thursday. Spotter information statement. Spotter activation is not anticipated tonight. The time is currently 4:40 p.m. Central Daylight Time. 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Now for the official National Weather Service forecast for Galesburg and surrounding areas of central and northwest Illinois. Tonight, mostly cloudy with a chance of thunderstorms. A chance of showers until midnight, then showers likely after midnight. Lows in the upper 60s. Southwest winds 5 to 10 miles an hour with gusts up to 20 miles an hour. Chance of rain 70%. Saturday, partly sunny with a chance of showers. A slight chance of thunderstorms in the morning, then a chance of thunderstorms in the afternoon. Humid with highs in the mid-80s. West winds 5 to 10 miles an hour. Chance of rain 40%. Saturday night, mostly cloudy.

cloudy with a chance of showers and thunderstorms. Lows in the upper 60s. South winds around 5 miles an hour. Chance of rain 50%. Sunday, mostly cloudy. A chance of showers in the morning, then showers likely with a chance of thunderstorms in the afternoon. Highs in the mid-80s. Southeast winds 5 to 10 miles an hour. Chance of rain 70%. Sunday night, showers likely with a chance of thunderstorms until midnight, then showers after midnight. Lows in the upper 60s. Southeast winds 5 to 10 miles an hour with gusts up to 20 miles an hour. Chance of rain 90%. Monday, a chance of thunderstorms. Showers. Highs in the mid-80s. Chance of rain 90%. Monday night, a chance of thunderstorms. Showers likely until midnight, then a chance of showers after midnight. Lows in the upper 60s. Chance of rain 70%. Tuesday, mostly cloudy in the morning, then mostly sunny with a chance of showers and thunderstorms in the afternoon. Highs around 90. Chance of rain 50%. Heat index values up to 100 in the afternoon. Tuesday night, mostly clear with a chance of showers and thunderstorms. Lows around 70. Chance of rain 40%. Wednesday through Thursday night, mostly clear. Hot. Highs in the mid-90s. Lows in the lower 70s. Friday, mostly sunny. Highs in the mid-90s. Heat index values up to 105. Again, the forecast for Galesburg and surrounding areas of central and northwest Illinois for tonight, mostly cloudy with a chance of thunderstorms. A chance of showers until midnight, then showers likely after midnight. Lows in the upper 60s. Southwest winds 5 to 10 miles an hour with gusts up to 20 miles an hour. Chance of rain 70%. At 4 p.m. in Galesburg, skies were cloudy. The temperature was 80 degrees, the dew point was 70, and the relative humidity was 70%. The heat index was 84. The wind was southwest at 16 miles an hour, gusting to 22. The pressure was 29.86 inches and falling. Elsewhere around the area, skies ranged from partly sunny to cloudy, and temperatures were in the lower to mid-80s. And once again at 4 p.m. in Galesburg, under cloudy skies, the temperature was 80, and the heat index was 84. Looking elsewhere around the Midwest at 4 p.m., Chicago had light rain, and 75. Indianapolis was partly sunny, and 83. St. Louis was partly sunny, and 86. Kansas City was partly sunny, and 85. Des Moines was mostly sunny, and 83. Milwaukee had light rain, and 74. And now a discussion of hazardous weather conditions for the following county, Knox, Illinois. This hazardous weather outlook is for Central Illinois, East Central Illinois, and West Central Illinois. For tonight, the primary threat for any severe weather will be after 1 a.m. tonight. Damaging winds and isolated hail are the main threats. Heavy rain may pose a threat as well. For Saturday through Thursday, additional thunderstorms are possible Saturday afternoon and evening, primarily near and north of Interstate 72. A few of these may contain strong winds or hail. Rain and thunderstorms are more likely Sunday afternoon into Monday, though the severe weather threat appears low at this time. Hot and humid conditions will spread across the region next week. Heat index values over 100 degrees are possible as early as Tuesday west of Interstate 55, and will be widespread Wednesday and Thursday. Spotter information statement, spotter activation is not anticipated tonight. The time is currently 4:45 p.m. Central Daylight Time. 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Now for the official National Weather Service forecast for Galesburg and surrounding areas of central and northwest Illinois. Tonight, mostly cloudy with a chance of thunderstorms. A chance of showers until midnight, then showers likely after midnight. Lows in the upper 60s. Southwest winds 5 to 10 miles an hour with gusts up to 20 miles an hour. Chance of rain 70%. Saturday, partly sunny with a chance of showers. A slight chance of thunderstorms in the morning, then a chance of thunderstorms in the afternoon. Humid with highs in the mid-80s.
West winds 5 to 10 miles an hour. Chance of rain 40%. Saturday night, mostly cloudy with a chance of showers and thunderstorms. Lows in the upper 60s. South winds around 5 miles an hour. Chance of rain 50%. Sunday, mostly cloudy. A chance of showers in the morning, then showers likely with a chance of thunderstorms in the afternoon. Highs in the mid-80s. Southeast winds 5 to 10 miles an hour. Chance of rain 70%. Sunday night, showers likely with a chance of thunderstorms until midnight, then showers after midnight. Lows in the upper 60s. Southeast winds 5 to 10 miles an hour with gusts up to 20 miles an hour. Chance of rain 90%. Monday, a chance of thunderstorms. Showers. Highs in the mid-80s. Chance of rain 90%. Monday night, a chance of thunderstorms. Showers likely until midnight, then a chance of showers after midnight. Lows in the upper 60s. Chance of rain 70%. Tuesday, mostly cloudy in the morning, then mostly sunny with a chance of showers and thunderstorms in the afternoon. Highs around 90. Chance of rain 50%. Heat index values up to 100 in the afternoon. Tuesday night, mostly clear with a chance of showers and thunderstorms. Lows around 70. Chance of rain 40%. Wednesday through Thursday night, mostly clear. Hot. Highs in the mid-90s. Lows in the lower 70s. Friday, mostly sunny. Highs in the mid-90s. Heat index values up to 105. Again, the forecast for Galesburg and surrounding areas of central and northwest Illinois for tonight, mostly cloudy with a chance of thunderstorms. A chance of showers until midnight, then showers likely after midnight. Lows in the upper 60s. Southwest winds 5 to 10 miles an hour with gusts up to 20 miles an hour. Chance of rain 70%. At 4 p.m. in Galesburg, skies were cloudy. The temperature was 80 degrees, the dew point was 70, and the relative humidity was 70%. The heat index was 84. The wind was southwest at 16 miles an hour, gusting to 22. The pressure was 29.86 inches and falling. Elsewhere around the area, skies ranged from partly sunny to cloudy, and temperatures were in the lower to mid-80s. And once again at 4 p.m. in Galesburg, under cloudy skies, the temperature was 80, and the heat index was 84. Looking elsewhere around the Midwest at 4 p.m., Chicago had light rain, and 75. Indianapolis was partly sunny, and 83. St. Louis was partly sunny, and 86. Kansas City was partly sunny, and 85. Des Moines was mostly sunny, and 83. Milwaukee had light rain, and 74. And now a discussion of hazardous weather conditions for the following county, Knox, Illinois. This hazardous weather outlook is for Central Illinois, East Central Illinois, and West Central Illinois. For tonight, the primary threat for any severe weather will be after 1 a.m. tonight. Damaging winds and isolated hail are the main threats. Heavy rain may pose a threat as well. For Saturday through Thursday, additional thunderstorms are possible Saturday afternoon and evening, primarily near and north of Interstate 72. A few of these may contain strong winds or hail. Rain and thunderstorms are more likely Sunday afternoon into Monday, though the severe weather threat appears low at this time. Hot and humid conditions will spread across the region next week. Heat index values over 100 degrees are possible as early as Tuesday west of Interstate 55, and will be widespread Wednesday and Thursday. Spotter information statement, spotter activation is not anticipated tonight. The time is currently 4:51 p.m. Central Daylight Time. 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Now for the official National Weather Service forecast for Galesburg and surrounding areas of central and northwest Illinois. Tonight, mostly cloudy with a chance of thunderstorms. A chance of showers until midnight, then showers likely after midnight. Lows in the upper 60s. Southwest winds 5 to 10 miles an hour with gusts up to 20 miles an hour. Chance of rain 70%. Saturday, partly sunny with a chance of showers.
A slight chance of thunderstorms in the morning.

then a chance of thunderstorms in the afternoon. Humid with highs in the mid-80s. West winds 5 to 10 miles an hour. Chance of rain 40%. Saturday night, mostly cloudy with a chance of showers and thunderstorms. Lows in the upper 60s. South winds around 5 miles an hour. Chance of rain 50%. Sunday, mostly cloudy. A chance of showers in the morning, then showers likely with a chance of thunderstorms in the afternoon. Highs in the mid-80s. Southeast winds 5 to 10 miles an hour. Chance of rain 70%. Sunday night, showers likely with a chance of thunderstorms until midnight, then showers after midnight. Lows in the upper 60s. Southeast winds 5 to 10 miles an hour with gusts up to 20 miles an hour. Chance of rain 90%. Monday, a chance of thunderstorms. Showers. Highs in the mid-80s. Chance of rain 90%. Monday night, a chance of thunderstorms. Showers likely until midnight, then a chance of showers after midnight. Lows in the upper 60s. Chance of rain 70%. Tuesday, mostly cloudy in the morning, then mostly sunny with a chance of showers and thunderstorms in the afternoon. Highs around 90. Chance of rain 50%. Heat index values up to 100 in the afternoon. Tuesday night, mostly clear with a chance of showers and thunderstorms. Lows around 70. Chance of rain 40%. Wednesday through Thursday night, mostly clear. Hot. Highs in the mid-90s. Lows in the lower 70s. Friday, mostly sunny. Highs in the mid-90s. Heat index values up to 105. Again, the forecast for Galesburg and surrounding areas of central and northwest Illinois for tonight, mostly cloudy with a chance of thunderstorms. A chance of showers until midnight, then showers likely after midnight. Lows in the upper 60s. Southwest winds 5 to 10 miles an hour with gusts up to 20 miles an hour. Chance of rain 70%. At 4 p.m. in Galesburg, skies were cloudy. The temperature was 80 degrees, the dew point was 70, and the relative humidity was 70%. The heat index was 84. The wind was southwest at 16 miles an hour, gusting to 22. The pressure was 29.86 inches and falling. Elsewhere around the area, skies ranged from partly sunny to cloudy, and temperatures were in the lower to mid-80s. And once again at 4 p.m. in Galesburg, under cloudy skies, the temperature was 80, and the heat index was 84. Looking elsewhere around the Midwest at 4 p.m., Chicago had light rain, and 75. Indianapolis was partly sunny, and 83. St. Louis was partly sunny, and 86. Kansas City was partly sunny, and 85. Des Moines was mostly sunny, and 83. Milwaukee had light rain, and 74. And now a discussion of hazardous weather conditions for the following county, Knox, Illinois. This hazardous weather outlook is for Central Illinois, East Central Illinois, and West Central Illinois. For tonight, the primary threat for any severe weather will be after 1 a.m. tonight. Damaging winds and isolated hail are the main threats. Heavy rain may pose a threat as well. For Saturday through Thursday, additional thunderstorms are possible Saturday afternoon and evening, primarily near and north of Interstate 72. A few of these may contain strong winds or hail. Rain and thunderstorms are more likely Sunday afternoon into Monday, though the severe weather threat appears low at this time. Hot and humid conditions will spread across the region next week. Heat index values over 100 degrees are possible as early as Tuesday west of Interstate 55 and will be widespread Wednesday and Thursday. Spotter information statement. Spotter activation is not anticipated tonight. The time is currently 4:56 p.m. Central Daylight Time. 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Now for the official National Weather Service forecast for Galesburg and surrounding areas of central and northwest Illinois. Tonight, mostly cloudy with a chance of thunderstorms. A chance of showers until midnight, then showers likely after midnight. Lows in the upper 60s. Southwest winds 5 to 10 miles an hour with gusts up to 20 miles an hour. Chance of rain 70%.

Saturday, partly sunny with a chance of showers. A slight chance of thunderstorms in the morning, then a chance of thunderstorms in the afternoon. Humid with highs in the mid-80s. West winds 5 to 10 miles an hour. Chance of rain 40%. Saturday night, mostly cloudy with a chance of showers and thunderstorms. Lows in the upper 60s. South winds around 5 miles an hour. Chance of rain 50%. Sunday, mostly cloudy. A chance of showers in the morning, then showers likely with a chance of thunderstorms in the afternoon. Highs in the mid-80s. Southeast winds 5 to 10 miles an hour. Chance of rain 70%. Sunday night, showers likely with a chance of thunderstorms until midnight, then showers after midnight. Lows in the upper 60s. Southeast winds 5 to 10 miles an hour with gusts up to 20 miles an hour. Chance of rain 90%. Monday, a chance of thunderstorms. Showers. Highs in the mid-80s. Chance of rain 90%. Monday night, a chance of thunderstorms. Showers likely until midnight, then a chance of showers after midnight. Lows in the upper 60s. Chance of rain 70%. Tuesday, mostly cloudy in the morning, then mostly sunny with a chance of showers and thunderstorms in the afternoon. Highs around 90. Chance of rain 50%. Heat index values up to 100 in the afternoon. Tuesday night, mostly clear with a chance of showers and thunderstorms. Lows around 70. Chance of rain 40%. Wednesday through Thursday night, mostly clear. Hot. Highs in the mid-90s. Lows in the lower 70s. Friday, mostly sunny. Highs in the mid-90s. Heat index values up to 105. Again, the forecast for Galesburg and surrounding areas of central and northwest Illinois for tonight, mostly cloudy with a chance of thunderstorms. A chance of showers until midnight, then showers likely after midnight. Lows in the upper 60s. Southwest winds 5 to 10 miles an hour with gusts up to 20 miles an hour. Chance of rain 70%. At 4 p.m. in Galesburg, skies were cloudy. The temperature was 80 degrees, the dew point was 70, and the relative humidity was 70%. The heat index was 84. The wind was southwest at 16 miles an hour, gusting to 22. The pressure was 29.86 inches and falling. Elsewhere around the area, skies ranged from partly sunny to cloudy, and temperatures were in the lower to mid-80s. And once again at 4 p.m. in Galesburg, under cloudy skies, the temperature was 80, and the heat index was 84. Looking elsewhere around the Midwest at 4 p.m., Chicago had light rain, and 75. Indianapolis was partly sunny, and 83. St. Louis was partly sunny, and 86. Kansas City was partly sunny, and 85. Des Moines was mostly sunny, and 83. Milwaukee had light rain, and 74. The Peoria, Illinois climate summary for this evening, as of 4 p.m., June 5, 2026. Today's high temperature was 82 degrees. The normal high is 81. The record high is 98 degrees, which was last set in 1977. Today's low temperature was 71 degrees. The normal low is 60. The record low is 41 degrees, which was last set in 1993. A trace of precipitation fell today, which brings the monthly total to a trace. The total precipitation for the year now stands at 14.00 inches. Sunset tonight is at 8:26 p.m. Sunrise tomorrow is at 5:28 a.m. And now a discussion of hazardous weather conditions for the following county, Knox, Illinois. This hazardous weather outlook is for central Illinois, east central Illinois, and west central Illinois. For tonight, the primary threat for any severe weather will be after 1 a.m. tonight. Damaging winds and isolated hail are the main threats. Heavy rain may pose a threat as well. For Saturday through Thursday, additional thunderstorms are possible Saturday afternoon and evening, primarily near and north of Interstate 72. A few of these may contain strong winds or hail. Rain and thunderstorms are more likely Sunday afternoon into Monday, though the severe weather threat appears low at this time. Hot and humid conditions will spread across the region next week. Heat index values over 100.

100 degrees are possible as early as Tuesday west of Interstate 55 and will be widespread Wednesday and Thursday. Spotter information statement. Spotter activation is not anticipated tonight. The time is currently 5:02 p.m. Central Daylight Time. 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Now for the official National Weather Service forecast for Galesburg and surrounding areas of central and northwest Illinois. Tonight, mostly cloudy with a chance of thunderstorms. A chance of showers until midnight, then showers likely after midnight. Lows in the upper 60s. Southwest winds 5 to 10 miles an hour with gusts up to 20 miles an hour. Chance of rain 70%. Saturday, partly sunny with a chance of showers. A slight chance of thunderstorms in the morning, then a chance of thunderstorms in the afternoon. Humid with highs in the mid-80s. West winds 5 to 10 miles an hour. Chance of rain 40%. Saturday night, mostly cloudy with a chance of showers and thunderstorms. Lows in the upper 60s. South winds around 5 miles an hour. Chance of rain 50%. Sunday, mostly cloudy. A chance of showers in the morning, then showers likely with a chance of thunderstorms in the afternoon. Highs in the mid-80s. Southeast winds 5 to 10 miles an hour. Chance of rain 70%. Sunday night, showers likely with a chance of thunderstorms until midnight, then showers after midnight. Lows in the upper 60s. Southeast winds 5 to 10 miles an hour with gusts up to 20 miles an hour. Chance of rain 90%. Monday, a chance of thunderstorms. Showers. Highs in the mid-80s. Chance of rain 90%. Monday night, a chance of thunderstorms. Showers likely until midnight, then a chance of showers after midnight. Lows in the upper 60s. Chance of rain 70%. Tuesday, mostly cloudy in the morning, then mostly sunny with a chance of showers and thunderstorms in the afternoon. Highs around 90. Chance of rain 50%. Heat index values up to 100 in the afternoon. Tuesday night, mostly clear with a chance of showers and thunderstorms. Lows around 70. Chance of rain 40%. Wednesday through Thursday night, mostly clear. Hot. Highs in the mid-90s. Lows in the lower 70s. Friday, mostly sunny. Highs in the mid-90s. Heat index values up to 105. Again, the forecast for Galesburg and surrounding areas of central and northwest Illinois for tonight, mostly cloudy with a chance of thunderstorms. A chance of showers until midnight, then showers likely after midnight. Lows in the upper 60s. Southwest winds 5 to 10 miles an hour with gusts up to 20 miles an hour. Chance of rain 70%. And now a discussion of hazardous weather conditions for the following county, Knox, Illinois. This hazardous weather outlook is for central Illinois, east central Illinois, and west central Illinois. For tonight, the primary threat for any severe weather will be after 1 a.m. tonight. Damaging winds and isolated hail are the main threats. Heavy rain may pose a threat as well. For Saturday through Thursday, additional thunderstorms are possible Saturday afternoon and evening, primarily near and north of Interstate 72. A few of these may contain strong winds or hail. Rain and thunderstorms are more likely Sunday afternoon into Monday, though the severe weather threat appears low at this time. Hot and humid conditions will spread across the region next week. Heat index values over 100 degrees are possible as early as Tuesday west of Interstate 55 and will be widespread Wednesday and Thursday. Spotter information statement. Spotter activation is not anticipated tonight. The time is currently 5:06 p.m. Central Daylight Time. 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Now for the official National Weather Service forecast for Galesburg and surrounding areas of central and northwest Illinois. Tonight, mostly cloudy with a chance of thunderstorms. A chance of showers until midnight, then showers likely after midnight. Lows in the upper 60s. Southwest winds 5 to 10 miles an hour with gusts up to 20 miles an hour. Chance of rain 70%. Saturday, partly sunny with a chance of showers.
a slight chance of thunderstorms in the morning, then a chance of thunderstorms in the afternoon. Humid with highs in the mid-80s. West winds 5 to 10 miles an hour. Chance of rain 40%. Saturday night, mostly cloudy with a chance of showers and thunderstorms. Lows in the upper 60s. South winds around 5 miles an hour. Chance of rain 50%. Sunday, mostly cloudy. A chance of showers in the morning, then showers likely with a chance of thunderstorms in the afternoon. Highs in the mid-80s. Southeast winds 5 to 10 miles an hour. Chance of rain 70%. Sunday night, showers likely with a chance of thunderstorms until midnight, then showers after midnight. Lows in the upper 60s. Southeast winds 5 to 10 miles an hour with gusts up to 20 miles an hour. Chance of rain 90%. Monday, a chance of thunderstorms. Showers. Highs in the mid-80s. Chance of rain 90%. Monday night, a chance of thunderstorms. Showers likely until midnight, then a chance of showers after midnight. Lows in the upper 60s. Chance of rain 70%. Tuesday, mostly cloudy in the morning, then mostly sunny with a chance of showers and thunderstorms in the afternoon. Highs around 90. Chance of rain 50%. Heat index values up to 100 in the afternoon. Tuesday night, mostly clear with a chance of showers and thunderstorms. Lows around 70. Chance of rain 40%. Wednesday through Thursday night, mostly clear. Hot. Highs in the mid-90s. Lows in the lower 70s. Friday, mostly sunny. Highs in the mid-90s. Heat index values up to 105. Again, the forecast for Galesburg and surrounding areas of central and northwest Illinois for tonight, mostly cloudy with a chance of thunderstorms. A chance of showers until midnight, then showers likely after midnight. Lows in the upper 60s. Southwest winds 5 to 10 miles an hour with gusts up to 20 miles an hour. Chance of rain 70%. At 5 p.m. in Galesburg, skies were cloudy. The temperature was 79 degrees, the dew point was 69, and the relative humidity was 73%. The heat index was 81. The wind was southwest at 15 miles an hour. The pressure was 29.86 inches and steady. Elsewhere around the area, skies ranged from partly sunny to cloudy, and temperatures were in the lower to mid-80s. And once again at 5 p.m. in Galesburg, under cloudy skies, the temperature was 79, and the heat index was 81. Looking elsewhere around the Midwest at 5 p.m., Chicago was partly sunny, and 79. Indianapolis was cloudy, and 81. St. Louis was partly sunny, and 86. Kansas City was partly sunny, and 85. Des Moines was fair, and 84. Milwaukee was partly sunny, and 76. And now a discussion of hazardous weather conditions for the following county, Knox, Illinois. This hazardous weather outlook is for central Illinois, east central Illinois, and west central Illinois. For tonight, the primary threat for any severe weather will be after 1 a.m. tonight. Damaging winds and isolated hail are the main threats. Heavy rain may pose a threat as well. For Saturday through Thursday, additional thunderstorms are possible Saturday afternoon and evening, primarily near and north of Interstate 72. A few of these may contain strong winds or hail. Rain and thunderstorms are more likely Sunday afternoon into Monday, though the severe weather threat appears low at this time. Hot and humid conditions will spread across the region next week. Heat index values over 100 degrees are possible as early as Tuesday west of Interstate 55 and will be widespread Wednesday and Thursday. Spotter information statement. Spotter activation is not anticipated tonight. The time is currently 5:11 p.m. Central Daylight Time. 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Now for the official National Weather Service forecast for Galesburg and surrounding areas of central and northwest Illinois. Tonight, mostly cloudy with a chance of thunderstorms. A chance of showers until midnight, then showers likely after midnight. Lows in the upper 60s. Southwest winds 5 to 10 miles an hour with gusts up to 20 miles an hour.

chance of rain 70%. Saturday, partly sunny with a chance of showers. A slight chance of thunderstorms in the morning, then a chance of thunderstorms in the afternoon. Humid with highs in the mid-80s. West winds 5 to 10 miles an hour. Chance of rain 40%. Saturday night, mostly cloudy with a chance of showers and thunderstorms. Lows in the upper 60s. South winds around 5 miles an hour. Chance of rain 50%. Sunday, mostly cloudy. A chance of showers in the morning, then showers likely with a chance of thunderstorms in the afternoon. Highs in the mid-80s. Southeast winds 5 to 10 miles an hour. Chance of rain 70%. Sunday night, showers likely with a chance of thunderstorms until midnight, then showers after midnight. Lows in the upper 60s. Southeast winds 5 to 10 miles an hour with gusts up to 20 miles an hour. Chance of rain 90%. Monday, a chance of thunderstorms. Showers. Highs in the mid-80s. Chance of rain 90%. Monday night, a chance of thunderstorms. Showers likely until midnight, then a chance of showers after midnight. Lows in the upper 60s. Chance of rain 70%. Tuesday, mostly cloudy in the morning, then mostly sunny with a chance of showers and thunderstorms in the afternoon. Highs around 90. Chance of rain 50%. Heat index values up to 100 in the afternoon. Tuesday night, mostly clear with a chance of showers and thunderstorms. Lows around 70. Chance of rain 40%. Wednesday through Thursday night, mostly clear. Hot. Highs in the mid-90s. Lows in the lower 70s. Friday, mostly sunny. Highs in the mid-90s. Heat index values up to 105. Again, the forecast for Galesburg and surrounding areas of central and northwest Illinois for tonight, mostly cloudy with a chance of thunderstorms. A chance of showers until midnight, then showers likely after midnight. Lows in the upper 60s. Southwest winds 5 to 10 miles an hour with gusts up to 20 miles an hour. Chance of rain 70%. 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At 5 p.m. in Galesburg, skies were cloudy. The temperature was 79 degrees, the dew point was 69, and the relative humidity was 73%. The heat index was 81. The wind was southwest at 15 miles an hour. The pressure was 29.86 inches and steady. Elsewhere around the area, skies ranged from partly sunny to cloudy, and temperatures were in the lower to mid-80s. And once again at 5 p.m. in Galesburg, under cloudy skies, the temperature was 79, and the heat index was 81. At 5 p.m. in Galesburg, skies were cloudy. The temperature was 79 degrees, the dew point was 69, and the relative humidity was 73%. The heat index was 81. The wind was southwest at 15 miles an hour. The pressure was 29.86 inches and steady. Elsewhere around the area, skies ranged from partly sunny to cloudy, and temperatures were in the lower to mid-80s. And once again at 5 p.m. in Galesburg, under cloudy skies, the temperature was 79, and the heat index was 81. The Peoria, Illinois climate summary for this evening, as of 4 p.m., June 5, 2026. Today's high temperature was 82 degrees. The normal high is 81. The record high is 98 degrees, which was last set in 1977. Today's low temperature was 71 degrees. The normal low is 60. The record low is 41 degrees, which was last set in 1993. A trace of precipitation fell today, which brings the monthly total to a trace. The total precipitation for the year now stands at 14.00 inches. Sunset tonight is at 8:26 p.m. Sunrise tomorrow is at 5:28 a.m. Looking elsewhere around the Midwest at 5 p.m., Chicago was partly sunny and 79.

for Saturday through Thursday. Additional thunderstorms are possible Saturday afternoon and evening, primarily near and north of Interstate 72. A few of these may contain strong winds or hail. Rain and thunderstorms are more likely Sunday afternoon into Monday, though the severe weather threat appears low at this time. Hot and humid conditions will spread across the region next week. Heat index values over 100 degrees are possible as early as Tuesday west of Interstate 55 and will be widespread Wednesday and Thursday. Spotter information statement. Spotter activation is not anticipated tonight. The time is currently 5:18 p.m. Central Daylight Time. 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Now for the official National Weather Service forecast for Galesburg and surrounding areas of central and northwest Illinois. Tonight, mostly cloudy with a chance of thunderstorms. A chance of showers until midnight, then showers likely after midnight. Lows in the upper 60s. Southwest winds 5 to 10 miles an hour with gusts up to 20 miles an hour. Chance of rain 70%. Saturday, partly sunny with a chance of showers. A slight chance of thunderstorms in the morning, then a chance of thunderstorms in the afternoon. Humid with highs in the mid-80s. West winds 5 to 10 miles an hour. Chance of rain 40%. Saturday night, mostly cloudy with a chance of showers and thunderstorms. Lows in the upper 60s. South winds around 5 miles an hour. Chance of rain 50%. Sunday, mostly cloudy. A chance of showers in the morning, then showers likely with a chance of thunderstorms in the afternoon. Highs in the mid-80s. Southeast winds 5 to 10 miles an hour. Chance of rain 70%. Sunday night, showers likely with a chance of thunderstorms until midnight, then showers after midnight. Lows in the upper 60s. Southeast winds 5 to 10 miles an hour with gusts up to 20 miles an hour. Chance of rain 90%. Monday, a chance of thunderstorms. Showers. Highs in the mid-80s. Chance of rain 90%. Monday night, a chance of thunderstorms. Showers likely until midnight, then a chance of showers after midnight. Lows in the upper 60s. Chance of rain 70%. Tuesday, mostly cloudy in the morning, then mostly sunny with a chance of showers and thunderstorms in the afternoon. Highs around 90. Chance of rain 50%. Heat index values up to 100 in the afternoon. Tuesday night, mostly clear with a chance of showers and thunderstorms. Lows around 70. Chance of rain 40%. Wednesday through Thursday night, mostly clear. Hot. Highs in the mid-90s. Lows in the lower 70s. Friday, mostly sunny. Highs in the mid-90s. Heat index values up to 105. Again, the forecast for Galesburg and surrounding areas of central and northwest Illinois for tonight, mostly cloudy with a chance of thunderstorms. A chance of showers until midnight, then showers likely after midnight. Lows in the upper 60s. Southwest winds 5 to 10 miles an hour with gusts up to 20 miles an hour. Chance of rain 70%. At 5 p.m. in Galesburg, skies were cloudy. The temperature was 79 degrees, the dew point was 69, and the relative humidity was 73%. The heat index was 81. The wind was southwest at 15 miles an hour. The pressure was 29.86 inches and steady. Elsewhere around the area, skies ranged from partly sunny to cloudy, and temperatures were in the lower to mid-80s. And once again at 5 p.m. in Galesburg, under cloudy skies, the temperature was 79, and the heat index was 81. Looking elsewhere around the Midwest at 5 p.m., Chicago was partly sunny, and 79. Indianapolis was cloudy, and 81. St. Louis was partly sunny, and 86. Kansas City was partly sunny, and 85. Des Moines was mostly sunny, and 84. Milwaukee was partly sunny, and 76. And now a discussion of hazardous weather conditions for the following county, Knox, Illinois. This hazardous weather outlook is for Central Illinois, East Central Illinois, and West Central Illinois. For tonight, the primary threat for any severe weather will be after 1 a.m. tonight. Damage

damaging. Winds and isolated hail are the main threats. Heavy rain may pose a threat as well. For Saturday through Thursday, additional thunderstorms are possible Saturday afternoon and evening, primarily near and north of Interstate 72. A few of these may contain strong winds or hail. Rain and thunderstorms are more likely Sunday afternoon into Monday, though the severe weather threat appears low at this time. Hot and humid conditions will spread across the region next week. Heat index values over 100 degrees are possible as early as Tuesday west of Interstate 55 and will be widespread Wednesday and Thursday. Spotter information statement. Spotter activation is not anticipated tonight. The time is currently 5:23 p.m. Central Daylight Time. 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Now for the official National Weather Service forecast for Galesburg and surrounding areas of central and northwest Illinois. Tonight, mostly cloudy with a chance of thunderstorms. A chance of showers until midnight, then showers likely after midnight. Lows in the upper 60s. Southwest winds 5 to 10 miles an hour with gusts up to 20 miles an hour. Chance of rain 70%. Saturday, partly sunny with a chance of showers. A slight chance of thunderstorms in the morning, then a chance of thunderstorms in the afternoon. Humid with highs in the mid-80s. West winds 5 to 10 miles an hour. Chance of rain 40%. Saturday night, mostly cloudy with a chance of showers and thunderstorms. Lows in the upper 60s. South winds around 5 miles an hour. Chance of rain 50%. Sunday, mostly cloudy. A chance of showers in the morning, then showers likely with a chance of thunderstorms in the afternoon. Highs in the mid-80s. Southeast winds 5 to 10 miles an hour. Chance of rain 70%. Sunday night, showers likely with a chance of thunderstorms until midnight, then showers after midnight. Lows in the upper 60s. Southeast winds 5 to 10 miles an hour with gusts up to 20 miles an hour. Chance of rain 90%. Monday, a chance of thunderstorms. Showers. Highs in the mid-80s. Chance of rain 90%. Monday night, a chance of thunderstorms. Showers likely until midnight, then a chance of showers after midnight. Lows in the upper 60s. Chance of rain 70%. Tuesday, mostly cloudy in the morning, then mostly sunny with a chance of showers and thunderstorms in the afternoon. Highs around 90. Chance of rain 50%. Heat index values up to 100 in the afternoon. Tuesday night, mostly clear with a chance of showers and thunderstorms. Lows around 70. Chance of rain 40%. Wednesday through Thursday night, mostly clear. Hot. Highs in the mid-90s. Lows in the lower 70s. Friday, mostly sunny. Highs in the mid-90s. Heat index values up to 105. Again, the forecast for Galesburg and surrounding areas of central and northwest Illinois for tonight, mostly cloudy with a chance of thunderstorms. A chance of showers until midnight, then showers likely after midnight. Lows in the upper 60s. Southwest winds 5 to 10 miles an hour with gusts up to 20 miles an hour. Chance of rain 70%. At 5 p.m. in Galesburg, skies were cloudy. The temperature was 79 degrees, the dew point was 69, and the relative humidity was 73%. The heat index was 81. The wind was southwest at 15 miles an hour. The pressure was 29.86 inches and steady. Elsewhere around the area, skies ranged from partly sunny to cloudy, and temperatures were in the lower to mid-80s. And once again at 5 p.m. in Galesburg, under cloudy skies, the temperature was 79, and the heat index was 81. Looking elsewhere around the Midwest at 5 p.m., Chicago was partly sunny, and 79. Indianapolis was cloudy, and 81. St. Louis was partly sunny, and 86. Kansas City was partly sunny, and 85. Des Moines was mostly sunny, and 84. Milwaukee was partly sunny, and 76. And now a discussion of hazardous weather conditions for the following county, Knox, Illinois. This hazardous weather outlook is for Central Illinois, East Central Illinois, and West Central Illinois.

for tonight. The primary threat for any severe weather will be after 1 a.m. tonight. Damaging winds and isolated hail are the main threats. Heavy rain may pose a threat as well. For Saturday through Thursday, additional thunderstorms are possible Saturday afternoon and evening, primarily near and north of Interstate 72. A few of these may contain strong winds or hail. Rain and thunderstorms are more likely Sunday afternoon into Monday, though the severe weather threat appears low at this time. Hot and humid conditions will spread across the region next week. Heat index values over 100 degrees are possible as early as Tuesday west of Interstate 55 and will be widespread Wednesday and Thursday. Spotter information statement. Spotter activation is not anticipated tonight. The time is currently 5:28 p.m. Central Daylight Time. 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Now for the official National Weather Service forecast for Galesburg and surrounding areas of central and northwest Illinois. Tonight, mostly cloudy with a chance of thunderstorms. A chance of showers until midnight, then showers likely after midnight. Lows in the upper 60s. Southwest winds 5 to 10 miles an hour with gusts up to 20 miles an hour. Chance of rain 70%. Saturday, partly sunny with a chance of showers. A slight chance of thunderstorms in the morning, then a chance of thunderstorms in the afternoon. Humid with highs in the mid-80s. West winds 5 to 10 miles an hour. Chance of rain 40%. Saturday night, mostly cloudy with a chance of showers and thunderstorms. Lows in the upper 60s. South winds around 5 miles an hour. Chance of rain 50%. Sunday, mostly cloudy. A chance of showers in the morning, then showers likely with a chance of thunderstorms in the afternoon. Highs in the mid-80s. Southeast winds 5 to 10 miles an hour. Chance of rain 70%. Sunday night, showers likely with a chance of thunderstorms until midnight, then showers after midnight. Lows in the upper 60s. Southeast winds 5 to 10 miles an hour with gusts up to 20 miles an hour. Chance of rain 90%. Monday, a chance of thunderstorms. Showers. Highs in the mid-80s. Chance of rain 90%. Monday night, a chance of thunderstorms. Showers likely until midnight, then a chance of showers after midnight. Lows in the upper 60s. Chance of rain 70%. Tuesday, mostly cloudy in the morning, then mostly sunny with a chance of showers and thunderstorms in the afternoon. Highs around 90. Chance of rain 50%. Heat index values up to 100 in the afternoon. Tuesday night, mostly clear with a chance of showers and thunderstorms. Lows around 70. Chance of rain 40%. Wednesday through Thursday night, mostly clear. Hot. Highs in the mid-90s. Lows in the lower 70s. Friday, mostly sunny. Highs in the mid-90s. Heat index values up to 105. Again, the forecast for Galesburg and surrounding areas of central and northwest Illinois for tonight, mostly cloudy with a chance of thunderstorms. A chance of showers until midnight, then showers likely after midnight. Lows in the upper 60s. Southwest winds 5 to 10 miles an hour with gusts up to 20 miles an hour. Chance of rain 70%. The Peoria, Illinois climate summary for this evening, as of 4 p.m., June 5, 2026. Today's high temperature was 82 degrees. The normal high is 81. The record high is 98 degrees, which was last set in 1977. Today's low temperature was 71 degrees. The normal low is 60. The record low is 41 degrees, which was last set in 1993. A trace of precipitation fell today, which brings the monthly total to a trace. The total precipitation for the year now stands at 14.00 inches. Sunset tonight is at 8:26 p.m. Sunrise tomorrow is at 5:28 a.m. At 5 p.m. in Galesburg, skies were cloudy. The temperature was 79 degrees, the dew point was 69, and the relative humidity was 73%. The heat index was 81. The wind was southwest at 15 miles an hour. The pressure was 29.86 inches and steady. Elsewhere around

The area, skies ranged from partly sunny to cloudy, and temperatures were in the lower to mid-80s. And once again at 5 p.m. in Galesburg, under cloudy skies, the temperature was 79 and the heat index was 81. Looking elsewhere around the Midwest at 5 p.m., Chicago was partly sunny and 79. Indianapolis was cloudy and 81. St. Louis was partly sunny and 86. Kansas City was partly sunny and 85. Des Moines was mostly sunny and 84. Milwaukee was partly sunny and 76. And now a discussion of hazardous weather conditions for the following county, Knox, Illinois, and 84. Milwaukee was partly sunny and 76. And now a discussion of hazardous weather conditions for the following county, Knox, Illinois. This hazardous weather outlook is for Central Illinois, East Central Illinois, and West Central Illinois. For tonight, the primary threat for any severe weather will be after 1 a.m. tonight. Damaging winds and isolated hail are the main threats. Heavy rain may pose a threat as well. For Saturday through Thursday, additional thunderstorms are possible Saturday afternoon and evening, primarily near and north of Interstate 72. A few of these may contain strong winds or hail. Rain and thunderstorms are more likely Sunday afternoon into Monday, though the severe weather threat appears low at this time. Hot and humid conditions will spread across the region next week. Heat index values over 100 degrees are possible as early as Tuesday west of Interstate 55 and will be widespread Wednesday and Thursday. Spotter information statement. Spotter activation is not anticipated tonight. The time is currently 5:34 p.m. Central Daylight Time. 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Now for the official National Weather Service forecast for Galesburg and surrounding areas of central and northwest Illinois. Tonight, mostly cloudy with a chance of thunderstorms. A chance of showers until midnight, then showers likely after midnight. Lows in the upper 60s. Southwest winds 5 to 10 miles an hour with gusts up to 20 miles an hour. Chance of rain 70%. Saturday, partly sunny with a chance of showers. A slight chance of thunderstorms in the morning, then a chance of thunderstorms in the afternoon. Humid with highs in the mid-80s. West winds 5 to 10 miles an hour. Chance of rain 40%. Saturday night, mostly cloudy with a chance of showers and thunderstorms. Lows in the upper 60s. South winds around 5 miles an hour. Chance of rain 50%. Sunday, mostly cloudy. A chance of showers in the morning, then showers likely with a chance of thunderstorms in the afternoon. Highs in the mid-80s. Southeast winds 5 to 10 miles an hour. Chance of rain 70%. Sunday night, showers likely with a chance of thunderstorms until midnight, then showers after midnight. Lows in the upper 60s. Southeast winds 5 to 10 miles an hour with gusts up to 20 miles an hour. Chance of rain 90%. Monday, a chance of thunderstorms. Showers. Highs in the mid-80s. Chance of rain 90%. Monday night, a chance of thunderstorms. Showers likely until midnight, then a chance of showers after midnight. Lows in the upper 60s. Chance of rain 70%. Tuesday, mostly cloudy in the morning, then mostly sunny with a chance of showers and thunderstorms in the afternoon. Highs around 90. Chance of rain 50%. Heat index values up to 100 in the afternoon. Tuesday night, mostly clear with a chance of showers and thunderstorms. Lows around 70. Chance of rain 40%. Wednesday through Thursday night, mostly clear. Hot. Highs in the mid-90s. Lows in the lower 70s. Friday, mostly sunny. Highs in the mid-90s. Heat index values up to 105. Again, the forecast for Galesburg and surrounding areas of central and northwest Illinois for tonight, mostly cloudy with a chance of thunderstorms. A chance of showers until midnight, then showers likely after midnight. Lows in the upper 60s. Southwest winds 5 to 10 miles an hour with gusts up to 20 miles an hour. Chance of rain 70%. At 5 p.m. in Galesburg, skies were cloudy. The temperature

temperature was 79 degrees, the dew point was 69, and the relative humidity was 73%. The heat index was 81. The wind was southwest at 15 miles an hour. The pressure was 29.86 inches and steady. Elsewhere around the area, skies ranged from partly sunny to cloudy, and temperatures were in the lower to mid-80s. And once again at 5 p.m. in Galesburg, under cloudy skies, the temperature was 79, and the heat index was 81. Looking elsewhere around the Midwest at 5 p.m., Chicago was partly sunny, and 79. Indianapolis was cloudy, and 81. St. Louis was partly sunny, and 86. Kansas City was partly sunny, and 85. Des Moines was mostly sunny, and 84. Milwaukee was partly sunny, and 76. And now a discussion of hazardous weather conditions for the following county, Knox, Illinois. This hazardous weather outlook is for Central Illinois, East Central Illinois, and West Central Illinois. For tonight, the primary threat for any severe weather will be after 1 a.m. tonight. Damaging winds and isolated hail are the main threats. Heavy rain may pose a threat as well. For Saturday through Thursday, additional thunderstorms are possible Saturday afternoon and evening, primarily near and north of Interstate 72. A few of these may contain strong winds or hail. Rain and thunderstorms are more likely Sunday afternoon into Monday, though the severe weather threat appears low at this time. Hot and humid conditions will spread across the region next week. Heat index values over 100 degrees are possible as early as Tuesday west of Interstate 55 and will be widespread Wednesday and Thursday. Spotter information statement. Spotter activation is not anticipated tonight. The time is currently 5:39 p.m. Central Daylight Time. 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Now for the official National Weather Service forecast for Galesburg and surrounding areas of central and northwest Illinois. Tonight, mostly cloudy with a chance of thunderstorms. A chance of showers until midnight, then showers likely after midnight. Lows in the upper 60s. Southwest winds 5 to 10 miles an hour with gusts up to 20 miles an hour. Chance of rain 70%. Saturday, partly sunny with a chance of showers. A slight chance of thunderstorms in the morning, then a chance of thunderstorms in the afternoon. Humid with highs in the mid-80s. West winds 5 to 10 miles an hour. Chance of rain 40%. Saturday night, mostly cloudy with a chance of showers and thunderstorms. Lows in the upper 60s. South winds around 5 miles an hour. Chance of rain 50%. Sunday, mostly cloudy. A chance of showers in the morning, then showers likely with a chance of thunderstorms in the afternoon. Highs in the mid-80s. Southeast winds 5 to 10 miles an hour. Chance of rain 70%. Sunday night, showers likely with a chance of thunderstorms until midnight, then showers after midnight. Lows in the upper 60s. Southeast winds 5 to 10 miles an hour with gusts up to 20 miles an hour. Chance of rain 90%. Monday, a chance of thunderstorms. Showers. Highs in the mid-80s. Chance of rain 90%. Monday night, a chance of thunderstorms. Showers likely until midnight, then a chance of showers after midnight. Lows in the upper 60s. Chance of rain 70%. Tuesday, mostly cloudy in the morning, then mostly sunny with a chance of showers and thunderstorms in the afternoon. Highs around 90. Chance of rain 50%. Heat index values up to 100 in the afternoon. Tuesday night, mostly clear with a chance of showers and thunderstorms. Lows around 70. Chance of rain 40%. Wednesday through Thursday night, mostly clear. Hot. Highs in the mid-90s. Lows in the lower 70s. Friday, mostly sunny. Highs in the mid-90s. Heat index values up to 105. Again, the forecast for Galesburg and surrounding areas of central and northwest Illinois for tonight, mostly cloudy with a chance of thunderstorms. A chance of showers until midnight, then showers likely after midnight. Lows in the upper 60s. Southwest winds 5 to 10 miles an hour with gusts up to 20 miles an hour. Chance of rain 7.

80%. At 5 p.m. in Galesburg, skies were cloudy. The temperature was 79 degrees, the dew point was 69, and the relative humidity was 73%. The heat index was 81. The wind was southwest at 15 miles an hour. The pressure was 29.86 inches and steady. Elsewhere around the area, skies ranged from partly sunny to cloudy, and temperatures were in the lower to mid-80s. And once again at 5 p.m. in Galesburg, under cloudy skies, the temperature was 79, and the heat index was 81. Looking elsewhere around the Midwest at 5 p.m., Chicago was partly sunny, and 79. Indianapolis was cloudy, and 81. St. Louis was partly sunny, and 86. Kansas City was partly sunny, and 85. Des Moines was mostly sunny, and 84. Milwaukee was partly sunny, and 76. And now a discussion of hazardous weather conditions for the following county, Knox, Illinois. This hazardous weather outlook is for Central Illinois, East Central Illinois, and West Central Illinois. For tonight, the primary threat for any severe weather will be after 1 a.m. tonight. Damaging winds and isolated hail are the main threats. Heavy rain may pose a threat as well. For Saturday through Thursday, additional thunderstorms are possible Saturday afternoon and evening, primarily near and north of Interstate 72. A few of these may contain strong winds or hail. Rain and thunderstorms are more likely Sunday afternoon into Monday, though the severe weather threat appears low at this time. Hot and humid conditions will spread across the region next week. Heat index values over 100 degrees are possible as early as Tuesday west of Interstate 55 and will be widespread Wednesday and Thursday. Spotter information statement. Spotter activation is not anticipated tonight. The time is currently 5:44 p.m. Central Daylight Time. 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Now for the official National Weather Service forecast for Galesburg and surrounding areas of central and northwest Illinois. Tonight, mostly cloudy with a chance of thunderstorms. A chance of showers until midnight, then showers likely after midnight. Lows in the upper 60s. Southwest winds 5 to 10 miles an hour with gusts up to 20 miles an hour. Chance of rain 70%. Saturday, partly sunny with a chance of showers. A slight chance of thunderstorms in the morning, then a chance of thunderstorms in the afternoon. Humid with highs in the mid-80s. West winds 5 to 10 miles an hour. Chance of rain 40%. Saturday night, mostly cloudy with a chance of showers and thunderstorms. Lows in the upper 60s. South winds around 5 miles an hour. Chance of rain 50%. Sunday, mostly cloudy. A chance of showers in the morning, then showers likely with a chance of thunderstorms in the afternoon. Highs in the mid-80s. Southeast winds 5 to 10 miles an hour. Chance of rain 70%. Sunday night, showers likely with a chance of thunderstorms until midnight, then showers after midnight. Lows in the upper 60s. Southeast winds 5 to 10 miles an hour with gusts up to 20 miles an hour. Chance of rain 90%. Monday, a chance of thunderstorms. Showers. Highs in the mid-80s. Chance of rain 90%. Monday night, a chance of thunderstorms. Showers likely until midnight, then a chance of showers after midnight. Lows in the upper 60s. Chance of rain 70%. Tuesday, mostly cloudy in the morning, then mostly sunny with a chance of showers and thunderstorms in the afternoon. Highs around 90. Chance of rain 50%. Heat index values up to 100 in the afternoon. Tuesday night, mostly clear with a chance of showers and thunderstorms. Lows around 70. Chance of rain 40%. Wednesday through Thursday night, mostly clear. Hot. Highs in the mid-90s. Lows in the lower 70s. Friday, mostly sunny. Highs in the mid-90s. Heat index values up to 105. Again, the forecast for Galesburg and surrounding areas of central and northwest Illinois for tonight, mostly cloudy with a chance of thunderstorms. A chance of showers until midnight, then showers likely after midnight. Lows in the upper 60s.
Southwest winds 5 to 10 miles an hour with gusts up to 20 miles an hour. Chance of rain 70%. The Peoria, Illinois climate summary for this evening, as of 4 p.m., June 5, 2026. Today's high temperature was 82 degrees. The normal high is 81. The record high is 98 degrees, which was last set in 1977. Today's low temperature was 71 degrees. The normal low is 60. The record low is 41 degrees, which was last set in 1993. A trace of precipitation fell today, which brings the monthly total to a trace. The total precipitation for the year now stands at 14.00 inches. Sunset tonight is at 8:26 p.m. Sunrise tomorrow is at 5:28 a.m. At 5 p.m. in Galesburg, skies were cloudy. The temperature was 79 degrees, the dew point was 69, and the relative humidity was 73%. The heat index was 81. The wind was southwest at 15 miles an hour. The pressure was 29.86 inches and steady. Elsewhere around the area, skies ranged from partly sunny to cloudy, and temperatures were in the lower to mid-80s. And once again at 5 p.m. in Galesburg, under cloudy skies, the temperature was 79, and the heat index was 81. Looking elsewhere around the Midwest at 5 p.m., Chicago was partly sunny, and 79. Indianapolis was cloudy, and 81. St. Louis was partly sunny, and 86. Kansas City was partly sunny, and 85. Des Moines was mostly sunny, and 84. Milwaukee was partly sunny, and 76. And now a discussion of hazardous weather conditions for the following county, Knox, Illinois. This hazardous weather outlook is for Central Illinois, East Central Illinois, and West Central Illinois. For tonight, the primary threat for any severe weather will be after 1 a.m. tonight. Damaging winds and isolated hail are the main threats. Heavy rain may pose a threat as well. For Saturday through Thursday, additional thunderstorms are possible Saturday afternoon and evening, primarily near and north of Interstate 72. A few of these may contain strong winds or hail. Rain and thunderstorms are more likely Sunday afternoon into Monday, though the severe weather threat appears low at this time. Hot and humid conditions will spread across the region next week. Heat index values over 100 degrees are possible as early as Tuesday west of Interstate 55, and will be widespread Wednesday and Thursday. Spotter information statement, spotter activation is not anticipated tonight. The time is currently 5:50 p.m. Central Daylight Time. 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Now for the official National Weather Service forecast for Galesburg and surrounding areas of central and northwest Illinois. Tonight, mostly cloudy with a chance of thunderstorms. A chance of showers until midnight, then showers likely after midnight. Lows in the upper 60s. Southwest winds 5 to 10 miles an hour with gusts up to 20 miles an hour. Chance of rain 70%. Saturday, partly sunny with a chance of showers. A slight chance of thunderstorms in the morning, then a chance of thunderstorms in the afternoon. Humid with highs in the mid-80s. West winds 5 to 10 miles an hour. Chance of rain 40%. Saturday night, mostly cloudy with a chance of showers and thunderstorms. Lows in the upper 60s. South winds around 5 miles an hour. Chance of rain 50%. Sunday, mostly cloudy. A chance of showers in the morning, then showers likely with a chance of thunderstorms in the afternoon. Highs in the mid-80s. Southeast winds 5 to 10 miles an hour. Chance of rain 70%. Sunday night, showers likely with a chance of thunderstorms until midnight, then showers after midnight. Lows in the upper 60s. Southeast winds 5 to 10 miles an hour with gusts up to 20 miles an hour. Chance of rain 90%. Monday, a chance of thunderstorms. Showers. Highs in the mid-80s. Chance of rain 90%. Monday night, a chance of thunderstorms. Showers likely until midnight, then a chance of showers after midnight. Lows in the upper 60s. Chance of rain 70%.
Tuesday, mostly cloudy in the morning, then mostly sunny with a chance of showers and thunderstorms in the afternoon.

Highs around 90. Chance of rain 50%. Heat index values up to 100 in the afternoon. Tuesday night, mostly clear with a chance of showers and thunderstorms. Lows around 70. Chance of rain 40%. Wednesday through Thursday night, mostly clear. Hot. Highs in the mid-90s. Lows in the lower 70s. Friday, mostly sunny. Highs in the mid-90s. Heat index values up to 105. Again, the forecast for Galesburg and surrounding areas of central and northwest Illinois for tonight, mostly cloudy with a chance of thunderstorms. A chance of showers until midnight, then showers likely after midnight. Lows in the upper 60s. Southwest winds 5 to 10 miles an hour with gusts up to 20 miles an hour. Chance of rain 70%. At 5 p.m. in Galesburg, skies were cloudy. The temperature was 79 degrees, the dew point was 69, and the relative humidity was 73%. The heat index was 81. The wind was southwest at 15 miles an hour. The pressure was 29.86 inches and steady. Elsewhere around the area, skies ranged from partly sunny to cloudy, and temperatures were in the lower to mid-80s. And once again at 5 p.m. in Galesburg, under cloudy skies, the temperature was 79, and the heat index was 81. Looking elsewhere around the Midwest at 5 p.m., Chicago was partly sunny, and 79. Indianapolis was cloudy, and 81. St. Louis was partly sunny, and 86. Kansas City was partly sunny, and 85. Des Moines was mostly sunny, and 84. Milwaukee was partly sunny, and 76. And now a discussion of hazardous weather conditions for the following county, Knox, Illinois. This hazardous weather outlook is for Central Illinois, East Central Illinois, and West Central Illinois. For tonight, the primary threat for any severe weather will be after 1 a.m. tonight. Damaging winds and isolated hail are the main threats. Heavy rain may pose a threat as well. For Saturday through Thursday, additional thunderstorms are possible Saturday afternoon and evening, primarily near and north of Interstate 72. A few of these may contain strong winds or hail. Rain and thunderstorms are more likely Sunday afternoon into Monday, though the severe weather threat appears low at this time. Hot and humid conditions will spread across the region next week. Heat index values over 100 degrees are possible as early as Tuesday west of Interstate 55 and will be widespread Wednesday and Thursday. Spotter information statement. Spotter activation is not anticipated tonight. The time is currently 5:55 p.m. Central Daylight Time. 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Now for the official National Weather Service forecast for Galesburg and surrounding areas of central and northwest Illinois. Tonight, mostly cloudy with a chance of thunderstorms. A chance of showers until midnight, then showers likely after midnight. Lows in the upper 60s. Southwest winds 5 to 10 miles an hour with gusts up to 20 miles an hour. Chance of rain 70%. Saturday, partly sunny with a chance of showers. A slight chance of thunderstorms in the morning, then a chance of thunderstorms in the afternoon. Humid with highs in the mid-80s. West winds 5 to 10 miles an hour. Chance of rain 40%. Saturday night, mostly cloudy with a chance of showers and thunderstorms. Lows in the upper 60s. South winds around 5 miles an hour. Chance of rain 50%. Sunday, mostly cloudy. A chance of showers in the morning, then showers likely with a chance of thunderstorms in the afternoon. Highs in the mid-80s. Southeast winds 5 to 10 miles an hour. Chance of rain 70%. Sunday night, showers likely with a chance of thunderstorms until midnight, then showers after midnight. Lows in the upper 60s. Southeast winds 5 to 10 miles an hour with gusts up to 20 miles an hour. Chance of rain 90%. Monday, a chance of thunderstorms. Showers. Highs in the mid-80s. Chance of rain 90%. Monday night, a chance of thunderstorms. Showers likely until midnight, then a chance of showers after midnight. Lows in the upper 60s. Chance of rain 70%.

Tuesday, mostly cloudy in the morning, then mostly sunny with a chance of showers and thunderstorms in the afternoon. Highs around 90. Chance of rain 50%. Heat index values up to 100 in the afternoon. Tuesday night, mostly clear with a chance of showers and thunderstorms. Lows around 70. Chance of rain 40%. Wednesday through Thursday night, mostly clear. Hot. Highs in the mid-90s. Lows in the lower 70s. Friday, mostly sunny. Highs in the mid-90s. Heat index values up to 105. Again, the forecast for Galesburg and surrounding areas of central and northwest Illinois for tonight, mostly cloudy with a chance of thunderstorms. A chance of showers until midnight, then showers likely after midnight. Lows in the upper 60s. Southwest winds 5 to 10 miles an hour with gusts up to 20 miles an hour. Chance of rain 70%. At 5 p.m. in Galesburg, skies were cloudy. The temperature was 79 degrees, the dew point was 69, and the relative humidity was 73%. The heat index was 81. The wind was southwest at 15 miles an hour. The pressure was 29.86 inches and steady. Elsewhere around the area, skies ranged from partly sunny to cloudy, and temperatures were in the lower to mid-80s. And once again at 5 p.m. in Galesburg, under cloudy skies, the temperature was 79, and the heat index was 81. Looking elsewhere around the Midwest at 5 p.m., Chicago was partly sunny, and 79. Indianapolis was cloudy, and 81. St. Louis was partly sunny, and 86. Kansas City was partly sunny, and 85. Des Moines was mostly sunny, and 84. Milwaukee was partly sunny, and 76. And now a discussion of hazardous weather conditions for the following county, Knox, Illinois. This hazardous weather outlook is for central Illinois, east central Illinois, and west central Illinois. For tonight, the primary threat for any severe weather will be after 1 a.m. tonight. Damaging winds and isolated hail are the main threats. Heavy rain may pose a threat as well. For Saturday through Thursday, additional thunderstorms are possible Saturday afternoon and evening, primarily near and north of Interstate 72. A few of these may contain strong winds or hail. Rain and thunderstorms are more likely Sunday afternoon into Monday, though the severe weather threat appears low at this time. Hot and humid conditions will spread across the region next week. Heat index values over 100 degrees are possible as early as Tuesday west of Interstate 55 and will be widespread Wednesday and Thursday. Spotter information statement. Spotter activation is not anticipated tonight. The Peoria, Illinois climate summary for this evening, as of 4 p.m., June 5, 2026. Today's high temperature was 82 degrees. The normal high is 81. The record high is 98 degrees, which was last set in 1977. Today's low temperature was 71 degrees. The normal low is 60. The record low is 41 degrees, which was last set in 1993. A trace of precipitation fell today, which brings the monthly total to a trace. The total precipitation for the year now stands at 14.00 inches. Sunset tonight is at 8:26 p.m. Sunrise tomorrow is at 5:28 a.m. The time is currently 6:01 p.m. Central Daylight Time. 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Now for the official National Weather Service forecast for Galesburg and surrounding areas of central and northwest Illinois. Tonight, mostly cloudy with a chance of thunderstorms. A chance of showers until midnight, then showers likely after midnight. Lows in the upper 60s. Southwest winds 5 to 10 miles an hour with gusts up to 20 miles an hour. Chance of rain 70%. Saturday, partly sunny with a chance of showers. A slight chance of thunderstorms in the morning, then a chance of thunderstorms in the afternoon. Humid with highs in the mid-80s. West winds 5 to 10 miles an hour. Chance of rain 40%. Saturday night, mostly cloudy with a chance of showers and thunderstorms. Lows in the upper 60s. South winds around 5 miles an hour. Chance of rain 50%. Sunday, mostly cloudy.
a chance

showers in the morning, then showers likely with a chance of thunderstorms in the afternoon. Highs in the mid-80s. Southeast winds 5 to 10 miles an hour. Chance of rain 70%. Sunday night, showers likely with a chance of thunderstorms until midnight, then showers after midnight. Lows in the upper 60s. Southeast winds 5 to 10 miles an hour with gusts up to 20 miles an hour. Chance of rain 90%. Monday, a chance of thunderstorms. Showers. Highs in the mid-80s. Chance of rain 90%. Monday night, a chance of thunderstorms. Showers likely until midnight, then a chance of showers after midnight. Lows in the upper 60s. Chance of rain 70%. Tuesday, mostly cloudy in the morning, then mostly sunny with a chance of showers and thunderstorms in the afternoon. Highs around 90. Chance of rain 50%. Heat index values up to 100 in the afternoon. Tuesday night, mostly clear with a chance of showers and thunderstorms. Lows around 70. Chance of rain 40%. Wednesday through Thursday night, mostly clear. Hot. Highs in the mid-90s. Lows in the lower 70s. Friday, mostly sunny. Highs in the mid-90s. Heat index values up to 105. Again, the forecast for Galesburg and surrounding areas of central and northwest Illinois for tonight, mostly cloudy with a chance of thunderstorms. A chance of showers until midnight, then showers likely after midnight. Lows in the upper 60s. Southwest winds 5 to 10 miles an hour with gusts up to 20 miles an hour. Chance of rain 70%. And now a discussion of hazardous weather conditions for the following county, Knox, Illinois. This hazardous weather outlook is for central Illinois, east central Illinois, and west central Illinois. For tonight, the primary threat for any severe weather will be after 1 a.m. tonight. Damaging winds and isolated hail are the main threats. Heavy rain may pose a threat as well. For Saturday through Thursday, additional thunderstorms are possible Saturday afternoon and evening, primarily near and north of Interstate 72. A few of these may contain strong winds or hail. Rain and thunderstorms are more likely Sunday afternoon into Monday, though the severe weather threat appears low at this time. Hot and humid conditions will spread across the region next week. Heat index values over 100 degrees are possible as early as Tuesday west of Interstate 55 and will be widespread Wednesday and Thursday. Spotter information statement. Spotter activation is not anticipated tonight. The time is currently 6:05 p.m. Central Daylight Time. 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Now for the official National Weather Service forecast for Galesburg and surrounding areas of central and northwest Illinois. Tonight, mostly cloudy with a chance of thunderstorms. A chance of showers until midnight, then showers likely after midnight. Lows in the upper 60s. Southwest winds 5 to 10 miles an hour with gusts up to 20 miles an hour. Chance of rain 70%. Saturday, partly sunny with a chance of showers. A slight chance of thunderstorms in the morning, then a chance of thunderstorms in the afternoon. Humid with highs in the mid-80s. West winds 5 to 10 miles an hour. Chance of rain 40%. Saturday night, mostly cloudy with a chance of showers and thunderstorms. Lows in the upper 60s. South winds around 5 miles an hour. Chance of rain 50%. Sunday, mostly cloudy. A chance of showers in the morning, then showers likely with a chance of thunderstorms in the afternoon. Highs in the mid-80s. Southeast winds 5 to 10 miles an hour. Chance of rain 70%. Sunday night, showers likely with a chance of thunderstorms until midnight, then showers after midnight. Lows in the upper 60s. Southeast winds 5 to 10 miles an hour with gusts up to 20 miles an hour. Chance of rain 90%. Monday, a chance of thunderstorms. Showers. Highs in the mid-80s. Chance of rain 90%. Monday night, a chance of thunderstorms. Showers likely until midnight, then a chance of showers after midnight. Lows in the upper 60s. Chance of rain 70%.
Tuesday, mostly cloudy in the morning, then mostly sunny with a chance of showers and thunderstorms in the afternoon. Highs around 90. Chance of rain 50%. Heat index values up to 100 in the afternoon. Tuesday night, mostly clear with a chance of showers and thunderstorms. Lows around 70. Chance of rain 40%. Wednesday through Thursday night, mostly clear. Hot. Highs in the mid-90s. Lows in the lower 70s. Friday, mostly sunny. Highs in the mid-90s. Heat index values up to 105. Again, the forecast for Galesburg and surrounding areas of central and northwest Illinois for tonight, mostly cloudy with a chance of thunderstorms. A chance of showers until midnight, then showers likely after midnight. Lows in the upper 60s. Southwest winds 5 to 10 miles an hour with gusts up to 20 miles an hour. Chance of rain 70%. At 6 p.m. in Galesburg, skies were cloudy. The temperature was 81 degrees, the dew point was 70, and the relative humidity was 69%. The heat index was 84. The wind was southwest at 13 miles an hour, gusting to 20. The pressure was 29.85 inches and falling. Elsewhere around the area, temperatures were around 80 degrees. At Moline, it was mostly sunny. It was partly sunny at Peoria and Burlington. It was cloudy at Quincy, Macomb, and Springfield. And once again at 6 p.m. in Galesburg, under cloudy skies, the temperature was 81 and the heat index was 84. Looking elsewhere around the Midwest at 6 p.m., Chicago was partly sunny and 79. Indianapolis was partly sunny and 79. St. Louis was partly sunny and 85. Kansas City was partly sunny and 85. Des Moines was mostly sunny and 84. Milwaukee was partly sunny and 77. And now a discussion of hazardous weather conditions for the following county, Knox, Illinois. This hazardous weather outlook is for central Illinois, east central Illinois, and west central Illinois. For tonight, the primary threat for any severe weather will be after 1 a.m. tonight. Damaging winds and isolated hail are the main threats. Heavy rain may pose a threat as well. For Saturday through Thursday, additional thunderstorms are possible Saturday afternoon and evening, primarily near and north of Interstate 72. A few of these may contain strong winds or hail. Rain and thunderstorms are more likely Sunday afternoon into Monday, though the severe weather threat appears low at this time. Hot and humid conditions will spread across the region next week. Heat index values over 100 degrees are possible as early as Tuesday west of Interstate 55 and will be widespread Wednesday and Thursday. Spotter information statement. Spotter activation is not anticipated tonight. The time is currently 6:10 p.m. Central Daylight Time. 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Now for the official National Weather Service forecast for Galesburg and surrounding areas of central and northwest Illinois. Tonight, mostly cloudy with a chance of thunderstorms. A chance of showers until midnight, then showers likely after midnight. Lows in the upper 60s. Southwest winds 5 to 10 miles an hour with gusts up to 20 miles an hour. Chance of rain 70%. Saturday, partly sunny with a chance of showers. A slight chance of thunderstorms in the morning, then a chance of thunderstorms in the afternoon. Humid with highs in the mid-80s. West winds 5 to 10 miles an hour. Chance of rain 40%. Saturday night, mostly cloudy with a chance of showers and thunderstorms. Lows in the upper 60s. South winds around 5 miles an hour. Chance of rain 50%. Sunday, mostly cloudy. A chance of showers in the morning, then showers likely with a chance of thunderstorms in the afternoon. Highs in the mid-80s. Southeast winds 5 to 10 miles an hour. Chance of rain 70%. Sunday night, showers likely with a chance of thunderstorms until midnight, then showers after midnight. Lows in the upper 60s. Southeast winds 5 to 10 miles an hour with gusts up to 20 miles an hour. Chance of rain 90%. Monday, a chance of thunderstorms. Showers. Highs in the mid-80s.
chance of rain 90%. Monday night, a chance of thunderstorms.

Showers likely until midnight, then a chance of showers after midnight. Lows in the upper 60s. Chance of rain 70%. Tuesday, mostly cloudy in the morning, then mostly sunny with a chance of showers and thunderstorms in the afternoon. Highs around 90. Chance of rain 50%. Heat index values up to 100 in the afternoon. Tuesday night, mostly clear with a chance of showers and thunderstorms. Lows around 70. Chance of rain 40%. Wednesday through Thursday night, mostly clear. Hot. Highs in the mid-90s. Lows in the lower 70s. Friday, mostly sunny. Highs in the mid-90s. Heat index values up to 105. Again, the forecast for Galesburg and surrounding areas of central and northwest Illinois for tonight, mostly cloudy with a chance of thunderstorms. A chance of showers until midnight, then showers likely after midnight. Lows in the upper 60s. Southwest winds 5 to 10 miles an hour with gusts up to 20 miles an hour. Chance of rain 70%. At 6 p.m. in Galesburg, skies were cloudy. The temperature was 81 degrees, the dew point was 70, and the relative humidity was 69%. The heat index was 84. The wind was southwest at 13 miles an hour, gusting to 20. The pressure was 29.85 inches and falling. Elsewhere around the area, temperatures were around 80 degrees. At Moline, it was mostly sunny. It was partly sunny at Peoria and Burlington. It was cloudy at Quincy, Macomb, and Springfield. And once again at 6 p.m. in Galesburg, under cloudy skies, the temperature was 81 and the heat index was 84. 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Programming originates from NOAA's National Weather Service office in Lincoln. KZZ66 serves the following counties: Henry, Knox, Mercer, and Warren. KZZ66 is part of the All Hazards Network of NOAA Weather Radio. Looking elsewhere around the Midwest at 6 p.m., Chicago was partly sunny and 79. Indianapolis was partly sunny and 79. St. Louis was partly sunny and 85. Kansas City was partly sunny and 85. Des Moines was mostly sunny and 84. Milwaukee was partly sunny and 77. The Peoria, Illinois climate summary for this evening, as of 4 p.m., June 5, 2026. Today's high temperature was 82 degrees. The normal high is 81. The record high is 98 degrees, which was last set in 1977. Today's low temperature was 71 degrees. The normal low is 60. The record low is 41 degrees, which was last set in 1993. A trace of precipitation fell today, which brings the monthly total to a trace. The total precipitation for the year now stands at 14.00 inches. Sunset tonight is at 8:26 p.m. Sunrise tomorrow is at 5:28 a.m. And now a discussion of hazardous weather conditions for the following county, Knox, Illinois. This hazardous weather outlook is for Central Illinois, East Central Illinois, and West Central Illinois. For tonight, the primary threat for any severe weather will be after 1 a.m. tonight. Damaging winds and isolated hail are the main threats. Heavy rain may pose a threat as well. For Saturday through Thursday, additional thunderstorms are possible Saturday afternoon and evening, primarily near and north of Interstate 72. A few of these may contain strong winds or hail. Rain and thunderstorms are more likely Sunday afternoon into Monday, though the severe weather threat appears low at this time. Hot and humid conditions will spread across the region next week. Heat index values over 100 degrees are possible as early as Tuesday west of Interstate 55 and will be widespread Wednesday and Thursday. Spotter information statement. Spotter activation is not anticipated tonight. The time is currently 6:16 p.m. Central Daylight Time. 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Now for the official National Weather Service forecast for Galesburg and surrounding areas of central and northwest Illinois. Tonight, mostly cloudy with a chance of thunderstorms.

cloudy. A chance of showers in the morning, then showers likely with a chance of thunderstorms in the afternoon. Highs in the mid-80s. Southeast winds 5 to 10 miles an hour. Chance of rain 70%. Sunday night, showers likely with a chance of thunderstorms until midnight, then showers after midnight. Lows in the upper 60s. Southeast winds 5 to 10 miles an hour with gusts up to 20 miles an hour. Chance of rain 90%. Monday, a chance of thunderstorms. Showers. Highs in the mid-80s. Chance of rain 90%. Monday night, a chance of thunderstorms. Showers likely until midnight, then a chance of showers after midnight. Lows in the upper 60s. Chance of rain 70%. Tuesday, mostly cloudy in the morning, then mostly sunny with a chance of showers and thunderstorms in the afternoon. Highs around 90. Chance of rain 50%. Heat index values up to 100 in the afternoon. Tuesday night, mostly clear with a chance of showers and thunderstorms. Lows around 70. Chance of rain 40%. Wednesday through Thursday night, mostly clear. Hot. Highs in the mid-90s. Lows in the lower 70s. Friday, mostly sunny. Highs in the mid-90s. Heat index values up to 105. Again, the forecast for Galesburg and surrounding areas of central and northwest Illinois for tonight, mostly cloudy with a chance of thunderstorms. A chance of showers until midnight, then showers likely after midnight. Lows in the upper 60s. Southwest winds 5 to 10 miles an hour with gusts up to 20 miles an hour. Chance of rain 70%. At 6 p.m. in Galesburg, skies were cloudy. The temperature was 81 degrees, the dew point was 70, and the relative humidity was 69%. The heat index was 84. The wind was southwest at 13 miles an hour, gusting to 20. The pressure was 29.85 inches and falling. Elsewhere around the area, temperatures were around 80 degrees. At Moline, it was mostly sunny. It was partly sunny at Peoria and Burlington. It was cloudy at Quincy, Macomb, and Springfield. And once again at 6 p.m. in Galesburg, under cloudy skies, the temperature was 81 and the heat index was 84. Looking elsewhere around the Midwest at 6 p.m., Chicago was partly sunny and 79. Indianapolis was partly sunny and 79. St. Louis was partly sunny and 85. Kansas City was partly sunny and 85. Des Moines was mostly sunny and 84. Milwaukee was partly sunny and 77. And now a discussion of hazardous weather conditions for the following county, Knox, Illinois. This hazardous weather outlook is for central Illinois, east central Illinois, and west central Illinois. For tonight, the primary threat for any severe weather will be after 1 a.m. tonight. Damaging winds and isolated hail are the main threats. Heavy rain may pose a threat as well. For Saturday through Thursday, additional thunderstorms are possible Saturday afternoon and evening, primarily near and north of Interstate 72. A few of these may contain strong winds or hail. Rain and thunderstorms are more likely Sunday afternoon into Monday, though the severe weather threat appears low at this time. Hot and humid conditions will spread across the region next week. Heat index values over 100 degrees are possible as early as Tuesday west of Interstate 55 and will be widespread Wednesday and Thursday. Spotter information statement. Spotter activation is not anticipated tonight. The time is currently 6:22 p.m. Central Daylight Time. 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Now for the official National Weather Service forecast for Galesburg and surrounding areas of central and northwest Illinois. Tonight, mostly cloudy with a chance of thunderstorms. A chance of showers until midnight, then showers likely after midnight. Lows in the upper 60s. Southwest winds 5 to 10 miles an hour with gusts up to 20 miles an hour. Chance of rain 70%. Saturday, partly sunny with a chance of showers. A slight chance of thunderstorms in the morning, then a chance of thunderstorms in the afternoon. Humid with highs in the mid-80s. West winds 5 to 10 miles an hour. Chance of rain 40%.

Saturday night, mostly cloudy with a chance of showers and thunderstorms. Lows in the upper 60s. South winds around 5 miles an hour. Chance of rain 50%. Sunday, mostly cloudy. A chance of showers in the morning, then showers likely with a chance of thunderstorms in the afternoon. Highs in the mid-80s. Southeast winds 5 to 10 miles an hour. Chance of rain 70%. Sunday night, showers likely with a chance of thunderstorms until midnight, then showers after midnight. Lows in the upper 60s. Southeast winds 5 to 10 miles an hour with gusts up to 20 miles an hour. Chance of rain 90%. Monday, a chance of thunderstorms. Showers. Highs in the mid-80s. Chance of rain 90%. Monday night, a chance of thunderstorms. Showers likely until midnight, then a chance of showers after midnight. Lows in the upper 60s. Chance of rain 70%. Tuesday, mostly cloudy in the morning, then mostly sunny with a chance of showers and thunderstorms in the afternoon. Highs around 90. Chance of rain 50%. Heat index values up to 100 in the afternoon. Tuesday night, mostly clear with a chance of showers and thunderstorms. Lows around 70. Chance of rain 40%. Wednesday through Thursday night, mostly clear. Hot. Highs in the mid-90s. Lows in the lower 70s. Friday, mostly sunny. Highs in the mid-90s. Heat index values up to 105. Again, the forecast for Galesburg and surrounding areas of central and northwest Illinois for tonight, mostly cloudy with a chance of thunderstorms. A chance of showers until midnight, then showers likely after midnight. Lows in the upper 60s. Southwest winds 5 to 10 miles an hour with gusts up to 20 miles an hour. Chance of rain 70%. At 6 p.m. in Galesburg, skies were cloudy. The temperature was 81 degrees, the dew point was 70, and the relative humidity was 69%. The heat index was 84. The wind was southwest at 13 miles an hour, gusting to 20. The pressure was 29.85 inches and falling. Elsewhere around the area, temperatures were around 80 degrees. At Moline, it was mostly sunny. It was partly sunny at Peoria and Burlington. It was cloudy at Quincy, Macomb, and Springfield. And once again at 6 p.m. in Galesburg, under cloudy skies, the temperature was 81 and the heat index was 84. Looking elsewhere around the Midwest at 6 p.m., Chicago was partly sunny and 79. Indianapolis was partly sunny and 79. St. Louis was partly sunny and 85. Kansas City was partly sunny and 85. Des Moines was mostly sunny and 84. Milwaukee was partly sunny and 77. And now a discussion of hazardous weather conditions for the following county, Knox, Illinois. This hazardous weather outlook is for central Illinois, east central Illinois, and west central Illinois. For tonight, the primary threat for any severe weather will be after 1 a.m. tonight. Damaging winds and isolated hail are the main threats. Heavy rain may pose a threat as well. For Saturday through Thursday, additional thunderstorms are possible Saturday afternoon and evening, primarily near and north of Interstate 72. A few of these may contain strong winds or hail. Rain and thunderstorms are more likely Sunday afternoon into Monday, though the severe weather threat appears low at this time. Hot and humid conditions will spread across the region next week. Heat index values over 100 degrees are possible as early as Tuesday west of Interstate 55 and will be widespread Wednesday and Thursday. Spotter information statement. Spotter activation is not anticipated tonight. The time is currently 6:27 p.m. Central Daylight Time. 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Now for the official National Weather Service forecast for Galesburg and surrounding areas of central and northwest Illinois. Tonight, mostly cloudy with a chance of thunderstorms. A chance of showers until midnight, then showers likely after midnight. Lows in the upper 60s. Southwest winds 5 to 10 miles an hour with gusts up to 20 miles an hour. Chance of rain 70%. Saturday, partly sunny.

chance of showers. A slight chance of thunderstorms in the morning, then a chance of thunderstorms in the afternoon. Humid with highs in the mid-80s. West winds 5 to 10 miles an hour. Chance of rain 40%. Saturday night, mostly cloudy with a chance of showers and thunderstorms. Lows in the upper 60s. South winds around 5 miles an hour. Chance of rain 50%. Sunday, mostly cloudy. A chance of showers in the morning, then showers likely with a chance of thunderstorms in the afternoon. Highs in the mid-80s. Southeast winds 5 to 10 miles an hour. Chance of rain 70%. Sunday night, showers likely with a chance of thunderstorms until midnight, then showers after midnight. Lows in the upper 60s. Southeast winds 5 to 10 miles an hour with gusts up to 20 miles an hour. Chance of rain 90%. Monday, a chance of thunderstorms. Showers. Highs in the mid-80s. Chance of rain 90%. Monday night, a chance of thunderstorms. Showers likely until midnight, then a chance of showers after midnight. Lows in the upper 60s. Chance of rain 70%. Tuesday, mostly cloudy in the morning, then mostly sunny with a chance of showers and thunderstorms in the afternoon. Highs around 90. Chance of rain 50%. Heat index values up to 100 in the afternoon. Tuesday night, mostly clear with a chance of showers and thunderstorms. Lows around 70. Chance of rain 40%. Wednesday through Thursday night, mostly clear. Hot. Highs in the mid-90s. Lows in the lower 70s. Friday, mostly sunny. Highs in the mid-90s. Heat index values up to 105. Again, the forecast for Galesburg and surrounding areas of central and northwest Illinois for tonight, mostly cloudy with a chance of thunderstorms. A chance of showers until midnight, then showers likely after midnight. Lows in the upper 60s. Southwest winds 5 to 10 miles an hour with gusts up to 20 miles an hour. Chance of rain 70%. The Peoria, Illinois climate summary for this evening, as of 4 p.m., June 5, 2026. Today's high temperature was 82 degrees. The normal high is 81. The record high is 98 degrees, which was last set in 1977. Today's low temperature was 71 degrees. The normal low is 60. The record low is 41 degrees, which was last set in 1993. A trace of precipitation fell today, which brings the monthly total to a trace. The total precipitation for the year now stands at 14.00 inches. Sunset tonight is at 8:26 p.m. Sunrise tomorrow is at 5:28 a.m. At 6 p.m. in Galesburg, skies were cloudy. The temperature was 81 degrees, the dew point was 70, and the relative humidity was 69%. The heat index was 84. The wind was southwest at 13 miles an hour, gusting to 20. The pressure was 29.85 inches and falling. Elsewhere around the area, temperatures were around 80 degrees. At Moline, it was mostly sunny. It was partly sunny at Peoria and Burlington. It was cloudy at Quincy, Macomb, and Springfield. And once again at 6 p.m. in Galesburg, under cloudy skies, the temperature was 81, and the heat index was 84. Looking elsewhere around the Midwest at 6 p.m., Chicago was partly sunny, and 79. Indianapolis was partly sunny, and 79. St. Louis was partly sunny, and 85. Kansas City was partly sunny, and 85. Des Moines was mostly sunny, and 84. Milwaukee was partly sunny, and 77. And now a discussion of hazardous weather conditions for the following county, Knox, Illinois. This hazardous weather outlook is for central Illinois, east central Illinois, and west central Illinois. For tonight, the primary threat for any severe weather will be after 1 a.m. tonight. Damaging winds and isolated hail are the main threats. Heavy rain may pose a threat as well. For Saturday through Thursday, additional thunderstorms are possible Saturday afternoon and evening, primarily near and north of Interstate 72. A few of these may contain strong winds or hail. Rain and thunderstorms are more likely Sunday afternoon into Monday, though the severe weather threat appears low at this time.

hot and humid conditions will spread across the region next week. Heat index values over 100 degrees are possible as early as Tuesday west of Interstate 55 and will be widespread winds possible as early as Tuesday west of Interstate 55 and will be widespread Wednesday and Thursday. Spotter information statement. Spotter activation is not anticipated tonight. The time is currently 6:33 p.m. Central Daylight Time. 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Now for the official National Weather Service forecast for Galesburg and surrounding areas of central and northwest Illinois. Tonight, mostly cloudy with a chance of thunderstorms. A chance of showers until midnight, then showers likely after midnight. Lows in the upper 60s. Southwest winds 5 to 10 miles an hour with gusts up to 20 miles an hour. Chance of rain 70%. Saturday, partly sunny with a chance of showers. A slight chance of thunderstorms in the morning, then a chance of thunderstorms in the afternoon. Humid with highs in the mid-80s. West winds 5 to 10 miles an hour. Chance of rain 40%. Saturday night, mostly cloudy with a chance of showers and thunderstorms. Lows in the upper 60s. South winds around 5 miles an hour. Chance of rain 50%. Sunday, mostly cloudy. A chance of showers in the morning, then showers likely with a chance of thunderstorms in the afternoon. Highs in the mid-80s. Southeast winds 5 to 10 miles an hour. Chance of rain 70%. Sunday night, showers likely with a chance of thunderstorms until midnight, then showers after midnight. Lows in the upper 60s. Southeast winds 5 to 10 miles an hour with gusts up to 20 miles an hour. Chance of rain 90%. Monday, a chance of thunderstorms. Showers. Highs in the mid-80s. Chance of rain 90%. Monday night, a chance of thunderstorms. Showers likely until midnight, then a chance of showers after midnight. Lows in the upper 60s. Chance of rain 70%. Tuesday, mostly cloudy in the morning, then mostly sunny with a chance of showers and thunderstorms in the afternoon. Highs around 90. Chance of rain 50%. Heat index values up to 100 in the afternoon. Tuesday night, mostly clear with a chance of showers and thunderstorms. Lows around 70. Chance of rain 40%. Wednesday through Thursday night, mostly clear. Hot. Highs in the mid-90s. Lows in the lower 70s. Friday, mostly sunny. Highs in the mid-90s. Heat index values up to 105. Again, the forecast for Galesburg and surrounding areas of central and northwest Illinois for tonight, mostly cloudy with a chance of thunderstorms. A chance of showers until midnight, then showers likely after midnight. Lows in the upper 60s. Southwest winds 5 to 10 miles an hour with gusts up to 20 miles an hour. Chance of rain 70%. At 6 p.m. in Galesburg, skies were cloudy. The temperature was 81 degrees, the dew point was 70, and the relative humidity was 69%. The heat index was 84. The wind was southwest at 13 miles an hour, gusting to 20. The pressure was 29.85 inches and falling. Elsewhere around the area, temperatures were around 80 degrees. At Moline, it was mostly sunny. It was partly sunny at Peoria and Burlington. It was cloudy at Quincy, Macomb, and Springfield. And once again at 6 p.m. in Galesburg, under cloudy skies, the temperature was 81 and the heat index was 84. Looking elsewhere around the Midwest at 6 p.m., Chicago was partly sunny and 79. Indianapolis was partly sunny and 79. St. Louis was partly sunny and 85. Kansas City was partly sunny and 85. Des Moines was mostly sunny and 84. Milwaukee was partly sunny and 77. And now a discussion of hazardous weather conditions for the following county, Knox, Illinois. This hazardous weather outlook is for central Illinois, east central Illinois, and west central Illinois. For tonight, the primary threat for any severe weather will be after 1 a.m. tonight. Damaging winds and isolated hail are the main threats. Heavy rain may pose a threat as well.

for Saturday through Thursday. Additional thunderstorms are possible Saturday afternoon and evening, primarily near and north of Interstate 72. A few of these may contain strong winds or hail. Rain and thunderstorms are more likely Sunday afternoon into Monday, though the severe weather threat appears low at this time. Hot and humid conditions will spread across the region next week. Heat index values over 100 degrees are possible as early as Tuesday west of Interstate 55 and will be widespread Wednesday and Thursday. Spotter information statement. Spotter activation is not anticipated tonight. The time is currently 6:38 p.m. Central Daylight Time. 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Now for the official National Weather Service forecast for Galesburg and surrounding areas of central and northwest Illinois. Tonight, mostly cloudy with a chance of thunderstorms. A chance of showers until midnight, then showers likely after midnight. Lows in the upper 60s. Southwest winds 5 to 10 miles an hour with gusts up to 20 miles an hour. Chance of rain 70%. Saturday, partly sunny with a chance of showers. A slight chance of thunderstorms in the morning, then a chance of thunderstorms in the afternoon. Humid with highs in the mid-80s. West winds 5 to 10 miles an hour. Chance of rain 40%. Saturday night, mostly cloudy with a chance of showers and thunderstorms. Lows in the upper 60s. South winds around 5 miles an hour. Chance of rain 50%. Sunday, mostly cloudy. A chance of showers in the morning, then showers likely with a chance of thunderstorms in the afternoon. Highs in the mid-80s. Southeast winds 5 to 10 miles an hour. Chance of rain 70%. Sunday night, showers likely with a chance of thunderstorms until midnight, then showers after midnight. Lows in the upper 60s. Southeast winds 5 to 10 miles an hour with gusts up to 20 miles an hour. Chance of rain 90%. Monday, a chance of thunderstorms. Showers. Highs in the mid-80s. Chance of rain 90%. Monday night, a chance of thunderstorms. Showers likely until midnight, then a chance of showers after midnight. Lows in the upper 60s. Chance of rain 70%. Tuesday, mostly cloudy in the morning, then mostly sunny with a chance of showers and thunderstorms in the afternoon. Highs around 90. Chance of rain 50%. Heat index values up to 100 in the afternoon. Tuesday night, mostly clear with a chance of showers and thunderstorms. Lows around 70. Chance of rain 40%. Wednesday through Thursday night, mostly clear. Hot. Highs in the mid-90s. Lows in the lower 70s. Friday, mostly sunny. Highs in the mid-90s. Heat index values up to 105. Again, the forecast for Galesburg and surrounding areas of central and northwest Illinois for tonight, mostly cloudy with a chance of thunderstorms. A chance of showers until midnight, then showers likely after midnight. Lows in the upper 60s. Southwest winds 5 to 10 miles an hour with gusts up to 20 miles an hour. Chance of rain 70%. Now for the official National Weather Service forecast for Galesburg and surrounding areas of central and northwest Illinois. Rest of tonight, mostly cloudy with a chance of thunderstorms. A chance of showers until midnight, then showers likely after midnight. Lows in the upper 60s. Southwest winds 5 to 10 miles an hour with gusts up to 20 miles an hour. Chance of rain 70%. Saturday, partly sunny with a chance of showers. A slight chance of thunderstorms in the morning, then a chance of thunderstorms in the afternoon. Humid with highs in the mid-80s. West winds 5 to 10 miles an hour. Chance of rain 40%. Saturday night, mostly cloudy with a chance of showers and thunderstorms. Lows in the upper 60s. South winds around 5 miles an hour. Chance of rain 50%. Sunday, mostly cloudy. A chance of showers in the morning, then showers likely with a chance of thunderstorms in the afternoon. Highs in the mid-80s. Southeast winds 5 to 10 miles an hour. Chance of rain 70%. Sunday night, showers likely with a chance of thunderstorms until midnight, then showers after midnight.

lows in the upper 60s. Southeast winds 5 to 10 miles an hour with gusts up to 20 miles an hour. Chance of rain 90%. Monday, a chance of thunderstorms. Showers. Highs in the mid-80s. Chance of rain 90%. Monday night, a chance of thunderstorms. Showers likely until midnight, then a chance of showers after midnight. Lows in the upper 60s. Chance of rain 70%. Tuesday, mostly cloudy in the morning, then mostly sunny with a chance of showers and thunderstorms in the afternoon. Highs around 90. Chance of rain 50%. Heat index values up to 100 in the afternoon. Tuesday night, mostly clear with a chance of showers and thunderstorms. Lows around 70. Chance of rain 40%. Wednesday through Thursday night, mostly clear. Hot. Highs in the mid-90s. Lows in the lower 70s. Friday, mostly sunny. Highs in the mid-90s. Heat index values up to 105. Again, the forecast for Galesburg and surrounding areas of central and northwest Illinois for the rest of tonight, mostly cloudy with a chance of thunderstorms. A chance of showers until midnight, then showers likely after midnight. Lows in the upper 60s. Southwest winds 5 to 10 miles an hour with gusts up to 20 miles an hour. Chance of rain 70%. At 6 p.m. in Galesburg, skies were cloudy. The temperature was 81 degrees, the dew point was 70, and the relative humidity was 69%. The heat index was 84. The wind was southwest at 13 miles an hour, gusting to 20. The pressure was 29.85 inches and falling. Elsewhere around the area, temperatures were around 80 degrees. At Moline, it was mostly sunny. It was partly sunny at Peoria and Burlington. It was cloudy at Quincy, Macomb, and Springfield. And once again at 6 p.m. in Galesburg, under cloudy skies, the temperature was 81, and the heat index was 84. Looking elsewhere around the Midwest at 6 p.m., Chicago was partly sunny, and 79. Indianapolis was partly sunny, and 79. St. Louis was partly sunny, and 85. Kansas City was partly sunny, and 85. Des Moines was mostly sunny, and 84. Milwaukee was partly sunny, and 77. The Peoria, Illinois climate summary for this evening, as of 4 p.m., June 5, 2026. Today's high temperature was 82 degrees. The normal high is 81. The record high is 98 degrees, which was last set in 1977. Today's low temperature was 71 degrees. The normal low is 60. The record low is 41 degrees, which was last set in 1993. A trace of precipitation fell today, which brings the monthly total to a trace. The total precipitation for the year now stands at 14.00 inches. Sunset tonight is at 8:26 p.m. Sunrise tomorrow is at 5:28 a.m. The time is currently 6:46 p.m. Central Daylight Time. 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Now for the official National Weather Service forecast for Galesburg and surrounding areas of central and northwest Illinois. Rest of tonight, mostly cloudy with a chance of thunderstorms. A chance of showers until midnight, then showers likely after midnight. Lows in the upper 60s. Southwest winds 5 to 10 miles an hour with gusts up to 20 miles an hour. Chance of rain 70%. Saturday, partly sunny with a chance of showers. A slight chance of thunderstorms in the morning, then a chance of thunderstorms in the afternoon. Humid with highs in the mid-80s. West winds 5 to 10 miles an hour. Chance of rain 40%. Saturday night, mostly cloudy with a chance of showers and thunderstorms. Lows in the upper 60s. South winds around 5 miles an hour. Chance of rain 50%. Sunday, mostly cloudy. A chance of showers in the morning, then showers likely with a chance of thunderstorms in the afternoon. Highs in the mid-80s. Southeast winds 5 to 10 miles an hour. Chance of rain 70%. Sunday night, showers likely with a chance of thunderstorms until midnight, then showers after midnight. Lows in the upper 60s.
Southeast winds 5 to 10 miles an hour with gusts up to 20 miles an hour. Chance of rain 90%. Monday, a chance of thunderstorms. Showers. Highs in the mid-80s. Chance of rain 90%. Monday night, a chance of thunderstorms. Showers likely until midnight, then a chance of showers after midnight. Lows in the upper 60s. Chance of rain 70%. Tuesday, mostly cloudy in the morning, then mostly sunny with a chance of showers and thunderstorms in the afternoon. Highs around 90. Chance of rain 50%. Heat index values up to 100 in the afternoon. Tuesday night, mostly clear with a chance of showers and thunderstorms. Lows around 70. Chance of rain 40%. Wednesday through Thursday night, mostly clear. Hot. Highs in the mid-90s. Lows in the lower 70s. Friday, mostly sunny. Highs in the mid-90s. Heat index values up to 105. Again, the forecast for Galesburg and surrounding areas of central and northwest Illinois for the rest of tonight, mostly cloudy with a chance of thunderstorms. A chance of showers until midnight, then showers likely after midnight. Lows in the upper 60s. Southwest winds 5 to 10 miles an hour with gusts up to 20 miles an hour. Chance of rain 70%. At 6 p.m. in Galesburg, skies were cloudy. The temperature was 81 degrees, the dew point was 70, and the relative humidity was 69%. The heat index was 84. The wind was southwest at 13 miles an hour, gusting to 20. The pressure was 29.85 inches and falling. Elsewhere around the area, temperatures were around 80 degrees. At Moline, it was mostly sunny. It was partly sunny at Peoria and Burlington. It was cloudy at Quincy, Macomb, and Springfield. And once again at 6 p.m. in Galesburg, under cloudy skies, the temperature was 81 and the heat index was 84. Looking elsewhere around the Midwest at 6 p.m., Chicago was partly sunny and 79. Indianapolis was partly sunny and 79. St. Louis was partly sunny and 85. Kansas City was partly sunny and 85. Des Moines was mostly sunny and 84. Milwaukee was partly sunny and 77. The time is currently 6:50 p.m. Central Daylight Time. 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Now for the official National Weather Service forecast for Galesburg and surrounding areas of central and northwest Illinois. Rest of tonight, mostly cloudy with a chance of thunderstorms. A chance of showers until midnight, then showers likely after midnight. Lows in the upper 60s. Southwest winds 5 to 10 miles an hour with gusts up to 20 miles an hour. Chance of rain 70%. Saturday, partly sunny with a chance of showers. A slight chance of thunderstorms in the morning, then a chance of thunderstorms in the afternoon. Humid with highs in the mid-80s. West winds 5 to 10 miles an hour. Chance of rain 40%. Saturday night, mostly cloudy with a chance of showers and thunderstorms. Lows in the upper 60s. South winds around 5 miles an hour. Chance of rain 50%. Sunday, mostly cloudy. A chance of showers in the morning, then showers likely with a chance of thunderstorms in the afternoon. Highs in the mid-80s. Southeast winds 5 to 10 miles an hour. Chance of rain 70%. Sunday night, showers likely with a chance of thunderstorms until midnight, then showers after midnight. Lows in the upper 60s. Southeast winds 5 to 10 miles an hour with gusts up to 20 miles an hour. Chance of rain 90%. Monday, a chance of thunderstorms. Showers. Highs in the mid-80s. Chance of rain 90%. Monday night, a chance of thunderstorms. Showers likely until midnight, then a chance of showers after midnight. Lows in the upper 60s. Chance of rain 70%. Tuesday, mostly cloudy in the morning, then mostly sunny with a chance of showers and thunderstorms in the afternoon. Highs around 90. Chance of rain 50%. Heat index values up to 100 in the afternoon. Tuesday night, mostly clear with a chance of showers and

Thunderstorms. Lows around 70. Chance of rain 40%. Wednesday through Thursday night, mostly clear. Hot. Highs in the mid-90s. Lows in the lower 70s. Friday, mostly sunny. Highs in the mid-90s. Heat index values up to 105. Again, the forecast for Galesburg and surrounding areas of central and northwest Illinois for the rest of tonight, mostly cloudy with a chance of thunderstorms. A chance of showers until midnight, then showers likely after midnight. Lows in the upper 60s. Southwest winds 5 to 10 miles an hour with gusts up to 20 miles an hour. Chance of rain 70%. At 6 p.m. in Galesburg, skies were cloudy. The temperature was 81 degrees, the dew point was 70, and the relative humidity was 69%. The heat index was 84. The wind was southwest at 13 miles an hour, gusting to 20. The pressure was 29.85 inches and falling. Elsewhere around the area, temperatures were around 80 degrees. At Moline, it was mostly sunny. It was partly sunny at Peoria and Burlington. It was cloudy at Quincy, Macomb, and Springfield. And once again at 6 p.m. in Galesburg, under cloudy skies, the temperature was 81 and the heat index was 84. Looking elsewhere around the Midwest at 6 p.m., Chicago was partly sunny and 79. Indianapolis was partly sunny and 79. St. Louis was partly sunny and 85. Kansas City was partly sunny and 85. Des Moines was mostly sunny and 84. Milwaukee was partly sunny and 77. The time is currently 6:54 p.m. Central Daylight Time. 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Now for the official National Weather Service forecast for Galesburg and surrounding areas of central and northwest Illinois. Rest of tonight, mostly cloudy with a chance of thunderstorms. A chance of showers until midnight, then showers likely after midnight. Lows in the upper 60s. Southwest winds 5 to 10 miles an hour with gusts up to 20 miles an hour. Chance of rain 70%. Saturday, partly sunny with a chance of showers. A slight chance of thunderstorms in the morning, then a chance of thunderstorms in the afternoon. Humid with highs in the mid-80s. West winds 5 to 10 miles an hour. Chance of rain 40%. Saturday night, mostly cloudy with a chance of showers and thunderstorms. Lows in the upper 60s. South winds around 5 miles an hour. Chance of rain 50%. Sunday, mostly cloudy. A chance of showers in the morning, then showers likely with a chance of thunderstorms in the afternoon. Highs in the mid-80s. Southeast winds 5 to 10 miles an hour. Chance of rain 70%. Sunday night, showers likely with a chance of thunderstorms until midnight, then showers after midnight. Lows in the upper 60s. Southeast winds 5 to 10 miles an hour with gusts up to 20 miles an hour. Chance of rain 90%. Monday, a chance of thunderstorms. Showers. Highs in the mid-80s. Chance of rain 90%. Monday night, a chance of thunderstorms. Showers likely until midnight, then a chance of showers after midnight. Lows in the upper 60s. Chance of rain 70%. Tuesday, mostly cloudy in the morning, then mostly sunny with a chance of showers and thunderstorms in the afternoon. Highs around 90. Chance of rain 50%. Heat index values up to 100 in the afternoon. Tuesday night, mostly clear with a chance of showers and thunderstorms. Lows around 70. Chance of rain 40%. Wednesday through Thursday night, mostly clear. Hot. Highs in the mid-90s. Lows in the lower 70s. Friday, mostly sunny. Highs in the mid-90s. Heat index values up to 105. Again, the forecast for Galesburg and surrounding areas of central and northwest Illinois for the rest of tonight, mostly cloudy with a chance of thunderstorms. A chance of showers until midnight, then showers likely after midnight. Lows in the upper 60s. Southwest winds 5 to 10 miles an hour with gusts up to 20 miles an hour. Chance of rain 70%.

At 6 p.m. in Galesburg, skies were cloudy. The temperature was 81 degrees, the dew point was 70, and the relative humidity was 69%. The heat index was 84. The wind was southwest at 13 miles an hour, gusting to 20. The pressure was 29.85 inches and falling. Elsewhere around the area, temperatures were around 80 degrees. At Moline, it was mostly sunny. It was partly sunny at Peoria and Burlington. It was cloudy at Quincy, Macomb, and Springfield. And once again at 6 p.m. in Galesburg, under cloudy skies, the temperature was 81 and the heat index was 84. Looking elsewhere around the Midwest at 6 p.m., Chicago was partly sunny and 79. Indianapolis was partly sunny and 79. St. Louis was partly sunny and 85. Kansas City was partly sunny and 85. Des Moines was mostly sunny and 84. Milwaukee was partly sunny and 77. The time is currently 6:59 p.m. Central Daylight Time. 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Now for the official National Weather Service forecast for Galesburg and surrounding areas of central and northwest Illinois. Rest of tonight, mostly cloudy with a chance of thunderstorms. A chance of showers until midnight, then showers likely after midnight. Lows in the upper 60s. Southwest winds 5 to 10 miles an hour with gusts up to 20 miles an hour. Chance of rain 70%. Saturday, partly sunny with a chance of showers. A slight chance of thunderstorms in the morning, then a chance of thunderstorms in the afternoon. Humid with highs in the mid-80s. West winds 5 to 10 miles an hour. Chance of rain 40%. Saturday night, mostly cloudy with a chance of showers and thunderstorms. Lows in the upper 60s. South winds around 5 miles an hour. Chance of rain 50%. Sunday, mostly cloudy. A chance of showers in the morning, then showers likely with a chance of thunderstorms in the afternoon. Highs in the mid-80s. Southeast winds 5 to 10 miles an hour. Chance of rain 70%. Sunday night, showers likely with a chance of thunderstorms until midnight, then showers after midnight. Lows in the upper 60s. Southeast winds 5 to 10 miles an hour with gusts up to 20 miles an hour. Chance of rain 90%. Monday, a chance of thunderstorms. Showers. Highs in the mid-80s. Chance of rain 90%. Monday night, a chance of thunderstorms. Showers likely until midnight, then a chance of showers after midnight. Lows in the upper 60s. Chance of rain 70%. Tuesday, mostly cloudy in the morning, then mostly sunny with a chance of showers and thunderstorms in the afternoon. Highs around 90. Chance of rain 50%. Heat index values up to 100 in the afternoon. Tuesday night, mostly clear with a chance of showers and thunderstorms. Lows around 70. Chance of rain 40%. Wednesday through Thursday night, mostly clear. Hot. Highs in the mid-90s. Lows in the lower 70s. Friday, mostly sunny. Highs in the mid-90s. Heat index values up to 105. Again, the forecast for Galesburg and surrounding areas of central and northwest Illinois for the rest of tonight, mostly cloudy with a chance of thunderstorms. A chance of showers until midnight, then showers likely after midnight. Lows in the upper 60s. Southwest winds 5 to 10 miles an hour with gusts up to 20 miles an hour. Chance of rain 70%. The Peoria, Illinois climate summary for this evening, as of 4 p.m., June 5, 2026. Today's high temperature was 82 degrees. The normal high is 81. The record high is 98 degrees, which was last set in 1977. Today's low temperature was 71 degrees. The normal low is 60. The record low is 41 degrees, which was last set in 1993. A trace of precipitation fell today, which brings the monthly total to a trace. The total precipitation for the year now stands at 14.00 inches. Sunset tonight is at 8:26 p.m. Sunrise tomorrow is at 5:28 a.m. The time is currently